Thunderstorms. Tuesday night, southwest winds 10 to 15 knots. Seas 2 to 3 feet. Protected waters a moderate chop. A chance of thunderstorms. A chance of showers in the evening, then showers likely after midnight. Wednesday, southwest winds 10 to 15 knots. Seas 2 to 3 feet. Protected waters a moderate chop. Showers likely with a chance of thunderstorms. Wednesday night, south winds 10 to 15 knots. Seas 2 to 4 feet. Protected waters a moderate chop. A slight chance of thunderstorms. A chance of showers, mainly in the evening. Winds and waves higher in and near thunderstorms. The Tropical Weather Outlook. For the North Atlantic, Caribbean Sea and the Gulf of America, southwestern Gulf of America, a broad area of low pressure just offshore of eastern Mexico is producing disorganized shower and thunderstorm activity. Significant development is not anticipated before the low moves inland over eastern Mexico during the next 12 hours. The system could reemerge over the northwestern Gulf of America on Tuesday or Wednesday while interacting with the frontal boundary, but conditions there are expected to be only marginally conducive for development. Formation chance through 48 hours, low, 10%. Formation chance through 7 days, low, 20%. The Tallahassee climate summary for this evening, as of 5 p.m., June 13, 2026. Today's high temperature of 99 degrees occurred at 1:32 p.m. This high was 8 degrees above the normal high of 91. Today's low temperature of 74 degrees occurred at 4:52 a.m. This low was 3 degrees above the normal low of 71. No precipitation fell today, which leaves the monthly total at 0.02 inches. This is 3.10 inches below the normal amount of 3.12 inches for June. The total precipitation for the year still stands at 12.21 inches, which is 11.73 inches below normal. The normal high temperature for tomorrow is 91 degrees, and the normal low is 71. The record high for tomorrow is 103, which occurred in 2011, and the record low is 55, which occurred in 1995. Sunset tonight is at 8:40 p.m. Sunrise tomorrow is at 6:35 a.m. Tide information for Saturday, June 13, 2026. St. Mark's River entrance. High 2:09 a.m., low 6:55 a.m., high 12:42 p.m., low 8:17 p.m. Apalachicola. High 5:52 a.m., low 8:32 a.m., high 1:19 p.m., low 10:18 p.m. St. Andrews Bay of Panama City. High 8:01 a.m., low 7:36 p.m. Note that the times of high and low tide are 3 minutes earlier at Shell Point than at the St. Mark's River entrance. The average water temperature at Apalachicola was 84.2 degrees. Sunrise and sunset in Tallahassee. June 13, 2026, sunrise 6:35 a.m. Eastern Daylight Time, sunset 8:40 p.m. Eastern Daylight Time. 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The current time is 8:06 p.m. Eastern Daylight Time. The following broadcast is a special weather statement issued by the National Weather Service in Tallahassee, Florida. A strong thunderstorm will impact Thomas and southwestern Brooks counties through 8:30 p.m. Eastern Daylight Time. At 7:57 p.m. Eastern Daylight Time, Doppler radar was tracking a strong thunderstorm 7 miles south of Coolidge, Oregon, 7 miles northeast of Thomasville, moving southeast at 15 miles per hour. Hazard, wind gusts up to 40 miles per hour. Source, radar indicated. Impact, gusty winds could knock down tree limbs and blow around unsecured objects. Locations impacted include Thomasville, Quitman, Boston, Occlockney, Pavo, Coolidge, Barwick, Dixie, Thomasville Municipal Airport, Grooverville, Dillon, Enon, Everett, Patton, Eason, Oak Lawn, Merrillville, Chastain, Piuka, and Dawesville. If outdoors, consider seeking shelter inside a building. These are the 8 p.m. Eastern Daylight Time conditions. At the Tallahassee Airport, it was mostly cloudy. The temperature was 83 degrees. The wind was west at 5 miles an hour. The report from Florida State University was not available. At Apalachicola, it was mostly cloudy. The temperature was 8.

84 degrees. The wind was west at 6 miles an hour. At Panama City Northwest, it was partly cloudy. The temperature was 83 degrees. The wind was southwest at 9 miles an hour. At Dothan, it was partly cloudy. The temperature was 92 degrees. The wind was northwest at 8 miles an hour. At Albany, it was mostly cloudy. The temperature was 86 degrees. The wind was northeast at 6 miles an hour. At Valdosta, it was mostly cloudy. The temperature was 77 degrees. The wind was south at 6 miles an hour. Over the marine area, at the buoy south of Apalachicola, winds were west at 8 knots. At the buoy south of Panama City, winds were west at 8 knots. At the buoy south of Pensacola, winds were west at 10 knots. The forecast for the local area. Heat advisory remains in effect until 6 p.m. Eastern Daylight Time or 5 p.m. Central Daylight Time this evening. Tonight, partly cloudy. A chance of showers and thunderstorms this evening. Lows in the upper 70s. Southwest winds 5 to 10 miles per hour. Chance of rain 50%. Heat index values up to 106 early this evening. Sunday, mostly sunny. Showers and thunderstorms likely in the afternoon. Humid with highs in the mid-90s. West winds 5 to 10 miles per hour. Chance of rain 70%. Heat index values up to 106. Sunday night, mostly cloudy with showers and thunderstorms likely in the evening, then partly cloudy after midnight. Lows in the mid-70s. Southwest winds 5 to 10 miles per hour. Chance of rain 70%. Monday, mostly sunny. A chance of showers and thunderstorms in the morning, then showers and thunderstorms in the afternoon. Highs in the lower 90s. West winds 10 to 15 miles per hour. Chance of rain 80%. Monday night, mostly cloudy. Showers and thunderstorms, mainly in the evening. Lows in the mid-70s. Southwest winds 5 to 10 miles per hour. Chance of rain 80%. Tuesday and Tuesday night, showers and thunderstorms likely. Highs in the upper 80s. Lows in the mid-70s. Chance of rain 70%. Wednesday, showers with a chance of thunderstorms. Highs in the mid-80s. Chance of rain 80%. Wednesday night, mostly cloudy. A chance of showers and thunderstorms in the evening. Lows in the upper 70s. Chance of rain 50%. Thursday through Friday night, mostly cloudy with a chance of showers and thunderstorms. Highs in the lower 90s. Lows in the upper 70s. Chance of rain 40%. Saturday, partly sunny with a chance of showers and thunderstorms. Highs in the lower 90s. Chance of rain 50%. The coastal waters forecast for the following waters from Suwannee River to Apalachicola, Florida, extending from 20 to 60 nautical miles. Coastal waters from Okaloosa, Walton County line to Mexico Beach out to 20 nautical miles. Coastal waters from Mexico Beach to Apalachicola out to 20 nautical miles. Waters from Okaloosa, Walton County line to Mexico Beach 20 to 60 nautical miles. And waters from Mexico Beach to Apalachicola 20 to 60 nautical miles. Rest of today, west winds 5 to 10 knots, increasing to 10 to 15 knots late. Seas 2 to 3 feet. Wave detail, south 2 feet at 8 seconds and west 1 foot at 3 seconds. Protected waters a moderate chop. Tonight, west winds 10 to 15 knots. Seas around 2 feet. Wave detail, west 2 feet at 3 seconds and south 2 feet at 7 seconds. Protected waters a moderate chop. Sunday, west winds 10 to 15 knots. Seas 2 to 3 feet. Wave detail, west 2 feet at 4 seconds and south 2 feet at 7 seconds. Protected waters a moderate chop. Sunday night, west winds 10 to 15 knots with gusts up to 20 knots. Seas 2 to 3 feet. Wave detail, west 2 feet at 4 seconds and south 1 foot at 7 seconds. Protected waters a moderate chop. Monday, west winds 10 to 15 knots. Gusts up to 25 knots in the afternoon. Seas 2 to 3 feet. Wave detail, west 2 feet at 4 seconds and south 1 foot at 7 seconds. Protected waters a moderate chop. A slight chance of showers and thunderstorms. Monday night, southwest winds 10 to 15 knots with gusts up to 20 knots. Seas 2 to 3 feet. Wave detail, west 2 feet at 4 seconds and south 1 foot at 7 seconds.

the thunderstorms, the tropical weather outlook for the North Atlantic, Caribbean Sea, and the Gulf of America, southwestern Gulf of America. A broad area of low pressure just offshore of eastern Mexico is producing disorganized shower and thunderstorm activity. Significant development is not anticipated before the low moves inland over eastern Mexico during the next 12 hours. The system could reemerge over the northwestern Gulf of America on Tuesday or Wednesday while interacting with the frontal boundary, but conditions there are expected to be only marginally conducive for development. Formation chance through 48 hours, low, 10%. Formation chance through 7 days, low, 20%. Tide information for Saturday, June 13, 2026. St. Marks River entrance. High 2:09 a.m., low 6:55 a.m., high 12:42 p.m., low 8:17 p.m. Apalachicola. High 5:52 a.m., low 8:32 a.m., high 1:19 p.m., low 10:18 p.m. St. Andrews Bay of Panama City. High 8:01 a.m., low 7:36 p.m. Note that the times of high and low tide are 3 minutes earlier at Shell Point than at the St. Marks River entrance. The average water temperature at Apalachicola was 84.2 degrees. Sunrise and sunset in Tallahassee. June 13, 2026, sunrise 6:35 a.m. Eastern Daylight Time, sunset 8:40 p.m. Eastern Daylight Time. 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The current time is 8:15 p.m. Eastern Daylight Time. The following broadcast is a special weather statement issued by the National Weather Service in Tallahassee, Florida. A strong thunderstorm will impact Thomas and southwestern Brooks counties through 8:30 p.m. Eastern Daylight Time. At 7:57 p.m. Eastern Daylight Time, Doppler radar was tracking a strong thunderstorm 7 miles south of Coolidge, Oregon, 7 miles northeast of Thomasville, moving southeast at 15 miles per hour. Hazard, wind gusts up to 40 miles per hour. Source, radar indicated. Impact, gusty winds could knock down tree limbs and blow around unsecured objects. Locations impacted include Thomasville, Quitman, Boston, Occlockney, Pavo, Coolidge, Barwick, Dixie, Thomasville Municipal Airport, Grooverville, Dillon, Enon, Everett, Patton, Eason, Oak Lawn, Merrillville, Chastain, Piutka, and Dawesville. If outdoors, consider seeking shelter inside a building. These are the 8 p.m. Eastern Daylight Time conditions. At the Tallahassee Airport, it was mostly cloudy. The temperature was 83 degrees. The wind was west at 5 miles an hour. At Florida State University, the temperature was 82 degrees. The wind was west at 6 miles an hour. At Apalachicola, it was mostly cloudy. The temperature was 84 degrees. The wind was west at 6 miles an hour. At Panama City Northwest, it was mostly cloudy. The temperature was 83 degrees. The wind was southwest at 9 miles an hour. At Dothan, it was mostly cloudy. The temperature was 92 degrees. The wind was northwest at 8 miles an hour. At Albany, it was partly cloudy. The temperature was 86 degrees. The wind was northeast at 6 miles an hour. At Valdosta, it was mostly cloudy. The temperature was 77 degrees. The wind was south at 6 miles an hour. Over the marine area, at the buoys south of Apalachicola, winds were west at 8 knots and seas were 1 foot. At the buoys south of Panama City, winds were west at 8 knots, and seas were 2 feet. At the buoys south of Pensacola, winds were southwest at 10 knots, and seas were 2 feet. The forecast for the local area. Heat advisory remains in effect until 6 p.m. Eastern Daylight Time, or 5 p.m. Central Daylight Time this evening. Tonight, partly cloudy. A chance of showers and thunderstorms this evening. Lows in the upper 70s. Southwest winds 5 to 10 miles per hour. Chance of rain 50%. Heat index values up to 106 early this evening. Sunday, mostly sunny. Showers and thunderstorms likely in the afternoon. Humid with highs in the mid-90s. West winds 5 to 10 miles per hour. Chance of rain 70%. Heat index values up to 106. Sunday night,

cloudy with showers and thunderstorms likely in the evening, then partly cloudy after midnight. Lows in the mid-70s. Southwest winds 5 to 10 miles per hour. Chance of rain 70%. Monday, mostly sunny. A chance of showers and thunderstorms in the morning, then showers and thunderstorms in the afternoon. Highs in the lower 90s. West winds 10 to 15 miles per hour. Chance of rain 80%. Monday night, mostly cloudy. Showers and thunderstorms, mainly in the evening. Lows in the mid-70s. Southwest winds 5 to 10 miles per hour. Chance of rain 80%. Tuesday and Tuesday night, showers and thunderstorms likely. Highs in the upper 80s. Lows in the mid-70s. Chance of rain 70%. Wednesday, showers with a chance of thunderstorms. Highs in the mid-80s. Chance of rain 80%. Wednesday night, mostly cloudy. A chance of showers and thunderstorms in the evening. Lows in the upper 70s. Chance of rain 50%. Thursday through Friday night, mostly cloudy with a chance of showers and thunderstorms. Highs in the lower 90s. Lows in the upper 70s. Chance of rain 40%. Saturday, partly sunny with a chance of showers and thunderstorms. Highs in the lower 90s. Chance of rain 50%. The coastal waters forecast for the following waters from Suwannee River to Apalachicola, Florida, extending from 20 to 60 nautical miles. Coastal waters from Okaloosa, Walton County line to Mexico Beach out to 20 nautical miles. Coastal waters from Mexico Beach to Apalachicola out to 20 nautical miles. Waters from Okaloosa, Walton County line to Mexico Beach 20 to 60 nautical miles. And waters from Mexico Beach to Apalachicola 20 to 60 nautical miles. Rest of today, west winds 5 to 10 knots, increasing to 10 to 15 knots late. Seas 2 to 3 feet. Wave detail, south 2 feet at 8 seconds and west 1 foot at 3 seconds. Protected waters a moderate chop. Tonight, west winds 10 to 15 knots. Seas around 2 feet. Wave detail, west 2 feet at 3 seconds and south 2 feet at 7 seconds. Protected waters a moderate chop. Sunday, west winds 10 to 15 knots. Seas 2 to 3 feet. Wave detail, west 2 feet at 4 seconds and south 2 feet at 7 seconds. Protected waters a moderate chop. Sunday night, west winds 10 to 15 knots with gusts up to 20 knots. Seas 2 to 3 feet. Wave detail, west 2 feet at 4 seconds and south 1 foot at 7 seconds. Protected waters a moderate chop. Monday, west winds 10 to 15 knots. Gusts up to 25 knots in the afternoon. Seas 2 to 3 feet. Wave detail, west 2 feet at 4 seconds and south 1 foot at 7 seconds. Protected waters a moderate chop. A slight chance of showers and thunderstorms. Monday night, southwest winds 10 to 15 knots with gusts up to 20 knots. Seas 2 to 3 feet. Wave detail, west 2 feet at 4 seconds and south 1 foot at 7 seconds. Protected waters a moderate chop. A slight chance of showers and thunderstorms. Tuesday, southwest winds 10 to 15 knots. Seas 2 to 3 feet. Protected waters a moderate chop. A chance of showers and thunderstorms. Tuesday night, southwest winds 10 to 15 knots. Seas 2 to 3 feet. Protected waters a moderate chop. A chance of thunderstorms. A chance of showers in the evening, then showers likely after midnight. Wednesday, southwest winds 10 to 15 knots. Seas 2 to 3 feet. Protected waters a moderate chop. Showers likely with a chance of thunderstorms. Wednesday night, south winds 10 to 15 knots. Seas 2 to 4 feet. Protected waters a moderate chop. A slight chance of thunderstorms. A chance of showers, mainly in the evening. Winds and waves higher in and near thunderstorms. The coastal waters forecast for the following. Coastal waters from Okaloosa, Walton County line to Mexico Beach out to 20 nautical miles, and coastal waters from Mexico Beach to Apalachicola out to 20 nautical miles. Tonight, west winds 10 to 15 knots. Seas 2 to 3 feet. Wave detail, west 2 feet at 4 seconds and south 2 feet at 7 seconds. Protected waters a moderate chop. Sunday, west winds 10 to 15 knots. Seas 2 to 3 feet. Wave detail, west 2 feet at 4 seconds and south 1 foot at 7 seconds.
Protected water is a moderate drop. A slight chance of showers in the afternoon. Sunday night, west winds 10 to 15 knots with gusts up to 20 knots. Sea is 2 to 3 feet. Wave detail, west 3 feet at 4 seconds and south 1 foot at 7 seconds. Protected water is a moderate drop. A slight chance of showers in the evening. Monday, west winds 10 to 15 knots, increasing to 15 to 20 knots with gusts up to 25 knots in the afternoon. Sea is 2 to 3 feet. Wave detail, west 3 feet at 4 seconds and south 1 foot at 7 seconds. Protected water is choppy. A slight chance of showers in the afternoon. Monday night, west winds 10 to 15 knots with gusts up to 20 knots. Sea is 2 to 3 feet. Wave detail, west 3 feet at 4 seconds and south 1 foot at 7 seconds. Protected water is a moderate chop. A slight chance of showers in the evening. Tuesday, southwest winds 10 to 15 knots. Sea is 2 to 3 feet. Wave detail, southwest 2 feet at 5 seconds. Protected water is a moderate chop. A slight chance of showers in the morning, then a chance of showers and thunderstorms in the afternoon. Tuesday night, southwest winds 10 to 15 knots with gusts up to 20 knots. Sea is 2 to 3 feet. Protected water is a moderate chop. A chance of thunderstorms. A chance of showers in the evening, then showers likely after midnight. Wednesday, southwest winds 10 to 15 knots. Sea is 2 to 3 feet. Protected water is a moderate chop. Showers likely with a chance of thunderstorms. Wednesday night, south winds 10 to 15 knots. Sea is 2 to 4 feet. Protected water is a moderate chop. A chance of showers and thunderstorms in the evening. Thursday, south winds 10 to 15 knots. Sea is 2 to 4 feet. Protected water is a moderate chop. A chance of showers and thunderstorms. The following broadcast is a special weather statement issued by the National Weather Service in Tallahassee, Florida. A strong thunderstorm will impact Thomas County through 9 p.m. Eastern Daylight Time. At 8:25 p.m. Eastern Daylight Time, Doppler radar was tracking a strong thunderstorm near Occoquan, or 7 miles north of Thomasville, moving southeast at 5 miles per hour. Hazard, wind gusts up to 40 miles per hour. Source, radar indicated. Impact, gusty winds could knock down tree limbs and blow around unsecured objects. Locations impacted include Thomasville, Boston, Occoquan, Thomasville Municipal Airport, Dillon, Patton, Eason, Merrillville, Dawesville, Newark, Pasco, Oak Lawn, and Chastain. If outdoors, consider seeking shelter inside a building. The coastal waters forecast for the following: coastal waters from Okaloosa Walton County line to Mexico Beach out to 20 nautical miles, and coastal waters from Mexico Beach to Apalachicola out to 20 nautical miles. Tonight, west winds 10 to 15 knots. Sea is 2 to 3 feet. Wave detail, west 2 feet at 4 seconds and south 2 feet at 7 seconds. Protected water is a moderate chop. Sunday, west winds 10 to 15 knots. Sea is 2 to 3 feet. Wave detail, west 2 feet at 4 seconds and south 1 foot at 7 seconds. Protected water is a moderate chop. A slight chance of showers in the afternoon. Sunday night, west winds 10 to 15 knots with gusts up to 20 knots. Sea is 2 to 3 feet. Wave detail, west 3 feet at 4 seconds and south 1 foot at 7 seconds. Protected water is a moderate chop. A slight chance of showers in the evening. Monday, west winds 10 to 15 knots, increasing to 15 to 20 knots with gusts up to 25 knots in the afternoon. Sea is 2 to 3 feet. Wave detail, west 3 feet at 4 seconds and south 1 foot at 7 seconds. Protected water is choppy. A slight chance of showers in the afternoon. Monday night, west winds 10 to 15 knots with gusts up to 20 knots. Sea is 2 to 3 feet. Wave detail, west 3 feet at 4 seconds and south 1 foot at 7 seconds. Protected water is a moderate chop. A slight chance of showers in the evening. Tuesday, southwest winds 10 to 15 knots. Sea is 2 to 3 feet. Wave detail, southwest 2 feet at 5 seconds. Protected water is a moderate chop. A slight chance of showers in the morning, then a chance of showers and thunderstorms in the afternoon. Tuesday night, southwest winds 10 to 15 knots with gusts up to 20 knots. Sea is 2 to 3 feet. Protected water is a moderate chop.
a chance of thunderstorms. A chance

Showers in the evening, then showers likely after midnight. Wednesday, southwest winds 10 to 15 knots. Seas 2 to 3 feet. Protected waters a moderate chop. Showers likely with a chance of thunderstorms. Wednesday night, south winds 10 to 15 knots. Seas 2 to 4 feet. Protected waters a moderate chop. A chance of showers and thunderstorms in the evening. Thursday, south winds 10 to 15 knots. Seas 2 to 4 feet. Protected waters a moderate chop. A chance of showers and thunderstorms. Thursday night, south winds 10 to 15 knots. Flood advisory in effect until 10:30 p.m. Eastern Daylight Time this evening. What? Flooding caused by excessive rainfall is expected. Where? A portion of south-central Georgia, including the following county, Thomas. When? Until 10:30 p.m. Eastern Daylight Time. Impacts, minor flooding in low-lying and poor drainage areas. Additional details, at 8:29 p.m. Eastern Daylight Time, Doppler radar indicated heavy rain due to thunderstorms. Minor flooding is ongoing or expected to begin shortly in the advisory area. Some locations that will experience flooding include Thomasville, Occlocknee, Pasco, Dawesville, Dillon, Merrillville, Thomasville Municipal Airport, Chastain, Newark, and Eason. http://www.weather.gov/safety/flood-turnaround. Don't drown when encountering flooded roads. Most flood deaths occur in vehicles. The forecast for the local area. Tonight, partly cloudy. A chance of showers and thunderstorms, mainly this evening. Lows in the upper 70s. Southwest winds 5 to 10 miles per hour. Chance of rain 50%. Heat index values up to 106 early this evening. Sunday, mostly sunny. Showers and thunderstorms likely in the afternoon. Humid with highs in the mid-90s. West winds 5 to 10 miles per hour. Chance of rain 70%. Heat index values up to 106. Sunday night, mostly cloudy with showers and thunderstorms likely in the evening, then partly cloudy after midnight. Lows in the mid-70s. Southwest winds 5 to 10 miles per hour. Chance of rain 70%. Monday, mostly sunny. A chance of showers and thunderstorms in the morning, then showers and thunderstorms in the afternoon. Highs in the lower 90s. West winds 10 to 15 miles per hour. Chance of rain 80%. Monday night, mostly cloudy. Showers and thunderstorms, mainly in the evening. Lows in the mid-70s. Southwest winds 5 to 10 miles per hour. Chance of rain 80%. Tuesday and Tuesday night, showers and thunderstorms likely. Highs in the upper 80s. Lows in the mid-70s. Chance of rain 70%. Wednesday, showers with a chance of thunderstorms. Highs in the mid-80s. Chance of rain 80%. Wednesday night, mostly cloudy. A chance of showers and thunderstorms in the evening. Lows in the upper 70s. Chance of rain 50%. Thursday through Friday night, mostly cloudy with a chance of showers and thunderstorms. Highs in the lower 90s. Lows in the upper 70s. Chance of rain 40%. Saturday, partly sunny with a chance of showers and thunderstorms. Highs in the lower 90s. Chance of rain 50%. The Tropical Weather Outlook. For the North Atlantic, Caribbean Sea and the Gulf of America, southwestern Gulf of America, a broad area of low pressure just offshore of eastern Mexico is producing disorganized shower and thunderstorm activity. Significant development is not anticipated before the low moves inland over eastern Mexico during the next 12 hours. The system could reemerge over the northwestern Gulf of America on Tuesday or Wednesday while interacting with the frontal boundary. Development is not anticipated before the low moves inland over eastern Mexico during the next 12 hours. The system could reemerge over the northwestern Gulf of America on Tuesday or Wednesday while interacting with the frontal boundary, but conditions there are expected to be only marginally conducive for development. Formation chance through 48 hours, low, 10%. Formation chance through 7 days, low, 20%. The Tallahassee Climate Summary for this evening, as of 5 p.m., June 13, 2026. Today's high temperature of 99 degrees occurred at 1:32 p.m. This high was 8 degrees above the normal high of 91. Today's low temperature of 74 degrees occurred at 4:52 a.m. This low was 3 degrees above the normal low of 70.

1. No precipitation fell today, which leaves the monthly total at 0.02 inches. This is 3.10 inches below the normal amount of 3.12 inches for June. The total precipitation for the year still stands at 12.21 inches, which is 11.73 inches below normal. The normal high temperature for tomorrow is 91 degrees, and the normal low is 71. The record high for tomorrow is 103, which occurred in 2011, and the record low is 55, which occurred in 1995. Sunset tonight is at 8:40 p.m. Sunrise tomorrow is at 6:35 a.m. Tide information for Sunday, June 14, 2026. St. Mark's River entrance. High 3:03 a.m., low 7:44 a.m., high 1:30 p.m., low 9:08 p.m. Apalachicola. High 6:51 a.m., low 9:16 a.m., high 2:08 p.m., low 11:14 p.m. St. Andrews Bay of Panama City. High 8:57 a.m., low 8:36 p.m. Note that the times of high and low tide are 3 minutes earlier at Shell Point than at the St. Mark's River entrance. The average water temperature at Apalachicola was 84.2 degrees. Sunrise and sunset in Tallahassee. June 14, 2026, sunrise 6:35 a.m. Eastern Daylight Time, sunset 8:41 p.m. Eastern Daylight Time. 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The latest weather and forecast information can also be accessed by calling our automated forecast line at 850-942-8851. The current time is 8:35 p.m. Eastern Daylight Time. Flood advisory in effect until 10:30 p.m. Eastern Daylight Time this evening. What? Flooding caused by excessive rainfall is expected. Where? A portion of south-central Georgia, including the following county, Thomas. When? Until 10:30 p.m. Eastern Daylight Time. Impacts, minor flooding in low-lying and poor drainage areas. Additional details, at 8:29 p.m. Eastern Daylight Time, Doppler radar indicated heavy rain due to thunderstorms. Minor flooding is ongoing or expected to begin shortly in the advisory area. Some locations that will experience flooding include Thomasville, Occoquan, Pasco, Dawesville, Dillon, Merrillville, Thomasville Municipal Airport, Chastain, Newark, and Eason. http://www.weather.gov/safety/flood-turnaround. Don't drown when encountering flooded roads. Most flood deaths occur in vehicles. The following broadcast is a special weather statement issued by the National Weather Service in Tallahassee, Florida. A strong thunderstorm will impact Thomas County through 9 p.m. Eastern Daylight Time. At 8:25 p.m. Eastern Daylight Time, Doppler radar was tracking a strong thunderstorm near Occoquan, or 7 miles north of Thomasville, moving southeast at 5 miles per hour. Hazard, wind gusts up to 40 miles per hour. Source, radar indicated. Impact, gusty winds could knock down tree limbs and blow around unsecured objects. Locations impacted include Thomasville, Boston, Occoquan, Thomasville Municipal Airport, Dillon, Patton, Eason, Merrillville, Dawesville, Newark, Pasco, Oak Lawn, and Chastain. If outdoors, consider seeking shelter inside a building. These are the 8 p.m. Eastern Daylight Time conditions. At the Tallahassee Airport, it was mostly cloudy. The temperature was 83 degrees. The wind was west at 5 miles an hour. At Florida State University, the temperature was 82 degrees. The wind was west at 6 miles an hour. At Apalachicola, it was mostly cloudy. The temperature was 84 degrees. The wind was west at 6 miles an hour. At Panama City Northwest, it was mostly cloudy. The temperature was 83 degrees. The wind was southwest at 9 miles an hour. At Dothan, it was mostly cloudy. The temperature was 92 degrees. The wind was northwest at 8 miles an hour. At Albany, it was partly cloudy. The temperature was 86 degrees. The wind was northeast at 6 miles an hour. At Valdosta, it was mostly cloudy. The temperature was 77 degrees. The wind was south at 6 miles an hour. Over the marine area, at the buoy south of Apalachicola, winds were west at 8 knots and seas were 1 foot. At the buoy south of Panama City, winds were west at 8 knots and seas were 2 feet.

At the buoy south of Pensacola, winds were southwest at 10 knots and seas were 2 feet. The forecast for the local area. Tonight, partly cloudy. A chance of showers and thunderstorms, mainly this evening. Lows in the upper 70s. Southwest winds 5 to 10 miles per hour. Chance of rain 50%. Heat index values up to 106 early this evening. Sunday, mostly sunny. Showers and thunderstorms likely in the afternoon. Humid with highs in the mid-90s. West winds 5 to 10 miles per hour. Chance of rain 70%. Heat index values up to 106. Sunday night, mostly cloudy with showers and thunderstorms likely in the evening, then partly cloudy after midnight. Lows in the mid-70s. Southwest winds 5 to 10 miles per hour. Chance of rain 70%. Monday, mostly sunny. A chance of showers and thunderstorms in the morning, then showers and thunderstorms in the afternoon. Highs in the lower 90s. West winds 10 to 15 miles per hour. Chance of rain 80%. Monday night, mostly cloudy. Showers and thunderstorms, mainly in the evening. Lows in the mid-70s. Southwest winds 5 to 10 miles per hour. Chance of rain 80%. Tuesday and Tuesday night, showers and thunderstorms likely. Highs in the upper 80s. Lows in the mid-70s. Chance of rain 70%. Wednesday, showers with a chance of thunderstorms. Highs in the mid-80s. Chance of rain 80%. Wednesday night, mostly cloudy. A chance of showers and thunderstorms in the evening. Lows in the upper 70s. Chance of rain 50%. Thursday through Friday night, mostly cloudy with a chance of showers and thunderstorms. Highs in the lower 90s. Lows in the upper 70s. Chance of rain 40%. Saturday, partly sunny with a chance of showers and thunderstorms. Highs in the lower 90s. Chance of rain 50%. The coastal waters forecast for the following. Coastal waters from Okaloosa, Walton County line to Mexico Beach out to 20 nautical miles, and coastal waters from Mexico Beach to Apalachicola out to 20 nautical miles. Rest of tonight, west winds 10 to 15 knots. Seas 2 to 3 feet. Wave detail, west 2 feet at 4 seconds and south 2 feet at 7 seconds. Protected waters a moderate chop. Sunday, west winds 10 to 15 knots. Seas 2 to 3 feet. Wave detail, west 2 feet at 4 seconds and south 1 foot at 7 seconds. Protected waters a moderate chop. A slight chance of showers in the afternoon. Sunday night, west winds 10 to 15 knots with gusts up to 20 knots. Seas 2 to 3 feet. Wave detail, west 3 feet at 4 seconds and south 1 foot at 7 seconds. Protected waters a moderate chop. A slight chance of showers in the evening. Monday, west winds 10 to 15 knots, increasing to 15 to 20 knots with gusts up to 25 knots in the afternoon. Seas 2 to 3 feet. Wave detail, west 3 feet at 4 seconds and south 1 foot at 7 seconds. Protected waters choppy. A slight chance of showers in the afternoon. Monday night, west winds 10 to 15 knots with gusts up to 20 knots. Seas 2 to 3 feet. Wave detail, west 3 feet at 4 seconds and south 1 foot at 7 seconds. Protected waters a moderate chop. A slight chance of showers in the evening. Tuesday, southwest winds 10 to 15 knots. Seas 2 to 3 feet. Wave detail, southwest 2 feet at 5 seconds. Protected waters a moderate chop. A slight chance of showers in the morning, then a chance of showers and thunderstorms in the afternoon. Tuesday night, southwest winds 10 to 15 knots with gusts up to 20 knots. Seas 2 to 3 feet. Protected waters a moderate chop. A chance of thunderstorms. A chance of showers in the evening, then showers likely after midnight. Wednesday, southwest winds 10 to 15 knots. Seas 2 to 3 feet. Protected waters a moderate chop. Showers likely with a chance of thunderstorms. Wednesday night, south winds 10 to 15 knots. Seas 2 to 4 feet. Protected waters a moderate chop. A chance of showers and thunderstorms in the evening. Thursday, south winds 10 to 15 knots. Seas 2 to 4 feet. Protected waters a moderate chop. A chance of showers and thunderstorms. Thursday night, south winds 10 to 15 knots. Seas 2 to 4 feet.

protected waters, a moderate chop. A slight chance of showers and thunderstorms in the evening. Winds and waves higher and near thunderstorms. The coastal waters forecast for the following waters from Suwannee River to Apalachicola, Florida, extending from 20 to 60 nautical miles, waters from Okaloosa, Walton County line to Mexico Beach, 20 to 60 nautical miles, and waters from Mexico Beach to Apalachicola, 20 to 60 nautical miles. Rest of tonight, west winds around 10 knots. Seas around 2 feet. Wave detail, west 2 feet at 3 seconds and south 2 feet at 7 seconds. Sunday, west winds 10 to 15 knots. Seas around 2 feet. Wave detail, west 2 feet at 4 seconds and south 2 feet at 7 seconds. Sunday night, west winds 10 to 15 knots. Seas 2 to 3 feet. Wave detail, west 2 feet at 4 seconds and south 1 foot at 7 seconds. Monday, west winds 10 to 15 knots. Seas 2 to 3 feet. Wave detail, west 2 feet at 4 seconds and south 1 foot at 7 seconds. Monday night, west winds 10 to 15 knots. Seas 2 to 3 feet. Wave detail, west 2 feet at 4 seconds and south 1 foot at 7 seconds. Tuesday, southwest winds 10 to 15 knots. Seas around 2 feet. Wave detail, west 2 feet at 4 seconds and south 1 foot at 7 seconds. A slight chance of showers in the morning, then a chance of showers and thunderstorms in the afternoon. Tuesday night, southwest winds 10 to 15 knots with gusts up to 20 knots. Seas 2 to 3 feet. A chance of showers and thunderstorms. Wednesday, southwest winds 10 to 15 knots. Seas 2 to 3 feet. A chance of showers and thunderstorms. Wednesday night, south winds 10 to 15 knots. Seas 2 to 4 feet. A chance of showers and thunderstorms in the evening. Thursday, south winds 10 to 15 knots. Seas 3 to 4 feet. A slight chance of showers and thunderstorms. Thursday night, south winds 10 to 15 knots. Seas 2 to 4 feet. A slight chance of showers and thunderstorms in the evening. Winds and seas higher and near thunderstorms. The Tropical Weather Outlook. For the North Atlantic, Caribbean Sea and the Gulf of America, southwestern Gulf of America, a broad area of low pressure just offshore of eastern Mexico is producing disorganized shower and thunderstorm activity. Significant development is not anticipated before the low moves inland over eastern Mexico during the next 12 hours. The system could reemerge over the northwestern Gulf of America on Tuesday or Wednesday while interacting with the frontal boundary, but conditions there are expected to be only marginally conducive for development. Formation chance through 48 hours, low, 10%. Formation chance through 7 days, low, 20%. Tide information for Sunday, June 14, 2026. St. Marks River entrance. High 3:03 a.m., low 7:44 a.m., high 1:30 p.m., low 9:08 p.m. Apalachicola. High 6:51 a.m., low 9:16 a.m., high 2:08 p.m., low 11:14 p.m. St. Andrews Bay of Panama City. High 8:57 a.m., low 8:36 p.m. Note that the times of high and low tide are 3 minutes earlier at Shell Point than at the St. Marks River entrance. The average water temperature at Apalachicola was 84.2 degrees. Sunrise and sunset in Tallahassee. June 14, 2026, sunrise 6:35 a.m. Eastern Daylight Time, sunset 8:41 p.m. Eastern Daylight Time. 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The current time is 8:48 p.m. Eastern Daylight Time. Flood advisory in effect until 10:30 p.m. Eastern Daylight Time this evening. What flooding caused by excessive rainfall is expected? Where? A portion of south-central Georgia, including the following county, Thomas. When? Until 10:30 p.m. Eastern Daylight Time. Impacts, minor flooding in low-lying and poor drainage areas. Additional details, at 8:29 p.m. Eastern Daylight Time, Doppler radar indicated heavy rain due to thunderstorms. Minor flooding is ongoing or expected to begin shortly in the advisory area.
Some locations that will experience flooding include Thomasville, Occlocknee, Pasco, Dawesville, Dillon, Merrillville, Thomasville Municipal Airport, Chastain, Newark, and Eason. http://www.weather.gov/safety/flood-turnaround. Don't drown when encountering flooded roads. Most flood deaths occur in vehicles. The following broadcast is a special weather statement issued by the National Weather Service in Tallahassee, Florida. A strong thunderstorm will impact Thomas County through 9 p.m. Eastern Daylight Time. At 8:25 p.m. Eastern Daylight Time, Doppler radar was tracking a strong thunderstorm near Occlocknee, or 7 miles north of Thomasville, moving southeast at 5 miles per hour. Hazard, wind gusts up to 40 miles per hour. Source, radar indicated. Impact, gusty winds could knock down tree limbs and blow around unsecured objects. Locations impacted include Thomasville, Boston, Occlocknee, Thomasville Municipal Airport, Dillon, Patton, Eason, Merrillville, Dawesville, Newark, Pasco, Oak Lawn, and Chastain. If outdoors, consider seeking shelter inside a building. These are the 8 p.m. Eastern Daylight Time conditions. At the Tallahassee Airport, it was mostly cloudy. The temperature was 83 degrees. The wind was west at 5 miles an hour. At Florida State University, the temperature was 82 degrees. The wind was west at 6 miles an hour. At Apalachicola, it was mostly cloudy. The temperature was 84 degrees. The wind was west at 6 miles an hour. At Panama City Northwest, it was mostly cloudy. The temperature was 83 degrees. The wind was southwest at 9 miles an hour. At Dothan, it was mostly cloudy. The temperature was 92 degrees. The wind was northwest at 8 miles an hour. At Albany, it was partly cloudy. The temperature was 86 degrees. The wind was northeast at 6 miles an hour. At Valdosta, it was mostly cloudy. The temperature was 77 degrees. The wind was south at 6 miles an hour. Over the marine area, at the buoy south of Apalachicola, winds were west at 8 knots and seas were 1 foot. At the buoy south of Panama City, winds were west at 8 knots and seas were 2 feet. At the buoy south of Pensacola, winds were southwest at 10 knots and seas were 2 feet. The forecast for the local area. Tonight, partly cloudy. A chance of showers and thunderstorms, mainly this evening. Lows in the upper 70s. Southwest winds 5 to 10 miles per hour. Chance of rain 50%. Heat index values up to 106 early this evening. Sunday, mostly sunny. Showers and thunderstorms likely in the afternoon. Humid with highs in the mid-90s. West winds 5 to 10 miles per hour. Chance of rain 70%. Heat index values up to 106. Sunday night, mostly cloudy with showers and thunderstorms likely in the evening, then partly cloudy after midnight. Lows in the mid-70s. Southwest winds 5 to 10 miles per hour. Chance of rain 70%. Monday, mostly sunny. A chance of showers and thunderstorms in the morning, then showers and thunderstorms in the afternoon. Highs in the lower 90s. West winds 10 to 15 miles per hour. Chance of rain 80%. Monday night, mostly cloudy. Showers and thunderstorms, mainly in the evening. Lows in the mid-70s. Southwest winds 5 to 10 miles per hour. Chance of rain 80%. Tuesday and Tuesday night, showers and thunderstorms likely. Highs in the upper 80s. Lows in the mid-70s. Chance of rain 70%. Wednesday, showers with a chance of thunderstorms. Highs in the mid-80s. Chance of rain 80%. Wednesday night, mostly cloudy. A chance of showers and thunderstorms in the evening. Lows in the upper 70s. Chance of rain 50%. Thursday through Friday night, mostly cloudy with a chance of showers and thunderstorms. Highs in the lower 90s. Lows in the upper 70s. Chance of rain 40%. Saturday, partly sunny with a chance of showers and thunderstorms. Highs in the lower 90s. Chance of rain 50%. The coastal waters forecast for the following: coastal waters from Okaloosa Walton County line to Mexico Beach out to 20 nautical miles, and coastal waters from Mexico Beach to Apalachicola out to 20 nautical miles. Rest of tonight, west winds 10 to 15 knots. Seas 2 to 3 feet.
Wave detail, west 2 feet at 4 seconds and south 2.

feet at 7 seconds. Protected waters a moderate chop. Sunday, west winds 10 to 15 knots. Seas 2 to 3 feet. Wave detail, west 2 feet at 4 seconds and south 1 foot at 7 seconds. Protected waters a moderate chop. A slight chance of showers in the afternoon. Sunday night, west winds 10 to 15 knots with gusts up to 20 knots. Seas 2 to 3 feet. Wave detail, west 3 feet at 4 seconds and south 1 foot at 7 seconds. Protected waters a moderate chop. A slight chance of showers in the evening. Monday, west winds 10 to 15 knots, increasing to 15 to 20 knots with gusts up to 25 knots in the afternoon. Seas 2 to 3 feet. Wave detail, west 3 feet at 4 seconds and south 1 foot at 7 seconds. Protected waters choppy. A slight chance of showers in the afternoon. Monday night, west winds 10 to 15 knots with gusts up to 20 knots. Seas 2 to 3 feet. Wave detail, west 3 feet at 4 seconds and south 1 foot at 7 seconds. Protected waters a moderate chop. A slight chance of showers in the evening. Tuesday, southwest winds 10 to 15 knots. Seas 2 to 3 feet. Wave detail, southwest 2 feet at 5 seconds. Protected waters a moderate chop. A slight chance of showers in the morning, then a chance of showers and thunderstorms in the afternoon. Tuesday night, southwest winds 10 to 15 knots with gusts up to 20 knots. Seas 2 to 3 feet. Protected waters a moderate chop. A chance of thunderstorms. A chance of showers in the evening, then showers likely after midnight. Wednesday, southwest winds 10 to 15 knots. Seas 2 to 3 feet. Protected waters a moderate chop. Showers likely with a chance of thunderstorms. Wednesday night, south winds 10 to 15 knots. Seas 2 to 4 feet. Protected waters a moderate chop. A chance of showers and thunderstorms in the evening. Thursday, south winds 10 to 15 knots. Seas 2 to 4 feet. Protected waters a moderate chop. A chance of showers and thunderstorms. Thursday night, south winds 10 to 15 knots. Seas 2 to 4 feet. Protected waters a moderate chop. A slight chance of showers and thunderstorms in the evening. Winds and waves higher in and near thunderstorms. The coastal waters forecast for the following waters from Suwannee River to Apalachicola, Florida, extending from 20 to 60 nautical miles, waters from Okaloosa-Walton County line to Mexico Beach 20 to 60 nautical miles, and waters from Mexico Beach to Apalachicola 20 to 60 nautical miles. Rest of tonight, west winds around 10 knots. Seas around 2 feet. Wave detail, west 2 feet at 3 seconds and south 2 feet at 7 seconds. Sunday, west winds 10 to 15 knots. Seas around 2 feet. Wave detail, west 2 feet at 4 seconds and south 2 feet at 7 seconds. Sunday night, west winds 10 to 15 knots. Seas 2 to 3 feet. Wave detail, west 2 feet at 4 seconds and south 1 foot at 7 seconds. Monday, west winds 10 to 15 knots. Seas 2 to 3 feet. Wave detail, west 2 feet at 4 seconds and south 1 foot at 7 seconds. Monday night, west winds 10 to 15 knots. Seas 2 to 3 feet. Wave detail, west 2 feet at 4 seconds and south 1 foot at 7 seconds. Tuesday, southwest winds 10 to 15 knots. Seas around 2 feet. Wave detail, west 2 feet at 4 seconds and south 1 foot at 7 seconds. A slight chance of showers in the morning, then a chance of showers and thunderstorms in the afternoon. Tuesday night, southwest winds 10 to 15 knots with gusts up to 20 knots. Seas 2 to 3 feet. A chance of showers and thunderstorms. Wednesday, southwest winds 10 to 15 knots. Seas 2 to 3 feet. A chance of showers and thunderstorms. Wednesday night, south winds 10 to 15 knots. Seas 2 to 4 feet. A chance of showers and thunderstorms in the evening. Thursday, south winds 10 to 15 knots. Seas 3 to 4 feet. A slight chance of showers and thunderstorms. Thursday night, south winds 10 to 15 knots. Seas 2 to 4 feet. A slight chance of showers and thunderstorms in the evening. Winds and seas higher in and near thunderstorms. The Tropical Weather Outlook. For the North Atlantic, Caribbean Sea and the Gulf of America, southwestern Gulf of America, a broad area of low pressure just offshore of eastern

Mexico is producing disorganized shower and thunderstorm activity. Significant development is not anticipated before the low moves inland over eastern Mexico during the next 12 hours. The system could reemerge over the northwestern Gulf of America on Tuesday or Wednesday while interacting with the frontal boundary, but conditions there are expected to be only marginally conducive for development. Formation chance through 48 hours, low, 10%. Formation chance through 7 days, low, 20%. Tide information for Sunday, June 14, 2026. St. Mark's River entrance. High 3:03 a.m., low 7:44 a.m., high 1:30 p.m., low 9:08 p.m. Apalachicola. High 6:51 a.m., low 9:16 a.m., high 2:08 p.m., low 11:14 p.m. St. Andrews Bay at Panama City. High 8:57 a.m., low 8:36 p.m. Note that the times of high and low tide are 3 minutes earlier at Shell Point than at the St. Mark's River entrance. The average water temperature at Apalachicola was 84.2 degrees. Sunrise and sunset in Tallahassee. June 14, 2026, sunrise 6:35 a.m. Eastern Daylight Time, sunset 8:41 p.m. Eastern Daylight Time. The Tallahassee climate summary for this evening, as of 5 p.m., June 13, 2026. Today's high temperature of 99 degrees occurred at 1:32 p.m. This high was 8 degrees above the normal high of 91. Today's low temperature of 74 degrees occurred at 4:52 a.m. This low was 3 degrees above the normal low of 71. No precipitation fell today, which leaves the monthly total at 0.02 inches. This is 3.10 inches below the normal amount of 3.12 inches for June. The total precipitation for the year still stands at 12.21 inches, which is 11.73 inches below normal. The normal high temperature for tomorrow is 91 degrees, and the normal low is 71. The record high for tomorrow is 103, which occurred in 2011, and the record low is 55, which occurred in 1995. Sunset tonight is at 8:40 p.m. Sunrise tomorrow is at 6:35 a.m. You are listening to NOAA Weather Radio Station KIH24 in Tallahassee, Florida, operating 24 hours a day on a frequency of 162.40 MHz. 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The latest weather and forecast information can also be accessed by calling our automated forecast line at 850-942-8851. The current time is 9:01 p.m. Eastern Daylight Time. Flood advisory in effect until 10:30 p.m. Eastern Daylight Time this evening. What flooding caused by excessive rainfall is expected? Where? A portion of south-central Georgia, including the following county, Thomas. When? Until 10:30 p.m. Eastern Daylight Time. Impacts, minor flooding in low-lying and poor drainage areas. Additional details, at 8:29 p.m. Eastern Daylight Time, Doppler radar indicated heavy rain due to thunderstorms. Minor flooding is ongoing or expected to begin shortly in the advisory area. Some locations that will experience flooding include Thomasville, Occlockney, Pasco, Dawesville, Dillon, Merrillville, Thomasville Municipal Airport, Chastain, Newark, and Eason. http://www.weather.gov/safety/flood turnaround. Don't drown when encountering flooded roads. Most flood deaths occur in vehicles. These are the 8 p.m. Eastern Daylight Time conditions. At the Tallahassee Airport, it was mostly cloudy. The temperature was 83 degrees. The wind was west at 5 miles an hour. At Florida State University, the temperature was 82 degrees. The wind was west at 6 miles an hour. At Apalachicola, it was mostly cloudy. The temperature was 84 degrees. The wind was west at 6 miles an hour. At Panama City Northwest, it was mostly cloudy. The temperature was 83 degrees. The wind was southwest at 9 miles an hour. At Dothan, it was mostly cloudy. The temperature was 92 degrees. The wind was northwest at 8 miles an hour. At Albany, it was partly cloudy. The temperature was 86 degrees. The wind was northeast at 6 miles an hour. At Valdosta, it was mostly cloudy. The temperature was 77 degrees. The wind was south at 6 miles an hour. Over the marine area, at the buoy south of Apalachicola, winds were west at 8 knots and seas were 1 foot.
At the buoy south of Panama City, winds were west at 8 knots and seas were 2 feet. At the buoy south of Pensacola, winds were southwest at 10 knots and seas were 2 feet. The tropical weather outlook. For the North Atlantic, Caribbean Sea and the Gulf of America, southwestern Gulf of America, a broad area of low pressure just offshore of eastern Mexico is producing disorganized shower and thunderstorm activity. Significant development is not anticipated before the low moves inland over eastern Mexico during the next 12 hours. The system could reemerge over the northwestern Gulf of America on Tuesday or Wednesday while interacting with the frontal boundary, but conditions there are expected to be only marginally conducive for development. Formation chance through 48 hours, low, 10%. Formation chance through 7 days, low, 20%. Tide information for Sunday, June 14, 2026. St. Mark's River entrance. High 3:03 a.m., low 7:44 a.m., high 1:30 p.m., low 9:08 p.m. Apalachicola. High 6:51 a.m., low 9:16 a.m., high 2:08 p.m., low 11:14 p.m. St. Andrews Bay of Panama City. High 8:57 a.m., low 8:36 p.m. Note that the times of high and low tide are 3 minutes earlier at Shell Point than at the St. Mark's River entrance. The average water temperature at Apalachicola was 84.2 degrees. Sunrise and sunset in Tallahassee. June 14, 2026, sunrise 6:35 a.m. Eastern Daylight Time, sunset 8:41 p.m. Eastern Daylight Time. 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The latest weather and forecast information can also be accessed by calling our automated forecast line at 850-942-8851. The current time is 9:05 p.m. Eastern Daylight Time. Flood advisory in effect until 10:30 p.m. Eastern Daylight Time this evening. What? Flooding caused by excessive rainfall is expected. Where? A portion of south-central Georgia, including the following county, Thomas. When? Until 10:30 p.m. Eastern Daylight Time. Impacts, minor flooding in low-lying and poor drainage areas. Additional details, at 8:29 p.m. Eastern Daylight Time, Doppler radar indicated heavy rain due to thunderstorms. Minor flooding is ongoing or expected to begin shortly in the advisory area. Some locations that will experience flooding include Thomasville, Occoquan, Pasco, Dawesville, Dillon, Merrillville, Thomasville Municipal Airport, Chastain, Newark, and Eason. http://www.weather.gov/safety/flood-turnaround. Don't drown when encountering flooded roads. Most flood deaths occur in vehicles. These are the 9 p.m. Eastern Daylight Time conditions. At the Tallahassee Airport, it was mostly cloudy. The temperature was 81 degrees. The wind was south at 5 miles an hour. The report from Florida State University was not available. At Apalachicola, it was mostly cloudy. The temperature was 82 degrees. The wind was west at 8 miles an hour. At Panama City Northwest, it was mostly cloudy. The temperature was 81 degrees. The wind was southwest at 6 miles an hour. At Dothan, it was mostly cloudy. The temperature was 84 degrees. The wind was southwest at 12 miles an hour. At Albany, it was partly cloudy. The temperature was 83 degrees. The wind was calm. At Valdosta, it was mostly cloudy. The temperature was 76 degrees. The wind was southeast at 3 miles an hour. Over the marine area, at the buoy south of Apalachicola, winds were west at 6 knots. At the buoy south of Panama City, winds were west at 8 knots. At the buoy south of Pensacola, winds were southwest at 8 knots. The forecast for the local area. Tonight, partly cloudy. A chance of showers and thunderstorms, mainly this evening. Lows in the upper 70s. Southwest winds 5 to 10 miles per hour. Chance of rain 50%. Heat index values up to 106 early this evening. Sunday, mostly sunny. Showers and thunderstorms likely in the afternoon. Humid with highs in the mid-90s. West winds 5 to 10 miles per hour. Chance of rain 70%. Heat index values up to 106.
Sunday night, mostly cloudy with showers and thunderstorms likely in the evening, then partly cloudy after

At night. Lows in the mid-70s. Southwest winds 5 to 10 miles per hour. Chance of rain 70%. Monday, mostly sunny. A chance of showers and thunderstorms in the morning, then showers and thunderstorms in the afternoon. Highs in the lower 90s. West winds 10 to 15 miles per hour. Chance of rain 80%. Monday night, mostly cloudy. Showers and thunderstorms, mainly in the evening. Lows in the mid-70s. Southwest winds 5 to 10 miles per hour. Chance of rain 80%. Tuesday and Tuesday night, showers and thunderstorms likely. Highs in the upper 80s. Lows in the mid-70s. Chance of rain 70%. Wednesday, showers with a chance of thunderstorms. Highs in the mid-80s. Chance of rain 80%. Wednesday night, mostly cloudy. A chance of showers and thunderstorms in the evening. Lows in the upper 70s. Chance of rain 50%. Thursday through Friday night, mostly cloudy with a chance of showers and thunderstorms. Highs in the lower 90s. Lows in the upper 70s. Chance of rain 40%. Saturday, partly sunny with a chance of showers and thunderstorms. Highs in the lower 90s. Chance of rain 50%. The coastal waters forecast for the following: coastal waters from Okaloosa Walton County line to Mexico Beach out to 20 nautical miles, and coastal waters from Mexico Beach to Apalachicola out to 20 nautical miles. Rest of tonight, west winds 10 to 15 knots. Seas 2 to 3 feet. Wave detail, west 2 feet at 4 seconds and south 2 feet at 7 seconds. Protected waters a moderate chop. Sunday, west winds 10 to 15 knots. Seas 2 to 3 feet. Wave detail, west 2 feet at 4 seconds and south 1 foot at 7 seconds. Protected waters a moderate chop. A slight chance of showers in the afternoon. Sunday night, west winds 10 to 15 knots with gusts up to 20 knots. Seas 2 to 3 feet. Wave detail, west 3 feet at 4 seconds and south 1 foot at 7 seconds. Protected waters a moderate chop. A slight chance of showers in the evening. Monday, west winds 10 to 15 knots, increasing to 15 to 20 knots with gusts up to 25 knots in the afternoon. Seas 2 to 3 feet. Wave detail, west 3 feet at 4 seconds and south 1 foot at 7 seconds. Protected waters choppy. A slight chance of showers in the afternoon. Monday night, west winds 10 to 15 knots with gusts up to 20 knots. Seas 2 to 3 feet. Wave detail, west 3 feet at 4 seconds and south 1 foot at 7 seconds. Protected waters a moderate chop. A slight chance of showers in the evening. Tuesday, southwest winds 10 to 15 knots. Seas 2 to 3 feet. Wave detail, southwest 2 feet at 5 seconds. Protected waters a moderate chop. A slight chance of showers in the morning, then a chance of showers and thunderstorms in the afternoon. Tuesday night, southwest winds 10 to 15 knots with gusts up to 20 knots. Seas 2 to 3 feet. Protected waters a moderate chop. A chance of thunderstorms. A chance of showers in the evening, then showers likely after midnight. Wednesday, southwest winds 10 to 15 knots. Seas 2 to 3 feet. Protected waters a moderate chop. Showers likely with a chance of thunderstorms. Wednesday night, south winds 10 to 15 knots. Seas 2 to 4 feet. Protected waters a moderate chop. A chance of showers and thunderstorms in the evening. Thursday, south winds 10 to 15 knots. Seas 2 to 4 feet. Protected waters a moderate chop. A chance of showers and thunderstorms. Thursday night, south winds 10 to 15 knots. Seas 2 to 4 feet. Protected waters a moderate chop. A slight chance of showers and thunderstorms in the evening. Winds and waves higher in and near thunderstorms. The coastal waters forecast for the following: waters from Suwannee River to Apalachicola, Florida, extending from 20 to 60 nautical miles, waters from Okaloosa Walton County line to Mexico Beach 20 to 60 nautical miles, and waters from Mexico Beach to Apalachicola 20 to 60 nautical miles. Rest of tonight, west winds around 10 knots. Seas around 2 feet. Wave detail, west 2 feet at 3 seconds and south 2 feet at 7 seconds. Sunday, west winds 10 to 15 knots. Seas around 2 feet. Wave detail, west 2 feet at 4 seconds and south 2 feet at 7 seconds.

to 3 feet. A chance of showers and thunderstorms. Wednesday, southwest winds 10 to 15 knots. Seas 2 to 3 feet. A chance of showers and thunderstorms. Wednesday night, south winds 10 to 15 knots. Seas 2 to 4 feet. A chance of showers and thunderstorms in the evening. Thursday, south winds 10 to 15 knots. Seas 3 to 4 feet. A slight chance of showers and thunderstorms. Thursday night, south winds 10 to 15 knots. Seas 2 to 4 feet. A slight chance of showers and thunderstorms in the evening. Winds and seas higher and near thunderstorms. The Tropical Weather Outlook. For the North Atlantic, Caribbean Sea and the Gulf of America, southwestern Gulf of America, a broad area of low pressure just offshore of eastern Mexico is producing disorganized shower and thunderstorm activity. Significant development is not anticipated before the low moves inland over eastern Mexico during the next 12 hours. The system could reemerge over the northwestern Gulf of America on Tuesday or Wednesday while interacting with the frontal boundary, but conditions there are expected to be only marginally conducive for development. Formation chance through 48 hours, low, 10%. Formation chance through 7 days, low, 20%. Tide information for Sunday, June 14, 2026. St. Mark's River entrance. High 3:03 a.m., low 7:44 a.m., high 1:30 p.m., low 9:08 p.m. Apalachicola. High 6:51 a.m., low 9:16 a.m., high 2:08 p.m., low 11:14 p.m. St. Andrews Bay of Panama City. High 8:57 a.m., low 8:36 p.m. Note that the times of high and low tide are 3 minutes earlier at Shell Point than at the St. Mark's River entrance. The average water temperature at Apalachicola was 84.2 degrees. Sunrise and sunset in Tallahassee. June 14, 2026, sunrise 6:35 a.m. Eastern Daylight Time, sunset 8:41 p.m. Eastern Daylight Time. 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This broadcast originates from your National Weather Service office in Tallahassee, Florida. The latest weather and forecast information can also be accessed by calling our automated forecast line at 850-942-8851. The current time is 9:17 p.m. Eastern Daylight Time. Flood advisory in effect until 10:30 p.m. Eastern Daylight Time this evening. What? Flooding caused by excessive rainfall is expected. Where? A portion of south-central Georgia, including the following county, Thomas. When? Until 10:30 p.m. Eastern Daylight Time. Impacts, minor flooding in low-lying and poor drainage areas. Additional details, at 8:29 p.m. Eastern Daylight Time, Doppler radar indicated heavy rain due to thunderstorms. Minor flooding is ongoing or expected to begin shortly in the advisory area. Some locations that will experience flooding include Thomasville, Occoquan, Pasco, Dawesville, Dillon, Merrillville, Thomasville Municipal Airport, Chastain, Newark, and Eason. http://www.weather.gov/safety/flood-turnaround. Don't drown when encountering flooded roads. Most flood deaths occur in vehicles. These are the 9 p.m. Eastern Daylight Time conditions. At the Tallahassee Airport, it was mostly cloudy. The temperature was 81 degrees. The wind was south at 5 miles an hour. At Florida State University, the temperature was 84 degrees. The wind was west at 7 miles an hour. At Apalachicola, it was mostly cloudy. The temperature was 82 degrees. The wind was west at 8 miles an hour. At Panama City Northwest, it was mostly cloudy. The temperature was 81 degrees. The wind was southwest at 6 miles an hour. At Dothan, it was cloudy. The temperature was 84 degrees. The wind was southwest at 12 miles an hour. At Albany, it was mostly cloudy. The temperature was 83 degrees. The wind was calm. At Valdosta, it was mostly cloudy. The temperature was 76 degrees. The wind was southeast at 3 miles an hour. Over the marine area, at the buoy south of Apalachicola, winds were west at 8 knots and seas were 1 foot. At the buoy south of Panama City, winds were west at 8 knots. At the buoy south of Pensacola, winds were southwest at 8 knots. The forecast for the local area. Tonight,
partly cloudy.

A chance of showers and thunderstorms, mainly this evening. Lows in the upper 70s. Southwest winds 5 to 10 miles per hour. Chance of rain 50%. Heat index values up to 106 early this evening. Sunday, mostly sunny. Showers and thunderstorms likely in the afternoon. Humid with highs in the mid-90s. West winds 5 to 10 miles per hour. Chance of rain 70%. Heat index values up to 106. Sunday night, mostly cloudy with showers and thunderstorms likely in the evening, then partly cloudy after midnight. Lows in the mid-70s. Southwest winds 5 to 10 miles per hour. Chance of rain 70%. Monday, mostly sunny. A chance of showers and thunderstorms in the morning, then showers and thunderstorms in the afternoon. Highs in the lower 90s. West winds 10 to 15 miles per hour. Chance of rain 80%. Monday night, mostly cloudy. Showers and thunderstorms, mainly in the evening. Lows in the mid-70s. Southwest winds 5 to 10 miles per hour. Chance of rain 80%. Tuesday and Tuesday night, showers and thunderstorms likely. Highs in the upper 80s. Lows in the mid-70s. Chance of rain 70%. Wednesday, showers with a chance of thunderstorms. Highs in the mid-80s. Chance of rain 80%. Wednesday night, mostly cloudy. A chance of showers and thunderstorms in the evening. Lows in the upper 70s. Chance of rain 50%. Thursday through Friday night, mostly cloudy with a chance of showers and thunderstorms. Highs in the lower 90s. Lows in the upper 70s. Chance of rain 40%. Saturday, partly sunny with a chance of showers and thunderstorms. Highs in the lower 90s. Chance of rain 50%. The coastal waters forecast for the following: coastal waters from Okaloosa, Walton County line to Mexico Beach out to 20 nautical miles, and coastal waters from Mexico Beach to Apalachicola out to 20 nautical miles. Rest of tonight, west winds 10 to 15 knots. Seas 2 to 3 feet. Wave detail, west 2 feet at 4 seconds and south 2 feet at 7 seconds. Protected waters a moderate chop. Sunday, west winds 10 to 15 knots. Seas 2 to 3 feet. Wave detail, west 2 feet at 4 seconds and south 1 foot at 7 seconds. Protected waters a moderate chop. A slight chance of showers in the afternoon. Sunday night, west winds 10 to 15 knots with gusts up to 20 knots. Seas 2 to 3 feet. Wave detail, west 3 feet at 4 seconds and south 1 foot at 7 seconds. Protected waters a moderate chop. A slight chance of showers in the evening. Monday, west winds 10 to 15 knots, increasing to 15 to 20 knots with gusts up to 25 knots in the afternoon. Seas 2 to 3 feet. Wave detail, west 3 feet at 4 seconds and south 1 foot at 7 seconds. Protected waters choppy. A slight chance of showers in the afternoon. Monday night, west winds 10 to 15 knots with gusts up to 20 knots. Seas 2 to 3 feet. Wave detail, west 3 feet at 4 seconds and south 1 foot at 7 seconds. Protected waters a moderate chop. A slight chance of showers in the evening. Tuesday, southwest winds 10 to 15 knots. Seas 2 to 3 feet. Wave detail, southwest 2 feet at 5 seconds. Protected waters a moderate chop. A slight chance of showers in the morning, then a chance of showers and thunderstorms in the afternoon. Tuesday night, southwest winds 10 to 15 knots with gusts up to 20 knots. Seas 2 to 3 feet. Protected waters a moderate chop. A chance of thunderstorms. A chance of showers in the evening, then showers likely after midnight. Flood advisory remains in effect until 10:30 p.m. Eastern Daylight Time this evening. What? Flooding caused by excessive rainfall continues. Where? A portion of south-central Georgia, including the following county, Thomas. When? Until 10:30 p.m. Eastern Daylight Time. Impacts, minor flooding in low-lying and poor drainage areas. Additional details, at 9:23 p.m. Eastern Daylight Time, Doppler radar indicated heavy rain due to thunderstorms. Minor flooding is ongoing or expected to begin shortly in the advisory area. Between 1 and 3.5 inches of rain have fallen. Additional rainfall amounts up to 1 inch are expected over the area. This additional rain will result in minor flooding. Some locations that will experience flooding include Thomas.

So, Occoquan, Pasco, Dawesville, Dillon, Thomasville Municipal Airport, Merrillville, and Newark. http://www.weather.gov/safety/flood-turnaround. Don't drown when encountering flooded roads. Most flood deaths occur in vehicles. The coastal waters forecast for the following: coastal waters from Okaloosa Walton County line to Mexico Beach out to 20 nautical miles, and coastal waters from Mexico Beach to Apalachicola out to 20 nautical miles. Rest of tonight, west winds 10 to 15 knots. Seas 2 to 3 feet. Wave detail, west 2 feet at 4 seconds and south 2 feet at 7 seconds. Protected waters a moderate chop. Sunday, west winds 10 to 15 knots. Seas 2 to 3 feet. Wave detail, west 2 feet at 4 seconds and south 1 foot at 7 seconds. Protected waters a moderate chop. A slight chance of showers in the afternoon. Sunday night, west winds 10 to 15 knots with gusts up to 20 knots. Seas 2 to 3 feet. Wave detail, west 3 feet at 4 seconds and south 1 foot at 7 seconds. Protected waters a moderate chop. A slight chance of showers in the evening. Monday, west winds 10 to 15 knots, increasing to 15 to 20 knots with gusts up to 25 knots in the afternoon. Seas 2 to 3 feet. Wave detail, west 3 feet at 4 seconds and south 1 foot at 7 seconds. Protected waters choppy. A slight chance of showers in the afternoon. Monday night, west winds 10 to 15 knots with gusts up to 20 knots. Seas 2 to 3 feet. Wave detail, west 3 feet at 4 seconds and south 1 foot at 7 seconds. Protected waters a moderate chop. A slight chance of showers in the evening. Tuesday, southwest winds 10 to 15 knots. Seas 2 to 3 feet. Wave detail, southwest 2 feet at 5 seconds. Protected waters a moderate chop. A slight chance of showers in the morning, then a chance of showers and thunderstorms in the afternoon. Tuesday night, southwest winds 10 to 15 knots with gusts up to 20 knots. Seas 2 to 3 feet. Protected waters a moderate chop. A chance of thunderstorms. A chance of showers in the evening, then showers likely after midnight. Wednesday, southwest winds 10 to 15 knots. Seas 2 to 3 feet. Protected waters a moderate chop. Showers likely with a chance of thunderstorms. Wednesday night, south winds 10 to 15 knots. Seas 2 to 4 feet. Protected waters a moderate chop. A chance of showers and thunderstorms in the evening. Thursday, south winds 10 to 15 knots. Seas 2 to 4 feet. Protected waters a moderate chop. A chance of showers and thunderstorms. Thursday night, south winds 10 to 15 knots. Seas 2 to 4 feet. Protected waters a moderate chop. A slight chance of showers and thunderstorms in the evening. Winds and waves higher in and near thunderstorms. The coastal waters forecast for the following: waters from Suwannee River to Apalachicola, Florida, extending from 20 to 60 nautical miles, waters from Okaloosa Walton County line to Mexico Beach 20 to 60 nautical miles, and waters from Mexico Beach to Apalachicola 20 to 60 nautical miles. Rest of tonight, west winds around 10 knots. Seas around 2 feet. Wave detail, west 2 feet at 3 seconds and south 2 feet at 7 seconds. Sunday, west winds 10 to 15 knots. Seas around 2 feet. Wave detail, west 2 feet at 4 seconds and south 2 feet at 7 seconds. Sunday night, west winds 10 to 15 knots. Seas 2 to 3 feet. Wave detail, west 2 feet at 4 seconds and south 1 foot at 7 seconds. Monday, west winds 10 to 15 knots. Seas 2 to 3 feet. Wave detail, west 2 feet at 4 seconds and south 1 foot at 7 seconds. Monday night, west winds 10 to 15 knots. Seas 2 to 3 feet. Wave detail, west 2 feet at 4 seconds and south 1 foot at 7 seconds. Tuesday, southwest winds 10 to 15 knots. Seas around 2 feet. Wave detail, west 2 feet at 4 seconds and south 1 foot at 7 seconds. A slight chance of showers in the morning, then a chance of showers and thunderstorms in the afternoon. Tuesday night, southwest winds 10 to 15 knots with gusts up to 20 knots. Seas 2 to 3 feet. A chance of showers and thunderstorms. Wednesday, southwest winds 10 to 15 knots. Seas 2 to 3 feet.

chance of showers and thunderstorms. Wednesday night, south winds 10 to 15 knots. Seas 2 to 4 feet. A chance of showers and thunderstorms in the evening. Thursday, south winds 10 to 15 knots. Seas 3 to 4 feet. A slight chance of showers and thunderstorms. Thursday night, south winds 10 to 15 knots. Seas 2 to 4 feet. A slight chance of showers and thunderstorms in the evening. Winds and seas higher and near thunderstorms. The Tropical Weather Outlook. For the North Atlantic, Caribbean Sea and the Gulf of America, southwestern Gulf of America, a broad area of low pressure just offshore of eastern Mexico is producing disorganized shower and thunderstorm activity. Significant development is not anticipated before the low moves inland over eastern Mexico during the next 12 hours. The system could reemerge over the northwestern Gulf of America on Tuesday or Wednesday while interacting with the frontal boundary, but conditions there are expected to be only marginally conducive for development. Formation chance through 48 hours, low, 10%. Formation chance through 7 days, low, 20%. The Tallahassee climate summary for this evening, as of 5 p.m., June 13, 2026. Today's high temperature of 99 degrees occurred at 1:32 p.m. This high was 8 degrees above the normal high of 91. Today's low temperature of 74 degrees occurred at 4:52 a.m. This low was 3 degrees above the normal low of 71. No precipitation fell today, which leaves the monthly total at 0.02 inches. This is 3.10 inches below the normal amount of 3.12 inches for June. The total precipitation for the year still stands at 12.21 inches, which is 11.73 inches below normal. The normal high temperature for tomorrow is 91 degrees, and the normal low is 71. The record high for tomorrow is 103, which occurred in 2011, and the record low is 55, which occurred in 1995. Sunset tonight is at 8:40 p.m. Sunrise tomorrow is at 6:35 a.m. Tide information for Sunday, June 14, 2026. St. Mark's River entrance. High 3:03 a.m., low 7:44 a.m., high 1:30 p.m., low 9:08 p.m. Apalachicola. High 6:51 a.m., low 9:16 a.m., high 2:08 p.m., low 11:14 p.m. St. Andrews Bay at Panama City. High 8:57 a.m., low 8:36 p.m. Note that the times of high and low tide are 3 minutes earlier at Shell Point than at the St. Mark's River entrance. The average water temperature at Apalachicola was 84.2 degrees. Sunrise and sunset in Tallahassee. June 14, 2026, sunrise 6:35 a.m. Eastern Daylight Time, sunset 8:41 p.m. Eastern Daylight Time. 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The current time is 9:33 p.m. Eastern Daylight Time. Flood advisory remains in effect until 10:30 p.m. Eastern Daylight Time. Forecast line at 850-942-8851. The current time is 9:33 p.m. Eastern Daylight Time. Flood advisory remains in effect until 10:30 p.m. Eastern Daylight Time this evening. What? Flooding caused by excessive rainfall continues. Where? A portion of south-central Georgia, including the following county, Thomas. When? Until 10:30 p.m. Eastern Daylight Time. Impacts, minor flooding in low-lying and poor drainage areas. Additional details, at 9:23 p.m. Eastern Daylight Time, Doppler radar indicated heavy rain due to thunderstorms. Minor flooding is ongoing or expected to begin shortly in the advisory area. Between 1 and 3.5 inches of rain have fallen. Additional rainfall amounts up to 1 inch are expected over the area. This additional rain will result in minor flooding. Some locations that will experience flooding include Thomasville, Occlockney, Pasco, Dawesville, Dillon, Thomasville Municipal Airport, Merrillville, and Newark. http://www.weather.gov/safety/flood-turnaround. Don't drown when encountering flooded roads. Most flood deaths occur in vehicles. These are the 9 p.m. Eastern Daylight Time conditions. At the Tallahassee Airport, it was mostly cloudy.

The temperature was 81 degrees. The wind was south at 5 miles an hour. At Florida State University, the temperature was 84 degrees. The wind was west at 7 miles an hour. At Apalachicola, it was mostly cloudy. The temperature was 82 degrees. The wind was west at 8 miles an hour. At Panama City Northwest, it was mostly cloudy. The temperature was 81 degrees. The wind was southwest at 6 miles an hour. At Dothan, it was cloudy. The temperature was 84 degrees. The wind was southwest at 12 miles an hour. At Albany, it was mostly cloudy. The temperature was 83 degrees. The wind was calm. At Valdosta, it was mostly cloudy. The temperature was 76 degrees. The wind was southeast at 3 miles an hour. Over the marine area, at the buoy south of Apalachicola, winds were west at 8 knots and seas were 1 foot. At the buoy south of Panama City, winds were west at 8 knots. At the buoy south of Pensacola, winds were southwest at 8 knots. The forecast for the local area. Tonight, partly cloudy. A chance of showers and thunderstorms, mainly this evening. Lows in the upper 70s. Southwest winds 5 to 10 miles per hour. Chance of rain 50%. Heat index values up to 106 early this evening. Sunday, mostly sunny. Showers and thunderstorms likely in the afternoon. Humid with highs in the mid-90s. West winds 5 to 10 miles per hour. Chance of rain 70%. Heat index values up to 106. Sunday night, mostly cloudy with showers and thunderstorms likely in the evening, then partly cloudy after midnight. Lows in the mid-70s. Southwest winds 5 to 10 miles per hour. Chance of rain 70%. Monday, mostly sunny. A chance of showers and thunderstorms in the morning, then showers and thunderstorms in the afternoon. Highs in the lower 90s. West winds 10 to 15 miles per hour. Chance of rain 80%. Monday night, mostly cloudy. Showers and thunderstorms, mainly in the evening. Lows in the mid-70s. Southwest winds 5 to 10 miles per hour. Chance of rain 80%. Tuesday and Tuesday night, showers and thunderstorms likely. Highs in the upper 80s. Lows in the mid-70s. Chance of rain 70%. Wednesday, showers with a chance of thunderstorms. Highs in the mid-80s. Chance of rain 80%. Wednesday night, mostly cloudy. A chance of showers and thunderstorms in the evening. Lows in the upper 70s. Chance of rain 50%. Thursday through Friday night, mostly cloudy with a chance of showers and thunderstorms. Highs in the lower 90s. Lows in the upper 70s. Chance of rain 40%. Saturday, partly sunny with a chance of showers and thunderstorms. Highs in the lower 90s. Chance of rain 50%. The coastal waters forecast for the following. Coastal waters from Okaloosa Walton County line to Mexico Beach out to 20 nautical miles, and coastal waters from Mexico Beach to Apalachicola out to 20 nautical miles. Rest of tonight, west winds 10 to 15 knots. Seas 2 to 3 feet. Wave detail, west 2 feet at 4 seconds and south 2 feet at 7 seconds. Protected waters a moderate chop. Sunday, west winds 10 to 15 knots. Seas 2 to 3 feet. Wave detail, west 2 feet at 4 seconds and south 1 foot at 7 seconds. Protected waters a moderate chop. A slight chance of showers in the afternoon. Sunday night, west winds 10 to 15 knots with gusts up to 20 knots. Seas 2 to 3 feet. Wave detail, west 3 feet at 4 seconds and south 1 foot at 7 seconds. Protected waters a moderate chop. A slight chance of showers in the evening. Monday, west winds 10 to 15 knots, increasing to 15 to 20 knots with gusts up to 25 knots in the afternoon. Seas 2 to 3 feet. Wave detail, west 3 feet at 4 seconds and south 1 foot at 7 seconds. Protected waters choppy. A slight chance of showers in the afternoon. Monday night, west winds 10 to 15 knots with gusts up to 20 knots. Seas 2 to 3 feet. Wave detail, west 3 feet at 4 seconds and south 1 foot at 7 seconds. Protected waters a moderate chop. A slight chance of showers in the evening. Tuesday, southwest winds 10 to 15 knots. Seas 2 to 3 feet. Wave detail.

southwest 2 feet at 5 seconds. Protected waters, a moderate chop. A slight chance of showers in the morning, then a chance of showers and thunderstorms in the afternoon. Tuesday night, southwest winds 10 to 15 knots with gusts up to 20 knots. Seas 2 to 3 feet. Protected waters, a moderate chop. A chance of thunderstorms. A chance of showers in the evening, then showers likely after midnight. Wednesday, southwest winds 10 to 15 knots. Seas 2 to 3 feet. Protected waters, a moderate chop. Showers likely with a chance of thunderstorms. Wednesday night, south winds 10 to 15 knots. Seas 2 to 4 feet. Protected waters, a moderate chop. A chance of showers and thunderstorms in the evening. Thursday, south winds 10 to 15 knots. Seas 2 to 4 feet. Protected waters, a moderate chop. A chance of showers and thunderstorms. Thursday night, south winds 10 to 15 knots. Seas 2 to 4 feet. Protected waters, a moderate chop. A slight chance of showers and thunderstorms in the evening. Winds and waves higher in and near thunderstorms. The coastal waters forecast for the following: waters from Suwannee River to Apalachicola, Florida, extending from 20 to 60 nautical miles, waters from Okaloosa-Walton County line to Mexico Beach, 20 to 60 nautical miles, and waters from Mexico Beach to Apalachicola, 20 to 60 nautical miles. Rest of tonight, west winds around 10 knots. Seas around 2 feet. Wave detail, west 2 feet at 3 seconds and south 2 feet at 7 seconds. Sunday, west winds 10 to 15 knots. Seas around 2 feet. Wave detail, west 2 feet at 4 seconds and south 2 feet at 7 seconds. Sunday night, west winds 10 to 15 knots. Seas 2 to 3 feet. Wave detail, west 2 feet at 4 seconds and south 1 foot at 7 seconds. Monday, west winds 10 to 15 knots. Seas 2 to 3 feet. Wave detail, west 2 feet at 4 seconds and south 1 foot at 7 seconds. Monday night, west winds 10 to 15 knots. Seas 2 to 3 feet. Wave detail, west 2 feet at 4 seconds and south 1 foot at 7 seconds. Tuesday, southwest winds 10 to 15 knots. Seas around 2 feet. Wave detail, west 2 feet at 4 seconds and south 1 foot at 7 seconds. A slight chance of showers in the morning, then a chance of showers and thunderstorms in the afternoon. Tuesday night, southwest winds 10 to 15 knots with gusts up to 20 knots. Seas 2 to 3 feet. A chance of showers and thunderstorms. Wednesday, southwest winds 10 to 15 knots. Seas 2 to 3 feet. A chance of showers and thunderstorms. Wednesday night, south winds 10 to 15 knots. Seas 2 to 4 feet. A chance of showers and thunderstorms in the evening. Thursday, south winds 10 to 15 knots. Seas 3 to 4 feet. A slight chance of showers and thunderstorms. Thursday night, south winds 10 to 15 knots. Seas 2 to 4 feet. A slight chance of showers and thunderstorms in the evening. Winds and seas higher in and near thunderstorms. The Tropical Weather Outlook. For the North Atlantic, Caribbean Sea and the Gulf of America, southwestern Gulf of America, a broad area of low pressure just offshore of eastern Mexico is producing disorganized shower and thunderstorm activity. Significant development is not anticipated before the low moves inland over eastern Mexico during the next 12 hours. The system could reemerge over the northwestern Gulf of America on Tuesday or Wednesday while interacting with the frontal boundary, but conditions there are expected to be only marginally conducive for development. Formation chance through 48 hours, low, 10%. Formation chance through 7 days, low, 20%. Tide information for Sunday, June 14, 2026. St. Mark's River entrance. High 3:03 a.m., low 7:44 a.m., high 1:30 p.m., low 9:08 p.m. Apalachicola. High 6:51 a.m., low 9:16 a.m., high 2:08 p.m., low 11:14 p.m. St. Andrews Bay at Panama City. High 8:57 a.m., low 8:36 p.m. Note that the times of high and low tide are 3 minutes earlier at Shell Point than at the St. Mark's River entrance. The average water temperature at Apalachicola was 84.2 degrees. Sunrise and sunset in Tallahassee. June 14, 2026, sunrise 6:35 a.m. Eastern Daylight Time, sunset 8:41 p.m. Eastern Daylight Time. 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

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The latest weather and forecast information can also be accessed by calling our automated forecast line at 850-942-8851. The current time is 9:44 p.m. Eastern Daylight Time. Flood advisory remains in effect until 10:30 p.m. Eastern Daylight Time this evening. What? Flooding caused by excessive rainfall continues. Where? A portion of south-central Georgia, including the following county, Thomas. When? Until 10:30 p.m. Eastern Daylight Time. Impacts: minor flooding in low-lying and poor drainage areas. Additional details, at 9:23 p.m. Eastern Daylight Time, Doppler radar indicated heavy rain due to thunderstorms. Minor flooding is ongoing or expected to begin shortly in the advisory area. Between 1 and 3.5 inches of rain have fallen. Additional rainfall amounts up to 1 inch are expected over the area. This additional rain will result in minor flooding. Some locations that will experience flooding include Thomasville, Occoquan, Pasco, Dawesville, Dillon, Thomasville Municipal Airport, Merrillville, and Newark. http://www.weather.gov/safety/flood-turnaround. Don't drown when encountering flooded roads. Most flood deaths occur in vehicles. These are the 9 p.m. Eastern Daylight Time conditions. At the Tallahassee Airport, it was mostly cloudy. The temperature was 81 degrees. The wind was south at 5 miles an hour. At Florida State University, the temperature was 84 degrees. The wind was west at 7 miles an hour. At Apalachicola, it was mostly cloudy. The temperature was 82 degrees. The wind was west at 8 miles an hour. At Panama City Northwest, it was mostly cloudy. The temperature was 81 degrees. The wind was southwest at 6 miles an hour. At Dothan, it was cloudy. The temperature was 84 degrees. The wind was southwest at 12 miles an hour. At Albany, it was mostly cloudy. The temperature was 83 degrees. The wind was calm. At Valdosta, it was mostly cloudy. The temperature was 76 degrees. The wind was southeast at 3 miles an hour. Over the marine area, at the buoy south of Apalachicola, winds were west at 8 knots and seas were 1 foot. At the buoy south of Panama City, winds were west, at 8 knots. At the buoy south of Pensacola, winds were southwest, at 8 knots. The forecast for the local area. Tonight, partly cloudy. A chance of showers and thunderstorms, mainly this evening. Lows in the upper 70s. Southwest winds 5 to 10 miles per hour. Chance of rain 50%. Heat index values up to 106 early this evening. Sunday, mostly sunny. Showers and thunderstorms likely in the afternoon. Humid with highs in the mid-90s. West winds 5 to 10 miles per hour. Chance of rain 70%. Heat index values up to 106. Sunday night, mostly cloudy with showers and thunderstorms likely in the evening, then partly cloudy after midnight. Lows in the mid-70s. Southwest winds 5 to 10 miles per hour. Chance of rain 70%. Monday, mostly sunny. A chance of showers and thunderstorms in the morning, then showers and thunderstorms in the afternoon. Highs in the lower 90s. West winds 10 to 15 miles per hour. Chance of rain 80%. Monday night, mostly cloudy. Showers and thunderstorms, mainly in the evening. Lows in the mid-70s. Southwest winds 5 to 10 miles per hour. Chance of rain 80%. Tuesday and Tuesday night, showers and thunderstorms likely. Highs in the upper 80s. Lows in the mid-70s. Chance of rain 70%. Wednesday, showers with a chance of thunderstorms. Highs in the mid-80s. Chance of rain 80%. Wednesday night, mostly cloudy. A chance of showers and thunderstorms in the evening. Lows in the upper 70s. Chance of rain 50%. Thursday through Friday night, mostly cloudy with a chance of showers and thunderstorms. Highs in the lower 90s. Lows in the upper 70s. Chance of rain 40%. Saturday, partly sunny with a chance of showers and thunderstorms. Highs in the lower 90s. Chance of rain 50%.
The coastal waters forecast for the following coastal waters from Okaloosa, Walton County line to Mexico Beach out to 20 nautical miles, and coastal waters from Mexico Beach to Apalachicola out to 20 nautical miles. Rest of tonight, west winds 10 to 15 knots. Seas 2 to 3 feet. Wave detail, west 2 feet at 4 seconds and south 2 feet at 7 seconds. Protected waters a moderate chop. Sunday, west winds 10 to 15 knots. Seas 2 to 3 feet. Wave detail, west 2 feet at 4 seconds and south 1 foot at 7 seconds. Protected waters a moderate chop. A slight chance of showers in the afternoon. Sunday night, west winds 10 to 15 knots with gusts up to 20 knots. Seas 2 to 3 feet. Wave detail, west 3 feet at 4 seconds and south 1 foot at 7 seconds. Protected waters a moderate chop. A slight chance of showers in the evening. Monday, west winds 10 to 15 knots, increasing to 15 to 20 knots with gusts up to 25 knots in the afternoon. Seas 2 to 3 feet. Wave detail, west 3 feet at 4 seconds and south 1 foot at 7 seconds. Protected waters choppy. A slight chance of showers in the afternoon. Monday night, west winds 10 to 15 knots with gusts up to 20 knots. Seas 2 to 3 feet. Wave detail, west 3 feet at 4 seconds and south 1 foot at 7 seconds. Protected waters a moderate chop. A slight chance of showers in the evening. Tuesday, southwest winds 10 to 15 knots. Seas 2 to 3 feet. Wave detail, southwest 2 feet at 5 seconds. Protected waters a moderate chop. A slight chance of showers in the morning, then a chance of showers and thunderstorms in the afternoon. Tuesday night, southwest winds 10 to 15 knots with gusts up to 20 knots. Seas 2 to 3 feet. Protected waters a moderate chop. A chance of thunderstorms. A chance of showers in the evening, then showers likely after midnight. Wednesday, southwest winds 10 to 15 knots. Seas 2 to 3 feet. Protected waters a moderate chop. Showers likely with a chance of thunderstorms. Wednesday night, south winds 10 to 15 knots. Seas 2 to 4 feet. Protected waters a moderate chop. A chance of showers and thunderstorms in the evening. Thursday, south winds 10 to 15 knots. Seas 2 to 4 feet. Protected waters a moderate chop. A chance of showers and thunderstorms. Thursday night, south winds 10 to 15 knots. Seas 2 to 4 feet. Protected waters a moderate chop. A slight chance of showers and thunderstorms in the evening. Winds and waves higher and near thunderstorms. The coastal waters forecast for the following waters from Suwannee River to Apalachicola, Florida, extending from 20 to 60 nautical miles, waters from Okaloosa, Walton County line to Mexico Beach, 20 to 60 nautical miles, and waters from Mexico Beach to Apalachicola, 20 to 60 nautical miles. Rest of tonight, west winds around 10 knots. Seas around 2 feet. Wave detail, west 2 feet at 3 seconds and south 2 feet at 7 seconds. Sunday, west winds 10 to 15 knots. Seas around 2 feet. Wave detail, west 2 feet at 4 seconds and south 2 feet at 7 seconds. Sunday night, west winds 10 to 15 knots. Seas 2 to 3 feet. Wave detail, west 2 feet at 4 seconds and south 1 foot at 7 seconds. Monday, west winds 10 to 15 knots. Seas 2 to 3 feet. Wave detail, west 2 feet at 4 seconds and south 1 foot at 7 seconds. Monday night, west winds 10 to 15 knots. Seas 2 to 3 feet. Wave detail, west 2 feet at 4 seconds and south 1 foot at 7 seconds. Tuesday, southwest winds 10 to 15 knots. Seas around 2 feet. Wave detail, west 2 feet at 4 seconds and south 1 foot at 7 seconds. A slight chance of showers in the morning, then a chance of showers and thunderstorms in the afternoon. Tuesday night, southwest winds 10 to 15 knots with gusts up to 20 knots. Seas 2 to 3 feet. A chance of showers and thunderstorms. Wednesday, southwest winds 10 to 15 knots. Seas 2 to 3 feet. A chance of showers and thunderstorms. Wednesday night, south winds 10 to 15 knots. Seas 2 to 4 feet. A chance of showers and thunderstorms in the evening. Thursday, south winds 10 to 15 knots. Seas 3 to 4 feet. A slight chance of showers and thunderstorms. Thursday night.

South winds 10 to 15 knots. Seas 2 to 4 feet. A slight chance of showers and thunderstorms in the evening. Winds and seas higher and near thunderstorms. The tropical weather outlook. For the North Atlantic, Caribbean Sea and the Gulf of America, southwestern Gulf of America, a broad area of low pressure just offshore of eastern Mexico is producing disorganized shower and thunderstorm activity. Significant development is not anticipated before the low moves inland over eastern Mexico during the next 12 hours. The system could reemerge over the northwestern Gulf of America on Tuesday or Wednesday while interacting with the frontal boundary, but conditions there are expected to be only marginally conducive for development. Formation chance through 48 hours, low, 10%. Formation chance through 7 days, low, 20%. Tide information for Sunday, June 14, 2026. St. Mark's River entrance. High 3:03 a.m., low 7:44 a.m., high 1:30 p.m., low 9:08 p.m. Apalachicola. High 6:51 a.m., low 9:16 a.m., high 2:08 p.m., low 11:14 p.m. St. Andrews Bay at Panama City. High 8:57 a.m., low 8:36 p.m. Note that the times of high and low tide are 3 minutes earlier at Shell Point than at the St. Mark's River entrance. The average water temperature at Apalachicola was 84.2 degrees. Sunrise and sunset in Tallahassee. June 14, 2026, sunrise 6:35 a.m. Eastern Daylight Time, sunset 8:41 p.m. Eastern Daylight Time. 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The latest weather and forecast information can also be accessed by calling our automated forecast line at 850-942-8851. The current time is 9:56 p.m. Eastern Daylight Time. Flood advisory remains in effect until 10:30 p.m. Eastern Daylight Time this evening. What? Flooding caused by excessive rainfall continues. Where? A portion of south-central Georgia, including the following county, Thomas. When? Until 10:30 p.m. Eastern Daylight Time. Impacts, minor flooding in low-lying and poor drainage areas. Additional details, at 9:23 p.m. Eastern Daylight Time, Doppler radar indicated heavy rain due to thunderstorms. Minor flooding is ongoing or expected to begin shortly in the advisory area. Between 1 and 3.5 inches of rain have fallen. Additional rainfall amounts up to 1 inch are expected over the area. This additional rain will result in minor flooding. Some locations that will experience flooding include Thomasville, Occoquan, Pasco, Dawesville, Dillon, Thomasville Municipal Airport, Merrillville, and Newark. http://www.weather.gov/safety/flood-turnaround. Don't drown when encountering flooded roads. Most flood deaths occur in vehicles. These are the 9 p.m. Eastern Daylight Time conditions. At the Tallahassee Airport, it was mostly cloudy. The temperature was 81 degrees. The wind was south at 5 miles an hour. At Florida State University, the temperature was 84 degrees. The wind was west at 7 miles an hour. At Apalachicola, it was mostly cloudy. The temperature was 82 degrees. The wind was west at 8 miles an hour. At Panama City Northwest, it was mostly cloudy. The temperature was 81 degrees. The wind was southwest at 6 miles an hour. At Dothan, it was cloudy. The temperature was 84 degrees. The wind was southwest at 12 miles an hour. At Albany, it was mostly cloudy. The temperature was 83 degrees. The wind was calm. At Valdosta, it was mostly cloudy. The temperature was 76 degrees. The wind was southeast at 3 miles an hour. Over the marine area, at the buoy south of Apalachicola, winds were west at 8 knots and seas were 1 foot. At the buoy south of Panama City, winds were west, at 8 knots. At the buoy south of Pensacola, winds were southwest, at 8 knots. The forecast for the local area. Tonight, partly cloudy. A chance of showers and thunderstorms, mainly this evening. Lows in the upper 70s. Southwest winds 5 to 10 miles per hour. Chance of rain 50%. Heat index values up to 106 early this evening. Sunday, mostly sunny. Showers and thunderstorms likely in the afternoon.

humid with highs in the mid-90s. West winds 5 to 10 miles per hour. Chance of rain 70%. Heat index values up to 106. Sunday night, mostly cloudy with showers and thunderstorms likely in the evening, then partly cloudy after midnight. Lows in the mid-70s. Southwest winds 5 to 10 miles per hour. Chance of rain 70%. Monday, mostly sunny. A chance of showers and thunderstorms in the morning, then showers and thunderstorms in the afternoon. Highs in the lower 90s. West winds 10 to 15 miles per hour. Chance of rain 80%. Monday night, mostly cloudy. Showers and thunderstorms, mainly in the evening. Lows in the mid-70s. Southwest winds 5 to 10 miles per hour. Chance of rain 80%. Tuesday and Tuesday night, showers and thunderstorms likely. Highs in the upper 80s. Lows in the mid-70s. Chance of rain 70%. Wednesday, showers with a chance of thunderstorms. Highs in the mid-80s. Chance of rain 80%. Wednesday night, mostly cloudy. A chance of showers and thunderstorms in the evening. Lows in the upper 70s. Chance of rain 50%. Thursday through Friday night, mostly cloudy with a chance of showers and thunderstorms. Highs in the lower 90s. Lows in the upper 70s. Chance of rain 40%. Saturday, partly sunny with a chance of showers and thunderstorms. Highs in the lower 90s. Chance of rain 50%. The Tallahassee Climate Summary for this evening, as of 5 p.m., June 13, 2026. Today's high temperature of 99 degrees occurred at 1:32 p.m. This high was 8 degrees above the normal high of 91. Today's low temperature of 74 degrees occurred at 4:52 a.m. This low was 3 degrees above the normal low of 71. No precipitation fell today, which leaves the monthly total at 0.02 inches. This is 3.10 inches below the normal amount of 3.12 inches for June. The total precipitation for the year still stands at 12.21 inches, which is 11.73 inches below normal. The normal high temperature for tomorrow is 91 degrees, and the normal low is 71. The record high for tomorrow is 103, which occurred in 2011, and the record low is 55, which occurred in 1995. Sunset tonight is at 8:40 p.m. Sunrise tomorrow is at 6:35 a.m. The coastal waters forecast for the following: coastal waters from Okaloosa-Walton County line to Mexico Beach out to 20 nautical miles, and coastal waters from Mexico Beach to Apalachicola out to 20 nautical miles. Rest of tonight, west winds 10 to 15 knots. Seas 2 to 3 feet. Wave detail, west 2 feet at 4 seconds and south 2 feet at 7 seconds. Protected waters a moderate chop. Sunday, west winds 10 to 15 knots. Seas 2 to 3 feet. Wave detail, west 2 feet at 4 seconds and south 1 foot at 7 seconds. Protected waters a moderate chop. A slight chance of showers in the afternoon. Sunday night, west winds 10 to 15 knots with gusts up to 20 knots. Seas 2 to 3 feet. Wave detail, west 3 feet at 4 seconds and south 1 foot at 7 seconds. Protected waters a moderate chop. A slight chance of showers in the evening. Monday, west winds 10 to 15 knots, increasing to 15 to 20 knots with gusts up to 25 knots in the afternoon. Seas 2 to 3 feet. Wave detail, west 3 feet at 4 seconds and south 1 foot at 7 seconds. Protected waters choppy. A slight chance of showers in the afternoon. Monday night, west winds 10 to 15 knots with gusts up to 20 knots. Seas 2 to 3 feet. Wave detail, west 3 feet at 4 seconds and south 1 foot at 7 seconds. Protected waters a moderate chop. A slight chance of showers in the evening. Tuesday, southwest winds 10 to 15 knots. Seas 2 to 3 feet. Wave detail, southwest 2 feet at 5 seconds. Protected waters a moderate chop. A slight chance of showers in the morning, then a chance of showers and thunderstorms in the afternoon. Tuesday night, southwest winds 10 to 15 knots with gusts up to 20 knots. Seas 2 to 3 feet. Protected waters a moderate chop. A chance of thunderstorms. A chance of showers in the evening, then showers likely after midnight. Wednesday, southwest winds 10 to 15 knots. Seas 2 to 3 feet. Protected waters a moderate chop.
showers likely with a chance of thunderstorms. Wednesday night, south winds 10 to 15 knots. Seas 2 to 4 feet. Protected waters a moderate chop. A chance of showers and thunderstorms in the evening. Thursday, south winds 10 to 15 knots. Seas 2 to 4 feet. Protected waters a moderate chop. A chance of showers and thunderstorms. Thursday night, south winds 10 to 15 knots. Seas 2 to 4 feet. Protected waters a moderate chop. A slight chance of showers and thunderstorms in the evening. Winds and waves higher in and near thunderstorms. The Tropical Weather Outlook. For the North Atlantic, Caribbean Sea and the Gulf of America, southwestern Gulf of America, a broad area of low pressure just offshore of eastern Mexico is producing disorganized shower and thunderstorm activity. Significant development is not anticipated before the low moves inland over eastern Mexico during the next 12 hours. The system could reemerge over the northwestern Gulf of America on Tuesday or Wednesday while interacting with the frontal boundary, but conditions there are expected to be only marginally conducive for development. Formation chance through 48 hours, low, 10%. Formation chance through 7 days, low, 20%. Tide information for Sunday, June 14, 2026. St. Mark's River entrance. High 3:03 a.m., low 7:44 a.m., high 1:30 p.m., low 9:08 p.m. Apalachicola. High 6:51 a.m., low 9:16 a.m., high 2:08 p.m., low 11:14 p.m. St. Andrews Bay of Panama City. High 8:57 a.m., low 8:36 p.m. Note that the times of high and low tide are 3 minutes earlier at Shell Point than at the St. Mark's River entrance. The average water temperature at Apalachicola was 84.2 degrees. Sunrise and sunset in Tallahassee. June 14, 2026, sunrise 6:35 a.m. Eastern Daylight Time, sunset 8:41 p.m. Eastern Daylight Time. 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This broadcast originates from your National Weather Service office in Tallahassee, Florida. 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The current time is 10:07 p.m. Eastern Daylight Time. Flood advisory remains in effect until 10:30 p.m. Eastern Daylight Time this evening. What? Flooding caused by excessive rainfall continues. Where? A portion of south-central Georgia, including the following county, Thomas. When? Until 10:30 p.m. Eastern Daylight Time. Impacts, minor flooding in low-lying and poor drainage areas. Additional details, at 9:23 p.m. Eastern Daylight Time, Doppler radar indicated heavy rain due to thunderstorms. Minor flooding is ongoing or expected to begin shortly in the advisory area. Between 1 and 3.5 inches of rain have fallen. Additional rainfall amounts up to 1 inch are expected over the area. This additional rain will result in minor flooding. Some locations that will experience flooding include Thomasville, Occlocknee, Pasco, Dawesville, Dillon, Thomasville Municipal Airport, Merrillville, and Newark. http://www.weather.gov/safety/flood-turnaround. Don't drown when encountering flooded roads. Most flood deaths occur in vehicles. These are the 10 p.m. Eastern Daylight Time conditions. At the Tallahassee Airport, it was mostly cloudy. The temperature was 79 degrees. The wind was southwest at 3 miles an hour. The report from Florida State University was not available. At Apalachicola, it was mostly cloudy. The temperature was 80 degrees. The wind was west at 5 miles an hour. At Panama City Northwest, it was mostly cloudy. The temperature was 81 degrees. The wind was southwest at 3 miles an hour. At Dothan, it was cloudy. The temperature was 82 degrees. The wind was west at 3 miles an hour. At Albany, it was mostly cloudy. The temperature was 82 degrees. The wind was south at 7 miles an hour. At Valdosta, it was mostly cloudy. The temperature was 76 degrees. The wind was calm. Over the marine area, at the buoy south of Apalachicola, winds were west at 10 knots. At the buoy south of Panama City, winds were west at 6 knots. At the buoy south of Pensacola, winds were southwest at 10 knots.

forecast for the local area. Tonight, partly cloudy. A chance of showers and thunderstorms, mainly this evening. Lows in the upper 70s. Southwest winds 5 to 10 miles per hour. Chance of rain 50%. Heat index values up to 106 early this evening. Sunday, mostly sunny. Showers and thunderstorms likely in the afternoon. Humid with highs in the mid-90s. West winds 5 to 10 miles per hour. Chance of rain 70%. Heat index values up to 106. Sunday night, mostly cloudy with showers and thunderstorms likely in the evening, then partly cloudy after midnight. Lows in the mid-70s. Southwest winds 5 to 10 miles per hour. Chance of rain 70%. Monday, mostly sunny. A chance of showers and thunderstorms in the morning, then showers and thunderstorms in the afternoon. Highs in the lower 90s. West winds 10 to 15 miles per hour. Chance of rain 80%. Monday night, mostly cloudy. Showers and thunderstorms, mainly in the evening. Lows in the mid-70s. Southwest winds 5 to 10 miles per hour. Chance of rain 80%. Tuesday and Tuesday night, showers and thunderstorms likely. Highs in the upper 80s. Lows in the mid-70s. Chance of rain 70%. Wednesday, showers with a chance of thunderstorms. Highs in the mid-80s. Chance of rain 80%. Wednesday night, mostly cloudy. A chance of showers and thunderstorms in the evening. Lows in the upper 70s. Chance of rain 50%. Thursday through Friday night, mostly cloudy with a chance of showers and thunderstorms. Highs in the lower 90s. Lows in the upper 70s. Chance of rain 40%. Saturday, partly sunny with a chance of showers and thunderstorms. Highs in the lower 90s. Chance of rain 50%. The coastal waters forecast for the following: coastal waters from Okaloosa, Walton County line to Mexico Beach out to 20 nautical miles, and coastal waters from Mexico Beach to Apalachicola out to 20 nautical miles. Rest of tonight, west winds 10 to 15 knots. Seas 2 to 3 feet. Wave detail, west 2 feet at 4 seconds and south 2 feet at 7 seconds. Protected waters a moderate chop. Sunday, west winds 10 to 15 knots. Seas 2 to 3 feet. Wave detail, west 2 feet at 4 seconds and south 1 foot at 7 seconds. Protected waters a moderate chop. A slight chance of showers in the afternoon. Sunday night, west winds 10 to 15 knots with gusts up to 20 knots. Seas 2 to 3 feet. Wave detail, west 3 feet at 4 seconds and south 1 foot at 7 seconds. Protected waters a moderate chop. A slight chance of showers in the evening. Monday, west winds 10 to 15 knots, increasing to 15 to 20 knots with gusts up to 25 knots in the afternoon. Seas 2 to 3 feet. Wave detail, west 3 feet at 4 seconds and south 1 foot at 7 seconds. Protected waters choppy. A slight chance of showers in the afternoon. Monday night, west winds 10 to 15 knots with gusts up to 20 knots. Seas 2 to 3 feet. Wave detail, west 3 feet at 4 seconds and south 1 foot at 7 seconds. Protected waters a moderate chop. A slight chance of showers in the evening. Tuesday, southwest winds 10 to 15 knots. Seas 2 to 3 feet. Wave detail, southwest 2 feet at 5 seconds. Protected waters a moderate chop. A slight chance of showers in the morning, then a chance of showers and thunderstorms in the afternoon. Tuesday night, southwest winds 10 to 15 knots with gusts up to 20 knots. Seas 2 to 3 feet. Protected waters a moderate chop. A chance of thunderstorms. A chance of showers in the evening, then showers likely after midnight. Wednesday, southwest winds 10 to 15 knots. Seas 2 to 3 feet. Protected waters a moderate chop. Showers likely with a chance of thunderstorms. Wednesday night, south winds 10 to 15 knots. Seas 2 to 4 feet. Protected waters a moderate chop. A chance of showers and thunderstorms in the evening. Thursday, south winds 10 to 15 knots. Seas 2 to 4 feet. Protected waters a moderate chop. A chance of showers and thunderstorms. Thursday night, south winds 10 to 15 knots. Seas 2 to 4 feet. Protected waters a moderate chop. A slight chance of showers and thunderstorms in

10 to 50 knots. Seas 2 to 3 feet. Wave detail, west 2 feet at 4 seconds and south 1 foot at 7 seconds. Tuesday, southwest winds 10 to 50 knots. Seas around 2 feet. Wave detail, west 2 feet at 4 seconds and south 1 foot at 7 seconds. A slight chance of showers in the morning, then a chance of showers and thunderstorms in the afternoon. Tuesday night, southwest winds 10 to 50 knots with gusts up to 20 knots. Seas 2 to 3 feet. A chance of showers and thunderstorms. Wednesday, southwest winds 10 to 50 knots. Seas 2 to 3 feet. A chance of showers and thunderstorms. Wednesday night, south winds 10 to 50 knots. Seas 2 to 4 feet. A chance of showers and thunderstorms in the evening. Thursday, south winds 10 to 50 knots. Seas 3 to 4 feet. A slight chance of showers and thunderstorms. Thursday night, south winds 10 to 50 knots. Seas 2 to 4 feet. A slight chance of showers and thunderstorms in the evening. Winds and seas higher and near thunderstorms. The Tropical Weather Outlook. For the North Atlantic, Caribbean Sea and the Gulf of America, southwestern Gulf of America, a broad area of low pressure just offshore of eastern Mexico is producing disorganized shower and thunderstorm activity. Significant development is not anticipated before the low moves inland over eastern Mexico during the next 12 hours. The system could reemerge over the northwestern Gulf of America on Tuesday or Wednesday while interacting with the frontal boundary, but conditions there are expected to be only marginally conducive for development. Formation chance through 48 hours, low, 10%. Formation chance through 7 days, low, 20%. Tide information for Sunday, June 14, 2026. St. Mark's River entrance. High 3:03 a.m., low 7:44 a.m., high 1:30 p.m., low 9:08 p.m. Apalachicola. High 6:51 a.m., low 9:16 a.m., high 2:08 p.m., low 11:14 p.m. St. Andrews Bay at Panama City. High 8:57 a.m., low 8:36 p.m. Note that the times of high and low tide are 3 minutes earlier at Shell Point than at the St. Mark's River entrance. The average water temperature at Apalachicola was 84.2 degrees. Sunrise and sunset in Tallahassee. June 14, 2026, sunrise 6:35 a.m. Eastern Daylight Time, sunset 8:41 p.m. Eastern Daylight Time. 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This broadcast originates from your National Weather Service office in Tallahassee, Florida. The latest weather and forecast information can also be accessed by calling our automated forecast line at 850-942-8851. The current time is 10:18 p.m. Eastern Daylight Time. Flood advisory remains in effect until 10:30 p.m. Eastern Daylight Time this evening. What? Flooding caused by excessive rainfall continues. Where? A portion of south-central Georgia, including the following county, Thomas. When? Until 10:30 p.m. Eastern Daylight Time. Impacts, minor flooding in low-lying and poor drainage areas. Additional details, at 9:23 p.m. Eastern Daylight Time, Doppler radar indicated heavy rain due to thunderstorms. Minor flooding is ongoing or expected to begin shortly in the advisory area. Between 1 and 3.5 inches of rain have fallen. Additional rainfall amounts up to 1 inch are expected over the area. This additional rain will result in minor flooding. Some locations that will experience flooding include Thomasville, Occoquan, Pasco, Dawesville, Dillon, Thomasville Municipal Airport, Merrillville, and Newark. http://www.weather.gov/safety/flood-turnaround. Don't drown when encountering flooded roads. Most flood deaths occur in vehicles. These are the 10 p.m. Eastern Daylight Time conditions. At the Tallahassee Airport, it was mostly cloudy. The temperature was 79 degrees. The wind was southwest at 3 miles an hour. At Florida State University, the temperature was 82 degrees. The wind was west at 6 miles an hour. At Apalachicola, it was partly cloudy. The temperature was 80 degrees. The wind was west at 5 miles an hour. At Panama City Northwest, it was mostly cloudy. The temperature was 81 degrees. The wind was southwest at 3 miles an hour. At Dothan, it was mostly cloudy.

The temperature was 82 degrees. The wind was west at 3 miles an hour. At Albany, it was mostly cloudy. The temperature was 82 degrees. The wind was south at 7 miles an hour. At Valdosta, a thunderstorm was reported. The temperature was 76 degrees. The wind was calm. Over the marine area, at the buoy south of Apalachicola, winds were west at 10 knots and seas were 1 foot. At the buoy south of Panama City, winds were west at 6 knots and seas were 2 feet. At the buoy south of Pensacola, winds were southwest at 10 knots and seas were 1 foot. The forecast for the local area. Tonight, partly cloudy. A chance of showers and thunderstorms, mainly this evening. Lows in the upper 70s. Southwest winds 5 to 10 miles per hour. Chance of rain 50%. Heat index values up to 106 early this evening. Sunday, mostly sunny. Showers and thunderstorms likely in the afternoon. Humid with highs in the mid-90s. West winds 5 to 10 miles per hour. Chance of rain 70%. Heat index values up to 106. Sunday night, mostly cloudy with showers and thunderstorms likely in the evening, then partly cloudy after midnight. Lows in the mid-70s. Southwest winds 5 to 10 miles per hour. Chance of rain 70%. Monday, mostly sunny. A chance of showers and thunderstorms in the morning, then showers and thunderstorms in the afternoon. Highs in the lower 90s. West winds 10 to 15 miles per hour. Chance of rain 80%. Monday night, mostly cloudy. Showers and thunderstorms, mainly in the evening. Lows in the mid-70s. Southwest winds 5 to 10 miles per hour. Chance of rain 80%. Tuesday and Tuesday night, showers and thunderstorms likely. Highs in the upper 80s. Lows in the mid-70s. Chance of rain 70%. Wednesday, showers with a chance of thunderstorms. Highs in the mid-80s. Chance of rain 80%. Wednesday night, mostly cloudy. A chance of showers and thunderstorms in the evening. Lows in the upper 70s. Chance of rain 50%. Thursday through Friday night, mostly cloudy with a chance of showers and thunderstorms. Highs in the lower 90s. Lows in the upper 70s. Chance of rain 40%. Saturday, partly sunny with a chance of showers and thunderstorms. Highs in the lower 90s. Chance of rain 50%. The coastal waters forecast for the following: coastal waters from Okaloosa, Walton County line to Mexico Beach out to 20 nautical miles, and coastal waters from Mexico Beach to Apalachicola out to 20 nautical miles. Rest of tonight, west winds 10 to 15 knots. Seas 2 to 3 feet. Wave detail, west 2 feet at 4 seconds and south 2 feet at 7 seconds. Protected waters a moderate chop. Sunday, west winds 10 to 15 knots. Seas 2 to 3 feet. Wave detail, west 2 feet at 4 seconds and south 1 foot at 7 seconds. Protected waters a moderate chop. A slight chance of showers in the afternoon. Sunday night, west winds 10 to 15 knots with gusts up to 20 knots. Seas 2 to 3 feet. Wave detail, west 3 feet at 4 seconds and south 1 foot at 7 seconds. Protected waters a moderate chop. A slight chance of showers in the evening. Monday, west winds 10 to 15 knots, increasing to 15 to 20 knots with gusts up to 25 knots in the afternoon. Seas 2 to 3 feet. Wave detail, west 3 feet at 4 seconds and south 1 foot at 7 seconds. Protected waters choppy. A slight chance of showers in the afternoon. Monday night, west winds 10 to 15 knots with gusts up to 20 knots. Seas 2 to 3 feet. Wave detail, west 3 feet at 4 seconds and south 1 foot at 7 seconds. Protected waters a moderate chop. A slight chance of showers in the evening. Tuesday, southwest winds 10 to 15 knots. Seas 2 to 3 feet. Wave detail, southwest 2 feet at 5 seconds. Protected waters a moderate chop. A slight chance of showers in the morning, then a chance of showers and thunderstorms in the afternoon. Tuesday night, southwest winds 10 to 15 knots with gusts up to 20 knots. Seas 2 to 3 feet. Protected waters a moderate chop. A chance of thunderstorms. A chance of showers in the evening, then showers likely after midnight. Wednesday, southwest winds 10 to 15 knots. Seas 2 to 3 feet.
Protected waters, a moderate chop. Showers likely with a chance of thunderstorms. Wednesday night, south winds 10 to 15 knots. Seas 2 to 4 feet. Protected waters, a moderate chop. A chance of showers and thunderstorms in the evening. Thursday, south winds 10 to 15 knots. Seas 2 to 4 feet. Protected waters, a moderate chop. A chance of showers and thunderstorms. Thursday night, south winds 10 to 15 knots. Seas 2 to 4 feet. Protected waters, a moderate chop. A slight chance of showers and thunderstorms in the evening. Winds and waves higher in and near thunderstorms. The coastal waters forecast for the following waters from Suwannee River to Apalachicola, Florida, extending from 20 to 60 nautical miles, waters from Okaloosa, Walton County line to Mexico Beach, 20 to 60 nautical miles, and waters from Mexico Beach to Apalachicola, 20 to 60 nautical miles. Rest of tonight, west winds around 10 knots. Seas around 2 feet. Wave detail, west 2 feet at 3 seconds and south 2 feet at 7 seconds. Sunday, west winds 10 to 15 knots. Seas around 2 feet. Wave detail, west 2 feet at 4 seconds and south 2 feet at 7 seconds. Sunday night, west winds 10 to 15 knots. Seas 2 to 3 feet. Wave detail, west 2 feet at 4 seconds and south 1 foot at 7 seconds. Monday, west winds 10 to 15 knots. Seas 2 to 3 feet. Wave detail, west 2 feet at 4 seconds and south 1 foot at 7 seconds. Monday night, west winds 10 to 15 knots. Seas 2 to 3 feet. Wave detail, west 2 feet at 4 seconds and south 1 foot at 7 seconds. Tuesday, southwest winds 10 to 15 knots. Seas around 2 feet. Wave detail, west 2 feet at 4 seconds and south 1 foot at 7 seconds. A slight chance of showers in the morning, then a chance of showers and thunderstorms in the afternoon. Tuesday night, southwest winds 10 to 15 knots with gusts up to 20 knots. Seas 2 to 3 feet. A chance of showers and thunderstorms. Wednesday, southwest winds 10 to 15 knots. Seas 2 to 3 feet. A chance of showers and thunderstorms. Wednesday night, south winds 10 to 15 knots. Seas 2 to 4 feet. A chance of showers and thunderstorms in the evening. Thursday, south winds 10 to 15 knots. Seas 3 to 4 feet. A slight chance of showers and thunderstorms. Thursday night, south winds 10 to 15 knots. Seas 2 to 4 feet. A slight chance of showers and thunderstorms in the evening. Winds and seas higher in and near thunderstorms. The Tropical Weather Outlook. For the North Atlantic, Caribbean Sea and the Gulf of America, southwestern Gulf of America, a broad area of low pressure just offshore of eastern Mexico is producing disorganized shower and thunderstorm activity. Significant development is not anticipated before the low moves inland over eastern Mexico during the next 12 hours. The system could reemerge over the northwestern Gulf of America on Tuesday or Wednesday while interacting with the frontal boundary, but conditions there are expected to be only marginally conducive for development. Formation chance through 48 hours, low, 10%. Formation chance through 7 days, low, 20%. Tide information for Sunday, June 14, 2026. St. Mark's River entrance. High 3:03 a.m., low 7:44 a.m., high 1:30 p.m., low 9:08 p.m. Apalachicola. High 6:51 a.m., low 9:16 a.m., high 2:08 p.m., low 11:14 p.m. St. Andrews Bay at Panama City. High 8:57 a.m., low 8:36 p.m. Note that the times of high and low tide are 3 minutes earlier at Shell Point than at the St. Mark's River entrance. The average water temperature at Apalachicola was 84.2 degrees. Sunrise and sunset in Tallahassee. June 14, 2026, sunrise 6:35 a.m. Eastern Daylight Time, sunset 8:41 p.m. Eastern Daylight Time. The Tallahassee climate summary for this evening, as of 5 p.m., June 13, 2026. Today's high temperature of 99 degrees occurred at 1:32 p.m. This high was 8 degrees above the normal high of 91. Today's low temperature of 74 degrees occurred at 4:52 a.m. This low was 3 degrees above the normal low of 71. No precipitation fell today, which leaves the monthly total at 0.02 inches. This is 3.10 inches below the normal amount of 3.12 inches for June.

The total precipitation for the year still stands at 12.21 inches, which is 11.73 inches below normal. The normal high temperature for tomorrow is 91 degrees, and the normal low is 71. The record high for tomorrow is 103, which occurred in 2011, and the record low is 55, which occurred in 1995. Sunset tonight is at 8:40 p.m. Sunrise tomorrow is at 6:35 a.m. You are listening to NOAA Weather Radio Station KIH-24 in Tallahassee, Florida, operating 24 hours a day on a frequency of 162.40 MHz. This broadcast originates from your National Weather Service office in Tallahassee, Florida. The latest weather and forecast information can also be accessed by calling our automated forecast line at 850-942-8851. The current time is 10:31 p.m. Eastern Daylight Time. These are the 10 p.m. Eastern Daylight Time conditions. At the Tallahassee Airport, it was mostly cloudy. The temperature was 79 degrees. The wind was southwest at 3 miles an hour. At Florida State University, the temperature was 82 degrees. The wind was west at 6 miles an hour. At Apalachicola, it was partly cloudy. The temperature was 80 degrees. The wind was west at 5 miles an hour. At Panama City Northwest, it was mostly cloudy. The temperature was 81 degrees. The wind was southwest at 3 miles an hour. At Dothan, it was mostly cloudy. The temperature was 82 degrees. The wind was west at 3 miles an hour. At Albany, it was mostly cloudy. The temperature was 82 degrees. The wind was south at 7 miles an hour. At Valdosta, a thunderstorm was reported. The temperature was 76 degrees. The wind was calm. Over the marine area, at the buoy south of Apalachicola, winds were west at 10 knots and seas were 1 foot. At the buoy south of Panama City, winds were west at 6 knots and seas were 2 feet. At the buoy south of Pensacola, winds were southwest at 10 knots and seas were 1 foot. The forecast for the local area. Tonight, partly cloudy. A chance of showers and thunderstorms, mainly this evening. Lows in the upper 70s. Southwest winds 5 to 10 miles per hour. Chance of rain 50%. Heat index values up to 106 early this evening. Sunday, mostly sunny. Showers and thunderstorms are. Chance of rain 50%. Heat index values up to 106 early this evening. Sunday, mostly sunny. Showers and thunderstorms likely in the afternoon. Humid with highs in the mid-90s. West winds 5 to 10 miles per hour. Chance of rain 70%. Heat index values up to 106. Sunday night, mostly cloudy with showers and thunderstorms likely in the evening, then partly cloudy after midnight. Lows in the mid-70s. Southwest winds 5 to 10 miles per hour. Chance of rain 70%. Monday, mostly sunny. A chance of showers and thunderstorms in the morning, then showers and thunderstorms in the afternoon. Highs in the lower 90s. West winds 10 to 15 miles per hour. Chance of rain 80%. Monday night, mostly cloudy. Showers and thunderstorms, mainly in the evening. Lows in the mid-70s. Southwest winds 5 to 10 miles per hour. Chance of rain 80%. Tuesday and Tuesday night, showers and thunderstorms likely. Highs in the upper 80s. Lows in the mid-70s. Chance of rain 70%. Wednesday, showers with a chance of thunderstorms. Highs in the mid-80s. Chance of rain 80%. Wednesday night, mostly cloudy. A chance of showers and thunderstorms in the evening. Lows in the upper 70s. Chance of rain 50%. Thursday through Friday night, mostly cloudy with a chance of showers and thunderstorms. Highs in the lower 90s. Lows in the upper 70s. Chance of rain 40%. Saturday, partly sunny with a chance of showers and thunderstorms. Highs in the lower 90s. Chance of rain 50%. The coastal waters forecast for the following. Coastal waters from Okaloosa Walton County line to Mexico Beach out to 20 nautical miles, and coastal waters from Mexico Beach to Apalachicola out to 20 nautical miles. Rest of tonight, west winds 10 to 15 knots. Seas 2 to 3 feet. Wave detail, west 2 feet at 4 seconds and south 2 feet at 7 seconds. Protected waters a moderate chop. Sunday, west winds 10 to

knots. Seas 2 to 3 feet. Wave detail, west 2 feet at 4 seconds and south 1 foot at 7 seconds. Protected waters a moderate chop. A slight chance of showers in the afternoon. Sunday night, west winds 10 to 15 knots with gusts up to 20 knots. Seas 2 to 3 feet. Wave detail, west 3 feet at 4 seconds and south 1 foot at 7 seconds. Protected waters a moderate chop. A slight chance of showers in the evening. Monday, west winds 10 to 15 knots, increasing to 15 to 20 knots with gusts up to 25 knots in the afternoon. Seas 2 to 3 feet. Wave detail, west 3 feet at 4 seconds and south 1 foot at 7 seconds. Protected waters choppy. A slight chance of showers in the afternoon. Monday night, west winds 10 to 15 knots with gusts up to 20 knots. Seas 2 to 3 feet. Wave detail, west 3 feet at 4 seconds and south 1 foot at 7 seconds. Protected waters a moderate chop. A slight chance of showers in the evening. Tuesday, southwest winds 10 to 15 knots. Seas 2 to 3 feet. Wave detail, southwest 2 feet at 5 seconds. Protected waters a moderate chop. A slight chance of showers in the morning, then a chance of showers and thunderstorms in the afternoon. Tuesday night, southwest winds 10 to 15 knots with gusts up to 20 knots. Seas 2 to 3 feet. Protected waters a moderate chop. A chance of thunderstorms. A chance of showers in the evening, then showers likely after midnight. Wednesday, southwest winds 10 to 15 knots. Seas 2 to 3 feet. Protected waters a moderate chop. Showers likely with a chance of thunderstorms. Wednesday night, south winds 10 to 15 knots. Seas 2 to 4 feet. Protected waters a moderate chop. A chance of showers and thunderstorms in the evening. Thursday, south winds 10 to 15 knots. Seas 2 to 4 feet. Protected waters a moderate chop. A chance of showers and thunderstorms. Thursday night, south winds 10 to 15 knots. Seas 2 to 4 feet. Protected waters a moderate chop. A slight chance of showers and thunderstorms in the evening. Winds and waves higher in and near thunderstorms. The coastal waters forecast for the following waters from Suwannee River to Apalachicola, Florida, extending from 20 to 60 nautical miles, waters from Okaloosa-Walton County line to Mexico Beach 20 to 60 nautical miles, and waters from Mexico Beach to Apalachicola 20 to 60 nautical miles. Rest of tonight, west winds around 10 knots. Seas around 2 feet. Wave detail, west 2 feet at 3 seconds and south 2 feet at 7 seconds. Sunday, west winds 10 to 15 knots. Seas around 2 feet. Wave detail, west 2 feet at 4 seconds and south 2 feet at 7 seconds. Sunday night, west winds 10 to 15 knots. Seas 2 to 3 feet. Wave detail, west 2 feet at 4 seconds and south 1 foot at 7 seconds. Monday, west winds 10 to 15 knots. Seas 2 to 3 feet. Wave detail, west 2 feet at 4 seconds and south 1 foot at 7 seconds. Monday night, west winds 10 to 15 knots. Seas 2 to 3 feet. Wave detail, west 2 feet at 4 seconds and south 1 foot at 7 seconds. Tuesday, southwest winds 10 to 15 knots. Seas around 2 feet. Wave detail, west 2 feet at 4 seconds and south 1 foot at 7 seconds. A slight chance of showers in the morning, then a chance of showers and thunderstorms in the afternoon. Tuesday night, southwest winds 10 to 15 knots with gusts up to 20 knots. Seas 2 to 3 feet. A chance of showers and thunderstorms. Wednesday, southwest winds 10 to 15 knots. Seas 2 to 3 feet. A chance of showers and thunderstorms. Wednesday night, south winds 10 to 15 knots. Seas 2 to 4 feet. A chance of showers and thunderstorms in the evening. Thursday, south winds 10 to 15 knots. Seas 3 to 4 feet. A slight chance of showers and thunderstorms. Thursday night, south winds 10 to 15 knots. Seas 2 to 4 feet. A slight chance of showers and thunderstorms in the evening. Winds and seas higher in and near thunderstorms. The Tropical Weather Outlook. For the North Atlantic, Caribbean Sea and the Gulf of America, southwestern Gulf of America, a broad area of low pressure just offshore of eastern Mexico is producing disorganized shower and thunderstorm activity. Significant development is not any

dissipated before the low moves inland over eastern Mexico during the next 12 hours. The system could reemerge over the northwestern Gulf of America on Tuesday or Wednesday while interacting with the frontal boundary, but conditions there are expected to be only marginally conducive for development. Formation chance through 48 hours, low, 10%. Formation chance through 7 days, low, 20%. Tide information for Sunday, June 14, 2026. St. Marks River entrance. High 3:03 a.m., low 7:44 a.m., high 1:30 p.m., low 9:08 p.m. Apalachicola. High 6:51 a.m., low 9:16 a.m., high 2:08 p.m., low 11:14 p.m. St. Andrews Bay of Panama City. High 8:57 a.m., low 8:36 p.m. Note that the times of high and low tide are 3 minutes earlier at Shell Point than at the St. Marks River entrance. The average water temperature at Apalachicola was 84.2 degrees. Sunrise and sunset in Tallahassee. June 14, 2026, sunrise 6:35 a.m. Eastern Daylight Time, sunset 8:41 p.m. Eastern Daylight Time. 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This broadcast originates from your National Weather Service office in Tallahassee, Florida. The latest weather and forecast information can also be accessed by calling our automated forecast line at 850-942-8851. The current time is 10:42 p.m. Eastern Daylight Time. These are the 10 p.m. Eastern Daylight Time conditions. At the Tallahassee Airport, it was mostly cloudy. The temperature was 79 degrees. The wind was southwest at 3 miles an hour. At Florida State University, the temperature was 82 degrees. The wind was west at 6 miles an hour. At Apalachicola, it was partly cloudy. The temperature was 80 degrees. The wind was west at 5 miles an hour. At Panama City Northwest, it was mostly cloudy. The temperature was 81 degrees. The wind was southwest at 3 miles an hour. At Dothan, it was mostly cloudy. The temperature was 82 degrees. The wind was west at 3 miles an hour. At Albany, it was mostly cloudy. The temperature was 82 degrees. The wind was south at 7 miles an hour. At Valdosta, a thunderstorm was reported. The temperature was 76 degrees. The wind was calm. Over the marine area, at the buoy south of Apalachicola, winds were west at 10 knots and seas were 1 foot. At the buoy south of Panama City, winds were west at 6 knots and seas were 2 feet. At the buoy south of Pensacola, winds were southwest at 10 knots and seas were 1 foot. The forecast for the local area. Tonight, partly cloudy. A chance of showers and thunderstorms, mainly this evening. Lows in the upper 70s. Southwest winds 5 to 10 miles per hour. Chance of rain 50%. Heat index values up to 106 early this evening. Sunday, mostly sunny. Showers and thunderstorms likely in the afternoon. Humid with highs in the mid-90s. West winds 5 to 10 miles per hour. Chance of rain 70%. Heat index values up to 106. Sunday night, mostly cloudy with showers and thunderstorms likely in the evening, then partly cloudy after midnight. Lows in the mid-70s. Southwest winds 5 to 10 miles per hour. Chance of rain 70%. Monday, mostly sunny. A chance of showers and thunderstorms in the morning, then showers and thunderstorms in the afternoon. Highs in the lower 90s. West winds 10 to 15 miles per hour. Chance of rain 80%. Monday night, mostly cloudy. Showers and thunderstorms, mainly in the evening. Lows in the mid-70s. Southwest winds 5 to 10 miles per hour. Chance of rain 80%. Tuesday and Tuesday night, showers and thunderstorms likely. Highs in the upper 80s. Lows in the mid-70s. Chance of rain 70%. Wednesday, showers with a chance of thunderstorms. Highs in the mid-80s. Chance of rain 80%. Wednesday night, mostly cloudy. A chance of showers and thunderstorms in the evening. Lows in the upper 70s. Chance of rain 50%. Thursday through Friday night, mostly cloudy with a chance of showers and thunderstorms. Highs in the lower 90s. Lows in the upper 70s. Chance of rain 40%.
Saturday. Park

sunny with a chance of showers and thunderstorms. Highs in the lower 90s. Chance of rain 50%. The coastal waters forecast for the following. Coastal waters from Okaloosa, Walton County line to Mexico Beach out to 20 nautical miles, and coastal waters from Mexico Beach to Apalachicola out to 20 nautical miles. Rest of tonight, west winds 10 to 15 knots. Seas 2 to 3 feet. Wave detail, west 2 feet at 4 seconds and south 2 feet at 7 seconds. Protected waters a moderate chop. Sunday, west winds 10 to 15 knots. Seas 2 to 3 feet. Wave detail, west 2 feet at 4 seconds and south 1 foot at 7 seconds. Protected waters a moderate chop. A slight chance of showers in the afternoon. Sunday night, west winds 10 to 15 knots with gusts up to 20 knots. Seas 2 to 3 feet. Wave detail, west 3 feet at 4 seconds and south 1 foot at 7 seconds. Protected waters a moderate chop. A slight chance of showers in the evening. Monday, west winds 10 to 15 knots, increasing to 15 to 20 knots with gusts up to 25 knots in the afternoon. Seas 2 to 3 feet. Wave detail, west 3 feet at 4 seconds and south 1 foot at 7 seconds. Protected waters choppy. A slight chance of showers in the afternoon. Monday night, west winds 10 to 15 knots with gusts up to 20 knots. Seas 2 to 3 feet. Wave detail, west 3 feet at 4 seconds and south 1 foot at 7 seconds. Protected waters a moderate chop. A slight chance of showers in the evening. Tuesday, southwest winds 10 to 15 knots. Seas 2 to 3 feet. Wave detail, southwest 2 feet at 5 seconds. Protected waters a moderate chop. A slight chance of showers in the morning, then a chance of showers and thunderstorms in the afternoon. Tuesday night, southwest winds 10 to 15 knots with gusts up to 20 knots. Seas 2 to 3 feet. Protected waters a moderate chop. A chance of thunderstorms. A chance of showers in the evening, then showers likely after midnight. Wednesday, southwest winds 10 to 15 knots. Seas 2 to 3 feet. Protected waters a moderate chop. Showers likely with a chance of thunderstorms. Wednesday night, south winds 10 to 15 knots. Seas 2 to 4 feet. Protected waters a moderate chop. A chance of showers and thunderstorms in the evening. Thursday, south winds 10 to 15 knots. Seas 2 to 4 feet. Protected waters a moderate chop. A chance of showers and thunderstorms. Thursday night, south winds 10 to 15 knots. Seas 2 to 4 feet. Protected waters a moderate chop. A slight chance of showers and thunderstorms in the evening. Winds and waves higher in and near thunderstorms. The coastal waters forecast for the following. Waters from Suwannee River to Apalachicola, Florida, extending from 20 to 60 nautical miles. Waters from Okaloosa, Walton County line to Mexico Beach, 20 to 60 nautical miles. And waters from Mexico Beach to Apalachicola, 20 to 60 nautical miles. Rest of tonight, west winds around 10 knots. Seas around 2 feet. Wave detail, west 2 feet at 3 seconds and south 2 feet at 7 seconds. Sunday, west winds 10 to 15 knots. Seas around 2 feet. Wave detail, west 2 feet at 4 seconds and south 2 feet at 7 seconds. Sunday night, west winds 10 to 15 knots. Seas 2 to 3 feet. Wave detail, west 2 feet at 4 seconds and south 1 foot at 7 seconds. Monday, west winds 10 to 15 knots. Seas 2 to 3 feet. Wave detail, west 2 feet at 4 seconds and south 1 foot at 7 seconds. Monday night, west winds 10 to 15 knots. Seas 2 to 3 feet. Wave detail, west 2 feet at 4 seconds and south 1 foot at 7 seconds. Tuesday, southwest winds 10 to 15 knots. Seas around 2 feet. Wave detail, west 2 feet at 4 seconds and south 1 foot at 7 seconds. A slight chance of showers in the morning, then a chance of showers and thunderstorms in the afternoon. Tuesday night, southwest winds 10 to 15 knots with gusts up to 20 knots. Seas 2 to 3 feet. A chance of showers and thunderstorms. Wednesday, southwest winds 10 to 15 knots. Seas 2 to 3 feet. A chance of showers and thunderstorms. Wednesday night, south winds 10 to 15 knots. Seas 2 to 4 feet. A chance of showers and thunderstorms in the evening. Thursday,
south wind 10 to 15 knots. Seas 3 to 4 feet. A slight chance of showers and thunderstorms. Thursday night, south winds 10 to 15 knots. Seas 2 to 4 feet. A slight chance of showers and thunderstorms in the evening. Winds and seas higher and near thunderstorms. The Tropical Weather Outlook. For the North Atlantic, Caribbean Sea and the Gulf of America, southwestern Gulf of America, a broad area of low pressure just offshore of eastern Mexico is producing disorganized shower and thunderstorm activity. Significant development is not anticipated before the low moves inland over eastern Mexico during the next 12 hours. The system could reemerge over the northwestern Gulf of America on Tuesday or Wednesday while interacting with the frontal boundary, but conditions there are expected to be only marginally conducive for development. Formation chance through 48 hours, low, 10%. Formation chance through 7 days, low, 20%. Tide information for Sunday, June 14, 2026. St. Mark's River entrance. High 3:03 a.m., low 7:44 a.m., high 1:30 p.m., low 9:08 p.m. Apalachicola. High 6:51 a.m., low 9:16 a.m., high 2:08 p.m., low 11:14 p.m. St. Andrews Bay at Panama City. High 8:57 a.m., low 8:36 p.m. Note that the times of high and low tide are 3 minutes earlier at Shell Point than at the St. Mark's River entrance. The average water temperature at Apalachicola was 84.2 degrees. Sunrise and sunset in Tallahassee. June 14, 2026, sunrise 6:35 a.m. Eastern Daylight Time, sunset 8:41 p.m. Eastern Daylight Time. 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The latest weather and forecast information can also be accessed by calling our automated forecast line at 850-942-8851. The current time is 10:52 p.m. Eastern Daylight Time. These are the 10 p.m. Eastern Daylight Time conditions. At the Tallahassee Airport, it was mostly cloudy. The temperature was 79 degrees. The wind was southwest at 3 miles an hour. At Florida State University, the temperature was 82 degrees. The wind was west at 6 miles an hour. At Apalachicola, it was partly cloudy. The temperature was 80 degrees. The wind was west at 5 miles an hour. At Panama City Northwest, it was mostly cloudy. The temperature was 81 degrees. The wind was southwest at 3 miles an hour. At Dothan, it was mostly cloudy. The temperature was 82 degrees. The wind was west at 3 miles an hour. At Albany, it was mostly cloudy. The temperature was 82 degrees. The wind was south at 7 miles an hour. At Valdosta, a thunderstorm was reported. The temperature was 76 degrees. The wind was calm. Over the marine area, at the buoy south of Apalachicola, winds were west at 10 knots and seas were 1 foot. At the buoy south of Panama City, winds were west at 6 knots and seas were 2 feet. At the buoy south of Pensacola, winds were southwest at 10 knots, and seas were 1 foot. The forecast for the local area. Tonight, partly cloudy. A chance of showers and thunderstorms, mainly this evening. Lows in the upper 70s. Southwest winds 5 to 10 miles per hour. Chance of rain 50%. Heat index values up to 106 early this evening. Sunday, mostly sunny. Showers and thunderstorms likely in the afternoon. Humid with highs in the mid-90s. West winds 5 to 10 miles per hour. Chance of rain 70%. Heat index values up to 106. Sunday night, mostly cloudy with showers and thunderstorms likely in the evening, then partly cloudy after midnight. Lows in the mid-70s. Southwest winds 5 to 10 miles per hour. Chance of rain 70%. Monday, mostly sunny. A chance of showers and thunderstorms in the morning, then showers and thunderstorms in the afternoon. Highs in the lower 90s. West winds 10 to 15 miles per hour. Chance of rain 80%. Monday night, mostly cloudy. Showers and thunderstorms, mainly in the evening. Lows in the mid-70s. Southwest winds 5 to 10 miles per hour. Chance of rain 80%. Tuesday and Tuesday night, showers and thunderstorms likely.
Highs in the upper

80s. Lows in the mid-70s. Chance of rain 70%. Wednesday, showers with a chance of thunderstorms. Highs in the mid-80s. Chance of rain 80%. Wednesday night, mostly cloudy. A chance of showers and thunderstorms in the evening. Lows in the upper 70s. Chance of rain 50%. Thursday through Friday night, mostly cloudy with a chance of showers and thunderstorms. Highs in the lower 90s. Lows in the upper 70s. Chance of rain 40%. Saturday, partly sunny with a chance of showers and thunderstorms. Highs in the lower 90s. Chance of rain 50%. The coastal waters forecast for the following: coastal waters from Okaloosa, Walton County line to Mexico Beach out to 20 nautical miles, and coastal waters from Mexico Beach to Apalachicola out to 20 nautical miles. Rest of tonight, west winds 10 to 15 knots. Seas 2 to 3 feet. Wave detail, west 2 feet at 4 seconds and south 2 feet at 7 seconds. Protected waters a moderate chop. Sunday, west winds 10 to 15 knots. Seas 2 to 3 feet. Wave detail, west 2 feet at 4 seconds and south 1 foot at 7 seconds. Protected waters a moderate chop. A slight chance of showers in the afternoon. Sunday night, west winds 10 to 15 knots with gusts up to 20 knots. Seas 2 to 3 feet. Wave detail, west 3 feet at 4 seconds and south 1 foot at 7 seconds. Protected waters a moderate chop. A slight chance of showers in the evening. Monday, west winds 10 to 15 knots, increasing to 15 to 20 knots with gusts up to 25 knots in the afternoon. Seas 2 to 3 feet. Wave detail, west 3 feet at 4 seconds and south 1 foot at 7 seconds. Protected waters choppy. A slight chance of showers in the afternoon. Monday night, west winds 10 to 15 knots with gusts up to 20 knots. Seas 2 to 3 feet. Wave detail, west 3 feet at 4 seconds and south 1 foot at 7 seconds. Protected waters a moderate chop. A slight chance of showers in the evening. Tuesday, southwest winds 10 to 15 knots. Seas 2 to 3 feet. Wave detail, southwest 2 feet at 5 seconds. Protected waters a moderate chop. A slight chance of showers in the morning, then a chance of showers and thunderstorms in the afternoon. Tuesday night, southwest winds 10 to 15 knots with gusts up to 20 knots. Seas 2 to 3 feet. Protected waters a moderate chop. A chance of thunderstorms. A chance of showers in the evening, then showers likely after midnight. Wednesday, southwest winds 10 to 15 knots. Seas 2 to 3 feet. Protected waters a moderate chop. Showers likely with a chance of thunderstorms. Wednesday night, south winds 10 to 15 knots. Seas 2 to 4 feet. Protected waters a moderate chop. A chance of showers and thunderstorms in the evening. Thursday, south winds 10 to 15 knots. Seas 2 to 4 feet. Protected waters a moderate chop. A chance of showers and thunderstorms. Thursday night, south winds 10 to 15 knots. Seas 2 to 4 feet. Protected waters a moderate chop. A slight chance of showers and thunderstorms in the evening. Winds and waves higher in and near thunderstorms. The coastal waters forecast for the following: waters from Suwannee River to Apalachicola, Florida, extending from 20 to 60 nautical miles, waters from Okaloosa, Walton County line to Mexico Beach, 20 to 60 nautical miles, and waters from Mexico Beach to Apalachicola, 20 to 60 nautical miles. Rest of tonight, west winds around 10 knots. Seas around 2 feet. Wave detail, west 2 feet at 3 seconds and south 2 feet at 7 seconds. Sunday, west winds 10 to 15 knots. Seas around 2 feet. Wave detail, west 2 feet at 4 seconds and south 2 feet at 7 seconds. Sunday night, west winds 10 to 15 knots. Seas 2 to 3 feet. Wave detail, west 2 feet at 4 seconds and south 1 foot at 7 seconds. Monday, west winds 10 to 15 knots. Seas 2 to 3 feet. Wave detail, west 2 feet at 4 seconds and south 1 foot at 7 seconds. Monday night, west winds 10 to 15 knots. Seas 2 to 3 feet. Wave detail, west 2 feet at 4 seconds and south 1 foot at 7 seconds. Tuesday, southwest winds 10 to 15 knots. Seas around 2 feet. Wave detail, west 2 feet at 4 seconds and south 1 foot at 7 seconds.

Atkins. A slight chance of showers in the morning, then a chance of showers and thunderstorms in the afternoon. Tuesday night, southwest winds 10 to 15 knots with gusts up to 20 knots. Seas 2 to 3 feet. A chance of showers and thunderstorms. Wednesday, southwest winds 10 to 15 knots. Seas 2 to 3 feet. A chance of showers and thunderstorms. Wednesday night, south winds 10 to 15 knots. Seas 2 to 4 feet. A chance of showers and thunderstorms in the evening. Thursday, south winds 10 to 15 knots. Seas 3 to 4 feet. A slight chance of showers and thunderstorms. Thursday night, south winds 10 to 15 knots. Seas 2 to 4 feet. A slight chance of showers and thunderstorms in the evening. Winds and seas higher and near thunderstorms. The Tallahassee climate summary for this evening, as of 5 p.m., June 13, 2026. Today's high temperature of 99 degrees occurred at 1:32 p.m. This high was 8 degrees above the normal high of 91. Today's low temperature of 74 degrees occurred at 4:52 a.m. This low was 3 degrees above the normal low of 71. No precipitation fell today, which leaves the monthly total at 0.02 inches. This is 3.10 inches below the normal amount of 3.12 inches for June. The total precipitation for the year still stands at 12.21 inches, which is 11.73 inches below normal. The normal high temperature for tomorrow is 91 degrees, and the normal low is 71. The record high for tomorrow is 103, which occurred in 2011, and the record low is 55, which occurred in 1995. Sunset tonight is at 8:40 p.m. Sunrise tomorrow is at 6:35 a.m. The Tropical Weather Outlook. For the North Atlantic, Caribbean Sea and the Gulf of America, southwestern Gulf of America, a broad area of low pressure just offshore of eastern Mexico is producing disorganized shower and thunderstorm activity. Significant development is not anticipated before the low moves inland over eastern Mexico during the next 12 hours. The system could reemerge over the northwestern Gulf of America on Tuesday or Wednesday while interacting with the frontal boundary, but conditions there are expected to be only marginally conducive for development. Formation chance through 48 hours, low, 10%. Formation chance through 7 days, low, 20%. Tide information for Sunday, June 14, 2026. St. Mark's River entrance. High 3:03 a.m., low 7:44 a.m., high 1:30 p.m., low 9:08 p.m. Apalachicola. High 6:51 a.m., low 9:16 a.m., high 2:08 p.m., low 11:14 p.m. St. Andrews Bay of Panama City. High 8:57 a.m., low 8:36 p.m. Note that the times of high and low tide are 3 minutes earlier at Shell Point than at the St. Mark's River entrance. The average water temperature at Apalachicola was 84.2 degrees. Sunrise and sunset in Tallahassee. June 14, 2026, sunrise 6:35 a.m. Eastern Daylight Time, sunset 8:41 p.m. Eastern Daylight Time. 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The latest weather and forecast information can also be accessed by calling our automated forecast line at 850-942-8851. The current time is 11:04 p.m. Eastern Daylight Time. These are the 11 p.m. Eastern Daylight Time conditions. At the Tallahassee Airport, it was mostly cloudy. The temperature was 79 degrees. The wind was east at 8 miles an hour. The report from Florida State University was not available. At Apalachicola, it was partly cloudy. The temperature was 80 degrees. The wind was northwest at 5 miles an hour. At Panama City Northwest, it was mostly cloudy. The temperature was 80 degrees. The wind was southwest at 3 miles an hour. At Dothan, it was mostly cloudy. The temperature was 82 degrees. The wind was southwest at 5 miles an hour. At Albany, it was mostly cloudy. The temperature was 81 degrees. The wind was south at 6 miles an hour. At Valdosta, a thunderstorm was reported. The temperature was 73 degrees. The wind was calm. Over the marine area, at the buoy south of Apalachicola, winds were west, at 10 knots.
At the buoy south of Panama City, winds were southwest at 8 knots. At the buoy south of Pensacola, winds were southwest at 10 knots. The forecast for the local area. Tonight, partly cloudy. A chance of showers and thunderstorms, mainly this evening. Lows in the upper 70s. Southwest winds 5 to 10 miles per hour. Chance of rain 50%. Heat index values up to 106 early this evening. Sunday, mostly sunny. Showers and thunderstorms likely in the afternoon. Humid with highs in the mid-90s. West winds 5 to 10 miles per hour. Chance of rain 70%. Heat index values up to 106. Sunday night, mostly cloudy with showers and thunderstorms likely in the evening, then partly cloudy after midnight. Lows in the mid-70s. Southwest winds 5 to 10 miles per hour. Chance of rain 70%. Monday, mostly sunny. A chance of showers and thunderstorms in the morning, then showers and thunderstorms in the afternoon. Highs in the lower 90s. West winds 10 to 15 miles per hour. Chance of rain 80%. Monday night, mostly cloudy. Showers and thunderstorms, mainly in the evening. Lows in the mid-70s. Southwest winds 5 to 10 miles per hour. Chance of rain 80%. Tuesday and Tuesday night, showers and thunderstorms likely. Highs in the upper 80s. Lows in the mid-70s. Chance of rain 70%. Wednesday, showers with a chance of thunderstorms. Highs in the mid-80s. Chance of rain 80%. Wednesday night, mostly cloudy. A chance of showers and thunderstorms in the evening. Lows in the upper 70s. Chance of rain 50%. Thursday through Friday night, mostly cloudy with a chance of showers and thunderstorms. Highs in the lower 90s. Lows in the upper 70s. Chance of rain 40%. Saturday, partly sunny with a chance of showers and thunderstorms. Highs in the lower 90s. Chance of rain 50%. The coastal waters forecast for the following. Coastal waters from Okaloosa, Walton County line to Mexico Beach out to 20 nautical miles, and coastal waters from Mexico Beach to Apalachicola out to 20 nautical miles. Rest of tonight, west winds 10 to 15 knots. Seas 2 to 3 feet. Wave detail, west 2 feet at 4 seconds and south 2 feet at 7 seconds. Protected waters a moderate chop. Sunday, west winds 10 to 15 knots. Seas 2 to 3 feet. Wave detail, west 2 feet at 4 seconds and south 1 foot at 7 seconds. Protected waters a moderate chop. A slight chance of showers in the afternoon. Sunday night, west winds 10 to 15 knots with gusts up to 20 knots. Seas 2 to 3 feet. Wave detail, west 3 feet at 4 seconds and south 1 foot at 7 seconds. Protected waters a moderate chop. A slight chance of showers in the evening. Monday, west winds 10 to 15 knots, increasing to 15 to 20 knots with gusts up to 25 knots in the afternoon. Seas 2 to 3 feet. Wave detail, west 3 feet at 4 seconds and south 1 foot at 7 seconds. Protected waters choppy. A slight chance of showers in the afternoon. Monday night, west winds 10 to 15 knots with gusts up to 20 knots. Seas 2 to 3 feet. Wave detail, west 3 feet at 4 seconds and south 1 foot at 7 seconds. Protected waters a moderate chop. A slight chance of showers in the evening. Tuesday, southwest winds 10 to 15 knots. Seas 2 to 3 feet. Wave detail, southwest 2 feet at 5 seconds. Protected waters a moderate chop. A slight chance of showers in the morning, then a chance of showers and thunderstorms in the afternoon. Tuesday night, southwest winds 10 to 15 knots with gusts up to 20 knots. Seas 2 to 3 feet. Protected waters a moderate chop. A chance of thunderstorms. A chance of showers in the evening, then showers likely after midnight. Wednesday, southwest winds 10 to 15 knots. Seas 2 to 3 feet. Protected waters a moderate chop. Showers likely with a chance of thunderstorms. Wednesday night, south winds 10 to 15 knots. Seas 2 to 4 feet. Protected waters a moderate chop. A chance of showers and thunderstorms in the evening. Thursday, south winds 10 to 15 knots. Seas 2 to 4 feet. Protected waters a moderate chop. A chance of showers and thunderstorms.
Thursday night, south winds 10 to 15 knots.

seas 2 to 4 feet. Protected waters a moderate chop. A slight chance of showers and thunderstorms in the evening. Winds and waves higher in and near thunderstorms. The coastal waters forecast for the following: waters from Suwannee River to Apalachicola, Florida, extending from 20 to 60 nautical miles, waters from Okaloosa-Walton County line to Mexico Beach 20 to 60 nautical miles, and waters from Mexico Beach to Apalachicola 20 to 60 nautical miles. Rest of tonight, west winds around 10 knots. Seas around 2 feet. Wave detail, west 2 feet at 3 seconds and south 2 feet at 7 seconds. Sunday, west winds 10 to 15 knots. Seas around 2 feet. Wave detail, west 2 feet at 4 seconds and south 2 feet at 7 seconds. Sunday night, west winds 10 to 15 knots. Seas 2 to 3 feet. Wave detail, west 2 feet at 4 seconds and south 1 foot at 7 seconds. Monday, west winds 10 to 15 knots. Seas 2 to 3 feet. Wave detail, west 2 feet at 4 seconds and south 1 foot at 7 seconds. Monday night, west winds 10 to 15 knots. Seas 2 to 3 feet. Wave detail, west 2 feet at 4 seconds and south 1 foot at 7 seconds. Tuesday, southwest winds 10 to 15 knots. Seas around 2 feet. Wave detail, west 2 feet at 4 seconds and south 1 foot at 7 seconds. A slight chance of showers in the morning, then a chance of showers and thunderstorms in the afternoon. Tuesday night, southwest winds 10 to 15 knots with gusts up to 20 knots. Seas 2 to 3 feet. A chance of showers and thunderstorms. Wednesday, southwest winds 10 to 15 knots. Seas 2 to 3 feet. A chance of showers and thunderstorms. Wednesday night, south winds 10 to 15 knots. Seas 2 to 4 feet. A chance of showers and thunderstorms in the evening. Thursday, south winds 10 to 15 knots. Seas 3 to 4 feet. A slight chance of showers and thunderstorms. Thursday night, south winds 10 to 15 knots. Seas 2 to 4 feet. A slight chance of showers and thunderstorms in the evening. Winds and seas higher in and near thunderstorms. The Tropical Weather Outlook. For the North Atlantic, Caribbean Sea and the Gulf of America, southwestern Gulf of America, a broad area of low pressure just offshore of eastern Mexico is producing disorganized shower and thunderstorm activity. Significant development is not anticipated before the low moves inland over eastern Mexico during the next 12 hours. The system could reemerge over the northwestern Gulf of America on Tuesday or Wednesday while interacting with the frontal boundary, but conditions there are expected to be only marginally conducive for development. Formation chance through 48 hours, low, 10%. Formation chance through 7 days, low, 20%. Tide information for Sunday, June 14, 2026. St. Marks River entrance. High 3:03 a.m., low 7:44 a.m., high 1:30 p.m., low 9:08 p.m. Apalachicola. High 6:51 a.m., low 9:16 a.m., high 2:08 p.m., low 11:14 p.m. St. Andrews Bay of Panama City. High 8:57 a.m., low 8:36 p.m. Note that the times of high and low tide are 3 minutes earlier at Shell Point than at the St. Marks River entrance. The average water temperature at Apalachicola was 84.2 degrees. Sunrise and sunset in Tallahassee. June 14, 2026, sunrise 6:35 a.m. Eastern Daylight Time, sunset 8:41 p.m. Eastern Daylight Time. 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This broadcast originates from your National Weather Service office in Tallahassee, Florida. The latest weather and forecast information can also be accessed by calling our automated forecast line at 850-942-8851. The current time is 11:14 p.m. Eastern Daylight Time. These are the 11 p.m. Eastern Daylight Time conditions. At the Tallahassee Airport, it was mostly cloudy. The temperature was 79 degrees. The wind was east at 8 miles an hour. At Florida State University, the temperature was 82 degrees. The wind was south at 2 miles an hour. At Apalachicola, it was partly cloudy. The temperature was 80 degrees. The wind was northwest at 5 miles an hour. At Panama City Northwest, it was mostly cloudy. The temperature was 80 degrees. The wind was southwest at 3.

cloudy. A chance of showers and thunderstorms, mainly this evening. Lows in the upper 70s. Southwest winds 5 to 10 miles per hour. Chance of rain 50%. Heat index values up to 106 early this evening. Sunday, mostly sunny. Showers and thunderstorms likely in the afternoon. Humid with highs in the mid-90s. West winds 5 to 10 miles per hour. Chance of rain 70%. Heat index values up to 106. Sunday night, mostly cloudy with showers and thunderstorms likely in the evening, then partly cloudy after midnight. Lows in the mid-70s. Southwest winds 5 to 10 miles per hour. Chance of rain 70%. Monday, mostly sunny. A chance of showers and thunderstorms in the morning, then showers and thunderstorms in the afternoon. Highs in the lower 90s. West winds 10 to 15 miles per hour. Chance of rain 80%. Monday night, mostly cloudy. Showers and thunderstorms, mainly in the evening. Lows in the mid-70s. Southwest winds 5 to 10 miles per hour. Chance of rain 80%. Tuesday and Tuesday night, showers and thunderstorms likely. Highs in the upper 80s. Lows in the mid-70s. Chance of rain 70%. Wednesday, showers with a chance of thunderstorms. Highs in the mid-80s. Chance of rain 80%. Wednesday night, mostly cloudy. A chance of showers and thunderstorms in the evening. Lows in the upper 70s. Chance of rain 50%. Thursday through Friday night, mostly cloudy with a chance of showers and thunderstorms. Highs in the lower 90s. Lows in the upper 70s. Chance of rain 40%. Saturday, partly sunny with a chance of showers and thunderstorms. Highs in the lower 90s. Chance of rain 50%. The coastal waters forecast for the following: coastal waters from Okaloosa, Walton County line to Mexico Beach out to 20 nautical miles, and coastal waters from Mexico Beach to Apalachicola out to 20 nautical miles. Rest of tonight, west winds 10 to 15 knots. Seas 2 to 3 feet. Wave detail, west 2 feet at 4 seconds and south 2 feet at 7 seconds. Protected waters a moderate chop. Sunday, west winds 10 to 15 knots. Seas 2 to 3 feet. Wave detail, west 2 feet at 4 seconds and south 1 foot at 7 seconds. Protected waters a moderate chop. A slight chance of showers in the afternoon. Sunday night, west winds 10 to 15 knots with gusts up to 20 knots. Seas 2 to 3 feet. Wave detail, west 3 feet at 4 seconds and south 1 foot at 7 seconds. Protected waters a moderate chop. A slight chance of showers in the evening. Monday, west winds 10 to 15 knots, increasing to 15 to 20 knots with gusts up to 25 knots in the afternoon. Seas 2 to 3 feet. Wave detail, west 3 feet at 4 seconds and south 1 foot at 7 seconds. Protected waters choppy. A slight chance of showers in the afternoon. Monday night, west winds 10 to 15 knots with gusts up to 20 knots. Seas 2 to 3 feet. Wave detail, west 3 feet at 4 seconds and south 1 foot at 7 seconds. Protected waters a moderate chop. A slight chance of showers in the evening. Tuesday, southwest winds 10 to 15 knots. Seas 2 to 3 feet. Wave detail, southwest 2 feet at 5 seconds. Protected waters a moderate chop. A slight chance of showers in the morning, then a chance of showers and thunderstorms in the afternoon. Tuesday night, southwest winds 10 to 15 knots with gusts up to 20 knots. Seas 2 to 3 feet. Protected waters a moderate chop. A chance of thunderstorms. A chance of showers in the evening, then showers likely after midnight. Wednesday, southwest winds 10 to 15 knots. Seas 2 to 3 feet. Protected waters a moderate chop. Showers likely with a chance of thunderstorms. Wednesday night, south winds 10 to 15 knots. Seas 2 to 4 feet. Protected waters a moderate chop. A chance of showers and thunderstorms in the evening. Thursday, south winds 10 to 15 knots. Seas 2 to 4 feet. Protected waters a moderate chop. A chance of showers and thunderstorms. Thursday night, south winds 10 to 15 knots. Seas 2 to 4 feet. Protected waters a moderate chop. A slight chance of showers and thunderstorms in the evening. Winds and waves higher and near thunderstorms.

The coastal waters forecast for the following: waters from Suwannee River to Apalachicola, Florida, extending from 20 to 60 nautical miles, waters from Okaloosa-Walton County line to Mexico Beach, 20 to 60 nautical miles, and waters from Mexico Beach to Apalachicola, 20 to 60 nautical miles. Rest of tonight, west winds around 10 knots. Seas around 2 feet. Wave detail, west 2 feet at 3 seconds and south 2 feet at 7 seconds. Sunday, west winds 10 to 15 knots. Seas around 2 feet. Wave detail, west 2 feet at 4 seconds and south 2 feet at 7 seconds. Sunday night, west winds 10 to 15 knots. Seas 2 to 3 feet. Wave detail, west 2 feet at 4 seconds and south 1 foot at 7 seconds. Monday, west winds 10 to 15 knots. Seas 2 to 3 feet. Wave detail, west 2 feet at 4 seconds and south 1 foot at 7 seconds. Monday night, west winds 10 to 15 knots. Seas 2 to 3 feet. Wave detail, west 2 feet at 4 seconds and south 1 foot at 7 seconds. Tuesday, southwest winds 10 to 15 knots. Seas around 2 feet. Wave detail, west 2 feet at 4 seconds and south 1 foot at 7 seconds. A slight chance of showers in the morning, then a chance of showers and thunderstorms in the afternoon. Tuesday night, southwest winds 10 to 15 knots with gusts up to 20 knots. Seas 2 to 3 feet. A chance of showers and thunderstorms. Wednesday, southwest winds 10 to 15 knots. Seas 2 to 3 feet. A chance of showers and thunderstorms. Wednesday night, south winds 10 to 15 knots. Seas 2 to 4 feet. A chance of showers and thunderstorms in the evening. Thursday, south winds 10 to 15 knots. Seas 3 to 4 feet. A slight chance of showers and thunderstorms. Thursday night, south winds 10 to 15 knots. Seas 2 to 4 feet. A slight chance of showers and thunderstorms in the evening. Winds and seas higher and near thunderstorms. The Tropical Weather Outlook. For the North Atlantic, Caribbean Sea and the Gulf of America, southwestern Gulf of America, a broad area of low pressure just offshore of eastern Mexico is producing disorganized shower and thunderstorm activity. Significant development is not anticipated before the low moves inland over eastern Mexico during the next 12 hours. The system could reemerge over the northwestern Gulf of America on Tuesday or Wednesday while interacting with the frontal boundary, but conditions there are expected to be only marginally conducive for development. Formation chance through 48 hours, low, 10%. Formation chance through 7 days, low, 20%. Tide information for Sunday, June 14, 2026. St. Marks River entrance. High 3:03 a.m., low 7:44 a.m., high 1:30 p.m., low 9:08 p.m. Apalachicola. High 6:51 a.m., low 9:16 a.m., high 2:08 p.m., low 11:14 p.m. St. Andrews Bay at Panama City. High 8:57 a.m., low 8:36 p.m. Note that the times of high and low tide are 3 minutes earlier at Shell Point than at the St. Marks River entrance. The average water temperature at Apalachicola was 84.2 degrees. Sunrise and sunset in Tallahassee. June 14, 2026, sunrise 6:35 a.m. Eastern Daylight Time, sunset 8:41 p.m. Eastern Daylight Time. 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This broadcast originates from your National Weather Service office in Tallahassee, Florida. The latest weather and forecast information can also be accessed by calling our automated forecast line at 850-942-8851. The current time is 11:25 p.m. Eastern Daylight Time. These are the 11 p.m. Eastern Daylight Time conditions. At the Tallahassee Airport, it was mostly cloudy. The temperature was 79 degrees. The wind was east at 8 miles an hour. At Florida State University, the temperature was 82 degrees. The wind was south at 2 miles an hour. At Apalachicola, it was partly cloudy. The temperature was 80 degrees. The wind was northwest at 5 miles an hour. At Panama City Northwest, it was mostly cloudy. The temperature was 80 degrees. The wind was southwest at 3 miles an hour. At Dothan, it was mostly cloudy. The temperature was 82 degrees. The wind was southwest at 5 miles an hour. At Albany, it was

cloudy. The temperature was 81 degrees. The wind was south at 6 miles an hour. At Valdosta, light rain was falling. The temperature was 73 degrees. The wind was calm. Over the marine area, at the buoy south of Apalachicola, winds were west at 10 knots and seas were 1 foot. At the buoy south of Panama City, winds were southwest at 8 knots. At the buoy south of Pensacola, winds were southwest at 8 knots and seas were 2 feet. The forecast for the local area. Tonight, partly cloudy. A chance of showers and thunderstorms, mainly this evening. Lows in the upper 70s. Southwest winds 5 to 10 miles per hour. Chance of rain 50%. Heat index values up to 106 early this evening. Sunday, mostly sunny. Showers and thunderstorms likely in the afternoon. Humid with highs in the mid-90s. West winds 5 to 10 miles per hour. Chance of rain 70%. Heat index values up to 106. Sunday night, mostly cloudy with showers and thunderstorms likely in the evening, then partly cloudy after midnight. Lows in the mid-70s. Southwest winds 5 to 10 miles per hour. Chance of rain 70%. Monday, mostly sunny. A chance of showers and thunderstorms in the morning, then showers and thunderstorms in the afternoon. Highs in the lower 90s. West winds 10 to 15 miles per hour. Chance of rain 80%. Monday night, mostly cloudy. Showers and thunderstorms, mainly in the evening. Lows in the mid-70s. Southwest winds 5 to 10 miles per hour. Chance of rain 80%. Tuesday and Tuesday night, showers and thunderstorms likely. Highs in the upper 80s. Lows in the mid-70s. Chance of rain 70%. Wednesday, showers with a chance of thunderstorms. Highs in the mid-80s. Chance of rain 80%. Wednesday night, mostly cloudy. A chance of showers and thunderstorms in the evening. Lows in the upper 70s. Chance of rain 50%. Thursday through Friday night, mostly cloudy with a chance of showers and thunderstorms. Highs in the lower 90s. Lows in the upper 70s. Chance of rain 40%. Saturday, partly sunny with a chance of showers and thunderstorms. Highs in the lower 90s. Chance of rain 50%. The coastal waters forecast for the following. Coastal waters from Okaloosa, Walton County line to Mexico Beach out to 20 nautical miles, and coastal waters from Mexico Beach to Apalachicola out to 20 nautical miles. Rest of tonight, west winds 10 to 15 knots. Seas 2 to 3 feet. Wave detail, west 2 feet at 4 seconds and south 2 feet at 7 seconds. Protected waters a moderate chop. Sunday, west winds 10 to 15 knots. Seas 2 to 3 feet. Wave detail, west 2 feet at 4 seconds and south 1 foot at 7 seconds. Protected waters a moderate chop. A slight chance of showers in the afternoon. Sunday night, west winds 10 to 15 knots with gusts up to 20 knots. Seas 2 to 3 feet. Wave detail, west 3 feet at 4 seconds and south 1 foot at 7 seconds. Protected waters a moderate chop. A slight chance of showers in the evening. Monday, west winds 10 to 15 knots, increasing to 15 to 20 knots with gusts up to 25 knots in the afternoon. Seas 2 to 3 feet. Wave detail, west 3 feet at 4 seconds and south 1 foot at 7 seconds. Protected waters choppy. A slight chance of showers in the afternoon. Monday night, west winds 10 to 15 knots with gusts up to 20 knots. Seas 2 to 3 feet. Wave detail, west 3 feet at 4 seconds and south 1 foot at 7 seconds. Protected waters a moderate chop. A slight chance of showers in the evening. Tuesday, southwest winds 10 to 15 knots. Seas 2 to 3 feet. Wave detail, southwest 2 feet at 5 seconds. Protected waters a moderate chop. A slight chance of showers in the morning, then a chance of showers and thunderstorms in the afternoon. Tuesday night, southwest winds 10 to 15 knots with gusts up to 20 knots. Seas 2 to 3 feet. Protected waters a moderate chop. A chance of thunderstorms. A chance of showers in the evening, then showers likely after midnight. Wednesday, southwest winds 10 to 15 knots. Seas 2 to 3 feet. Protected waters a moderate chop. Showers likely with a chance of thunderstorms. Wednesday night,

South winds 10 to 15 knots. Seas 2 to 4 feet. Protected waters a moderate chop. A chance of showers and thunderstorms in the evening. Thursday, south winds 10 to 15 knots. Seas 2 to 4 feet. Protected waters a moderate chop. A chance of showers and thunderstorms. Thursday night, south winds 10 to 15 knots. Seas 2 to 4 feet. Protected waters a moderate chop. A slight chance of showers and thunderstorms in the evening. Winds and waves higher in and near thunderstorms. The Tallahassee Climate Summary for this evening, as of 5 p.m., June 13, 2026. Today's high temperature of 99 degrees occurred at 1:32 p.m. This high was 8 degrees above the normal high of 91. Today's low temperature of 74 degrees occurred at 4:52 a.m. This low was 3 degrees above the normal low of 71. No precipitation fell today, which leaves the monthly total at 0.02 inches. This is 3.10 inches below the normal amount of 3.12 inches for June. The total precipitation for the year still stands at 12.21 inches, which is 11.73 inches below normal. The normal high temperature for tomorrow is 91 degrees, and the normal low is 71. The record high for tomorrow is 103, which occurred in 2011, and the record low is 55, which occurred in 1995. Sunset tonight is at 8:40 p.m. Sunrise tomorrow is at 6:35 a.m. The coastal waters forecast for the following: waters from Suwannee River to Apalachicola, Florida, extending from 20 to 60 nautical miles, waters from Okaloosa-Walton County line to Mexico Beach 20 to 60 nautical miles, and waters from Mexico Beach to Apalachicola 20 to 60 nautical miles. Rest of tonight, west winds around 10 knots. Seas around 2 feet. Wave detail, west 2 feet at 3 to Apalachicola 20 to 60 nautical miles. Rest of tonight, west winds around 10 knots. Seas around 2 feet. Wave detail, west 2 feet at 3 seconds and south 2 feet at 7 seconds. Sunday, west winds 10 to 15 knots. Seas around 2 feet. Wave detail, west 2 feet at 4 seconds and south 2 feet at 7 seconds. Sunday night, west winds 10 to 15 knots. Seas 2 to 3 feet. Wave detail, west 2 feet at 4 seconds and south 1 foot at 7 seconds. Monday, west winds 10 to 15 knots. Seas 2 to 3 feet. Wave detail, west 2 feet at 4 seconds and south 1 foot at 7 seconds. Monday night, west winds 10 to 15 knots. Seas 2 to 3 feet. Wave detail, west 2 feet at 4 seconds and south 1 foot at 7 seconds. Tuesday, southwest winds 10 to 15 knots. Seas around 2 feet. Wave detail, west 2 feet at 4 seconds and south 1 foot at 7 seconds. A slight chance of showers in the morning, then a chance of showers and thunderstorms in the afternoon. Tuesday night, southwest winds 10 to 15 knots with gusts up to 20 knots. Seas 2 to 3 feet. A chance of showers and thunderstorms. Wednesday, southwest winds 10 to 15 knots. Seas 2 to 3 feet. A chance of showers and thunderstorms. Wednesday night, south winds 10 to 15 knots. Seas 2 to 4 feet. A chance of showers and thunderstorms in the evening. Thursday, south winds 10 to 15 knots. Seas 3 to 4 feet. A slight chance of showers and thunderstorms. Thursday night, south winds 10 to 15 knots. Seas 2 to 4 feet. A slight chance of showers and thunderstorms in the evening. Winds and seas higher in and near thunderstorms. The Tropical Weather Outlook. For the North Atlantic, Caribbean Sea and the Gulf of America, southwestern Gulf of America, a broad area of low pressure just offshore of eastern Mexico is producing disorganized shower and thunderstorm activity. Significant development is not anticipated before the low moves inland over eastern Mexico during the next 12 hours. The system could reemerge over the northwestern Gulf of America on Tuesday or Wednesday while interacting with the frontal boundary, but conditions there are expected to be only marginally conducive for development. Formation chance through 48 hours, low, 10%. Formation chance through 7 days, low, 20%. Tide information for Sunday, June 14, 2026. 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High 3:03 a.m., low 7:44 a.m., high 1:30 p.m., low 9:08 p.m. Apalachicola. High 6:51 a.m., low 9:16 a.m., high

8:08 p.m., low 11:14 p.m. St. Andrews Bay at Panama City. High 8:57 a.m., low 8:36 p.m. Note that the times of high and low tide are 3 minutes earlier at Shell Point than at the St. Marks River entrance. The average water temperature at Apalachicola was 84.2 degrees. Sunrise and sunset in Tallahassee. June 14, 2026, sunrise 6:35 a.m. Eastern Daylight Time, sunset 8:41 p.m. Eastern Daylight Time. 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This broadcast originates from your National Weather Service office in Tallahassee, Florida. The latest weather and forecast information can also be accessed by calling our automated forecast line at 850-942-8851. The current time is 11:36 p.m. Eastern Daylight Time. These are the 11 p.m. Eastern Daylight Time conditions. At the Tallahassee Airport, it was mostly cloudy. The temperature was 79 degrees. The wind was east at 8 miles an hour. At Florida State University, the temperature was 82 degrees. The wind was south at 2 miles an hour. At Apalachicola, it was partly cloudy. The temperature was 80 degrees. The wind was northwest at 5 miles an hour. At Panama City Northwest, it was mostly cloudy. The temperature was 80 degrees. The wind was southwest at 3 miles an hour. At Dothan, it was mostly cloudy. The temperature was 82 degrees. The wind was southwest at 5 miles an hour. At Albany, it was mostly cloudy. The temperature was 81 degrees. The wind was south at 6 miles an hour. At Valdosta, light rain was falling. The temperature was 73 degrees. The wind was calm. Over the marine area, at the buoy south of Apalachicola, winds were west at 10 knots and seas were 1 foot. At the buoy south of Panama City, winds were southwest at 8 knots. At the buoy south of Pensacola, winds were southwest at 8 knots and seas were 2 feet. The forecast for the local area. Tonight, partly cloudy. A chance of showers and thunderstorms, mainly this evening. Lows in the upper 70s. Southwest winds 5 to 10 miles per hour. Chance of rain 50%. Heat index values up to 106 early this evening. Sunday, mostly sunny. Showers and thunderstorms likely in the afternoon. Humid with highs in the mid-90s. West winds 5 to 10 miles per hour. Chance of rain 70%. Heat index values up to 106. Sunday night, mostly cloudy with showers and thunderstorms likely in the evening, then partly cloudy after midnight. Lows in the mid-70s. Southwest winds 5 to 10 miles per hour. Chance of rain 70%. Monday, mostly sunny. A chance of showers and thunderstorms in the morning, then showers and thunderstorms in the afternoon. Highs in the lower 90s. West winds 10 to 15 miles per hour. Chance of rain 80%. Monday night, mostly cloudy. Showers and thunderstorms, mainly in the evening. Lows in the mid-70s. Southwest winds 5 to 10 miles per hour. Chance of rain 80%. Tuesday and Tuesday night, showers and thunderstorms likely. Highs in the upper 80s. Lows in the mid-70s. Chance of rain 70%. Wednesday, showers with a chance of thunderstorms. Highs in the mid-80s. Chance of rain 80%. Wednesday night, mostly cloudy. A chance of showers and thunderstorms in the evening. Lows in the upper 70s. Chance of rain 50%. Thursday through Friday night, mostly cloudy with a chance of showers and thunderstorms. Highs in the lower 90s. Lows in the upper 70s. Chance of rain 40%. Saturday, partly sunny with a chance of showers and thunderstorms. Highs in the lower 90s. Chance of rain 50%. The coastal waters forecast for the following: coastal waters from Okaloosa Walton County line to Mexico Beach out to 20 nautical miles, and coastal waters from Mexico Beach to Apalachicola out to 20 nautical miles. Rest of tonight, west winds 10 to 15 knots. Seas 2 to 3 feet. Wave detail, west 2 feet at 4 seconds and south 2 feet at 7 seconds. Protected waters a moderate chop. Sunday, west winds 10 to 15 knots. Seas 2 to 3 feet. Wave detail, west 2 feet at 4 seconds and south 1 foot at 7.

seconds. Protected water is a moderate chop. A slight chance of showers in the afternoon. Sunday night, west winds 10 to 15 knots with gusts up to 20 knots. Seas 2 to 3 feet. Wave detail, west 3 feet at 4 seconds and south 1 foot at 7 seconds. Protected water is a moderate chop. A slight chance of showers in the evening. Monday, west winds 10 to 15 knots, increasing to 15 to 20 knots with gusts up to 25 knots in the afternoon. Seas 2 to 3 feet. Wave detail, west 3 feet at 4 seconds and south 1 foot at 7 seconds. Protected water is choppy. A slight chance of showers in the afternoon. Monday night, west winds 10 to 15 knots with gusts up to 20 knots. Seas 2 to 3 feet. Wave detail, west 3 feet at 4 seconds and south 1 foot at 7 seconds. Protected water is a moderate chop. A slight chance of showers in the evening. Tuesday, southwest winds 10 to 15 knots. Seas 2 to 3 feet. Wave detail, southwest 2 feet at 5 seconds. Protected water is a moderate chop. A slight chance of showers in the morning, then a chance of showers and thunderstorms in the afternoon. Tuesday night, southwest winds 10 to 15 knots with gusts up to 20 knots. Seas 2 to 3 feet. Protected water is a moderate chop. A chance of thunderstorms. A chance of showers in the evening, then showers likely after midnight. Wednesday, southwest winds 10 to 15 knots. Seas 2 to 3 feet. Protected water is a moderate chop. Showers likely with a chance of thunderstorms. Wednesday night, south winds 10 to 15 knots. Seas 2 to 4 feet. Protected water is a moderate chop. A chance of showers and thunderstorms in the evening. Thursday, south winds 10 to 15 knots. Seas 2 to 4 feet. Protected water is a moderate chop. A chance of showers and thunderstorms. Thursday night, south winds 10 to 15 knots. Seas 2 to 4 feet. Protected water is a moderate chop. A slight chance of showers and thunderstorms in the evening. Winds and waves higher in and near thunderstorms. The coastal waters forecast for the following waters from Suwannee River to Apalachicola, Florida, extending from 20 to 60 nautical miles, waters from Okaloosa-Walton County line to Mexico Beach 20 to 60 nautical miles, and waters from Mexico Beach to Apalachicola 20 to 60 nautical miles. Rest of tonight, west winds around 10 knots. Seas around 2 feet. Wave detail, west 2 feet at 3 seconds and south 2 feet at 7 seconds. Sunday, west winds 10 to 15 knots. Seas around 2 feet. Wave detail, west 2 feet at 4 seconds and south 2 feet at 7 seconds. Sunday night, west winds 10 to 15 knots. Seas 2 to 3 feet. Wave detail, west 2 feet at 4 seconds and south 1 foot at 7 seconds. Monday, west winds 10 to 15 knots. Seas 2 to 3 feet. Wave detail, west 2 feet at 4 seconds and south 1 foot at 7 seconds. Monday night, west winds 10 to 15 knots. Seas 2 to 3 feet. Wave detail, west 2 feet at 4 seconds and south 1 foot at 7 seconds. Tuesday, southwest winds 10 to 15 knots. Seas around 2 feet. Wave detail, west 2 feet at 4 seconds and south 1 foot at 7 seconds. A slight chance of showers in the morning, then a chance of showers and thunderstorms in the afternoon. Tuesday night, southwest winds 10 to 15 knots with gusts up to 20 knots. Seas 2 to 3 feet. A chance of showers and thunderstorms. Wednesday, southwest winds 10 to 15 knots. Seas 2 to 3 feet. A chance of showers and thunderstorms. Wednesday night, south winds 10 to 15 knots. Seas 2 to 4 feet. A chance of showers and thunderstorms in the evening. Thursday, south winds 10 to 15 knots. Seas 3 to 4 feet. A slight chance of showers and thunderstorms. Thursday night, south winds 10 to 15 knots. Seas 2 to 4 feet. A slight chance of showers and thunderstorms in the evening. Winds and seas higher in and near thunderstorms. The Tropical Weather Outlook. For the North Atlantic, Caribbean Sea and the Gulf of America, southwestern Gulf of America, a broad area of low pressure just offshore of eastern Mexico is producing disorganized shower and thunderstorm activity. Significant development is not anticipated before the low moves inland over eastern Mexico during the next 12 hours. The system could reemerge over the northwestern Gulf

America on Tuesday or Wednesday while interacting with the frontal boundary, but conditions there are expected to be only marginally conducive for development. Formation chance through 48 hours, low, 10%. Formation chance through 7 days, low, 20%. Tide information for Sunday, June 14, 2026. St. Mark's River entrance. High 3:03 a.m., low 7:44 a.m., high 1:30 p.m., low 9:08 p.m. Apalachicola. High 6:51 a.m., low 9:16 a.m., high 2:08 p.m., low 11:14 p.m. St. Andrews Bay at Panama City. High 8:57 a.m., low 8:36 p.m. Note that the times of high and low tide are 3 minutes earlier at Shell Point than at the St. Mark's River entrance. The average water temperature at Apalachicola was 84.2 degrees. Sunrise and sunset in Tallahassee. June 14, 2026, sunrise 6:35 a.m. Eastern Daylight Time, sunset 8:41 p.m. Eastern Daylight Time. 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The latest weather and forecast information can also be accessed by calling our automated forecast line at 850-942-8851. The current time is 11:47 p.m. Eastern Daylight Time. These are the 11 p.m. Eastern Daylight Time conditions. At the Tallahassee Airport, it was mostly cloudy. The temperature was 79 degrees. The wind was east at 8 miles an hour. At Florida State University, the temperature was 82 degrees. The wind was south at 2 miles an hour. At Apalachicola, it was partly cloudy. The temperature was 80 degrees. The wind was northwest at 5 miles an hour. At Panama City Northwest, it was mostly cloudy. The temperature was 80 degrees. The wind was southwest at 3 miles an hour. At Dothan, it was mostly cloudy. The temperature was 82 degrees. The wind was southwest at 5 miles an hour. At Albany, it was mostly cloudy. The temperature was 81 degrees. The wind was south at 6 miles an hour. At Valdosta, light rain was falling. The temperature was 73 degrees. The wind was calm. Over the marine area, at the buoy south of Apalachicola, winds were west at 10 knots and seas were 1 foot. At the buoy south of Panama City, winds were southwest at 8 knots. At the buoy south of Pensacola, winds were southwest at 8 knots and seas were 2 feet. The forecast for the local area. Tonight, partly cloudy. A chance of showers and thunderstorms, mainly this evening. Lows in the upper 70s. Southwest winds 5 to 10 miles per hour. Chance of rain 50%. Heat index values up to 106 early this evening. Sunday, mostly sunny. Showers and thunderstorms likely in the afternoon. Humid with highs in the mid-90s. West winds 5 to 10 miles per hour. Chance of rain 70%. Heat index values up to 106. Sunday night, mostly cloudy with showers and thunderstorms likely in the evening, then partly cloudy after midnight. Lows in the mid-70s. Southwest winds 5 to 10 miles per hour. Chance of rain 70%. Monday, mostly sunny. A chance of showers and thunderstorms in the morning, then showers and thunderstorms in the afternoon. Highs in the lower 90s. West winds 10 to 15 miles per hour. Chance of rain 80%. Monday night, mostly cloudy. Showers and thunderstorms, mainly in the evening. Lows in the mid-70s. Southwest winds 5 to 10 miles per hour. Chance of rain 80%. Tuesday and Tuesday night, showers and thunderstorms likely. Highs in the upper 80s. Lows in the mid-70s. Chance of rain 70%. Wednesday, showers with a chance of thunderstorms. Highs in the mid-80s. Chance of rain 80%. Wednesday night, mostly cloudy. A chance of showers and thunderstorms in the evening. Lows in the upper 70s. Chance of rain 50%. Thursday through Friday night, mostly cloudy with a chance of showers and thunderstorms. Highs in the lower 90s. Lows in the upper 70s. Chance of rain 40%. Saturday, partly sunny with a chance of showers and thunderstorms. Highs in the lower 90s. Chance of rain 50%.
The coastal waters forecast for the following coastal waters from Okaloosa, Walton County line to Mexico Beach out to 20 nautical miles, and coastal waters from Mexico Beach to Apalachicola out to 20 nautical miles. Rest of tonight, west winds 10 to 15 knots. Seas 2 to 3 feet. Wave detail, west 2 feet at 4 seconds and south 2 feet at 7 seconds. Protected waters a moderate chop. Sunday, west winds 10 to 15 knots. Seas 2 to 3 feet. Wave detail, west 2 feet at 4 seconds and south 1 foot at 7 seconds. Protected waters a moderate chop. A slight chance of showers in the afternoon. Sunday night, west winds 10 to 15 knots with gusts up to 20 knots. Seas 2 to 3 feet. Wave detail, west 3 feet at 4 seconds and south 1 foot at 7 seconds. Protected waters a moderate chop. A slight chance of showers in the evening. Monday, west winds 10 to 15 knots, increasing to 15 to 20 knots with gusts up to 25 knots in the afternoon. Seas 2 to 3 feet. Wave detail, west 3 feet at 4 seconds and south 1 foot at 7 seconds. Protected waters choppy. A slight chance of showers in the afternoon. Monday night, west winds 10 to 15 knots with gusts up to 20 knots. Seas 2 to 3 feet. Wave detail, west 3 feet at 4 seconds and south 1 foot at 7 seconds. Protected waters a moderate chop. A slight chance of showers in the evening. Tuesday, southwest winds 10 to 15 knots. Seas 2 to 3 feet. Wave detail, southwest 2 feet at 5 seconds. Protected waters a moderate chop. A slight chance of showers in the morning, then a chance of showers and thunderstorms in the afternoon. Tuesday night, southwest winds 10 to 15 knots with gusts up to 20 knots. Seas 2 to 3 feet. Protected waters a moderate chop. A chance of thunderstorms. A chance of showers in the evening, then showers likely after midnight. Wednesday, southwest winds 10 to 15 knots. Seas 2 to 3 feet. Protected waters a moderate chop. Showers likely with a chance of thunderstorms. Wednesday night, south winds 10 to 15 knots. Seas 2 to 4 feet. Protected waters a moderate chop. A chance of showers and thunderstorms in the evening. Thursday, south winds 10 to 15 knots. Seas 2 to 4 feet. Protected waters a moderate chop. A chance of showers and thunderstorms. Thursday night, south winds 10 to 15 knots. Seas 2 to 4 feet. Protected waters a moderate chop. A slight chance of showers and thunderstorms in the evening. Winds and waves higher and near thunderstorms. The coastal waters forecast for the following waters from Suwannee River to Apalachicola, Florida, extending from 20 to 60 nautical miles, waters from Okaloosa, Walton County line to Mexico Beach, 20 to 60 nautical miles, and waters from Mexico Beach to Apalachicola, 20 to 60 nautical miles. Rest of tonight, west winds around 10 knots. Seas around 2 feet. Wave detail, west 2 feet at 3 seconds and south 2 feet at 7 seconds. Sunday, west winds 10 to 15 knots. Seas around 2 feet. Wave detail, west 2 feet at 4 seconds and south 2 feet at 7 seconds. Sunday night, west winds 10 to 15 knots. Seas 2 to 3 feet. Wave detail, west 2 feet at 4 seconds and south 1 foot at 7 seconds. Monday, west winds 10 to 15 knots. Seas 2 to 3 feet. Wave detail, west 2 feet at 4 seconds and south 1 foot at 7 seconds. Monday night, west winds 10 to 15 knots. Seas 2 to 3 feet. Wave detail, west 2 feet at 4 seconds and south 1 foot at 7 seconds. Tuesday, southwest winds 10 to 15 knots. Seas around 2 feet. Wave detail, west 2 feet at 4 seconds and south 1 foot at 7 seconds. A slight chance of showers in the morning, then a chance of showers and thunderstorms in the afternoon. Tuesday night, southwest winds 10 to 15 knots with gusts up to 20 knots. Seas 2 to 3 feet. A chance of showers and thunderstorms. Wednesday, southwest winds 10 to 15 knots. Seas 2 to 3 feet. A chance of showers and thunderstorms. Wednesday night, south winds 10 to 15 knots. Seas 2 to 4 feet. A chance of showers and thunderstorms in the evening. Thursday, south winds 10 to 15 knots. Seas 3 to 4 feet. A slight chance of showers and thunderstorms. Thursday night,

winds 10 to 15 knots. Seas 2 to 4 feet. A slight chance of showers and thunderstorms in the evening. Winds and seas higher and near thunderstorms. The Tropical Weather Outlook. For the North Atlantic, Caribbean Sea and the Gulf of America, southwestern Gulf of America, a broad area of low pressure just offshore of eastern Mexico is producing disorganized shower and thunderstorm activity. Significant development is not anticipated before the low moves inland over eastern Mexico during the next 12 hours. The system could reemerge over the northwestern Gulf of America on Tuesday or Wednesday while interacting with the frontal boundary, but conditions there are expected to be only marginally conducive for development. Formation chance through 48 hours, low, 10%. Formation chance through 7 days, low, 20%. Tide information for Sunday, June 14, 2026. St. Mark's River entrance. High 3:03 a.m., low 7:44 a.m., high 1:30 p.m., low 9:08 p.m. Apalachicola. High 6:51 a.m., low 9:16 a.m., high 2:08 p.m., low 11:14 p.m. St. Andrews Bay at Panama City. High 8:57 a.m., low 8:36 p.m. Note that the times of high and low tide are 3 minutes earlier at Shell Point than at the St. Mark's River entrance. The average water temperature at Apalachicola was 84.2 degrees. Sunrise and sunset in Tallahassee. June 14, 2026, sunrise 6:35 a.m. Eastern Daylight Time, sunset 8:41 p.m. Eastern Daylight Time. 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This broadcast originates from your National Weather Service office in Tallahassee, Florida. The latest weather and forecast information can also be accessed by calling our automated forecast line at 850-942-8851. The current time is 11:58 p.m. Eastern Daylight Time. These are the 11 p.m. Eastern Daylight Time conditions. At the Tallahassee Airport, it was mostly cloudy. The temperature was 79 degrees. The wind was east at 8 miles an hour. At Florida State University, the temperature was 82 degrees. The wind was south at 2 miles an hour. At Apalachicola, it was partly cloudy. The temperature was 80 degrees. The wind was northwest at 5 miles an hour. At Panama City Northwest, it was mostly cloudy. The temperature was 80 degrees. The wind was southwest at 3 miles an hour. At Dothan, it was mostly cloudy. The temperature was 82 degrees. The wind was southwest at 5 miles an hour. At Albany, it was mostly cloudy. The temperature was 81 degrees. The wind was south at 6 miles an hour. At Valdosta, light rain was falling. The temperature was 73 degrees. The wind was calm. Over the marine area, at the buoy south of Apalachicola, winds were west at 10 knots and seas were 1 foot. At the buoy south of Panama City, winds were southwest at 8 knots. At the buoy south of Pensacola, winds were southwest at 8 knots and seas were 2 feet. The forecast for the local area. Tonight, partly cloudy. A chance of showers and thunderstorms, mainly this evening. Lows in the upper 70s. Southwest winds 5 to 10 miles per hour. Chance of rain 50%. Heat index values up to 106 early this evening. Sunday, mostly sunny. Showers and thunderstorms likely in the afternoon. Humid with highs in the mid-90s. West winds 5 to 10 miles per hour. Chance of rain 70%. Heat index values up to 106. Sunday night, mostly cloudy with showers and thunderstorms likely in the evening, then partly cloudy after midnight. Lows in the mid-70s. Southwest winds 5 to 10 miles per hour. Chance of rain 70%. Monday, mostly sunny. A chance of showers and thunderstorms in the morning, then showers and thunderstorms in the afternoon. Highs in the lower 90s. West winds 10 to 15 miles per hour. Chance of rain 80%. Monday night, mostly cloudy. Showers and thunderstorms, mainly in the evening. Lows in the mid-70s. Southwest winds 5 to 10 miles per hour. Chance of rain 80%. Tuesday and Tuesday night, showers and thunderstorms likely. Highs in the upper 80s. Lows in the mid-70s. Chance of rain 70%. Wednesday, showers with a chance of thunderstorms.

Highs in the mid-80s. Chance of rain 80%. Wednesday night, mostly cloudy. A chance of showers and thunderstorms in the evening. Lows in the upper 70s. Chance of rain 50%. Thursday through Friday night, mostly cloudy with a chance of showers and thunderstorms. Highs in the lower 90s. Lows in the upper 70s. Chance of rain 40%. Saturday, partly sunny with a chance of showers and thunderstorms. Highs in the lower 90s. Chance of rain 50%. The coastal waters forecast for the following. Coastal waters from Okaloosa, Walton County line to Mexico Beach out to 20 nautical miles, and coastal waters from Mexico Beach to Apalachicola out to 20 nautical miles. Rest of tonight, west winds 10 to 15 knots. Seas 2 to 3 feet. Wave detail, west 2 feet at 4 seconds and south 2 feet at 7 seconds. Protected waters a moderate chop. Sunday, west winds 10 to 15 knots. Seas 2 to 3 feet. Wave detail, west 2 feet at 4 seconds and south 1 foot at 7 seconds. Protected waters a moderate chop. A slight chance of showers in the afternoon. Sunday night, west winds 10 to 15 knots with gusts up to 20 knots. Seas 2 to 3 feet. Wave detail, west 3 feet at 4 seconds and south 1 foot at 7 seconds. Protected waters a moderate chop. A slight chance of showers in the evening. Monday, west winds 10 to 15 knots, increasing to 15 to 20 knots with gusts up to 25 knots in the afternoon. Seas 2 to 3 feet. Wave detail, west 3 feet at 4 seconds and south 1 foot at 7 seconds. Protected waters choppy. A slight chance of showers in the afternoon. Monday night, west winds 10 to 15 knots with gusts up to 20 knots. Seas 2 to 3 feet. Wave detail, west 3 feet at 4 seconds and south 1 foot at 7 seconds. Protected waters a moderate chop. A slight chance of showers in the evening. Tuesday, southwest winds 10 to 15 knots. Seas 2 to 3 feet. Wave detail, southwest 2 feet at 5 seconds. Protected waters a moderate chop. A slight chance of showers in the morning, then a chance of showers and thunderstorms in the afternoon. Tuesday night, southwest winds 10 to 15 knots with gusts up to 20 knots. Seas 2 to 3 feet. Protected waters a moderate chop. A chance of thunderstorms. A chance of showers in the evening, then showers likely after midnight. Wednesday, southwest winds 10 to 15 knots. Seas 2 to 3 feet. Protected waters a moderate chop. Showers likely with a chance of thunderstorms. Wednesday night, south winds 10 to 15 knots. Seas 2 to 4 feet. Protected waters a moderate chop. A chance of showers and thunderstorms in the evening. Thursday, south winds 10 to 15 knots. Seas 2 to 4 feet. Protected waters a moderate chop. A chance of showers and thunderstorms. Thursday night, south winds 10 to 15 knots. Seas 2 to 4 feet. Protected waters a moderate chop. A slight chance of showers and thunderstorms in the evening. Winds and waves higher in and near thunderstorms. The coastal waters forecast for the following. Waters from Suwannee River to Apalachicola, Florida, extending from 20 to 60 nautical miles. Waters from Okaloosa, Walton County line to Mexico Beach, 20 to 60 nautical miles. And waters from Mexico Beach to Apalachicola, 20 to 60 nautical miles. Rest of tonight, west winds around 10 knots. Seas around 2 feet. Wave detail, west 2 feet at 3 seconds and south 2 feet at 7 seconds. Sunday, west winds 10 to 15 knots. Seas around 2 feet. Wave detail, west 2 feet at 4 seconds and south 2 feet at 7 seconds. Sunday night, west winds 10 to 15 knots. Seas 2 to 3 feet. Wave detail, west 2 feet at 4 seconds and south 1 foot at 7 seconds. Monday, west winds 10 to 15 knots. Seas 2 to 3 feet. Wave detail, west 2 feet at 4 seconds and south 1 foot at 7 seconds. Monday night, west winds 10 to 15 knots. Seas 2 to 3 feet. Wave detail, west 2 feet at 4 seconds and south 1 foot at 7 seconds. Tuesday, southwest winds 10 to 15 knots. Seas around 2 feet. Wave detail, west 2 feet at 4 seconds and south 1 foot at 7 seconds. A slight chance of showers in the morning, then a chance of showers and thunderstorms in the afternoon. Tuesday night,
Southwest winds 10 to 15 knots with gusts up to 20 knots. Seas 2 to 3 feet. A chance of showers and thunderstorms. Wednesday, southwest winds 10 to 15 knots. Seas 2 to 3 feet. A chance of showers and thunderstorms. Wednesday night, south winds 10 to 15 knots. Seas 2 to 4 feet. A chance of showers and thunderstorms in the evening. Thursday, south winds 10 to 15 knots. Seas 3 to 4 feet. A slight chance of showers and thunderstorms. Thursday night, south winds 10 to 15 knots. Seas 2 to 4 feet. A slight chance of showers and thunderstorms in the evening. Winds and seas higher and near thunderstorms. The Tropical Weather Outlook. For the North Atlantic, Caribbean Sea and the Gulf of America, southwestern Gulf of America, a broad area of low pressure just offshore of eastern Mexico is producing disorganized shower and thunderstorm activity. Significant development is not anticipated before the low moves inland over eastern Mexico during the next 12 hours. The system could reemerge over the northwestern Gulf of America on Tuesday or Wednesday while interacting with the frontal boundary, but conditions there are expected to be only marginally conducive for development. Formation chance through 48 hours, low, 10%. Formation chance through 7 days, low, 20%. Tide information for Sunday, June 14, 2026. St. Mark's River entrance. High 3:03 a.m., low 7:44 a.m., high 1:30 p.m., low 9:08 p.m. Apalachicola. High 6:51 a.m., low 9:16 a.m., high 2:08 p.m., low 11:14 p.m. St. Andrews Bay of Panama City. High 8:57 a.m., low 8:36 p.m. Note that the times of high and low tide are 3 minutes earlier at Shell Point than at the St. Mark's River entrance. The average water temperature at Apalachicola was 84.2 degrees. Sunrise and sunset in Tallahassee. June 14, 2026, sunrise 6:35 a.m. Eastern Daylight Time, sunset 8:41 p.m. Eastern Daylight Time. 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This broadcast originates from your National Weather Service office in Tallahassee, Florida. The latest weather and forecast information can also be accessed by calling our automated forecast line at 850-942-8851. The current time is 12:08 a.m. Eastern Daylight Time. These are the midnight Eastern Daylight Time conditions. At the Tallahassee Airport, it was mostly cloudy. The temperature was 77 degrees. The wind was east at 6 miles an hour. The report from Florida State University was not available. At Apalachicola, it was partly cloudy. The temperature was 80 degrees. The wind was southwest at 3 miles an hour. At Panama City Northwest, it was mostly cloudy. The temperature was 79 degrees. The wind was calm. At Dothan, it was mostly cloudy. The temperature was 80 degrees. The wind was southwest at 5 miles an hour. At Albany, it was mostly cloudy. The temperature was 81 degrees. The wind was south at 5 miles an hour. At Valdosta, light rain was falling. The temperature was 74 degrees. The wind was southeast at 6 miles an hour. Over the marine area, at the buoy south of Apalachicola, winds were west at 8 knots. At the buoy south of Panama City, winds were west at 6 knots. At the buoy south of Pensacola, winds were southwest at 12 knots. The forecast for the local area. Tonight, partly cloudy. A chance of showers and thunderstorms, mainly this evening. Lows in the upper 70s. Southwest winds 5 to 10 miles per hour. Chance of rain 50%. Heat index values up to 106 early this evening. Sunday, mostly sunny. Showers and thunderstorms likely in the afternoon. Humid with highs in the mid-90s. West winds 5 to 10 miles per hour. Chance of rain 70%. Heat index values up to 106. Sunday night, mostly cloudy with showers and thunderstorms likely in the evening, then partly cloudy after midnight. Lows in the mid-70s. Southwest winds 5 to 10 miles per hour. Chance of rain 70%. Monday, mostly sunny. A chance of showers and thunderstorms in the morning, then showers and thunderstorms in the afternoon. Highs in the lower 90s.
West winds 10 to 15 miles per hour.

chance of rain 80%. Monday night, mostly cloudy. Showers and thunderstorms, mainly in the evening. Lows in the mid-70s. Southwest winds 5 to 10 miles per hour. Chance of rain 80%. Tuesday and Tuesday night, showers and thunderstorms likely. Highs in the upper 80s. Lows in the mid-70s. Chance of rain 70%. Wednesday, showers with a chance of thunderstorms. Highs in the mid-80s. Chance of rain 80%. Wednesday night, mostly cloudy. A chance of showers and thunderstorms in the evening. Lows in the upper 70s. Chance of rain 50%. Thursday through Friday night, mostly cloudy with a chance of showers and thunderstorms. Highs in the lower 90s. Lows in the upper 70s. Chance of rain 40%. Saturday, partly sunny with a chance of showers and thunderstorms. Highs in the lower 90s. Chance of rain 50%. The coastal waters forecast for the following: coastal waters from Okaloosa, Walton County line to Mexico Beach out to 20 nautical miles, and coastal waters from Mexico Beach to Apalachicola out to 20 nautical miles. Rest of tonight, west winds 10 to 15 knots. Seas 2 to 3 feet. Wave detail, west 2 feet at 4 seconds and south 2 feet at 7 seconds. Protected waters a moderate chop. Sunday, west winds 10 to 15 knots. Seas 2 to 3 feet. Wave detail, west 2 feet at 4 seconds and south 1 foot at 7 seconds. Protected waters a moderate chop. A slight chance of showers in the afternoon. Sunday night, west winds 10 to 15 knots with gusts up to 20 knots. Seas 2 to 3 feet. Wave detail, west 3 feet at 4 seconds and south 1 foot at 7 seconds. Protected waters a moderate chop. A slight chance of showers in the evening. Monday, west winds 10 to 15 knots, increasing to 15 to 20 knots with gusts up to 25 knots in the afternoon. Seas 2 to 3 feet. Wave detail, west 3 feet at 4 seconds and south 1 foot at 7 seconds. Protected waters choppy. A slight chance of showers in the afternoon. Monday night, west winds 10 to 15 knots with gusts up to 20 knots. Seas 2 to 3 feet. Wave detail, west 3 feet at 4 seconds and south 1 foot at 7 seconds. Protected waters a moderate chop. A slight chance of showers in the evening. Tuesday, southwest winds 10 to 15 knots. Seas 2 to 3 feet. Wave detail, southwest 2 feet at 5 seconds. Protected waters a moderate chop. A slight chance of showers in the morning, then a chance of showers and thunderstorms in the afternoon. Tuesday night, southwest winds 10 to 15 knots with gusts up to 20 knots. Seas 2 to 3 feet. Protected waters a moderate chop. A chance of thunderstorms. A chance of showers in the evening, then showers likely after midnight. Wednesday, southwest winds 10 to 15 knots. Seas 2 to 3 feet. Protected waters a moderate chop. Showers likely with a chance of thunderstorms. Wednesday night, south winds 10 to 15 knots. Seas 2 to 4 feet. Protected waters a moderate chop. A chance of showers and thunderstorms in the evening. Thursday, south winds 10 to 15 knots. Seas 2 to 4 feet. Protected waters a moderate chop. A chance of showers and thunderstorms. Thursday night, south winds 10 to 15 knots. Seas 2 to 4 feet. Protected waters a moderate chop. A slight chance of showers and thunderstorms in the evening. Winds and waves higher and near thunderstorms. The coastal waters forecast for the following: waters from Suwannee River to Apalachicola, Florida, extending from 20 to 60 nautical miles, waters from Okaloosa, Walton County line to Mexico Beach, 20 to 60 nautical miles, and waters from Mexico Beach to Apalachicola, 20 to 60 nautical miles. Rest of tonight, west winds around 10 knots. Seas around 2 feet. Wave detail, west 2 feet at 3 seconds and south 2 feet at 7 seconds. Sunday, west winds 10 to 15 knots. Seas around 2 feet. Wave detail, west 2 feet at 4 seconds and south 2 feet at 7 seconds. Sunday night, west winds 10 to 15 knots. Seas 2 to 3 feet. Wave detail, west 2 feet at 4 seconds and south 1 foot at 7 seconds. Monday, west winds 10 to 15 knots. Seas 2 to 3 feet. Wave detail, west 2 feet at 4 seconds and south 1 foot at 7 seconds.

knots. Seas 3 to 4 feet. A slight chance of showers and thunderstorms. Thursday night, south winds 10 to 15 knots. Seas 2 to 4 feet. A slight chance of showers and thunderstorms in the evening. Winds and seas higher and near thunderstorms. The Tropical Weather Outlook. For the North Atlantic, Caribbean Sea and the Gulf of America, southwestern Gulf of America, a broad area of low pressure just offshore of eastern Mexico is producing disorganized shower and thunderstorm activity. Significant development is not anticipated before the low moves inland over eastern Mexico during the next 12 hours. The system could reemerge over the northwestern Gulf of America on Tuesday or Wednesday while interacting with the frontal boundary, but conditions there are expected to be only marginally conducive for development. Formation chance through 48 hours, low, 10%. Formation chance through 7 days, low, 20%. Tide information for Sunday, June 14, 2026. St. Mark's River entrance. High 3:03 a.m., low 7:44 a.m., high 1:30 p.m., low 9:08 p.m. Apalachicola. High 6:51 a.m., low 9:16 a.m., high 2:08 p.m., low 11:14 p.m. St. Andrews Bay of Panama City. High 8:57 a.m., low 8:36 p.m. Note that the times of high and low tide are 3 minutes earlier at Shell Point than at the St. Mark's River entrance. The average water temperature at Apalachicola was 84.2 degrees. Sunrise and sunset in Tallahassee. June 14, 2026, sunrise 6:35 a.m. Eastern Daylight Time, sunset 8:41 p.m. Eastern Daylight Time. 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This broadcast originates from your National Weather Service office in Tallahassee, Florida. The latest weather and forecast information can also be accessed by calling our automated forecast line at 850-942-8851. The current time is 12:19 a.m. Eastern Daylight Time. These are the midnight Eastern Daylight Time conditions. At the Tallahassee Airport, it was partly cloudy. The temperature was 77 degrees. The wind was east at 6 miles an hour. At Florida State University, the temperature was 81 degrees. The wind was calm. At Apalachicola, it was partly cloudy. The temperature was 80 degrees. The wind was southwest at 3 miles an hour. At Panama City Northwest, it was mostly cloudy. The temperature was 79 degrees. The wind was calm. At Dothan, it was partly cloudy. The temperature was 80 degrees. The wind was southwest at 5 miles an hour. At Albany, it was partly cloudy. The temperature was 81 degrees. The wind was south at 5 miles an hour. At Valdosta, light rain was falling. The temperature was 74 degrees. The wind was southeast at 6 miles an hour. Over the marine area, at the buoy south of Apalachicola, winds were west at 8 knots and seas were 1 foot. At the buoy south of Panama City, winds were west at 8 knots and seas were 2 feet. At the buoy south of Pensacola, winds were southwest at 12 knots and seas were 1 foot. The forecast for the local area. Tonight, partly cloudy. A chance of showers and thunderstorms, mainly this evening. Lows in the upper 70s. Southwest winds 5 to 10 miles per hour. Chance of rain 50%. Heat index values up to 106 early this evening. Sunday, mostly sunny. Showers and thunderstorms likely in the afternoon. Humid with highs in the mid-90s. West winds 5 to 10 miles per hour. Chance of rain 70%. Heat index values up to 106. Sunday night, mostly cloudy with showers and thunderstorms likely in the evening, then partly cloudy after midnight. Lows in the mid-70s. Southwest winds 5 to 10 miles per hour. Chance of rain 70%. Monday, mostly sunny. A chance of showers and thunderstorms in the morning, then showers and thunderstorms in the afternoon. Highs in the lower 90s. West winds 10 to 15 miles per hour. Chance of rain 80%. Monday night, mostly cloudy. Showers and thunderstorms, mainly in the evening. Lows in the mid-70s. Southwest winds 5 to 10 miles per hour. Chance of rain 80%. Tuesday and Tuesday night, showers and thunderstorms likely. Highs in the upper 80s.

in the mid-70s. Chance of rain 70%. Wednesday, showers with a chance of thunderstorms. Highs in the mid-80s. Chance of rain 80%. Wednesday night, mostly cloudy. A chance of showers and thunderstorms in the evening. Lows in the upper 70s. Chance of rain 50%. Thursday through Friday night, mostly cloudy with a chance of showers and thunderstorms. Highs in the lower 90s. Lows in the upper 70s. Chance of rain 40%. Saturday, partly sunny with a chance of showers and thunderstorms. Highs in the lower 90s. Chance of rain 50%. The coastal waters forecast for the following: coastal waters from Okaloosa, Walton County line to Mexico Beach out to 20 nautical miles, and coastal waters from Mexico Beach to Apalachicola out to 20 nautical miles. Rest of tonight, west winds 10 to 15 knots. Seas 2 to 3 feet. Wave detail, west 2 feet at 4 seconds and south 2 feet at 7 seconds. Protected waters a moderate chop. Sunday, west winds 10 to 15 knots. Seas 2 to 3 feet. Wave detail, west 2 feet at 4 seconds and south 1 foot at 7 seconds. Protected waters a moderate chop. A slight chance of showers in the afternoon. Sunday night, west winds 10 to 15 knots with gusts up to 20 knots. Seas 2 to 3 feet. Wave detail, west 3 feet at 4 seconds and south 1 foot at 7 seconds. Protected waters a moderate chop. A slight chance of showers in the evening. Monday, west winds 10 to 15 knots, increasing to 15 to 20 knots with gusts up to 25 knots in the afternoon. Seas 2 to 3 feet. Wave detail, west 3 feet at 4 seconds and south 1 foot at 7 seconds. Protected waters choppy. A slight chance of showers in the afternoon. Monday night, west winds 10 to 15 knots with gusts up to 20 knots. Seas 2 to 3 feet. Wave detail, west 3 feet at 4 seconds and south 1 foot at 7 seconds. Protected waters a moderate chop. A slight chance of showers in the evening. Tuesday, southwest winds 10 to 15 knots. Seas 2 to 3 feet. Wave detail, southwest 2 feet at 5 seconds. Protected waters a moderate chop. A slight chance of showers in the morning, then a chance of showers and thunderstorms in the afternoon. Tuesday night, southwest winds 10 to 15 knots with gusts up to 20 knots. Seas 2 to 3 feet. Protected waters a moderate chop. A chance of thunderstorms. A chance of showers in the evening, then showers likely after midnight. Wednesday, southwest winds 10 to 15 knots. Seas 2 to 3 feet. Protected waters a moderate chop. Showers likely with a chance of thunderstorms. Wednesday night, south winds 10 to 15 knots. Seas 2 to 4 feet. Protected waters a moderate chop. A chance of showers and thunderstorms in the evening. Thursday, south winds 10 to 15 knots. Seas 2 to 4 feet. Protected waters a moderate chop. A chance of showers and thunderstorms. Thursday night, south winds 10 to 15 knots. Seas 2 to 4 feet. Protected waters a moderate chop. A slight chance of showers and thunderstorms in the evening. Winds and waves higher and near thunderstorms. The coastal waters forecast for the following: waters from Suwannee River to Apalachicola, Florida, extending from 20 to 60 nautical miles, waters from Okaloosa, Walton County line to Mexico Beach, 20 to 60 nautical miles, and waters from Mexico Beach to Apalachicola, 20 to 60 nautical miles. Rest of tonight, west winds around 10 knots. Seas around 2 feet. Wave detail, west 2 feet at 3 seconds and south 2 feet at 7 seconds. Sunday, west winds 10 to 15 knots. Seas around 2 feet. Wave detail, west 2 feet at 4 seconds and south 2 feet at 7 seconds. Sunday night, west winds 10 to 15 knots. Seas 2 to 3 feet. Wave detail, west 2 feet at 4 seconds and south 1 foot at 7 seconds. Monday, west winds 10 to 15 knots. Seas 2 to 3 feet. Wave detail, west 2 feet at 4 seconds and south 1 foot at 7 seconds. Monday night, west winds 10 to 15 knots. Seas 2 to 3 feet. Wave detail, west 2 feet at 4 seconds and south 1 foot at 7 seconds. Tuesday, southwest winds 10 to 15 knots. Seas around 2 feet. Wave detail, west 2 feet at 4 seconds and south 1 foot at 7 seconds.

chance of showers in the morning, then a chance of showers and thunderstorms in the afternoon. Tuesday night, southwest winds 10 to 15 knots with gusts up to 20 knots. Seas 2 to 3 feet. A chance of showers and thunderstorms. Wednesday, southwest winds 10 to 15 knots. Seas 2 to 3 feet. A chance of showers and thunderstorms. Wednesday night, south winds 10 to 15 knots. Seas 2 to 4 feet. A chance of showers and thunderstorms in the evening. Thursday, south winds 10 to 15 knots. Seas 3 to 4 feet. A slight chance of showers and thunderstorms. Thursday night, south winds 10 to 15 knots. Seas 2 to 4 feet. A slight chance of showers and thunderstorms in the evening. Winds and seas higher and near thunderstorms. The Tropical Weather Outlook. For the North Atlantic, Caribbean Sea and the Gulf of America, southwestern Gulf of America, a broad area of low pressure just offshore of eastern Mexico is producing disorganized shower and thunderstorm activity. Significant development is not anticipated before the low moves inland over eastern Mexico during the next 12 hours. The system could reemerge over the northwestern Gulf of America on Tuesday or Wednesday while interacting with the frontal boundary, but conditions there are expected to be only marginally conducive for development. Formation chance through 48 hours, low, 10%. Formation chance through 7 days, low, 20%. Tide information for Sunday, June 14, 2026. St. Mark's River entrance. High 3:03 a.m., low 7:44 a.m., high 1:30 p.m., low 9:08 p.m. Apalachicola. High 6:51 a.m., low 9:16 a.m., high 2:08 p.m., low 11:14 p.m. St. Andrews Bay at Panama City. High 8:57 a.m., low 8:36 p.m. Note that the times of high and low tide are 3 minutes earlier at Shell Point than at the St. Mark's River entrance. The average water temperature at Apalachicola was 84.2 degrees. Sunrise and sunset in Tallahassee. June 14, 2026, sunrise 6:35 a.m. Eastern Daylight Time, sunset 8:41 p.m. Eastern Daylight Time. 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This broadcast originates from your National Weather Service office in Tallahassee, Florida. The latest weather and forecast information can also be accessed by calling our automated forecast line at 850-942-8851. The current time is 12:29 a.m. Eastern Daylight Time. These are the midnight Eastern Daylight Time conditions. At the Tallahassee Airport, it was partly cloudy. The temperature was 77 degrees. The wind was east at 6 miles an hour. At Florida State University, the temperature was 81 degrees. The wind was calm. At Apalachicola, it was partly cloudy. The temperature was 80 degrees. The wind was southwest at 3 miles an hour. At Panama City Northwest, it was mostly cloudy. The temperature was 79 degrees. The wind was calm. At Dothan, it was partly cloudy. The temperature was 80 degrees. The wind was southwest at 5 miles an hour. At Albany, it was partly cloudy. The temperature was 81 degrees. The wind was south at 5 miles an hour. At Valdosta, light rain was falling. The temperature was 74 degrees. The wind was southeast at 6 miles an hour. Over the marine area, at the buoy south of Apalachicola, winds were west at 8 knots and seas were 1 foot. At the buoy south of Panama City, winds were west at 8 knots and seas were 2 feet. At the buoy south of Pensacola, winds were southwest at 12 knots and seas were 1 foot. The forecast for the local area. Tonight, partly cloudy. A chance of showers and thunderstorms, mainly this evening. Lows in the upper 70s. Southwest winds 5 to 10 miles per hour. Chance of rain 50%. Heat index values up to 106 early this evening. Sunday, mostly sunny. Showers and thunderstorms likely in the afternoon. Humid with highs in the mid-90s. West winds 5 to 10 miles per hour. Chance of rain 70%. Heat index values up to 106. Sunday night, mostly cloudy with showers and thunderstorms likely in the evening, then partly cloudy after midnight. Lows in the mid-70s. Southwest winds 5 to 10 miles per hour. Chance of rain 70%. Monday.

mostly sunny. A chance of showers and thunderstorms in the morning, then showers and thunderstorms in the afternoon. Highs in the lower 90s. West winds 10 to 15 miles per hour. Chance of rain 80%. Monday night, mostly cloudy. Showers and thunderstorms, mainly in the evening. Lows in the mid-70s. Southwest winds 5 to 10 miles per hour. Chance of rain 80%. Tuesday and Tuesday night, showers and thunderstorms likely. Highs in the upper 80s. Lows in the mid-70s. Chance of rain 70%. Wednesday, showers with a chance of thunderstorms. Highs in the mid-80s. Chance of rain 80%. Wednesday night, mostly cloudy. A chance of showers and thunderstorms in the evening. Lows in the upper 70s. Chance of rain 50%. Thursday through Friday night, mostly cloudy with a chance of showers and thunderstorms. Highs in the lower 90s. Lows in the upper 70s. Chance of rain 40%. Saturday, partly sunny with a chance of showers and thunderstorms. Highs in the lower 90s. Chance of rain 50%. The coastal waters, chance of rain 40%. Saturday, partly sunny with a chance of showers and thunderstorms. Highs in the lower 90s. Chance of rain 50%. The coastal waters forecast for the following. Coastal waters from Okaloosa-Walton County line to Mexico Beach out to 20 nautical miles, and coastal waters from Mexico Beach to Apalachicola out to 20 nautical miles. Rest of tonight, west winds 10 to 15 knots. Seas 2 to 3 feet. Wave detail, west 2 feet at 4 seconds and south 2 feet at 7 seconds. Protected waters a moderate chop. Sunday, west winds 10 to 15 knots. Seas 2 to 3 feet. Wave detail, west 2 feet at 4 seconds and south 1 foot at 7 seconds. Protected waters a moderate chop. A slight chance of showers in the afternoon. Sunday night, west winds 10 to 15 knots with gusts up to 20 knots. Seas 2 to 3 feet. Wave detail, west 3 feet at 4 seconds and south 1 foot at 7 seconds. Protected waters a moderate chop. A slight chance of showers in the evening. Monday, west winds 10 to 15 knots, increasing to 15 to 20 knots with gusts up to 25 knots in the afternoon. Seas 2 to 3 feet. Wave detail, west 3 feet at 4 seconds and south 1 foot at 7 seconds. Protected waters choppy. A slight chance of showers in the afternoon. Monday night, west winds 10 to 15 knots with gusts up to 20 knots. Seas 2 to 3 feet. Wave detail, west 3 feet at 4 seconds and south 1 foot at 7 seconds. Protected waters a moderate chop. A slight chance of showers in the evening. Tuesday, southwest winds 10 to 15 knots. Seas 2 to 3 feet. Wave detail, southwest 2 feet at 5 seconds. Protected waters a moderate chop. A slight chance of showers in the morning, then a chance of showers and thunderstorms in the afternoon. Tuesday night, southwest winds 10 to 15 knots with gusts up to 20 knots. Seas 2 to 3 feet. Protected waters a moderate chop. A chance of thunderstorms. A chance of showers in the evening, then showers likely after midnight. Wednesday, southwest winds 10 to 15 knots. Seas 2 to 3 feet. Protected waters a moderate chop. Showers likely with a chance of thunderstorms. Wednesday night, south winds 10 to 15 knots. Seas 2 to 4 feet. Protected waters a moderate chop. A chance of showers and thunderstorms in the evening. Thursday, south winds 10 to 15 knots. Seas 2 to 4 feet. Protected waters a moderate chop. A chance of showers and thunderstorms. Thursday night, south winds 10 to 15 knots. Seas 2 to 4 feet. Protected waters a moderate chop. A slight chance of showers and thunderstorms in the evening. Winds and waves higher and near thunderstorms. The coastal waters forecast for the following. Waters from Suwannee River to Apalachicola, Florida, extending from 20 to 60 nautical miles. Waters from Okaloosa-Walton County line to Mexico Beach, 20 to 60 nautical miles. And waters from Mexico Beach to Apalachicola, 20 to 60 nautical miles. Rest of tonight, west winds around 10 knots. Seas around 2 feet. Wave detail, west 2 feet at 3 seconds and south 2 feet at 7 seconds. Sunday, west winds 10 to 15 knots. Seas around 2 feet. Wave detail, west 2 feet at

4 seconds and south 2 feet at 7 seconds. Sunday night, west winds 10 to 15 knots. Seas 2 to 3 feet. Wave detail, west 2 feet at 4 seconds and south 1 foot at 7 seconds. Monday, west winds 10 to 15 knots. Seas 2 to 3 feet. Wave detail, west 2 feet at 4 seconds and south 1 foot at 7 seconds. Monday night, west winds 10 to 15 knots. Seas 2 to 3 feet. Wave detail, west 2 feet at 4 seconds and south 1 foot at 7 seconds. Tuesday, southwest winds 10 to 15 knots. Seas around 2 feet. Wave detail, west 2 feet at 4 seconds and south 1 foot at 7 seconds. A slight chance of showers in the morning, then a chance of showers and thunderstorms in the afternoon. Tuesday night, southwest winds 10 to 15 knots with gusts up to 20 knots. Seas 2 to 3 feet. A chance of showers and thunderstorms. Wednesday, southwest winds 10 to 15 knots. Seas 2 to 3 feet. A chance of showers and thunderstorms. Wednesday night, south winds 10 to 15 knots. Seas 2 to 4 feet. A chance of showers and thunderstorms in the evening. Thursday, south winds 10 to 15 knots. Seas 3 to 4 feet. A slight chance of showers and thunderstorms. Thursday night, south winds 10 to 15 knots. Seas 2 to 4 feet. A slight chance of showers and thunderstorms in the evening. Winds and seas higher and near thunderstorms. The Tropical Weather Outlook. For the North Atlantic, Caribbean Sea and the Gulf of America, southwestern Gulf of America, a broad area of low pressure just offshore of eastern Mexico is producing disorganized shower and thunderstorm activity. Significant development is not anticipated before the low moves inland over eastern Mexico during the next 12 hours. The system could reemerge over the northwestern Gulf of America on Tuesday or Wednesday while interacting with the frontal boundary, but conditions there are expected to be only marginally conducive for development. Formation chance through 48 hours, low, 10%. Formation chance through 7 days, low, 20%. Tide information for Sunday, June 14, 2026. St. Mark's River entrance. High 3:03 a.m., low 7:44 a.m., high 1:30 p.m., low 9:08 p.m. Apalachicola. High 6:51 a.m., low 9:16 a.m., high 2:08 p.m., low 11:14 p.m. St. Andrews Bay of Panama City. High 8:57 a.m., low 8:36 p.m. Note that the times of high and low tide are 3 minutes earlier at Shell Point than at the St. Mark's River entrance. The average water temperature at Apalachicola was 84.2 degrees. Sunrise and sunset in Tallahassee. June 14, 2026, sunrise 6:35 a.m. Eastern Daylight Time, sunset 8:41 p.m. Eastern Daylight Time. 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This broadcast originates from your National Weather Service office in Tallahassee, Florida. The latest weather and forecast information can also be accessed by calling our automated forecast line at 850-942-8851. The current time is 12:40 a.m. Eastern Daylight Time. These are the midnight Eastern Daylight Time conditions. At the Tallahassee Airport, it was partly cloudy. The temperature was 77 degrees. The wind was east at 6 miles an hour. At Florida State University, the temperature was 81 degrees. The wind was calm. At Apalachicola, it was partly cloudy. The temperature was 80 degrees. The wind was southwest at 3 miles an hour. At Panama City Northwest, it was mostly cloudy. The temperature was 79 degrees. The wind was calm. At Dothan, it was partly cloudy. The temperature was 80 degrees. The wind was southwest at 5 miles an hour. At Albany, it was partly cloudy. The temperature was 81 degrees. The wind was south at 5 miles an hour. At Valdosta, light rain was falling. The temperature was 74 degrees. The wind was southeast at 6 miles an hour. Over the marine area, at the buoy south of Apalachicola, winds were west at 8 knots and seas were 1 foot. At the buoy south of Panama City, winds were west at 8 knots and seas were 2 feet. At the buoy south of Pensacola, winds were southwest at 12 knots, and seas were 1 foot. The forecast for the local area. Tonight, partly cloudy. A chance of

showers and thunderstorms, mainly this evening. Lows in the upper 70s. Southwest winds 5 to 10 miles per hour. Chance of rain 50%. Heat index values up to 106 early this evening. Sunday, mostly sunny. Showers and thunderstorms likely in the afternoon. Humid with highs in the mid-90s. West winds 5 to 10 miles per hour. Chance of rain 70%. Heat index values up to 106. Sunday night, mostly cloudy with showers and thunderstorms likely in the evening, then partly cloudy after midnight. Lows in the mid-70s. Southwest winds 5 to 10 miles per hour. Chance of rain 70%. Monday, mostly sunny. A chance of showers and thunderstorms in the morning, then showers and thunderstorms in the afternoon. Highs in the lower 90s. West winds 10 to 15 miles per hour. Chance of rain 80%. Monday night, mostly cloudy. Showers and thunderstorms, mainly in the evening. Lows in the mid-70s. Southwest winds 5 to 10 miles per hour. Chance of rain 80%. Tuesday and Tuesday night, showers and thunderstorms likely. Highs in the upper 80s. Lows in the mid-70s. Chance of rain 70%. Wednesday, showers with a chance of thunderstorms. Highs in the mid-80s. Chance of rain 80%. Wednesday night, mostly cloudy. A chance of showers and thunderstorms in the evening. Lows in the upper 70s. Chance of rain 50%. Thursday through Friday night, mostly cloudy with a chance of showers and thunderstorms. Highs in the lower 90s. Lows in the upper 70s. Chance of rain 40%. Saturday, partly sunny with a chance of showers and thunderstorms. Highs in the lower 90s. Chance of rain 50%. The coastal waters forecast for the following: coastal waters from Okaloosa, Walton County line to Mexico Beach out to 20 nautical miles, and coastal waters from Mexico Beach to Apalachicola out to 20 nautical miles. Rest of tonight, west winds 10 to 15 knots. Seas 2 to 3 feet. Wave detail, west 2 feet at 4 seconds and south 2 feet at 7 seconds. Protected waters a moderate chop. Sunday, west winds 10 to 15 knots. Seas 2 to 3 feet. Wave detail, west 2 feet at 4 seconds and south 1 foot at 7 seconds. Protected waters a moderate chop. A slight chance of showers in the afternoon. Sunday night, west winds 10 to 15 knots with gusts up to 20 knots. Seas 2 to 3 feet. Wave detail, west 3 feet at 4 seconds and south 1 foot at 7 seconds. Protected waters a moderate chop. A slight chance of showers in the evening. Monday, west winds 10 to 15 knots, increasing to 15 to 20 knots with gusts up to 25 knots in the afternoon. Seas 2 to 3 feet. Wave detail, west 3 feet at 4 seconds and south 1 foot at 7 seconds. Protected waters choppy. A slight chance of showers in the afternoon. Monday night, west winds 10 to 15 knots with gusts up to 20 knots. Seas 2 to 3 feet. Wave detail, west 3 feet at 4 seconds and south 1 foot at 7 seconds. Protected waters a moderate chop. A slight chance of showers in the evening. Tuesday, southwest winds 10 to 15 knots. Seas 2 to 3 feet. Wave detail, southwest 2 feet at 5 seconds. Protected waters a moderate chop. A slight chance of showers in the morning, then a chance of showers and thunderstorms in the afternoon. Tuesday night, southwest winds 10 to 15 knots with gusts up to 20 knots. Seas 2 to 3 feet. Protected waters a moderate chop. A chance of thunderstorms. A chance of showers in the evening, then showers likely after midnight. Wednesday, southwest winds 10 to 15 knots. Seas 2 to 3 feet. Protected waters a moderate chop. Showers likely with a chance of thunderstorms. Wednesday night, south winds 10 to 15 knots. Seas 2 to 4 feet. Protected waters a moderate chop. A chance of showers and thunderstorms in the evening. Thursday, south winds 10 to 15 knots. Seas 2 to 4 feet. Protected waters a moderate chop. A chance of showers and thunderstorms. Thursday night, south winds 10 to 15 knots. Seas 2 to 4 feet. Protected waters a moderate chop. A slight chance of showers and thunderstorms in the evening. Winds and waves higher and near thunderstorms.
The coastal waters forecast for the following waters from Suwannee River to Apalachicola, Florida, extending from 20 to 60 nautical miles, waters from Okaloosa-Walton County line to Mexico Beach 20 to 60 nautical miles, and waters from Mexico Beach to Apalachicola 20 to 60 nautical miles. Rest of tonight, west winds around 10 knots. Seas around 2 feet. Wave detail, west 2 feet at 3 seconds and south 2 feet at 7 seconds. Sunday, west winds 10 to 15 knots. Seas around 2 feet. Wave detail, west 2 feet at 4 seconds and south 2 feet at 7 seconds. Sunday night, west winds 10 to 15 knots. Seas 2 to 3 feet. Wave detail, west 2 feet at 4 seconds and south 1 foot at 7 seconds. Monday, west winds 10 to 15 knots. Seas 2 to 3 feet. Wave detail, west 2 feet at 4 seconds and south 1 foot at 7 seconds. Monday night, west winds 10 to 15 knots. Seas 2 to 3 feet. Wave detail, west 2 feet at 4 seconds and south 1 foot at 7 seconds. Tuesday, southwest winds 10 to 15 knots. Seas around 2 feet. Wave detail, west 2 feet at 4 seconds and south 1 foot at 7 seconds. A slight chance of showers in the morning, then a chance of showers and thunderstorms in the afternoon. Tuesday night, southwest winds 10 to 15 knots with gusts up to 20 knots. Seas 2 to 3 feet. A chance of showers and thunderstorms. Wednesday, southwest winds 10 to 15 knots. Seas 2 to 3 feet. A chance of showers and thunderstorms. Wednesday night, south winds 10 to 15 knots. Seas 2 to 4 feet. A chance of showers and thunderstorms in the evening. Thursday, south winds 10 to 15 knots. Seas 3 to 4 feet. A slight chance of showers and thunderstorms. Thursday night, south winds 10 to 15 knots. Seas 2 to 4 feet. A slight chance of showers and thunderstorms in the evening. Winds and seas higher and near thunderstorms. The Tropical Weather Outlook. For the North Atlantic, Caribbean Sea, and the Gulf of America, southwestern Gulf of America, a broad area of low pressure just offshore of eastern Mexico is producing disorganized shower and thunderstorm activity. Significant development is not anticipated before the low moves inland over eastern Mexico during the next 12 hours. The system could reemerge over the northwestern Gulf of America on Tuesday or Wednesday while interacting with the frontal boundary, but conditions there are expected to be only marginally conducive for development. Formation chance through 48 hours, low, 10%. Formation chance through 7 days, low, 20%. Tide information for Sunday, June 14, 2026. St. Marks River entrance. High 3:03 a.m., low 7:44 a.m., high 1:30 p.m., low 9:08 p.m. Apalachicola. High 6:51 a.m., low 9:16 a.m., high 2:08 p.m., low 11:14 p.m. St. Andrews Bay at Panama City. High 8:57 a.m., low 8:36 p.m. Note that the times of high and low tide are 3 minutes earlier at Shell Point than at the St. Marks River entrance. The average water temperature at Apalachicola was 84.2 degrees. Sunrise and sunset in Tallahassee. June 14, 2026, sunrise 6:35 a.m. Eastern Daylight Time, sunset 8:41 p.m. Eastern Daylight Time. 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This broadcast originates from your National Weather Service office in Tallahassee, Florida. The latest weather and forecast information can also be accessed by calling our automated forecast line at 850-942-8851. The current time is 12:50 a.m. Eastern Daylight Time. These are the midnight Eastern Daylight Time conditions. At the Tallahassee Airport, it was partly cloudy. The temperature was 77 degrees. The wind was east at 6 miles an hour. At Florida State University, the temperature was 81 degrees. The wind was calm. At Apalachicola, it was partly cloudy. The temperature was 80 degrees. The wind was southwest at 3 miles an hour. At Panama City Northwest, it was mostly cloudy. The temperature was 79 degrees. The wind was calm. At Dothan, it was partly cloudy. The temperature was 80 degrees. The wind was southwest at 5 miles an hour. At Albany, it was partly cloudy. The temperature was 81 degrees.
The wind

south at 5 miles an hour. At Valdosta, light rain was falling. The temperature was 74 degrees. The wind was southeast at 6 miles an hour. Over the marine area, at the buoy south of Apalachicola, winds were west at 8 knots and seas were 1 foot. At the buoy south of Panama City, winds were west at 8 knots and seas were 2 feet. At the buoy south of Pensacola, winds were southwest at 12 knots and seas were 1 foot. The forecast for the local area. Tonight, partly cloudy. A chance of showers and thunderstorms, mainly this evening. Lows in the upper 70s. Southwest winds 5 to 10 miles per hour. Chance of rain 50%. Heat index values up to 106 early this evening. Sunday, mostly sunny. Showers and thunderstorms likely in the afternoon. Humid with highs in the mid-90s. West winds 5 to 10 miles per hour. Chance of rain 70%. Heat index values up to 106. Sunday night, mostly cloudy with showers and thunderstorms likely in the evening, then partly cloudy after midnight. Lows in the mid-70s. Southwest winds 5 to 10 miles per hour. Chance of rain 70%. Monday, mostly sunny. A chance of showers and thunderstorms in the morning, then showers and thunderstorms in the afternoon. Highs in the lower 90s. West winds 10 to 15 miles per hour. Chance of rain 80%. Monday night, mostly cloudy. Showers and thunderstorms, mainly in the evening. Lows in the mid-70s. Southwest winds 5 to 10 miles per hour. Chance of rain 80%. Tuesday and Tuesday night, showers and thunderstorms likely. Highs in the upper 80s. Lows in the mid-70s. Chance of rain 70%. Wednesday, showers with a chance of thunderstorms. Highs in the mid-80s. Chance of rain 80%. Wednesday night, mostly cloudy. A chance of showers and thunderstorms in the evening. Lows in the upper 70s. Chance of rain 50%. Thursday through Friday night, mostly cloudy with a chance of showers and thunderstorms. Highs in the lower 90s. Lows in the upper 70s. Chance of rain 40%. Saturday, partly sunny with a chance of showers and thunderstorms. Highs in the lower 90s. Chance of rain 50%. The coastal waters forecast for the following. Coastal waters from Okaloosa, Walton County line to Mexico Beach out to 20 nautical miles, and coastal waters from Mexico Beach to Apalachicola out to 20 nautical miles. Rest of tonight, west winds 10 to 15 knots. Seas 2 to 3 feet. Wave detail, west 2 feet at 4 seconds and south 2 feet at 7 seconds. Protected waters a moderate chop. Sunday, west winds 10 to 15 knots. Seas 2 to 3 feet. Wave detail, west 2 feet at 4 seconds and south 1 foot at 7 seconds. Protected waters a moderate chop. A slight chance of showers in the afternoon. Sunday night, west winds 10 to 15 knots with gusts up to 20 knots. Seas 2 to 3 feet. Wave detail, west 3 feet at 4 seconds and south 1 foot at 7 seconds. Protected waters a moderate chop. A slight chance of showers in the evening. Monday, west winds 10 to 15 knots, increasing to 15 to 20 knots with gusts up to 25 knots in the afternoon. Seas 2 to 3 feet. Wave detail, west 3 feet at 4 seconds and south 1 foot at 7 seconds. Protected waters choppy. A slight chance of showers in the afternoon. Monday night, west winds 10 to 15 knots with gusts up to 20 knots. Seas 2 to 3 feet. Wave detail, west 3 feet at 4 seconds and south 1 foot at 7 seconds. Protected waters a moderate chop. A slight chance of showers in the evening. Tuesday, southwest winds 10 to 15 knots. Seas 2 to 3 feet. Wave detail, southwest 2 feet at 5 seconds. Protected waters a moderate chop. A slight chance of showers in the morning, then a chance of showers and thunderstorms in the afternoon. Tuesday night, southwest winds 10 to 15 knots with gusts up to 20 knots. Seas 2 to 3 feet. Protected waters a moderate chop. A chance of thunderstorms. A chance of showers in the evening, then showers likely after midnight. Wednesday, southwest winds 10 to 15 knots. Seas 2 to 3 feet. Protected waters a moderate chop. Showers likely with a chance of thunderstorms. Wednesday night, south winds 10 to 15 knots.

2 to 4 feet. Protected water is a moderate chop. A chance of showers and thunderstorms in the evening. Thursday, south winds 10 to 15 knots. Seas 2 to 4 feet. Protected water is a moderate chop. A chance of showers and thunderstorms. Thursday night, south winds 10 to 15 knots. Seas 2 to 4 feet. Protected water is a moderate chop. A slight chance of showers and thunderstorms in the evening. Winds and waves higher in and near thunderstorms. The coastal waters forecast for the following waters from Suwannee River to Apalachicola, Florida, extending from 20 to 60 nautical miles, waters from Okaloosa-Walton County line to Mexico Beach 20 to 60 nautical miles, and waters from Mexico Beach to Apalachicola 20 to 60 nautical miles. Rest of tonight, west winds around 10 knots. Seas around 2 feet. Wave detail, west 2 feet at 3 seconds and south 2 feet at 7 seconds. Sunday, west winds 10 to 15 knots. Seas around 2 feet. Wave detail, west 2 feet at 4 seconds and south 2 feet at 7 seconds. Sunday night, west winds 10 to 15 knots. Seas 2 to 3 feet. Wave detail, west 2 feet at 4 seconds and south 1 foot at 7 seconds. Monday, west winds 10 to 15 knots. Seas 2 to 3 feet. Wave detail, west 2 feet at 4 seconds and south 1 foot at 7 seconds. Monday night, west winds 10 to 15 knots. Seas 2 to 3 feet. Wave detail, west 2 feet at 4 seconds and south 1 foot at 7 seconds. Tuesday, southwest winds 10 to 15 knots. Seas around 2 feet. Wave detail, west 2 feet at 4 seconds and south 1 foot at 7 seconds. A slight chance of showers in the morning, then a chance of showers and thunderstorms in the afternoon. Tuesday night, southwest winds 10 to 15 knots with gusts up to 20 knots. Seas 2 to 3 feet. A chance of showers and thunderstorms. Wednesday, southwest winds 10 to 15 knots. Seas 2 to 3 feet. A chance of showers and thunderstorms. Wednesday night, south winds 10 to 15 knots. Seas 2 to 4 feet. A chance of showers and thunderstorms in the evening. Thursday, south winds 10 to 15 knots. Seas 3 to 4 feet. A slight chance of showers and thunderstorms. Thursday night, south winds 10 to 15 knots. Seas 2 to 4 feet. A slight chance of showers and thunderstorms in the evening. Winds and seas higher in and near thunderstorms. The Tropical Weather Outlook. For the North Atlantic, Caribbean Sea and the Gulf of America, southwestern Gulf of America, a broad area of low pressure just offshore of eastern Mexico is producing disorganized shower and thunderstorm activity. Significant development is not anticipated before the low moves inland over eastern Mexico during the next 12 hours. The system could reemerge over the northwestern Gulf of America on Tuesday or Wednesday while interacting with the frontal boundary, but conditions there are expected to be only marginally conducive for development. Formation chance through 48 hours, low, 10%. Formation chance through 7 days, low, 20%. Tide information for Sunday, June 14, 2026. St. Mark's River entrance. High 3:03 a.m., low 7:44 a.m., high 1:30 p.m., low 9:08 p.m. Apalachicola. High 6:51 a.m., low 9:16 a.m., high 2:08 p.m., low 11:14 p.m. St. Andrews Bay at Panama City. High 8:57 a.m., low 8:36 p.m. Note that the times of high and low tide are 3 minutes earlier at Shell Point than at the St. Mark's River entrance. The average water temperature at Apalachicola was 84.2 degrees. Sunrise and sunset in Tallahassee. June 14, 2026, sunrise 6:35 a.m. Eastern Daylight Time, sunset 8:41 p.m. Eastern Daylight Time. 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This broadcast originates from your National Weather Service office in Tallahassee, Florida. The latest weather and forecast information can also be accessed by calling our automated forecast line at 850-942-8851. The current time is 1:01 a.m. Eastern Daylight Time. These are the midnight Eastern Daylight Time conditions. At the Tallahassee Airport, it was partly cloudy. The temperature was 77 degrees. The wind was east at 6 miles an hour. At Florida State University, the temperature

was 81 degrees. The wind was calm. At Apalachicola, it was partly cloudy. The temperature was 80 degrees. The wind was southwest at 3 miles an hour. At Panama City Northwest, it was mostly cloudy. The temperature was 79 degrees. The wind was calm. At Dothan, it was partly cloudy. The temperature was 80 degrees. The wind was southwest at 5 miles an hour. At Albany, it was partly cloudy. The temperature was 81 degrees. The wind was south at 5 miles an hour. At Valdosta, light rain was falling. The temperature was 74 degrees. The wind was southeast at 6 miles an hour. Over the marine area, at the buoy south of Apalachicola, winds were west at 8 knots and seas were 1 foot. At the buoy south of Panama City, winds were west at 8 knots and seas were 2 feet. At the buoy south of Pensacola, winds were southwest at 12 knots and seas were 1 foot. The forecast for the local area. Tonight, partly cloudy. A chance of showers and thunderstorms, mainly this evening. Lows in the upper 70s. Southwest winds 5 to 10 miles per hour. Chance of rain 50%. Heat index values up to 106 early this evening. Sunday, mostly sunny. Showers and thunderstorms likely in the afternoon. Humid with highs in the mid-90s. West winds 5 to 10 miles per hour. Chance of rain 70%. Heat index values up to 106. Sunday night, mostly cloudy with showers and thunderstorms likely in the evening, then partly cloudy after midnight. Lows in the mid-70s. Southwest winds 5 to 10 miles per hour. Chance of rain 70%. Monday, mostly sunny. A chance of showers and thunderstorms in the morning, then showers and thunderstorms in the afternoon. Highs in the lower 90s. West winds 10 to 15 miles per hour. Chance of rain 80%. Monday night, mostly cloudy. Showers and thunderstorms, mainly in the evening. Lows in the mid-70s. Southwest winds 5 to 10 miles per hour. Chance of rain 80%. Tuesday and Tuesday night, showers and thunderstorms likely. Highs in the upper 80s. Lows in the mid-70s. Chance of rain 70%. Wednesday, showers with a chance of thunderstorms. Highs in the mid-80s. Chance of rain 80%. Wednesday night, mostly cloudy. A chance of showers and thunderstorms in the evening. Lows in the upper 70s. Chance of rain 50%. Thursday through Friday night, mostly cloudy with a chance of showers and thunderstorms. Highs in the lower 90s. Lows in the upper 70s. Chance of rain 40%. Saturday, partly sunny with a chance of showers and thunderstorms. Highs in the lower 90s. Chance of rain 50%. The coastal waters forecast for the following: coastal waters from Okaloosa, Walton County line to Mexico Beach out to 20 nautical miles, and coastal waters from Mexico Beach to Apalachicola out to 20 nautical miles. Rest of tonight, west winds 10 to 15 knots. Seas 2 to 3 feet. Wave detail, west 2 feet at 4 seconds and south 2 feet at 7 seconds. Protected waters a moderate chop. Sunday, west winds 10 to 15 knots. Seas 2 to 3 feet. Wave detail, west 2 feet at 4 seconds and south 1 foot at 7 seconds. Protected waters a moderate chop. A slight chance of showers in the afternoon. Sunday night, west winds 10 to 15 knots with gusts up to 20 knots. Seas 2 to 3 feet. Wave detail, west 3 feet at 4 seconds and south 1 foot at 7 seconds. Protected waters a moderate chop. A slight chance of showers in the evening. Monday, west winds 10 to 15 knots, increasing to 15 to 20 knots with gusts up to 25 knots in the afternoon. Seas 2 to 3 feet. Wave detail, west 3 feet at 4 seconds and south 1 foot at 7 seconds. Protected waters choppy. A slight chance of showers in the afternoon. Monday night, west winds 10 to 15 knots with gusts up to 20 knots. Seas 2 to 3 feet. Wave detail, west 3 feet at 4 seconds and south 1 foot at 7 seconds. Protected waters a moderate chop. A slight chance of showers in the evening. Tuesday, southwest winds 10 to 15 knots. Seas 2 to 3 feet. Wave detail, southwest 2 feet at 5 seconds. Protected waters a moderate chop.
A slight chance of showers in the morning, then a chance of showers and thunderstorms in the afternoon. Tuesday night, southwest winds 10 to 15 knots with gusts up to 20 knots. Seas 2 to 3 feet. Protected waters a moderate chop. A chance of thunderstorms. A chance of showers in the evening, then showers likely after midnight. Wednesday, southwest winds 10 to 15 knots. Seas 2 to 3 feet. Protected waters a moderate chop. Showers likely with a chance of thunderstorms. Wednesday night, south winds 10 to 15 knots. Seas 2 to 4 feet. Protected waters a moderate chop. A chance of showers and thunderstorms in the evening. Thursday, south winds 10 to 15 knots. Seas 2 to 4 feet. Protected waters a moderate chop. A chance of showers and thunderstorms. Thursday night, south winds 10 to 15 knots. Seas 2 to 4 feet. Protected waters a moderate chop. A slight chance of showers and thunderstorms in the evening. Winds and waves higher in and near thunderstorms. The coastal waters forecast for the following waters from Suwannee River to Apalachicola, Florida, extending from 20 to 60 nautical miles, waters from Okaloosa-Walton County line to Mexico Beach 20 to 60 nautical miles, and waters from Mexico Beach to Apalachicola 20 to 60 nautical miles. Rest of tonight, west winds around 10 knots. Seas around 2 feet. Wave detail, west 2 feet at 3 seconds and south 2 feet at 7 seconds. Sunday, west winds 10 to 15 knots. Seas around 2 feet. Wave detail, west 2 feet at 4 seconds and south 2 feet at 7 seconds. Sunday night, west winds 10 to 15 knots. Seas 2 to 3 feet. Wave detail, west 2 feet at 4 seconds and south 1 foot at 7 seconds. Monday, west winds 10 to 15 knots. Seas 2 to 3 feet. Wave detail, west 2 feet at 4 seconds and south 1 foot at 7 seconds. Monday night, west winds 10 to 15 knots. Seas 2 to 3 feet. Wave detail, west 2 feet at 4 seconds and south 1 foot at 7 seconds. Tuesday, southwest winds 10 to 15 knots. Seas around 2 feet. Wave detail, west 2 feet at 4 seconds and south 1 foot at 7 seconds. A slight chance of showers in the morning, then a chance of showers and thunderstorms in the afternoon. Tuesday night, southwest winds 10 to 15 knots with gusts up to 20 knots. Seas 2 to 3 feet. A chance of showers and thunderstorms. Wednesday, southwest winds 10 to 15 knots. Seas 2 to 3 feet. A chance of showers and thunderstorms. Wednesday night, south winds 10 to 15 knots. Seas 2 to 4 feet. A chance of showers and thunderstorms in the evening. Thursday, south winds 10 to 15 knots. Seas 3 to 4 feet. A slight chance of showers and thunderstorms. Thursday night, south winds 10 to 15 knots. Seas 2 to 4 feet. A slight chance of showers and thunderstorms in the evening. Winds and seas higher in and near thunderstorms. The Tropical Weather Outlook. For the North Atlantic, Caribbean Sea, and the Gulf of America, southwestern Gulf of America, a broad area of low pressure just offshore of eastern Mexico is producing disorganized shower and thunderstorm activity. Significant development is not anticipated before the low moves inland over eastern Mexico during the next 12 hours. The system could reemerge over the northwestern Gulf of America on Tuesday or Wednesday while interacting with the frontal boundary, but conditions there are expected to be only marginally conducive for development. Formation chance through 48 hours, low, 10%. Formation chance through 7 days, low, 20%. Tide information for Sunday, June 14, 2026. St. Marks River entrance. High 3:03 a.m., low 7:44 a.m., high 1:30 p.m., low 9:08 p.m. Apalachicola. High 6:51 a.m., low 9:16 a.m., high 2:08 p.m., low 11:14 p.m. St. Andrews Bay of Panama City. High 8:57 a.m., low 8:36 p.m. Note that the times of high and low tide are 3 minutes earlier at Shell Point than at the St. Marks River entrance. The average water temperature at Apalachicola was 84.2 degrees. Sunrise and sunset in Tallahassee. June 14, 2026, sunrise 6:35 a.m. Eastern Daylight Time, sunset 8:41 p.m. Eastern Daylight Time.
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The latest weather and forecast information can also be accessed by calling our automated forecast line at 850-942-8851. The current time is 1:11 a.m. Eastern Daylight Time. These are the 1 a.m. Eastern Daylight Time conditions. At the Tallahassee Airport, it was partly cloudy. The temperature was 76 degrees. The wind was southwest at 3 miles an hour. At Florida State University, the temperature was 79 degrees. The wind was south at 5 miles an hour. At Apalachicola, it was partly cloudy. The temperature was 80 degrees. The wind was west at 7 miles an hour. At Panama City Northwest, it was partly cloudy. The temperature was 79 degrees. The wind was calm. At Dothan, it was partly cloudy. The temperature was 80 degrees. The wind was west at 7 miles an hour. At Albany, it was partly cloudy. The temperature was 79 degrees. The wind was south at 3 miles an hour. At Valdosta, it was mostly cloudy. The temperature was 73 degrees. The wind was south at 5 miles an hour. Over the marine area, at the buoy south of Apalachicola, winds were west at 8 knots. At the buoy south of Panama City, winds were west at 8 knots, and seas were 2 feet. At the buoy south of Pensacola, winds were southwest at 12 knots, and seas were 2 feet. The forecast for the local area. Tonight, partly cloudy. A chance of showers and thunderstorms, mainly this evening. Lows in the upper 70s. Southwest winds 5 to 10 miles per hour. Chance of rain 50%. Heat index values up to 106 early this evening. Sunday, mostly sunny. Showers and thunderstorms likely in the afternoon. Humid with highs in the mid-90s. West winds 5 to 10 miles per hour. Chance of rain 70%. Heat index values up to 106. Sunday night, mostly cloudy with showers and thunderstorms likely in the evening, then partly cloudy after midnight. Lows in the mid-70s. Southwest winds 5 to 10 miles per hour. Chance of rain 70%. Monday, mostly sunny. A chance of showers and thunderstorms in the morning, then showers and thunderstorms in the afternoon. Highs in the lower 90s. West winds 10 to 15 miles per hour. Chance of rain 80%. Monday night, mostly cloudy. Showers and thunderstorms, mainly in the evening. Lows in the mid-70s. Southwest winds 5 to 10 miles per hour. Chance of rain 80%. Tuesday and Tuesday night, showers and thunderstorms likely. Highs in the upper 80s. Lows in the mid-70s. Chance of rain 70%. Wednesday, showers with a chance of thunderstorms. Highs in the mid-80s. Chance of rain 80%. Wednesday night, mostly cloudy. A chance of showers and thunderstorms in the evening. Lows in the upper 70s. Chance of rain 50%. Thursday through Friday night, mostly cloudy with a chance of showers and thunderstorms. Highs in the lower 90s. Lows in the upper 70s. Chance of rain 40%. Saturday, partly sunny with a chance of showers and thunderstorms. Highs in the lower 90s. Chance of rain 50%. The coastal waters forecast for the following: coastal waters from Okaloosa Walton County line to Mexico Beach out to 20 nautical miles, and coastal waters from Mexico Beach to Apalachicola out to 20 nautical miles. Rest of tonight, west winds 10 to 15 knots. Seas 2 to 3 feet. Wave detail, west 2 feet at 4 seconds and south 2 feet at 7 seconds. Protected waters a moderate chop. Sunday, west winds 10 to 15 knots. Seas 2 to 3 feet. Wave detail, west 2 feet at 4 seconds and south 1 foot at 7 seconds. Protected waters a moderate chop. A slight chance of showers in the afternoon. Sunday night, west winds 10 to 15 knots with gusts up to 20 knots. Seas 2 to 3 feet. Wave detail, west 3 feet at 4 seconds and south 1 foot at 7 seconds. Protected waters a moderate chop. A slight chance of showers in the evening. Monday, west winds 10 to 15 knots, increasing to 15 to 20 knots with gusts up to 25 knots in the afternoon. Seas 2 to 3 feet. Wave detail, west 3 feet at 4 seconds and south 1 foot at 7 seconds. Protected waters choppy. A slight chance of

Woodshop. Showers likely with a chance of thunderstorms. Wednesday night, south winds 10 to 15 knots. Seas 2 to 4 feet. Protected waters a moderate chop. A chance of showers and thunderstorms in the evening. Thursday, south winds 10 to 15 knots. Seas 2 to 4 feet. Protected waters a moderate chop. A chance of showers and thunderstorms. Thursday night, south winds 10 to 15 knots. Seas 2 to 4 feet. Protected waters a moderate chop. A slight chance of showers and thunderstorms in the evening. Winds and waves higher in and near thunderstorms. The coastal waters forecast for the following: waters from Suwannee River to Apalachicola, Florida, extending from 20 to 60 nautical miles, waters from Okaloosa, Walton County line to Mexico Beach, 20 to 60 nautical miles, and waters from Mexico Beach to Apalachicola, 20 to 60 nautical miles. Rest of tonight, west winds around 10 knots. Seas around 2 feet. Wave detail, west 2 feet at 3 seconds and south 2 feet at 7 seconds. Sunday, west winds 10 to 15 knots. Seas around 2 feet. Wave detail, west 2 feet at 4 seconds and south 2 feet at 7 seconds. Sunday night, west winds 10 to 15 knots. Seas 2 to 3 feet. Wave detail, west 2 feet at 4 seconds and south 1 foot at 7 seconds. Monday, west winds 10 to 15 knots. Seas 2 to 3 feet. Wave detail, west 2 feet at 4 seconds and south 1 foot at 7 seconds. Monday night, west winds 10 to 15 knots. Seas 2 to 3 feet. Wave detail, west 2 feet at 4 seconds and south 1 foot at 7 seconds. Tuesday, southwest winds 10 to 15 knots. Seas around 2 feet. Wave detail, west 2 feet at 4 seconds and south 1 foot at 7 seconds. A slight chance of showers in the morning, then a chance of showers and thunderstorms in the afternoon. Tuesday night, southwest winds 10 to 15 knots with gusts up to 20 knots. Seas 2 to 3 feet. A chance of showers and thunderstorms. Wednesday, southwest winds 10 to 15 knots. Seas 2 to 3 feet. A chance of showers and thunderstorms. Wednesday night, south winds 10 to 15 knots. Seas 2 to 4 feet. A chance of showers and thunderstorms in the evening. Thursday, south winds 10 to 15 knots. Seas 3 to 4 feet. A slight chance of showers and thunderstorms. Thursday night, south winds 10 to 15 knots. Seas 2 to 4 feet. A slight chance of showers and thunderstorms in the evening. Winds and seas higher in and near thunderstorms. The Tropical Weather Outlook. For the North Atlantic, Caribbean Sea and the Gulf of America, southwestern Gulf of America, a broad area of low pressure just offshore of eastern Mexico is producing disorganized shower and thunderstorm activity. Significant development is not anticipated before the low moves inland over eastern Mexico during the next 12 hours. The system could reemerge over the northwestern Gulf of America on Tuesday or Wednesday while interacting with the frontal boundary, but conditions there are expected to be only marginally conducive for development. Formation chance through 48 hours, low, 10%. Formation chance through 7 days, low, 20%. Tide information for Sunday, June 14, 2026. St. Marks River entrance. High 3:03 a.m., low 7:44 a.m., high 1:30 p.m., low 9:08 p.m. Apalachicola. High 6:51 a.m., low 9:16 a.m., high 2:08 p.m., low 11:14 p.m. St. Andrews Bay at Panama City. High 8:57 a.m., low 8:36 p.m. Note that the times of high and low tide are 3 minutes earlier at Shell Point than at the St. Marks River entrance. The average water temperature at Apalachicola was 84.2 degrees. Sunrise and sunset in Tallahassee. June 14, 2026, sunrise 6:35 a.m. Eastern Daylight Time, sunset 8:41 p.m. Eastern Daylight Time. 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This broadcast originates from your National Weather Service office in Tallahassee, Florida. The latest weather and forecast information can also be accessed by calling our automated forecast line at 850-942-8851. The current time is 1:22 a.m. Eastern Daylight Time. These are the 1 a.m. Eastern Daylight Time conditions. At the Tallahassee Airport, it was partly cloudy.

40. The temperature was 76 degrees. The wind was southwest at 3 miles an hour. At Florida State University, the temperature was 79 degrees. The wind was south at 5 miles an hour. At Apalachicola, it was partly cloudy. The temperature was 80 degrees. The wind was west at 7 miles an hour. At Panama City Northwest, it was partly cloudy. The temperature was 79 degrees. The wind was calm. At Dothan, it was partly cloudy. The temperature was 80 degrees. The wind was west at 7 miles an hour. At Albany, it was partly cloudy. The temperature was 79 degrees. The wind was south at 3 miles an hour. At Valdosta, it was mostly cloudy. The temperature was 73 degrees. The wind was south at 5 miles an hour. Over the marine area, at the buoy south of Apalachicola, winds were west at 8 knots. At the buoy south of Panama City, winds were west at 8 knots, and seas were 2 feet. At the buoy south of Pensacola, winds were southwest at 12 knots, and seas were 2 feet. The forecast for the local area. Tonight, partly cloudy. A chance of showers and thunderstorms, mainly this evening. Lows in the upper 70s. Southwest winds 5 to 10 miles per hour. Chance of rain 50%. Heat index values up to 106 early this evening. Sunday, mostly sunny. Showers and thunderstorms likely in the afternoon. Humid with highs in the mid-90s. West winds 5 to 10 miles per hour. Chance of rain 70%. Heat index values up to 106. Sunday night, mostly cloudy with showers and thunderstorms likely in the evening, then partly cloudy after midnight. Lows in the mid-70s. Southwest winds 5 to 10 miles per hour. Chance of rain 70%. Monday, mostly sunny. A chance of showers and thunderstorms in the morning, then showers and thunderstorms in the afternoon. Highs in the lower 90s. West winds 10 to 15 miles per hour. Chance of rain 80%. Monday night, mostly cloudy. Showers and thunderstorms, mainly in the evening. Lows in the mid-70s. Southwest winds 5 to 10 miles per hour. Chance of rain 80%. Tuesday and Tuesday night, showers and thunderstorms likely. Highs in the upper 80s. Lows in the mid-70s. Chance of rain 70%. Wednesday, showers with a chance of thunderstorms. Highs in the mid-80s. Chance of rain 80%. Wednesday night, mostly cloudy. A chance of showers and thunderstorms in the evening. Lows in the upper 70s. Chance of rain 50%. Thursday through Friday night, mostly cloudy with a chance of showers and thunderstorms. Highs in the lower 90s. Lows in the upper 70s. Chance of rain 40%. Saturday, partly sunny with a chance of showers and thunderstorms. Highs in the lower 90s. Chance of rain 50%. The coastal waters forecast for the following: coastal waters from Okaloosa Walton County line to Mexico Beach out to 20 nautical miles, and coastal waters from Mexico Beach to Apalachicola out to 20 nautical miles. Rest of tonight, west winds 10 to 15 knots. Seas 2 to 3 feet. Wave detail, west 2 feet at 4 seconds and south 2 feet at 7 seconds. Protected waters a moderate chop. Sunday, west winds 10 to 15 knots. Seas 2 to 3 feet. Wave detail, west 2 feet at 4 seconds and south 1 foot at 7 seconds. Protected waters a moderate chop. A slight chance of showers in the afternoon. Sunday night, west winds 10 to 15 knots with gusts up to 20 knots. Seas 2 to 3 feet. Wave detail, west 3 feet at 4 seconds and south 1 foot at 7 seconds. Protected waters a moderate chop. A slight chance of showers in the evening. Monday, west winds 10 to 15 knots, increasing to 15 to 20 knots with gusts up to 25 knots in the afternoon. Seas 2 to 3 feet. Wave detail, west 3 feet at 4 seconds and south 1 foot at 7 seconds. Protected waters choppy. A slight chance of showers in the afternoon. Monday night, west winds 10 to 15 knots with gusts up to 20 knots. Seas 2 to 3 feet. Wave detail, west 3 feet at 4 seconds and south 1 foot at 7 seconds. Protected waters a moderate chop. A slight chance of showers in the evening. Tuesday, southwest winds 10 to 15 knots. Seas 2 to 3 feet.
Wave detail, southwest 2 feet at 5 seconds. Protected waters, a moderate chop. A slight chance of showers in the morning, then a chance of showers and thunderstorms in the afternoon. Tuesday night, southwest winds 10 to 15 knots with gusts up to 20 knots. Seas 2 to 3 feet. Protected waters, a moderate chop. A chance of thunderstorms. A chance of showers in the evening, then showers likely after midnight. Wednesday, southwest winds 10 to 15 knots. Seas 2 to 3 feet. Protected waters, a moderate chop. Showers likely with a chance of thunderstorms. Wednesday night, south winds 10 to 15 knots. Seas 2 to 4 feet. Protected waters, a moderate chop. A chance of showers and thunderstorms in the evening. Thursday, south winds 10 to 15 knots. Seas 2 to 4 feet. Protected waters, a moderate chop. A chance of showers and thunderstorms. Thursday night, south winds 10 to 15 knots. Seas 2 to 4 feet. Protected waters, a moderate chop. A slight chance of showers and thunderstorms in the evening. Winds and waves higher in and near thunderstorms. The coastal waters forecast for the following waters from Suwannee River to Apalachicola, Florida, extending from 20 to 60 nautical miles, waters from Okaloosa, Walton County line to Mexico Beach, 20 to 60 nautical miles, and waters from Mexico Beach to Apalachicola, 20 to 60 nautical miles. Rest of tonight, west winds around 10 knots. Seas around 2 feet. Wave detail, west 2 feet at 3 seconds and south 2 feet at 7 seconds. Sunday, west winds 10 to 15 knots. Seas around 2 feet. Wave detail, west 2 feet at 4 seconds and south 2 feet at 7 seconds. Sunday night, west winds 10 to 15 knots. Seas 2 to 3 feet. Wave detail, west 2 feet at 4 seconds and south 1 foot at 7 seconds. Monday, west winds 10 to 15 knots. Seas 2 to 3 feet. Wave detail, west 2 feet at 4 seconds and south 1 foot at 7 seconds. Monday night, west winds 10 to 15 knots. Seas 2 to 3 feet. Wave detail, west 2 feet at 4 seconds and south 1 foot at 7 seconds. Tuesday, southwest winds 10 to 15 knots. Seas around 2 feet. Wave detail, west 2 feet at 4 seconds and south 1 foot at 7 seconds. A slight chance of showers in the morning, then a chance of showers and thunderstorms in the afternoon. Tuesday night, southwest winds 10 to 15 knots with gusts up to 20 knots. Seas 2 to 3 feet. A chance of showers and thunderstorms. Wednesday, southwest winds 10 to 15 knots. Seas 2 to 3 feet. A chance of showers and thunderstorms. Wednesday night, south winds 10 to 15 knots. Seas 2 to 4 feet. A chance of showers and thunderstorms in the evening. Thursday, south winds 10 to 15 knots. Seas 3 to 4 feet. A slight chance of showers and thunderstorms. Thursday night, south winds 10 to 15 knots. Seas 2 to 4 feet. A slight chance of showers and thunderstorms in the evening. Winds and seas higher in and near thunderstorms. Tide information for Sunday, June 14, 2026. St. Mark's River entrance. High 3:03 a.m., low 7:44 a.m., high 1:30 p.m., low 9:08 p.m. Apalachicola. High 6:51 a.m., low 9:16 a.m., high 2:08 p.m., low 11:14 p.m. St. Andrew's Bay at Panama City. High 8:57 a.m., low 8:36 p.m. Note that the times of high and low tide are 3 minutes earlier at Shell Point than at the St. Mark's River entrance. The average water temperature at Apalachicola was 84.2 degrees. Sunrise and sunset in Tallahassee. June 14, 2026, sunrise 6:35 a.m. Eastern Daylight Time, sunset 8:41 p.m. Eastern Daylight Time. 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This broadcast originates from your National Weather Service office in Tallahassee, Florida. The latest weather and forecast information can also be accessed by calling our automated forecast line at 850-942-8851. The current time is 1:32 a.m. Eastern Daylight Time. These are the 1 a.m. Eastern Daylight Time conditions. At the Tallahassee Airport, it was partly cloudy. The temperature was 76 degrees.
The wind was southwest at 3 miles an hour.

At Florida State University, the temperature was 79 degrees. The wind was south at 5 miles an hour. At Apalachicola, it was partly cloudy. The temperature was 80 degrees. The wind was west at 7 miles an hour. At Panama City Northwest, it was partly cloudy. The temperature was 79 degrees. The wind was calm. At Dothan, it was partly cloudy. The temperature was 80 degrees, partly cloudy. The temperature was 79 degrees. The wind was calm. At Dothan, it was partly cloudy. The temperature was 80 degrees. The wind was west at 7 miles an hour. At Albany, it was partly cloudy. The temperature was 79 degrees. The wind was south at 3 miles an hour. At Valdosta, it was mostly cloudy. The temperature was 73 degrees. The wind was south at 5 miles an hour. Over the marine area, at the buoy south of Apalachicola, winds were west at 8 knots. At the buoy south of Panama City, winds were west at 8 knots and seas were 2 feet. At the buoy south of Pensacola, winds were southwest at 12 knots and seas were 2 feet. The forecast for the local area. Tonight, partly cloudy. A chance of showers and thunderstorms, mainly this evening. Lows in the upper 70s. Southwest winds 5 to 10 miles per hour. Chance of rain 50%. Heat index values up to 106 early this evening. Sunday, mostly sunny. Showers and thunderstorms likely in the afternoon. Humid with highs in the mid-90s. West winds 5 to 10 miles per hour. Chance of rain 70%. Heat index values up to 106. Sunday night, mostly cloudy with showers and thunderstorms likely in the evening, then partly cloudy after midnight. Lows in the mid-70s. Southwest winds 5 to 10 miles per hour. Chance of rain 70%. Monday, mostly sunny. A chance of showers and thunderstorms in the morning, then showers and thunderstorms in the afternoon. Highs in the lower 90s. West winds 10 to 15 miles per hour. Chance of rain 80%. Monday night, mostly cloudy. Showers and thunderstorms, mainly in the evening. Lows in the mid-70s. Southwest winds 5 to 10 miles per hour. Chance of rain 80%. Tuesday and Tuesday night, showers and thunderstorms likely. Highs in the upper 80s. Lows in the mid-70s. Chance of rain 70%. Wednesday, showers with a chance of thunderstorms. Highs in the mid-80s. Chance of rain 80%. Wednesday night, mostly cloudy. A chance of showers and thunderstorms in the evening. Lows in the upper 70s. Chance of rain 50%. Thursday through Friday night, mostly cloudy with a chance of showers and thunderstorms. Highs in the lower 90s. Lows in the upper 70s. Chance of rain 40%. Saturday, partly sunny with a chance of showers and thunderstorms. Highs in the lower 90s. Chance of rain 50%. The coastal waters forecast for the following. Coastal waters from Okaloosa, Walton County line to Mexico Beach out to 20 nautical miles, and coastal waters from Mexico Beach to Apalachicola out to 20 nautical miles. Rest of tonight, west winds 10 to 15 knots. Seas 2 to 3 feet. Wave detail, west 2 feet at 4 seconds and south 2 feet at 7 seconds. Protected waters a moderate chop. Sunday, west winds 10 to 15 knots. Seas 2 to 3 feet. Wave detail, west 2 feet at 4 seconds and south 1 foot at 7 seconds. Protected waters a moderate chop. A slight chance of showers in the afternoon. Sunday night, west winds 10 to 15 knots with gusts up to 20 knots. Seas 2 to 3 feet. Wave detail, west 3 feet at 4 seconds and south 1 foot at 7 seconds. Protected waters a moderate chop. A slight chance of showers in the evening. Monday, west winds 10 to 15 knots, increasing to 15 to 20 knots with gusts up to 25 knots in the afternoon. Seas 2 to 3 feet. Wave detail, west 3 feet at 4 seconds and south 1 foot at 7 seconds. Protected waters choppy. A slight chance of showers in the afternoon. Monday night, west winds 10 to 15 knots with gusts up to 20 knots. Seas 2 to 3 feet. Wave detail, west 3 feet at 4 seconds and south 1 foot at 7 seconds. Protected waters a moderate chop. A slight chance of showers in the evening. Tuesday, southwest winds 10 to 15 knots.

seas 2 to 3 feet. Wave detail, southwest 2 feet at 5 seconds. Protected waters a moderate chop. A slight chance of showers in the morning, then a chance of showers and thunderstorms in the afternoon. Tuesday night, southwest winds 10 to 15 knots with gusts up to 20 knots. Seas 2 to 3 feet. Protected waters a moderate chop. A chance of thunderstorms. A chance of showers in the evening, then showers likely after midnight. Wednesday, southwest winds 10 to 15 knots. Seas 2 to 3 feet. Protected waters a moderate chop. Showers likely with a chance of thunderstorms. Wednesday night, south winds 10 to 15 knots. Seas 2 to 4 feet. Protected waters a moderate chop. A chance of showers and thunderstorms in the evening. Thursday, south winds 10 to 15 knots. Seas 2 to 4 feet. Protected waters a moderate chop. A chance of showers and thunderstorms. Thursday night, south winds 10 to 15 knots. Seas 2 to 4 feet. Protected waters a moderate chop. A slight chance of showers and thunderstorms in the evening. Winds and waves higher in and near thunderstorms. The coastal waters forecast for the following waters from Suwannee River to Apalachicola, Florida, extending from 20 to 60 nautical miles, waters from Okaloosa-Walton County line to Mexico Beach 20 to 60 nautical miles, and waters from Mexico Beach to Apalachicola 20 to 60 nautical miles. Rest of tonight, west winds around 10 knots. Seas around 2 feet. Wave detail, west 2 feet at 3 seconds and south 2 feet at 7 seconds. Sunday, west winds 10 to 15 knots. Seas around 2 feet. Wave detail, west 2 feet at 4 seconds and south 2 feet at 7 seconds. Sunday night, west winds 10 to 15 knots. Seas 2 to 3 feet. Wave detail, west 2 feet at 4 seconds and south 1 foot at 7 seconds. Monday, west winds 10 to 15 knots. Seas 2 to 3 feet. Wave detail, west 2 feet at 4 seconds and south 1 foot at 7 seconds. Monday night, west winds 10 to 15 knots. Seas 2 to 3 feet. Wave detail, west 2 feet at 4 seconds and south 1 foot at 7 seconds. Tuesday, southwest winds 10 to 15 knots. Seas around 2 feet. Wave detail, west 2 feet at 4 seconds and south 1 foot at 7 seconds. A slight chance of showers in the morning, then a chance of showers and thunderstorms in the afternoon. Tuesday night, southwest winds 10 to 15 knots with gusts up to 20 knots. Seas 2 to 3 feet. A chance of showers and thunderstorms. Wednesday, southwest winds 10 to 15 knots. Seas 2 to 3 feet. A chance of showers and thunderstorms. Wednesday night, south winds 10 to 15 knots. Seas 2 to 4 feet. A chance of showers and thunderstorms in the evening. Thursday, south winds 10 to 15 knots. Seas 3 to 4 feet. A slight chance of showers and thunderstorms. Thursday night, south winds 10 to 15 knots. Seas 2 to 4 feet. A slight chance of showers and thunderstorms in the evening. Winds and seas higher in and near thunderstorms. The Tropical Weather Outlook. For the North Atlantic, Caribbean Sea and the Gulf of America, southwestern Gulf of America, a broad area of low pressure located along the coast of eastern Mexico is producing disorganized shower and thunderstorm activity. Development is not expected as the low moves farther inland over eastern Mexico during the next day or so. The system could then reemerge over the northwestern Gulf of America on Tuesday or Wednesday while interacting with the frontal boundary, but conditions there are expected to be only marginally conducive for development. Formation chance through 48 hours, low, near 0%. Formation chance through 7 days, low, 20%. Tide information for Sunday, June 14, 2026. St. Mark's River entrance. High 3:03 a.m., low 7:44 a.m., high 1:30 p.m., low 9:08 p.m. Apalachicola. High 6:51 a.m., low 9:16 a.m., high 2:08 p.m., low 11:14 p.m. St. Andrews Bay at Panama City. High 8:57 a.m., low 8:36 p.m. Note that the times of high and low tide are 3 minutes earlier at Shell Point than at the St. Mark's River entrance. The average water temperature at Apalachicola was 84.2 degrees. Sunrise and sunset in Tallahassee. June 14, 2026, sunrise 6:35 a.m. Eastern Daylight Time, sunset 8:40.

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This broadcast originates from your National Weather Service office in Tallahassee, Florida. The latest weather and forecast information can also be accessed by calling our automated forecast line at 850-942-8851. The current time is 1:42 a.m. Eastern Daylight Time. These are the 1 a.m. Eastern Daylight Time conditions. At the Tallahassee Airport, it was partly cloudy. The temperature was 76 degrees. The wind was southwest at 3 miles an hour. At Florida State University, the temperature was 79 degrees. The wind was south at 5 miles an hour. At Apalachicola, it was partly cloudy. The temperature was 80 degrees. The wind was west at 7 miles an hour. At Panama City Northwest, it was partly cloudy. The temperature was 79 degrees. The wind was calm. At Dothan, it was partly cloudy. The temperature was 80 degrees. The wind was west at 7 miles an hour. At Albany, it was partly cloudy. The temperature was 79 degrees. The wind was south at 3 miles an hour. At Valdosta, it was mostly cloudy. The temperature was 73 degrees. The wind was south at 5 miles an hour. Over the marine area, at the buoy south of Apalachicola, winds were west at 8 knots. At the buoy south of Panama City, winds were west at 8 knots and seas were 2 feet. At the buoy south of Pensacola, winds were southwest at 12 knots and seas were 2 feet. The forecast for the local area. Tonight, partly cloudy. A chance of showers and thunderstorms, mainly this evening. Lows in the upper 70s. Southwest winds 5 to 10 miles per hour. Chance of rain 50%. Heat index values up to 106 early this evening. Sunday, mostly sunny. Showers and thunderstorms likely in the afternoon. Humid with highs in the mid-90s. West winds 5 to 10 miles per hour. Chance of rain 70%. Heat index values up to 106. Sunday night, mostly cloudy with showers and thunderstorms likely in the evening, then partly cloudy after midnight. Lows in the mid-70s. Southwest winds 5 to 10 miles per hour. Chance of rain 70%. Monday, mostly sunny. A chance of showers and thunderstorms in the morning, then showers and thunderstorms in the afternoon. Highs in the lower 90s. West winds 10 to 15 miles per hour. Chance of rain 80%. Monday night, mostly cloudy. Showers and thunderstorms, mainly in the evening. Lows in the mid-70s. Southwest winds 5 to 10 miles per hour. Chance of rain 80%. Tuesday and Tuesday night, showers and thunderstorms likely. Highs in the upper 80s. Lows in the mid-70s. Chance of rain 70%. Wednesday, showers with a chance of thunderstorms. Highs in the mid-80s. Chance of rain 80%. Wednesday night, mostly cloudy. A chance of showers and thunderstorms in the evening. Lows in the upper 70s. Chance of rain 50%. Thursday through Friday night, mostly cloudy with a chance of showers and thunderstorms. Highs in the lower 90s. Lows in the upper 70s. Chance of rain 40%. Saturday, partly sunny with a chance of showers and thunderstorms. Highs in the lower 90s. Chance of rain 50%. The coastal waters forecast for the following: coastal waters from Okaloosa, Walton County line to Mexico Beach out to 20 nautical miles, and coastal waters from Mexico Beach to Apalachicola out to 20 nautical miles. Rest of tonight, west winds 10 to 15 knots. Seas 2 to 3 feet. Wave detail, west 2 feet at 4 seconds and south 2 feet at 7 seconds. Protected waters a moderate chop. Sunday, west winds 10 to 15 knots. Seas 2 to 3 feet. Wave detail, west 2 feet at 4 seconds and south 1 foot at 7 seconds. Protected waters a moderate chop. A slight chance of showers in the afternoon. Sunday night, west winds 10 to 15 knots with gusts up to 20 knots. Seas 2 to 3 feet. Wave detail, west 3 feet at 4 seconds and south 1 foot at 7 seconds. Protected waters a moderate chop. A slight chance of showers in the evening. Monday, west winds 10 to 15 knots
increasing to 15 to 20 knots with gusts up to 25 knots in the afternoon. Seas 2 to 3 feet. Wave detail, west 3 feet at 4 seconds and south 1 foot at 7 seconds. Protected waters choppy. A slight chance of showers in the afternoon. Monday night, west winds 10 to 15 knots with gusts up to 20 knots. Seas 2 to 3 feet. Wave detail, west 3 feet at 4 seconds and south 1 foot at 7 seconds. Protected waters a moderate chop. A slight chance of showers in the evening. Tuesday, southwest winds 10 to 15 knots. Seas 2 to 3 feet. Wave detail, southwest 2 feet at 5 seconds. Protected waters a moderate chop. A slight chance of showers in the morning, then a chance of showers and thunderstorms in the afternoon. Tuesday night, southwest winds 10 to 15 knots with gusts up to 20 knots. Seas 2 to 3 feet. Protected waters a moderate chop. A chance of thunderstorms. A chance of showers in the evening, then showers likely after midnight. Wednesday, southwest winds 10 to 15 knots. Seas 2 to 3 feet. Protected waters a moderate chop. Showers likely with a chance of thunderstorms. Wednesday night, south winds 10 to 15 knots. Seas 2 to 4 feet. Protected waters a moderate chop. A chance of showers and thunderstorms in the evening. Thursday, south winds 10 to 15 knots. Seas 2 to 4 feet. Protected waters a moderate chop. A chance of showers and thunderstorms. Thursday night, south winds 10 to 15 knots. Seas 2 to 4 feet. Protected waters a moderate chop. A slight chance of showers and thunderstorms in the evening. Winds and waves higher in and near thunderstorms. The coastal waters forecast for the following waters from Suwannee River to Apalachicola, Florida, extending from 20 to 60 nautical miles, waters from Okaloosa, Walton County line to Mexico Beach, 20 to 60 nautical miles, and waters from Mexico Beach to Apalachicola, 20 to 60 nautical miles. Rest of tonight, west winds around 10 knots. Seas around 2 feet. Wave detail, west 2 feet at 3 seconds and south 2 feet at 7 seconds. Sunday, west winds 10 to 15 knots. Seas around 2 feet. Wave detail, west 2 feet at 4 seconds and south 2 feet at 7 seconds. Sunday night, west winds 10 to 15 knots. Seas 2 to 3 feet. Wave detail, west 2 feet at 4 seconds and south 1 foot at 7 seconds. Monday, west winds 10 to 15 knots. Seas 2 to 3 feet. Wave detail, west 2 feet at 4 seconds and south 1 foot at 7 seconds. Monday night, west winds 10 to 15 knots. Seas 2 to 3 feet. Wave detail, west 2 feet at 4 seconds and south 1 foot at 7 seconds. Tuesday, southwest winds 10 to 15 knots. Seas around 2 feet. Wave detail, west 2 feet at 4 seconds and south 1 foot at 7 seconds. A slight chance of showers in the morning, then a chance of showers and thunderstorms in the afternoon. Tuesday night, southwest winds 10 to 15 knots with gusts up to 20 knots. Seas 2 to 3 feet. A chance of showers and thunderstorms. Wednesday, southwest winds 10 to 15 knots. Seas 2 to 3 feet. A chance of showers and thunderstorms. Wednesday night, south winds 10 to 15 knots. Seas 2 to 4 feet. A chance of showers and thunderstorms in the evening. Thursday, south winds 10 to 15 knots. Seas 3 to 4 feet. A slight chance of showers and thunderstorms. Thursday night, south winds 10 to 15 knots. Seas 2 to 4 feet. A slight chance of showers and thunderstorms in the evening. Winds and seas higher in and near thunderstorms. The Tropical Weather Outlook. For the North Atlantic, Caribbean Sea and the Gulf of America, southwestern Gulf of America, a broad area of low pressure located along the coast of eastern Mexico is producing disorganized shower and thunderstorm activity. Development is not expected as the low moves farther inland over eastern Mexico during the next day or so. The system could then reemerge over the northwestern Gulf of America on Tuesday or Wednesday while interacting with the frontal boundary, but conditions there are expected to be only marginally conducive for development. Formation chance through 48 hours, low, near 0%. Formation chance through 7 days, low, 20%. Tide information for Sunday, June 14, 2026. St. Marks River entrance.
high 3:03 a.m., low 7:44 a.m., high 1:30 p.m., low 9:08 p.m.

Apalachicola. High 6:51 a.m., low 9:16 a.m., high 2:08 p.m., low 11:14 p.m. St. Andrews Bay of Panama City. High 8:57 a.m., low 8:36 p.m. Note that the times of high and low tide are 3 minutes earlier at Shell Point than at the St. Mark's River entrance. The average water temperature at Apalachicola was 84.2 degrees. Sunrise and sunset in Tallahassee. June 14, 2026, sunrise 6:35 a.m. Eastern Daylight Time, sunset 8:41 p.m. Eastern Daylight Time. 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The latest weather and forecast information can also be accessed by calling our automated forecast line at 850-942-8851. The current time is 1:53 a.m. Eastern Daylight Time. These are the 1 a.m. Eastern Daylight Time conditions. At the Tallahassee Airport, it was partly cloudy. The temperature was 76 degrees. The wind was southwest at 3 miles an hour. At Florida State University, the temperature was 79 degrees. The wind was south at 5 miles an hour. At Apalachicola, it was partly cloudy. The temperature was 80 degrees. The wind was west at 7 miles an hour. At Panama City Northwest, it was partly cloudy. The temperature was 79 degrees. The wind was calm. At Dothan, it was partly cloudy. The temperature was 80 degrees. The wind was west at 7 miles an hour. At Albany, it was partly cloudy. The temperature was 79 degrees. The wind was south at 3 miles an hour. At Valdosta, it was mostly cloudy. The temperature was 73 degrees. The wind was south at 5 miles an hour. Over the marine area, at the buoy south of Apalachicola, winds were west at 8 knots. At the buoy south of Panama City, winds were west at 8 knots and seas were 2 feet. At the buoy south of Pensacola, winds were southwest at 12 knots and seas were 2 feet. The forecast for the local area. Tonight, partly cloudy. A chance of showers and thunderstorms, mainly this evening. Lows in the upper 70s. Southwest winds 5 to 10 miles per hour. Chance of rain 50%. Heat index values up to 106 early this evening. Sunday, mostly sunny. Showers and thunderstorms likely in the afternoon. Humid with highs in the mid-90s. West winds 5 to 10 miles per hour. Chance of rain 70%. Heat index values up to 106. Sunday night, mostly cloudy with showers and thunderstorms likely in the evening, then partly cloudy after midnight. Lows in the mid-70s. Southwest winds 5 to 10 miles per hour. Chance of rain 70%. Monday, mostly sunny. A chance of showers and thunderstorms in the morning, then showers and thunderstorms in the afternoon. Highs in the lower 90s. West winds 10 to 15 miles per hour. Chance of rain 80%. Monday night, mostly cloudy. Showers and thunderstorms, mainly in the evening. Lows in the mid-70s. Southwest winds 5 to 10 miles per hour. Chance of rain 80%. Tuesday and Tuesday night, showers and thunderstorms likely. Highs in the upper 80s. Lows in the mid-70s. Chance of rain 70%. Wednesday, showers with a chance of thunderstorms. Highs in the mid-80s. Chance of rain 80%. Wednesday night, mostly cloudy. A chance of showers and thunderstorms in the evening. Lows in the upper 70s. Chance of rain 50%. Thursday through Friday night, mostly cloudy with a chance of showers and thunderstorms. Highs in the lower 90s. Lows in the upper 70s. Chance of rain 40%. Saturday, partly sunny with a chance of showers and thunderstorms. Highs in the lower 90s. Chance of rain 50%. The coastal waters forecast for the following: coastal waters from Okaloosa, Walton County line to Mexico Beach out to 20 nautical miles, and coastal waters from Mexico Beach to Apalachicola out to 20 nautical miles. Rest of tonight, west winds 10 to 15 knots. Seas 2 to 3 feet. Wave detail, west 2 feet at 4 seconds and south 2 feet at 7 seconds. Protected waters a moderate chop. Sunday, west winds 10 to 15 knots. Seas 2 to 3 feet.

Wave detail, west 2 feet at 4 seconds and south 1 foot at 7 seconds. Protected water is a moderate chop. A slight chance of showers in the afternoon. Sunday night, west winds 10 to 15 knots with gusts up to 20 knots. Seas 2 to 3 feet. Wave detail, west 3 feet at 4 seconds and south 1 foot at 7 seconds. Protected water is a moderate chop. A slight chance of showers in the evening. Monday, west winds 10 to 15 knots, increasing to 15 to 20 knots with gusts up to 25 knots in the afternoon. Seas 2 to 3 feet. Wave detail, west 3 feet at 4 seconds and south 1 foot at 7 seconds. Protected water is choppy. A slight chance of showers in the afternoon. Monday night, west winds 10 to 15 knots with gusts up to 20 knots. Seas 2 to 3 feet. Wave detail, west 3 feet at 4 seconds and south 1 foot at 7 seconds. Protected water is a moderate chop. A slight chance of showers in the evening. Tuesday, southwest winds 10 to 15 knots. Seas 2 to 3 feet. Wave detail, southwest 2 feet at 5 seconds. Protected water is a moderate chop. A slight chance of showers in the morning, then a chance of showers and thunderstorms in the afternoon. Tuesday night, southwest winds 10 to 15 knots with gusts up to 20 knots. Seas 2 to 3 feet. Protected water is a moderate chop. A chance of thunderstorms. A chance of showers in the evening, then showers likely after midnight. Wednesday, southwest winds 10 to 15 knots. Seas 2 to 3 feet. Protected water is a moderate chop. Showers likely with a chance of thunderstorms. Wednesday night, south winds 10 to 15 knots. Seas 2 to 4 feet. Protected water is a moderate chop. A chance of showers and thunderstorms in the evening. Thursday, south winds 10 to 15 knots. Seas 2 to 4 feet. Protected water is a moderate chop. A chance of showers and thunderstorms. Thursday night, south winds 10 to 15 knots. Seas 2 to 4 feet. Protected water is a moderate chop. A slight chance of showers and thunderstorms in the evening. Winds and waves higher in and near thunderstorms. The coastal waters forecast for the following waters from Suwannee River to Apalachicola, Florida, extending from 20 to 60 nautical miles, waters from Okaloosa-Walton County line to Mexico Beach 20 to 60 nautical miles, and waters from Mexico Beach to Apalachicola 20 to 60 nautical miles. Rest of tonight, west winds around 10 knots. Seas around 2 feet. Wave detail, west 2 feet at 3 seconds and south 2 feet at 7 seconds. Sunday, west winds 10 to 15 knots. Seas around 2 feet. Wave detail, west 2 feet at 4 seconds and south 2 feet at 7 seconds. Sunday night, west winds 10 to 15 knots. Seas 2 to 3 feet. Wave detail, west 2 feet at 4 seconds and south 1 foot at 7 seconds. Monday, west winds 10 to 15 knots. Seas 2 to 3 feet. Wave detail, west 2 feet at 4 seconds and south 1 foot at 7 seconds. Monday night, west winds 10 to 15 knots. Seas 2 to 3 feet. Wave detail, west 2 feet at 4 seconds and south 1 foot at 7 seconds. Tuesday, southwest winds 10 to 15 knots. Seas around 2 feet. Wave detail, west 2 feet at 4 seconds and south 1 foot at 7 seconds. A slight chance of showers in the morning, then a chance of showers and thunderstorms in the afternoon. Tuesday night, southwest winds 10 to 15 knots with gusts up to 20 knots. Seas 2 to 3 feet. A chance of showers and thunderstorms. Wednesday, southwest winds 10 to 15 knots. Seas 2 to 3 feet. A chance of showers and thunderstorms. Wednesday night, south winds 10 to 15 knots. Seas 2 to 4 feet. A chance of showers and thunderstorms in the evening. Thursday, south winds 10 to 15 knots. Seas 3 to 4 feet. A slight chance of showers and thunderstorms. Thursday night, south winds 10 to 15 knots. Seas 2 to 4 feet. A slight chance of showers and thunderstorms in the evening. Winds and seas higher in and near thunderstorms. The Tropical Weather Outlook. For the North Atlantic, Caribbean Sea and the Gulf of America, southwestern Gulf of America, a broad area of low pressure located along the coast of eastern Mexico is producing disorganized shower and thunderstorm activity. Development is not expected as the low moves farther inland over eastern Mexico during

the next day or so. The system could then reemerge over the northwestern Gulf of America on Tuesday or Wednesday while interacting with the frontal boundary, but conditions there are expected to be only marginally conducive for development. Formation chance through 48 hours, low, near 0%. Formation chance through 7 days, low, 20%. Tide information for Sunday, June 14, 2026. St. Mark's River entrance. High 3:03 a.m., low 7:44 a.m., high 1:30 p.m., low 9:08 p.m. Apalachicola. High 6:51 a.m., low 9:16 a.m., high 2:08 p.m., low 11:14 p.m. St. Andrews Bay at Panama City. High 8:57 a.m., low 8:36 p.m. Note that the times of high and low tide are 3 minutes earlier at Shell Point than at the St. Mark's River entrance. The average water temperature at Apalachicola was 84.2 degrees. Sunrise and sunset in Tallahassee. June 14, 2026, sunrise 6:35 a.m. Eastern Daylight Time, sunset 8:41 p.m. Eastern Daylight Time. 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The latest weather and forecast information can also be accessed by calling our automated forecast line at 850-942-8851. The current time is 2:04 a.m. Eastern Daylight Time. These are the 2 a.m. Eastern Daylight Time conditions. At the Tallahassee Airport, it was partly cloudy. The temperature was 75 degrees. The wind was calm. The report from Florida State University was not available. At Apalachicola, it was partly cloudy. The temperature was 80 degrees. The wind was west at 8 miles an hour. At Panama City Northwest, it was partly cloudy. The temperature was 79 degrees. The wind was southwest at 3 miles an hour. At Dothan, it was partly cloudy. The temperature was 80 degrees. The wind was west at 8 miles an hour. At Albany, it was partly cloudy. The temperature was 78 degrees. The wind was southwest at 6 miles an hour. At Valdosta, it was mostly cloudy. The temperature was 73 degrees. The wind was calm. Over the marine area, at the buoy south of Apalachicola, winds were west at 8 knots. At the buoy south of Panama City, winds were southwest at 8 knots. At the buoy south of Pensacola, winds were southwest at 12 knots. The forecast for the local area. Tonight, partly cloudy. A chance of showers and thunderstorms, mainly this evening. Lows in the upper 70s. Southwest winds 5 to 10 miles per hour. Chance of rain 50%. Heat index values up to 106 early this evening. Sunday, mostly sunny. Showers and thunderstorms likely in the afternoon. Humid with highs in the mid-90s. West winds 5 to 10 miles per hour. Chance of rain 70%. Heat index values up to 106. Sunday night, mostly cloudy with showers and thunderstorms likely in the evening, then partly cloudy after midnight. Lows in the mid-70s. Southwest winds 5 to 10 miles per hour. Chance of rain 70%. Monday, mostly sunny. A chance of showers and thunderstorms in the morning, then showers and thunderstorms in the afternoon. Highs in the lower 90s. West winds 10 to 15 miles per hour. Chance of rain 80%. Monday night, mostly cloudy. Showers and thunderstorms, mainly in the evening. Lows in the mid-70s. Southwest winds 5 to 10 miles per hour. Chance of rain 80%. Tuesday and Tuesday night, showers and thunderstorms likely. Highs in the upper 80s. Lows in the mid-70s. Chance of rain 70%. Wednesday, showers with a chance of thunderstorms. Highs in the mid-80s. Chance of rain 80%. Wednesday night, mostly cloudy. A chance of showers and thunderstorms in the evening. Lows in the upper 70s. Chance of rain 50%. Thursday through Friday night, mostly cloudy with a chance of showers and thunderstorms. Highs in the lower 90s. Lows in the upper 70s. Chance of rain 40%. Saturday, partly sunny with a chance of showers and thunderstorms. Highs in the lower 90s. Chance of rain 50%. The coastal waters forecast.
the following. Coastal waters from Okaloosa, Walton County line to Mexico Beach out to 20 nautical miles, and coastal waters from Mexico Beach to Apalachicola out to 20 nautical miles. Rest of tonight, west winds 10 to 15 knots. Seas 2 to 3 feet. Wave detail, west 2 feet at 4 seconds and south 2 feet at 7 seconds. Protected waters a moderate chop. Sunday, west winds 10 to 15 knots. Seas 2 to 3 feet. Wave detail, west 2 feet at 4 seconds and south 1 foot at 7 seconds. Protected waters a moderate chop. A slight chance of showers in the afternoon. Sunday night, west winds 10 to 15 knots with gusts up to 20 knots. Seas 2 to 3 feet. Wave detail, west 3 feet at 4 seconds and south 1 foot at 7 seconds. Protected waters a moderate chop. A slight chance of showers in the evening. Monday, west winds 10 to 15 knots, increasing to 15 to 20 knots with gusts up to 25 knots in the afternoon. Seas 2 to 3 feet. Wave detail, west 3 feet at 4 seconds and south 1 foot at 7 seconds. Protected waters choppy. A slight chance of showers in the afternoon. Monday night, west winds 10 to 15 knots with gusts up to 20 knots. Seas 2 to 3 feet. Wave detail, west 3 feet at 4 seconds and south 1 foot at 7 seconds. Protected waters a moderate chop. A slight chance of showers in the evening. Tuesday, southwest winds 10 to 15 knots. Seas 2 to 3 feet. Wave detail, southwest 2 feet at 5 seconds. Protected waters a moderate chop. A slight chance of showers in the morning, then a chance of showers and thunderstorms in the afternoon. Tuesday night, southwest winds 10 to 15 knots with gusts up to 20 knots. Seas 2 to 3 feet. Protected waters a moderate chop. A chance of thunderstorms. A chance of showers in the evening, then showers likely after midnight. Wednesday, southwest winds 10 to 15 knots. Seas 2 to 3 feet. Protected waters a moderate chop. Showers likely with a chance of thunderstorms. Wednesday night, south winds 10 to 15 knots. Seas 2 to 4 feet. Protected waters a moderate chop. A chance of showers and thunderstorms in the evening. Thursday, south winds 10 to 15 knots. Seas 2 to 4 feet. Protected waters a moderate chop. A chance of showers and thunderstorms. Thursday night, south winds 10 to 15 knots. Seas 2 to 4 feet. Protected waters a moderate chop. A slight chance of showers and thunderstorms in the evening. Winds and waves higher in and near thunderstorms. The coastal waters forecast for the following. Waters from Suwannee River to Apalachicola, Florida, extending from 20 to 60 nautical miles. Waters from Okaloosa, Walton County line to Mexico Beach, 20 to 60 nautical miles. And waters from Mexico Beach to Apalachicola, 20 to 60 nautical miles. Rest of tonight, west winds around 10 knots. Seas around 2 feet. Wave detail, west 2 feet at 3 seconds and south 2 feet at 7 seconds. Sunday, west winds 10 to 15 knots. Seas around 2 feet. Wave detail, west 2 feet at 4 seconds and south 2 feet at 7 seconds. Sunday night, west winds 10 to 15 knots. Seas 2 to 3 feet. Wave detail, west 2 feet at 4 seconds and south 1 foot at 7 seconds. Monday, west winds 10 to 15 knots. Seas 2 to 3 feet. Wave detail, west 2 feet at 4 seconds and south 1 foot at 7 seconds. Monday night, west winds 10 to 15 knots. Seas 2 to 3 feet. Wave detail, west 2 feet at 4 seconds and south 1 foot at 7 seconds. Tuesday, southwest winds 10 to 15 knots. Seas around 2 feet. Wave detail, west 2 feet at 4 seconds and south 1 foot at 7 seconds. A slight chance of showers in the morning, then a chance of showers and thunderstorms in the afternoon. Tuesday night, southwest winds 10 to 15 knots with gusts up to 20 knots. Seas 2 to 3 feet. A chance of showers and thunderstorms. Wednesday, southwest winds 10 to 15 knots. Seas 2 to 3 feet. A chance of showers and thunderstorms. Wednesday night, south winds 10 to 15 knots. Seas 2 to 4 feet. A chance of showers and thunderstorms in the evening. Thursday, south winds 10 to 15 knots. Seas 3 to 4 feet. A slight chance of showers and thunderstorms. Thursday night, south winds 10 to 15 knots.

seas 2 to 4 feet. A slight chance of showers and thunderstorms in the evening. Winds and seas higher and near thunderstorms. The tropical weather outlook. For the North Atlantic, Caribbean Sea and the Gulf of America, southwestern Gulf of America, a broad area of low pressure located along the coast of eastern Mexico is producing disorganized shower and thunderstorm activity. Development is not expected as the low moves farther inland over eastern Mexico during the next day or so. The system could then reemerge over the northwestern Gulf of America on Tuesday or Wednesday while interacting with the frontal boundary, but conditions there are expected to be only marginally conducive for development. Formation chance through 48 hours, low, near 0%. Formation chance through 7 days, low, 20%. Tide information for Sunday, June 14, 2026. St. Mark's River entrance. High 3:03 a.m., low 7:44 a.m., high 1:30 p.m., low 9:08 p.m. Apalachicola. High 6:51 a.m., low 9:16 a.m., high 2:08 p.m., low 11:14 p.m. St. Andrews Bay of Panama City. High 8:57 a.m., low 8:36 p.m. Note that the times of high and low tide are 3 minutes earlier at Shell Point than at the St. Mark's River entrance. The average water temperature at Apalachicola was 84.2 degrees. Sunrise and sunset in Tallahassee. June 14, 2026, sunrise 6:35 a.m. Eastern Daylight Time, sunset 8:41 p.m. Eastern Daylight Time. 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This broadcast originates from your National Weather Service office in Tallahassee, Florida. The latest weather and forecast information can also be accessed by calling our automated forecast line at 850-942-8851. The current time is 2:14 a.m. Eastern Daylight Time. These are the 2 a.m. Eastern Daylight Time conditions. At the Tallahassee Airport, it was partly cloudy. The temperature was 75 degrees. The wind was calm. At Florida State University, the temperature was 79 degrees. The wind was south at 3 miles an hour. At Apalachicola, it was partly cloudy. The temperature was 80 degrees. The wind was west at 8 miles an hour. At Panama City Northwest, it was clear. The temperature was 79 degrees. The wind was southwest at 3 miles an hour. At Dothan, it was clear. The temperature was 80 degrees. The wind was west at 8 miles an hour. At Albany, it was partly cloudy. The temperature was 78 degrees. The wind was southwest at 6 miles an hour. At Valdosta, it was mostly cloudy. The temperature was 73 degrees. The wind was calm. Over the marine area, at the buoy south of Apalachicola, winds were west, at 8 knots. At the buoy south of Panama City, winds were southwest at 8 knots, and seas were 2 feet. At the buoy south of Pensacola, winds were southwest at 12 knots, and seas were 2 feet. The forecast for the local area. Tonight, partly cloudy. A chance of showers and thunderstorms, mainly this evening. Lows in the upper 70s. Southwest winds 5 to 10 miles per hour. Chance of rain 50%. Heat index values up to 106 early this evening. Sunday, mostly sunny. Showers and thunderstorms likely in the afternoon. Humid with highs in the mid-90s. West winds 5 to 10 miles per hour. Chance of rain 70%. Heat index values up to 106. Sunday night, mostly cloudy with showers and thunderstorms likely in the evening, then partly cloudy after midnight. Lows in the mid-70s. Southwest winds 5 to 10 miles per hour. Chance of rain 70%. Monday, mostly sunny. A chance of showers and thunderstorms in the morning, then showers and thunderstorms in the afternoon. Highs in the lower 90s. West winds 10 to 15 miles per hour. Chance of rain 80%. Monday night, mostly cloudy. Showers and thunderstorms, mainly in the evening. Lows in the mid-70s. Southwest winds 5 to 10 miles per hour. Chance of rain 80%. Tuesday and Tuesday night, showers and thunderstorms likely. Highs in the upper 80s. Lows in the mid-70s. Chance of rain 70%. Wednesday, showers with a chance of thunderstorms. Highs in the mid-80s. Chance of rain 80%.

water is a moderate chop. Sunday, west winds 10 to 15 knots. Seas 2 to 3 feet. Wave detail, west 2 feet at 4 seconds and south 1 foot at 7 seconds. Protected water is a moderate chop. A slight chance of showers in the afternoon. Sunday night, west winds 10 to 15 knots with gusts up to 20 knots. Seas 2 to 3 feet. Wave detail, west 3 feet at 4 seconds and south 1 foot at 7 seconds. Protected water is a moderate chop. A slight chance of showers in the evening. Monday, west winds 10 to 15 knots, increasing to 15 to 20 knots with gusts up to 25 knots in the afternoon. Seas 2 to 3 feet. Wave detail, west 3 feet at 4 seconds and south 1 foot at 7 seconds. Protected water is choppy. A slight chance of showers in the afternoon. Monday night, west winds 10 to 15 knots with gusts up to 20 knots. Seas 2 to 3 feet. Wave detail, west 3 feet at 4 seconds and south 1 foot at 7 seconds. Protected water is a moderate chop. A slight chance of showers in the evening. Tuesday, southwest winds 10 to 15 knots. Seas 2 to 3 feet. Wave detail, southwest 2 feet at 5 seconds. Protected water is a moderate chop. A slight chance of showers in the morning, then a chance of showers and thunderstorms in the afternoon. Tuesday night, southwest winds 10 to 15 knots with gusts up to 20 knots. Seas 2 to 3 feet. Protected water is a moderate chop. A chance of thunderstorms. A chance of showers in the evening, then showers likely after midnight. Wednesday, southwest winds 10 to 15 knots. Seas 2 to 3 feet. Protected water is a moderate chop. Showers likely with a chance of thunderstorms. Wednesday night, south winds 10 to 15 knots. Seas 2 to 4 feet. Protected water is a moderate chop. A chance of showers and thunderstorms in the evening. Thursday, south winds 10 to 15 knots. Seas 2 to 4 feet. Protected water is a moderate chop. A chance of showers and thunderstorms. Thursday night, south winds 10 to 15 knots. Seas 2 to 4 feet. Protected water is a moderate chop. A slight chance of showers and thunderstorms in the evening. Winds and waves higher and near thunderstorms. The coastal waters forecast for the following waters from Suwannee River to Apalachicola, Florida, extending from 20 to 60 nautical miles, waters from Okaloosa-Walton County line to Mexico Beach 20 to 60 nautical miles, and waters from Mexico Beach to Apalachicola 20 to 60 nautical miles. Rest of tonight, west winds around 10 knots. Seas around 2 feet. Wave detail, west 2 feet at 3 seconds and south 2 feet at 7 seconds. Sunday, west winds 10 to 15 knots. Seas around 2 feet. Wave detail, west 2 feet at 4 seconds and south 2 feet at 7 seconds. Sunday night, west winds 10 to 15 knots. Seas 2 to 3 feet. Wave detail, west 2 feet at 4 seconds and south 1 foot at 7 seconds. Monday, west winds 10 to 15 knots. Seas 2 to 3 feet. Wave detail, west 2 feet at 4 seconds and south 1 foot at 7 seconds. Monday night, west winds 10 to 15 knots. Seas 2 to 3 feet. Wave detail, west 2 feet at 4 seconds and south 1 foot at 7 seconds. Tuesday, southwest winds 10 to 15 knots. Seas around 2 feet. Wave detail, west 2 feet at 4 seconds and south 1 foot at 7 seconds. A slight chance of showers in the morning, then a chance of showers and thunderstorms in the afternoon. Tuesday night, southwest winds 10 to 15 knots with gusts up to 20 knots. Seas 2 to 3 feet. A chance of showers and thunderstorms. Wednesday, southwest winds 10 to 15 knots. Seas 2 to 3 feet. A chance of showers and thunderstorms. Wednesday night, south winds 10 to 15 knots. Seas 2 to 4 feet. A chance of showers and thunderstorms in the evening. Thursday, south winds 10 to 15 knots. Seas 3 to 4 feet. A slight chance of showers and thunderstorms. Thursday night, south winds 10 to 15 knots. Seas 2 to 4 feet. A slight chance of showers and thunderstorms in the evening. Winds and seas higher and near thunderstorms. The Tropical Weather Outlook. For the North Atlantic, Caribbean Sea and the Gulf of America, southwestern Gulf of America, a broad area of low pressure located along the coast of eastern Mexico is producing disorganized

shower and thunderstorm activity. Development is not expected as the low moves farther inland over eastern Mexico during the next day or so. The system could then reemerge over the northwestern Gulf of America on Tuesday or Wednesday while interacting with the frontal boundary, but conditions there are expected to be only marginally conducive for development. Formation chance through 48 hours, low, near 0%. Formation chance through 7 days, low, 20%. Tide information for Sunday, June 14, 2026. St. Marks River entrance. High 3:03 a.m., low 7:44 a.m., high 1:30 p.m., low 9:08 p.m. Apalachicola. High 6:51 a.m., low 9:16 a.m., high 2:08 p.m., low 11:14 p.m. St. Andrews Bay at Panama City. High 8:57 a.m., low 8:36 p.m. Note that the times of high and low tide are 3 minutes earlier at Shell Point than at the St. Marks River entrance. The average water temperature at Apalachicola was 84.2 degrees. Sunrise and sunset in Tallahassee. June 14, 2026, sunrise 6:35 a.m. Eastern Daylight Time, sunset 8:41 p.m. Eastern Daylight Time. 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This broadcast originates from your National Weather Service office in Tallahassee, Florida. The latest weather and forecast information can also be accessed by calling our automated forecast line at 850-942-8851. The current time is 2:25 a.m. Eastern Daylight Time. These are the 2 a.m. Eastern Daylight Time conditions. At the Tallahassee Airport, it was partly cloudy. The temperature was 75 degrees. The wind was calm. At Florida State University, the temperature was 79 degrees. The wind was south at 3 miles an hour. At Apalachicola, it was partly cloudy. The temperature was 80 degrees. The wind was west at 8 miles an hour. At Panama City Northwest, it was clear. The temperature was 79 degrees. The wind was southwest at 3 miles an hour. At Dothan, it was clear. The temperature was 80 degrees. The wind was west at 8 miles an hour. At Albany, it was partly cloudy. The temperature was 78 degrees. The wind was southwest at 6 miles an hour. At Valdosta, it was mostly cloudy. The temperature was 73 degrees. The wind was calm. Over the marine area, at the buoy south of Apalachicola, winds were west at 8 knots and seas were 1 foot. At the buoy south of Panama City, winds were southwest at 8 knots and seas were 2 feet. At the buoy south of Pensacola, winds were southwest at 12 knots and seas were 2 feet. The forecast for the local area. Tonight, partly cloudy. A chance of showers and thunderstorms, mainly this evening. Lows in the upper 70s. Southwest winds 5 to 10 miles per hour. Chance of rain 50%. Heat index values up to 106 early this evening. Sunday, mostly sunny. Showers and thunderstorms likely in the afternoon. Humid with highs in the mid-90s. West winds 5 to 10 miles per hour. Chance of rain 70%. Heat index values up to 106. Sunday night, mostly cloudy with showers and thunderstorms likely in the evening, then partly cloudy after midnight. Lows in the mid-70s. Southwest winds 5 to 10 miles per hour. Chance of rain 70%. Monday, mostly sunny. A chance of showers and thunderstorms in the morning, then showers and thunderstorms in the afternoon. Highs in the lower 90s. West winds 10 to 15 miles per hour. Chance of rain 80%. Monday night, mostly cloudy. Showers and thunderstorms, mainly in the evening. Lows in the mid-70s. Southwest winds 5 to 10 miles per hour. Chance of rain 80%. Tuesday and Tuesday night, showers and thunderstorms likely. Highs in the upper 80s. Lows in the mid-70s. Chance of rain 70%. Wednesday, showers with a chance of thunderstorms. Highs in the mid-80s. Chance of rain 80%. Wednesday night, mostly cloudy. A chance of showers and thunderstorms in the evening. Lows in the upper 70s. Chance of rain 50%. Thursday through Friday night, mostly cloudy with a chance of showers and thunderstorms. Highs in the lower 90s. Lows in the upper 70s. Chance of rain 40%.

Saturday, partly sunny with a chance of showers and thunderstorms. Highs in the lower 90s. Chance of rain 50%. The forecast for the local area. Heat advisory in effect from noon Eastern Daylight Time, or 11 a.m. Central Daylight Time today to 6 p.m. Eastern Daylight Time, or 5 p.m. Central Daylight Time this evening. Today, mostly sunny. Showers and thunderstorms likely this afternoon. Highs in the mid-90s. West winds 5 to 10 miles per hour. Chance of rain 70%. Heat index values up to 109. Tonight, mostly cloudy with a chance of showers and thunderstorms in the evening, then partly cloudy after midnight. Lows in the upper 70s. Southwest winds 5 to 10 miles per hour. Chance of rain 50%. Monday, mostly sunny. Showers and thunderstorms likely in the afternoon. Humid with highs in the lower 90s. West winds 5 to 10 miles per hour. Chance of rain 70%. Heat advisory in effect from noon Eastern Daylight Time, or 11 a.m. Central Daylight Time today to 6 p.m. Eastern Daylight Time, or 5 p.m. Central Daylight Time this evening. What? Heat index values of 106 to 110 degrees expected. Where? Portions of the eastern Florida Panhandle, Florida Big Bend, and far southwestern Georgia. When? From noon Eastern Daylight Time, or 11 a.m. Central Daylight Time today to 6 p.m. Eastern Daylight Time, or 5 p.m. Central Daylight Time this evening. Impacts: hot temperatures and high humidity may cause heat illnesses. 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Anyone overcome by heat should be moved to a cool and shaded location. 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Call 911. The forecast for the local area. Heat advisory in effect from noon Eastern Daylight Time, or 11 a.m. Central Daylight Time today to 6 p.m. Eastern Daylight Time, or 5 p.m. Central Daylight Time this evening. Today, mostly sunny. Showers and thunderstorms likely this afternoon. Highs in the mid-90s. West winds 5 to 10 miles per hour. Chance of rain 70%. Heat index values up to 109. Tonight, mostly cloudy with a chance of showers and thunderstorms in the evening, then partly cloudy after midnight. Lows in the upper 70s. Southwest winds 5 to 10 miles per hour. Chance of rain 50%. Monday, mostly sunny. Showers and thunderstorms likely in the afternoon. Humid with highs in the lower 90s. West winds 5 to 10 miles per hour. Chance of rain 70%. Monday night, a chance of thunderstorms in the evening. Mostly cloudy with a chance of showers. Lows in the mid-70s. West winds 5 to 10 miles per hour. Chance of rain 50%. Tuesday, mostly cloudy. A chance of showers in the morning, then showers and thunderstorms likely in the afternoon. Humid with highs in the upper 80s. West winds 5 to 10 miles per hour. Chance of rain 70%. Tuesday night, showers likely. Thunderstorms likely, mainly in the evening. Lows in the mid-70s. Chance of rain 70%. Wednesday, showers. A chance of thunderstorms in the morning, then thunderstorms likely in the afternoon. Highs in the mid-80s. Chance of rain 90%. Wednesday night, mostly cloudy. Showers and thunderstorms likely, mainly in the evening. Lows in the upper 70s. Chance of rain 70%. Thursday through Friday night, mostly cloudy with a chance of showers and thunderstorms. Highs in the lower 90s. Lows in the upper 70s. Chance of rain 50%. Heat index values up to 105. Saturday, partly sunny with a chance of showers and thunderstorms in the morning, then mostly cloudy with showers and thunderstorms likely in the afternoon. Highs around 90. Chance of rain 60%. The coastal waters forecast for the following: coastal waters from Okaloosa-Walton County line to Mexico Beach out to 20 nautical miles, and coastal waters from Mexico Beach to Apalachicola out to 20 nautical miles. Rest of tonight, west winds 10 to 50 line to Mexico Beach out to 20 nautical miles, and coastal waters from Mexico Beach to Apalachicola out to 20 nautical miles. Rest of tonight, west winds 10 to 15 knots. Seas 2 to 3 feet. Wave detail, west 2 feet at 4 seconds and south 2 feet at

7 seconds. Protected water is a moderate chop. Sunday, west winds 10 to 15 knots. Seas 2 to 3 feet. Wave detail, west 2 feet at 4 seconds and south 1 foot at 7 seconds. Protected water is a moderate chop. A slight chance of showers in the afternoon. Sunday night, west winds 10 to 15 knots with gusts up to 20 knots. Seas 2 to 3 feet. Wave detail, west 3 feet at 4 seconds and south 1 foot at 7 seconds. Protected water is a moderate chop. A slight chance of showers in the evening. Monday, west winds 10 to 15 knots, increasing to 15 to 20 knots with gusts up to 25 knots in the afternoon. Seas 2 to 3 feet. Wave detail, west 3 feet at 4 seconds and south 1 foot at 7 seconds. Protected water is choppy. A slight chance of showers in the afternoon. Monday night, west winds 10 to 15 knots with gusts up to 20 knots. Seas 2 to 3 feet. Wave detail, west 3 feet at 4 seconds and south 1 foot at 7 seconds. Protected water is a moderate chop. A slight chance of showers in the evening. Tuesday, southwest winds 10 to 15 knots. Seas 2 to 3 feet. Wave detail, southwest 2 feet at 5 seconds. Protected water is a moderate chop. A slight chance of showers in the morning, then a chance of showers and thunderstorms in the afternoon. Tuesday night, southwest winds 10 to 15 knots with gusts up to 20 knots. Seas 2 to 3 feet. Protected water is a moderate chop. A chance of thunderstorms. A chance of showers in the evening, then showers likely after midnight. Wednesday, southwest winds 10 to 15 knots. Seas 2 to 3 feet. Protected water is a moderate chop. Showers likely with a chance of thunderstorms. Wednesday night, south winds 10 to 15 knots. Seas 2 to 4 feet. Protected water is a moderate chop. A chance of showers and thunderstorms in the evening. Thursday, south winds 10 to 15 knots. Seas 2 to 4 feet. Protected water is a moderate chop. A chance of showers and thunderstorms. Thursday night, south winds 10 to 15 knots. Seas 2 to 4 feet. Protected water is a moderate chop. A slight chance of showers and thunderstorms in the evening. Winds and waves higher and near thunderstorms. The coastal waters forecast for the following waters from Suwannee River to Apalachicola, Florida, extending from 20 to 60 nautical miles, waters from Okaloosa, Walton County line to Mexico Beach, 20 to 60 nautical miles, and waters from Mexico Beach to Apalachicola, 20 to 60 nautical miles. Rest of tonight, west winds around 10 knots. Seas around 2 feet. Wave detail, west 2 feet at 3 seconds and south 2 feet at 7 seconds. Sunday, west winds 10 to 15 knots. Seas around 2 feet. Wave detail, west 2 feet at 4 seconds and south 2 feet at 7 seconds. Sunday night, west winds 10 to 15 knots. Seas 2 to 3 feet. Wave detail, west 2 feet at 4 seconds and south 1 foot at 7 seconds. Monday, west winds 10 to 15 knots. Seas 2 to 3 feet. Wave detail, west 2 feet at 4 seconds and south 1 foot at 7 seconds. Monday night, west winds 10 to 15 knots. Seas 2 to 3 feet. Wave detail, west 2 feet at 4 seconds and south 1 foot at 7 seconds. Tuesday, southwest winds 10 to 15 knots. Seas around 2 feet. Wave detail, west 2 feet at 4 seconds and south 1 foot at 7 seconds. A slight chance of showers in the morning, then a chance of showers and thunderstorms in the afternoon. Tuesday night, southwest winds 10 to 15 knots with gusts up to 20 knots. Seas 2 to 3 feet. A chance of showers and thunderstorms. Wednesday, southwest winds 10 to 15 knots. Seas 2 to 3 feet. A chance of showers and thunderstorms. Wednesday night, south winds 10 to 15 knots. Seas 2 to 4 feet. A chance of showers and thunderstorms in the evening. Thursday, south winds 10 to 15 knots. Seas 3 to 4 feet. A slight chance of showers and thunderstorms. Thursday night, south winds 10 to 15 knots. Seas 2 to 4 feet. A slight chance of showers and thunderstorms in the evening. Winds and seas higher and near thunderstorms. The Tallahassee Climate Summary for yesterday, June 13, 2026. Yesterday's high temperature was 99 degrees.
This high was 8 degrees above the normal high of 91. Yesterday's low temperature was 74 degrees. This low was 3 degrees above the normal low of 71. A trace of precipitation fell yesterday, which brings the monthly total to 0.02 inches. This is 3.10 inches below the normal amount of 3.12 inches for June. The total precipitation for the year now stands at 12.21 inches, which is 11.73 inches below normal. The normal high temperature for today is 91 degrees, and the normal low is 71. The record high for today is 103, which occurred in 2011, and the record low is 55, which occurred in 1995. Sunrise today is at 6:35 a.m. and sunset is at 8:41 p.m. The Tropical Weather Outlook. For the North Atlantic, Caribbean Sea and the Gulf of America, southwestern Gulf of America, a broad area of low pressure located along the coast of eastern Mexico is producing disorganized shower and thunderstorm activity. Development is not expected as the low moves farther inland over eastern Mexico during the next day or so. The system could then reemerge over the northwestern Gulf of America on Tuesday or Wednesday while interacting with the frontal boundary, but conditions there are expected to be only marginally conducive for development. Formation chance through 48 hours, low, near 0%. Formation chance through 7 days, low, 20%. Tide information for Sunday, June 14, 2026. St. Mark's River entrance. High 3:03 a.m., low 7:44 a.m., high 1:30 p.m., low 9:08 p.m. Apalachicola. High 6:51 a.m., low 9:16 a.m., high 2:08 p.m., low 11:14 p.m. St. Andrews Bay of Panama City. High 8:57 a.m., low 8:36 p.m. Note that the times of high and low tide are 3 minutes earlier at Shell Point than at the St. Mark's River entrance. The average water temperature at Apalachicola was 84.2 degrees. Sunrise and sunset in Tallahassee. June 14, 2026, sunrise 6:35 a.m. Eastern Daylight Time, sunset 8:41 p.m. Eastern Daylight Time. 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Heat advisory in effect from noon Eastern Daylight Time, or 11 a.m. Central Daylight Time today to 6 p.m. Eastern Daylight Time, or 5 p.m. Central Daylight Time this evening. What? Heat index values of 106 to 110 degrees expected. Where? Portions of the eastern Florida Panhandle, Florida Big Bend, and far southwestern Georgia. When? From noon Eastern Daylight Time, or 11 a.m. Central Daylight Time today to 6 p.m. Eastern Daylight Time, or 5 p.m. Central Daylight Time this evening. Impacts: hot temperatures and high humidity may cause heat illnesses. 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To reduce risk during outdoor work, the Occupational Safety and Health Administration recommends scheduling frequent rest breaks in shaded or air-conditioned environments. Anyone overcome by heat should be moved to a cool and shaded location. Heat stroke is an emergency. Call 911. These are the 2 a.m. Eastern Daylight Time conditions. At the Tallahassee Airport, it was partly cloudy. The temperature was 75 degrees. The wind was calm. At Florida State University, the temperature was 79 degrees. The wind was south at 3 miles an hour. At Apalachicola, it was partly cloudy. The temperature was 80 degrees. The wind was west at 8 miles an hour. At Panama City Northwest, it was clear. The temperature was 79 degrees. The wind was southwest at 3 miles an hour. At Dothan, it was clear. The temperature was 80 degrees. The wind was west at 8 miles an hour. At Albany, it was partly cloudy. The temperature was 78 degrees. The wind was southwest at 6 miles an hour. At Valdosta, it was mostly cloudy. The temperature was 73 degrees. The wind was calm. Over the marine area, at the buoy south of Apalachicola, winds were west at 8 knots and seas were 1 foot. At the buoy south of Panama City, winds were southwest at 8 knots and seas were 2 feet.
At the buoy south of Pensacola, winds were southwest at 12 knots and seas were 2 feet.

the forecast for the local area. Heat advisory in effect from noon Eastern Daylight Time, or 11 a.m. Central Daylight Time today to 6 p.m. Eastern Daylight Time, or 5 p.m. Central Daylight Time this evening. Today, mostly sunny. Showers and thunderstorms likely this afternoon. Highs in the mid-90s. West winds 5 to 10 miles per hour. Chance of rain 70%. Heat index values up to 109. Tonight, mostly cloudy with a chance of showers and thunderstorms in the evening, then partly cloudy after midnight. Lows in the upper 70s. Southwest winds 5 to 10 miles per hour. Chance of rain 50%. Monday, mostly sunny. Showers and thunderstorms likely in the afternoon. Humid with highs in the lower 90s. West winds 5 to 10 miles per hour. Chance of rain 70%. Monday night, a chance of thunderstorms in the evening. Mostly cloudy with a chance of showers. Lows in the mid-70s. West winds 5 to 10 miles per hour. Chance of rain 50%. Tuesday, mostly cloudy. A chance of showers in the morning, then showers and thunderstorms likely in the afternoon. Humid with highs in the upper 80s. West winds 5 to 10 miles per hour. Chance of rain 70%. Tuesday night, showers likely. Thunderstorms likely, mainly in the evening. Lows in the mid-70s. Chance of rain 70%. Wednesday, showers. A chance of thunderstorms in the morning, then thunderstorms likely in the afternoon. Highs in the mid-80s. Chance of rain 90%. Wednesday night, mostly cloudy. Showers and thunderstorms likely, mainly in the evening. Lows in the upper 70s. Chance of rain 70%. Thursday through Friday night, mostly cloudy with a chance of showers and thunderstorms. Highs in the lower 90s. Lows in the upper 70s. Chance of rain 50%. Heat index values up to 105. Saturday, partly sunny with a chance of showers and thunderstorms in the morning, then mostly cloudy with showers and thunderstorms likely in the afternoon. Highs around 90. Chance of rain 60%. The coastal waters forecast for the following: coastal waters from Okaloosa, Walton County line to Mexico Beach out to 20 nautical miles, and coastal waters from Mexico Beach to Apalachicola out to 20 nautical miles. Rest of tonight, west winds 10 to 15 knots. Seas 2 to 3 feet. Wave detail, west 2 feet at 4 seconds and south 2 feet at 7 seconds. Protected waters a moderate chop. Sunday, west winds 10 to 15 knots. Seas 2 to 3 feet. Wave detail, west 2 feet at 4 seconds and south 1 foot at 7 seconds. Protected waters a moderate chop. A slight chance of showers in the afternoon. Sunday night, west winds 10 to 15 knots with gusts up to 20 knots. Seas 2 to 3 feet. Wave detail, west 3 feet at 4 seconds and south 1 foot at 7 seconds. Protected waters a moderate chop. A slight chance of showers in the evening. Monday, west winds 10 to 15 knots, increasing to 15 to 20 knots with gusts up to 25 knots in the afternoon. Seas 2 to 3 feet. Wave detail, west 3 feet at 4 seconds and south 1 foot at 7 seconds. Protected waters choppy. A slight chance of showers in the afternoon. Monday night, west winds 10 to 15 knots with gusts up to 20 knots. Seas 2 to 3 feet. Wave detail, west 3 feet at 4 seconds and south 1 foot at 7 seconds. Protected waters a moderate chop. A slight chance of showers in the evening. Tuesday, southwest winds 10 to 15 knots. Seas 2 to 3 feet. Wave detail, southwest 2 feet at 5 seconds. Protected waters a moderate chop. A slight chance of showers in the morning, then a chance of showers and thunderstorms in the afternoon. Tuesday night, southwest winds 10 to 15 knots with gusts up to 20 knots. Seas 2 to 3 feet. Protected waters a moderate chop. A chance of thunderstorms. A chance of showers in the evening, then showers likely after midnight. Wednesday, southwest winds 10 to 15 knots. Seas 2 to 3 feet. Protected waters a moderate chop. Showers likely with a chance of thunderstorms. Wednesday night, south winds 10 to 15 knots. Seas 2 to 4 feet. Protected waters a moderate chop. A chance of showers and thunderstorms in the evening. Thursday, south winds 10 to 15 knots. Seas 2
3 to 4 feet. Protected water is a moderate chop. A chance of showers and thunderstorms. Thursday night, south winds 10 to 15 knots. Seas 2 to 4 feet. Protected water is a moderate chop. A slight chance of showers and thunderstorms in the evening. Winds and waves higher in and near thunderstorms. The coastal waters forecast for the following waters from Suwannee River to Apalachicola, Florida, extending from 20 to 60 nautical miles, waters from Okaloosa-Walton County line to Mexico Beach 20 to 60 nautical miles, and waters from Mexico Beach to Apalachicola 20 to 60 nautical miles. Rest of tonight, west winds around 10 knots. Seas around 2 feet. Wave detail, west 2 feet at 3 seconds and south 2 feet at 7 seconds. Sunday, west winds 10 to 15 knots. Seas around 2 feet. Wave detail, west 2 feet at 4 seconds and south 2 feet at 7 seconds. Sunday night, west winds 10 to 15 knots. Seas 2 to 3 feet. Wave detail, west 2 feet at 4 seconds and south 1 foot at 7 seconds. Monday, west winds 10 to 15 knots. Seas 2 to 3 feet. Wave detail, west 2 feet at 4 seconds and south 1 foot at 7 seconds. Monday night, west winds 10 to 15 knots. Seas 2 to 3 feet. Wave detail, west 2 feet at 4 seconds and south 1 foot at 7 seconds. Tuesday, southwest winds 10 to 15 knots. Seas around 2 feet. Wave detail, west 2 feet at 4 seconds and south 1 foot at 7 seconds. A slight chance of showers in the morning, then a chance of showers and thunderstorms in the afternoon. Tuesday night, southwest winds 10 to 15 knots with gusts up to 20 knots. Seas 2 to 3 feet. A chance of showers and thunderstorms. Wednesday, southwest winds 10 to 15 knots. Seas 2 to 3 feet. A chance of showers and thunderstorms. Wednesday night, south winds 10 to 15 knots. Seas 2 to 4 feet. A chance of showers and thunderstorms in the evening. Thursday, south winds 10 to 15 knots. Seas 3 to 4 feet. A slight chance of showers and thunderstorms. Thursday night, south winds 10 to 15 knots. Seas 2 to 4 feet. A slight chance of showers and thunderstorms in the evening. Winds and seas higher in and near thunderstorms. The Tropical Weather Outlook. For the North Atlantic, Caribbean Sea and the Gulf of America, southwestern Gulf of America, a broad area of low pressure located along the coast of eastern Mexico is producing disorganized shower and thunderstorm activity. Development is not expected as the low moves farther inland over eastern Mexico during the next day or so. The system could then reemerge over the northwestern Gulf of America on Tuesday or Wednesday while interacting with the frontal boundary, but conditions there are expected to be only marginally conducive for development. Formation chance through 48 hours, low, near 0%. Formation chance through 7 days, low, 20%. Tide information for Sunday, June 14, 2026. St. Mark's River entrance. High 3:03 a.m., low 7:44 a.m., high 1:30 p.m., low 9:08 p.m. Apalachicola. High 6:51 a.m., low 9:16 a.m., high 2:08 p.m., low 11:14 p.m. St. Andrews Bay at Panama City. High 8:57 a.m., low 8:36 p.m. Note that the times of high and low tide are 3 minutes earlier at Shell Point than at the St. Mark's River entrance. The average water temperature at Apalachicola was 84.2 degrees. Sunrise and sunset in Tallahassee. June 14, 2026, sunrise 6:35 a.m. Eastern Daylight Time, sunset 8:41 p.m. Eastern Daylight Time. 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This broadcast originates from your National Weather Service office in Tallahassee, Florida. 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Heat advisory in effect from noon Eastern Daylight Time, or 11 a.m. Central Daylight Time today to 6 p.m. Eastern Daylight Time, or 5 p.m. Central Daylight Time this evening. What? Heat index values of 106 to 110 degrees expected. Where? Portions of the eastern Florida Panhandle, Florida Big Bend, and far southwestern Georgia. When? From noon Eastern Daylight Time, or 11 a.m. Central Daylight Time.

at 8 to 6 p.m. Eastern Daylight Time, or 5 p.m. Central Daylight Time this evening. Impacts, hot temperatures, and high humidity may cause heat illnesses. Drink plenty of fluids, stay in an air-conditioned room, stay out of the sunshine, and check up on relatives and neighbors. To reduce risk during outdoor work, the Occupational Safety and Health Administration recommends scheduling frequent rest breaks in shaded or air-conditioned environments. Anyone overcome by heat should be moved to a cool and shaded location. Heat stroke is an emergency. Call 911. These are the 2 a.m. Eastern Daylight Time conditions. At the Tallahassee Airport, it was partly cloudy. The temperature was 75 degrees. The wind was calm. At Florida State University, the temperature was 79 degrees. The wind was south at 3 miles an hour. At Apalachicola, it was partly cloudy. The temperature was 80 degrees. The wind was west at 8 miles an hour. At Panama City Northwest, it was clear. The temperature was 79 degrees. The wind was southwest at 3 miles an hour. At Dothan, it was clear. The temperature was 80 degrees. The wind was west at 8 miles an hour. At Albany, it was partly cloudy. The temperature was 78 degrees. The wind was southwest at 6 miles an hour. At Valdosta, it was mostly cloudy. The temperature was 73 degrees. The wind was calm. Over the marine area, at the buoy south of Apalachicola, winds were west at 8 knots and seas were 1 foot. At the buoy south of Panama City, winds were southwest at 8 knots and seas were 2 feet. At the buoy south of Pensacola, winds were southwest at 12 knots and seas were 2 feet. The forecast for the local area. Heat advisory in effect from noon Eastern Daylight Time, or 11 a.m. Central Daylight Time today to 6 p.m. Eastern Daylight Time, or 5 p.m. Central Daylight Time this evening. Today, mostly sunny. Showers and thunderstorms likely this afternoon. Highs in the mid-90s. West winds 5 to 10 miles per hour. Chance of rain 70%. Heat index values up to 109. Tonight, mostly cloudy with a chance of showers and thunderstorms in the evening, then partly cloudy after midnight. Lows in the upper 70s. Southwest winds 5 to 10 miles per hour. Chance of rain 50%. Monday, mostly sunny. Showers and thunderstorms likely in the afternoon. Humid with highs in the lower 90s. West winds 5 to 10 miles per hour. Chance of rain 70%. Monday night, a chance of thunderstorms in the evening. Mostly cloudy with a chance of showers. Lows in the mid-70s. West winds 5 to 10 miles per hour. Chance of rain 50%. Tuesday, mostly cloudy. A chance of showers in the morning, then showers and thunderstorms likely in the afternoon. Humid with highs in the upper 80s. West winds 5 to 10 miles per hour. Chance of rain 70%. Tuesday night, showers likely. Thunderstorms likely, mainly in the evening. Lows in the mid-70s. Chance of rain 70%. Wednesday, showers. A chance of thunderstorms in the morning, then thunderstorms likely in the afternoon. Highs in the mid-80s. Chance of rain 90%. Wednesday night, mostly cloudy. Showers and thunderstorms likely, mainly in the evening. Lows in the upper 70s. Chance of rain 70%. Thursday through Friday night, mostly cloudy with a chance of showers and thunderstorms. Highs in the lower 90s. Lows in the upper 70s. Chance of rain 50%. Heat index values up to 105. Saturday, partly sunny with a chance of showers and thunderstorms in the morning, then mostly cloudy with showers and thunderstorms likely in the afternoon. Highs around 90. Chance of rain 60%. The coastal waters forecast for the following: coastal waters from Okaloosa Walton County line to Mexico Beach out to 20 nautical miles, and coastal waters from Mexico Beach to Apalachicola out to 20 nautical miles. Rest of tonight, west winds 10 to 15 knots. Seas 2 to 3 feet. Wave detail, west 2 feet at 4 seconds and south 2 feet at 7 seconds. Protected waters a moderate chop. Sunday, west winds 10 to 15 knots. Seas 2 to 3 feet. Wave detail, west 2 feet at 4 seconds and south 1 foot at 7 seconds. Protected waters a moderate chop. A slight chance of showers in the afternoon. Sunday night, west winds 10 to 15 knots with gusts up to 20 knots.

seas 2 to 3 feet. Wave detail, west 3 feet at 4 seconds and south 1 foot at 7 seconds. Protected waters a moderate chop. A slight chance of showers in the evening. Monday, west winds 10 to 15 knots, increasing to 15 to 20 knots with gusts up to 25 knots in the afternoon. Seas 2 to 3 feet. Wave detail, west 3 feet at 4 seconds and south 1 foot at 7 seconds. Protected waters choppy. A slight chance of showers in the afternoon. Monday night, west winds 10 to 15 knots with gusts up to 20 knots. Seas 2 to 3 feet. Wave detail, west 3 feet at 4 seconds and south 1 foot at 7 seconds. Protected waters a moderate chop. A slight chance of showers in the evening. Tuesday, southwest winds 10 to 15 knots. Seas 2 to 3 feet. Wave detail, southwest 2 feet at 5 seconds. Protected waters a moderate chop. A slight chance of showers in the morning, then a chance of showers and thunderstorms in the afternoon. Tuesday night, southwest winds 10 to 15 knots with gusts up to 20 knots. Seas 2 to 3 feet. Protected waters a moderate chop. A chance of thunderstorms. A chance of showers in the evening, then showers likely after midnight. Wednesday, southwest winds 10 to 15 knots. Seas 2 to 3 feet. Protected waters a moderate chop. Showers likely with a chance of thunderstorms. Wednesday night, south winds 10 to 15 knots. Seas 2 to 4 feet. Protected waters a moderate chop. A chance of showers and thunderstorms in the evening. Thursday, south winds 10 to 15 knots. Seas 2 to 4 feet. Protected waters a moderate chop. A chance of showers and thunderstorms. Thursday night, south winds 10 to 15 knots. Seas 2 to 4 feet. Protected waters a moderate chop. A slight chance of showers and thunderstorms in the evening. Winds and waves higher in and near thunderstorms. The coastal waters forecast for the following waters from Swami River to Apalachicola, Florida, extending from 20 to 60 nautical miles, waters from Okaloosa Walton County line to Mexico Beach 20 to 60 nautical miles, and waters from Mexico Beach to Apalachicola 20 to 60 nautical miles. Rest of tonight, west winds around 10 knots. Seas around 2 feet. Wave detail, west 2 feet at 3 seconds and south 2 feet at 7 seconds. Sunday, west winds 10 to 15 knots. Seas around 2 feet. Wave detail, west 2 feet at 4 seconds and south 2 feet at 7 seconds. Sunday night, west winds 10 to 15 knots. Seas 2 to 3 feet. Wave detail, west 2 feet at 4 seconds and south 1 foot at 7 seconds. Monday, west winds 10 to 15 knots. Seas 2 to 3 feet. Wave detail, west 2 feet at 4 seconds and south 1 foot at 7 seconds. Monday night, west winds 10 to 15 knots. Seas 2 to 3 feet. Wave detail, west 2 feet at 4 seconds and south 1 foot at 7 seconds. Tuesday, southwest winds 10 to 15 knots. Seas around 2 feet. Wave detail, west 2 feet at 4 seconds and south 1 foot at 7 seconds. A slight chance of showers in the morning, then a chance of showers and thunderstorms in the afternoon. Tuesday night, southwest winds 10 to 15 knots with gusts up to 20 knots. Seas 2 to 3 feet. A chance of showers and thunderstorms. Wednesday, southwest winds 10 to 15 knots. Seas 2 to 3 feet. A chance of showers and thunderstorms. Wednesday night, south winds 10 to 15 knots. Seas 2 to 4 feet. A chance of showers and thunderstorms in the evening. Thursday, south winds 10 to 15 knots. Seas 3 to 4 feet. A slight chance of showers and thunderstorms. Thursday night, south winds 10 to 15 knots. Seas 2 to 4 feet. A slight chance of showers and thunderstorms in the evening. Winds and seas higher in and near thunderstorms. The Tallahassee climate summary for yesterday, June 13, 2026. Yesterday's high temperature was 99 degrees. This high was 8 degrees above the normal high of 91. Yesterday's low temperature was 74 degrees. This low was 3 degrees above the normal low of 71. A trace of precipitation fell yesterday, which brings the monthly total to 0.02 inches. This is 3.10 inches below the normal amount of 3.12 inches for June. The total precipitation for the year now stands at 12.21 inches.

which is 11.73 inches below normal. The normal high temperature for today is 91 degrees, and the normal low is 71. The record high for today is 103, which occurred in 2011, and the record low is 55, which occurred in 1995. Sunrise today is at 6:35 a.m. and sunset is at 8:41 p.m. The Tropical Weather Outlook. For the North Atlantic, Caribbean Sea and the Gulf of America, southwestern Gulf of America, a broad area of low pressure located along the coast of eastern Mexico is producing disorganized shower and thunderstorm activity. Development is not expected as the low moves farther inland over eastern Mexico during the next day or so. The system could then reemerge over the northwestern Gulf of America on Tuesday or Wednesday while interacting with the frontal boundary, but conditions there are expected to be only marginally conducive for development. Formation chance through 48 hours, low, near 0%. Formation chance through 7 days, low, 20%. Tide information for Sunday, June 14, 2026. St. Mark's River entrance. High 3:03 a.m., low 7:44 a.m., high 1:30 p.m., low 9:08 p.m. Apalachicola. High 6:51 a.m., low 9:16 a.m., high 2:08 p.m., low 11:14 p.m. St. Andrews Bay of Panama City. High 8:57 a.m., low 8:36 p.m. Note that the times of high and low tide are 3 minutes earlier at Shell Point than at the St. Mark's River entrance. The average water temperature at Apalachicola was 84.2 degrees. Sunrise and sunset in Tallahassee. June 14, 2026, sunrise 6:35 a.m. Eastern Daylight Time, sunset 8:41 p.m. Eastern Daylight Time. 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This broadcast originates from your National Weather Service office in Tallahassee, Florida. 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The current time is 3:05 a.m. Eastern Daylight Time. Heat advisory in effect from noon Eastern Daylight Time, or 11 a.m. Central Daylight Time today to 6 p.m. Eastern Daylight Time, or 5 p.m. Central Daylight Time this evening. What? Heat index values of 106 to 110 degrees expected. Where? Portions of the eastern Florida Panhandle, Florida Big Bend, and far southwestern Georgia. When? From noon Eastern Daylight Time, or 11 a.m. Central Daylight Time today to 6 p.m. Eastern Daylight Time, or 5 p.m. Central Daylight Time this evening. Impacts, hot temperatures and high humidity may cause heat illnesses. 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To reduce risk during outdoor work, the Occupational Safety and Health Administration recommends scheduling frequent rest breaks in shaded or air-conditioned environments. Anyone overcome by heat should be moved to a cool and shaded location. Heat stroke is an emergency. Call 911. These are the 3 a.m. Eastern Daylight Time conditions. At the Tallahassee Airport, it was partly cloudy. The temperature was 75 degrees. The wind was calm. The report from Florida State University was not available. At Apalachicola, it was partly cloudy. The temperature was 80 degrees. The wind was west at 6 miles an hour. At Panama City Northwest, it was clear. The temperature was 78 degrees. The wind was west at 3 miles an hour. At Dothan, it was clear. The temperature was 79 degrees. The wind was west at 7 miles an hour. At Albany, it was partly cloudy. The temperature was 77 degrees. The wind was southwest at 5 miles an hour. At Valdosta, fog was reported. The temperature was 72 degrees. The wind was calm. Over the marine area, at the buoy south of Apalachicola, winds were west at 8 knots. At the buoy south of Panama City, winds were west at 8 knots. At the buoy south of Pensacola, winds were southwest at 12 knots. The forecast for the local area. Heat advisory in effect from noon Eastern Daylight Time, or 11 a.m. Central Daylight Time today to 6 p.m. Eastern Daylight Time, or 5 p.m. Central Daylight Time this evening. Today, mostly sunny. Showers and thunderstorms likely this afternoon. Highs in the mid-90s. West winds 5 to 10 miles per hour. Chance of rain 70%. Heat index values up to 109. Tonight.

mostly cloudy with a chance of showers and thunderstorms in the evening, then partly cloudy after midnight. Lows in the upper 70s. Southwest winds 5 to 10 miles per hour. Chance of rain 50%. Monday, mostly sunny. Showers and thunderstorms likely in the afternoon. Humid with highs in the lower 90s. West winds 5 to 10 miles per hour. Chance of rain 70%. Monday night, a chance of thunderstorms in the evening. Mostly cloudy with a chance of showers. Lows in the mid-70s. West winds 5 to 10 miles per hour. Chance of rain 50%. Tuesday, mostly cloudy. A chance of showers in the morning, then showers and thunderstorms likely in the afternoon. Humid with highs in the upper 80s. West winds 5 to 10 miles per hour. Chance of rain 70%. Tuesday night, showers likely. Thunderstorms likely, mainly in the evening. Lows in the mid-70s. Chance of rain 70%. Wednesday, showers. A chance of thunderstorms in the morning, then thunderstorms likely in the afternoon. Highs in the mid-80s. Chance of rain 90%. Wednesday night, mostly cloudy. Showers and thunderstorms likely, mainly in the evening. Lows in the upper 70s. Chance of rain 70%. Thursday through Friday night, mostly cloudy with a chance of showers and thunderstorms. Highs in the lower 90s. Lows in the upper 70s. Chance of rain 50%. Heat index values up to 105. Saturday, partly sunny with a chance of showers and thunderstorms in the morning, then mostly cloudy with showers and thunderstorms likely in the afternoon. Highs around 90. Chance of rain 60%. The coastal waters forecast for the following: coastal waters from Okaloosa Walton County line to Mexico Beach out to 20 nautical miles, and coastal waters from Mexico Beach to Apalachicola out to 20 nautical miles. Rest of tonight, west winds 10 to 15 knots. Seas 2 to 3 feet. Wave detail, west 2 feet at 4 seconds and south 2 feet at 7 seconds. Protected waters a moderate chop. Sunday, west winds 10 to 15 knots. Seas 2 to 3 feet. Wave detail, west 2 feet at 4 seconds and south 1 foot at 7 seconds. Protected waters a moderate chop. A slight chance of showers in the afternoon. Sunday night, west winds 10 to 15 knots with gusts up to 20 knots. Seas 2 to 3 feet. Wave detail, west 3 feet at 4 seconds and south 1 foot at 7 seconds. Protected waters a moderate chop. A slight chance of showers in the evening. Monday, west winds 10 to 15 knots, increasing to 15 to 20 knots with gusts up to 25 knots in the afternoon. Seas 2 to 3 feet. Wave detail, west 3 feet at 4 seconds and south 1 foot at 7 seconds. Protected waters choppy. A slight chance of showers in the afternoon. Monday night, west winds 10 to 15 knots with gusts up to 20 knots. Seas 2 to 3 feet. Wave detail, west 3 feet at 4 seconds and south 1 foot at 7 seconds. Protected waters a moderate chop. A slight chance of showers in the evening. Tuesday, southwest winds 10 to 15 knots. Seas 2 to 3 feet. Wave detail, southwest 2 feet at 5 seconds. Protected waters a moderate chop. A slight chance of showers in the morning, then a chance of showers and thunderstorms in the afternoon. Tuesday night, southwest winds 10 to 15 knots with gusts up to 20 knots. Seas 2 to 3 feet. Protected waters a moderate chop. A chance of thunderstorms. A chance of showers in the evening, then showers likely after midnight. Wednesday, southwest winds 10 to 15 knots. Seas 2 to 3 feet. Protected waters a moderate chop. Showers likely with a chance of thunderstorms. Wednesday night, south winds 10 to 15 knots. Seas 2 to 4 feet. Protected waters a moderate chop. A chance of showers and thunderstorms in the evening. Thursday, south winds 10 to 15 knots. Seas 2 to 4 feet. Protected waters a moderate chop. A chance of showers and thunderstorms. Thursday night, south winds 10 to 15 knots. Seas 2 to 4 feet. Protected waters a moderate chop. A slight chance of showers and thunderstorms in the evening. Winds and waves higher in and near thunderstorms. The coastal waters forecast for the following: waters from Suwannee River to Apalachicola, Florida, extending from 20 to 60 nautical miles.

Waters from Okaloosa, Walton County line to Mexico Beach 20 to 60 nautical miles, and waters from Mexico Beach to Apalachicola 20 to 60 nautical miles. Rest of tonight, west winds around 10 knots. Seas around 2 feet. Wave detail, west 2 feet at 3 seconds and south 2 feet at 7 seconds. Sunday, west winds 10 to 15 knots. Seas around 2 feet. Wave detail, west 2 feet at 4 seconds and south 2 feet at 7 seconds. Sunday night, west winds 10 to 15 knots. Seas 2 to 3 feet. Wave detail, west 2 feet at 4 seconds and south 1 foot at 7 seconds. Monday, west winds 10 to 15 knots. Seas 2 to 3 feet. Wave detail, west 2 feet at 4 seconds and south 1 foot at 7 seconds. Monday night, west winds 10 to 15 knots. Seas 2 to 3 feet. Wave detail, west 2 feet at 4 seconds and south 1 foot at 7 seconds. Tuesday, southwest winds 10 to 15 knots. Seas around 2 feet. Wave detail, west 2 feet at 4 seconds and south 1 foot at 7 seconds. A slight chance of showers in the morning, then a chance of showers and thunderstorms in the afternoon. Tuesday night, southwest winds 10 to 15 knots with gusts up to 20 knots. Seas 2 to 3 feet. A chance of showers and thunderstorms. Wednesday, southwest winds 10 to 15 knots. Seas 2 to 3 feet. A chance of showers and thunderstorms. Wednesday night, south winds 10 to 15 knots. Seas 2 to 4 feet. A chance of showers and thunderstorms in the evening. Thursday, south winds 10 to 15 knots. Seas 3 to 4 feet. A slight chance of showers and thunderstorms. Thursday night, south winds 10 to 15 knots. Seas 2 to 4 feet. A slight chance of showers and thunderstorms in the evening. Winds and seas higher and near thunderstorms. The coastal waters forecast for the following: coastal waters from Okaloosa, Walton County line to Mexico Beach out to 20 nautical miles, and coastal waters from Mexico Beach to Apalachicola out to 20 nautical miles. Today, west winds 10 to 15 knots with gusts up to 20 knots. Seas 2 to 3 feet. Wave detail, west 2 feet at 4 seconds and south 2 feet at 7 seconds. Protected waters a moderate chop. A slight chance of showers and thunderstorms this afternoon. Tonight, west winds 10 to 15 knots. Seas 2 to 3 feet. Wave detail, west 2 feet at 4 seconds and south 1 foot at 7 seconds. Protected waters a moderate chop. A slight chance of showers and thunderstorms in the evening. Monday, west winds 10 to 15 knots, increasing to 15 to 20 knots with gusts up to 25 knots in the afternoon. Seas 2 to 3 feet. Wave detail, west 3 feet at 4 seconds and south 1 foot at 7 seconds. Protected waters choppy. A slight chance of showers and thunderstorms in the afternoon. Monday night, west winds 15 to 20 knots, becoming southwest 10 to 15 knots after midnight. Seas 2 to 3 feet. Wave detail, west 3 feet at 4 seconds and south 1 foot at 7 seconds. Protected waters choppy. A slight chance of thunderstorms. A slight chance of showers in the evening, then a chance of showers after midnight. Tuesday, southwest winds 10 to 15 knots. Seas 2 to 3 feet. Wave detail, southwest 3 feet at 4 seconds and south 1 foot at 7 seconds. Protected waters a moderate chop. A chance of showers and thunderstorms. Tuesday night, southwest winds 10 to 15 knots with gusts up to 20 knots. Seas 2 to 3 feet. Wave detail, southwest 3 feet at 4 seconds and south 1 foot at 8 seconds. Protected waters a moderate chop. A chance of thunderstorms. A chance of showers in the evening, then showers likely after midnight. Wednesday, southwest winds 10 to 15 knots. Seas 2 to 4 feet. Protected waters a moderate chop. Showers and thunderstorms likely. Wednesday night, south winds 10 to 15 knots. Seas 2 to 4 feet. Protected waters a moderate chop. A slight chance of showers and thunderstorms in the evening. Thursday, south winds 10 to 15 knots. Seas 2 to 4 feet. Protected waters a moderate chop. A chance of showers and thunderstorms. Thursday night, south winds 10 to 15 knots. Seas 3 to 5 feet, occasionally to 6 feet. Protected waters a moderate chop. A chance of showers and thunderstorms.

Monday night, southwest winds 10 to 15 knots. Seas 2 to 3 feet. Wave detail, west 2 feet at 4 seconds and south 1 foot at 7 seconds. A slight chance of showers after midnight. Tuesday, southwest winds 10 to 15 knots. Seas 2 to 3 feet. Wave detail, southwest 2 feet at 4 seconds and south 1 foot at 7 seconds. A slight chance of showers and thunderstorms in the morning, then a chance of showers and thunderstorms in the afternoon. Tuesday night, southwest winds 10 to 15 knots with gusts up to 20 knots. Seas 2 to 3 feet. Wave detail, southwest 3 feet at 5 seconds and south 1 foot at 8 seconds. A chance of showers. A slight chance of thunderstorms in the evening, then a chance of thunderstorms after midnight. Wednesday, southwest winds 10 to 15 knots. Seas around 3 feet. A chance of showers and thunderstorms. Wednesday night, south winds 10 to 15 knots. Seas 3 to 4 feet. A slight chance of showers and thunderstorms in the evening. Thursday, south winds 10 to 15 knots. Seas 3 to 5 feet, occasionally to 6 feet. A slight chance of showers and thunderstorms. Thursday night, south winds 10 to 15 knots. Seas 3 to 5 feet, occasionally to 6 feet. A slight chance of showers and thunderstorms in the evening. Winds and seas higher and near thunderstorms. The coastal waters forecast for the following St. Andrews Bay waterways. Today, west winds 5 to 10 knots, becoming southwest 10 to 15 knots late. Protected waters a moderate chop. A chance of showers and thunderstorms this afternoon. Tonight, west winds 10 to 15 knots, diminishing to 5 to 10 knots after midnight. Protected waters a moderate chop. Monday, west winds 5 to 10 knots, increasing to 10 to 15 knots with gusts up to 20 knots in the afternoon. Protected waters a moderate chop. A slight chance of showers and thunderstorms in the morning, then a chance of showers and thunderstorms in the afternoon. Monday night, west winds 10 to 15 knots with gusts up to 20 knots, becoming southwest 5 to 10 knots after midnight. Protected waters a moderate chop. A chance of showers. A chance of thunderstorms, mainly in the evening. Tuesday, southwest winds 5 to 10 knots, increasing to 10 to 15 knots in the afternoon. Protected waters a moderate chop. Showers likely with a chance of thunderstorms. Tuesday night, southwest winds 5 to 10 knots. Protected waters a light chop. A chance of thunderstorms. A chance of showers in the evening, then showers after midnight. Wednesday, southwest winds 10 to 15 knots. Protected waters a moderate chop. Showers with thunderstorms likely. Wednesday night, south winds around 10 knots. Protected waters a light chop. A chance of showers and thunderstorms, mainly in the evening. Thursday, south winds 10 to 15 knots. Protected waters a moderate chop. A chance of showers and thunderstorms. Thursday night, south winds 10 to 15 knots. Protected waters a moderate chop. A chance of showers and thunderstorms, mainly in the evening. Winds and waves higher and near thunderstorms. The Tropical Weather Outlook. For the North Atlantic, Caribbean Sea and the Gulf of America, southwestern Gulf of America, a broad area of low pressure located along the coast of eastern Mexico is producing disorganized shower and thunderstorm activity. Development is not expected as the low moves farther inland over eastern Mexico during the next day or so. The system could then reemerge over the northwestern Gulf of America on Tuesday or Wednesday while interacting with the frontal boundary, but conditions there are expected to be only marginally conducive for development. Formation chance through 48 hours, low, near 0%. Formation chance through 7 days, low, 20%. Tide information for Sunday, June 14, 2026. St. Mark's River entrance. High 3:03 a.m., low 7:44 a.m., high 1:30 p.m., low 9:08 p.m. Apalachicola. High 6:51 a.m., low 9:16 a.m., high 2:08 p.m., low 11:14 p.m. St. Andrews Bay at Panama City. High 8:57 a.m., low 8:36 p.m. Note that the times of high and low tide are 3 minutes earlier at Shell Point than at the St. Mark's River entrance. The average water temperature at Apalachicola was 84.2 degrees. Sunrise and sunset in Tallahassee. June 14, 2026, sunrise 6:35 a.m. Eastern Daylight Time, sunset 8:41 p.m. Eastern Daylight Time.

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Heat advisory in effect from noon Eastern Daylight Time, or 11 a.m. Central Daylight Time today to 6 p.m. Eastern Daylight Time, or 5 p.m. Central Daylight Time this evening. What? Heat index values of 106 to 110 degrees expected. Where? Portions of the eastern Florida Panhandle, Florida Big Bend, and far southwestern Georgia. When? From noon Eastern Daylight Time, or 11 a.m. Central Daylight Time today to 6 p.m. Eastern Daylight Time, or 5 p.m. Central Daylight Time this evening. Impacts: hot temperatures and high humidity may cause heat illnesses. 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To reduce risk during outdoor work, the Occupational Safety and Health Administration recommends scheduling frequent rest breaks in shaded or air-conditioned environments. Anyone overcome by heat should be moved to a cool and shaded location. Heat stroke is an emergency. Call 911. These are the 3 a.m. Eastern Daylight Time conditions. At the Tallahassee Airport, it was partly cloudy. The temperature was 75 degrees. The wind was calm. At Florida State University, the temperature was 77 degrees. The wind was southwest at 3 miles an hour. At Apalachicola, it was partly cloudy. The temperature was 80 degrees. The wind was west at 6 miles an hour. At Panama City Northwest, it was clear. The temperature was 78 degrees. The wind was west at 3 miles an hour. At Dothan, it was clear. The temperature was 79 degrees. The wind was west at 7 miles an hour. At Albany, it was partly cloudy. The temperature was 77 degrees. The wind was southwest at 5 miles an hour. At Valdosta, fog was reported. The temperature was 72 degrees. The wind was calm. Over the marine area, at the buoy south of Apalachicola, winds were west at 8 knots and seas were 1 foot. At the buoy south of Panama City, winds were west at 8 knots and seas were 2 feet. At the buoy south of Pensacola, winds were southwest at 12 knots and seas were 2 feet. The forecast for the local area. Heat advisory in effect from noon Eastern Daylight Time, or 11 a.m. Central Daylight Time today to 6 p.m. Eastern Daylight Time, or 5 p.m. Central Daylight Time this evening. Today, mostly sunny. Showers and thunderstorms likely this afternoon. Highs in the mid-90s. West winds 5 to 10 miles per hour. Chance of rain 70%. Heat index values up to 109. Tonight, mostly cloudy with a chance of showers and thunderstorms in the evening, then partly cloudy after midnight. Lows in the upper 70s. Southwest winds 5 to 10 miles per hour. Chance of rain 50%. Monday, mostly sunny. Showers and thunderstorms likely in the afternoon. Humid with highs in the lower 90s. West winds 5 to 10 miles per hour. Chance of rain 70%. Monday night, a chance of thunderstorms in the evening. Mostly cloudy with a chance of showers. Lows in the mid-70s. West winds 5 to 10 miles per hour. Chance of rain 50%. Tuesday, mostly cloudy. A chance of showers in the morning, then showers and thunderstorms likely in the afternoon. Humid with highs in the upper 80s. West winds 5 to 10 miles per hour. Chance of rain 70%. Tuesday night, showers likely. Thunderstorms likely, mainly in the evening. Lows in the mid-70s. Chance of rain 70%. Wednesday, showers. A chance of thunderstorms in the morning, then thunderstorms likely in the afternoon. Highs in the mid-80s. Chance of rain 90%. Wednesday night, mostly cloudy. Showers and thunderstorms likely, mainly in the evening. Lows in the upper 70s. Chance of rain 70%. Thursday through Friday night, mostly cloudy with a chance of showers and thunderstorms. Highs in the lower 90s. Lows in the upper 70s. Chance of rain 50%. Heat index values up to 105. Saturday, partly sunny with a chance of showers and thunderstorms.

thunderstorms in the morning, then mostly cloudy with showers and thunderstorms likely in the afternoon. Highs around 90. Chance of rain 60%. The coastal waters forecast for the following: coastal waters from Okaloosa Walton County line to Mexico Beach out to 20 nautical miles, and coastal waters from Mexico Beach to Apalachicola out to 20 nautical miles. Today, west winds 10 to 15 knots with gusts up to 20 knots. Seas 2 to 3 feet. Wave detail, west 2 feet at 4 seconds and south 2 feet at 7 seconds. Protected waters a moderate chop. A slight chance of showers and thunderstorms this afternoon. Tonight, west winds 10 to 15 knots. Seas 2 to 3 feet. Wave detail, west 2 feet at 4 seconds and south 1 foot at 7 seconds. Protected waters a moderate chop. A slight chance of showers and thunderstorms in the evening. Monday, west winds 10 to 15 knots, increasing to 15 to 20 knots with gusts up to 25 knots in the afternoon. Seas 2 to 3 feet. Wave detail, west 3 feet at 4 seconds and south 1 foot at 7 seconds. Protected waters choppy. A slight chance of showers and thunderstorms in the afternoon. Monday night, west winds 15 to 20 knots, becoming southwest 10 to 15 knots after midnight. Seas 2 to 3 feet. Wave detail, west 3 feet at 4 seconds and south 1 foot at 7 seconds. Protected waters choppy. A slight chance of thunderstorms. A slight chance of showers in the evening, then a chance of showers after midnight. Tuesday, southwest winds 10 to 15 knots. Seas 2 to 3 feet. Wave detail, southwest 3 feet at 4 seconds and south 1 foot at 7 seconds. Protected waters a moderate chop. A chance of showers and thunderstorms. Tuesday night, southwest winds 10 to 15 knots with gusts up to 20 knots. Seas 2 to 3 feet. Wave detail, southwest 3 feet at 4 seconds and south 1 foot at 8 seconds. Protected waters a moderate chop. A chance of thunderstorms. A chance of showers in the evening, then showers likely after midnight. Wednesday, southwest winds 10 to 15 knots. Seas 2 to 4 feet. Protected waters a moderate chop. Showers and thunderstorms likely. Wednesday night, south winds 10 to 15 knots. Seas 2 to 4 feet. Protected waters a moderate chop. A slight chance of showers and thunderstorms in the evening. Thursday, south winds 10 to 15 knots. Seas 2 to 4 feet. Protected waters a moderate chop. A chance of showers and thunderstorms. Thursday night, south winds 10 to 15 knots. Seas 3 to 5 feet, occasionally to 6 feet. Protected waters a moderate chop. A chance of showers and thunderstorms, mainly in the evening. Winds and waves higher in and near thunderstorms. The Tallahassee Climate Summary for yesterday, June 13, 2026. Yesterday's high temperature was 99 degrees. This high was 8 degrees above the normal high of 91. Yesterday's low temperature was 74 degrees. This low was 3 degrees above the normal low of 71. A trace of precipitation fell yesterday, which brings the monthly total to 0.02 inches. This is 3.10 inches below the normal amount of 3.12 inches for June. The total precipitation for the year now stands at 12.21 inches, which is 11.73 inches below normal. The normal high temperature for today is 91 degrees, and the normal low is 71. The record high for today is 103, which occurred in 2011, and the record low is 55, which occurred in 1995. Sunrise today is at 6, and the normal low is 71. The record high for today is 103, which occurred in 2011, and the record low is 55, which occurred in 1995. Sunrise today is at 6:35 a.m. and sunset is at 8:41 p.m. The coastal waters forecast for the following: waters from Suwannee River to Apalachicola, Florida, extending from 20 to 60 nautical miles, waters from Okaloosa Walton County line to Mexico Beach 20 to 60 nautical miles, and waters from Mexico Beach to Apalachicola 20 to 60 nautical miles. Today, west winds 10 to 15 knots. Seas around 2 feet. Wave detail, west 2 feet at 3 seconds and south 2 feet at 7 seconds. Tonight, west winds 10 to 15 knots. Seas around 2 feet. Wave detail, west 2 feet at 4 seconds and south 1 foot at 7 seconds. Monday, west winds 10 to 15 knots. Seas 2 to

3 feet. Wave detail, west 2 feet at 4 seconds and south 1 foot at 7 seconds. Monday night, southwest winds 10 to 15 knots. Seas 2 to 3 feet. Wave detail, west 2 feet at 4 seconds and south 1 foot at 7 seconds. A slight chance of showers after midnight. Tuesday, southwest winds 10 to 15 knots. Seas 2 to 3 feet. Wave detail, southwest 2 feet at 4 seconds and south 1 foot at 7 seconds. A slight chance of showers and thunderstorms in the morning, then a chance of showers and thunderstorms in the afternoon. Tuesday night, southwest winds 10 to 15 knots with gusts up to 20 knots. Seas 2 to 3 feet. Wave detail, southwest 3 feet at 5 seconds and south 1 foot at 8 seconds. A chance of showers. A slight chance of thunderstorms in the evening, then a chance of thunderstorms after midnight. Wednesday, southwest winds 10 to 15 knots. Seas around 3 feet. A chance of showers and thunderstorms. Wednesday night, south winds 10 to 15 knots. Seas 3 to 4 feet. A slight chance of showers and thunderstorms in the evening. Thursday, south winds 10 to 15 knots. Seas 3 to 5 feet, occasionally to 6 feet. A slight chance of showers and thunderstorms. Thursday night, south winds 10 to 15 knots. Seas 3 to 5 feet, occasionally to 6 feet. A slight chance of showers and thunderstorms in the evening. Winds and seas higher and near thunderstorms. The coastal waters forecast for the following St. Andrews Bay waterways. Today, west winds 5 to 10 knots, becoming southwest 10 to 15 knots late. Protected waters a moderate chop. A chance of showers and thunderstorms this afternoon. Tonight, west winds 10 to 15 knots, diminishing to 5 to 10 knots after midnight. Protected waters a moderate chop. Monday, west winds 5 to 10 knots, increasing to 10 to 15 knots with gusts up to 20 knots in the afternoon. Protected waters a moderate chop. A slight chance of showers and thunderstorms in the morning, then a chance of showers and thunderstorms in the afternoon. Monday night, west winds 10 to 15 knots with gusts up to 20 knots, becoming southwest 5 to 10 knots after midnight. Protected waters a moderate chop. A chance of showers. A chance of thunderstorms, mainly in the evening. Tuesday, southwest winds 5 to 10 knots, increasing to 10 to 15 knots in the afternoon. Protected waters a moderate chop. Showers likely with a chance of thunderstorms. Tuesday night, southwest winds 5 to 10 knots. Protected waters a light chop. A chance of thunderstorms. A chance of showers in the evening, then showers after midnight. Wednesday, southwest winds 10 to 15 knots. Protected waters a moderate chop. Showers with thunderstorms likely. Wednesday night, south winds around 10 knots. Protected waters a light chop. A chance of showers and thunderstorms, mainly in the evening. Thursday, south winds 10 to 15 knots. Protected waters a moderate chop. A chance of showers and thunderstorms. Thursday night, south winds 10 to 15 knots. Protected waters a moderate chop. A chance of showers and thunderstorms, mainly in the evening. Winds and waves higher and near thunderstorms. The Tropical Weather Outlook. For the North Atlantic, Caribbean Sea and the Gulf of America, southwestern Gulf of America, a broad area of low pressure located along the coast of eastern Mexico is producing disorganized shower and thunderstorm activity. Development is not expected as the low moves farther inland over eastern Mexico during the next day or so. The system could then reemerge over the northwestern Gulf of America on Tuesday or Wednesday while interacting with the frontal boundary, but conditions there are expected to be only marginally conducive for development. Formation chance through 48 hours, low, near 0%. Formation chance through 7 days, low, 20%. The surf zone forecast general outlook. Early this morning, buoy 039 shows 2 foot waves while buoy 036 shows 1 foot waves, and both buoys show a dominant southerly swell with a period of 7 to 8 seconds. While this has come down since Saturday, onshore flow will become increasingly brisk today along the Walton Bay and west-facing Gulf County beaches. This will result in an additional shorter period wind wave swell, so the rip risk will increase through the day, thus the high risk of rip currents will continue through tonight. There is a medium chance it will need to be extended through Monday.
Elsewhere today, a moderate rip current risk is forecast for the Franklin and south-facing Gulf County beaches, where a west-to-east onshore current is expected to develop by afternoon. Looking ahead, a brief low in high risk is expected Tuesday, before returning to all the Gulf beaches midweek. Tide information for Sunday, June 14, 2026. St. Mark's River entrance. High 3:03 a.m., low 7:44 a.m., high 1:30 p.m., low 9:08 p.m. Apalachicola. High 6:51 a.m., low 9:16 a.m., high 2:08 p.m., low 11:14 p.m. St. Andrews Bay of Panama City. High 8:57 a.m., low 8:36 p.m. Note that the times of high and low tide are 3 minutes earlier at Shell Point than at the St. Mark's River entrance. The average water temperature at Apalachicola was 84.2 degrees. Sunrise and sunset in Tallahassee. June 14, 2026, sunrise 6:35 a.m. Eastern Daylight Time, sunset 8:41 p.m. Eastern Daylight Time. 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This broadcast originates from your National Weather Service office in Tallahassee, Florida. The latest weather and forecast information can also be accessed by calling our automated forecast line at 850-942-8851. The current time is 3:40 a.m. Eastern Daylight Time. Heat advisory in effect from noon Eastern Daylight Time, or 11 a.m. Central Daylight Time today to 6 p.m. Eastern Daylight Time, or 5 p.m. Central Daylight Time this evening. What? Heat index values of 106 to 110 degrees expected. Where? Portions of the eastern Florida Panhandle, Florida Big Bend, and far southwestern Georgia. When? From noon Eastern Daylight Time, or 11 a.m. Central Daylight Time today to 6 p.m. Eastern Daylight Time, or 5 p.m. Central Daylight Time this evening. Impacts, hot temperatures and high humidity may cause heat illnesses. 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To reduce risk during outdoor work, the Occupational Safety and Health Administration recommends scheduling frequent rest breaks in shaded or air-conditioned environments. Anyone overcome by heat should be moved to a cool and shaded location. Heat stroke is an emergency. Call 911. These are the 3 a.m. Eastern Daylight Time conditions. At the Tallahassee Airport, it was partly cloudy. The temperature was 75 degrees. The wind was calm. At Florida State University, the temperature was 77 degrees. The wind was southwest at 3 miles an hour. At Apalachicola, it was partly cloudy. The temperature was 80 degrees. The wind was west at 6 miles an hour. At Panama City Northwest, it was clear. The temperature was 78 degrees. The wind was west at 3 miles an hour. At Dothan, it was clear. The temperature was 79 degrees. The wind was west at 7 miles an hour. At Albany, it was partly cloudy. The temperature was 77 degrees. The wind was southwest at 5 miles an hour. At Valdosta, fog was reported. The temperature was 72 degrees. The wind was calm. Over the marine area, at the buoy south of Apalachicola, winds were west at 8 knots and seas were 1 foot. At the buoy south of Panama City, winds were west at 8 knots and seas were 2 feet. At the buoy south of Pensacola, winds were southwest at 12 knots and seas were 2 feet. The forecast for the local area. Heat advisory in effect from noon Eastern Daylight Time, or 11 a.m. Central Daylight Time today to 6 p.m. Eastern Daylight Time, or 5 p.m. Central Daylight Time this evening. Today, mostly sunny. Showers and thunderstorms likely this afternoon. Highs in the mid-90s. West winds 5 to 10 miles per hour. Chance of rain 70%. Heat index values up to 109. Tonight, mostly cloudy with a chance of showers and thunderstorms in the evening, then partly cloudy after midnight. Lows in the upper 70s. Southwest winds 5 to 10 miles per hour. Chance of rain 50%. Monday, mostly sunny. Showers and thunderstorms likely in the afternoon. Humid with highs in the lower 90s. West winds 5 to 10 miles per hour. Chance of rain 70%. Monday night, a chance of thunderstorms in the evening. Mostly cloudy with a chance of showers. Lows in the mid-70s. West winds 5 to 10 miles per hour. Chance of rain 50%.
Tuesday, mostly cloudy. A chance of showers in the morning, then showers and thunderstorms likely in the afternoon.

humid with highs in the upper 80s. West winds 5 to 10 miles per hour. Chance of rain 70%. Tuesday night, showers likely. Thunderstorms likely, mainly in the evening. Lows in the mid-70s. Chance of rain 70%. Wednesday, showers. A chance of thunderstorms in the morning, then thunderstorms likely in the afternoon. Highs in the mid-80s. Chance of rain 90%. Wednesday night, mostly cloudy. Showers and thunderstorms likely, mainly in the evening. Lows in the upper 70s. Chance of rain 70%. Thursday through Friday night, mostly cloudy with a chance of showers and thunderstorms. Highs in the lower 90s. Lows in the upper 70s. Chance of rain 50%. Heat index values up to 105. Saturday, partly sunny with a chance of showers and thunderstorms in the morning, then mostly cloudy with showers and thunderstorms likely in the afternoon. Highs around 90. Chance of rain 60%. The coastal waters forecast for the following: coastal waters from Okaloosa, Walton County line to Mexico Beach out to 20 nautical miles, and coastal waters from Mexico Beach to Apalachicola out to 20 nautical miles. Today, west winds 10 to 15 knots with gusts up to 20 knots. Seas 2 to 3 feet. Wave detail, west 2 feet at 4 seconds and south 2 feet at 7 seconds. Protected waters a moderate chop. A slight chance of showers and thunderstorms this afternoon. Tonight, west winds 10 to 15 knots. Seas 2 to 3 feet. Wave detail, west 2 feet at 4 seconds and south 1 foot at 7 seconds. Protected waters a moderate chop. A slight chance of showers and thunderstorms in the evening. Monday, west winds 10 to 15 knots, increasing to 15 to 20 knots with gusts up to 25 knots in the afternoon. Seas 2 to 3 feet. Wave detail, west 3 feet at 4 seconds and south 1 foot at 7 seconds. Protected waters choppy. A slight chance of showers and thunderstorms in the afternoon. Monday night, west winds 15 to 20 knots, becoming southwest 10 to 15 knots after midnight. Seas 2 to 3 feet. Wave detail, west 3 feet at 4 seconds and south 1 foot at 7 seconds. Protected waters choppy. A slight chance of thunderstorms. A slight chance of showers in the evening, then a chance of showers after midnight. Tuesday, southwest winds 10 to 15 knots. Seas 2 to 3 feet. Wave detail, southwest 3 feet at 4 seconds and south 1 foot at 7 seconds. Protected waters a moderate chop. A chance of showers and thunderstorms. Tuesday night, southwest winds 10 to 15 knots with gusts up to 20 knots. Seas 2 to 3 feet. Wave detail, southwest 3 feet at 4 seconds and south 1 foot at 8 seconds. Protected waters a moderate chop. A chance of thunderstorms. A chance of showers in the evening, then showers likely after midnight. Wednesday, southwest winds 10 to 15 knots. Seas 2 to 4 feet. Protected waters a moderate chop. Showers and thunderstorms likely. Wednesday night, south winds 10 to 15 knots. Seas 2 to 4 feet. Protected waters a moderate chop. A slight chance of showers and thunderstorms in the evening. Thursday, south winds 10 to 15 knots. Seas 2 to 4 feet. Protected waters a moderate chop. A chance of showers and thunderstorms. Thursday night, south winds 10 to 15 knots. Seas 3 to 5 feet, occasionally to 6 feet. Protected waters a moderate chop. A chance of showers and thunderstorms, mainly in the evening. Winds and waves higher and near thunderstorms. The coastal waters forecast for the following: waters from Suwannee River to Apalachicola, Florida, extending from 20 to 60 nautical miles, waters from Okaloosa, Walton County line to Mexico Beach, 20 to 60 nautical miles, and waters from Mexico Beach to Apalachicola, 20 to 60 nautical miles. Today, west winds 10 to 15 knots. Seas around 2 feet. Wave detail, west 2 feet at 3 seconds and south 2 feet at 7 seconds. Tonight, west winds 10 to 15 knots. Seas around 2 feet. Wave detail, west 2 feet at 4 seconds and south 1 foot at 7 seconds. Monday, west winds 10 to 15 knots. Seas 2 to 3 feet. Wave detail, west 2 feet at 4 seconds and south 1 foot at 7 seconds. Monday night, southwest winds 10 to 15 knots. Seas 2 to 3 feet.
Wave detail, west 2 feet at 4 seconds and south 1 foot at 7 seconds. A slight chance of showers after midnight. Tuesday, southwest winds 10 to 15 knots. Seas 2 to 3 feet. Wave detail, southwest 2 feet at 4 seconds and south 1 foot at 7 seconds. A slight chance of showers and thunderstorms in the morning, then a chance of showers and thunderstorms in the afternoon. Tuesday night, southwest winds 10 to 15 knots with gusts up to 20 knots. Seas 2 to 3 feet. Wave detail, southwest 3 feet at 5 seconds and south 1 foot at 8 seconds. A chance of showers. A slight chance of thunderstorms in the evening, then a chance of thunderstorms after midnight. Wednesday, southwest winds 10 to 15 knots. Seas around 3 feet. A chance of showers and thunderstorms. Wednesday night, south winds 10 to 15 knots. Seas 3 to 4 feet. A slight chance of showers and thunderstorms in the evening. Thursday, south winds 10 to 15 knots. Seas 3 to 5 feet, occasionally to 6 feet. A slight chance of showers and thunderstorms. Thursday night, south winds 10 to 15 knots. Seas 3 to 5 feet, occasionally to 6 feet. A slight chance of showers and thunderstorms in the evening. Winds and seas higher and near thunderstorms. The coastal waters forecast for the following St. Andrews Bay waterways. Today, west winds 5 to 10 knots, becoming southwest 10 to 15 knots late. Protected waters a moderate chop. A chance of showers and thunderstorms this afternoon. Tonight, west winds 10 to 15 knots, diminishing to 5 to 10 knots after midnight. Protected waters a moderate chop. Monday, west winds 5 to 10 knots, increasing to 10 to 15 knots with gusts up to 20 knots in the afternoon. Protected waters a moderate chop. A slight chance of showers and thunderstorms in the morning, then a chance of showers and thunderstorms in the afternoon. Monday night, west winds 10 to 15 knots with gusts up to 20 knots, becoming southwest 5 to 10 knots after midnight. Protected waters a moderate chop. A chance of showers. A chance of thunderstorms, mainly in the evening. Tuesday, southwest winds 5 to 10 knots, increasing to 10 to 15 knots in the afternoon. Protected waters a moderate chop. Showers likely with a chance of thunderstorms. Tuesday night, southwest winds 5 to 10 knots. Protected waters a light chop. A chance of thunderstorms. A chance of showers in the evening, then showers after midnight. Wednesday, southwest winds 10 to 15 knots. Protected waters a moderate chop. Showers with thunderstorms likely. Wednesday night, south winds around 10 knots. Protected waters a light chop. A chance of showers and thunderstorms, mainly in the evening. Thursday, south winds 10 to 15 knots. Protected waters a moderate chop. A chance of showers and thunderstorms. Thursday night, south winds 10 to 15 knots. Protected waters a moderate chop. A chance of showers and thunderstorms, mainly in the evening. Winds and waves higher and near thunderstorms. The Tropical Weather Outlook. For the North Atlantic, Caribbean Sea and the Gulf of America, southwestern Gulf of America, a broad area of low pressure located along the coast of eastern Mexico is producing disorganized shower and thunderstorm activity. Development is not expected as the low moves farther inland over eastern Mexico during the next day or so. The system could then reemerge over the northwestern Gulf of America on Tuesday or Wednesday while interacting with the frontal boundary, but conditions there are expected to be only marginally conducive for development. Formation chance through 48 hours, low, near 0%. Formation chance through 7 days, low, 20%. The surf zone forecast general outlook. Early this morning, buoy 039 shows 2-foot waves while buoy 036 shows 1-foot waves, and both buoys show a dominant southerly swell with a period of 7 to 8 seconds. While this has come down since Saturday, onshore flow will become increasingly brisk today along the Walton Bay and west-facing Gulf County beaches. This will result in an additional shorter period wind wave swell, so the rip risk will increase through the day, thus the high risk of rip currents will continue through tonight. There is a medium chance it will need to be extended through Monday. Elsewhere today, a moderate rip current risk is forecast for the Franklin and south-facing Gulf County beaches, where a west-to-east longshore current is expected to develop by afternoon. Looking ahead, a brief low in high risk is expected Tuesday, before returning to all the Gulf beaches midweek. Tide information for

Sunday, June 14th, 2026. St. Mark's River Entrance. High 3:03 a.m., low 7:44 a.m., high 1:30 p.m., low 9:08 p.m. Apalachicola. High 6:51 a.m., low 9:16 a.m., high 2:08 p.m., low 11:14 p.m. St. Andrews Bay of Panama City. High 8:57 a.m., low 8:36 p.m. Note that the times of high and low tide are 3 minutes earlier at Shell Point than at the St. Mark's River entrance. The average water temperature at Apalachicola was 84.2 degrees. Sunrise and sunset in Tallahassee. June 14, 2026, sunrise 6:35 a.m. Eastern Daylight Time, sunset 8:41 p.m. Eastern Daylight Time. 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Heat advisory in effect from noon Eastern Daylight Time, or 11 a.m. Central Daylight Time today to 6 p.m. Eastern Daylight Time, or 5 p.m. Central Daylight Time this evening. What? Heat index values of 106 to 110 degrees expected. Where? Portions of the eastern Florida Panhandle, Florida Big Bend, and far southwestern Georgia. When? From noon Eastern Daylight Time, or 11 a.m. Central Daylight Time today to 6 p.m. Eastern Daylight Time, or 5 p.m. Central Daylight Time this evening. Impacts: hot temperatures and high humidity may cause heat illnesses. 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To reduce risk during outdoor work, the Occupational Safety and Health Administration recommends scheduling frequent rest breaks in shaded or air-conditioned environments. Anyone overcome by heat should be moved to a cool and shaded location. Heat stroke is an emergency. Call 911. These are the 3 a.m. Eastern Daylight Time conditions. At the Tallahassee Airport, it was partly cloudy. The temperature was 75 degrees. The wind was calm. At Florida State University, the temperature was 77 degrees. The wind was southwest at 3 miles an hour. At Apalachicola, it was partly cloudy. The temperature was 80 degrees. The wind was west at 6 miles an hour. At Panama City Northwest, it was clear. The temperature was 78 degrees. The wind was west at 3 miles an hour. At Dothan, it was clear. The temperature was 79 degrees. The wind was west at 7 miles an hour. At Albany, it was partly cloudy. The temperature was 77 degrees. The wind was southwest at 5 miles an hour. At Valdosta, fog was reported. The temperature was 72 degrees. The wind was calm. Over the marine area, at the buoy south of Apalachicola, winds were west at 8 knots and seas were 1 foot. At the buoy south of Panama City, winds were west at 8 knots and seas were 2 feet. At the buoy south of Pensacola, winds were southwest at 12 knots and seas were 2 feet. The forecast for the local area. Heat advisory in effect from noon Eastern Daylight Time, or 11 a.m. Central Daylight Time today to 6 p.m. Eastern Daylight Time, or 5 p.m. Central Daylight Time this evening. Today, mostly sunny. Showers and thunderstorms likely this afternoon. Highs in the mid-90s. West winds 5 to 10 miles per hour. Chance of rain 70%. Heat index values up to 109. Tonight, mostly cloudy with a chance of showers and thunderstorms in the evening, then partly cloudy after midnight. Lows in the upper 70s. Southwest winds 5 to 10 miles per hour. Chance of rain 50%. Monday, mostly sunny. Showers and thunderstorms likely in the afternoon. Humid with highs in the lower 90s. West winds 5 to 10 miles per hour. Chance of rain 70%. Monday night, a chance of thunderstorms in the evening. Mostly cloudy with a chance of showers. Lows in the mid-70s. West winds 5 to 10 miles per hour. Chance of rain 50%. Tuesday, mostly cloudy. A chance of showers in the morning, then showers and thunderstorms likely in the afternoon. Humid with highs in the upper 80s. West winds 5 to 10 miles per hour. Chance of rain 70%. Tuesday night, showers likely.

Thunderstorms likely, mainly in the evening. Lows in the mid-70s. Chance of rain 70%. Wednesday, showers. A chance of thunderstorms in the morning, then thunderstorms likely in the afternoon. Highs in the mid-80s. Chance of rain 90%. Wednesday night, mostly cloudy. Showers and thunderstorms likely, mainly in the evening. Lows in the upper 70s. Chance of rain 70%. Thursday through Friday night, mostly cloudy with a chance of showers and thunderstorms. Highs in the lower 90s. Lows in the upper 70s. Chance of rain 50%. Heat index values up to 105. Saturday, partly sunny with a chance of showers and thunderstorms in the morning, then mostly cloudy with showers and thunderstorms likely in the afternoon. Highs around 90. Chance of rain 60%. The coastal waters forecast for the following: coastal waters from Okaloosa Walton County line to Mexico Beach out to 20 nautical miles, and coastal waters from Mexico Beach to Apalachicola out to 20 nautical miles. Today, west winds 10 to 15 knots with gusts up to 20 knots. Seas 2 to 3 feet. Wave detail, west 2 feet at 4 seconds and south 2 feet at 7 seconds. Protected waters a moderate chop. A slight chance of showers and thunderstorms this afternoon. Tonight, west winds 10 to 15 knots. Seas 2 to 3 feet. Wave detail, west 2 feet at 4 seconds and south 1 foot at 7 seconds. Protected waters a moderate chop. A slight chance of showers and thunderstorms in the evening. Monday, west winds 10 to 15 knots, increasing to 15 to 20 knots with gusts up to 25 knots in the afternoon. Seas 2 to 3 feet. Wave detail, west 3 feet at 4 seconds and south 1 foot at 7 seconds. Protected waters choppy. A slight chance of showers and thunderstorms in the afternoon. Monday night, west winds 15 to 20 knots, becoming southwest 10 to 15 knots after midnight. Seas 2 to 3 feet. Wave detail, west 3 feet at 4 seconds and south 1 foot at 7 seconds. Protected waters choppy. A slight chance of thunderstorms. A slight chance of showers in the evening, then a chance of showers after midnight. Tuesday, southwest winds 10 to 15 knots. Seas 2 to 3 feet. Wave detail, southwest 3 feet at 4 seconds and south 1 foot at 7 seconds. Protected waters a moderate chop. A chance of showers and thunderstorms. Tuesday night, southwest winds 10 to 15 knots with gusts up to 20 knots. Seas 2 to 3 feet. Wave detail, southwest 3 feet at 4 seconds and south 1 foot at 8 seconds. Protected waters a moderate chop. A chance of thunderstorms. A chance of showers in the evening, then showers likely after midnight. Wednesday, southwest winds 10 to 15 knots. Seas 2 to 4 feet. Protected waters a moderate chop. Showers and thunderstorms likely. Wednesday night, south winds 10 to 15 knots. Seas 2 to 4 feet. Protected waters a moderate chop. A slight chance of showers and thunderstorms in the evening. Thursday, south winds 10 to 15 knots. Seas 2 to 4 feet. Protected waters a moderate chop. A chance of showers and thunderstorms. Thursday night, south winds 10 to 15 knots. Seas 3 to 5 feet, occasionally to 6 feet. Protected waters a moderate chop. A chance of showers and thunderstorms, mainly in the evening. Winds and waves higher in and near thunderstorms. The Tallahassee Climate Summary for yesterday, June 13, 2026. Yesterday's high temperature was 99 degrees. This high was 8 degrees above the normal high of 91. Yesterday's low temperature was 74 degrees. This low was 3 degrees above the normal low of 71. A trace of precipitation fell yesterday, which brings the monthly total to 0.02 inches. This is 3.10 inches below the normal amount of 3.12 inches for June. The total precipitation for the year now stands at 12.21 inches, which is 11.73 inches below normal. The normal high temperature for today is 91 degrees, and the normal low is 71. The record high for today is 103, which occurred in 2011, and the record low is 55, which occurred in 1995. Sunrise today is at 6:35 a.m. and sunset is at 8:41 p.m. The Tropical Weather Outlook. For the North Atlantic, Caribbean Sea and the Gulf of America, Southwestern Gulf of America, a broad area.

area of low pressure located along the coast of eastern Mexico is producing disorganized shower and thunderstorm activity. Development is not expected as the low moves farther inland over eastern Mexico during the next day or so. The system could then reemerge over the northwestern Gulf of America on Tuesday or Wednesday while interacting with the frontal boundary, but conditions there are expected to be only marginally conducive for development. Formation chance through 48 hours, low, near 0%. Formation chance through 7 days, low, 20%. The Surf Zone Forecast General Outlook. Early this morning, buoy 039 shows 2-foot waves while buoy 036 shows 1-foot waves, and both buoys show a dominant southerly swell with a period of 7 to 8 seconds. While this has come down since Saturday, onshore flow will become increasingly brisk today along the Walton Bay and west-facing Gulf County beaches. This will result in an additional shorter period wind wave swell, so the rip risk will increase through the day, thus the high risk of rip currents will continue through tonight. There is a medium chance it will need to be extended through Monday. Elsewhere today, a moderate rip current risk is forecast for the Franklin and south-facing Gulf County beaches, where a west-to-east longshore current is expected to develop by afternoon. Looking ahead, a brief low in high risk is expected Tuesday, before returning to all the Gulf beaches midweek. Tide information for Sunday, June 14, 2026. St. Marks River entrance. High 3:03 a.m., low 7:44 a.m., high 1:30 p.m., low 9:08 p.m. Apalachicola. High 6:51 a.m., low 9:16 a.m., high 2:08 p.m., low 11:14 p.m. St. Andrews Bay of Panama City. High 8:57 a.m., low 8:36 p.m. Note that the times of high and low tide are 3 minutes earlier at Shell Point than at the St. Marks River entrance. The average water temperature at Apalachicola was 84.2 degrees. Sunrise and sunset in Tallahassee. June 14, 2026, sunrise 6:35 a.m. Eastern Daylight Time, sunset 8:41 p.m. Eastern Daylight Time. 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This broadcast originates from your National Weather Service office in Tallahassee, Florida. 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The current time is 4:06 a.m. Eastern Daylight Time. Heat advisory in effect from noon Eastern Daylight Time, or 11 a.m. Central Daylight Time today to 6 p.m. Eastern Daylight Time, or 5 p.m. Central Daylight Time this evening. What? Heat index values of 106 to 110 degrees expected. Where? Portions of the eastern Florida Panhandle, Florida Big Bend, and far southwestern Georgia. When? From noon Eastern Daylight Time, or 11 a.m. Central Daylight Time today to 6 p.m. Eastern Daylight Time, or 5 p.m. Central Daylight Time this evening. Impacts: hot temperatures and high humidity may cause heat illnesses. 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To reduce risk during outdoor work, the Occupational Safety and Health Administration recommends scheduling frequent rest breaks in shaded or air-conditioned environments. Anyone overcome by heat should be moved to a cool and shaded location. Heat stroke is an emergency. Call 911. These are the 4 a.m. Eastern Daylight Time conditions. At the Tallahassee Airport, it was partly cloudy. The temperature was 74 degrees. The wind was calm. The report from Florida State University was not available. At Apalachicola, it was partly cloudy. The temperature was 79 degrees. The wind was west at 6 miles an hour. At Panama City Northwest, it was partly cloudy. The temperature was 76 degrees. The wind was calm. At Dothan, it was clear. The temperature was 77 degrees. The wind was west at 6 miles an hour. At Albany, it was partly cloudy. The temperature was 76 degrees. The wind was calm. At Valdosta, fog was reported. The temperature was 72 degrees. The wind was calm. Over the marine area, at the buoy south of Apalachicola, winds were west at 8 knots. At the buoy south of Panama City, winds were west at 10 knots. At the buoy south of Pensacola, winds were southwest at 12 knots. The forecast for the local area. Heat advisory in effect from noon Eastern Daylight Time, or 11 a.m. Central Daylight Time today to 6 p.m. Eastern.

Daylight Time, or 5 p.m. Central Daylight Time this evening. Today, mostly sunny. Showers and thunderstorms likely this afternoon. Highs in the mid-90s. West winds 5 to 10 miles per hour. Chance of rain 70%. Heat index values up to 109. Tonight, mostly cloudy with a chance of showers and thunderstorms in the evening, then partly cloudy after midnight. Lows in the upper 70s. Southwest winds 5 to 10 miles per hour. Chance of rain 50%. Monday, mostly sunny. Showers and thunderstorms likely in the afternoon. Humid with highs in the lower 90s. West winds 5 to 10 miles per hour. Chance of rain 70%. Monday night, a chance of thunderstorms in the evening. Mostly cloudy with a chance of showers. Lows in the mid-70s. West winds 5 to 10 miles per hour. Chance of rain 50%. Tuesday, mostly cloudy. A chance of showers in the morning, then showers and thunderstorms likely in the afternoon. Humid with highs in the upper 80s. West winds 5 to 10 miles per hour. Chance of rain 70%. Tuesday night, showers likely. Thunderstorms likely, mainly in the evening. Lows in the mid-70s. Chance of rain 70%. Wednesday, showers. A chance of thunderstorms in the morning, then thunderstorms likely in the afternoon. Highs in the mid-80s. Chance of rain 90%. Wednesday night, mostly cloudy. Showers and thunderstorms likely, mainly in the evening. Lows in the upper 70s. Chance of rain 70%. Thursday through Friday night, mostly cloudy with a chance of showers and thunderstorms. Highs in the lower 90s. Lows in the upper 70s. Chance of rain 50%. Heat index values up to 105. Saturday, partly sunny with a chance of showers and thunderstorms in the morning, then mostly cloudy with showers and thunderstorms likely in the afternoon. Highs around 90. Chance of rain 60%. The coastal waters forecast for the following: coastal waters from Okaloosa, Walton County line to Mexico Beach out to 20 nautical miles, and coastal waters from Mexico Beach to Apalachicola out to 20 nautical miles. Today, west winds 10 to 15 knots with gusts up to 20 knots. Seas 2 to 3 feet. Wave detail, west 2 feet at 4 seconds and south 2 feet at 7 seconds. Protected waters a moderate chop. A slight chance of showers and thunderstorms this afternoon. Tonight, west winds 10 to 15 knots. Seas 2 to 3 feet. Wave detail, west 2 feet at 4 seconds and south 1 foot at 7 seconds. Protected waters a moderate chop. A slight chance of showers and thunderstorms in the evening. Monday, west winds 10 to 15 knots, increasing to 15 to 20 knots with gusts up to 25 knots in the afternoon. Seas 2 to 3 feet. Wave detail, west 3 feet at 4 seconds and south 1 foot at 7 seconds. Protected waters choppy. A slight chance of showers and thunderstorms in the afternoon. Monday night, west winds 15 to 20 knots, becoming southwest 10 to 15 knots after midnight. Seas 2 to 3 feet. Wave detail, west 3 feet at 4 seconds and south 1 foot at 7 seconds. Protected waters choppy. A slight chance of thunderstorms. A slight chance of showers in the evening, then a chance of showers after midnight. Tuesday, southwest winds 10 to 15 knots. Seas 2 to 3 feet. Wave detail, southwest 3 feet at 4 seconds and south 1 foot at 7 seconds. Protected waters a moderate chop. A chance of showers and thunderstorms. Tuesday night, southwest winds 10 to 15 knots with gusts up to 20 knots. Seas 2 to 3 feet. Wave detail, southwest 3 feet at 4 seconds and south 1 foot at 8 seconds. Protected waters a moderate chop. A chance of thunderstorms. A chance of showers in the evening, then showers likely after midnight. Wednesday, southwest winds 10 to 15 knots. Seas 2 to 4 feet. Protected waters a moderate chop. Showers and thunderstorms likely. Wednesday night, south winds 10 to 15 knots. Seas 2 to 4 feet. Protected waters a moderate chop. A slight chance of showers and thunderstorms in the evening. Thursday, south winds 10 to 15 knots. Seas 2 to 4 feet. Protected waters a moderate chop. A chance of showers and thunderstorms. Thursday night, south winds 10 to 15 knots.

is 3 to 5 feet, occasionally to 6 feet. Protected water is a moderate chop. A chance of showers and thunderstorms, mainly in the evening. Winds and waves higher in and near thunderstorms. The coastal waters forecast for the following: waters from Suwannee River to Apalachicola, Florida, extending from 20 to 60 nautical miles, waters from Okaloosa-Walton County line to Mexico Beach 20 to 60 nautical miles, and waters from Mexico Beach to Apalachicola 20 to 60 nautical miles. Today, west winds 10 to 15 knots. Seas around 2 feet. Wave detail, west 2 feet at 3 seconds and south 2 feet at 7 seconds. Tonight, west winds 10 to 15 knots. Seas around 2 feet. Wave detail, west 2 feet at 4 seconds and south 1 foot at 7 seconds. Monday, west winds 10 to 15 knots. Seas 2 to 3 feet. Wave detail, west 2 feet at 4 seconds and south 1 foot at 7 seconds. Monday night, southwest winds 10 to 15 knots. Seas 2 to 3 feet. Wave detail, west 2 feet at 4 seconds and south 1 foot at 7 seconds. A slight chance of showers after midnight. Tuesday, southwest winds 10 to 15 knots. Seas 2 to 3 feet. Wave detail, southwest 2 feet at 4 seconds and south 1 foot at 7 seconds. A slight chance of showers and thunderstorms in the morning, then a chance of showers and thunderstorms in the afternoon. Tuesday night, southwest winds 10 to 15 knots with gusts up to 20 knots. Seas 2 to 3 feet. Wave detail, southwest 3 feet at 5 seconds and south 1 foot at 8 seconds. A chance of showers. A slight chance of thunderstorms in the evening, then a chance of thunderstorms after midnight. Wednesday, southwest winds 10 to 15 knots. Seas around 3 feet. A chance of showers and thunderstorms. Wednesday night, south winds 10 to 15 knots. Seas 3 to 4 feet. A slight chance of showers and thunderstorms in the evening. Thursday, south winds 10 to 15 knots. Seas 3 to 5 feet, occasionally to 6 feet. A slight chance of showers and thunderstorms. Thursday night, south winds 10 to 15 knots. Seas 3 to 5 feet, occasionally to 6 feet. A slight chance of showers and thunderstorms in the evening. Winds and seas higher in and near thunderstorms. The coastal waters forecast for the following: St. Andrews Bay waterways. Today, west winds 5 to 10 knots, becoming southwest 10 to 15 knots late. Protected waters a moderate chop. A chance of showers and thunderstorms this afternoon. Tonight, west winds 10 to 15 knots, diminishing to 5 to 10 knots after midnight. Protected waters a moderate chop. Monday, west winds 5 to 10 knots, increasing to 10 to 15 knots with gusts up to 20 knots in the afternoon. Protected waters a moderate chop. A slight chance of showers and thunderstorms in the morning, then a chance of showers and thunderstorms in the afternoon. Monday night, west winds 10 to 15 knots with gusts up to 20 knots, becoming southwest 5 to 10 knots after midnight. Protected waters a moderate chop. A chance of showers. A chance of thunderstorms, mainly in the evening. Tuesday, southwest winds 5 to 10 knots, increasing to 10 to 15 knots in the afternoon. Protected waters a moderate chop. Showers likely with a chance of thunderstorms. Tuesday night, southwest winds 5 to 10 knots. Protected waters a light chop. A chance of thunderstorms. A chance of showers in the evening, then showers after midnight. Wednesday, southwest winds 10 to 15 knots. Protected waters a moderate chop. Showers with thunderstorms likely. Wednesday night, south winds around 10 knots. Protected waters a light chop. A chance of showers and thunderstorms, mainly in the evening. Thursday, south winds 10 to 15 knots. Protected waters a moderate chop. A chance of showers and thunderstorms. Thursday night, south winds 10 to 15 knots. Protected waters a moderate chop. A chance of showers and thunderstorms, mainly in the evening. Winds and waves higher in and near thunderstorms. The Tropical Weather Outlook. For the North Atlantic, Caribbean Sea and the Gulf of America, southwestern Gulf of America, a broad area of low pressure located along the coast of eastern Mexico is producing disorganized shower and thunderstorm activity. Development is not expected as the low moves farther inland over eastern Mexico during the next day or so. The system could then reemerge over the northwestern Gulf of America on Tuesday or Wednesday while interacting with the

Looking ahead, a brief low in high risk is expected Tuesday, before returning to all the Gulf beaches midweek. Tide information for Sunday, June 14, 2026. St. Mark's River entrance. High 3:03 a.m., low 7:44 a.m., high 1:30 p.m., low 9:08 p.m. Apalachicola. High 6:51 a.m., low 9:16 a.m., high 2:08 p.m., low 11:14 p.m. St. Andrews Bay of Panama City. High 8:57 a.m., low 8:36 p.m. Note that the times of high and low tide are 3 minutes earlier at Shell Point than at the St. Mark's River entrance. The average water temperature at Apalachicola was 84.2 degrees. Sunrise and sunset in Tallahassee. June 14, 2026, sunrise 6:35 a.m. Eastern Daylight Time, sunset 8:41 p.m. Eastern Daylight Time. 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The current time is 4:21 a.m. Eastern Daylight Time. Heat advisory in effect from noon Eastern Daylight Time, or 11 a.m. Central Daylight Time today to 6 p.m. Eastern Daylight Time, or 5 p.m. Central Daylight Time this evening. What? Heat index values of 106 to 110 degrees expected. Where? Portions of the eastern Florida Panhandle, Florida Big Bend, and far southwestern Georgia. When? From noon Eastern Daylight Time, or 11 a.m. Central Daylight Time today to 6 p.m. Eastern Daylight Time, or 5 p.m. Central Daylight Time this evening. Impacts, hot temperatures and high humidity may cause heat illnesses. 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To reduce risk during outdoor work, the Occupational Safety and Health Administration recommends scheduling frequent rest breaks in shaded or air-conditioned environments. Anyone overcome by heat should be moved to a cool and shaded location. Heat stroke is an emergency. Call 911. These are the 4 a.m. Eastern Daylight Time conditions. At the Tallahassee Airport, it was partly cloudy. The temperature was 74 degrees. The wind was calm. At Florida State University, the temperature was 77 degrees. The wind was southwest at 3 miles an hour. At Apalachicola, it was partly cloudy. The temperature was 79 degrees. The wind was west at 6 miles an hour. At Panama City Northwest, it was partly cloudy. The temperature was 76 degrees. The wind was calm. At Dothan, it was clear. The temperature was 77 degrees. The wind was west at 6 miles an hour. At Albany, it was clear. The temperature was 76 degrees. The wind was calm. At Valdosta, fog was reported. The temperature was 72 degrees. The wind was calm. Over the marine area, at the buoy south of Apalachicola, winds were west at 8 knots and seas were 1 foot. At the buoy south of Panama City, winds were west at 8 knots and seas were 2 feet. At the buoy south of Pensacola, winds were southwest at 12 knots and seas were 2 feet. The forecast for the local area. Heat advisory in effect from noon Eastern Daylight Time, or 11 a.m. Central Daylight Time today to 6 p.m. Eastern Daylight Time, or 5 p.m. Central Daylight Time this evening. Today, mostly sunny. Showers and thunderstorms likely this afternoon. Highs in the mid-90s. West winds 5 to 10 miles per hour. Chance of rain 70%. Heat index values up to 109. Tonight, mostly cloudy with a chance of showers and thunderstorms in the evening, then partly cloudy after midnight. Lows in the upper 70s. Southwest winds 5 to 10 miles per hour. Chance of rain 50%. Monday, mostly sunny. Showers and thunderstorms likely in the afternoon. Humid with highs in the lower 90s. West winds 5 to 10 miles per hour. Chance of rain 70%. Monday night, a chance of thunderstorms in the evening. Mostly cloudy with a chance of showers. Lows in the mid-70s. West winds 5 to 10 miles per hour. Chance of rain 50%. Tuesday, mostly cloudy. A chance of showers in the morning, then showers and thunderstorms likely in the afternoon. Humid with highs in the upper 80s. West winds

5 to 10 miles per hour. Chance of rain 70%. Tuesday night, showers likely. Thunderstorms likely, mainly in the evening. Lows in the mid-70s. Chance of rain 70%. Wednesday, showers. A chance of thunderstorms in the morning, then thunderstorms likely in the afternoon. Highs in the mid-80s. Chance of rain 90%. Wednesday night, mostly cloudy. Showers and thunderstorms likely, mainly in the evening. Lows in the upper 70s. Chance of rain 70%. Thursday through Friday night, mostly cloudy with a chance of showers and thunderstorms. Highs in the lower 90s. Lows in the upper 70s. Chance of rain 50%. Heat index values up to 105. Saturday, partly sunny with a chance of showers and thunderstorms in the morning, then mostly cloudy with showers and thunderstorms likely in the afternoon. Highs around 90. Chance of rain 60%. The coastal waters forecast for the following: coastal waters from Okaloosa Walton County line to Mexico Beach out to 20 nautical miles, and coastal waters from Mexico Beach to Apalachicola out to 20 nautical miles. Today, west winds 10 to 15 knots with gusts up to 20 knots. Seas 2 to 3 feet. Wave detail, west 2 feet at 4 seconds and south 2 feet at 7 seconds. Protected waters a moderate chop. A slight chance of showers and thunderstorms this afternoon. Tonight, west winds 10 to 15 knots. Seas 2 to 3 feet. Wave detail, west 2 feet at 4 seconds and south 1 foot at 7 seconds. Protected waters a moderate chop. A slight chance of showers and thunderstorms in the evening. Monday, west winds 10 to 15 knots, increasing to 15 to 20 knots with gusts up to 25 knots in the afternoon. Seas 2 to 3 feet. Wave detail, west 3 feet at 4 seconds and south 1 foot at 7 seconds. Protected waters choppy. A slight chance of showers and thunderstorms in the afternoon. Monday night, west winds 15 to 20 knots, becoming southwest 10 to 15 knots after midnight. Seas 2 to 3 feet. Wave detail, west 3 feet at 4 seconds and south 1 foot at 7 seconds. Protected waters choppy. A slight chance of thunderstorms. A slight chance of showers in the evening, then a chance of showers after midnight. Tuesday, southwest winds 10 to 15 knots. Seas 2 to 3 feet. Wave detail, southwest 3 feet at 4 seconds and south 1 foot at 7 seconds. Protected waters a moderate chop. A chance of showers and thunderstorms. Tuesday night, southwest winds 10 to 15 knots with gusts up to 20 knots. Seas 2 to 3 feet. Wave detail, southwest 3 feet at 4 seconds and south 1 foot at 8 seconds. Protected waters a moderate chop. A chance of thunderstorms. A chance of showers in the evening, then showers likely after midnight. Wednesday, southwest winds 10 to 15 knots. Seas 2 to 4 feet. Protected waters a moderate chop. Showers and thunderstorms likely. Wednesday night, south winds 10 to 15 knots. Seas 2 to 4 feet. Protected waters a moderate chop. A slight chance of showers and thunderstorms in the evening. Thursday, south winds 10 to 15 knots. Seas 2 to 4 feet. Protected waters a moderate chop. A chance of showers and thunderstorms. Thursday night, south winds 10 to 15 knots. Seas 3 to 5 feet, occasionally to 6 feet. Protected waters a moderate chop. A chance of showers and thunderstorms, mainly in the evening. Winds and waves higher in and near thunderstorms. The coastal waters forecast for the following: waters from Suwannee River to Apalachicola, Florida, extending from 20 to 60 nautical miles, waters from Okaloosa Walton County line to Mexico Beach 20 to 60 nautical miles, and waters from Mexico Beach to Apalachicola 20 to 60 nautical miles. Today, west winds 10 to 15 knots. Seas around 2 feet. Wave detail, west 2 feet at 3 seconds and south 2 feet at 7 seconds. Tonight, west winds 10 to 15 knots. Seas around 2 feet. Wave detail, west 2 feet at 4 seconds and south 1 foot at 7 seconds. Monday, west winds 10 to 15 knots. Seas 2 to 3 feet. Wave detail, west 2 feet at 4 seconds and south 1 foot at 7 seconds. Monday night, southwest winds 10 to 15 knots. Seas 2 to 3 feet. Wave detail, west 2 feet at 4 seconds and south 1.

slip at 7 seconds. A slight chance of showers after midnight. Tuesday, southwest winds 10 to 15 knots. Seas 2 to 3 feet. Wave detail, southwest 2 feet at 4 seconds and south 1 foot at 7 seconds. A slight chance of showers and thunderstorms in the morning, then a chance of showers and thunderstorms in the afternoon. Tuesday night, southwest winds 10 to 15 knots with gusts up to 20 knots. Seas 2 to 3 feet. Wave detail, southwest 3 feet at 5 seconds and south 1 foot at 8 seconds. A chance of showers. A slight chance of thunderstorms in the evening, then a chance of thunderstorms after midnight. Wednesday, southwest winds 10 to 15 knots. Seas around 3 feet. A chance of showers and thunderstorms. Wednesday night, south winds 10 to 15 knots. Seas 3 to 4 feet. A slight chance of showers and thunderstorms in the evening. Thursday, south winds 10 to 15 knots. Seas 3 to 5 feet, occasionally to 6 feet. A slight chance of showers and thunderstorms. Thursday night, south winds 10 to 15 knots. Seas 3 to 5 feet, occasionally to 6 feet. A slight chance of showers and thunderstorms in the evening. Winds and seas higher and near thunderstorms. The Tallahassee Climate Summary for yesterday, June 13, 2026. Yesterday's high temperature was 99 degrees. This high was 8 degrees above the normal high of 91. Yesterday's low temperature was 74 degrees. This low was 3 degrees above the normal low of 71. A trace of precipitation fell yesterday, which brings the monthly total to 0.02 inches. This is 3.10 inches below the normal amount of 3.12 inches for June. The total precipitation for the year now stands at 12.21 inches, which is 11.73 inches below normal. The normal high temperature for today is 91 degrees, and the normal low is 71. The record high for today is 103, which occurred in 2011, and the record low is 55, which occurred in 1995. Sunrise today is at 6:35 a.m. and sunset is at 8:41 p.m. The coastal waters forecast for the following St. Andrews Bay waterways. Today, west winds 5 to 10 knots, becoming southwest 10 to 15 knots late. Protected waters a moderate chop. A chance of showers and thunderstorms this afternoon. Tonight, west winds 10 to 15 knots, diminishing to 5 to 10 knots after midnight. Protected waters a moderate chop. Monday, west winds 5 to 10 knots, increasing to 10 to 15 knots with gusts up to 20 knots in the afternoon. Protected waters a moderate chop. A slight chance of showers and thunderstorms in the morning, then a chance of showers and thunderstorms in the afternoon. Monday night, west winds 10 to 15 knots with gusts up to 20 knots, becoming southwest 5 to 10 knots after midnight. Protected waters a moderate chop. A chance of showers to 10 knots after midnight. Protected waters a moderate chop. A chance of showers. A chance of thunderstorms, mainly in the evening. Tuesday, southwest winds 5 to 10 knots, increasing to 10 to 15 knots in the afternoon. Protected waters a moderate chop. Showers likely with a chance of thunderstorms. Tuesday night, southwest winds 5 to 10 knots. Protected waters a light chop. A chance of thunderstorms. A chance of showers in the evening, then showers after midnight. Wednesday, southwest winds 10 to 15 knots. Protected waters a moderate chop. Showers with thunderstorms likely. Wednesday night, south winds around 10 knots. Protected waters a light chop. A chance of showers and thunderstorms, mainly in the evening. Thursday, south winds 10 to 15 knots. Protected waters a moderate chop. A chance of showers and thunderstorms. Thursday night, south winds 10 to 15 knots. Protected waters a moderate chop. A chance of showers and thunderstorms, mainly in the evening. Winds and waves higher and near thunderstorms. The Tropical Weather Outlook. For the North Atlantic, Caribbean Sea and the Gulf of America, southwestern Gulf of America, a broad area of low pressure located along the coast of eastern Mexico is producing disorganized shower and thunderstorm activity. Development is not expected as the low moves farther inland over eastern Mexico during the next day or so. The system could then reemerge over the northwestern Gulf of America on Tuesday or Wednesday while interacting with the frontal boundary, but conditions there are expected to be only marginally conducive for development. Formation chance through 48 hours, low.

near 0%. Formation chance through 7 days, low, 20%. The surf zone forecast general outlook, early this morning, buoy 039 shows 2 foot waves while buoy 036 shows 1 foot waves, and both buoys show a dominant southerly swell with a period of 7 to 8 seconds. While this has come down since Saturday, onshore flow will become increasingly brisk today along the Walton Bay and west-facing Gulf County beaches. This will result in an additional shorter period wind wave swell, so the rip risk will increase through the day, thus the high risk of rip currents will continue through tonight. There is a medium chance it will need to be extended through Monday. Elsewhere today, a moderate rip current risk is forecast for the Franklin and south-facing Gulf County beaches, where a west-to-east longshore current is expected to develop by afternoon. Looking ahead, a brief low in high risk is expected Tuesday, before returning to all the Gulf beaches midweek. Tide information for Sunday, June 14, 2026. St. Mark's River entrance. High 3:03 a.m., low 7:44 a.m., high 1:30 p.m., low 9:08 p.m. Apalachicola. High 6:51 a.m., low 9:16 a.m., high 2:08 p.m., low 11:14 p.m. St. Andrews Bay at Panama City. High 8:57 a.m., low 8:36 p.m. Note that the times of high and low tide are 3 minutes earlier at Shell Point than at the St. Mark's River entrance. The average water temperature at Apalachicola was 84.2 degrees. Sunrise and sunset in Tallahassee. June 14, 2026, sunrise 6:35 a.m. Eastern Daylight Time, sunset 8:41 p.m. Eastern Daylight Time. 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Heat advisory in effect from noon Eastern Daylight Time, or 11 a.m. Central Daylight Time today to 6 p.m. Eastern Daylight Time, or 5 p.m. Central Daylight Time this evening. What? Heat index values of 106 to 110 degrees expected. Where? Portions of the eastern Florida Panhandle, Florida Big Bend, and far southwestern Georgia. When? From noon Eastern Daylight Time, or 11 a.m. Central Daylight Time today to 6 p.m. Eastern Daylight Time, or 5 p.m. Central Daylight Time this evening. Impacts: hot temperatures and high humidity may cause heat illnesses. 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To reduce risk during outdoor work, the Occupational Safety and Health Administration recommends scheduling frequent rest breaks in shaded or air-conditioned environments. Anyone overcome by heat should be moved to a cool and shaded location. Heat stroke is an emergency. Call 911. These are the 4 a.m. Eastern Daylight Time conditions. At the Tallahassee Airport, it was partly cloudy. The temperature was 74 degrees. The wind was calm. At Florida State University, the temperature was 77 degrees. The wind was southwest at 3 miles an hour. At Apalachicola, it was partly cloudy. The temperature was 79 degrees. The wind was west at 6 miles an hour. At Panama City Northwest, it was partly cloudy. The temperature was 76 degrees. The wind was calm. At Dothan, it was clear. The temperature was 77 degrees. The wind was west at 6 miles an hour. At Albany, it was clear. The temperature was 76 degrees. The wind was calm. At Valdosta, fog was reported. The temperature was 72 degrees. The wind was calm. Over the marine area, at the buoy south of Apalachicola, winds were west at 8 knots and seas were 1 foot. At the buoy south of Panama City, winds were west at 8 knots and seas were 2 feet. At the buoy south of Pensacola, winds were southwest at 12 knots and seas were 2 feet. The forecast for the local area. Heat advisory in effect from noon Eastern Daylight Time, or 11 a.m. Central Daylight Time today to 6 p.m. Eastern Daylight Time, or 5 p.m. Central Daylight Time this evening. Today, mostly sunny. Showers and thunderstorms likely this afternoon. Highs in the mid-90s. West winds 5 to 10 miles per hour. Chance of rain 70%. Heat index values up to 109.
Tonight, mostly cloudy with a chance of showers and thunderstorms in the evening, then partly cloudy after midnight. Lows in the upper 70s. Southwest winds 5 to 10 miles per hour. Chance of rain 50%. Monday, mostly sunny. Showers and thunderstorms likely in the afternoon. Humid with highs in the lower 90s. West winds 5 to 10 miles per hour. Chance of rain 70%. Monday night, a chance of thunderstorms in the evening. Mostly cloudy with a chance of showers. Lows in the mid-70s. West winds 5 to 10 miles per hour. Chance of rain 50%. Tuesday, mostly cloudy. A chance of showers in the morning, then showers and thunderstorms likely in the afternoon. Humid with highs in the upper 80s. West winds 5 to 10 miles per hour. Chance of rain 70%. Tuesday night, showers likely. Thunderstorms likely, mainly in the evening. Lows in the mid-70s. Chance of rain 70%. Wednesday, showers. A chance of thunderstorms in the morning, then thunderstorms likely in the afternoon. Highs in the mid-80s. Chance of rain 90%. Wednesday night, mostly cloudy. Showers and thunderstorms likely, mainly in the evening. Lows in the upper 70s. Chance of rain 70%. Thursday through Friday night, mostly cloudy with a chance of showers and thunderstorms. Highs in the lower 90s. Lows in the upper 70s. Chance of rain 50%. Heat index values up to 105. Saturday, partly sunny with a chance of showers and thunderstorms in the morning, then mostly cloudy with showers and thunderstorms likely in the afternoon. Highs around 90. Chance of rain 60%. The coastal waters forecast for the following: coastal waters from Okaloosa Walton County line to Mexico Beach out to 20 nautical miles, and coastal waters from Mexico Beach to Apalachicola out to 20 nautical miles. Today, west winds 10 to 15 knots with gusts up to 20 knots. Seas 2 to 3 feet. Wave detail, west 2 feet at 4 seconds and south 2 feet at 7 seconds. Protected waters a moderate chop. A slight chance of showers and thunderstorms this afternoon. Tonight, west winds 10 to 15 knots. Seas 2 to 3 feet. Wave detail, west 2 feet at 4 seconds and south 1 foot at 7 seconds. Protected waters a moderate chop. A slight chance of showers and thunderstorms in the evening. Monday, west winds 10 to 15 knots, increasing to 15 to 20 knots with gusts up to 25 knots in the afternoon. Seas 2 to 3 feet. Wave detail, west 3 feet at 4 seconds and south 1 foot at 7 seconds. Protected waters choppy. A slight chance of showers and thunderstorms in the afternoon. Monday night, west winds 15 to 20 knots, becoming southwest 10 to 15 knots after midnight. Seas 2 to 3 feet. Wave detail, west 3 feet at 4 seconds and south 1 foot at 7 seconds. Protected waters choppy. A slight chance of thunderstorms. A slight chance of showers in the evening, then a chance of showers after midnight. Tuesday, southwest winds 10 to 15 knots. Seas 2 to 3 feet. Wave detail, southwest 3 feet at 4 seconds and south 1 foot at 7 seconds. Protected waters a moderate chop. A chance of showers and thunderstorms. Tuesday night, southwest winds 10 to 15 knots with gusts up to 20 knots. Seas 2 to 3 feet. Wave detail, southwest 3 feet at 4 seconds and south 1 foot at 8 seconds. Protected waters a moderate chop. A chance of thunderstorms. A chance of showers in the evening, then showers likely after midnight. Wednesday, southwest winds 10 to 15 knots. Seas 2 to 4 feet. Protected waters a moderate chop. Showers and thunderstorms likely. Wednesday night, south winds 10 to 15 knots. Seas 2 to 4 feet. Protected waters a moderate chop. A slight chance of showers and thunderstorms in the evening. Thursday, south winds 10 to 15 knots. Seas 2 to 4 feet. Protected waters a moderate chop. A chance of showers and thunderstorms. Thursday night, south winds 10 to 15 knots. Seas 3 to 5 feet, occasionally to 6 feet. Protected waters a moderate chop. A chance of showers and thunderstorms, mainly in the evening. Winds and waves higher and near thunderstorms.
The coastal waters forecast for the following waters from Suwannee River to Apalachicola, Florida, extending from 20 to 60 knots.

nautical miles, waters from Okaloosa, Walton County line to Mexico Beach 20 to 60 nautical miles, and waters from Mexico Beach to Apalachicola 20 to 60 nautical miles. Today, west winds 10 to 15 knots. Seas around 2 feet. Wave detail, west 2 feet at 3 seconds and south 2 feet at 7 seconds. Tonight, west winds 10 to 15 knots. Seas around 2 feet. Wave detail, west 2 feet at 4 seconds and south 1 foot at 7 seconds. Monday, west winds 10 to 15 knots. Seas 2 to 3 feet. Wave detail, west 2 feet at 4 seconds and south 1 foot at 7 seconds. Monday night, southwest winds 10 to 15 knots. Seas 2 to 3 feet. Wave detail, west 2 feet at 4 seconds and south 1 foot at 7 seconds. A slight chance of showers after midnight. Tuesday, southwest winds 10 to 15 knots. Seas 2 to 3 feet. Wave detail, southwest 2 feet at 4 seconds and south 1 foot at 7 seconds. A slight chance of showers and thunderstorms in the morning, then a chance of showers and thunderstorms in the afternoon. Tuesday night, southwest winds 10 to 15 knots with gusts up to 20 knots. Seas 2 to 3 feet. Wave detail, southwest 3 feet at 5 seconds and south 1 foot at 8 seconds. A chance of showers. A slight chance of thunderstorms in the evening, then a chance of thunderstorms after midnight. Wednesday, southwest winds 10 to 15 knots. Seas around 3 feet. A chance of showers and thunderstorms. Wednesday night, south winds 10 to 15 knots. Seas 3 to 4 feet. A slight chance of showers and thunderstorms in the evening. Thursday, south winds 10 to 15 knots. Seas 3 to 5 feet, occasionally to 6 feet. A slight chance of showers and thunderstorms. Thursday night, south winds 10 to 15 knots. Seas 3 to 5 feet, occasionally to 6 feet. A slight chance of showers and thunderstorms in the evening. Winds and seas higher and near thunderstorms. The coastal waters forecast for the following St. Andrews Bay waterways. Today, west winds 5 to 10 knots, becoming southwest 10 to 15 knots late. Protected waters a moderate chop. A chance of showers and thunderstorms this afternoon. Tonight, west winds 10 to 15 knots, diminishing to 5 to 10 knots after midnight. Protected waters a moderate chop. Monday, west winds 5 to 10 knots, increasing to 10 to 15 knots with gusts up to 20 knots in the afternoon. Protected waters a moderate chop. A slight chance of showers and thunderstorms in the morning, then a chance of showers and thunderstorms in the afternoon. Monday night, west winds 10 to 15 knots with gusts up to 20 knots, becoming southwest 5 to 10 knots after midnight. Protected waters a moderate chop. A chance of showers. A chance of thunderstorms, mainly in the evening. Tuesday, southwest winds 5 to 10 knots, increasing to 10 to 15 knots in the afternoon. Protected waters a moderate chop. Showers likely with a chance of thunderstorms. Tuesday night, southwest winds 5 to 10 knots. Protected waters a light chop. A chance of thunderstorms. A chance of showers in the evening, then showers after midnight. Wednesday, southwest winds 10 to 15 knots. Protected waters a moderate chop. Showers with thunderstorms likely. Wednesday night, south winds around 10 knots. Protected waters a light chop. A chance of showers and thunderstorms, mainly in the evening. Thursday, south winds 10 to 15 knots. Protected waters a moderate chop. A chance of showers and thunderstorms. Thursday night, south winds 10 to 15 knots. Protected waters a moderate chop. A chance of showers and thunderstorms, mainly in the evening. Winds and waves higher and near thunderstorms. The Tropical Weather Outlook. For the North Atlantic, Caribbean Sea and the Gulf of America, southwestern Gulf of America, a broad area of low pressure located along the coast of eastern Mexico is producing disorganized shower and thunderstorm activity. Development is not expected as the low moves farther inland over eastern Mexico during the next day or so. The system could then reemerge over the northwestern Gulf of America on Tuesday or Wednesday while interacting with the frontal boundary, but conditions there are expected to be only marginally conducive for development. Formation chance through 48 hours, low, near 0%. Formation chance through 7 days, low, 20%. The surf zone forecast general outlook. Early this morning,
Buoy 039 shows 2 foot waves while Buoy 036 shows 1 foot waves, and both buoys show a dominant southerly swell with a period of 7 to 8 seconds. While this has come down since Saturday, onshore flow will become increasingly brisk today along the Walton Bay and west-facing Gulf County beaches. This will result in an additional shorter period wind wave swell, so the rip risk will increase through the day, thus the high risk of rip currents will continue through tonight. There is a medium chance it will need to be extended through Monday. Elsewhere today, a moderate rip current risk is forecast for the Franklin and south-facing Gulf County beaches, where a west-to-east longshore current is expected to develop by afternoon. Looking ahead, a brief low in high risk is expected Tuesday, before returning to all the Gulf beaches midweek. Tide information for Sunday, June 14, 2026. St. Mark's River entrance. High 3:03 a.m., low 7:44 a.m., high 1:30 p.m., low 9:08 p.m. Apalachicola. High 6:51 a.m., low 9:16 a.m., high 2:08 p.m., low 11:14 p.m. St. Andrews Bay at Panama City. High 8:57 a.m., low 8:36 p.m. Note that the times of high and low tide are 3 minutes earlier at Shell Point than at the St. Mark's River entrance. The average water temperature at Apalachicola was 84.2 degrees. Sunrise and sunset in Tallahassee. June 14, 2026, sunrise 6:35 a.m. Eastern Daylight Time, sunset 8:41 p.m. Eastern Daylight Time. 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This broadcast originates from your National Weather Service office in Tallahassee, Florida. The latest weather and forecast information can also be accessed by calling our automated forecast line at 850-942-8851. The current time is 4:51 a.m. Eastern Daylight Time. Heat advisory in effect from noon Eastern Daylight Time, or 11 a.m. Central Daylight Time today to 6 p.m. Eastern Daylight Time, or 5 p.m. Central Daylight Time this evening. What? Heat index values of 106 to 110 degrees expected. Where? Portions of the eastern Florida Panhandle, Florida Big Bend, and far southwestern Georgia. When? From noon Eastern Daylight Time, or 11 a.m. Central Daylight Time today to 6 p.m. Eastern Daylight Time, or 5 p.m. Central Daylight Time this evening. Impacts: hot temperatures and high humidity may cause heat illnesses. 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To reduce risk during outdoor work, the Occupational Safety and Health Administration recommends scheduling frequent rest breaks in shaded or air-conditioned environments. Anyone overcome by heat should be moved to a cool and shaded location. Heat stroke is an emergency. Call 911. These are the 4 a.m. Eastern Daylight Time conditions. At the Tallahassee Airport, it was partly cloudy. The temperature was 74 degrees. The wind was calm. At Florida State University, the temperature was 77 degrees. The wind was southwest at 3 miles an hour. At Apalachicola, it was partly cloudy. The temperature was 79 degrees. The wind was west at 6 miles an hour. At Panama City Northwest, it was partly cloudy. The temperature was 76 degrees. The wind was calm. At Dothan, it was clear. The temperature was 77 degrees. The wind was west at 6 miles an hour. At Albany, it was clear. The temperature was 76 degrees. The wind was calm. At Valdosta, fog was reported. The temperature was 72 degrees. The wind was calm. Over the marine area, at the buoy south of Apalachicola, winds were west at 8 knots and seas were 1 foot. At the buoy south of Panama City, winds were west at 8 knots and seas were 2 feet. At the buoy south of Pensacola, winds were southwest at 12 knots, and seas were 2 feet. The forecast for the local area. Heat advisory in effect from noon Eastern Daylight Time, or 11 a.m. Central Daylight Time today to 6 p.m. Eastern Daylight Time, or 5 p.m. Central Daylight Time this evening. Today, mostly sunny. Showers and thunderstorms likely this afternoon. Highs in the mid-90s. West winds 5 to 10 miles per hour. Chance of rain 70%. Heat index values up to 109. Tonight, mostly cloudy with a chance of showers and thunderstorms in the evening, then partly cloudy after midnight. Lows in the upper 70s.
southwest winds 5 to 10 miles per hour. Chance of rain 50%.

Monday, mostly sunny. Showers and thunderstorms likely in the afternoon. Humid with highs in the lower 90s. West winds 5 to 10 miles per hour. Chance of rain 70%. Monday night, a chance of thunderstorms in the evening. Mostly cloudy with a chance of showers. Lows in the mid-70s. West winds 5 to 10 miles per hour. Chance of rain 50%. Tuesday, mostly cloudy. A chance of showers in the morning, then showers and thunderstorms likely in the afternoon. Humid with highs in the upper 80s. West winds 5 to 10 miles per hour. Chance of rain 70%. Tuesday night, showers likely. Thunderstorms likely, mainly in the evening. Lows in the mid-70s. Chance of rain 70%. Wednesday, showers. A chance of thunderstorms in the morning, then thunderstorms likely in the afternoon. Highs in the mid-80s. Chance of rain 90%. Wednesday night, mostly cloudy. Showers and thunderstorms likely, mainly in the evening. Lows in the upper 70s. Chance of rain 70%. Thursday through Friday night, mostly cloudy with a chance of showers and thunderstorms. Highs in the lower 90s. Lows in the upper 70s. Chance of rain 50%. Heat index values up to 105. Saturday, partly sunny with a chance of showers and thunderstorms in the morning, then mostly cloudy with showers and thunderstorms likely in the afternoon. Highs around 90. Chance of rain 60%. The coastal waters forecast for the following: coastal waters from Okaloosa Walton County line to Mexico Beach out to 20 nautical miles, and coastal waters from Mexico Beach to Apalachicola out to 20 nautical miles. Today, west winds 10 to 15 knots with gusts up to 20 knots. Seas 2 to 3 feet. Wave detail, west 2 feet at 4 seconds and south 2 feet at 7 seconds. Protected waters a moderate chop. A slight chance of showers and thunderstorms this afternoon. Tonight, west winds 10 to 15 knots. Seas 2 to 3 feet. Wave detail, west 2 feet at 4 seconds and south 1 foot at 7 seconds. Protected waters a moderate chop. A slight chance of showers and thunderstorms in the evening. Monday, west winds 10 to 15 knots, increasing to 15 to 20 knots with gusts up to 25 knots in the afternoon. Seas 2 to 3 feet. Wave detail, west 3 feet at 4 seconds and south 1 foot at 7 seconds. Protected waters choppy. A slight chance of showers and thunderstorms in the afternoon. Monday night, west winds 15 to 20 knots, becoming southwest 10 to 15 knots after midnight. Seas 2 to 3 feet. Wave detail, west 3 feet at 4 seconds and south 1 foot at 7 seconds. Protected waters choppy. A slight chance of thunderstorms. A slight chance of showers in the evening, then a chance of showers after midnight. Tuesday, southwest winds 10 to 15 knots. Seas 2 to 3 feet. Wave detail, southwest 3 feet at 4 seconds and south 1 foot at 7 seconds. Protected waters a moderate chop. A chance of showers and thunderstorms. Tuesday night, southwest winds 10 to 15 knots with gusts up to 20 knots. Seas 2 to 3 feet. Wave detail, southwest 3 feet at 4 seconds and south 1 foot at 8 seconds. Protected waters a moderate chop. A chance of thunderstorms. A chance of showers in the evening, then showers likely after midnight. Wednesday, southwest winds 10 to 15 knots. Seas 2 to 4 feet. Protected waters a moderate chop. Showers and thunderstorms likely. Wednesday night, south winds 10 to 15 knots. Seas 2 to 4 feet. Protected waters a moderate chop. A slight chance of showers and thunderstorms in the evening. Thursday, south winds 10 to 15 knots. Seas 2 to 4 feet. Protected waters a moderate chop. A chance of showers and thunderstorms. Thursday night, south winds 10 to 15 knots. Seas 3 to 5 feet, occasionally to 6 feet. Protected waters a moderate chop. A chance of showers and thunderstorms, mainly in the evening. Winds and waves higher in and near thunderstorms. The coastal waters forecast for the following: waters from Suwannee River to Apalachicola, Florida, extending from 20 to 60 nautical miles, waters from Okaloosa Walton County line to Mexico Beach 20 to 60 nautical miles, and waters from Mexico Beach to Apalachicola 20 to 60 nautical miles. Today, west winds 10 to 15 knots.

seas around 2 feet. Wave detail, west 2 feet at 3 seconds and south 2 feet at 7 seconds. Tonight, west winds 10 to 15 knots. Seas around 2 feet. Wave detail, west 2 feet at 4 seconds and south 1 foot at 7 seconds. Monday, west winds 10 to 15 knots. Seas 2 to 3 feet. Wave detail, west 2 feet at 4 seconds and south 1 foot at 7 seconds. Monday night, southwest winds 10 to 15 knots. Seas 2 to 3 feet. Wave detail, west 2 feet at 4 seconds and south 1 foot at 7 seconds. A slight chance of showers after midnight. Tuesday, southwest winds 10 to 15 knots. Seas 2 to 3 feet. Wave detail, southwest 2 feet at 4 seconds and south 1 foot at 7 seconds. A slight chance of showers and thunderstorms in the morning, then a chance of showers and thunderstorms in the afternoon. Tuesday night, southwest winds 10 to 15 knots with gusts up to 20 knots. Seas 2 to 3 feet. Wave detail, southwest 3 feet at 5 seconds and south 1 foot at 8 seconds. A chance of showers. A slight chance of thunderstorms in the evening, then a chance of thunderstorms after midnight. Wednesday, southwest winds 10 to 15 knots. Seas around 3 feet. A chance of showers and thunderstorms. Wednesday night, south winds 10 to 15 knots. Seas 3 to 4 feet. A slight chance of showers and thunderstorms in the evening. Thursday, south winds 10 to 15 knots. Seas 3 to 5 feet, occasionally to 6 feet. A slight chance of showers and thunderstorms. Thursday night, south winds 10 to 15 knots. Seas 3 to 5 feet, occasionally to 6 feet. A slight chance of showers and thunderstorms in the evening. Winds and seas higher and near thunderstorms. The Tallahassee Climate Summary for yesterday, June 13, 2026. Yesterday's high temperature was 99 degrees. This high was 8 degrees above the normal high of 91. Yesterday's low temperature was 74 degrees. This low was 3 degrees above the normal low of 71. A trace of precipitation fell yesterday, which brings the monthly total to 0.02 inches. This is 3.10 inches below the normal amount of 3.12 inches for June. The total precipitation for the year now stands at 12.21 inches, which is 11.73 inches below normal. The normal high temperature for today is 91 degrees, and the normal low is 71. The record high for today is 103, which occurred in 2011, and the record low is 55, which occurred in 1995. Sunrise today is at 6:35 a.m. and sunset is at 8:41 p.m. The coastal waters forecast for the following St. Andrews Bay waterways. Today, west winds 5 to 10 knots, becoming southwest 10 to 15 knots late. Protected waters a moderate chop. A chance of showers and thunderstorms this afternoon. Tonight, west winds 10 to 15 knots, diminishing to 5 to 10 knots after midnight. Protected waters a moderate chop. Monday, west winds 5 to 10 knots, increasing to 10 to 15 knots with gusts up to 20 knots in the afternoon. Protected waters a moderate chop. A slight chance of showers and thunderstorms in the morning, then a chance of showers and thunderstorms in the afternoon. Monday night, west winds 10 to 15 knots with gusts up to 20 knots, becoming southwest 5 to 10 knots after midnight. Protected waters a moderate chop. A chance of showers. A chance of thunderstorms, mainly in the evening. Tuesday, southwest winds 5 to 10 knots, increasing to 10 to 15 knots in the afternoon. Protected waters a moderate chop. Showers likely with a chance of thunderstorms. Tuesday night, southwest winds 5 to 10 knots. Protected waters a light chop. A chance of thunderstorms. A chance of showers in the evening, then showers after midnight. Wednesday, southwest winds 10 to 15 knots. Protected waters a moderate chop. Showers with thunderstorms likely. Wednesday night, south winds around 10 knots. Protected waters a light chop. A chance of showers and thunderstorms, mainly in the evening. Thursday, south winds 10 to 15 knots. Protected waters a moderate chop. A chance of showers and thunderstorms. Thursday night, south winds 10 to 15 knots. Protected waters a moderate chop. A chance of showers and thunderstorms, mainly in the evening. Winds and waves higher and near thunderstorms. The Tropical Weather Outlook.
for the North Atlantic, Caribbean Sea, and the Gulf of America, southwestern Gulf of America. A broad area of low pressure located along the coast of eastern Mexico is producing disorganized shower and thunderstorm activity. Development is not expected as the low moves farther inland over eastern Mexico during the next day or so. The system could then reemerge over the northwestern Gulf of America on Tuesday or Wednesday while interacting with the frontal boundary, but conditions there are expected to be only marginally conducive for development. Formation chance through 48 hours, low, near 0%. Formation chance through 7 days, low, 20%. The surf zone forecast general outlook. Early this morning, buoy 039 shows 2-foot waves while buoy 036 shows 1-foot waves, and both buoys show a dominant southerly swell with a period of 7 to 8 seconds. While this has come down since Saturday, onshore flow will become increasingly brisk today along the Walton Bay and west-facing Gulf County beaches. This will result in an additional shorter period wind wave swell, so the rip risk will increase through the day. Thus, the high risk of rip currents will continue through tonight. There is a medium chance it will need to be extended through Monday. Elsewhere today, a moderate rip current risk is forecast for the Franklin and south-facing Gulf County beaches, where a west-to-east longshore current is expected to develop by afternoon. Looking ahead, a brief lull in high risk is expected Tuesday, before returning to all the Gulf beaches midweek. Tide information for Sunday, June 14, 2026. St. Marks River entrance. High 3:03 a.m., low 7:44 a.m., high 1:30 p.m., low 9:08 p.m. Apalachicola. High 6:51 a.m., low 9:16 a.m., high 2:08 p.m., low 11:14 p.m. St. Andrews Bay at Panama City. High 8:57 a.m., low 8:36 p.m. Note that the times of high and low tide are 3 minutes earlier at Shell Point than at the St. Marks River entrance. The average water temperature at Apalachicola was 84.2 degrees. Sunrise and sunset in Tallahassee. June 14, 2026, sunrise 6:35 a.m. Eastern Daylight Time, sunset 8:41 p.m. Eastern Daylight Time. 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Heat advisory in effect from noon Eastern Daylight Time, or 11 a.m. Central Daylight Time today to 6 p.m. Eastern Daylight Time, or 5 p.m. Central Daylight Time this evening. What? Heat index values of 106 to 110 degrees expected. Where? Portions of the eastern Florida Panhandle, Florida Big Bend, and far southwestern Georgia. When? From noon Eastern Daylight Time, or 11 a.m. Central Daylight Time today to 6 p.m. Eastern Daylight Time, or 5 p.m. Central Daylight Time this evening. Impacts: hot temperatures and high humidity may cause heat illnesses. 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To reduce risk during outdoor work, the Occupational Safety and Health Administration recommends scheduling frequent rest breaks in shaded or air-conditioned environments. Anyone overcome by heat should be moved to a cool and shaded location. Heat stroke is an emergency. Call 911. These are the 5 a.m. Eastern Daylight Time conditions. At the Tallahassee Airport, it was mostly cloudy. The temperature was 74 degrees. The wind was west at 6 miles an hour. The report from Florida State University was not available. At Apalachicola, it was partly cloudy. The temperature was 79 degrees. The wind was west at 5 miles an hour. At Panama City Northwest, it was mostly cloudy. The temperature was 78 degrees. The wind was west at 5 miles an hour. At Dothan, it was clear. The temperature was 77 degrees. The wind was west at 9 miles an hour. At Albany, it was partly cloudy. The temperature was 76 degrees. The wind was calm. At Valdosta, fog was reported. The temperature was 72 degrees. The wind was calm. Over the marine area, at the buoy south of Apalachicola, winds were west at 8 knots. At the buoy south of Panama City, winds were west at 8 knots. At the buoy south of Pensacola, winds were southwest at 12 knots.
The forecast for the local area. Heat advisory in effect from noon Eastern Daylight Time, or 11 a.m. Central Daylight Time today to 6 p.m. Eastern Daylight Time, or 5 p.m. Central Daylight Time this evening. Today, mostly sunny. Showers and thunderstorms likely this afternoon. Highs in the mid-90s. West winds 5 to 10 miles per hour. Chance of rain 70%. Heat index values up to 109. Tonight, mostly cloudy with a chance of showers and thunderstorms in the evening, then partly cloudy after midnight. Lows in the upper 70s. Southwest winds 5 to 10 miles per hour. Chance of rain 50%. Monday, mostly sunny. Showers and thunderstorms likely in the afternoon. Humid with highs in the lower 90s. West winds 5 to 10 miles per hour. Chance of rain 70%. Monday night, a chance of thunderstorms in the evening. Mostly cloudy with a chance of showers. Lows in the mid-70s. West winds 5 to 10 miles per hour. Chance of rain 50%. Tuesday, mostly cloudy. A chance of showers in the morning, then showers and thunderstorms likely in the afternoon. Humid with highs in the upper 80s. West winds 5 to 10 miles per hour. Chance of rain 70%. Tuesday night, showers likely. Thunderstorms likely, mainly in the evening. Lows in the mid-70s. Chance of rain 70%. Wednesday, showers. A chance of thunderstorms in the morning, then thunderstorms likely in the afternoon. Highs in the mid-80s. Chance of rain 90%. Wednesday night, mostly cloudy. Showers and thunderstorms likely, mainly in the evening. Lows in the upper 70s. Chance of rain 70%. Thursday through Friday night, mostly cloudy with a chance of showers and thunderstorms. Highs in the lower 90s. Lows in the upper 70s. Chance of rain 50%. Heat index values up to 105. Saturday, partly sunny with a chance of showers and thunderstorms in the morning, then mostly cloudy with showers and thunderstorms likely in the afternoon. Highs around 90. Chance of rain 60%. The coastal waters forecast for the following: coastal waters from Okaloosa, Walton County line to Mexico Beach out to 20 nautical miles, and coastal waters from Mexico Beach to Apalachicola out to 20 nautical miles. Today, west winds 10 to 15 knots with gusts up to 20 knots. Seas 2 to 3 feet. Wave detail, west 2 feet at 4 seconds and south 2 feet at 7 seconds. Protected waters a moderate chop. A slight chance of showers and thunderstorms this afternoon. Tonight, west winds 10 to 15 knots. Seas 2 to 3 feet. Wave detail, west 2 feet at 4 seconds and south 1 foot at 7 seconds. Protected waters a moderate chop. A slight chance of showers and thunderstorms in the evening. Monday, west winds 10 to 15 knots, increasing to 15 to 20 knots with gusts up to 25 knots in the afternoon. Seas 2 to 3 feet. Wave detail, west 3 feet at 4 seconds and south 1 foot at 7 seconds. Protected waters choppy. A slight chance of showers and thunderstorms in the afternoon. Monday night, west winds 15 to 20 knots, becoming southwest 10 to 15 knots after midnight. Seas 2 to 3 feet. Wave detail, west 3 feet at 4 seconds and south 1 foot at 7 seconds. Protected waters choppy. A slight chance of thunderstorms. A slight chance of showers in the evening, then a chance of showers after midnight. Tuesday, southwest winds 10 to 15 knots. Seas 2 to 3 feet. Wave detail, southwest 3 feet at 4 seconds and south 1 foot at 7 seconds. Protected waters a moderate chop. A chance of showers and thunderstorms. Tuesday night, southwest winds 10 to 15 knots with gusts up to 20 knots. Seas 2 to 3 feet. Wave detail, southwest 3 feet at 4 seconds and south 1 foot at 8 seconds. Protected waters a moderate chop. A chance of thunderstorms. A chance of showers in the evening, then showers likely after midnight. Wednesday, southwest winds 10 to 15 knots. Seas 2 to 4 feet. Protected waters a moderate chop. Showers and thunderstorms likely. Wednesday night, south winds 10 to 15 knots. Seas 2 to 4 feet. Protected waters a moderate chop. A slight chance of showers and thunderstorms in the evening. Thursday, south winds 10 to 15 knots. Seas 2 to 4 feet.
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a chance of showers and thunderstorms. Thursday night, south winds 10 to 15 knots. Seas 3 to 5 feet, occasionally to 6 feet. Protected waters a moderate chop. A chance of showers and thunderstorms, mainly in the evening. Winds and waves higher and near thunderstorms. The coastal waters forecast for the following: waters from Suwannee River to Apalachicola, Florida, extending from 20 to 60 nautical miles, waters from Okaloosa, Walton County line to Mexico Beach, 20 to 60 nautical miles, and waters from Mexico Beach to Apalachicola, 20 to 60 nautical miles. Today, west winds 10 to 15 knots. Seas around 2 feet. Wave detail, west 2 feet at 3 seconds and south 2 feet at 7 seconds. Tonight, west winds 10 to 15 knots. Seas around 2 feet. Wave detail, west 2 feet at 4 seconds and south 1 foot at 7 seconds. Monday, west winds 10 to 15 knots. Seas 2 to 3 feet. Wave detail, west 2 feet at 4 seconds and south 1 foot at 7 seconds. Monday night, southwest winds 10 to 15 knots. Seas 2 to 3 feet. Wave detail, west 2 feet at 4 seconds and south 1 foot at 7 seconds. A slight chance of showers after midnight. Tuesday, southwest winds 10 to 15 knots. Seas 2 to 3 feet. Wave detail, southwest 2 feet at 4 seconds and south 1 foot at 7 seconds. A slight chance of showers and thunderstorms in the morning, then a chance of showers and thunderstorms in the afternoon. Tuesday night, southwest winds 10 to 15 knots with gusts up to 20 knots. Seas 2 to 3 feet. Wave detail, southwest 3 feet at 5 seconds and south 1 foot at 8 seconds. A chance of showers. A slight chance of thunderstorms in the evening, then a chance of thunderstorms after midnight. Wednesday, southwest winds 10 to 15 knots. Seas around 3 feet. A chance of showers and thunderstorms. Wednesday night, south winds 10 to 15 knots. Seas 3 to 4 feet. A slight chance of showers and thunderstorms in the evening. Thursday, south winds 10 to 15 knots. Seas 3 to 5 feet, occasionally to 6 feet. A slight chance of showers and thunderstorms. Thursday night, south winds 10 to 15 knots. Seas 3 to 5 feet, occasionally to 6 feet. A slight chance of showers and thunderstorms in the evening. Winds and seas higher and near thunderstorms. The coastal waters forecast for the following: St. Andrews Bay waterways. Today, west winds 5 to 10 knots, becoming southwest 10 to 15 knots late. Protected waters a moderate chop. A chance of showers and thunderstorms this afternoon. Tonight, west winds 10 to 15 knots, diminishing to 5 to 10 knots after midnight. Protected waters a moderate chop. Monday, west winds 5 to 10 knots, increasing to 10 to 15 knots with gusts up to 20 knots in the afternoon. Protected waters a moderate chop. A slight chance of showers and thunderstorms in the morning, then a chance of showers and thunderstorms in the afternoon. Monday night, west winds 10 to 15 knots with gusts up to 20 knots, becoming southwest 5 to 10 knots after midnight. Protected waters a moderate chop. A chance of showers. A chance of thunderstorms, mainly in the evening. Tuesday, southwest winds 5 to 10 knots, increasing to 10 to 15 knots in the afternoon. Protected waters a moderate chop. Showers likely with a chance of thunderstorms. Tuesday night, southwest winds 5 to 10 knots. Protected waters a light chop. A chance of thunderstorms. A chance of showers in the evening, then showers after midnight. Wednesday, southwest winds 10 to 15 knots. Protected waters a moderate chop. Showers with thunderstorms likely. Wednesday night, south winds around 10 knots. Protected waters a light chop. A chance of showers and thunderstorms, mainly in the evening. Thursday, south winds 10 to 15 knots. Protected waters a moderate chop. A chance of showers and thunderstorms. Thursday night, south winds 10 to 15 knots. Protected waters a moderate chop. A chance of showers and thunderstorms, mainly in the evening. Winds and waves higher and near thunderstorms. The Tropical Weather Outlook. For the North Atlantic, Caribbean Sea and the Gulf of America, southwestern Gulf of America, a broad area of low pressure located along the coast of eastern Mexico is producing disorganized shower and thunderstorm activity. Development is not expected as the low moves farther inland over eastern Mexico during the next day or

Elsewhere today, a moderate rip current risk is forecast for the Franklin and south-facing Gulf County beaches, where a west-to-east longshore current is expected to develop by afternoon. Looking ahead, a brief lull in high risk is expected Tuesday, before returning to all the Gulf beaches midweek. Tide information for Sunday, June 14, 2026. St. Mark's River entrance. High 3:03 a.m., low 7:44 a.m., high 1:30 p.m., low 9:08 p.m. Apalachicola. High 6:51 a.m., low 9:16 a.m., high 2:08 p.m., low 11:14 p.m. St. Andrews Bay of Panama City. High 8:57 a.m., low 8:36 p.m. Note that the times of high and low tide are 3 minutes earlier at Shell Point than at the St. Mark's River entrance. The average water temperature at Apalachicola was 84.2 degrees. Sunrise and sunset in Tallahassee. June 14, 2026, sunrise 6:35 a.m. Eastern Daylight Time, sunset 8:41 p.m. Eastern Daylight Time. 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This broadcast originates from your National Weather Service office in Tallahassee, Florida. 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The current time is 5:22 a.m. Eastern Daylight Time. Heat advisory in effect from noon Eastern Daylight Time, or 11 a.m. Central Daylight Time today to 6 p.m. Eastern Daylight Time, or 5 p.m. Central Daylight Time this evening. What? Heat index values of 106 to 110 degrees expected. Where? Portions of the eastern Florida Panhandle, Florida Big Bend, and far southwestern Georgia. When? From noon Eastern Daylight Time, or 11 a.m. Central Daylight Time today to 6 p.m. Eastern Daylight Time, or 5 p.m. Central Daylight Time this evening. Impacts: hot temperatures and high humidity may cause heat illnesses. 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Anyone overcome by heat should be moved to a cool and shaded location. Heat stroke is an emergency. Call 911. These are the 5 a.m. Eastern Daylight Time conditions. At the Tallahassee Airport, it was mostly cloudy. The temperature was 74 degrees. The wind was west at 6 miles an hour. At Florida State University, the temperature was 77 degrees. The wind was west at 6 miles an hour. At Apalachicola, it was clear. The temperature was 79 degrees. The wind was west at 5 miles an hour. At Panama City Northwest, it was mostly cloudy. The temperature was 78 degrees. The wind was west at 5 miles an hour. At Dothan, it was partly cloudy. The temperature was 77 degrees. The wind was west at 9 miles an hour. At Albany, it was partly cloudy. The temperature was 76 degrees. The wind was calm. At Valdosta, fog was reported. The temperature was 72 degrees. The wind was calm. Over the marine area, at the buoy south of Apalachicola, winds were west at 6 knots and seas were 2 feet. At the buoy south of Panama City, winds were west at 8 knots and seas were 2 feet. At the buoy south of Pensacola, winds were southwest at 12 knots. The forecast for the local area. Heat advisory in effect from noon Eastern Daylight Time, or 11 a.m. Central Daylight Time today to 6 p.m. Eastern Daylight Time, or 5 p.m. Central Daylight Time this evening. Today, mostly sunny. Showers and thunderstorms likely this afternoon. Highs in the mid-90s. West winds 5 to 10 miles per hour. Chance of rain 70%. Heat index values up to 109. Tonight, mostly cloudy with a chance of showers and thunderstorms in the evening, then partly cloudy after midnight. Lows in the upper 70s. Southwest winds 5 to 10 miles per hour. Chance of rain 50%. Monday, mostly sunny. Showers and thunderstorms likely in the afternoon. Humid with highs in the lower 90s. West winds 5 to 10 miles per hour. Chance of rain 70%. Monday night, a chance of thunderstorms in the evening. Mostly cloudy with a chance of showers. Lows in the mid-70s. West winds 5 to 10 miles per hour. Chance of rain 50%.

60%. Tuesday, mostly cloudy. A chance of showers in the morning, then showers and thunderstorms likely in the afternoon. Humid with highs in the upper 80s. West winds 5 to 10 miles per hour. Chance of rain 70%. Tuesday night, showers likely. Thunderstorms likely, mainly in the evening. Lows in the mid-70s. Chance of rain 70%. Wednesday, showers. A chance of thunderstorms in the morning, then thunderstorms likely in the afternoon. Highs in the mid-80s. Chance of rain 90%. Wednesday night, mostly cloudy. Showers and thunderstorms likely, mainly in the evening. Lows in the upper 70s. Chance of rain 70%. Thursday through Friday night, mostly cloudy with a chance of showers and thunderstorms. Highs in the lower 90s. Lows in the upper 70s. Chance of rain 50%. Heat index values up to 105. Saturday, partly sunny with a chance of showers and thunderstorms in the morning, then mostly cloudy with showers and thunderstorms likely in the afternoon. Highs around 90. Chance of rain 60%. The coastal waters forecast for the following: coastal waters from Okaloosa Walton County line to Mexico Beach out to 20 nautical miles, and coastal waters from Mexico Beach to Apalachicola out to 20 nautical miles. Today, west winds 10 to 15 knots with gusts up to 20 knots. Seas 2 to 3 feet. Wave detail, west 2 feet at 4 seconds and south 2 feet at 7 seconds. Protected waters a moderate chop. A slight chance of showers and thunderstorms this afternoon. Tonight, west winds 10 to 15 knots. Seas 2 to 3 feet. Wave detail, west 2 feet at 4 seconds and south 1 foot at 7 seconds. Protected waters a moderate chop. A slight chance of showers and thunderstorms in the evening. Monday, west winds 10 to 15 knots, increasing to 15 to 20 knots with gusts up to 25 knots in the afternoon. Seas 2 to 3 feet. Wave detail, west 3 feet at 4 seconds and south 1 foot at 7 seconds. Protected waters choppy. A slight chance of showers and thunderstorms in the afternoon. Monday night, west winds 15 to 20 knots, becoming southwest 10 to 15 knots after midnight. Seas 2 to 3 feet. Wave detail, west 3 feet at 4 seconds and south 1 foot at 7 seconds. Protected waters choppy. A slight chance of thunderstorms. A slight chance of showers in the evening, then a chance of showers after midnight. Tuesday, southwest winds 10 to 15 knots. Seas 2 to 3 feet. Wave detail, southwest 3 feet at 4 seconds and south 1 foot at 7 seconds. Protected waters a moderate chop. A chance of showers and thunderstorms. Tuesday night, southwest winds 10 to 15 knots with gusts up to 20 knots. Seas 2 to 3 feet. Wave detail, southwest 3 feet at 4 seconds and south 1 foot at 8 seconds. Protected waters a moderate chop. A chance of thunderstorms. A chance of showers in the evening, then showers likely after midnight. Wednesday, southwest winds 10 to 15 knots. Seas 2 to 4 feet. Protected waters a moderate chop. Showers and thunderstorms likely. Wednesday night, south winds 10 to 15 knots. Seas 2 to 4 feet. Protected waters a moderate chop. A slight chance of showers and thunderstorms in the evening. Thursday, south winds 10 to 15 knots. Seas 2 to 4 feet. Protected waters a moderate chop. A chance of showers and thunderstorms. Thursday night, south winds 10 to 15 knots. Seas 3 to 5 feet, occasionally to 6 feet. Protected waters a moderate chop. A chance of showers and thunderstorms, mainly in the evening. Winds and waves higher in and near thunderstorms. The coastal waters forecast for the following: waters from Suwannee River to Apalachicola, Florida, extending from 20 to 60 nautical miles, waters from Okaloosa Walton County line to Mexico Beach 20 to 60 nautical miles, and waters from Mexico Beach to Apalachicola 20 to 60 nautical miles. Today, west winds 10 to 15 knots. Seas around 2 feet. Wave detail, west 2 feet at 3 seconds and south 2 feet at 7 seconds. Tonight, west winds 10 to 15 knots. Seas around 2 feet. Wave detail, west 2 feet at 4 seconds and south 1 foot at 7 seconds. Monday, west winds 10 to 15 knots. Seas 2 to 3 feet.
Wave detail, west 2 feet at 4 seconds and south 1 foot at 7 seconds. Monday night, southwest winds 10 to 15 knots. Seas 2 to 3 feet. Wave detail, west 2 feet at 4 seconds and south 1 foot at 7 seconds. A slight chance of showers after midnight. Tuesday, southwest winds 10 to 15 knots. Seas 2 to 3 feet. Wave detail, southwest 2 feet at 4 seconds and south 1 foot at 7 seconds. A slight chance of showers and thunderstorms in the morning, then a chance of showers and thunderstorms in the afternoon. Tuesday night, southwest winds 10 to 15 knots with gusts up to 20 knots. Seas 2 to 3 feet. Wave detail, southwest 3 feet at 5 seconds and south 1 foot at 8 seconds. A chance of showers. A slight chance of thunderstorms in the evening, then a chance of thunderstorms after midnight. Wednesday, southwest winds 10 to 15 knots. Seas around 3 feet. A chance of showers and thunderstorms. Wednesday night, south winds 10 to 15 knots. Seas 3 to 4 feet. A slight chance of showers and thunderstorms in the evening. Thursday, south winds 10 to 15 knots. Seas 3 to 5 feet, occasionally to 6 feet. A slight chance of showers and thunderstorms. Thursday night, south winds 10 to 15 knots. Seas 3 to 5 feet, occasionally to 6 feet. A slight chance of showers and thunderstorms in the evening. Winds and seas higher and near thunderstorms. The Tallahassee Climate Summary for yesterday, June 13, 2026. Yesterday's high temperature was 99 degrees. This high was 8 degrees above the normal high of 91. Yesterday's low temperature was 74 degrees. This low was 3 degrees above the normal low of 71. A trace of precipitation fell yesterday, which brings the monthly total to 0.02 inches. This is 3.10 inches below the normal amount of 3.12 inches for June. The total precipitation for the year now stands at 12.21 inches, which is 11.73 inches below normal. The normal high temperature for today is 91 degrees, and the normal low is 71. The record high for today is 103, which occurred in 2011, and the record low is 55, which occurred in 1995. Sunrise today is... The record high for today is 103, which occurred in 2011, and the record low is 55, which occurred in 1995. Sunrise today is at 6:35 a.m. and sunset is at 8:41 p.m. The coastal waters forecast for the following St. Andrews Bay waterways. Today, west winds 5 to 10 knots, becoming southwest 10 to 15 knots late. Protected waters a moderate chop. A chance of showers and thunderstorms this afternoon. Tonight, west winds 10 to 15 knots, diminishing to 5 to 10 knots after midnight. Protected waters a moderate chop. Monday, west winds 5 to 10 knots, increasing to 10 to 15 knots with gusts up to 20 knots in the afternoon. Protected waters a moderate chop. A slight chance of showers and thunderstorms in the morning, then a chance of showers and thunderstorms in the afternoon. Monday night, west winds 10 to 15 knots with gusts up to 20 knots, becoming southwest 5 to 10 knots after midnight. Protected waters a moderate chop. A chance of showers. A chance of thunderstorms, mainly in the evening. Tuesday, southwest winds 5 to 10 knots, increasing to 10 to 15 knots in the afternoon. Protected waters a moderate chop. Showers likely with a chance of thunderstorms. Tuesday night, southwest winds 5 to 10 knots. Protected waters a light chop. A chance of thunderstorms. A chance of showers in the evening, then showers after midnight. Wednesday, southwest winds 10 to 15 knots. Protected waters a moderate chop. Showers with thunderstorms likely. Wednesday night, south winds around 10 knots. Protected waters a light chop. A chance of showers and thunderstorms, mainly in the evening. Thursday, south winds 10 to 15 knots. Protected waters a moderate chop. A chance of showers and thunderstorms. Thursday night, south winds 10 to 15 knots. Protected waters a moderate chop. A chance of showers and thunderstorms, mainly in the evening. Winds and waves higher and near thunderstorms. The Tropical Weather Outlook. For the North Atlantic, Caribbean Sea and the Gulf of America, southwestern Gulf of America, a broad area of low pressure located along the coast of eastern Mexico is producing disorganized shower and thunderstorm activity.
Development is not expected as the low moves farther inland over eastern Mexico during

the next day or so. The system could then reemerge over the northwestern Gulf of America on Tuesday or Wednesday while interacting with the frontal boundary, but conditions there are expected to be only marginally conducive for development. Formation chance through 48 hours, low, near 0%. Formation chance through 7 days, low, 20%. The Surf Zone Forecast General Outlook. Early this morning, buoy 039 shows 2-foot waves while buoy 036 shows 1-foot waves, and both buoys show a dominant southerly swell with a period of 7 to 8 seconds. While this has come down since Saturday, onshore flow will become increasingly brisk today along the Walton Bay and west-facing Gulf County beaches. This will result in an additional shorter period wind wave swell, so the rip risk will increase through the day, thus the high risk of rip currents will continue through tonight. There is a medium chance it will need to be extended through Monday. Elsewhere today, a moderate rip current risk is forecast for the Franklin and south-facing Gulf County beaches, where a west-to-east longshore current is expected to develop by afternoon. Looking ahead, a brief lull in high risk is expected Tuesday, before returning to all the Gulf beaches midweek. Tide information for Sunday, June 14, 2026. St. Mark's River entrance. High 3:03 a.m., low 7:44 a.m., high 1:30 p.m., low 9:08 p.m. Apalachicola. High 6:51 a.m., low 9:16 a.m., high 2:08 p.m., low 11:14 p.m. St. Andrews Bay of Panama City. High 8:57 a.m., low 8:36 p.m. Note that the times of high and low tide are 3 minutes earlier at Shell Point than at the St. Mark's River entrance. The average water temperature at Apalachicola was 84.2 degrees. Sunrise and sunset in Tallahassee. June 14, 2026, sunrise 6:35 a.m. Eastern Daylight Time, sunset 8:41 p.m. Eastern Daylight Time. 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The latest weather and forecast information can also be accessed by calling our automated forecast line at 850-942-8851. The current time is 5:38 a.m. Eastern Daylight Time. Heat advisory in effect from noon Eastern Daylight Time, or 11 a.m. Central Daylight Time today to 6 p.m. Eastern Daylight Time, or 5 p.m. Central Daylight Time this evening. What? Heat index values of 106 to 110 degrees expected. Where? Portions of the eastern Florida Panhandle, Florida Big Bend, and far southwestern Georgia. When? From noon Eastern Daylight Time, or 11 a.m. Central Daylight Time today to 6 p.m. Eastern Daylight Time, or 5 p.m. Central Daylight Time this evening. Impacts. Hot temperatures and high humidity may cause heat illnesses. 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Stay in an air-conditioned room. 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To reduce risk during outdoor work, the Occupational Safety and Health Administration recommends scheduling frequent rest breaks in shaded or air-conditioned environments. Anyone overcome by heat should be moved to a cool and shaded location. Heat stroke is an emergency. Call 911. These are the 5 a.m. Eastern Daylight Time conditions. At the Tallahassee Airport, it was mostly cloudy. The temperature was 74 degrees. The wind was west at 6 miles an hour. At Florida State University, the temperature was 77 degrees. The wind was west at 6 miles an hour. At Apalachicola, it was clear. The temperature was 79 degrees. The wind was west at 5 miles an hour. At Panama City Northwest, it was mostly cloudy. The temperature was 78 degrees. The wind was west at 5 miles an hour. At Dothan, it was partly cloudy. The temperature was 77 degrees. The wind was west at 9 miles an hour. At Albany, it was partly cloudy. The temperature was 76 degrees. The wind was calm. At Valdosta, fog was reported. The temperature was 72 degrees. The wind was calm. Over the marine area, at the buoy south of Apalachicola, winds were west at 6 knots and seas were 2 feet. At the buoy south of Panama City, winds were west at 8 knots and seas were 2 feet. At the buoy south of Pensacola, winds were southwest at 12 knots. The forecast for the local area. Heat advisory in effect from noon Eastern Daylight Time, or 11 a.m. Central Daylight Time today to 6 p.m. Eastern Daylight Time, or 5 p.m. Central Daylight Time this evening.
Today, mostly sunny. Showers and thunderstorms likely this afternoon. Highs in the mid-90s. West winds 5 to 10 miles per hour. Chance of rain 70%. Heat index values up to 109. Tonight, mostly cloudy with a chance of showers and thunderstorms in the evening, then partly cloudy after midnight. Lows in the upper 70s. Southwest winds 5 to 10 miles per hour. Chance of rain 50%. Monday, mostly sunny. Showers and thunderstorms likely in the afternoon. Humid with highs in the lower 90s. West winds 5 to 10 miles per hour. Chance of rain 70%. Monday night, a chance of thunderstorms in the evening. Mostly cloudy with a chance of showers. Lows in the mid-70s. West winds 5 to 10 miles per hour. Chance of rain 50%. Tuesday, mostly cloudy. A chance of showers in the morning, then showers and thunderstorms likely in the afternoon. Humid with highs in the upper 80s. West winds 5 to 10 miles per hour. Chance of rain 70%. Tuesday night, showers likely. Thunderstorms likely, mainly in the evening. Lows in the mid-70s. Chance of rain 70%. Wednesday, showers. A chance of thunderstorms in the morning, then thunderstorms likely in the afternoon. Highs in the mid-80s. Chance of rain 90%. Wednesday night, mostly cloudy. Showers and thunderstorms likely, mainly in the evening. Lows in the upper 70s. Chance of rain 70%. Thursday through Friday night, mostly cloudy with a chance of showers and thunderstorms. Highs in the lower 90s. Lows in the upper 70s. Chance of rain 50%. Heat index values up to 105. Saturday, partly sunny with a chance of showers and thunderstorms in the morning, then mostly cloudy with showers and thunderstorms likely in the afternoon. Highs around 90. Chance of rain 60%. The coastal waters forecast for the following: coastal waters from Okaloosa, Walton County line to Mexico Beach out to 20 nautical miles, and coastal waters from Mexico Beach to Apalachicola out to 20 nautical miles. Today, west winds 10 to 15 knots with gusts up to 20 knots. Seas 2 to 3 feet. Wave detail, west 2 feet at 4 seconds and south 2 feet at 7 seconds. Protected waters a moderate chop. A slight chance of showers and thunderstorms this afternoon. Tonight, west winds 10 to 15 knots. Seas 2 to 3 feet. Wave detail, west 2 feet at 4 seconds and south 1 foot at 7 seconds. Protected waters a moderate chop. A slight chance of showers and thunderstorms in the evening. Monday, west winds 10 to 15 knots, increasing to 15 to 20 knots with gusts up to 25 knots in the afternoon. Seas 2 to 3 feet. Wave detail, west 3 feet at 4 seconds and south 1 foot at 7 seconds. Protected waters choppy. A slight chance of showers and thunderstorms in the afternoon. Monday night, west winds 15 to 20 knots, becoming southwest 10 to 15 knots after midnight. Seas 2 to 3 feet. Wave detail, west 3 feet at 4 seconds and south 1 foot at 7 seconds. Protected waters choppy. A slight chance of thunderstorms. A slight chance of showers in the evening, then a chance of showers after midnight. Tuesday, southwest winds 10 to 15 knots. Seas 2 to 3 feet. Wave detail, southwest 3 feet at 4 seconds and south 1 foot at 7 seconds. Protected waters a moderate chop. A chance of showers and thunderstorms. Tuesday night, southwest winds 10 to 15 knots with gusts up to 20 knots. Seas 2 to 3 feet. Wave detail, southwest 3 feet at 4 seconds and south 1 foot at 8 seconds. Protected waters a moderate chop. A chance of thunderstorms. A chance of showers in the evening, then showers likely after midnight. Wednesday, southwest winds 10 to 15 knots. Seas 2 to 4 feet. Protected waters a moderate chop. Showers and thunderstorms likely. Wednesday night, south winds 10 to 15 knots. Seas 2 to 4 feet. Protected waters a moderate chop. A slight chance of showers and thunderstorms in the evening. Thursday, south winds 10 to 15 knots. Seas 2 to 4 feet. Protected waters a moderate chop. A chance of showers and thunderstorms. Thursday night, south winds 10 to 15 knots. Seas 3 to 5 feet, occasionally to 6 feet.

protected waters, a moderate chop. A chance of showers and thunderstorms, mainly in the evening. Winds and waves higher and near thunderstorms. The coastal waters forecast for the following: waters from Suwannee River to Apalachicola, Florida, extending from 20 to 60 nautical miles, waters from Okaloosa, Walton County line to Mexico Beach, 20 to 60 nautical miles, and waters from Mexico Beach to Apalachicola, 20 to 60 nautical miles. Today, west winds 10 to 15 knots. Seas around 2 feet. Wave detail, west 2 feet at 3 seconds and south 2 feet at 7 seconds. Tonight, west winds 10 to 15 knots. Seas around 2 feet. Wave detail, west 2 feet at 4 seconds and south 1 foot at 7 seconds. Monday, west winds 10 to 15 knots. Seas 2 to 3 feet. Wave detail, west 2 feet at 4 seconds and south 1 foot at 7 seconds. Monday night, southwest winds 10 to 15 knots. Seas 2 to 3 feet. Wave detail, west 2 feet at 4 seconds and south 1 foot at 7 seconds. A slight chance of showers after midnight. Tuesday, southwest winds 10 to 15 knots. Seas 2 to 3 feet. Wave detail, southwest 2 feet at 4 seconds and south 1 foot at 7 seconds. A slight chance of showers and thunderstorms in the morning, then a chance of showers and thunderstorms in the afternoon. Tuesday night, southwest winds 10 to 15 knots with gusts up to 20 knots. Seas 2 to 3 feet. Wave detail, southwest 3 feet at 5 seconds and south 1 foot at 8 seconds. A chance of showers. A slight chance of thunderstorms in the evening, then a chance of thunderstorms after midnight. Wednesday, southwest winds 10 to 15 knots. Seas around 3 feet. A chance of showers and thunderstorms. Wednesday night, south winds 10 to 15 knots. Seas 3 to 4 feet. A slight chance of showers and thunderstorms in the evening. Thursday, south winds 10 to 15 knots. Seas 3 to 5 feet, occasionally to 6 feet. A slight chance of showers and thunderstorms. Thursday night, south winds 10 to 15 knots. Seas 3 to 5 feet, occasionally to 6 feet. A slight chance of showers and thunderstorms in the evening. Winds and seas higher and near thunderstorms. The coastal waters forecast for the following: St. Andrews Bay waterways. Today, west winds 5 to 10 knots, becoming southwest 10 to 15 knots late. Protected waters a moderate chop. A chance of showers and thunderstorms this afternoon. Tonight, west winds 10 to 15 knots, diminishing to 5 to 10 knots after midnight. Protected waters a moderate chop. Monday, west winds 5 to 10 knots, increasing to 10 to 15 knots with gusts up to 20 knots in the afternoon. Protected waters a moderate chop. A slight chance of showers and thunderstorms in the morning, then a chance of showers and thunderstorms in the afternoon. Monday night, west winds 10 to 15 knots with gusts up to 20 knots, becoming southwest 5 to 10 knots after midnight. Protected waters a moderate chop. A chance of showers. A chance of thunderstorms, mainly in the evening. Tuesday, southwest winds 5 to 10 knots, increasing to 10 to 15 knots in the afternoon. Protected waters a moderate chop. Showers likely with a chance of thunderstorms. Tuesday night, southwest winds 5 to 10 knots. Protected waters a light chop. A chance of thunderstorms. A chance of showers in the evening, then showers after midnight. Wednesday, southwest winds 10 to 15 knots. Protected waters a moderate chop. Showers with thunderstorms likely. Wednesday night, south winds around 10 knots. Protected waters a light chop. A chance of showers and thunderstorms, mainly in the evening. Thursday, south winds 10 to 15 knots. Protected waters a moderate chop. A chance of showers and thunderstorms. Thursday night, south winds 10 to 15 knots. Protected waters a moderate chop. A chance of showers and thunderstorms, mainly in the evening. Winds and waves higher and near thunderstorms. The Tropical Weather Outlook. For the North Atlantic, Caribbean Sea and the Gulf of America, southwestern Gulf of America, a broad area of low pressure located along the coast of eastern Mexico is producing disorganized shower and thunderstorm activity. Development is not expected as the low moves farther inland over eastern Mexico during the next day or so. The system could then reemerge over the northwestern Gulf of America on Tuesday or Wednesday while interacting with the frontal boundary, but conditions there are expected to be only marginally

conducive for development. Formation chance through 48 hours, low, near 0%. Formation chance through 7 days, low, 20%. The surf zone forecast general outlook. Early this morning, buoy 039 shows 2-foot waves while buoy 036 shows 1-foot waves, and both buoys show a dominant southerly swell with a period of 7 to 8 seconds. While this has come down since Saturday, onshore flow will become increasingly brisk today along the Walton Bay and west-facing Gulf County beaches. This will result in an additional shorter period wind wave swell, so the rip risk will increase through the day, thus the high risk of rip currents will continue through tonight. There is a medium chance it will need to be extended through Monday. Elsewhere today, a moderate rip current risk is forecast for the Franklin and south-facing Gulf County beaches, where a west-to-east longshore current is expected to develop by afternoon. Looking ahead, a brief low in high risk is expected Tuesday, before returning to all the Gulf beaches midweek. Tide information for Sunday, June 14, 2026. St. Mark's River entrance. High 3:03 a.m., low 7:44 a.m., high 1:30 p.m., low 9:08 p.m. Apalachicola. High 6:51 a.m., low 9:16 a.m., high 2:08 p.m., low 11:14 p.m. St. Andrews Bay at Panama City. High 8:57 a.m., low 8:36 p.m. Note that the times of high and low tide are 3 minutes earlier at Shell Point than at the St. Mark's River entrance. The average water temperature at Apalachicola was 84.2 degrees. Sunrise and sunset in Tallahassee. June 14, 2026, sunrise 6:35 a.m. Eastern Daylight Time, sunset 8:41 p.m. Eastern Daylight Time. 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This broadcast originates from your National Weather Service office in Tallahassee, Florida. 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Heat advisory in effect from noon Eastern Daylight Time, or 11 a.m. Central Daylight Time today to 6 p.m. Eastern Daylight Time, or 5 p.m. Central Daylight Time this evening. What? Heat index values of 106 to 110 degrees expected. Where? Portions of the eastern Florida Panhandle, Florida Big Bend, and far southwestern Georgia. When? From noon Eastern Daylight Time, or 11 a.m. Central Daylight Time today to 6 p.m. Eastern Daylight Time, or 5 p.m. Central Daylight Time this evening. Impacts: hot temperatures and high humidity may cause heat illnesses. 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To reduce risk during outdoor work, the Occupational Safety and Health Administration recommends scheduling frequent rest breaks in shaded or air-conditioned environments. Anyone overcome by heat should be moved to a cool and shaded location. Heat stroke is an emergency. Call 911. These are the 5 a.m. Eastern Daylight Time conditions. At the Tallahassee Airport, it was mostly cloudy. The temperature was 74 degrees. The wind was west at 6 miles an hour. At Florida State University, the temperature was 77 degrees. The wind was west at 6 miles an hour. At Apalachicola, it was clear. The temperature was 79 degrees. The wind was west at 5 miles an hour. At Panama City Northwest, it was mostly cloudy. The temperature was 78 degrees. The wind was west at 5 miles an hour. At Dothan, it was partly cloudy. The temperature was 77 degrees. The wind was west at 9 miles an hour. At Albany, it was partly cloudy. The temperature was 76 degrees. The wind was calm. At Valdosta, fog was reported. The temperature was 72 degrees. The wind was calm. Over the marine area, at the buoy south of Apalachicola, winds were west at 6 knots and seas were 2 feet. At the buoy south of Panama City, winds were west at 8 knots and seas were 2 feet. At the buoy south of Pensacola, winds were southwest at 12 knots. The forecast for the local area. Heat advisory in effect from noon Eastern Daylight Time, or 11 a.m. Central Daylight Time today to 6 p.m. Eastern Daylight Time, or 5 p.m. Central Daylight Time this evening. Today, mostly sunny. Showers and thunderstorms likely this afternoon. Highs in the mid-90s. West winds 5 to 10 miles per hour.
Chance of rain 70%. Heat index values up to 109. Tonight, mostly cloudy with a chance of showers and thunderstorms in the evening, then partly cloudy after midnight. Lows in the upper 70s. Southwest winds 5 to 10 miles per hour. Chance of rain 50%. Monday, mostly sunny. Showers and thunderstorms likely in the afternoon. Humid with highs in the lower 90s. West winds 5 to 10 miles per hour. Chance of rain 70%. Monday night, a chance of thunderstorms in the evening. Mostly cloudy with a chance of showers. Lows in the mid-70s. West winds 5 to 10 miles per hour. Chance of rain 50%. Tuesday, mostly cloudy. A chance of showers in the morning, then showers and thunderstorms likely in the afternoon. Humid with highs in the upper 80s. West winds 5 to 10 miles per hour. Chance of rain 70%. Tuesday night, showers likely. Thunderstorms likely, mainly in the evening. Lows in the mid-70s. Chance of rain 70%. Wednesday, showers. A chance of thunderstorms in the morning, then thunderstorms likely in the afternoon. Highs in the mid-80s. Chance of rain 90%. Wednesday night, mostly cloudy. Showers and thunderstorms likely, mainly in the evening. Lows in the upper 70s. Chance of rain 70%. Thursday through Friday night, mostly cloudy with a chance of showers and thunderstorms. Highs in the lower 90s. Lows in the upper 70s. Chance of rain 50%. Heat index values up to 105. Saturday, partly sunny with a chance of showers and thunderstorms in the morning, then mostly cloudy with showers and thunderstorms likely in the afternoon. Highs around 90. Chance of rain 60%. The coastal waters forecast for the following: coastal waters from Okaloosa, Walton County line to Mexico Beach out to 20 nautical miles, and coastal waters from Mexico Beach to Apalachicola out to 20 nautical miles. Today, west winds 10 to 15 knots with gusts up to 20 knots. Seas 2 to 3 feet. Wave detail, west 2 feet at 4 seconds and south 2 feet at 7 seconds. Protected waters a moderate chop. A slight chance of showers and thunderstorms this afternoon. Tonight, west winds 10 to 15 knots. Seas 2 to 3 feet. Wave detail, west 2 feet at 4 seconds and south 1 foot at 7 seconds. Protected waters a moderate chop. A slight chance of showers and thunderstorms in the evening. Monday, west winds 10 to 15 knots, increasing to 15 to 20 knots with gusts up to 25 knots in the afternoon. Seas 2 to 3 feet. Wave detail, west 3 feet at 4 seconds and south 1 foot at 7 seconds. Protected waters choppy. A slight chance of showers and thunderstorms in the afternoon. Monday night, west winds 15 to 20 knots, becoming southwest 10 to 15 knots after midnight. Seas 2 to 3 feet. Wave detail, west 3 feet at 4 seconds and south 1 foot at 7 seconds. Protected waters choppy. A slight chance of thunderstorms. A slight chance of showers in the evening, then a chance of showers after midnight. Tuesday, southwest winds 10 to 15 knots. Seas 2 to 3 feet. Wave detail, southwest 3 feet at 4 seconds and south 1 foot at 7 seconds. Protected waters a moderate chop. A chance of showers and thunderstorms. Tuesday night, southwest winds 10 to 15 knots with gusts up to 20 knots. Seas 2 to 3 feet. Wave detail, southwest 3 feet at 4 seconds and south 1 foot at 8 seconds. Protected waters a moderate chop. A chance of thunderstorms. A chance of showers in the evening, then showers likely after midnight. Wednesday, southwest winds 10 to 15 knots. Seas 2 to 4 feet. Protected waters a moderate chop. Showers and thunderstorms likely. Wednesday night, south winds 10 to 15 knots. Seas 2 to 4 feet. Protected waters a moderate chop. A slight chance of showers and thunderstorms in the evening. Thursday, south winds 10 to 15 knots. Seas 2 to 4 feet. Protected waters a moderate chop. A chance of showers and thunderstorms. Thursday night, south winds 10 to 15 knots. Seas 3 to 5 feet, occasionally to 6 feet. Protected waters a moderate chop. A chance of showers and thunderstorms, mainly in the evening. Winds and waves higher and near thunderstorms.
The coastal water.

Forecast for the following waters from Suwannee River to Apalachicola, Florida, extending from 20 to 60 nautical miles, waters from Okaloosa, Walton County line to Mexico Beach, 20 to 60 nautical miles, and waters from Mexico Beach to Apalachicola, 20 to 60 nautical miles. Today, west winds 10 to 15 knots. Seas around 2 feet. Wave detail, west 2 feet at 3 seconds and south 2 feet at 7 seconds. Tonight, west winds 10 to 15 knots. Seas around 2 feet. Wave detail, west 2 feet at 4 seconds and south 1 foot at 7 seconds. Monday, west winds 10 to 15 knots. Seas 2 to 3 feet. Wave detail, west 2 feet at 4 seconds and south 1 foot at 7 seconds. Monday night, southwest winds 10 to 15 knots. Seas 2 to 3 feet. Wave detail, west 2 feet at 4 seconds and south 1 foot at 7 seconds. A slight chance of showers after midnight. Tuesday, southwest winds 10 to 15 knots. Seas 2 to 3 feet. Wave detail, southwest 2 feet at 4 seconds and south 1 foot at 7 seconds. A slight chance of showers and thunderstorms in the morning, then a chance of showers and thunderstorms in the afternoon. Tuesday night, southwest winds 10 to 15 knots with gusts up to 20 knots. Seas 2 to 3 feet. Wave detail, southwest 3 feet at 5 seconds and south 1 foot at 8 seconds. A chance of showers. A slight chance of thunderstorms in the evening, then a chance of thunderstorms after midnight. Wednesday, southwest winds 10 to 15 knots. Seas around 3 feet. A chance of showers and thunderstorms. Wednesday night, south winds 10 to 15 knots. Seas 3 to 4 feet. A slight chance of showers and thunderstorms in the evening. Thursday, south winds 10 to 15 knots. Seas 3 to 5 feet, occasionally to 6 feet. A slight chance of showers and thunderstorms. Thursday night, south winds 10 to 15 knots. Seas 3 to 5 feet, occasionally to 6 feet. A slight chance of showers and thunderstorms in the evening. Winds and seas higher and near thunderstorms. The Tallahassee Climate Summary for yesterday, June 13, 2026. Yesterday's high temperature was 99 degrees. This high was 8 degrees above the normal high of 91. Yesterday's low temperature was 74 degrees. This low was 3 degrees above the normal low of 71. A trace of precipitation fell yesterday, which brings the monthly total to 0.02 inches. This is 3.10 inches below the normal amount of 3.12 inches for June. The total precipitation for the year now stands at 12.21 inches, which is 11.73 inches below normal. The normal high temperature for today is 91 degrees, and the normal low is 71. The record high for today is 103, which occurred in 2011, and the record low is 55, which occurred in 1995. Sunrise today is at 6:35 a.m. and sunset is at 8:41 p.m. The Tropical Weather Outlook. For the North Atlantic, Caribbean Sea and the Gulf of America, southwestern Gulf of America, a broad area of low pressure located along the coast of eastern Mexico is producing disorganized shower and thunderstorm activity. Development is not expected as the low moves farther inland over eastern Mexico during the next day or so. The system could then reemerge over the northwestern Gulf of America on Tuesday or Wednesday while interacting with the frontal boundary, but conditions there are expected to be only marginally conducive for development. Formation chance through 48 hours, low, near 0%. Formation chance through 7 days, low, 20%. The Surf Zone Forecast General Outlook. Early this morning, buoy 039 shows 2-foot waves while buoy 036 shows 1-foot waves, and both buoys show a dominant southerly swell with a period of 7 to 8 seconds. While this has come down since Saturday, onshore flow will become increasingly brisk today along the Walton, Bay, and west-facing Gulf County beaches. This will result in an additional shorter period wind wave swell, so the rip risk will increase through the day, thus the high risk of rip currents will continue through tonight. There is a medium chance it will need to be extended through Monday. Elsewhere today, a moderate rip current risk is forecast for the Franklin and south-facing Gulf County beaches, where a west-to-east longshore current is expected to develop by afternoon. Looking ahead, a brief low and high risk is expected Tuesday, before returning to all the Gulf beaches midweek. Tide information for Sunday, June 14, 2026. St. Mark's River entrance.
High 3:03 a.m. Low 7:44 a.m. High 1:30 p.m. Low 9:08 p.m. Apalachicola. High 6:51 a.m. Low 9:16 a.m. High 2:08 p.m. Low 11:14 p.m. St. Andrews Bay of Panama City. High 8:57 a.m. Low 8:36 p.m. Note that the times of high and low tide are 3 minutes earlier at Shell Point than at the St. Marks River entrance. The average water temperature at Apalachicola was 84.2 degrees. Sunrise and sunset in Tallahassee. June 14, 2026, sunrise 6:35 a.m. Eastern Daylight Time, sunset 8:41 p.m. Eastern Daylight Time. 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This broadcast originates from your National Weather Service office in Tallahassee, Florida. 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The current time is 6:06 a.m. Eastern Daylight Time. Heat advisory in effect from noon Eastern Daylight Time, or 11 a.m. Central Daylight Time today to 6 p.m. Eastern Daylight Time, or 5 p.m. Central Daylight Time this evening. What? Heat index values of 106 to 110 degrees expected. Where? Portions of the eastern Florida Panhandle, Florida Big Bend, and far southwestern Georgia. When? From noon Eastern Daylight Time, or 11 a.m. Central Daylight Time today to 6 p.m. Eastern Daylight Time, or 5 p.m. Central Daylight Time this evening. Impacts: hot temperatures and high humidity may cause heat illnesses. Drink plenty of fluids, stay in an air-conditioned room, stay out of the sunshine, and check up on relatives and neighbors. To reduce risk during outdoor work, the Occupational Safety and Health Administration recommends scheduling frequent rest breaks in shaded or air-conditioned environments. Anyone overcome by heat should be moved to a cool and shaded location. Heat stroke is an emergency. Call 911. These are the 6 a.m. Eastern Daylight Time conditions. At the Tallahassee Airport, it was cloudy. The temperature was 74 degrees. The wind was west at 3 miles an hour. The report from Florida State University was not available. At Apalachicola, it was partly cloudy. The temperature was 79 degrees. The wind was west at 6 miles an hour. At Panama City Northwest, it was clear. The temperature was 78 degrees. The wind was west at 5 miles an hour. At Dothan, it was partly cloudy. The temperature was 76 degrees. The wind was west at 6 miles an hour. At Albany, it was partly cloudy. The temperature was 76 degrees. The wind was west at 3 miles an hour. At Valdosta, it was partly cloudy. The temperature was 73 degrees. The wind was calm. Over the marine area, at the buoy south of Apalachicola, winds were west at 8 knots. At the buoy south of Panama City, winds were west at 8 knots. At the buoy south of Pensacola, winds were southwest at 10 knots. The forecast for the local area. Heat advisory in effect from noon Eastern Daylight Time, or 11 a.m. Central Daylight Time today to 6 p.m. Eastern Daylight Time, or 5 p.m. Central Daylight Time this evening. Today, mostly sunny. Showers and thunderstorms likely this afternoon. Highs in the mid-90s. West winds 5 to 10 miles per hour. Chance of rain 70%. Heat index values up to 109. Tonight, mostly cloudy with a chance of showers and thunderstorms in the evening, then partly cloudy after midnight. Lows in the upper 70s. Southwest winds 5 to 10 miles per hour. Chance of rain 50%. Monday, mostly sunny. Showers and thunderstorms likely in the afternoon. Humid with highs in the lower 90s. West winds 5 to 10 miles per hour. Chance of rain 70%. Monday night, a chance of thunderstorms in the evening. Mostly cloudy with a chance of showers. Lows in the mid-70s. West winds 5 to 10 miles per hour. Chance of rain 50%. Tuesday, mostly cloudy. A chance of showers in the morning, then showers and thunderstorms likely in the afternoon. Humid with highs in the upper 80s. West winds 5 to 10 miles per hour. Chance of rain 70%. Tuesday night, showers likely. Thunderstorms likely, mainly in the evening. Lows in the mid-70s. Chance of rain 70%. Wednesday, showers.
a chance of thunderstorms in the morning, then thunderstorms likely in the afternoon. Highs in the

80s. Chance of rain 90%. Wednesday night, mostly cloudy. Showers and thunderstorms likely, mainly in the evening. Lows in the upper 70s. Chance of rain 70%. Thursday through Friday night, mostly cloudy with a chance of showers and thunderstorms. Highs in the lower 90s. Lows in the upper 70s. Chance of rain 50%. Heat index values up to 105. Saturday, partly sunny with a chance of showers and thunderstorms in the morning, then mostly cloudy with showers and thunderstorms likely in the afternoon. Highs around 90. Chance of rain 60%. The coastal waters forecast for the following: coastal waters from Okaloosa Walton County line to Mexico Beach out to 20 nautical miles, and coastal waters from Mexico Beach to Apalachicola out to 20 nautical miles. Today, west winds 10 to 15 knots with gusts up to 20 knots. Seas 2 to 3 feet. Wave detail, west 2 feet at 4 seconds and south 2 feet at 7 seconds. Protected waters a moderate chop. A slight chance of showers and thunderstorms this afternoon. Tonight, west winds 10 to 15 knots. Seas 2 to 3 feet. Wave detail, west 2 feet at 4 seconds and south 1 foot at 7 seconds. Protected waters a moderate chop. A slight chance of showers and thunderstorms in the evening. Monday, west winds 10 to 15 knots, increasing to 15 to 20 knots with gusts up to 25 knots in the afternoon. Seas 2 to 3 feet. Wave detail, west 3 feet at 4 seconds and south 1 foot at 7 seconds. Protected waters choppy. A slight chance of showers and thunderstorms in the afternoon. Monday night, west winds 15 to 20 knots, becoming southwest 10 to 15 knots after midnight. Seas 2 to 3 feet. Wave detail, west 3 feet at 4 seconds and south 1 foot at 7 seconds. Protected waters choppy. A slight chance of thunderstorms. A slight chance of showers in the evening, then a chance of showers after midnight. Tuesday, southwest winds 10 to 15 knots. Seas 2 to 3 feet. Wave detail, southwest 3 feet at 4 seconds and south 1 foot at 7 seconds. Protected waters a moderate chop. A chance of showers and thunderstorms. Tuesday night, southwest winds 10 to 15 knots with gusts up to 20 knots. Seas 2 to 3 feet. Wave detail, southwest 3 feet at 4 seconds and south 1 foot at 8 seconds. Protected waters a moderate chop. A chance of thunderstorms. A chance of showers in the evening, then showers likely after midnight. Wednesday, southwest winds 10 to 15 knots. Seas 2 to 4 feet. Protected waters a moderate chop. Showers and thunderstorms likely. Wednesday night, south winds 10 to 15 knots. Seas 2 to 4 feet. Protected waters a moderate chop. A slight chance of showers and thunderstorms in the evening. Thursday, south winds 10 to 15 knots. Seas 2 to 4 feet. Protected waters a moderate chop. A chance of showers and thunderstorms. Thursday night, south winds 10 to 15 knots. Seas 3 to 5 feet, occasionally to 6 feet. Protected waters a moderate chop. A chance of showers and thunderstorms, mainly in the evening. Winds and waves higher in and near thunderstorms. The coastal waters forecast for the following: waters from Suwannee River to Apalachicola, Florida, extending from 20 to 60 nautical miles, waters from Okaloosa Walton County line to Mexico Beach 20 to 60 nautical miles, and waters from Mexico Beach to Apalachicola 20 to 60 nautical miles. Today, west winds 10 to 15 knots. Seas around 2 feet. Wave detail, west 2 feet at 3 seconds and south 2 feet at 7 seconds. Tonight, west winds 10 to 15 knots. Seas around 2 feet. Wave detail, west 2 feet at 4 seconds and south 1 foot at 7 seconds. Monday, west winds 10 to 15 knots. Seas 2 to 3 feet. Wave detail, west 2 feet at 4 seconds and south 1 foot at 7 seconds. Monday night, southwest winds 10 to 15 knots. Seas 2 to 3 feet. Wave detail, west 2 feet at 4 seconds and south 1 foot at 7 seconds. A slight chance of showers after midnight. Tuesday, southwest winds 10 to 15 knots. Seas 2 to 3 feet. Wave detail, southwest 2 feet at 4 seconds and south 1 foot at 7 seconds. A slight chance of showers and thunderstorms in the morning, then a chance of showers and thunderstorms in the afternoon.

Tuesday night, southwest winds 10 to 15 knots with gusts up to 20 knots. Seas 2 to 3 feet. Wave detail, southwest 3 feet at 5 seconds and south 1 foot at 8 seconds. A chance of showers. A slight chance of thunderstorms in the evening, then a chance of thunderstorms after midnight. Wednesday, southwest winds 10 to 15 knots. Seas around 3 feet. A chance of showers and thunderstorms. Wednesday night, south winds 10 to 15 knots. Seas 3 to 4 feet. A slight chance of showers and thunderstorms in the evening. Thursday, south winds 10 to 15 knots. Seas 3 to 5 feet, occasionally to 6 feet. A slight chance of showers and thunderstorms. Thursday night, south winds 10 to 15 knots. Seas 3 to 5 feet, occasionally to 6 feet. A slight chance of showers and thunderstorms in the evening. Winds and seas higher and near thunderstorms. The coastal waters forecast for the following St. Andrews Bay waterways. Today, west winds 5 to 10 knots, becoming southwest 10 to 15 knots late. Protected waters a moderate chop. A chance of showers and thunderstorms this afternoon. Tonight, west winds 10 to 15 knots, diminishing to 5 to 10 knots after midnight. Protected waters a moderate chop. Monday, west winds 5 to 10 knots, increasing to 10 to 15 knots with gusts up to 20 knots in the afternoon. Protected waters a moderate chop. A slight chance of showers and thunderstorms in the morning, then a chance of showers and thunderstorms in the afternoon. Monday night, west winds 10 to 15 knots with gusts up to 20 knots, becoming southwest 5 to 10 knots after midnight. Protected waters a moderate chop. A chance of showers. A chance of thunderstorms, mainly in the evening. Tuesday, southwest winds 5 to 10 knots, increasing to 10 to 15 knots in the afternoon. Protected waters a moderate chop. Showers likely with a chance of thunderstorms. Tuesday night, southwest winds 5 to 10 knots. Protected waters a light chop. A chance of thunderstorms. A chance of showers in the evening, then showers after midnight. Wednesday, southwest winds 10 to 15 knots. Protected waters a moderate chop. Showers with thunderstorms likely. Wednesday night, south winds around 10 knots. Protected waters a light chop. A chance of showers and thunderstorms, mainly in the evening. Thursday, south winds 10 to 15 knots. Protected waters a moderate chop. A chance of showers and thunderstorms. Thursday night, south winds 10 to 15 knots. Protected waters a moderate chop. A chance of showers and thunderstorms, mainly in the evening. Winds and waves higher and near thunderstorms. The Tropical Weather Outlook. For the North Atlantic, Caribbean Sea and the Gulf of America, southwestern Gulf of America, a broad area of low pressure located along the coast of eastern Mexico is producing disorganized shower and thunderstorm activity. Development is not expected as the low moves farther inland over eastern Mexico during the next day or so. The system could then reemerge over the northwestern Gulf of America on Tuesday or Wednesday while interacting with the frontal boundary, but conditions there are expected to be only marginally conducive for development. Formation chance through 48 hours, low, near 0%. Formation chance through 7 days, low, 20%. The Surf Zone Forecast General Outlook. Early this morning, buoy 039 shows 2-foot waves while buoy 036 shows 1-foot waves, and both buoys show a dominant southerly swell with a period of 7 to 8 seconds. While this has come down since Saturday, onshore flow will become increasingly brisk today along the Walton Bay and west-facing Gulf County beaches. This will result in an additional shorter period wind wave swell, so the rip risk will increase through the day, thus the high risk of rip currents will continue through tonight. There is a medium chance it will need to be extended through Monday. Elsewhere today, a moderate rip current risk is forecast for the Franklin and south-facing Gulf County beaches, where a west-to-east longshore current is expected to develop by afternoon. Looking ahead, a brief lull in high risk is expected Tuesday, before returning to all the Gulf beaches midweek. Tide information for Sunday, June 14, 2026. St. Marks River entrance. High 3:03 a.m., low 7:44 a.m., high 1:30 p.m., low 9:08 p.m. Apalachicola. High 6:51 a.m., low 9:16 a.m., high 2:08 p.m., low 11:14 p.m. St. Andrews Bay at Panama City. High 8:57 a.m., low 8:36 p.m.,

time today to 6 p.m. Eastern Daylight Time, or 5 p.m. Central Daylight Time this evening. What? Heat index values of 106 to 110 degrees expected. Where? Portions of the eastern Florida Panhandle, Florida Big Bend, and far southwestern Georgia. When? From noon Eastern Daylight Time, or 11 a.m. Central Daylight Time today to 6 p.m. Eastern Daylight Time, or 5 p.m. Central Daylight Time this evening. Impacts. Hot temperatures and high humidity may cause heat illnesses. Drink plenty of fluids, stay in an air-conditioned room, stay out of the sunshine, and check up on relatives and neighbors. To reduce risk during outdoor work, the Occupational Safety and Health Administration recommends scheduling frequent rest breaks in shaded or air-conditioned environments. Anyone overcome by heat should be moved to a cool and shaded location. Heat stroke is an emergency. Call 911. These are the 6 a.m. Eastern Daylight Time conditions. At the Tallahassee Airport, it was cloudy. The temperature was 74 degrees. The wind was west at 3 miles an hour. At Florida State University, the temperature was 77 degrees. The wind was west at 6 miles an hour. At Apalachicola, it was partly cloudy. The temperature was 79 degrees. The wind was west at 6 miles an hour. At Panama City Northwest, it was partly cloudy. The temperature was 78 degrees. The wind was west at 5 miles an hour. At Dothan, it was clear. The temperature was 76 degrees. The wind was west at 6 miles an hour. At Albany, it was partly cloudy. The temperature was 76 degrees. The wind was west at 3 miles an hour. At Valdosta, it was partly cloudy. The temperature was 73 degrees. The wind was calm. Over the marine area, at the buoys south of Apalachicola, winds were west at 8 knots and seas were 2 feet. At the buoys south of Panama City, winds were west at 8 knots and seas were 2 feet. At the buoys south of Pensacola, winds were southwest at 10 knots and seas were 2 feet. The forecast for the local area. Heat advisory in effect from noon Eastern Daylight Time, or 11 a.m. Central Daylight Time today to 6 p.m. Eastern Daylight Time, or 5 p.m. Central Daylight Time this evening. Today, mostly sunny. Showers and thunderstorms likely this afternoon. Highs in the mid-90s. West winds 5 to 10 miles per hour. Chance of rain 70%. Heat index values up to 109. Tonight, mostly cloudy with a chance of showers and thunderstorms in the evening, then partly cloudy after midnight. Lows in the upper 70s. Southwest winds 5 to 10 miles per hour. Chance of rain 50%. Monday, mostly sunny. Showers and thunderstorms likely in the afternoon. Humid with highs in the lower 90s. West winds 5 to 10 miles per hour. Chance of rain 70%. Monday night, a chance of thunderstorms in the evening. Mostly cloudy with a chance of showers. Lows in the mid-70s. West winds 5 to 10 miles per hour. Chance of rain 50%. Tuesday, mostly cloudy. A chance of showers in the morning, then showers and thunderstorms likely in the afternoon. Humid with highs in the upper 80s. West winds 5 to 10 miles per hour. Chance of rain 70%. Tuesday night, showers likely. Thunderstorms likely, mainly in the evening. Lows in the mid-70s. Chance of rain 70%. Wednesday, showers. A chance of thunderstorms in the morning, then thunderstorms likely in the afternoon. Highs in the mid-80s. Chance of rain 90%. Wednesday night, mostly cloudy. Showers and thunderstorms likely, mainly in the evening. Lows in the upper 70s. Chance of rain 70%. Thursday through Friday night, mostly cloudy with a chance of showers and thunderstorms. Highs in the lower 90s. Lows in the upper 70s. Chance of rain 50%. Heat index values up to 105. Saturday, partly sunny with a chance of showers and thunderstorms in the morning, then mostly cloudy with showers and thunderstorms likely in the afternoon. Highs around 90. Chance of rain 60%. The coastal waters forecast for the following: coastal waters from Okaloosa, Walton County line to Mexico Beach out to 20 nautical miles, and coastal waters from Mexico Beach to Apalachicola out to 20 nautical miles. Today, west winds 10 to 15 knots with gusts up to 20 knots. Seas 2 to 3 feet. Wave detail,
west 2 feet at 4 seconds and south 2 feet at 7 seconds.

protected water is a moderate chop. A slight chance of showers and thunderstorms this afternoon. Tonight, west winds 10 to 15 knots. Seas 2 to 3 feet. Wave detail, west 2 feet at 4 seconds and south 1 foot at 7 seconds. Protected water is a moderate chop. A slight chance of showers and thunderstorms in the evening. Monday, west winds 10 to 15 knots, increasing to 15 to 20 knots with gusts up to 25 knots in the afternoon. Seas 2 to 3 feet. Wave detail, west 3 feet at 4 seconds and south 1 foot at 7 seconds. Protected water is choppy. A slight chance of showers and thunderstorms in the afternoon. Monday night, west winds 15 to 20 knots, becoming southwest 10 to 15 knots after midnight. Seas 2 to 3 feet. Wave detail, west 3 feet at 4 seconds and south 1 foot at 7 seconds. Protected water is choppy. A slight chance of thunderstorms. A slight chance of showers in the evening, then a chance of showers after midnight. Tuesday, southwest winds 10 to 15 knots. Seas 2 to 3 feet. Wave detail, southwest 3 feet at 4 seconds and south 1 foot at 7 seconds. Protected water is a moderate chop. A chance of showers and thunderstorms. Tuesday night, southwest winds 10 to 15 knots with gusts up to 20 knots. Seas 2 to 3 feet. Wave detail, southwest 3 feet at 4 seconds and south 1 foot at 8 seconds. Protected water is a moderate chop. A chance of thunderstorms. A chance of showers in the evening, then showers likely after midnight. Wednesday, southwest winds 10 to 15 knots. Seas 2 to 4 feet. Protected water is a moderate chop. Showers and thunderstorms likely. Wednesday night, south winds 10 to 15 knots. Seas 2 to 4 feet. Protected water is a moderate chop. A slight chance of showers and thunderstorms in the evening. Thursday, south winds 10 to 15 knots. Seas 2 to 4 feet. Protected water is a moderate chop. A chance of showers and thunderstorms. Thursday night, south winds 10 to 15 knots. Seas 3 to 5 feet, occasionally to 6 feet. Protected water is a moderate chop. A chance of showers and thunderstorms, mainly in the evening. Winds and waves higher in and near thunderstorms. The coastal waters forecast for the following waters from Suwannee River to Apalachicola, Florida, extending from 20 to 60 nautical miles, waters from Okaloosa-Walton County line to Mexico Beach 20 to 60 nautical miles, and waters from Mexico Beach to Apalachicola 20 to 60 nautical miles. Today, west winds 10 to 15 knots. Seas around 2 feet. Wave detail, west 2 feet at 3 seconds and south 2 feet at 7 seconds. Tonight, west winds 10 to 15 knots. Seas around 2 feet. Wave detail, west 2 feet at 4 seconds and south 1 foot at 7 seconds. Monday, west winds 10 to 15 knots. Seas 2 to 3 feet. Wave detail, west 2 feet at 4 seconds and south 1 foot at 7 seconds. Monday night, southwest winds 10 to 15 knots. Seas 2 to 3 feet. Wave detail, west 2 feet at 4 seconds and south 1 foot at 7 seconds. A slight chance of showers after midnight. Tuesday, southwest winds 10 to 15 knots. Seas 2 to 3 feet. Wave detail, southwest 2 feet at 4 seconds and south 1 foot at 7 seconds. A slight chance of showers and thunderstorms in the morning, then a chance of showers and thunderstorms in the afternoon. Tuesday night, southwest winds 10 to 15 knots with gusts up to 20 knots. Seas 2 to 3 feet. Wave detail, southwest 3 feet at 5 seconds and south 1 foot at 8 seconds. A chance of showers. A slight chance of thunderstorms in the evening, then a chance of thunderstorms after midnight. Wednesday, southwest winds 10 to 15 knots. Seas around 3 feet. A chance of showers and thunderstorms. Wednesday night, south winds 10 to 15 knots. Seas 3 to 4 feet. A slight chance of showers and thunderstorms in the evening. Thursday, south winds 10 to 15 knots. Seas 3 to 5 feet, occasionally to 6 feet. A slight chance of showers and thunderstorms. Thursday night, south winds 10 to 15 knots. Seas 3 to 5 feet, occasionally to 6 feet. A slight chance of showers and thunderstorms in the evening. Winds and seas higher in and near thunderstorms. The Tallahassee Climate Summary for yesterday, June 13, 2026.
Yesterday's high temperature was 99 degrees. This high was 8 degrees above the normal high of 91. Yesterday's low temperature was 74 degrees. This low was 3 degrees above the normal low of 71. A trace of precipitation fell yesterday, which brings the monthly total to 0.02 inches. This is 3.10 inches below the normal amount of 3.12 inches for June. The total precipitation for the year now stands at 12.21 inches, which is 11.73 inches below normal. The normal high temperature for today is 91 degrees, and the normal low is 71. The record high for today is 103, which occurred in 2011, and the record low is 55, which occurred in 1995. Sunrise today is at 6:35 a.m. and sunset is at 8:41 p.m. The coastal waters forecast for the following St. Andrews Bay waterways. Today, west winds 5 to 10 knots, becoming southwest 10 to 15 knots late. Protected waters a moderate chop. A chance of showers and thunderstorms this afternoon. Tonight, west winds 10 to 15 knots, diminishing to 5 to 10 knots after midnight. Protected waters a moderate chop. Monday, west winds 5 to 10 knots, increasing to 10 to 15 knots with gusts up to 20 knots in the afternoon. Protected waters a moderate chop. A slight chance of showers and thunderstorms in the morning, then a chance of showers and thunderstorms in the afternoon. Monday night, west winds 10 to 15 knots with gusts up to 20 knots, becoming southwest 5 to 10 knots after midnight. Protected waters a moderate chop, and thunderstorms in the afternoon. Monday night, west winds 10 to 15 knots with gusts up to 20 knots, becoming southwest 5 to 10 knots after midnight. Protected waters a moderate chop. A chance of showers. A chance of thunderstorms, mainly in the evening. Tuesday, southwest winds 5 to 10 knots, increasing to 10 to 15 knots in the afternoon. Protected waters a moderate chop. Showers likely with a chance of thunderstorms. Tuesday night, southwest winds 5 to 10 knots. Protected waters a light chop. A chance of thunderstorms. A chance of showers in the evening, then showers after midnight. Wednesday, southwest winds 10 to 15 knots. Protected waters a moderate chop. Showers with thunderstorms likely. Wednesday night, south winds around 10 knots. Protected waters a light chop. A chance of showers and thunderstorms, mainly in the evening. Thursday, south winds 10 to 15 knots. Protected waters a moderate chop. A chance of showers and thunderstorms. Thursday night, south winds 10 to 15 knots. Protected waters a moderate chop. A chance of showers and thunderstorms, mainly in the evening. Winds and waves higher in and near thunderstorms. The Tropical Weather Outlook. For the North Atlantic, Caribbean Sea and the Gulf of America, southwestern Gulf of America, a broad area of low pressure located along the coast of eastern Mexico is producing disorganized shower and thunderstorm activity. Development is not expected as the low moves farther inland over eastern Mexico during the next day or so. The system could then reemerge over the northwestern Gulf of America on Tuesday or Wednesday while interacting with the frontal boundary, but conditions there are expected to be only marginally conducive for development. Formation chance through 48 hours, low, near 0%. Formation chance through 7 days, low, 20%. The surf zone forecast general outlook. Early this morning, buoy 039 shows 2-foot waves while buoy 036 shows 1-foot waves, and both buoys show a dominant southerly swell with a period of 7 to 8 seconds. While this has come down since Saturday, onshore flow will become increasingly brisk today along the Walton Bay and west-facing Gulf County beaches. This will result in an additional shorter period wind wave swell, so the rip risk will increase through the day, thus the high risk of rip currents will continue through tonight. There is a medium chance it will need to be extended through Monday. Elsewhere today, a moderate rip current risk is forecast for the Franklin and south-facing Gulf County beaches, where a west-to-east longshore current is expected to develop by afternoon. Looking ahead, a brief low in high risk is expected Tuesday, before returning to all the Gulf beaches midweek. Tide information for Sunday, June 14, 2026. St. Marks River entrance. High 3:03 a.m., low 7:44 a.m., high 1:30 p.m., low 9:08 p.m. Apalachicola. High 6:51 a.m., low 9:16 a.m., high 2:08 p.m., low 11:14 p.m. St. Andrews Bay of Panama City. High 8:15.

8:57 a.m., low 8:36 p.m. Note that the times of high and low tide are 3 minutes earlier at Shell Point than at the St. Mark's River entrance. The average water temperature at Apalachicola was 84.2 degrees. Sunrise and sunset in Tallahassee. June 14, 2026, sunrise 6:35 a.m. Eastern Daylight Time, sunset 8:41 p.m. Eastern Daylight Time. 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This broadcast originates from your National Weather Service office in Tallahassee, Florida. The latest weather and forecast information can also be accessed by calling our automated forecast line at 850-942-8851. The current time is 6:37 a.m. Eastern Daylight Time. Heat advisory in effect from noon Eastern Daylight Time, or 11 a.m. Central Daylight Time today to 6 p.m. Eastern Daylight Time, or 5 p.m. Central Daylight Time this evening. What? Heat index values of 106 to 110 degrees expected. Where? Portions of the eastern Florida Panhandle, Florida Big Bend, and far southwestern Georgia. When? From noon Eastern Daylight Time, or 11 a.m. Central Daylight Time today to 6 p.m. Eastern Daylight Time, or 5 p.m. Central Daylight Time this evening. Impacts: hot temperatures and high humidity may cause heat illnesses. Drink plenty of fluids, stay in an air-conditioned room, stay out of the sunshine, and check up on relatives and neighbors. To reduce risk during outdoor work, the Occupational Safety and Health Administration recommends scheduling frequent rest breaks in shaded or air-conditioned environments. Anyone overcome by heat should be moved to a cool and shaded location. Heat stroke is an emergency. Call 911. These are the 6 a.m. Eastern Daylight Time conditions. At the Tallahassee Airport, it was cloudy. The temperature was 74 degrees. The wind was west at 3 miles an hour. At Florida State University, the temperature was 77 degrees. The wind was west at 6 miles an hour. At Apalachicola, it was partly cloudy. The temperature was 79 degrees. The wind was west at 6 miles an hour. At Panama City Northwest, it was partly cloudy. The temperature was 78 degrees. The wind was west at 5 miles an hour. At Dothan, it was clear. The temperature was 76 degrees. The wind was west at 6 miles an hour. At Albany, it was partly cloudy. The temperature was 76 degrees. The wind was west at 3 miles an hour. At Valdosta, it was partly cloudy. The temperature was 73 degrees. The wind was calm. Over the marine area, at the buoy south of Apalachicola, winds were west at 8 knots and seas were 2 feet. At the buoy south of Panama City, winds were west at 8 knots and seas were 2 feet. At the buoy south of Pensacola, winds were southwest at 10 knots and seas were 2 feet. The forecast for the local area. Heat advisory in effect from noon Eastern Daylight Time, or 11 a.m. Central Daylight Time today to 6 p.m. Eastern Daylight Time, or 5 p.m. Central Daylight Time this evening. Today, mostly sunny. Showers and thunderstorms likely this afternoon. Highs in the mid-90s. West winds 5 to 10 miles per hour. Chance of rain 70%. Heat index values up to 109. Tonight, mostly cloudy with a chance of showers and thunderstorms in the evening, then partly cloudy after midnight. Lows in the upper 70s. Southwest winds 5 to 10 miles per hour. Chance of rain 50%. Monday, mostly sunny. Showers and thunderstorms likely in the afternoon. Humid with highs in the lower 90s. West winds 5 to 10 miles per hour. Chance of rain 70%. Monday night, a chance of thunderstorms in the evening. Mostly cloudy with a chance of showers. Lows in the mid-70s. West winds 5 to 10 miles per hour. Chance of rain 50%. Tuesday, mostly cloudy. A chance of showers in the morning, then showers and thunderstorms likely in the afternoon. Humid with highs in the upper 80s. West winds 5 to 10 miles per hour. Chance of rain 70%. Tuesday night, showers likely. Thunderstorms likely, mainly in the evening. Lows in the mid-70s. Chance of rain 70%. Wednesday, showers. A chance of thunderstorms in the morning, then thunderstorms likely in the afternoon. Highs in the mid-80s. Chance of rain 90%. Wednesday night, mostly cloudy.
showers and thunderstorms likely, mainly in the evening. Lows in the upper 70s. Chance of rain 70%. Thursday through Friday night, mostly cloudy with a chance of showers and thunderstorms. Highs in the lower 90s. Lows in the upper 70s. Chance of rain 50%. Heat index values up to 105. Saturday, partly sunny with a chance of showers and thunderstorms in the morning, then mostly cloudy with showers and thunderstorms likely in the afternoon. Highs around 90. Chance of rain 60%. The coastal waters forecast for the following: coastal waters from Okaloosa Walton County line to Mexico Beach out to 20 nautical miles, and coastal waters from Mexico Beach to Apalachicola out to 20 nautical miles. Today, west winds 10 to 15 knots with gusts up to 20 knots. Seas 2 to 3 feet. Wave detail, west 2 feet at 4 seconds and south 2 feet at 7 seconds. Protected waters a moderate chop. A slight chance of showers and thunderstorms this afternoon. Tonight, west winds 10 to 15 knots. Seas 2 to 3 feet. Wave detail, west 2 feet at 4 seconds and south 1 foot at 7 seconds. Protected waters a moderate chop. A slight chance of showers and thunderstorms in the evening. Monday, west winds 10 to 15 knots, increasing to 15 to 20 knots with gusts up to 25 knots in the afternoon. Seas 2 to 3 feet. Wave detail, west 3 feet at 4 seconds and south 1 foot at 7 seconds. Protected waters choppy. A slight chance of showers and thunderstorms in the afternoon. Monday night, west winds 15 to 20 knots, becoming southwest 10 to 15 knots after midnight. Seas 2 to 3 feet. Wave detail, west 3 feet at 4 seconds and south 1 foot at 7 seconds. Protected waters choppy. A slight chance of thunderstorms. A slight chance of showers in the evening, then a chance of showers after midnight. Tuesday, southwest winds 10 to 15 knots. Seas 2 to 3 feet. Wave detail, southwest 3 feet at 4 seconds and south 1 foot at 7 seconds. Protected waters a moderate chop. A chance of showers and thunderstorms. Tuesday night, southwest winds 10 to 15 knots with gusts up to 20 knots. Seas 2 to 3 feet. Wave detail, southwest 3 feet at 4 seconds and south 1 foot at 8 seconds. Protected waters a moderate chop. A chance of thunderstorms. A chance of showers in the evening, then showers likely after midnight. Wednesday, southwest winds 10 to 15 knots. Seas 2 to 4 feet. Protected waters a moderate chop. Showers and thunderstorms likely. Wednesday night, south winds 10 to 15 knots. Seas 2 to 4 feet. Protected waters a moderate chop. A slight chance of showers and thunderstorms in the evening. Thursday, south winds 10 to 15 knots. Seas 2 to 4 feet. Protected waters a moderate chop. A chance of showers and thunderstorms. Thursday night, south winds 10 to 15 knots. Seas 3 to 5 feet, occasionally to 6 feet. Protected waters a moderate chop. A chance of showers and thunderstorms, mainly in the evening. Winds and waves higher in and near thunderstorms. The coastal waters forecast for the following: waters from Suwannee River to Apalachicola, Florida, extending from 20 to 60 nautical miles, waters from Okaloosa Walton County line to Mexico Beach 20 to 60 nautical miles, and waters from Mexico Beach to Apalachicola 20 to 60 nautical miles. Today, west winds 10 to 15 knots. Seas around 2 feet. Wave detail, west 2 feet at 3 seconds and south 2 feet at 7 seconds. Tonight, west winds 10 to 15 knots. Seas around 2 feet. Wave detail, west 2 feet at 4 seconds and south 1 foot at 7 seconds. Monday, west winds 10 to 15 knots. Seas 2 to 3 feet. Wave detail, west 2 feet at 4 seconds and south 1 foot at 7 seconds. Monday night, southwest winds 10 to 15 knots. Seas 2 to 3 feet. Wave detail, west 2 feet at 4 seconds and south 1 foot at 7 seconds. A slight chance of showers after midnight. Tuesday, southwest winds 10 to 15 knots. Seas 2 to 3 feet. Wave detail, southwest 2 feet at 4 seconds and south 1 foot at 7 seconds. A slight chance of showers and thunderstorms in the morning, then a chance of showers and thunderstorms in the afternoon. Tuesday night, southwest winds 10 to 15 knots with gusts up to 20 knots.
seas 2 to 3 feet.

Wave detail, southwest 3 feet at 5 seconds and south 1 foot at 8 seconds. A chance of showers. A slight chance of thunderstorms in the evening, then a chance of thunderstorms after midnight. Wednesday, southwest winds 10 to 15 knots. Seas around 3 feet. A chance of showers and thunderstorms. Wednesday night, south winds 10 to 15 knots. Seas 3 to 4 feet. A slight chance of showers and thunderstorms in the evening. Thursday, south winds 10 to 15 knots. Seas 3 to 5 feet, occasionally to 6 feet. A slight chance of showers and thunderstorms. Thursday night, south winds 10 to 15 knots. Seas 3 to 5 feet, occasionally to 6 feet. A slight chance of showers and thunderstorms in the evening. Winds and seas higher and near thunderstorms. The coastal waters forecast for the following St. Andrews Bay waterways. Today, west winds 5 to 10 knots, becoming southwest 10 to 15 knots late. Protected waters a moderate chop. A chance of showers and thunderstorms this afternoon. Tonight, west winds 10 to 15 knots, diminishing to 5 to 10 knots after midnight. Protected waters a moderate chop. Monday, west winds 5 to 10 knots, increasing to 10 to 15 knots with gusts up to 20 knots in the afternoon. Protected waters a moderate chop. A slight chance of showers and thunderstorms in the morning, then a chance of showers and thunderstorms in the afternoon. Monday night, west winds 10 to 15 knots with gusts up to 20 knots, becoming southwest 5 to 10 knots after midnight. Protected waters a moderate chop. A chance of showers. A chance of thunderstorms, mainly in the evening. Tuesday, southwest winds 5 to 10 knots, increasing to 10 to 15 knots in the afternoon. Protected waters a moderate chop. Showers likely with a chance of thunderstorms. Tuesday night, southwest winds 5 to 10 knots. Protected waters a light chop. A chance of thunderstorms. A chance of showers in the evening, then showers after midnight. Wednesday, southwest winds 10 to 15 knots. Protected waters a moderate chop. Showers with thunderstorms likely. Wednesday night, south winds around 10 knots. Protected waters a light chop. A chance of showers and thunderstorms, mainly in the evening. Thursday, south winds 10 to 15 knots. Protected waters a moderate chop. A chance of showers and thunderstorms. Thursday night, south winds 10 to 15 knots. Protected waters a moderate chop. A chance of showers and thunderstorms, mainly in the evening. Winds and waves higher and near thunderstorms. The Tropical Weather Outlook. For the North Atlantic, Caribbean Sea and the Gulf of America, southwestern Gulf of America, a broad area of low pressure located along the coast of eastern Mexico is producing disorganized shower and thunderstorm activity. Development is not expected as the low moves farther inland over eastern Mexico during the next day or so. The system could then reemerge over the northwestern Gulf of America on Tuesday or Wednesday while interacting with the frontal boundary, but conditions there are expected to be only marginally conducive for development. Formation chance through 48 hours, low, near 0%. Formation chance through 7 days, low, 20%. The Surf Zone Forecast General Outlook. Early this morning, buoy 039 shows 2-foot waves while buoy 036 shows 1-foot waves, and both buoys show a dominant southerly swell with a period of 7 to 8 seconds. While this has come down since Saturday, onshore flow will become increasingly brisk today along the Walton Bay and west-facing Gulf County beaches. This will result in an additional shorter period wind wave swell, so the rip risk will increase through the day, thus the high risk of rip currents will continue through tonight. There is a medium chance it will need to be extended through Monday. Elsewhere today, a moderate rip current risk is forecast for the Franklin and south-facing Gulf County beaches, where a west-to-east longshore current is expected to develop by afternoon. Looking ahead, a brief low and high risk is expected Tuesday, before returning to all the Gulf beaches midweek. Tide information for Sunday, June 14, 2026. St. Mark's River entrance. High 3:03 a.m., low 7:44 a.m., high 1:30 p.m., low 9:08 p.m. Apalachicola. High 6:51 a.m., low 9:16 a.m., high 2:08 p.m., low 11:14 p.m. St. Andrews Bay at Panama City. High 8:57 a.m., low 8:36 p.m. Note that the times of high and low tide are 3 minutes earlier at Shell Point than at the St. Mark's River entrance. The average water

temperature at Apalachicola was 84.2 degrees. Sunrise and sunset in Tallahassee. June 14, 2026, sunrise 6:35 a.m. Eastern Daylight Time, sunset 8:41 p.m. Eastern Daylight Time. 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Heat advisory in effect from noon Eastern Daylight Time, or 11 a.m. Central Daylight Time today to 6 p.m. Eastern Daylight Time, or 5 p.m. Central Daylight Time this evening. What? Heat index values of 106 to 110 degrees expected. Where? Portions of the eastern Florida Panhandle, Florida Big Bend, and far southwestern Georgia. When? From noon Eastern Daylight Time, or 11 a.m. Central Daylight Time today to 6 p.m. Eastern Daylight Time, or 5 p.m. Central Daylight Time this evening. Impacts: hot temperatures and high humidity may cause heat illnesses. 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To reduce risk during outdoor work, the Occupational Safety and Health Administration recommends scheduling frequent rest breaks in shaded or air-conditioned environments. Anyone overcome by heat should be moved to a cool and shaded location. Heat stroke is an emergency. Call 911. These are the 6 a.m. Eastern Daylight Time conditions. At the Tallahassee Airport, it was cloudy. The temperature was 74 degrees. The wind was west at 3 miles an hour. At Florida State University, the temperature was 77 degrees. The wind was west at 6 miles an hour. At Apalachicola, it was partly cloudy. The temperature was 79 degrees. The wind was west at 6 miles an hour. At Panama City Northwest, it was partly cloudy. The temperature was 78 degrees. The wind was west at 5 miles an hour. At Dothan, it was clear. The temperature was 76 degrees. The wind was west at 6 miles an hour. At Albany, it was partly cloudy. The temperature was 76 degrees. The wind was west at 3 miles an hour. At Valdosta, it was partly cloudy. The temperature was 73 degrees. The wind was calm. Over the marine area, at the buoy south of Apalachicola, winds were west at 8 knots and seas were 2 feet. At the buoy south of Panama City, winds were west at 8 knots and seas were 2 feet. At the buoy south of Pensacola, winds were southwest at 10 knots and seas were 2 feet. The forecast for the local area. Heat advisory in effect from noon Eastern Daylight Time, or 11 a.m. Central Daylight Time today to 6 p.m. Eastern Daylight Time, or 5 p.m. Central Daylight Time this evening. Today, mostly sunny. Showers and thunderstorms likely this afternoon. Highs in the mid-90s. West winds 5 to 10 miles per hour. Chance of rain 70%. Heat index values up to 109. Tonight, mostly cloudy with a chance of showers and thunderstorms in the evening, then partly cloudy after midnight. Lows in the upper 70s. Southwest winds 5 to 10 miles per hour. Chance of rain 50%. Monday, mostly sunny. Showers and thunderstorms likely in the afternoon. Humid with highs in the lower 90s. West winds 5 to 10 miles per hour. Chance of rain 70%. Monday night, a chance of thunderstorms in the evening. Mostly cloudy with a chance of showers. Lows in the mid-70s. West winds 5 to 10 miles per hour. Chance of rain 50%. Tuesday, mostly cloudy. A chance of showers in the morning, then showers and thunderstorms likely in the afternoon. Humid with highs in the upper 80s. West winds 5 to 10 miles per hour. Chance of rain 70%. Tuesday night, showers likely. Thunderstorms likely, mainly in the evening. Lows in the mid-70s. Chance of rain 70%. Wednesday, showers. A chance of thunderstorms in the morning, then thunderstorms likely in the afternoon. Highs in the mid-80s. Chance of rain 90%. Wednesday night, mostly cloudy. Showers and thunderstorms likely, mainly in the evening. Lows in the upper 70s. Chance of rain 70%.
Thursday through Friday night, mostly cloudy with a chance of showers and thunderstorms. Highs in the lower 90s. Lows in the upper 70s. Chance of rain 50%. Heat index values up to 105. Saturday, partly sunny with a chance of showers and thunderstorms in the morning, then mostly cloudy with showers and thunderstorms likely in the afternoon. Highs around 90. Chance of rain 60%. The coastal waters forecast for the following: coastal waters from Okaloosa Walton County line to Mexico Beach out to 20 nautical miles, and coastal waters from Mexico Beach to Apalachicola out to 20 nautical miles. Today, west winds 10 to 15 knots with gusts up to 20 knots. Seas 2 to 3 feet. Wave detail, west 2 feet at 4 seconds and south 2 feet at 7 seconds. Protected waters a moderate chop. A slight chance of showers and thunderstorms this afternoon. Tonight, west winds 10 to 15 knots. Seas 2 to 3 feet. Wave detail, west 2 feet at 4 seconds and south 1 foot at 7 seconds. Protected waters a moderate chop. A slight chance of showers and thunderstorms in the evening. Monday, west winds 10 to 15 knots, increasing to 15 to 20 knots with gusts up to 25 knots in the afternoon. Seas 2 to 3 feet. Wave detail, west 3 feet at 4 seconds and south 1 foot at 7 seconds. Protected waters choppy. A slight chance of showers and thunderstorms in the afternoon. Monday night, west winds 15 to 20 knots, becoming southwest 10 to 15 knots after midnight. Seas 2 to 3 feet. Wave detail, west 3 feet at 4 seconds and south 1 foot at 7 seconds. Protected waters choppy. A slight chance of thunderstorms. A slight chance of showers in the evening, then a chance of showers after midnight. Tuesday, southwest winds 10 to 15 knots. Seas 2 to 3 feet. Wave detail, southwest 3 feet at 4 seconds and south 1 foot at 7 seconds. Protected waters a moderate chop. A chance of showers and thunderstorms. Tuesday night, southwest winds 10 to 15 knots with gusts up to 20 knots. Seas 2 to 3 feet. Wave detail, southwest 3 feet at 4 seconds and south 1 foot at 8 seconds. Protected waters a moderate chop. A chance of thunderstorms. A chance of showers in the evening, then showers likely after midnight. Wednesday, southwest winds 10 to 15 knots. Seas 2 to 4 feet. Protected waters a moderate chop. Showers and thunderstorms likely. Wednesday night, south winds 10 to 15 knots. Seas 2 to 4 feet. Protected waters a moderate chop. A slight chance of showers and thunderstorms in the evening. Thursday, south winds 10 to 15 knots. Seas 2 to 4 feet. Protected waters a moderate chop. A chance of showers and thunderstorms. Thursday night, south winds 10 to 15 knots. Seas 3 to 5 feet, occasionally to 6 feet. Protected waters a moderate chop. A chance of showers and thunderstorms, mainly in the evening. Winds and waves higher and near thunderstorms. The coastal waters forecast for the following: waters from Suwannee River to Apalachicola, Florida, extending from 20 to 60 nautical miles, waters from Okaloosa Walton County line to Mexico Beach 20 to 60 nautical miles, and waters from Mexico Beach to Apalachicola 20 to 60 nautical miles. Today, west winds 10 to 15 knots. Seas around 2 feet. Wave detail, west 2 feet at 3 seconds and south 2 feet at 7 seconds. Tonight, west winds 10 to 15 knots. Seas around 2 feet. Wave detail, west 2 feet at 4 seconds and south 1 foot at 7 seconds. Monday, west winds 10 to 15 knots. Seas 2 to 3 feet. Wave detail, west 2 feet at 4 seconds and south 1 foot at 7 seconds. Monday night, southwest winds 10 to 15 knots. Seas 2 to 3 feet. Wave detail, west 2 feet at 4 seconds and south 1 foot at 7 seconds. A slight chance of showers after midnight. Tuesday, southwest winds 10 to 15 knots. Seas 2 to 3 feet. Wave detail, southwest 2 feet at 4 seconds and south 1 foot at 7 seconds. A slight chance of showers and thunderstorms in the morning, then a chance of showers and thunderstorms in the afternoon. Tuesday night, southwest winds 10 to 15 knots with gusts up to 20 knots. Seas 2 to 3 feet. Wave detail, southwest 3 feet at 5 seconds and south 1 foot at 8 seconds.
a chance of showers, a slight chance of thunderstorms in the evening.

Program a chance of thunderstorms after midnight. Wednesday, southwest winds 10 to 15 knots. Seas around 3 feet. A chance of showers and thunderstorms. Wednesday night, south winds 10 to 15 knots. Seas 3 to 4 feet. A slight chance of showers and thunderstorms in the evening. Thursday, south winds 10 to 15 knots. Seas 3 to 5 feet, occasionally to 6 feet. A slight chance of showers and thunderstorms. Thursday night, south winds 10 to 15 knots. Seas 3 to 5 feet, occasionally to 6 feet. A slight chance of showers and thunderstorms in the evening. Winds and seas higher and near thunderstorms. The Tallahassee Climate Summary for yesterday, June 13, 2026. Yesterday's high temperature was 99 degrees. This high was 8 degrees above the normal high of 91. Yesterday's low temperature was 74 degrees. This low was 3 degrees above the normal low of 71. A trace of precipitation fell yesterday, which brings the monthly total to 0.02 inches. This is 3.10 inches below the normal amount of 3.12 inches for June. The total precipitation for the year now stands at 12.21 inches, which is 11.73 inches below normal. The normal high temperature for today is 91 degrees, and the normal low is 71. The record high for today is 103, which occurred in 2011, and the record low is 55, which occurred in 1995. Sunrise today is at 6:35 a.m. and sunset is at 8:41 p.m. The coastal waters forecast for the following St. Andrews Bay waterways. Today, west winds 5 to 10 knots, becoming southwest 10 to 15 knots late. Protected waters a moderate chop. A chance of showers and thunderstorms this afternoon. Tonight, west winds 10 to 15 knots, diminishing to 5 to 10 knots after midnight. Protected waters a moderate chop. Monday, west winds 5 to 10 knots, increasing to 10 to 15 knots with gusts up to 20 knots in the afternoon. Protected waters a moderate chop. A slight chance of showers and thunderstorms in the morning, then a chance of showers and thunderstorms in the afternoon. Monday night, west winds 10 to 15 knots with gusts up to 20 knots, becoming southwest 5 to 10 knots after midnight. Protected waters a moderate chop. A chance of showers. A chance of thunderstorms, mainly in the evening. Tuesday, southwest winds 5 to 10 knots, increasing to 10 to 15 knots in the afternoon. Protected waters a moderate chop. Showers likely with a chance of thunderstorms. Tuesday night, southwest winds 5 to 10 knots. Protected waters a light chop. A chance of thunderstorms. A chance of showers in the evening, then showers after midnight. Wednesday, southwest winds 10 to 15 knots. Protected waters a moderate chop. Showers with thunderstorms likely. Wednesday night, south winds around 10 knots. Protected waters a light chop. A chance of showers and thunderstorms, mainly in the evening. Thursday, south winds 10 to 15 knots. Protected waters a moderate chop. A chance of showers and thunderstorms. Thursday night, south winds 10 to 15 knots. Protected waters a moderate chop. A chance of showers and thunderstorms, mainly in the evening. Winds and waves higher and near thunderstorms. The Tropical Weather Outlook. For the North Atlantic, Caribbean Sea and the Gulf of America, southwestern Gulf of America, a broad area of low pressure located along the coast of eastern Mexico is producing disorganized shower and thunderstorm activity. Development is not expected as the low moves farther inland over eastern Mexico during the next day or so. The system could then reemerge over the northwestern Gulf of America on Tuesday or Wednesday while interacting with the frontal boundary, but conditions there are expected to be only marginally conducive for development. Formation chance through 48 hours, low, near 0%. Formation chance through 7 days, low, 20%. The surf zone forecast general outlook. Early this morning, buoy 039 shows 2-foot waves while buoy 036 shows 1-foot waves, and both buoys show a dominant southerly swell with a period of 7 to 8 seconds. While this has come down since Saturday, onshore flow will become increasingly brisk today along the Walton Bay and west-facing Gulf County beaches. This will result in an additional shorter period wind wave swell, so the rip risk will increase through the day, thus the high risk of rip currents will continue through tonight. There is a medium chance it will need to be extended through Monday.
Elsewhere today, a moderate rip current risk is forecast for the Franklin and south-facing Gulf County beaches, where a west-to-east longshore current is expected to develop by afternoon. Looking ahead, a brief low and high risk is expected Tuesday, before returning to all the Gulf beaches midweek. Tide information for Sunday, June 14, 2026. St. Mark's River entrance. High 3:03 a.m., low 7:44 a.m., high 1:30 p.m., low 9:08 p.m. Apalachicola. High 6:51 a.m., low 9:16 a.m., high 2:08 p.m., low 11:14 p.m. St. Andrews Bay of Panama City. High 8:57 a.m., low 8:36 p.m. Note that the times of high and low tide are 3 minutes earlier at Channel Point than at the St. Mark's River entrance. The average water temperature at Apalachicola was 84.2 degrees. Sunrise and sunset in Tallahassee. June 14, 2026, sunrise 6:35 a.m. Eastern Daylight Time, sunset 8:41 p.m. Eastern Daylight Time. 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This broadcast originates from your National Weather Service office in Tallahassee, Florida. 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The current time is 7:07 a.m. Eastern Daylight Time. Heat advisory in effect from noon Eastern Daylight Time, or 11 a.m. Central Daylight Time today to 6 p.m. Eastern Daylight Time, or 5 p.m. Central Daylight Time this evening. What? Heat index values of 106 to 110 degrees expected. Where? Portions of the eastern Florida Panhandle, Florida Big Bend, and far southwestern Georgia. When? From noon Eastern Daylight Time, or 11 a.m. Central Daylight Time today to 6 p.m. Eastern Daylight Time, or 5 p.m. Central Daylight Time this evening. Impacts: hot temperatures and high humidity may cause heat illnesses. 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To reduce risk during outdoor work, the Occupational Safety and Health Administration recommends scheduling frequent rest breaks in shaded or air-conditioned environments. Anyone overcome by heat should be moved to a cool and shaded location. Heat stroke is an emergency. Call 911. These are the 7 a.m. Eastern Daylight Time conditions. At the Tallahassee Airport, fog was reported. The temperature was 75 degrees. The wind was west at 6 miles an hour. The report from Florida State University was not available. At Apalachicola, it was partly cloudy. The temperature was 79 degrees. The wind was west at 5 miles an hour. At Panama City Northwest, it was partly cloudy. The temperature was 78 degrees. The wind was calm. At Dothan, it was clear. The temperature was 76 degrees. The wind was calm. At Albany, it was partly cloudy. The temperature was 76 degrees. The wind was calm. At Valdosta, it was partly cloudy. The temperature was 73 degrees. The wind was calm. Over the marine area, at the buoy south of Apalachicola, winds were west at 8 knots. At the buoy south of Panama City, winds were west at 10 knots. At the buoy south of Pensacola, winds were west at 8 knots. The forecast for the local area. Heat advisory in effect from noon Eastern Daylight Time, or 11 a.m. Central Daylight Time today to 6 p.m. Eastern Daylight Time, or 5 p.m. Central Daylight Time this evening. Today, mostly sunny. Showers and thunderstorms likely this afternoon. Highs in the mid-90s. West winds 5 to 10 miles per hour. Chance of rain 70%. Heat index values up to 109. Tonight, mostly cloudy with a chance of showers and thunderstorms in the evening, then partly cloudy after midnight. Lows in the upper 70s. Southwest winds 5 to 10 miles per hour. Chance of rain 50%. Monday, mostly sunny. Showers and thunderstorms likely in the afternoon. Humid with highs in the lower 90s. West winds 5 to 10 miles per hour. Chance of rain 70%. Monday night, a chance of thunderstorms in the evening. Mostly cloudy with a chance of showers. Lows in the mid-70s. West winds 5 to 10 miles per hour. Chance of rain 50%. Tuesday, mostly cloudy. A chance of showers in the morning, then showers and thunderstorms likely in the afternoon.
humid with highs in the upper 80s. West winds 5 to 10 miles per hour.

chance of rain 70%. Tuesday night, showers likely. Thunderstorms likely, mainly in the evening. Lows in the mid-70s. Chance of rain 70%. Wednesday, showers. A chance of thunderstorms in the morning, then thunderstorms likely in the afternoon. Highs in the mid-80s. Chance of rain 90%. Wednesday night, mostly cloudy. Showers and thunderstorms likely, mainly in the evening. Lows in the upper 70s. Chance of rain 70%. Thursday through Friday night, mostly cloudy with the chance of showers and thunderstorms. Highs in the lower 90s. Lows in the upper 70s. Chance of rain 50%. Heat index values up to 105. Saturday, partly sunny with a chance of showers and thunderstorms in the morning, then mostly cloudy with showers and thunderstorms likely in the afternoon. Highs around 90. Chance of rain 60%. The coastal waters forecast for the following: coastal waters from Okaloosa Walton County line to Mexico Beach out to 20 nautical miles, and coastal waters from Mexico Beach to Apalachicola out to 20 nautical miles. Today, west winds 10 to 15 knots with gusts up to 20 knots. Seas 2 to 3 feet. Wave detail, west 2 feet at 4 seconds and south 2 feet at 7 seconds. Protected waters a moderate chop. A slight chance of showers and thunderstorms this afternoon. Tonight, west winds 10 to 15 knots. Seas 2 to 3 feet. Wave detail, west 2 feet at 4 seconds and south 1 foot at 7 seconds. Protected waters a moderate chop. A slight chance of showers and thunderstorms in the evening. Monday, west winds 10 to 15 knots, increasing to 15 to 20 knots with gusts up to 25 knots in the afternoon. Seas 2 to 3 feet. Wave detail, west 3 feet at 4 seconds and south 1 foot at 7 seconds. Protected waters choppy. A slight chance of showers and thunderstorms in the afternoon. Monday night, west winds 15 to 20 knots, becoming southwest 10 to 15 knots after midnight. Seas 2 to 3 feet. Wave detail, west 3 feet at 4 seconds and south 1 foot at 7 seconds. Protected waters choppy. A slight chance of thunderstorms. A slight chance of showers in the evening, then a chance of showers after midnight. Tuesday, southwest winds 10 to 15 knots. Seas 2 to 3 feet. Wave detail, southwest 3 feet at 4 seconds and south 1 foot at 7 seconds. Protected waters a moderate chop. A chance of showers and thunderstorms. Tuesday night, southwest winds 10 to 15 knots with gusts up to 20 knots. Seas 2 to 3 feet. Wave detail, southwest 3 feet at 4 seconds and south 1 foot at 8 seconds. Protected waters a moderate chop. A chance of thunderstorms. A chance of showers in the evening, then showers likely after midnight. Wednesday, southwest winds 10 to 15 knots. Seas 2 to 4 feet. Protected waters a moderate chop. Showers and thunderstorms likely. Wednesday night, south winds 10 to 15 knots. Seas 2 to 4 feet. Protected waters a moderate chop. A slight chance of showers and thunderstorms in the evening. Thursday, south winds 10 to 15 knots. Seas 2 to 4 feet. Protected waters a moderate chop. A chance of showers and thunderstorms. Thursday night, south winds 10 to 15 knots. Seas 3 to 5 feet, occasionally to 6 feet. Protected waters a moderate chop. A chance of showers and thunderstorms, mainly in the evening. Winds and waves higher in and near thunderstorms. The coastal waters forecast for the following: waters from Suwannee River to Apalachicola, Florida, extending from 20 to 60 nautical miles, waters from Okaloosa Walton County line to Mexico Beach 20 to 60 nautical miles, and waters from Mexico Beach to Apalachicola 20 to 60 nautical miles. Today, west winds 10 to 15 knots. Seas around 2 feet. Wave detail, west 2 feet at 3 seconds and south 2 feet at 7 seconds. Tonight, west winds 10 to 15 knots. Seas around 2 feet. Wave detail, west 2 feet at 4 seconds and south 1 foot at 7 seconds. Monday, west winds 10 to 15 knots. Seas 2 to 3 feet. Wave detail, west 2 feet at 4 seconds and south 1 foot at 7 seconds. Monday night, southwest winds 10 to 15 knots. Seas 2 to 3 feet. Wave detail, west 2 feet at 4 seconds and south 1 foot at 7 seconds.

a slight chance of showers after midnight. Tuesday, southwest winds 10 to 15 knots. Seas 2 to 3 feet. Wave detail, southwest 2 feet at 4 seconds and south 1 foot at 7 seconds. A slight chance of showers and thunderstorms in the morning, then a chance of showers and thunderstorms in the afternoon. Tuesday night, southwest winds 10 to 15 knots with gusts up to 20 knots. Seas 2 to 3 feet. Wave detail, southwest 3 feet at 5 seconds and south 1 foot at 8 seconds. A chance of showers. A slight chance of thunderstorms in the evening, then a chance of thunderstorms after midnight. Wednesday, southwest winds 10 to 15 knots. Seas around 3 feet. A chance of showers and thunderstorms. Wednesday night, south winds 10 to 15 knots. Seas 3 to 4 feet. A slight chance of showers and thunderstorms in the evening. Thursday, south winds 10 to 15 knots. Seas 3 to 5 feet, occasionally to 6 feet. A slight chance of showers and thunderstorms. Thursday night, south winds 10 to 15 knots. Seas 3 to 5 feet, occasionally to 6 feet. A slight chance of showers and thunderstorms in the evening. Winds and seas higher and near thunderstorms. The coastal waters forecast for the following St. Andrews Bay waterways. Today, west winds 5 to 10 knots, becoming southwest 10 to 15 knots late. Protected waters a moderate chop. A chance of showers and thunderstorms this afternoon. Tonight, west winds 10 to 15 knots, diminishing to 5 to 10 knots after midnight. Protected waters a moderate chop. Monday, west winds 5 to 10 knots, increasing to 10 to 15 knots with gusts up to 20 knots in the afternoon. Protected waters a moderate chop. A slight chance of showers and thunderstorms in the morning, then a chance of showers and thunderstorms in the afternoon. Monday night, west winds 10 to 15 knots with gusts up to 20 knots, becoming southwest 5 to 10 knots after midnight. Protected waters a moderate chop. A chance of showers. A chance of thunderstorms, mainly in the evening. Tuesday, southwest winds 5 to 10 knots, increasing to 10 to 15 knots in the afternoon. Protected waters a moderate chop. Showers likely with a chance of thunderstorms. Tuesday night, southwest winds 5 to 10 knots. Protected waters a light chop. A chance of thunderstorms. A chance of showers in the evening, then showers after midnight. Wednesday, southwest winds 10 to 15 knots. Protected waters a moderate chop. Showers with thunderstorms likely. Wednesday night, south winds around 10 knots. Protected waters a light chop. A chance of showers and thunderstorms, mainly in the evening. Thursday, south winds 10 to 15 knots. Protected waters a moderate chop. A chance of showers and thunderstorms. Thursday night, south winds 10 to 15 knots. Protected waters a moderate chop. A chance of showers and thunderstorms, mainly in the evening. Winds and waves higher and near thunderstorms. The Tropical Weather Outlook. For the North Atlantic, Caribbean Sea and the Gulf of America, southwestern Gulf of America, a broad area of low pressure located along the coast of eastern Mexico is producing disorganized shower and thunderstorm activity. Development is not expected as the low moves farther inland over eastern Mexico during the next day or so. The system could then reemerge over the northwestern Gulf of America on Tuesday or Wednesday while interacting with the frontal boundary, but conditions there are expected to be only marginally conducive for development. Formation chance through 48 hours, low, near 0%. Formation chance through 7 days, low, 20%. The surf zone forecast general outlook. Early this morning, buoy 039 shows 2-foot waves while buoy 036 shows 1-foot waves, and both buoys show a dominant southerly swell with a period of 7 to 8 seconds. While this has come down since Saturday, onshore flow will become increasingly brisk today along the Walton Bay and west-facing Gulf County beaches. This will result in an additional shorter period wind wave swell, so the rip risk will increase through the day, thus the high risk of rip currents will continue through tonight. There is a medium chance it will need to be extended through Monday. Elsewhere today, a moderate rip current risk is forecast for the Franklin and south-facing Gulf County beaches, where a west-to-east longshore current is expected to develop by afternoon. Looking ahead, a brief low in high risk is expected Tuesday, before returning to all the Gulf beaches midweek. Tide information for Sunday, June 14, 2026. St. Mark's River entrance. High 3.

Weather and forecast information can also be accessed by calling our automated forecast line at 850-942-8851. The current time is 7:22 a.m. Eastern Daylight Time. Heat advisory in effect from noon Eastern Daylight Time, or 11 a.m. Central Daylight Time today to 6 p.m. Eastern Daylight Time, or 5 p.m. Central Daylight Time this evening. What? Heat index values of 106 to 110 degrees expected. Where? Portions of the eastern Florida Panhandle, Florida Big Bend, and far southwestern Georgia. When? From noon Eastern Daylight Time, or 11 a.m. Central Daylight Time today to 6 p.m. Eastern Daylight Time, or 5 p.m. Central Daylight Time this evening. Impacts: hot temperatures and high humidity may cause heat illnesses. 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To reduce risk during outdoor work, the Occupational Safety and Health Administration recommends scheduling frequent rest breaks in shaded or air-conditioned environments. Anyone overcome by heat should be moved to a cool and shaded location. Heat stroke is an emergency. Call 911. These are the 7 a.m. Eastern Daylight Time conditions. At the Tallahassee Airport, fog was reported. The temperature was 75 degrees. The wind was west at 6 miles an hour. At Florida State University, the temperature was 77 degrees. The wind was west at 7 miles an hour. At Apalachicola, it was partly cloudy. The temperature was 79 degrees. The wind was west at 5 miles an hour. At Panama City Northwest, it was clear. The temperature was 78 degrees. The wind was calm. At Dothan, it was clear. The temperature was 76 degrees. The wind was calm. At Albany, it was partly cloudy. The temperature was 76 degrees. The wind was calm. At Valdosta, it was partly cloudy. The temperature was 73 degrees. The wind was calm. Over the marine area, at the buoy south of Apalachicola, winds were west at 8 knots. At the buoy south of Panama City, winds were west at 10 knots. At the buoy south of Pensacola, winds were west at 8 knots. The forecast for the local area. Heat advisory in effect from noon Eastern Daylight Time, or 11 a.m. Central Daylight Time today to 6 p.m. Eastern Daylight Time, or 5 p.m. Central Daylight Time this evening. Today, mostly sunny. Showers and thunderstorms likely this afternoon. Highs in the mid-90s. West winds 5 to 10 miles per hour. Chance of rain 70%. Heat index values up to 109. Tonight, mostly cloudy with a chance of showers and thunderstorms in the evening, then partly cloudy after midnight. Lows in the upper 70s. Southwest winds 5 to 10 miles per hour. Chance of rain 50%. Monday, mostly sunny. Showers and thunderstorms likely in the afternoon. Humid with highs in the lower 90s. West winds 5 to 10 miles per hour. Chance of rain 70%. Monday night, a chance of thunderstorms in the evening. Mostly cloudy with a chance of showers. Lows in the mid-70s. West winds 5 to 10 miles per hour. Chance of rain 50%. Tuesday, mostly cloudy. A chance of showers in the morning, then showers and thunderstorms likely in the afternoon. Humid with highs in the upper 80s. West winds 5 to 10 miles per hour. Chance of rain 70%. Tuesday night, showers likely. Thunderstorms likely, mainly in the evening. Lows in the mid-70s. Chance of rain 70%. Wednesday, showers. A chance of thunderstorms in the morning, then thunderstorms likely in the afternoon. Highs in the mid-80s. Chance of rain 90%. Wednesday night, mostly cloudy. Showers and thunderstorms likely, mainly in the evening. Lows in the upper 70s. Chance of rain 70%. Thursday through Friday night, mostly cloudy with a chance of showers and thunderstorms. Highs in the lower 90s. Lows in the upper 70s. Chance of rain 50%. Heat index values up to 105. Saturday, partly sunny with a chance of showers and thunderstorms in the morning, then mostly cloudy with showers and thunderstorms likely in the afternoon. Highs around 90. Chance of rain 60%. The coastal waters forecast for the following: coastal waters from Okaloosa Walton County line to Mexico Beach out to 20 nautical miles, and coastal waters from Mexico Beach to Apalachicola out to 20.

nautical miles. Today, west winds 10 to 15 knots with gusts up to 20 knots. Seas 2 to 3 feet. Wave detail, west 2 feet at 4 seconds and south 2 feet at 7 seconds. Protected waters a moderate chop. A slight chance of showers and thunderstorms this afternoon. Tonight, west winds 10 to 15 knots. Seas 2 to 3 feet. Wave detail, west 2 feet at 4 seconds and south 1 foot at 7 seconds. Protected waters a moderate chop. A slight chance of showers and thunderstorms in the evening. Monday, west winds 10 to 15 knots, increasing to 15 to 20 knots with gusts up to 25 knots in the afternoon. Seas 2 to 3 feet. Wave detail, west 3 feet at 4 seconds and south 1 foot at 7 seconds. Protected waters choppy. A slight chance of showers and thunderstorms in the afternoon. Monday night, west winds 15 to 20 knots, becoming southwest 10 to 15 knots after midnight. Seas 2 to 3 feet. Wave detail, west 3 feet at 4 seconds and south 1 foot at 7 seconds. Protected waters choppy. A slight chance of thunderstorms. A slight chance of showers in the evening, then a chance of showers after midnight. Tuesday, southwest winds 10 to 15 knots. Seas 2 to 3 feet. Wave detail, southwest 3 feet at 4 seconds and south 1 foot at 7 seconds. Protected waters a moderate chop. A chance of showers and thunderstorms. Tuesday night, southwest winds 10 to 15 knots with gusts up to 20 knots. Seas 2 to 3 feet. Wave detail, southwest 3 feet at 4 seconds and south 1 foot at 8 seconds. Protected waters a moderate chop. A chance of thunderstorms. A chance of showers in the evening, then showers likely after midnight. Wednesday, southwest winds 10 to 15 knots. Seas 2 to 4 feet. Protected waters a moderate chop. Showers and thunderstorms likely. Wednesday night, south winds 10 to 15 knots. Seas 2 to 4 feet. Protected waters a moderate chop. A slight chance of showers and thunderstorms in the evening. Thursday, south winds 10 to 15 knots. Seas 2 to 4 feet. Protected waters a moderate chop. A chance of showers and thunderstorms. Thursday night, south winds 10 to 15 knots. Seas 3 to 5 feet, occasionally to 6 feet. Protected waters a moderate chop. A chance of showers and thunderstorms, mainly in the evening. Winds and waves higher in and near thunderstorms. The coastal waters forecast for the following waters from Suwannee River to Apalachicola, Florida, extending from 20 to 60 nautical miles, waters from Okaloosa-Walton County line to Mexico Beach 20 to 60 nautical miles, and waters from Mexico Beach to Apalachicola 20 to 60 nautical miles. Today, west winds 10 to 15 knots. Seas around 2 feet. Wave detail, west 2 feet at 3 seconds and south 2 feet at 7 seconds. Tonight, west winds 10 to 15 knots. Seas around 2 feet. Wave detail, west 2 feet at 4 seconds and south 1 foot at 7 seconds. Monday, west winds 10 to 15 knots. Seas 2 to 3 feet. Wave detail, west 2 feet at 4 seconds and south 1 foot at 7 seconds. Monday night, southwest winds 10 to 15 knots. Seas 2 to 3 feet. Wave detail, west 2 feet at 4 seconds and south 1 foot at 7 seconds. A slight chance of showers after midnight. Tuesday, southwest winds 10 to 15 knots. Seas 2 to 3 feet. Wave detail, southwest 2 feet at 4 seconds and south 1 foot at 7 seconds. A slight chance of showers and thunderstorms in the morning, then a chance of showers and thunderstorms in the afternoon. Tuesday night, southwest winds 10 to 15 knots with gusts up to 20 knots. Seas 2 to 3 feet. Wave detail, southwest 3 feet at 5 seconds and south 1 foot at 8 seconds. A chance of showers. A slight chance of thunderstorms in the evening, then a chance of thunderstorms after midnight. Wednesday, southwest winds 10 to 15 knots. Seas around 3 feet. A chance of showers and thunderstorms. Wednesday night, south winds 10 to 15 knots. Seas 3 to 4 feet. A slight chance of showers and thunderstorms in the evening. Thursday, south winds 10 to 15 knots. Seas 3 to 5 feet, occasionally to 6 feet. A slight chance of showers and thunderstorms. Thursday night, south winds 10 to 15 knots. Seas 3 to 5 feet, occasionally.

to 6 feet. A slight chance of showers and thunderstorms in the evening. Winds and seas higher and near thunderstorms. The Tallahassee Climate Summary for yesterday, June 13, 2026. Yesterday's high temperature was 99 degrees. This high was 8 degrees above the normal high of 91. Yesterday's low temperature was 74 degrees. This low was 3 degrees above the normal low of 71. A trace of precipitation fell yesterday, which brings the monthly total to 0.02 inches. This is 3.10 inches below the normal amount of 3.12 inches for June. The total precipitation for the year now stands at 12.21 inches, which is 11.73 inches below normal. The normal high temperature for today is 91 degrees, and the normal low is 71. The record high for today is 103, which occurred in 2011, and the record low is 55, which the normal high temperature for today is 91 degrees, and the normal low is 71. The record high for today is 103, which occurred in 2011, and the record low is 55, which occurred in 1995. Sunrise today is at 6:35 a.m. and sunset is at 8:41 p.m. The coastal waters forecast for the following St. Andrews Bay waterways. Today, west winds 5 to 10 knots, becoming southwest 10 to 15 knots late. Protected waters a moderate chop. A chance of showers and thunderstorms this afternoon. Tonight, west winds 10 to 15 knots, diminishing to 5 to 10 knots after midnight. Protected waters a moderate chop. Monday, west winds 5 to 10 knots, increasing to 10 to 15 knots with gusts up to 20 knots in the afternoon. Protected waters a moderate chop. A slight chance of showers and thunderstorms in the morning, then a chance of showers and thunderstorms in the afternoon. Monday night, west winds 10 to 15 knots with gusts up to 20 knots, becoming southwest 5 to 10 knots after midnight. Protected waters a moderate chop. A chance of showers. A chance of thunderstorms, mainly in the evening. Tuesday, southwest winds 5 to 10 knots, increasing to 10 to 15 knots in the afternoon. Protected waters a moderate chop. Showers likely with a chance of thunderstorms. Tuesday night, southwest winds 5 to 10 knots. Protected waters a light chop. A chance of thunderstorms. A chance of showers in the evening, then showers after midnight. Wednesday, southwest winds 10 to 15 knots. Protected waters a moderate chop. Showers with thunderstorms likely. Wednesday night, south winds around 10 knots. Protected waters a light chop. A chance of showers and thunderstorms, mainly in the evening. Thursday, south winds 10 to 15 knots. Protected waters a moderate chop. A chance of showers and thunderstorms. Thursday night, south winds 10 to 15 knots. Protected waters a moderate chop. A chance of showers and thunderstorms, mainly in the evening. Winds and waves higher and near thunderstorms. The surf zone forecast general outlook. Early this morning, buoy 039 shows 2 foot waves while buoy 036 shows 1 foot waves, and both buoys show a dominant southerly swell with a period of 7 to 8 seconds. While this has come down since Saturday, onshore flow will become increasingly brisk today along the Walton Bay and west-facing Gulf County beaches. This will result in an additional shorter period wind wave swell, so the rip risk will increase through the day, thus the high risk of rip currents will continue through tonight. There is a medium chance it will need to be extended through Monday. Elsewhere today, a moderate rip current risk is forecast for the Franklin and south-facing Gulf County beaches, where a west-to-east longshore current is expected to develop by afternoon. Looking ahead, a brief lull in high risk is expected Tuesday, before returning to all the Gulf beaches midweek. Tide information for Sunday, June 14, 2026. St. Mark's River entrance. High 3:03 a.m., low 7:44 a.m., high 1:30 p.m., low 9:08 p.m. Apalachicola. High 6:51 a.m., low 9:16 a.m., high 2:08 p.m., low 11:14 p.m. St. Andrews Bay of Panama City. High 8:57 a.m., low 8:36 p.m. Note that the times of high and low tide are 3 minutes earlier at Shell Point than at the St. Mark's River entrance. The average water temperature at Apalachicola was 84.2 degrees. Sunrise and sunset in Tallahassee. June 14, 2026, sunrise 6:35 a.m. Eastern Daylight Time, sunset 8:41 p.m. Eastern Daylight Time. 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

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Heat advisory in effect from noon Eastern Daylight Time, or 11 a.m. Central Daylight Time today to 6 p.m. Eastern Daylight Time, or 5 p.m. Central Daylight Time this evening. What? Heat index values of 106 to 110 degrees expected. Where? Portions of the eastern Florida Panhandle, Florida Big Bend, and far southwestern Georgia. When? From noon Eastern Daylight Time, or 11 a.m. Central Daylight Time today to 6 p.m. Eastern Daylight Time, or 5 p.m. Central Daylight Time this evening. Impacts: hot temperatures and high humidity may cause heat illnesses. 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To reduce risk during outdoor work, the Occupational Safety and Health Administration recommends scheduling frequent rest breaks in shaded or air-conditioned environments. Anyone overcome by heat should be moved to a cool and shaded location. Heat stroke is an emergency. Call 911. These are the 7 a.m. Eastern Daylight Time conditions. At the Tallahassee Airport, fog was reported. The temperature was 75 degrees. The wind was west at 6 miles an hour. At Florida State University, the temperature was 77 degrees. The wind was west at 7 miles an hour. At Apalachicola, it was partly cloudy. The temperature was 79 degrees. The wind was west at 5 miles an hour. At Panama City Northwest, it was clear. The temperature was 78 degrees. The wind was calm. At Dothan, it was clear. The temperature was 76 degrees. The wind was calm. At Albany, it was partly cloudy. The temperature was 76 degrees. The wind was calm. At Valdosta, it was partly cloudy. The temperature was 73 degrees. The wind was calm. Over the marine area, at the buoy south of Apalachicola, winds were west at 8 knots. At the buoy south of Panama City, winds were west at 10 knots. At the buoy south of Pensacola, winds were west at 8 knots. The forecast for the local area. Heat advisory in effect from noon Eastern Daylight Time, or 11 a.m. Central Daylight Time today to 6 p.m. Eastern Daylight Time, or 5 p.m. Central Daylight Time this evening. Today, mostly sunny. Showers and thunderstorms likely this afternoon. Highs in the mid-90s. West winds 5 to 10 miles per hour. Chance of rain 70%. Heat index values up to 109. Tonight, mostly cloudy with a chance of showers and thunderstorms in the evening, then partly cloudy after midnight. Lows in the upper 70s. Southwest winds 5 to 10 miles per hour. Chance of rain 50%. Monday, mostly sunny. Showers and thunderstorms likely in the afternoon. Humid with highs in the lower 90s. West winds 5 to 10 miles per hour. Chance of rain 70%. Monday night, a chance of thunderstorms in the evening. Mostly cloudy with a chance of showers. Lows in the mid-70s. West winds 5 to 10 miles per hour. Chance of rain 50%. Tuesday, mostly cloudy. A chance of showers in the morning, then showers and thunderstorms likely in the afternoon. Humid with highs in the upper 80s. West winds 5 to 10 miles per hour. Chance of rain 70%. Tuesday night, showers likely. Thunderstorms likely, mainly in the evening. Lows in the mid-70s. Chance of rain 70%. Wednesday, showers. A chance of thunderstorms in the morning, then thunderstorms likely in the afternoon. Highs in the mid-80s. Chance of rain 90%. Wednesday night, mostly cloudy. Showers and thunderstorms likely, mainly in the evening. Lows in the upper 70s. Chance of rain 70%. Thursday through Friday night, mostly cloudy with a chance of showers and thunderstorms. Highs in the lower 90s. Lows in the upper 70s. Chance of rain 50%. Heat index values up to 105. Saturday, partly sunny with a chance of showers and thunderstorms in the morning, then mostly cloudy with showers and thunderstorms likely in the afternoon. Highs around 90. Chance of rain 60%.

Tibet. The coastal waters forecast for the following coastal waters from Okaloosa, Walton County line to Mexico Beach out to 20 nautical miles, and coastal waters from Mexico Beach to Apalachicola out to 20 nautical miles. Today, west winds 10 to 15 knots with gusts up to 20 knots. Seas 2 to 3 feet. Wave detail, west 2 feet at 4 seconds and south 2 feet at 7 seconds. Protected waters a moderate chop. A slight chance of showers and thunderstorms this afternoon. Tonight, west winds 10 to 15 knots. Seas 2 to 3 feet. Wave detail, west 2 feet at 4 seconds and south 1 foot at 7 seconds. Protected waters a moderate chop. A slight chance of showers and thunderstorms in the evening. Monday, west winds 10 to 15 knots, increasing to 15 to 20 knots with gusts up to 25 knots in the afternoon. Seas 2 to 3 feet. Wave detail, west 3 feet at 4 seconds and south 1 foot at 7 seconds. Protected waters choppy. A slight chance of showers and thunderstorms in the afternoon. Monday night, west winds 15 to 20 knots, becoming southwest 10 to 15 knots after midnight. Seas 2 to 3 feet. Wave detail, west 3 feet at 4 seconds and south 1 foot at 7 seconds. Protected waters choppy. A slight chance of thunderstorms. A slight chance of showers in the evening, then a chance of showers after midnight. Tuesday, southwest winds 10 to 15 knots. Seas 2 to 3 feet. Wave detail, southwest 3 feet at 4 seconds and south 1 foot at 7 seconds. Protected waters a moderate chop. A chance of showers and thunderstorms. Tuesday night, southwest winds 10 to 15 knots with gusts up to 20 knots. Seas 2 to 3 feet. Wave detail, southwest 3 feet at 4 seconds and south 1 foot at 8 seconds. Protected waters a moderate chop. A chance of thunderstorms. A chance of showers in the evening, then showers likely after midnight. Wednesday, southwest winds 10 to 15 knots. Seas 2 to 4 feet. Protected waters a moderate chop. Showers and thunderstorms likely. Wednesday night, south winds 10 to 15 knots. Seas 2 to 4 feet. Protected waters a moderate chop. A slight chance of showers and thunderstorms in the evening. Thursday, south winds 10 to 15 knots. Seas 2 to 4 feet. Protected waters a moderate chop. A chance of showers and thunderstorms. Thursday night, south winds 10 to 15 knots. Seas 3 to 5 feet, occasionally to 6 feet. Protected waters a moderate chop. A chance of showers and thunderstorms, mainly in the evening. Winds and waves higher in and near thunderstorms. The coastal waters forecast for the following waters from Suwannee River to Apalachicola, Florida, extending from 20 to 60 nautical miles, waters from Okaloosa, Walton County line to Mexico Beach, 20 to 60 nautical miles, and waters from Mexico Beach to Apalachicola, 20 to 60 nautical miles. Today, west winds 10 to 15 knots. Seas around 2 feet. Wave detail, west 2 feet at 3 seconds and south 2 feet at 7 seconds. Tonight, west winds 10 to 15 knots. Seas around 2 feet. Wave detail, west 2 feet at 4 seconds and south 1 foot at 7 seconds. Monday, west winds 10 to 15 knots. Seas 2 to 3 feet. Wave detail, west 2 feet at 4 seconds and south 1 foot at 7 seconds. Monday night, southwest winds 10 to 15 knots. Seas 2 to 3 feet. Wave detail, west 2 feet at 4 seconds and south 1 foot at 7 seconds. A slight chance of showers after midnight. Tuesday, southwest winds 10 to 15 knots. Seas 2 to 3 feet. Wave detail, southwest 2 feet at 4 seconds and south 1 foot at 7 seconds. A slight chance of showers and thunderstorms in the morning, then a chance of showers and thunderstorms in the afternoon. Tuesday night, southwest winds 10 to 15 knots with gusts up to 20 knots. Seas 2 to 3 feet. Wave detail, southwest 3 feet at 5 seconds and south 1 foot at 8 seconds. A chance of showers. A slight chance of thunderstorms in the evening, then a chance of thunderstorms after midnight. Wednesday, southwest winds 10 to 15 knots. Seas around 3 feet. A chance of showers and thunderstorms. Wednesday night, south winds 10 to 15 knots. Seas 3 to 4 feet. A slight chance of showers and thunderstorms in the evening. Thursday, south winds 10 to 15 knots.

sees 3 to 5 feet, occasionally to 6 feet. A slight chance of showers and thunderstorms. Thursday night, south winds 10 to 15 knots. Sees 3 to 5 feet, occasionally to 6 feet. A slight chance of showers and thunderstorms in the evening. Winds and seas higher and near thunderstorms. The coastal waters forecast for the following St. Andrews Bay waterways. Today, west winds 5 to 10 knots, becoming southwest 10 to 15 knots late. Protected waters a moderate chop. A chance of showers and thunderstorms this afternoon. Tonight, west winds 10 to 15 knots, diminishing to 5 to 10 knots after midnight. Protected waters a moderate chop. Monday, west winds 5 to 10 knots, increasing to 10 to 15 knots with gusts up to 20 knots in the afternoon. Protected waters a moderate chop. A slight chance of showers and thunderstorms in the morning, then a chance of showers and thunderstorms in the afternoon. Monday night, west winds 10 to 15 knots with gusts up to 20 knots, becoming southwest 5 to 10 knots after midnight. Protected waters a moderate chop. A chance of showers. A chance of thunderstorms, mainly in the evening. Tuesday, southwest winds 5 to 10 knots, increasing to 10 to 15 knots in the afternoon. Protected waters a moderate chop. Showers likely with a chance of thunderstorms. Tuesday night, southwest winds 5 to 10 knots. Protected waters a light chop. A chance of thunderstorms. A chance of showers in the evening, then showers after midnight. Wednesday, southwest winds 10 to 15 knots. Protected waters a moderate chop. Showers with thunderstorms likely. Wednesday night, south winds around 10 knots. Protected waters a light chop. A chance of showers and thunderstorms, mainly in the evening. Thursday, south winds 10 to 15 knots. Protected waters a moderate chop. A chance of showers and thunderstorms. Thursday night, south winds 10 to 15 knots. Protected waters a moderate chop. A chance of showers and thunderstorms, mainly in the evening. Winds and waves higher and near thunderstorms. The Tropical Weather Outlook. For the North Atlantic, Caribbean Sea and the Gulf of America, northwestern Gulf of America, a broad area of low pressure located over eastern Mexico is producing disorganized shower and thunderstorm activity. Development is not expected during the next day or so while the low remains inland over northeastern Mexico or southern Texas during the next day or so. The system could then reemerge over the northwestern Gulf of America around midweek while interacting with the frontal boundary, but conditions there are expected to be only marginally conducive for development. Formation chance through 48 hours, low, near 0%. Formation chance through 7 days, low, 20%. The Surf Zone Forecast General Outlook. Early this morning, buoy 039 shows 2-foot waves while buoy 036 shows 1-foot waves, and both buoys show a dominant southerly swell with a period of 7 to 8 seconds. While this has come down since Saturday, onshore flow will become increasingly brisk today along the Walton Bay and west-facing Gulf County beaches. This will result in an additional shorter period wind wave swell, so the rip risk will increase through the day, thus the high risk of rip currents will continue through tonight. There is a medium chance it will need to be extended through Monday. Elsewhere today, a moderate rip current risk is forecast for the Franklin and south-facing Gulf County beaches, where a west-to-east longshore current is expected to develop by afternoon. Looking ahead, a brief low and high risk is expected Tuesday, before returning to all the Gulf beaches midweek. Tide information for Sunday, June 14, 2026. St. Marks River entrance. High 3:03 a.m., low 7:44 a.m., high 1:30 p.m., low 9:08 p.m. Apalachicola. High 6:51 a.m., low 9:16 a.m., high 2:08 p.m., low 11:14 p.m. St. Andrews Bay at Panama City. High 8:57 a.m., low 8:36 p.m. Note that the times of high and low tide are 3 minutes earlier at Shell Point than at the St. Marks River entrance. The average water temperature at Apalachicola was 84.2 degrees. Sunrise and sunset in Tallahassee. June 14, 2026, sunrise 6:35 a.m. Eastern Daylight Time, sunset 8:41 p.m. Eastern Daylight Time. 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

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Heat advisory in effect from noon Eastern Daylight Time, or 11 a.m. Central Daylight Time today to 6 p.m. Eastern Daylight Time, or 5 p.m. Central Daylight Time this evening. What? Heat index values of 106 to 110 degrees expected. Where? Portions of the eastern Florida Panhandle, Florida Big Bend, and far southwestern Georgia. When? From noon Eastern Daylight Time, or 11 a.m. Central Daylight Time today to 6 p.m. Eastern Daylight Time, or 5 p.m. Central Daylight Time this evening. Impacts, hot temperatures and high humidity may cause heat illnesses. Drink plenty of fluids, stay in an air-conditioned room, stay out of the sunshine, and check up on relatives and neighbors. To reduce risk during outdoor work, the Occupational Safety and Health Administration recommends scheduling frequent rest breaks in shaded or air-conditioned environments. Anyone overcome by heat should be moved to a cool and shaded location. Heat stroke is an emergency. Call 911. These are the 7 a.m. Eastern Daylight Time conditions. At the Tallahassee Airport, fog was reported. The temperature was 75 degrees. The wind was west at 6 miles an hour. At Florida State University, the temperature was 77 degrees. The wind was west at 7 miles an hour. At Apalachicola, it was partly cloudy. The temperature was 79 degrees. The wind was west at 5 miles an hour. At Panama City Northwest, it was clear. The temperature was 78 degrees. The wind was calm. At Dothan, it was clear. The temperature was 76 degrees. The wind was calm. At Albany, it was partly cloudy. The temperature was 76 degrees. The wind was calm. At Valdosta, it was partly cloudy. The temperature was 73 degrees. The wind was calm. Over the marine area, at the buoy south of Apalachicola, winds were west at 8 knots. At the buoy south of Panama City, winds were west at 10 knots. At the buoy south of Pensacola, winds were west at 8 knots. The forecast for the local area. Heat advisory in effect from noon Eastern Daylight Time, or 11 a.m. Central Daylight Time today to 6 p.m. Eastern Daylight Time, or 5 p.m. Central Daylight Time this evening. Today, mostly sunny. Showers and thunderstorms likely this afternoon. Highs in the mid-90s. West winds 5 to 10 miles per hour. Chance of rain 70%. Heat index values up to 109. Tonight, mostly cloudy with a chance of showers and thunderstorms in the evening, then partly cloudy after midnight. Lows in the upper 70s. Southwest winds 5 to 10 miles per hour. Chance of rain 50%. Monday, mostly sunny. Showers and thunderstorms likely in the afternoon. Humid with highs in the lower 90s. West winds 5 to 10 miles per hour. Chance of rain 70%. Monday night, a chance of thunderstorms in the evening. Mostly cloudy with a chance of showers. Lows in the mid-70s. West winds 5 to 10 miles per hour. Chance of rain 50%. Tuesday, mostly cloudy. A chance of showers in the morning, then showers and thunderstorms likely in the afternoon. Humid with highs in the upper 80s. West winds 5 to 10 miles per hour. Chance of rain 70%. Tuesday night, showers likely. Thunderstorms likely, mainly in the evening. Lows in the mid-70s. Chance of rain 70%. Wednesday, showers. A chance of thunderstorms in the morning, then thunderstorms likely in the afternoon. Highs in the mid-80s. Chance of rain 90%. Wednesday night, mostly cloudy. Showers and thunderstorms likely, mainly in the evening. Lows in the upper 70s. Chance of rain 70%. Thursday through Friday night, mostly cloudy with a chance of shower. Conditions favorable for waterspouts this morning. A marine weather statement has been issued for the following areas: Apalachee Bay or coastal waters from Keaton Beach to Occlocknee River, Florida out to 20 nautical miles, coastal waters from Occlocknee River to Apalachicola, Florida out to 20 nautical miles, coastal waters from Suwannee River to Keaton Beach out 20 nautical miles, waters from Suwannee River to Apalachicola, Florida from 20 to 60 nautical miles, at 7:52 a.m. Eastern Daylight Time, Doppler radar indicated showers in an environment favorable for brief waterspouts.
These showers were located along a line extending from 26 nautical miles northwest of Swanee River to near K-Tower, moving east at 10 knots. Mariners can expect gusty winds, possible waterspouts, and locally high waves. Boaters should seek safe harbor immediately until these storms pass. If showers intensify and waterspout potential increases, then a special marine warning may be needed. The forecast for the local area. Heat advisory in effect from noon Eastern Daylight Time, or 11 a.m. Central Daylight Time today to 6 p.m. Eastern Daylight Time, or 5 p.m. Central Daylight Time this evening. Today, mostly sunny. Showers and thunderstorms likely this afternoon. Highs in the mid-90s. West winds 5 to 10 miles per hour. Chance of rain 70%. Heat index values up to 109. Tonight, mostly cloudy with a chance of showers and thunderstorms in the evening, then partly cloudy after midnight. Lows in the upper 70s. Southwest winds 5 to 10 miles per hour. Chance of rain 50%. Monday, mostly sunny. Showers and thunderstorms likely in the afternoon. Humid with highs in the lower 90s. West winds 5 to 10 miles per hour. Chance of rain 70%. Monday night, a chance of thunderstorms in the evening. Mostly cloudy with a chance of showers. Lows in the mid-70s. West winds 5 to 10 miles per hour. Chance of rain 50%. Tuesday, mostly cloudy. A chance of showers in the morning, then showers and thunderstorms likely in the afternoon. Humid with highs in the upper 80s. West winds 5 to 10 miles per hour. Chance of rain 70%. Tuesday night, showers likely. Thunderstorms likely, mainly in the evening. Lows in the mid-70s. Chance of rain 70%. Wednesday, showers. A chance of thunderstorms in the morning, then thunderstorms likely in the afternoon. Highs in the mid-80s. Chance of rain 90%. Wednesday night, mostly cloudy. Showers and thunderstorms likely, mainly in the evening. Lows in the upper 70s. Chance of rain 70%. Thursday through Friday night, mostly cloudy with a chance of showers and thunderstorms. Highs in the lower 90s. Lows in the upper 70s. Chance of rain 50%. Heat index values up to 105. Saturday, partly sunny with a chance of showers and thunderstorms in the morning, then mostly cloudy with showers and thunderstorms likely in the afternoon. Highs around 90. Chance of rain 60%. The Tallahassee Climate Summary for yesterday, June 13, 2026. Yesterday's high temperature was 99 degrees. This high was 8 degrees above the normal high of 91. Yesterday's low temperature was 74 degrees. This low was 3 degrees above the normal low of 71. A trace of precipitation fell yesterday, which brings the monthly total to 0.02 inches. This is 3.10 inches below the normal amount of 3.12 inches for June. The total precipitation for the year now stands at 12.21 inches, which is 11.73 inches below normal. The normal high temperature for today is 91 degrees, and the normal low is 71. The record high for today is 103, which occurred in 2011, and the record low is 55, which occurred in 1995. Sunrise today is at 6:35 a.m. and sunset is at 8:41 p.m. The coastal waters forecast for the following: coastal waters from Okaloosa-Walton County line to Mexico Beach out to 20 nautical miles, and coastal waters from Mexico Beach to Apalachicola out to 20 nautical miles. Today, west winds 10 to 15 knots with gusts up to 20 knots. Seas 2 to 3 feet. Wave detail, west 2 feet at 4 seconds and south 2 feet at 7 seconds. Protected waters a moderate chop. A slight chance of showers and thunderstorms this afternoon. Tonight, west winds 10 to 15 knots. Seas 2 to 3 feet. Wave detail, west 2 feet at 4 seconds and south 1 foot at 7 seconds. Protected waters a moderate chop. A slight chance of showers and thunderstorms in the evening. Monday, west winds 10 to 15 knots, increasing to 15 to 20 knots with gusts up to 25 knots in the afternoon. Seas 2 to 3 feet. Wave detail, west 3 feet at 4 seconds and south 1 foot at 7 seconds. Protected waters choppy. A slight chance of showers and thunderstorms in the afternoon. Monday night, west winds 15 to 20 knots, becoming southwest 10 to 15 knots after midnight.
seas 2 to 3 feet. Wave detail, west 3 feet at 4 seconds and south 1 foot at 7 seconds. Protected waters choppy. A slight chance of thunderstorms. A slight chance of showers in the evening, then a chance of showers after midnight. Tuesday, southwest winds 10 to 15 knots. Seas 2 to 3 feet. Wave detail, southwest 3 feet at 4 seconds and south 1 foot at 7 seconds. Protected waters a moderate chop. A chance of showers and thunderstorms. Tuesday night, southwest winds 10 to 15 knots with gusts up to 20 knots. Seas 2 to 3 feet. Wave detail, southwest 3 feet at 4 seconds and south 1 foot at 8 seconds. Protected waters a moderate chop. A chance of thunderstorms. A chance of showers in the evening, then showers likely after midnight. Wednesday, southwest winds 10 to 15 knots. Seas 2 to 4 feet. Protected waters a moderate chop. Showers and thunderstorms likely. Wednesday night, south winds 10 to 15 knots. Seas 2 to 4 feet. Protected waters a moderate chop. A slight chance of showers and thunderstorms in the evening. Thursday, south winds 10 to 15 knots. Seas 2 to 4 feet. Protected waters a moderate chop. A chance of showers and thunderstorms. Thursday night, south winds 10 to 15 knots. Seas 3 to 5 feet, occasionally to 6 feet. Protected waters a moderate chop. A chance of showers and thunderstorms, mainly in the evening. Winds and waves higher and near thunderstorms. The Tropical Weather Outlook. For the North Atlantic, Caribbean Sea and the Gulf of America, northwestern Gulf of America, a broad area of low pressure located over eastern Mexico is producing disorganized shower and thunderstorm activity. Development is not expected during the next day or so while the low remains inland over northeastern Mexico or southern Texas during the next day or so. The system could then reemerge over the northwestern Gulf of America around midweek while interacting with the frontal boundary, but conditions there are expected to be only marginally conducive for development. Formation chance through 48 hours, low, near 0%. Formation chance through 7 days, low, 20%. The Surf Zone Forecast General Outlook. Early this morning, buoy 039 shows 2-foot waves while buoy 036 shows 1-foot waves, and both buoys show a dominant southerly swell with a period of 7 to 8 seconds. While this has come down since Saturday, onshore flow will become increasingly brisk today along the Walton Bay and west-facing Gulf County beaches. This will result in an additional shorter period wind wave swell, so the rip risk will increase through the day, thus the high risk of rip currents will continue through tonight. There is a medium chance it will need to be extended through Monday. Elsewhere today, a moderate rip current risk is forecast for the Franklin and south-facing Gulf County beaches, where a west-to-east longshore current is expected to develop by afternoon. Looking ahead, a brief low in high risk is expected Tuesday, before returning to all the Gulf beaches midweek. Conditions favorable for waterspouts this morning. A marine weather statement has been issued for the following areas: Apalachee Bay or coastal waters from Keaton Beach to Ocklockney River, Florida out to 20 nautical miles, coastal waters from Ocklockney River to Apalachicola, Florida out to 20 nautical miles, coastal waters from Suwannee River to Keaton Beach out 20 nautical miles, waters from Suwannee River to Apalachicola, Florida from 20 to 60 nautical miles, at 7:52 a.m. Eastern Daylight Time, Doppler radar indicated showers in an environment favorable for brief waterspouts. These showers were located along a line extending from 26 nautical miles northwest of Suwannee River to near K-Tower, moving east at 10 knots. Mariners can expect gusty winds, possible waterspouts, and locally higher waves. Boaters should seek safe harbor immediately until these storms pass. If showers intensify and waterspout potential increases, then a special marine warning may be needed. The Tallahassee Climate Summary for yesterday, June 13, 2026. Yesterday's high temperature was 99 degrees. This high was 8 degrees above the normal high of 91. Yesterday's low temperature was 74 degrees. This low was 3 degrees above the normal low of 71. A trace of precipitation fell yesterday, which brings the monthly total to 0.02 inches. This is 3.10 inches below the normal amount of 3.12 inches for June. The total precipitation for the year now stands at 12.21 inches, which is 11.73 inches below normal. The normal high temperature for today is 91 degrees, and the normal low is 71.
The record high for today is 103, which occurred in 2011, and the record low is 55, which occurred in 1995. Sunrise today is at 6:35 a.m. and sunset is at 8:41 p.m. Tide information for Sunday, June 14, 2026. St. Mark's River entrance. High 3:03 a.m., low 7:44 a.m., high 1:30 p.m., low 9:08 p.m. Apalachicola. High 6:51 a.m., low 9:16 a.m., high 2:08 p.m., low 11:14 p.m. St. Andrews Bay at Panama City. High 8:57 a.m., low 8:36 p.m. Note that the times of high and low tide are 3 minutes earlier at Shell Point than at the St. Mark's River entrance. The average water temperature at Apalachicola was 84.2 degrees. Sunrise and sunset in Tallahassee. June 14, 2026, sunrise 6:35 a.m. Eastern Daylight Time, sunset 8:41 p.m. Eastern Daylight Time. 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Heat advisory in effect from noon Eastern Daylight Time, or 11 a.m. Central Daylight Time today to 6 p.m. Eastern Daylight Time, or 5 p.m. Central Daylight Time this evening. What? Heat index values of 106 to 110 degrees expected. Where? Portions of the eastern Florida Panhandle, Florida Big Bend, and far southwestern Georgia. When? From noon Eastern Daylight Time, or 11 a.m. Central Daylight Time today to 6 p.m. Eastern Daylight Time, or 5 p.m. Central Daylight Time this evening. Impacts: hot temperatures and high humidity may cause heat illnesses. 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To reduce risk during outdoor work, the Occupational Safety and Health Administration recommends scheduling frequent rest breaks in shaded or air-conditioned environments. Anyone overcome by heat should be moved to a cool and shaded location. Heat stroke is an emergency. Call 911. These are the 8 a.m. Eastern Daylight Time conditions. At the Tallahassee Airport, it was mostly sunny. The temperature was 78 degrees. The wind was west at 5 miles an hour. The report from Florida State University was not available. At Apalachicola, it was mostly sunny. The temperature was 80 degrees. The wind was west at 6 miles an hour. At Panama City Northwest, it was sunny. The temperature was 80 degrees. The wind was southwest at 5 miles an hour. At Dothan, it was sunny. The temperature was 77 degrees. The wind was west at 6 miles an hour. At Albany, it was mostly sunny. The temperature was 77 degrees. The wind was calm. At Valdosta, it was mostly sunny. The temperature was 75 degrees. The wind was calm. Over the marine area, at the buoy south of Apalachicola, winds were west at 6 knots. At the buoy south of Panama City, winds were west at 10 knots. At the buoy south of Pensacola, winds were west at 8 knots. The forecast for the local area. Heat advisory in effect from noon Eastern Daylight Time, or 11 a.m. Central Daylight Time today to 6 p.m. Eastern Daylight Time, or 5 p.m. Central Daylight Time this evening. Today, mostly sunny. Showers and thunderstorms likely this afternoon. Highs in the mid-90s. West winds 5 to 10 miles per hour. Chance of rain 70%. Heat index values up to 109. Tonight, mostly cloudy with a chance of showers and thunderstorms in the evening, then partly cloudy after midnight. Lows in the upper 70s. Southwest winds 5 to 10 miles per hour. Chance of rain 50%. Monday, mostly sunny. Showers and thunderstorms likely in the afternoon. Humid with highs in the lower 90s. West winds 5 to 10 miles per hour. Chance of rain 70%. Monday night, a chance of thunderstorms in the evening. Mostly cloudy with a chance of showers. Lows in the mid-70s. West winds 5 to 10 miles per hour. Chance of rain 50%. Tuesday, mostly cloudy. A chance of showers in the morning, then showers and thunderstorms likely in the afternoon. Humid with highs in the upper 80s.
West winds 5 to 10 miles per hour. Chance of rain 70%. Tuesday night, showers likely.

storms likely, mainly in the evening. Lows in the mid-70s. Chance of rain 70%. Wednesday, showers. A chance of thunderstorms in the morning, then thunderstorms likely in the afternoon. Highs in the mid-80s. Chance of rain 90%. Wednesday night, mostly cloudy. Showers and thunderstorms likely, mainly in the evening. Lows in the upper 70s. Chance of rain 70%. Thursday through Friday night, mostly cloudy with a chance of showers and thunderstorms. Highs in the lower 90s. Lows in the upper 70s. Chance of rain 50%. Heat index values up to 105. Saturday, partly sunny with a chance of showers and thunderstorms in the morning, then mostly cloudy with showers and thunderstorms likely in the afternoon. Highs around 90. Chance of rain 60%. The Tropical Weather Outlook. For the North Atlantic, Caribbean Sea and the Gulf of America, northwestern Gulf of America, a broad area of low pressure located over eastern Mexico is producing disorganized shower and thunderstorm activity. Development is not expected during the next day or so while the low remains inland over northeastern Mexico or southern Texas during the next day or so. The system could then reemerge over the northwestern Gulf of America around midweek while interacting with the frontal boundary, but conditions there are expected to be only marginally conducive for development. Formation chance through 48 hours, low, near 0%. Formation chance through 7 days, low, 20%. The Surf Zone Forecast General Outlook. Early this morning, buoy 039 shows 2-foot waves while buoy 036 shows 1-foot waves, and both buoys show a dominant southerly swell with a period of 7 to 8 seconds. While this has come down since Saturday, onshore flow will become increasingly brisk today along the Walton, Bay, and west-facing Gulf County beaches. This will result in an additional shorter period wind wave swell, so the rip risk will increase through the day, thus the high risk of rip currents will continue through tonight. There is a medium chance it will need to be extended through Monday. Elsewhere today, a moderate rip current risk is forecast for the Franklin and south-facing Gulf County beaches, where a west-to-east longshore current is expected to develop by afternoon. Looking ahead, a brief low in high risk is expected Tuesday, before returning to all the Gulf beaches midweek. Conditions favorable for waterspouts this morning. A marine weather statement has been issued for the following areas: Apalachee Bay or coastal waters from Keaton Beach to Ocklockney River, Florida out to 20 nautical miles, coastal waters from Ocklockney River to Apalachicola, Florida out to 20 nautical miles, coastal waters from Suwannee River to Keaton Beach out 20 nautical miles, waters from Suwannee River to Apalachicola, Florida from 20 to 60 nautical miles, at 7:52 a.m. Eastern Daylight Time. Doppler radar indicated showers in an environment favorable for brief waterspouts. These showers were located along a line extending from 26 nautical miles northwest of Suwannee River to near K-Tower, moving east at 10 knots. Mariners can expect gusty winds, possible waterspouts, and locally high waves. Boaters should seek safe harbor immediately until these storms pass. If showers intensify and waterspout potential increases, then a special marine warning may be needed. Tide information for Sunday, June 14, 2026. St. Mark's River entrance. High 3:03 a.m., low 7:44 a.m., high 1:30 p.m., low 9:08 p.m. Apalachicola. High 6:51 a.m., low 9:16 a.m., high 2:08 p.m., low 11:14 p.m. St. Andrews Bay at Panama City. High 8:57 a.m., low 8:36 p.m. Note that the times of high and low tide are 3 minutes earlier at Shell Point than at the St. Mark's River entrance. The average water temperature at Apalachicola was 84.2 degrees. Sunrise and sunset in Tallahassee. June 14, 2026, sunrise 6:35 a.m. Eastern Daylight Time, sunset 8:41 p.m. Eastern Daylight Time. 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This broadcast originates from your National Weather Service office in Tallahassee, Florida. 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The current time is 8:16 a.m. Eastern Daylight Time. Heat advisory in effect from noon Eastern Daylight Time, or 11 a.m. Central Daylight Time today to 6 p.m. Eastern Daylight Time, or 5 p.m. Central Daylight Time this evening. What? Heat index values of 106 to 110 degrees expected. Where? Portions of the eastern

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When? From noon Eastern Daylight Time, or 11 a.m. Central Daylight Time today to 6 p.m. Eastern Daylight Time, or 5 p.m. Central Daylight Time this evening. Impacts, hot temperatures and high humidity may cause heat illnesses. 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To reduce risk during outdoor work, the Occupational Safety and Health Administration recommends scheduling frequent rest breaks in shaded or air-conditioned environments. Anyone overcome by heat should be moved to a cool and shaded location. Heat stroke is an emergency. Call 911. These are the 8 a.m. Eastern Daylight Time conditions. At the Tallahassee Airport, it was mostly sunny. The temperature was 78 degrees. The wind was west at 5 miles an hour. At Florida State University, the temperature was 79 degrees. The wind was west at 5 miles an hour. At Apalachicola, it was sunny. The temperature was 80 degrees. The wind was west at 6 miles an hour. At Panama City Northwest, it was sunny. The temperature was 80 degrees. The wind was southwest at 5 miles an hour. At Dothan, it was sunny. The temperature was 77 degrees. The wind was west at 6 miles an hour. At Albany, it was mostly sunny. The temperature was 77 degrees. The wind was calm. At Valdosta, it was mostly sunny. The temperature was 75 degrees. The wind was calm. Over the marine area, at the buoy south of Apalachicola, winds were west at 6 knots and seas were 2 feet. At the buoy south of Panama City, winds were west at 8 knots and seas were 2 feet. At the buoy south of Pensacola, winds were west at 8 knots and seas were 2 feet. The forecast for the local area. Heat advisory in effect from noon Eastern Daylight Time, or 11 a.m. Central Daylight Time today to 6 p.m. Eastern Daylight Time, or 5 p.m. Central Daylight Time this evening. Today, mostly sunny. Showers and thunderstorms likely this afternoon. Highs in the mid-90s. West winds 5 to 10 miles per hour. Chance of rain 70%. Heat index values up to 109. Tonight, mostly cloudy with a chance of showers and thunderstorms in the evening, then partly cloudy after midnight. Lows in the upper 70s. Southwest winds 5 to 10 miles per hour. Chance of rain 50%. Monday, mostly sunny. Showers and thunderstorms likely in the afternoon. Humid with highs in the lower 90s. West winds 5 to 10 miles per hour. Chance of rain 70%. Monday night, a chance of thunderstorms in the evening. Mostly cloudy with a chance of showers. Lows in the mid-70s. West winds 5 to 10 miles per hour. Chance of rain 50%. Tuesday, mostly cloudy. A chance of showers in the morning, then showers and thunderstorms likely in the afternoon. Humid with highs in the upper 80s. West winds 5 to 10 miles per hour. Chance of rain 70%. Tuesday night, showers likely. Thunderstorms likely, mainly in the evening. Lows in the mid-70s. Chance of rain 70%. Wednesday, showers. A chance of thunderstorms in the morning, then thunderstorms likely in the afternoon. Highs in the mid-80s. Chance of rain 90%. Wednesday night, mostly cloudy. Showers and thunderstorms likely, mainly in the evening. Lows in the upper 70s. Chance of rain 70%. Thursday through Friday night, mostly cloudy with a chance of showers and thunderstorms. Highs in the lower 90s. Lows in the upper 70s. Chance of rain 50%. Heat index values up to 105. Saturday, partly sunny with a chance of showers and thunderstorms in the morning, then mostly cloudy with showers and thunderstorms likely in the afternoon. Highs around 90. Chance of rain 60%. The coastal waters forecast for the following: coastal waters from Okaloosa, Walton County line to Mexico Beach out to 20 nautical miles, and coastal waters from Mexico Beach to Apalachicola out to 20 nautical miles. Today, west winds 10 to 15 knots with gusts up to 20 knots. Seas 2 to 3 feet. Wave detail: west 2 feet at 4 seconds and south 2 feet at 7 seconds. Protected waters a moderate chop. A slight chance of showers and thunderstorms this afternoon. Tonight, west winds 10 to 15 knots. Seas 2 to 3 feet. Wave detail, west 2 feet.

Detail, southwest 3 feet at 4 seconds and south 1 foot at 7 seconds. Protected waters a moderate chop. A chance of showers and thunderstorms. Tuesday night, southwest winds 10 to 15 knots with gusts up to 20 knots. Seas 2 to 3 feet. Wave detail, southwest 3 feet at 4 seconds and south 1 foot at 8 seconds. Protected waters a moderate chop. A chance of thunderstorms. A chance of showers in the evening, then showers likely after midnight. Wednesday, southwest winds 10 to 15 knots. Seas 2 to 4 feet. Protected waters a moderate chop. Showers and thunderstorms likely. Wednesday night, south winds 10 to 15 knots. Seas 2 to 4 feet. Protected waters a moderate chop. A slight chance of showers and thunderstorms in the evening. Thursday, south winds 10 to 15 knots. Seas 2 to 4 feet. Protected waters a moderate chop. A chance of showers and thunderstorms. Thursday night, south winds 10 to 15 knots. Seas 3 to 5 feet, occasionally to 6 feet. Protected waters a moderate chop. A chance of showers and thunderstorms, mainly in the evening. Winds and waves higher in and near thunderstorms. The coastal waters forecast for the following waters from Suwannee River to Apalachicola, Florida, extending from 20 to 60 nautical miles, waters from Okaloosa-Walton County line to Mexico Beach 20 to 60 nautical miles, and waters from Mexico Beach to Apalachicola 20 to 60 nautical miles. Today, west winds 10 to 15 knots. Seas around 2 feet. Wave detail, west 2 feet at 3 seconds and south 2 feet at 7 seconds. Tonight, west winds 10 to 15 knots. Seas around 2 feet. Wave detail, west 2 feet at 4 seconds and south 1 foot at 7 seconds. Monday, west winds 10 to 15 knots. Seas 2 to 3 feet. Wave detail, west 2 feet at 4 seconds and south 1 foot at 7 seconds. Monday night, southwest winds 10 to 15 knots. Seas 2 to 3 feet. Wave detail, west 2 feet at 4 seconds and south 1 foot at 7 seconds. A slight chance of showers after midnight. Tuesday, southwest winds 10 to 15 knots. Seas 2 to 3 feet. Wave detail, southwest 2 feet at 4 seconds and south 1 foot at 7 seconds. A slight chance of showers and thunderstorms in the morning, then a chance of showers and thunderstorms in the afternoon. Tuesday night, southwest winds 10 to 15 knots with gusts up to 20 knots. Seas 2 to 3 feet. Wave detail, southwest 3 feet at 5 seconds and south 1 foot at 8 seconds. A chance of showers. A slight chance of thunderstorms in the evening, then a chance of thunderstorms after midnight. Wednesday, southwest winds 10 to 15 knots. Seas around 3 feet. A chance of showers and thunderstorms. Wednesday night, south winds 10 to 15 knots. Seas 3 to 4 feet. A slight chance of showers and thunderstorms in the evening. Thursday, south winds 10 to 15 knots. Seas 3 to 5 feet, occasionally to 6 feet. A slight chance of showers and thunderstorms. Thursday night, south winds 10 to 15 knots. Seas 3 to 5 feet, occasionally to 6 feet. A slight chance of showers and thunderstorms in the evening. Winds and seas higher in and near thunderstorms. The coastal waters forecast for the following St. Andrews Bay waterways. Today, west winds 5 to 10 knots, becoming southwest 10 to 15 knots late. Protected waters a moderate chop. A chance of showers and thunderstorms this afternoon. Tonight, west winds 10 to 15 knots, diminishing to 5 to 10 knots after midnight. Protected waters a moderate chop. Monday, west winds 5 to 10 knots, increasing to 10 to 15 knots with gusts up to 20 knots in the afternoon. Protected waters a moderate chop. A slight chance of showers and thunderstorms in the morning, then a chance of showers and thunderstorms in the afternoon. Monday night, west winds 10 to 15 knots with gusts up to 20 knots, becoming southwest 5 to 10 knots after midnight. Protected waters a moderate chop. A chance of showers. A chance of thunderstorms, mainly in the evening. Tuesday, southwest winds 5 to 10 knots, increasing to 10 to 15 knots in the afternoon. Protected waters a moderate chop. Showers likely with a chance of thunderstorms. Tuesday night, southwest winds 5 to 10 knots. Protected waters a light chop. A chance of thunderstorms. A chance of showers in the evening.

then showers after midnight. Wednesday, southwest winds 10 to 15 knots. Protected waters a moderate chop. Showers with thunderstorms likely. Wednesday night, south winds around 10 knots. Protected waters a light chop. A chance of showers and thunderstorms, mainly in the evening. Thursday, south winds 10 to 15 knots. Protected waters a moderate chop. A chance of showers and thunderstorms. Thursday night, south winds 10 to 15 knots. Protected waters a moderate chop. A chance of showers and thunderstorms, mainly in the evening. Winds and waves higher in and near thunderstorms. The Tropical Weather Outlook. For the North Atlantic, Caribbean Sea and the Gulf of America, northwestern Gulf of America, a broad area of low pressure located over eastern Mexico is producing disorganized shower and thunderstorm activity. Development is not expected during the next day or so while the low remains inland over northeastern Mexico or southern Texas during the next day or so. The system could then reemerge over the northwestern Gulf of America around midweek while interacting with the frontal boundary, but conditions there are expected to be only marginally conducive for development. Formation chance through 48 hours, low, near 0%. Formation chance through 7 days, low, 20%. The Surf Zone Forecast General Outlook. Early this morning, buoy 039 shows 2-foot waves while buoy 036 shows 1-foot waves, and both buoys show a dominant southerly swell with a period of 7 to 8 seconds. While this has come down since Saturday, onshore flow will become increasingly brisk today along the Walton Bay and west-facing Gulf County beaches. This will result in an additional shorter period wind wave swell, so the rip risk will increase through the day, thus the high risk of rip currents will continue through tonight. There is a medium chance it will need to be extended through Monday. Elsewhere today, a moderate rip current risk is forecast for the Franklin and south-facing Gulf County beaches, where a west-to-east longshore current is expected to develop by afternoon. Looking ahead, a brief lull in high risk is expected Tuesday, before returning to all the Gulf beaches midweek. Conditions favorable for waterspouts this morning. A marine weather statement has been issued for the following areas: Apalachee Bay or coastal waters from Keaton Beach to Ocklockney River, Florida out to 20 nautical miles, coastal waters from Ocklockney River to Apalachicola, Florida out to 20 nautical miles, coastal waters from Suwannee River to Keaton Beach out 20 nautical miles, waters from Suwannee River to Apalachicola, Florida from 20 to 60 nautical miles, at 7:52 a.m. Eastern Daylight Time. Doppler radar indicated showers in an environment favorable for brief waterspouts. These showers were located along a line extending from 26 nautical miles northwest of Suwannee River to near K-Tower, moving east at 10 knots. Mariners can expect gusty winds, possible waterspouts, and locally high waves. Boaters should seek safe harbor immediately until these storms pass. If showers intensify and waterspout potential increases, then a special marine warning may be needed. The Tallahassee Climate Summary for yesterday, June 13, 2026. Yesterday's high temperature was 99 degrees. This high was 8 degrees above the normal high of 91. Yesterday's low temperature was 74 degrees. This low was 3 degrees above the normal low of 71. A trace of precipitation fell yesterday, which brings the monthly total to 0.02 inches. This is 3.10 inches below the normal amount of 3.12 inches for June. The total precipitation for the year now stands at 12.21 inches, which is 11.73 inches below normal. The normal high temperature for today is 91 degrees, and the normal low is 71. The record high for today is 103, which occurred in 2011, and the record low is 55, which occurred in 1995. Sunrise today is at 6:35 a.m. and sunset is at 8:41 p.m. Tide information for Sunday, June 14, 2026. St. Mark's River entrance. High 3:03 a.m., low 7:44 a.m., high 1:30 p.m., low 9:08 p.m. Apalachicola. High 6:51 a.m., low 9:16 a.m., high 2:08 p.m., low 11:14 p.m. St. Andrew's Bay at Panama City. High 8:57 a.m., low 8:36 p.m. Note that the times of high and low tide are 3 minutes earlier at Shell Point than at the St. Mark's River entrance. The average water temperature at Apalachicola was 84.2 degrees. Sunrise and sunset in Tallahassee. June 14, 2026, sunrise 6:35 a.m. Eastern Daylight Time, sunset 8:41 p.m. Eastern Daylight Time. 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

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The current time is 8:33 a.m. Eastern Daylight Time. Heat advisory in effect from noon Eastern Daylight Time, or 11 a.m. Central Daylight Time today to 6 p.m. Eastern Daylight Time, or 5 p.m. Central Daylight Time this evening. What? Heat index values of 106 to 110 degrees expected. Where? Portions of the eastern Florida Panhandle, Florida Big Bend, and far southwestern Georgia. When? From noon Eastern Daylight Time, or 11 a.m. Central Daylight Time today to 6 p.m. Eastern Daylight Time, or 5 p.m. Central Daylight Time this evening. Impacts, hot temperatures and high humidity may cause heat illnesses. 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To reduce risk during outdoor work, the Occupational Safety and Health Administration recommends scheduling frequent rest breaks in shaded or air-conditioned environments. Anyone overcome by heat should be moved to a cool and shaded location. Heat stroke is an emergency. Call 911. These are the 8 a.m. Eastern Daylight Time conditions. At the Tallahassee Airport, it was mostly sunny. The temperature was 78 degrees. The wind was west at 5 miles an hour. At Florida State University, the temperature was 79 degrees. The wind was west at 5 miles an hour. At Apalachicola, it was sunny. The temperature was 80 degrees. The wind was west at 6 miles an hour. At Panama City Northwest, it was sunny. The temperature was 80 degrees. The wind was southwest at 5 miles an hour. At Dothan, it was sunny. The temperature was 77 degrees. The wind was west at 6 miles an hour. At Albany, it was mostly sunny. The temperature was 77 degrees. The wind was calm. At Valdosta, it was mostly sunny. The temperature was 75 degrees. The wind was calm. Over the marine area, at the buoy south of Apalachicola, winds were west at 6 knots and seas were 2 feet. At the buoy south of Panama City, winds were west at 8 knots and seas were 2 feet. At the buoy south of Pensacola, winds were west at 8 knots and seas were 2 feet. The forecast for the local area. Heat advisory in effect from noon Eastern Daylight Time, or 11 a.m. Central Daylight Time today to 6 p.m. Eastern Daylight Time, or 5 p.m. Central Daylight Time this evening. Today, mostly sunny. Showers and thunderstorms likely this afternoon. Highs in the mid-90s. West winds 5 to 10 miles per hour. Chance of rain 70%. Heat index values up to 109. Tonight, mostly cloudy with a chance of showers and thunderstorms in the evening, then partly cloudy after midnight. Lows in the upper 70s. Southwest winds 5 to 10 miles per hour. Chance of rain 50%. Monday, mostly sunny. Showers and thunderstorms likely in the afternoon. Humid with highs in the lower 90s. West winds 5 to 10 miles per hour. Chance of rain 70%. Monday night, a chance of thunderstorms in the evening. Mostly cloudy with a chance of showers. Lows in the mid-70s. West winds 5 to 10 miles per hour. Chance of rain 50%. Tuesday, mostly cloudy. A chance of showers in the morning, then showers and thunderstorms likely in the afternoon. Humid with highs in the upper 80s. West winds 5 to 10 miles per hour. Chance of rain 70%. Tuesday night, showers likely. Thunderstorms likely, mainly in the evening. Lows in the mid-70s. Chance of rain 70%. Wednesday, showers. A chance of thunderstorms in the morning, then thunderstorms likely in the afternoon. Highs in the mid-80s. Chance of rain 90%. Wednesday night, mostly cloudy. Showers and thunderstorms likely, mainly in the evening. Lows in the upper 70s. Chance of rain 70%. Thursday through Friday night, mostly cloudy with a chance of showers and thunderstorms. Highs in the lower 90s. Lows in the upper 70s. Chance of rain 50%.

heat index values up to 105. Saturday, partly sunny with a chance of showers and thunderstorms in the morning, then mostly cloudy with showers and thunderstorms likely in the afternoon. Highs around 90. Chance of rain 60%. The coastal waters forecast for the following: coastal waters from Okaloosa, Walton County line to Mexico Beach out to 20 nautical miles, and coastal waters from Mexico Beach to Apalachicola out to 20 nautical miles. Today, west winds 10 to 15 knots with gusts up to 20 knots. Seas 2 to 3 feet. Wave detail, west 2 feet at 4 seconds and south 2 feet at 7 seconds. Protected waters a moderate chop. A slight chance of showers and thunderstorms this afternoon. Tonight, west winds 10 to 15 knots. Seas 2 to 3 feet. Wave detail, west 2 feet at 4 seconds and south 1 foot at 7 seconds. Protected waters a moderate chop. A slight chance of showers and thunderstorms in the evening. Monday, west winds 10 to 15 knots, increasing to 15 to 20 knots with gusts up to 25 knots in the afternoon. Seas 2 to 3 feet. Wave detail, west 3 feet at 4 seconds and south 1 foot at 7 seconds. Protected waters choppy. A slight chance of showers and thunderstorms in the afternoon. Monday night, west winds 15 to 20 knots, becoming southwest 10 to 15 knots after midnight. Seas 2 to 3 feet. Wave detail, west 3 feet at 4 seconds and south 1 foot at 7 seconds. Protected waters choppy. A slight chance of thunderstorms. A slight chance of showers in the evening, then a chance of showers after midnight. Tuesday, southwest winds 10 to 15 knots. Seas 2 to 3 feet. Wave detail, southwest 3 feet at 4 seconds and south 1 foot at 7 seconds. Protected waters a moderate chop. A chance of showers and thunderstorms. Tuesday night, southwest winds 10 to 15 knots with gusts up to 20 knots. Seas 2 to 3 feet. Wave detail, southwest 3 feet at 4 seconds and south 1 foot at 8 seconds. Protected waters a moderate chop. A chance of thunderstorms. A chance of showers in the evening, then showers likely after midnight. Wednesday, southwest winds 10 to 15 knots. Seas 2 to 4 feet. Protected waters a moderate chop. Showers and thunderstorms likely. Wednesday night, south winds 10 to 15 knots. Seas 2 to 4 feet. Protected waters a moderate chop. A slight chance of showers and thunderstorms in the evening. Thursday, south winds 10 to 15 knots. Seas 2 to 4 feet. Protected waters a moderate chop. A chance of showers and thunderstorms. Thursday night, south winds 10 to 15 knots. Seas 3 to 5 feet, occasionally to 6 feet. Protected waters a moderate chop. A chance of showers and thunderstorms, mainly in the evening. Winds and waves higher in and near thunderstorms. The coastal waters forecast for the following: waters from Suwannee River to Apalachicola, Florida, extending from 20 to 60 nautical miles, waters from Okaloosa, Walton County line to Mexico Beach, 20 to 60 nautical miles, and waters from Mexico Beach to Apalachicola, 20 to 60 nautical miles. Today, west winds 10 to 15 knots. Seas around 2 feet. Wave detail, west 2 feet at 3 seconds and south 2 feet at 7 seconds. Tonight, west winds 10 to 15 knots. Seas around 2 feet. Wave detail, west 2 feet at 4 seconds and south 1 foot at 7 seconds. Monday, west winds 10 to 15 knots. Seas 2 to 3 feet. Wave detail, west 2 feet at 4 seconds and south 1 foot at 7 seconds. Monday night, southwest winds 10 to 15 knots. Seas 2 to 3 feet. Wave detail, west 2 feet at 4 seconds and south 1 foot at 7 seconds. A slight chance of showers after midnight. Tuesday, southwest winds 10 to 15 knots. Seas 2 to 3 feet. Wave detail, southwest 2 feet at 4 seconds and south 1 foot at 7 seconds. A slight chance of showers and thunderstorms in the morning, then a chance of showers and thunderstorms in the afternoon. Tuesday night, southwest winds 10 to 15 knots with gusts up to 20 knots. Seas 2 to 3 feet. Wave detail, southwest 3 feet at 5 seconds and south 1 foot at 8 seconds. A chance of showers. A slight chance of thunderstorms in the evening, then a chance of thunderstorms after midnight. Wednesday, southwest winds 10 to 15 knots. Seas around 3 feet.

a chance of showers and thunderstorms. Wednesday night, south winds 10 to 15 knots. Seas 3 to 4 feet. A slight chance of showers and thunderstorms in the evening. Thursday, south winds 10 to 15 knots. Seas 3 to 5 feet, occasionally to 6 feet. A slight chance of showers and thunderstorms. Thursday night, south winds 10 to 15 knots. Seas 3 to 5 feet, occasionally to 6 feet. A slight chance of showers and thunderstorms in the evening. Winds and seas higher and near thunderstorms. The coastal waters forecast for the following St. Andrews Bay waterways. Today, west winds 5 to 10 knots, becoming southwest 10 to 15 knots late. Protected waters a moderate chop. A chance of showers and thunderstorms this afternoon. Tonight, west winds 10 to 15 knots, diminishing to 5 to 10 knots after midnight. Protected waters a moderate chop. Monday, west winds 5 to 10 knots, increasing to 10 to 15 knots with gusts up to 20 knots in the afternoon. Protected waters a moderate chop. A slight chance of showers and thunderstorms in the morning, then a chance of showers and thunderstorms in the afternoon. Monday night, west winds 10 to 15 knots with gusts up to 20 knots, becoming southwest 5 to 10 knots after midnight. Protected waters a moderate chop. A chance of showers. A chance of thunderstorms, mainly in the evening. Tuesday, southwest winds 5 to 10 knots, increasing to 10 to 15 knots in the afternoon. Protected waters a moderate chop. Showers likely with a chance of thunderstorms. Tuesday night, southwest winds 5 to 10 knots. Protected waters a light chop. A chance of thunderstorms. A chance of showers in the evening, then showers after midnight. Wednesday, southwest winds 10 to 15 knots. Protected waters a moderate chop. Showers with thunderstorms likely. Wednesday night, south winds around 10 knots. Protected waters a light chop. A chance of showers and thunderstorms, mainly in the evening. Thursday, south winds 10 to 15 knots. Protected waters a moderate chop. A chance of showers and thunderstorms. Thursday night, south winds 10 to 15 knots. Protected waters a moderate chop. A chance of showers and thunderstorms, mainly in the evening. Winds and waves higher and near thunderstorms. The Tropical Weather Outlook. For the North Atlantic, Caribbean Sea and the Gulf of America, northwestern Gulf of America, a broad area of low pressure located over eastern Mexico is producing disorganized shower and thunderstorm activity. Development is not expected during the next day or so while the low remains inland over northeastern Mexico or southern Texas during the next day or so. The system could then reemerge over the northwestern Gulf of America around midweek while interacting with the frontal boundary, but conditions there are expected to be only marginally conducive for development. Formation chance through 48 hours, low, near 0%. Formation chance through 7 days, low, 20%. The Surf Zone Forecast General Outlook. Early this morning, buoy 039 shows 2-foot waves while buoy 036 shows 1-foot waves, and both buoys show a dominant southerly swell with a period of 7 to 8 seconds. While this has come down since Saturday, onshore flow will become increasingly brisk today along the Walton Bay and west-facing Gulf County beaches. This will result in an additional shorter period wind wave swell, so the rip risk will increase through the day, thus the high risk of rip currents will continue through tonight. There is a medium chance it will need to be extended through Monday. Elsewhere today, a moderate rip current risk is forecast for the Franklin and south-facing Gulf County beaches, where a west-to-east longshore current is expected to develop by afternoon. Looking ahead, a brief low in high risk is expected Tuesday, before returning to all the Gulf beaches midweek. Conditions favorable for waterspouts this morning. A marine weather statement has been issued for the following areas: Apalachee Bay or coastal waters from Keaton Beach to Ocklockney River, Florida out to 20 nautical miles, coastal waters from Ocklockney River to Apalachicola, Florida out to 20 nautical miles, coastal waters from Swami River to Keaton Beach out 20 nautical miles, waters from Swami River to Apalachicola, Florida from 20 to 60 nautical miles, at 7:52 a.m. Eastern Daylight Time, Doppler radar indicated showers in an environment favorable for brief waterspouts. These showers were located along a line extending from 26 nautical miles northwest of Swanee River to near K-Tower, moving east at 10 knots. Mariners can expect gusty winds, possible waterspouts, and locally higher waves. Boaters should seek safe harbor immediately until these storms pass. If showers intensify

waters about potential increases, then a special marine warning may be needed. Tide information for Sunday, June 14, 2026. St. Mark's River entrance. High 3:03 a.m., low 7:44 a.m., high 1:30 p.m., low 9:08 p.m. Apalachicola. High 6:51 a.m., low 9:16 a.m., high 2:08 p.m., low 11:14 p.m. St. Andrews Bay at Panama City. High 8:57 a.m., low 8:36 p.m. Note that the times of high and low tide are 3 minutes earlier at Channel Point than at the St. Mark's River entrance. The average water temperature at Apalachicola was 84.2 degrees. Sunrise and sunset in Tallahassee. June 14, 2026, sunrise 6:35 a.m. Eastern Daylight Time, sunset 8:41 p.m. Eastern Daylight Time. 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Heat advisory in effect from noon Eastern Daylight Time, or 11 a.m. Central Daylight Time today to 6 p.m. Eastern Daylight Time, or 5 p.m. Central Daylight Time this evening. What? Heat index values of 106 to 110 degrees expected. Where? Portions of the eastern Florida Panhandle, Florida Big Bend, and far southwestern Georgia. When? From noon Eastern Daylight Time, or 11 a.m. Central Daylight Time today to 6 p.m. Eastern Daylight Time, or 5 p.m. Central Daylight Time this evening. Impacts: hot temperatures and high humidity may cause heat illnesses. 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To reduce risk during outdoor work, the Occupational Safety and Health Administration recommends scheduling frequent rest breaks in shaded or air-conditioned environments. Anyone overcome by heat should be moved to a cool and shaded location. Heat stroke is an emergency. Call 911. These are the 8 a.m. Eastern Daylight Time conditions. At the Tallahassee Airport, it was mostly sunny. The temperature was 78 degrees. The wind was west at 5 miles an hour. At Florida State University, the temperature was 79 degrees. The wind was west at 5 miles an hour. At Apalachicola, it was sunny. The temperature was 80 degrees. The wind was west at 6 miles an hour. At Panama City Northwest, it was sunny. The temperature was 80 degrees. The wind was southwest at 5 miles an hour. At Dothan, it was sunny. The temperature was 77 degrees. The wind was west at 6 miles an hour. At Albany, it was mostly sunny. The temperature was 77 degrees. The wind was calm. At Valdosta, it was mostly sunny. The temperature was 75 degrees. The wind was calm. Over the marine area, at the buoys south of Apalachicola, winds were west at 6 knots and seas were 2 feet. At the buoys south of Panama City, winds were west at 8 knots and seas were 2 feet. At the buoys south of Pensacola, winds were west at 8 knots and seas were 2 feet. The forecast for the local area. Heat advisory in effect from noon Eastern Daylight Time, or 11 a.m. Central Daylight Time today to 6 p.m. Eastern Daylight Time, or 5 p.m. Central Daylight Time this evening. Today, mostly sunny. Showers and thunderstorms likely this afternoon. Highs in the mid-90s. West winds 5 to 10 miles per hour. Chance of rain 70%. Heat index values up to 109. Tonight, mostly cloudy with a chance of showers and thunderstorms in the evening, then partly cloudy after midnight. Lows in the upper 70s. Southwest winds 5 to 10 miles per hour. Chance of rain 50%. Monday, mostly sunny. Showers and thunderstorms likely in the afternoon. Humid with highs in the lower 90s. West winds 5 to 10 miles per hour. Chance of rain 70%. Monday night, a chance of thunderstorms in the evening. Mostly cloudy with a chance of showers. Lows in the mid-70s. West winds 5 to 10 miles per hour. Chance of rain 50%. Tuesday, mostly cloudy. A chance of showers in the morning, then showers and thunderstorms likely in the afternoon. Humid with highs in the upper 80s. West winds 5 to 10 miles per hour.

chance of rain 70%. Tuesday night, showers likely. Thunderstorms likely, mainly in the evening. Lows in the mid-70s. Chance of rain 70%. Wednesday, showers. A chance of thunderstorms in the morning, then thunderstorms likely in the afternoon. Highs in the mid-80s. Chance of rain 90%. Wednesday night, mostly cloudy. Showers and thunderstorms likely, mainly in the evening. Lows in the upper 70s. Chance of rain 70%. Thursday through Friday night, mostly cloudy with a chance of showers and thunderstorms. Highs in the lower 90s. Lows in the upper 70s. Chance of rain 50%. Heat index values up to 105. Saturday, partly sunny with a chance of showers and thunderstorms in the morning, then mostly cloudy with showers and thunderstorms likely in the afternoon. Highs around 90. Chance of rain 60%. The coastal waters forecast for the following: coastal waters from Okaloosa, Walton County line to Mexico Beach out to 20 nautical miles, and coastal waters from Mexico Beach to Apalachicola out to 20 nautical miles. Today, west winds 10 to 15 knots with gusts up to 20 knots. Seas 2 to 3 feet. Wave detail, west 2 feet at 4 seconds and south 2 feet at 7 seconds. Protected waters a moderate chop. A slight chance of showers and thunderstorms this afternoon. Tonight, west winds 10 to 15 knots. Seas 2 to 3 feet. Wave detail, west 2 feet at 4 seconds and south 1 foot at 7 seconds. Protected waters a moderate chop. A slight chance of showers and thunderstorms in the evening. Monday, west winds 10 to 15 knots, increasing to 15 to 20 knots with gusts up to 25 knots in the afternoon. Seas 2 to 3 feet. Wave detail, west 3 feet at 4 seconds and south 1 foot at 7 seconds. Protected waters choppy. A slight chance of showers and thunderstorms in the afternoon. Monday night, west winds 15 to 20 knots, becoming southwest 10 to 15 knots after midnight. Seas 2 to 3 feet. Wave detail, west 3 feet at 4 seconds and south 1 foot at 7 seconds. Protected waters choppy. A slight chance of thunderstorms. A slight chance of showers in the evening, then a chance of showers after midnight. Tuesday, southwest winds 10 to 15 knots. Seas 2 to 3 feet. Wave detail, southwest 3 feet at 4 seconds and south 1 foot at 7 seconds. Protected waters a moderate chop. A chance of showers and thunderstorms. Tuesday night, southwest winds 10 to 15 knots with gusts up to 20 knots. Seas 2 to 3 feet. Wave detail, southwest 3 feet at 4 seconds and south 1 foot at 8 seconds. Protected waters a moderate chop. A chance of thunderstorms. A chance of showers in the evening, then showers likely after midnight. Wednesday, southwest winds 10 to 15 knots. Seas 2 to 4 feet. Protected waters a moderate chop. Showers and thunderstorms likely. Wednesday night, south winds 10 to 15 knots. Seas 2 to 4 feet. Protected waters a moderate chop. A slight chance of showers and thunderstorms in the evening. Thursday, south winds 10 to 15 knots. Seas 2 to 4 feet. Protected waters a moderate chop. A chance of showers and thunderstorms. Thursday night, south winds 10 to 15 knots. Seas 3 to 5 feet, occasionally to 6 feet. Protected waters a moderate chop. A chance of showers and thunderstorms, mainly in the evening. Winds and waves higher in and near thunderstorms. The coastal waters forecast for the following: waters from Suwannee River to Apalachicola, Florida, extending from 20 to 60 nautical miles, waters from Okaloosa, Walton County line to Mexico Beach, 20 to 60 nautical miles, and waters from Mexico Beach to Apalachicola, 20 to 60 nautical miles. Today, west winds 10 to 15 knots. Seas around 2 feet. Wave detail, west 2 feet at 3 seconds and south 2 feet at 7 seconds. Tonight, west winds 10 to 15 knots. Seas around 2 feet. Wave detail, west 2 feet at 4 seconds and south 1 foot at 7 seconds. Monday, west winds 10 to 15 knots. Seas 2 to 3 feet. Wave detail, west 2 feet at 4 seconds and south 1 foot at 7 seconds. Monday night, southwest winds 10 to 15 knots. Seas 2 to 3 feet. Wave detail, west 2 feet at 4 seconds and south 1 foot at 7 seconds.
slight chance of showers after midnight. Tuesday, southwest winds 10 to 15 knots. Seas 2 to 3 feet. Wave detail, southwest 2 feet at 4 seconds and south 1 foot at 7 seconds. A slight chance of showers and thunderstorms in the morning, then a chance of showers and thunderstorms in the afternoon. Tuesday night, southwest winds 10 to 15 knots with gusts up to 20 knots. Seas 2 to 3 feet. Wave detail, southwest 3 feet at 5 seconds and south 1 foot at 8 seconds. A chance of showers. A slight chance of thunderstorms in the evening, then a chance of thunderstorms after midnight. Wednesday, southwest winds 10 to 15 knots. Seas around 3 feet. A chance of showers and thunderstorms. Wednesday night, south winds 10 to 15 knots. Seas 3 to 4 feet. A slight chance of showers and thunderstorms in the evening. Thursday, south winds 10 to 15 knots. Seas 3 to 5 feet, occasionally to 6 feet. A slight chance of showers and thunderstorms. Thursday night, south winds 10 to 15 knots. Seas 3 to 5 feet, occasionally to 6 feet. A slight chance of showers and thunderstorms in the evening. Winds and seas higher and near thunderstorms. The coastal waters forecast for the following St. Andrews Bay waterways. Today, west winds 5 to 10 knots, becoming southwest 10 to 15 knots late. Protected waters a moderate chop. A chance of showers and thunderstorms this afternoon. Tonight, west winds 10 to 15 knots, diminishing to 5 to 10 knots after midnight. Protected waters a moderate chop. Monday, west winds 5 to 10 knots, increasing to 10 to 15 knots with gusts up to 20 knots in the afternoon. Protected waters a moderate chop. A slight chance of showers and thunderstorms in the morning, then a chance of showers and thunderstorms in the afternoon. Monday night, west winds 10 to 15 knots with gusts up to 20 knots, becoming southwest 5 to 10 knots after midnight. Protected waters a moderate chop. A chance of showers. A chance of thunderstorms, mainly in the evening. Tuesday, southwest winds 5 to 10 knots, increasing to 10 to 15 knots in the afternoon. Protected waters a moderate chop. Showers likely with a chance of thunderstorms. Tuesday night, southwest winds 5 to 10 knots. Protected waters a light chop. A chance of thunderstorms. A chance of showers in the evening, then showers after midnight. Wednesday, southwest winds 10 to 15 knots. Protected waters a moderate chop. Showers with thunderstorms likely. Wednesday night, south winds around 10 knots. Protected waters a light chop. A chance of showers and thunderstorms, mainly in the evening. Thursday, south winds 10 to 15 knots. Protected waters a moderate chop. A chance of showers and thunderstorms. Thursday night, south winds 10 to 15 knots. Protected waters a moderate chop. A chance of showers and thunderstorms, mainly in the evening. Winds and waves higher and near thunderstorms. The Tallahassee Climate Summary for yesterday, June 13, 2026. Yesterday's high temperature was 99 degrees. This high was 8 degrees above the normal high of 91. Yesterday's low temperature was 74 degrees. This low was 3 degrees above the normal low of 71. A trace of precipitation fell yesterday, which brings the monthly total to 0.02 inches. This is 3.10 inches below the normal amount of 3.12 inches for June. The total precipitation for the year now stands at 12.21 inches, which is 11.73 inches below normal. The normal high temperature for today is 91 degrees, and the normal low is 71. The record high for today is 103, which occurred in 2011, and the record low is 55, which occurred in 1995. Sunrise today is at 6:35 a.m. and sunset is at 8:41 p.m. The Tropical Weather Outlook. For the North Atlantic, Caribbean Sea and the Gulf of America, northwestern Gulf of America, a broad area of low pressure located over eastern Mexico is producing disorganized shower and thunderstorm activity. Development is not expected during the next day or so while the low remains inland over northeastern Mexico or southern Texas during the next day or so. The system could then reemerge over the northwestern Gulf of America around midweek while interacting with the frontal boundary, but conditions there are expected to be only marginally conducive for development. Formation chance through 48 hours, low, near 0%. Formation chance through 7 days, low, 20%.

Zone forecast, general outlook, early this morning. Buoy 039 shows 2 foot waves while buoy 036 shows 1 foot waves, and both buoys show a dominant southerly swell with a period of 7 to 8 seconds. While this has come down since Saturday, onshore flow will become increasingly brisk today along the Walton Bay and west-facing Gulf County beaches. This will result in an additional shorter period wind wave swell, so the rip risk will increase through the day, thus the high risk of rip currents will continue through tonight. There is a medium chance it will need to be extended through Monday. Elsewhere today, a moderate rip current risk is forecast for the Franklin and south-facing Gulf County beaches, where a west-to-east longshore current is expected to develop by afternoon. Looking ahead, a brief lull in high risk is expected Tuesday, before returning to all the Gulf beaches midweek. Tide information for Sunday, June 14, 2026. St. Mark's River entrance. High 3:03 a.m., low 7:44 a.m., high 1:30 p.m., low 9:08 p.m. Apalachicola. High 6:51 a.m., low 9:16 a.m., high 2:08 p.m., low 11:14 p.m. St. Andrews Bay at Panama City. High 8:57 a.m., low 8:36 p.m. Note that the times of high and low tide are 3 minutes earlier at Shell Point than at the St. Mark's River entrance. The average water temperature at Apalachicola was 84.2 degrees. Sunrise and sunset in Tallahassee. June 14, 2026, sunrise 6:35 a.m. Eastern Daylight Time, sunset 8:41 p.m. Eastern Daylight Time. 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This broadcast originates from your National Weather Service office in Tallahassee, Florida. 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Heat advisory in effect from noon Eastern Daylight Time, or 11 a.m. Central Daylight Time today to 6 p.m. Eastern Daylight Time, or 5 p.m. Central Daylight Time this evening. What? Heat index values of 106 to 110 degrees expected. Where? Portions of the eastern Florida Panhandle, Florida Big Bend, and far southwestern Georgia. When? From noon Eastern Daylight Time, or 11 a.m. Central Daylight Time today to 6 p.m. Eastern Daylight Time, or 5 p.m. Central Daylight Time this evening. Impacts: hot temperatures and high humidity may cause heat illnesses. Drink plenty of fluids, stay in an air-conditioned room, stay out of the sunshine, and check up on relatives and neighbors. To reduce risk during outdoor work, the Occupational Safety and Health Administration recommends scheduling frequent rest breaks in shaded or air-conditioned environments. Anyone overcome by heat should be moved to a cool and shaded location. Heat stroke is an emergency. Call 911. These are the 9 a.m. Eastern Daylight Time conditions. At the Tallahassee Airport, it was mostly sunny. The temperature was 82 degrees. The wind was west at 10 miles an hour. The report from Florida State University was not available. At Apalachicola, it was sunny. The temperature was 84 degrees. The wind was west at 12 miles an hour. At Panama City Northwest, it was mostly sunny. The temperature was 83 degrees. The wind was west at 10 miles an hour. At Dothan, it was sunny. The temperature was 81 degrees. The wind was west at 9 miles an hour. At Albany, it was mostly sunny. The temperature was 81 degrees. The wind was variable at 6 miles an hour. At Valdosta, it was mostly sunny. The temperature was 80 degrees. The wind was calm. Over the marine area, at the buoy south of Apalachicola, winds were west at 8 knots. At the buoy south of Panama City, winds were west at 8 knots. At the buoy south of Pensacola, winds were west at 8 knots. The forecast for the local area. Heat advisory in effect from noon Eastern Daylight Time, or 11 a.m. Central Daylight Time today to 6 p.m. Eastern Daylight Time, or 5 p.m. Central Daylight Time this evening. Today, mostly sunny. Showers and thunderstorms likely this afternoon. Highs in the mid-90s. West winds 5 to 10 miles per hour. Chance of rain 70%. Heat index values up to 109. Tonight, mostly cloudy with a chance of showers and thunderstorms in the evening, then partly cloudy after midnight. Lows in the upper 70s. Southwest winds 5 to 10 miles per hour. Chance of rain 50%.

10%. Monday, mostly sunny. Showers and thunderstorms likely in the afternoon. Humid with highs in the lower 90s. West winds 5 to 10 miles per hour. Chance of rain 70%. Monday night, a chance of thunderstorms in the evening. Mostly cloudy with a chance of showers. Lows in the mid-70s. West winds 5 to 10 miles per hour. Chance of rain 50%. Tuesday, mostly cloudy. A chance of showers in the morning, then showers and thunderstorms likely in the afternoon. Humid with highs in the upper 80s. West winds 5 to 10 miles per hour. Chance of rain 70%. Tuesday night, showers likely. Thunderstorms likely, mainly in the evening. Lows in the mid-70s. Chance of rain 70%. Wednesday, showers. A chance of thunderstorms in the morning, then thunderstorms likely in the afternoon. Highs in the mid-80s. Chance of rain 90%. Wednesday night, mostly cloudy. Showers and thunderstorms likely, mainly in the evening. Lows in the upper 70s. Chance of rain 70%. Thursday through Friday night, mostly cloudy with a chance of showers and thunderstorms. Highs in the lower 90s. Lows in the upper 70s. Chance of rain 50%. Heat index values up to 105. Saturday, partly sunny with a chance of showers and thunderstorms in the morning, then mostly cloudy with showers and thunderstorms likely in the afternoon. Highs around 90. Chance of rain 60%. The coastal waters forecast for the following: coastal waters from Okaloosa Walton County line to Mexico Beach out to 20 nautical miles, and coastal waters from Mexico Beach to Apalachicola out to 20 nautical miles. Today, west winds 10 to 15 knots with gusts up to 20 knots. Seas 2 to 3 feet. Wave detail, west 2 feet at 4 seconds and south 2 feet at 7 seconds. Protected waters a moderate chop. A slight chance of showers and thunderstorms this afternoon. Tonight, west winds 10 to 15 knots. Seas 2 to 3 feet. Wave detail, west 2 feet at 4 seconds and south 1 foot at 7 seconds. Protected waters a moderate chop. A slight chance of showers and thunderstorms in the evening. Monday, west winds 10 to 15 knots, increasing to 15 to 20 knots with gusts up to 25 knots in the afternoon. Seas 2 to 3 feet. Wave detail, west 3 feet at 4 seconds and south 1 foot at 7 seconds. Protected waters choppy. A slight chance of showers and thunderstorms in the afternoon. Monday night, west winds 15 to 20 knots, becoming southwest 10 to 15 knots after midnight. Seas 2 to 3 feet. Wave detail, west 3 feet at 4 seconds and south 1 foot at 7 seconds. Protected waters choppy. A slight chance of thunderstorms. A slight chance of showers in the evening, then a chance of showers after midnight. Tuesday, southwest winds 10 to 15 knots. Seas 2 to 3 feet. Wave detail, southwest 3 feet at 4 seconds and south 1 foot at 7 seconds. Protected waters a moderate chop. A chance of showers and thunderstorms. Tuesday night, southwest winds 10 to 15 knots with gusts up to 20 knots. Seas 2 to 3 feet. Wave detail, southwest 3 feet at 4 seconds and south 1 foot at 8 seconds. Protected waters a moderate chop. A chance of thunderstorms. A chance of showers in the evening, then showers likely after midnight. Wednesday, southwest winds 10 to 15 knots. Seas 2 to 4 feet. Protected waters a moderate chop. Showers and thunderstorms likely. Wednesday night, south winds 10 to 15 knots. Seas 2 to 4 feet. Protected waters a moderate chop. A slight chance of showers and thunderstorms in the evening. Thursday, south winds 10 to 15 knots. Seas 2 to 4 feet. Protected waters a moderate chop. A chance of showers and thunderstorms. Thursday night, south winds 10 to 15 knots. Seas 3 to 5 feet, occasionally to 6 feet. Protected waters a moderate chop. A chance of showers and thunderstorms, mainly in the evening. Winds and waves higher and near thunderstorms. The coastal waters forecast for the following: waters from Suwannee River to Apalachicola, Florida, extending from 20 to 60 nautical miles, waters from Okaloosa Walton County line to Mexico Beach 20 to 60 nautical miles, and waters from Mexico Beach to Apalachicola 20 to 60 nautical miles. Today, west winds 10 to 15.

He nods. Sees around 2 feet. Wave detail, west 2 feet at 3 seconds and south 2 feet at 7 seconds. Tonight, west winds 10 to 15 knots. Seas around 2 feet. Wave detail, west 2 feet at 4 seconds and south 1 foot at 7 seconds. Monday, west winds 10 to 15 knots. Seas 2 to 3 feet. Wave detail, west 2 feet at 4 seconds and south 1 foot at 7 seconds. Monday night, southwest winds 10 to 15 knots. Seas 2 to 3 feet. Wave detail, west 2 feet at 4 seconds and south 1 foot at 7 seconds. A slight chance of showers after midnight. Tuesday, southwest winds 10 to 15 knots. Seas 2 to 3 feet. Wave detail, southwest 2 feet at 4 seconds and south 1 foot at 7 seconds. A slight chance of showers and thunderstorms in the morning, then a chance of showers and thunderstorms in the afternoon. Tuesday night, southwest winds 10 to 15 knots with gusts up to 20 knots. Seas 2 to 3 feet. Wave detail, southwest 3 feet at 5 seconds and south 1 foot at 8 seconds. A chance of showers. A slight chance of thunderstorms in the evening, then a chance of thunderstorms after midnight. Wednesday, southwest winds 10 to 15 knots. Seas around 3 feet. A chance of showers and thunderstorms. Wednesday night, south winds 10 to 15 knots. Seas 3 to 4 feet. A slight chance of showers and thunderstorms in the evening. Thursday, south winds 10 to 15 knots. Seas 3 to 5 feet, occasionally to 6 feet. A slight chance of showers and thunderstorms. Thursday night, south winds 10 to 15 knots. Seas 3 to 5 feet, occasionally to 6 feet. A slight chance of showers and thunderstorms in the evening. Winds and seas higher and near thunderstorms. The coastal waters forecast for the following St. Andrews Bay waterways. Today, west winds 5 to 10 knots, becoming southwest 10 to 15 knots late. Protected waters a moderate chop. A chance of showers and thunderstorms this afternoon. Tonight, west winds 10 to 15 knots, diminishing to 5 to 10 knots after midnight. Protected waters a moderate chop. Monday, west winds 5 to 10 knots, increasing to 10 to 15 knots with gusts up to 20 knots in the afternoon. Protected waters a moderate chop. A slight chance of showers and thunderstorms in the morning, then a chance of showers and thunderstorms in the afternoon. Monday night, west winds 10 to 15 knots with gusts up to 20 knots, becoming southwest 5 to 10 knots after midnight. Protected waters a moderate chop. A chance of showers. A chance of thunderstorms, mainly in the evening. Tuesday, southwest winds 5 to 10 knots, increasing to 10 to 15 knots in the afternoon. Protected waters a moderate chop. Showers likely with a chance of thunderstorms. Tuesday night, southwest winds 5 to 10 knots. Protected waters a light chop. A chance of thunderstorms. A chance of showers in the evening, then showers after midnight. Wednesday, southwest winds 10 to 15 knots. Protected waters a moderate chop. Showers with thunderstorms likely. Wednesday night, south winds around 10 knots. Protected waters a light chop. A chance of showers and thunderstorms, mainly in the evening. Thursday, south winds 10 to 15 knots. Protected waters a moderate chop. A chance of showers and thunderstorms. Thursday night, south winds 10 to 15 knots. Protected waters a moderate chop. A chance of showers and thunderstorms, mainly in the evening. Winds and waves higher and near thunderstorms. The Tropical Weather Outlook. For the North Atlantic, Caribbean Sea and the Gulf of America, northwestern Gulf of America, a broad area of low pressure located over eastern Mexico is producing disorganized shower and thunderstorm activity. Development is not expected during the next day or so while the low remains inland over northeastern Mexico or southern Texas during the next day or so. The system could then reemerge over the northwestern Gulf of America around midweek while interacting with the frontal boundary, but conditions there are expected to be only marginally conducive for development. Formation chance through 48 hours, low, near 0%. Formation chance through 7 days, low, 20%. The Surf Zone Forecast General Outlook. Early this morning, buoy 039 shows 2 foot waves while buoy 036 shows 1 foot waves, and both buoys show a dominant southerly swell with a period of 7 to 8 seconds. While this has come down since Saturday, onshore flow will become increasingly

risk today along the Walton Bay and west-facing Gulf County beaches. This will result in an additional shorter period wind wave swell, so the rip risk will increase through the day, thus the high risk of rip currents will continue through tonight. There is a medium chance it will need to be extended through Monday. Elsewhere today, a moderate rip current risk is forecast for the Franklin and south-facing Gulf County beaches, where a west-to-east longshore current is expected to develop by afternoon. Looking ahead, a brief low in high risk is expected Tuesday, before returning to all the Gulf beaches midweek. Tide information for Sunday, June 14, 2026. St. Mark's River entrance. High 3:03 a.m., low 7:44 a.m., high 1:30 p.m., low 9:08 p.m. Apalachicola. High 6:51 a.m., low 9:16 a.m., high 2:08 p.m., low 11:14 p.m. St. Andrews Bay at Panama City. High 8:57 a.m., low 8:36 p.m. Note that the times of high and low tide are 3 minutes earlier at Shell Point than at the St. Mark's River entrance. The average water temperature at Apalachicola was 84.2 degrees. Sunrise and sunset in Tallahassee. June 14, 2026, sunrise 6:35 a.m. Eastern Daylight Time, sunset 8:41 p.m. Eastern Daylight Time. 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This broadcast originates from your National Weather Service office in Tallahassee, Florida. 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The current time is 9:19 a.m. Eastern Daylight Time. Heat advisory in effect from noon Eastern Daylight Time, or 11 a.m. Central Daylight Time today to 6 p.m. Eastern Daylight Time, or 5 p.m. Central Daylight Time this evening. What? Heat index values of 106 to 110 degrees expected. Where? Portions of the eastern Florida Panhandle, Florida Big Bend, and far southwestern Georgia. When? From noon Eastern Daylight Time, or 11 a.m. Central Daylight Time today to 6 p.m. Eastern Daylight Time, or 5 p.m. Central Daylight Time this evening. Impacts, hot temperatures and high humidity may cause heat illnesses. Drink plenty of fluids, stay in an air-conditioned room, stay out of the sunshine, and check up on relatives and neighbors. To reduce risk during outdoor work, the Occupational Safety and Health Administration recommends scheduling frequent rest breaks in shaded or air-conditioned environments. Anyone overcome by heat should be moved to a cool and shaded location. Heat stroke is an emergency. Call 911. These are the 9 a.m. Eastern Daylight Time conditions. At the Tallahassee Airport, it was mostly sunny. The temperature was 82 degrees. The wind was west at 10 miles an hour. At Florida State University, the temperature was 82 degrees. The wind was west at 9 miles an hour. At Apalachicola, it was sunny. The temperature was 84 degrees. The wind was west at 12 miles an hour. At Panama City Northwest, it was partly sunny. The temperature was 84 degrees. The wind was west at 9 miles an hour. At Dothan, it was sunny. The temperature was 81 degrees. The wind was west at 9 miles an hour. At Albany, it was sunny. The temperature was 81 degrees. The wind was variable at 6 miles an hour. At Valdosta, it was partly sunny. The temperature was 80 degrees. The wind was calm. Over the marine area, at the buoy south of Apalachicola, winds were west at 8 knots. At the buoy south of Panama City, winds were west at 8 knots, and seas were 2 feet. At the buoy south of Pensacola, winds were west at 8 knots, and seas were 2 feet. The forecast for the local area. Heat advisory in effect from noon Eastern Daylight Time, or 11 a.m. Central Daylight Time today to 6 p.m. Eastern Daylight Time, or 5 p.m. Central Daylight Time this evening. Today, mostly sunny. Showers and thunderstorms likely this afternoon. Highs in the mid-90s. West winds 5 to 10 miles per hour. Chance of rain 70%. Heat index values up to 109. Tonight, mostly cloudy with a chance of showers and thunderstorms in the evening, then partly cloudy after midnight. Lows in the upper 70s. Southwest winds 5 to 10 miles per hour. Chance of rain 50%. Monday, mostly sunny. Showers and thunderstorms likely in the afternoon. Humid with highs in the lower 90s. West winds 5 to 10 miles per hour.

in the evening. Lows in the upper 70s. Chance of rain 70%. Thursday through Friday night, mostly cloudy with a chance of showers and thunderstorms. Highs in the lower 90s. Lows in the upper 70s. Chance of rain 50%. Heat index values up to 105. Saturday, partly sunny with a chance of showers and thunderstorms in the morning, then mostly cloudy with showers and thunderstorms likely in the afternoon. Highs around 90. Chance of rain 60%. The coastal waters forecast for the following: coastal waters from Okaloosa Walton County line to Mexico Beach out to 20 nautical miles, and coastal waters from Mexico Beach to Apalachicola out to 20 nautical miles. Today, west winds 10 to 15 knots with gusts up to 20 knots. Seas 2 to 3 feet. Wave detail, west 2 feet at 4 seconds and south 2 feet at 7 seconds. Protected waters a moderate chop. A slight chance of showers and thunderstorms this afternoon. Tonight, west winds 10 to 15 knots. Seas 2 to 3 feet. Wave detail, west 2 feet at 4 seconds and south 1 foot at 7 seconds. Protected waters a moderate chop. A slight chance of showers and thunderstorms in the evening. Monday, west winds 10 to 15 knots, increasing to 15 to 20 knots with gusts up to 25 knots in the afternoon. Seas 2 to 3 feet. Wave detail, west 3 feet at 4 seconds and south 1 foot at 7 seconds. Protected waters choppy. A slight chance of showers and thunderstorms in the afternoon. Monday night, west winds 15 to 20 knots, becoming southwest 10 to 15 knots after midnight. Seas 2 to 3 feet. Wave detail, west 3 feet at 4 seconds and south 1 foot at 7 seconds. Protected waters choppy. A slight chance of thunderstorms. A slight chance of showers in the evening, then a chance of showers after midnight. Tuesday, southwest winds 10 to 15 knots. Seas 2 to 3 feet. Wave detail, southwest 3 feet at 4 seconds and south 1 foot at 7 seconds. Protected waters a moderate chop. A chance of showers and thunderstorms. Tuesday night, southwest winds 10 to 15 knots with gusts up to 20 knots. Seas 2 to 3 feet. Wave detail, southwest 3 feet at 4 seconds and south 1 foot at 8 seconds. Protected waters a moderate chop. A chance of thunderstorms. A chance of showers in the evening, then showers likely after midnight. Wednesday, southwest winds 10 to 15 knots. Seas 2 to 4 feet. Protected waters a moderate chop. Showers and thunderstorms likely. Wednesday night, south winds 10 to 15 knots. Seas 2 to 4 feet. Protected waters a moderate chop. A slight chance of showers and thunderstorms in the evening. Thursday, south winds 10 to 15 knots. Seas 2 to 4 feet. Protected waters a moderate chop. A chance of showers and thunderstorms. Thursday night, south winds 10 to 15 knots. Seas 3 to 5 feet, occasionally to 6 feet. Protected waters a moderate chop. A chance of showers and thunderstorms, mainly in the evening. Winds and waves higher in and near thunderstorms. The coastal waters forecast for the following: waters from Suwannee River to Apalachicola, Florida, extending from 20 to 60 nautical miles, waters from Okaloosa Walton County line to Mexico Beach 20 to 60 nautical miles, and waters from Mexico Beach to Apalachicola 20 to 60 nautical miles. Today, west winds 10 to 15 knots. Seas around 2 feet. Wave detail, west 2 feet at 3 seconds and south 2 feet at 7 seconds. Tonight, west winds 10 to 15 knots. Seas around 2 feet. Wave detail, west 2 feet at 4 seconds and south 1 foot at 7 seconds. Monday, west winds 10 to 15 knots. Seas 2 to 3 feet. Wave detail, west 2 feet at 4 seconds and south 1 foot at 7 seconds. Monday night, southwest winds 10 to 15 knots. Seas 2 to 3 feet. Wave detail, west 2 feet at 4 seconds and south 1 foot at 7 seconds. A slight chance of showers after midnight. Tuesday, southwest winds 10 to 15 knots. Seas 2 to 3 feet. Wave detail, southwest 2 feet at 4 seconds and south 1 foot at 7 seconds. A slight chance of showers and thunderstorms in the morning, then a chance of showers and thunderstorms in the afternoon. Tuesday night, southwest winds 10 to 15 knots with gusts up to 20 knots. Seas 2 to 3 feet. Wave detail.

southwest 3 feet at 5 seconds and south 1 foot at 8 seconds. A chance of showers. A slight chance of thunderstorms in the evening, then a chance of thunderstorms after midnight. Wednesday, southwest winds 10 to 15 knots. Seas around 3 feet. A chance of showers and thunderstorms. Wednesday night, south winds 10 to 15 knots. Seas 3 to 4 feet. A slight chance of showers and thunderstorms in the evening. Thursday, south winds 10 to 15 knots. Seas 3 to 5 feet, occasionally to 6 feet. A slight chance of showers and thunderstorms. Thursday night, south winds 10 to 15 knots. Seas 3 to 5 feet, occasionally to 6 feet. A slight chance of showers and thunderstorms in the evening. Winds and seas higher and near thunderstorms. The coastal waters forecast for the following St. Andrews Bay waterways. Today, west winds 5 to 10 knots, becoming southwest 10 to 15 knots late. Protected waters a moderate chop. A chance of showers and thunderstorms this afternoon. Tonight, west winds 10 to 15 knots, diminishing to 5 to 10 knots after midnight. Protected waters a moderate chop. Monday, west winds 5 to 10 knots, increasing to 10 to 15 knots with gusts up to 20 knots in the afternoon. Protected waters a moderate chop. A slight chance of showers and thunderstorms in the morning, then a chance of showers and thunderstorms in the afternoon. Monday night, west winds 10 to 15 knots with gusts up to 20 knots, becoming southwest 5 to 10 knots after midnight. Protected waters a moderate chop. A chance of showers. A chance of thunderstorms, mainly in the evening. Tuesday, southwest winds 5 to 10 knots, increasing to 10 to 15 knots in the afternoon. Protected waters a moderate chop. Showers likely with a chance of thunderstorms. Tuesday night, southwest winds 5 to 10 knots. Protected waters a light chop. A chance of thunderstorms. A chance of showers in the evening, then showers after midnight. Wednesday, southwest winds 10 to 15 knots. Protected waters a moderate chop. Showers with thunderstorms likely. Wednesday night, south winds around 10 knots. Protected waters a light chop. A chance of showers and thunderstorms, mainly in the evening. Thursday, south winds 10 to 15 knots. Protected waters a moderate chop. A chance of showers and thunderstorms. Thursday night, south winds 10 to 15 knots. Protected waters a moderate chop. A chance of showers and thunderstorms, mainly in the evening. Winds and waves higher and near thunderstorms. The Tallahassee Climate Summary for yesterday, June 13, 2026. Yesterday's high temperature was 99 degrees. This high was 8 degrees above the normal high of 91. Yesterday's low temperature was 74 degrees. This low was 3 degrees above the normal low of 71. A trace of precipitation fell yesterday, which brings the monthly total to 0.02 inches. This is 3.10 inches below the normal amount of 3.12 inches for June. The total precipitation for the year now stands at 12.21 inches, which is 11.73 inches below normal. The normal high temperature for today is 91 degrees, and the normal low is 71. The record high for today is 103, which occurred in 2011, and the record low is 55, which occurred in 1995. Sunrise today is at 6:35 a.m. and sunset is at 8:41 p.m. The Tropical Weather Outlook. For the North Atlantic, Caribbean Sea and the Gulf of America, northwestern Gulf of America, a broad area of low pressure located over eastern Mexico is producing disorganized shower and thunderstorm activity. Development is not expected during the next day or so while the low remains inland over northeastern Mexico or southern Texas during the next day or so. The system could then reemerge over the northwestern Gulf of America around midweek while interacting with the frontal boundary, but conditions there are expected to be only marginally conducive for development. Formation chance through 48 hours. America around midweek while interacting with the frontal boundary, but conditions there are expected to be only marginally conducive for development. Formation chance through 48 hours, low, near 0%. Formation chance through 7 days, low, 20%. The Surf Zone Forecast General Outlook. Early this morning, buoy 039 shows 2-foot waves while buoy 036 shows 1-foot waves, and both buoys show a dominant southerly swell with a period of 7 to 8 seconds. While this has come down since Saturday, onshore flow will become increasingly brisk today along the Walton Bay, and

west facing Gulf County beaches. This will result in an additional shorter period wind wave swell, so the rip risk will increase through the day. Thus, the high risk of rip currents will continue through tonight. There is a medium chance it will need to be extended through Monday. Elsewhere today, a moderate rip current risk is forecast for the Franklin and south-facing Gulf County beaches, where a west-to-east longshore current is expected to develop by afternoon. Looking ahead, a brief low and high risk is expected Tuesday, before returning to all the Gulf beaches midweek. Tide information for Sunday, June 14, 2026. St. Mark's River entrance. High 3:03 a.m., low 7:44 a.m., high 1:30 p.m., low 9:08 p.m. Apalachicola. High 6:51 a.m., low 9:16 a.m., high 2:08 p.m., low 11:14 p.m. St. Andrews Bay at Panama City. High 8:57 a.m., low 8:36 p.m. Note that the times of high and low tide are 3 minutes earlier at Shell Point than at the St. Mark's River entrance. The average water temperature at Apalachicola was 84.2 degrees. Sunrise and sunset in Tallahassee. June 14, 2026, sunrise 6:35 a.m. Eastern Daylight Time, sunset 8:41 p.m. Eastern Daylight Time. 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This broadcast originates from your National Weather Service office in Tallahassee, Florida. The latest weather and forecast information can also be accessed by calling our automated forecast line at 850-942-8851. The current time is 9:35 a.m. Eastern Daylight Time. Heat advisory in effect from noon Eastern Daylight Time, or 11 a.m. Central Daylight Time today to 6 p.m. Eastern Daylight Time, or 5 p.m. Central Daylight Time this evening. What? Heat index values of 106 to 110 degrees expected. Where? Portions of the eastern Florida Panhandle, Florida Big Bend, and far southwestern Georgia. When? From noon Eastern Daylight Time, or 11 a.m. Central Daylight Time today to 6 p.m. Eastern Daylight Time, or 5 p.m. Central Daylight Time this evening. Impacts, hot temperatures and high humidity may cause heat illnesses. Drink plenty of fluids, stay in an air-conditioned room, stay out of the sunshine, and check up on relatives and neighbors. To reduce risk during outdoor work, the Occupational Safety and Health Administration recommends scheduling frequent rest breaks in shaded or air-conditioned environments. Anyone overcome by heat should be moved to a cool and shaded location. Heat stroke is an emergency. Call 911. These are the 9 a.m. Eastern Daylight Time conditions. At the Tallahassee Airport, it was mostly sunny. The temperature was 82 degrees. The wind was west at 10 miles an hour. At Florida State University, the temperature was 82 degrees. The wind was west at 9 miles an hour. At Apalachicola, it was sunny. The temperature was 84 degrees. The wind was west at 12 miles an hour. At Panama City Northwest, it was partly sunny. The temperature was 84 degrees. The wind was west at 9 miles an hour. At Dothan, it was sunny. The temperature was 81 degrees. The wind was west at 9 miles an hour. At Albany, it was sunny. The temperature was 81 degrees. The wind was variable at 6 miles an hour. At Valdosta, it was partly sunny. The temperature was 80 degrees. The wind was calm. Over the marine area, at the buoy south of Apalachicola, winds were west at 8 knots. At the buoy south of Panama City, winds were west at 8 knots, and seas were 2 feet. At the buoy south of Pensacola, winds were west at 8 knots, and seas were 2 feet. The forecast for the local area. Heat advisory in effect from noon Eastern Daylight Time, or 11 a.m. Central Daylight Time today to 6 p.m. Eastern Daylight Time, or 5 p.m. Central Daylight Time this evening. Today, mostly sunny. Showers and thunderstorms likely this afternoon. Highs in the mid-90s. West winds 5 to 10 miles per hour. Chance of rain 70%. Heat index values up to 109. Tonight, mostly cloudy with a chance of showers and thunderstorms in the evening, then partly cloudy after midnight. Lows in the upper 70s. Southwest winds 5 to 10 miles per hour. Chance of rain 50%. Monday, mostly sunny. Showers and thunderstorms likely in the afternoon. Humid with highs in the lower 90s. West winds 5 to 10 miles per hour. Chance of rain 70%.

Monday night, a chance of thunderstorms in the evening. Mostly cloudy with a chance of showers. Lows in the mid-70s. West winds 5 to 10 miles per hour. Chance of rain 50%. Tuesday, mostly cloudy. A chance of showers in the morning, then showers and thunderstorms likely in the afternoon. Humid with highs in the upper 80s. West winds 5 to 10 miles per hour. Chance of rain 70%. Tuesday night, showers likely. Thunderstorms likely, mainly in the evening. Lows in the mid-70s. Chance of rain 70%. Wednesday, showers. A chance of thunderstorms in the morning, then thunderstorms likely in the afternoon. Highs in the mid-80s. Chance of rain 90%. Wednesday night, mostly cloudy. Showers and thunderstorms likely, mainly in the evening. Lows in the upper 70s. Chance of rain 70%. Thursday through Friday night, mostly cloudy with a chance of showers and thunderstorms. Highs in the lower 90s. Lows in the upper 70s. Chance of rain 50%. Heat index values up to 105. Saturday, partly sunny with a chance of showers and thunderstorms in the morning, then mostly cloudy with showers and thunderstorms likely in the afternoon. Highs around 90. Chance of rain 60%. The coastal waters forecast for the following: coastal waters from Okaloosa, Walton County line to Mexico Beach out to 20 nautical miles, and coastal waters from Mexico Beach to Apalachicola out to 20 nautical miles. Today, west winds 10 to 15 knots with gusts up to 20 knots. Seas 2 to 3 feet. Wave detail, west 2 feet at 4 seconds and south 2 feet at 7 seconds. Protected waters a moderate chop. A slight chance of showers and thunderstorms this afternoon. Tonight, west winds 10 to 15 knots. Seas 2 to 3 feet. Wave detail, west 2 feet at 4 seconds and south 1 foot at 7 seconds. Protected waters a moderate chop. A slight chance of showers and thunderstorms in the evening. Monday, west winds 10 to 15 knots, increasing to 15 to 20 knots with gusts up to 25 knots in the afternoon. Seas 2 to 3 feet. Wave detail, west 3 feet at 4 seconds and south 1 foot at 7 seconds. Protected waters choppy. A slight chance of showers and thunderstorms in the afternoon. Monday night, west winds 15 to 20 knots, becoming southwest 10 to 15 knots after midnight. Seas 2 to 3 feet. Wave detail, west 3 feet at 4 seconds and south 1 foot at 7 seconds. Protected waters choppy. A slight chance of thunderstorms. A slight chance of showers in the evening, then a chance of showers after midnight. Tuesday, southwest winds 10 to 15 knots. Seas 2 to 3 feet. Wave detail, southwest 3 feet at 4 seconds and south 1 foot at 7 seconds. Protected waters a moderate chop. A chance of showers and thunderstorms. Tuesday night, southwest winds 10 to 15 knots with gusts up to 20 knots. Seas 2 to 3 feet. Wave detail, southwest 3 feet at 4 seconds and south 1 foot at 8 seconds. Protected waters a moderate chop. A chance of thunderstorms. A chance of showers in the evening, then showers likely after midnight. Wednesday, southwest winds 10 to 15 knots. Seas 2 to 4 feet. Protected waters a moderate chop. Showers and thunderstorms likely. Wednesday night, south winds 10 to 15 knots. Seas 2 to 4 feet. Protected waters a moderate chop. A slight chance of showers and thunderstorms in the evening. Thursday, south winds 10 to 15 knots. Seas 2 to 4 feet. Protected waters a moderate chop. A chance of showers and thunderstorms. Thursday night, south winds 10 to 15 knots. Seas 3 to 5 feet, occasionally to 6 feet. Protected waters a moderate chop. A chance of showers and thunderstorms, mainly in the evening. Winds and waves higher in and near thunderstorms. The coastal waters forecast for the following St. Andrews Bay waterways. Today, west winds 5 to 10 knots, becoming southwest 10 to 15 knots late. Protected waters a moderate chop. A chance of showers and thunderstorms this afternoon. Tonight, west winds 10 to 15 knots, diminishing to 5 to 10 knots after midnight. Protected waters a moderate chop. Monday, west winds 5 to 10 knots, increasing to 10 to 15 knots with gusts up to 20 knots in the afternoon. Protected waters a moderate chop.

A slight chance of showers and thunderstorms in the morning, then a chance of showers and thunderstorms in the afternoon. Monday night, west winds 10 to 15 knots with gusts up to 20 knots, becoming southwest 5 to 10 knots after midnight. Protected waters a moderate chop. A chance of showers. A chance of thunderstorms, mainly in the evening. Tuesday, southwest winds 5 to 10 knots, increasing to 10 to 15 knots in the afternoon. Protected waters a moderate chop. Showers likely with a chance of thunderstorms. Tuesday night, southwest winds 5 to 10 knots. Protected waters a light chop. A chance of thunderstorms. A chance of showers in the evening, then showers after midnight. Wednesday, southwest winds 10 to 15 knots. Protected waters a moderate chop. Showers with thunderstorms likely. Wednesday night, south winds around 10 knots. Protected waters a light chop. A chance of showers and thunderstorms, mainly in the evening. Thursday, south winds 10 to 15 knots. Protected waters a moderate chop. A chance of showers and thunderstorms. Thursday night, south winds 10 to 15 knots. Protected waters a moderate chop. A chance of showers and thunderstorms, mainly in the evening. Winds and waves higher in and near thunderstorms. The coastal waters forecast for the following: coastal waters from Okaloosa Walton County line to Mexico Beach out to 20 nautical miles, and coastal waters from Mexico Beach to Apalachicola out to 20 nautical miles. Rest of today, west winds 10 to 15 knots with gusts up to 20 knots. Seas 2 to 3 feet. Wave detail, west 2 feet at 4 seconds and south 1 foot at 7 seconds. Protected waters a moderate chop. A slight chance of showers and thunderstorms this afternoon. Tonight, west winds 10 to 15 knots. Seas 2 to 3 feet. Wave detail, west 2 feet at 4 seconds and south 1 foot at 7 seconds. Protected waters a moderate chop. A slight chance of showers and thunderstorms in the evening. Monday, west winds 10 to 15 knots, increasing to 15 to 20 knots with gusts up to 25 knots in the afternoon. Seas 2 to 3 feet. Wave detail, west 3 feet at 4 seconds and south 1 foot at 7 seconds. Protected waters choppy. A slight chance of showers and thunderstorms in the afternoon. Monday night, west winds 15 to 20 knots, becoming southwest 10 to 15 knots after midnight. Seas 2 to 3 feet. Wave detail, west 3 feet at 4 seconds and south 1 foot at 7 seconds. Protected waters choppy. A slight chance of thunderstorms. A slight chance of showers in the evening, then a chance of showers after midnight. Tuesday, southwest winds 10 to 15 knots. Seas 2 to 3 feet. Wave detail, southwest 3 feet at 4 seconds and south 1 foot at 7 seconds. Protected waters a moderate chop. A chance of showers and thunderstorms. Tuesday night, southwest winds 10 to 15 knots with gusts up to 20 knots. Seas 2 to 3 feet. Wave detail, southwest 3 feet at 4 seconds and south 1 foot at 8 seconds. Protected waters a moderate chop. A chance of thunderstorms. A chance of showers in the evening, then showers likely after midnight. Wednesday, southwest winds 10 to 15 knots. Seas 2 to 4 feet. Protected waters a moderate chop. Showers and thunderstorms likely. Wednesday night, south winds 10 to 15 knots. Seas 2 to 4 feet. Protected waters a moderate chop. A slight chance of showers and thunderstorms in the evening. Thursday, south winds 10 to 15 knots. Seas 2 to 4 feet. Protected waters a moderate chop. A chance of showers and thunderstorms. Thursday night, south winds 10 to 15 knots. Seas 3 to 5 feet, occasionally to 6 feet. Protected waters a moderate chop. A chance of showers and thunderstorms, mainly in the evening. Winds and waves higher in and near thunderstorms. The coastal waters forecast for the following: waters from Suwannee River to Apalachicola, Florida, extending from 20 to 60 nautical miles, waters from Okaloosa Walton County line to Mexico Beach 20 to 60 nautical miles, and waters from Mexico Beach to Apalachicola 20 to 60 nautical miles. Rest of today, west winds 10 to 15 knots. Seas around 2 feet. Wave detail, west 2 feet at 3 seconds and south 2 feet at 7 seconds. Tonight, west winds 10 to 15 knots. Seas around 2 feet. Wave detail, west 2 feet at 4.

seconds and south 1 foot at 7 seconds. Monday, west winds 10 to 15 knots. Seas 2 to 3 feet. Wave detail, west 2 feet at 4 seconds and south 1 foot at 7 seconds. Monday night, southwest winds 10 to 15 knots. Seas 2 to 3 feet. Wave detail, west 2 feet at 4 seconds and south 1 foot at 7 seconds. A slight chance of showers after midnight. Tuesday, southwest winds 10 to 15 knots. Seas 2 to 3 feet. Wave detail, southwest 2 feet at 4 seconds and south 1 foot at 7 seconds. A slight chance of showers and thunderstorms in the morning, then a chance of showers and thunderstorms in the afternoon. Tuesday night, southwest winds 10 to 15 knots with gusts up to 20 knots. Seas 2 to 3 feet. Wave detail, southwest 3 feet at 5 seconds and south 1 foot at 8 seconds. A chance of showers. A slight chance of thunderstorms in the evening, then a chance of thunderstorms after midnight. Wednesday, southwest winds 10 to 15 knots. Seas around 3 feet. A chance of showers and thunderstorms. Wednesday night, south winds 10 to 15 knots. Seas 3 to 4 feet. A slight chance of showers and thunderstorms in the evening. Thursday, south winds 10 to 15 knots. Seas 3 to 5 feet, occasionally to 6 feet. A slight chance of showers and thunderstorms. Thursday night, south winds 10 to 15 knots. Seas 3 to 5 feet, occasionally to 6 feet. A slight chance of showers and thunderstorms in the evening. Winds and seas higher and near thunderstorms. The coastal waters forecast for the following St. Andrews Bay waterways. Rest of today, west winds 5 to 10 knots, becoming southwest 10 to 15 knots late. Protected waters a moderate chop. A slight chance of showers and thunderstorms early this afternoon. A chance of showers and thunderstorms late. Tonight, west winds 10 to 15 knots, diminishing to 5 to 10 knots after midnight. Protected waters a moderate chop. A slight chance of showers and thunderstorms in the evening. Monday, west winds 5 to 10 knots, increasing to 10 to 15 knots with gusts up to 20 knots in the afternoon. Protected waters a moderate chop. A slight chance of showers and thunderstorms in the morning, then a chance of showers and thunderstorms in the afternoon. Monday night, west winds 10 to 15 knots with gusts up to 20 knots, becoming southwest 5 to 10 knots after midnight. Protected waters a moderate chop. A chance of showers. A chance of thunderstorms, mainly in the evening. Tuesday, southwest winds 5 to 10 knots, increasing to 10 to 15 knots in the afternoon. Protected waters a moderate chop. Showers likely with a chance of thunderstorms. Tuesday night, southwest winds 5 to 10 knots. Protected waters a light chop. A chance of thunderstorms. A chance of showers in the evening, then showers after midnight. Wednesday, southwest winds 10 to 15 knots. Protected waters a moderate chop. Showers with thunderstorms likely. Wednesday night, south winds around 10 knots. Protected waters a light chop. A chance of showers and thunderstorms, mainly in the evening. Thursday, south winds 10 to 15 knots. Protected waters a moderate chop. A chance of showers and thunderstorms. Thursday night, south winds 10 to 15 knots. Protected waters a moderate chop. A chance of showers and thunderstorms, mainly in the evening. Winds and waves higher and near thunderstorms. The Tropical Weather Outlook. For the North Atlantic, Caribbean Sea and the Gulf of America, northwestern Gulf of America, a broad area of low pressure located over eastern Mexico is producing disorganized shower and thunderstorm activity. Development is not expected during the next day or so while the low remains inland over northeastern Mexico or southern Texas during the next day or so. The system could then reemerge over the northwestern Gulf of America around midweek while interacting with the frontal boundary, but conditions there are expected to be only marginally conducive for development. Formation chance through 48 hours, low, near 0%. Formation chance through 7 days, low, 20%. The Surf Zone Forecast General Outlook. Early this morning, buoy 039 shows 2-foot waves while buoy 036 shows 1-foot waves, and both buoys show a dominant southerly swell with a period of 7 to 8 seconds. While this has come down since Saturday, onshore flow will become increasingly brisk today along the Walton Bay and west-facing Gulf County beaches. This will result in an additional shorter period wind wave swell,

RIP risk will increase through the day, thus the high risk of RIP currents will continue through tonight. There is a medium chance it will need to be extended through Monday. Elsewhere today, a moderate RIP current risk is forecast for the Franklin and south-facing Gulf County beaches, where a west-to-east longshore current is expected to develop by afternoon. Looking ahead, a brief low in high risk is expected Tuesday, before returning to all the Gulf beaches midweek. Tide information for Sunday, June 14, 2026. St. Mark's River entrance. High 3:03 a.m., low 7:44 a.m., high 1:30 p.m., low 9:08 p.m. Apalachicola. High 6:51 a.m., low 9:16 a.m., high 2:08 p.m., low 11:14 p.m. St. Andrews Bay at Panama City. High 8:57 a.m., low 8:36 p.m. Note that the times of high and low tide are 3 minutes earlier at Shell Point than at the St. Mark's River entrance. The average water temperature at Apalachicola was 84.2 degrees. Sunrise and sunset in Tallahassee. June 14, 2026, sunrise 6:35 a.m. Eastern Daylight Time, sunset 8:41 p.m. Eastern Daylight Time. 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Heat advisory in effect from noon Eastern Daylight Time, or 11 a.m. Central Daylight Time today to 6 p.m. Eastern Daylight Time, or 5 p.m. Central Daylight Time this evening. What? Heat index values of 106 to 110 degrees expected. Where? Portions of the eastern Florida Panhandle, Florida Big Bend, and far southwestern Georgia. When? From noon Eastern Daylight Time, or 11 a.m. Central Daylight Time today to 6 p.m. Eastern Daylight Time, or 5 p.m. Central Daylight Time this evening. Impacts, hot temperatures and high humidity may cause heat illnesses. 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To reduce risk during outdoor work, the Occupational Safety and Health Administration recommends scheduling frequent rest breaks in shaded or air-conditioned environments. Anyone overcome by heat should be moved to a cool and shaded location. Heat stroke is an emergency. Call 911. These are the 9 a.m. Eastern Daylight Time conditions. At the Tallahassee Airport, it was mostly sunny. The temperature was 82 degrees. The wind was west at 10 miles an hour. At Florida State University, the temperature was 82 degrees. The wind was west at 9 miles an hour. At Apalachicola, it was sunny. The temperature was 84 degrees. The wind was west at 12 miles an hour. At Panama City Northwest, it was partly sunny. The temperature was 84 degrees. The wind was west at 9 miles an hour. At Dothan, it was sunny. The temperature was 81 degrees. The wind was west at 9 miles an hour. At Albany, it was sunny. The temperature was 81 degrees. The wind was variable at 6 miles an hour. At Valdosta, it was partly sunny. The temperature was 80 degrees. The wind was calm. Over the marine area, at the buoy south of Apalachicola, winds were west at 8 knots. At the buoy south of Panama City, winds were west at 8 knots, and seas were 2 feet. At the buoy south of Pensacola, winds were west at 8 knots, and seas were 2 feet. The forecast for the local area. Heat advisory in effect until 6 p.m. Eastern Daylight Time, or 5 p.m. Central Daylight Time this evening. Rest of today, mostly sunny. Showers and thunderstorms likely this afternoon. Highs in the mid-90s. West winds 5 to 10 miles per hour. Chance of rain 70%. Tonight, mostly cloudy with a chance of showers and thunderstorms in the evening, then partly cloudy after midnight. Lows in the upper 70s. Southwest winds 5 to 10 miles per hour. Chance of rain 50%. Monday, mostly sunny. Showers and thunderstorms likely in the afternoon. Humid with highs in the lower 90s. West winds 5 to 10 miles per hour. Chance of rain 70%. Monday night, a chance of thunderstorms in the evening. Mostly cloudy with a chance of showers. Lows in the mid-70s. West winds 5 to 10 miles per hour. Chance of rain 50%.
Tuesday, mostly cloudy. A chance of showers in the morning, then showers and thunderstorms likely in the afternoon. Humid with highs in the upper 80s. West winds 5 to 10 miles per hour. Chance of rain 70%. Tuesday night, showers likely. Thunderstorms likely, mainly in the evening. Lows in the mid-70s. Chance of rain 70%. Wednesday, showers. A chance of thunderstorms in the morning, then thunderstorms likely in the afternoon. Highs in the mid-80s. Chance of rain 90%. Wednesday night, mostly cloudy. Showers and thunderstorms likely, mainly in the evening. Lows in the upper 70s. Chance of rain 70%. Thursday through Friday night, mostly cloudy with a chance of showers and thunderstorms. Highs in the lower 90s. Lows in the upper 70s. Chance of rain 50%. Heat index values up to 105. Saturday, partly sunny with a chance of showers and thunderstorms in the morning, then mostly cloudy with showers and thunderstorms likely in the afternoon. Highs around 90. Chance of rain 60%. The coastal waters forecast for the following: coastal waters from Okaloosa, Walton County line to Mexico Beach out to 20 nautical miles, and coastal waters from Mexico Beach to Apalachicola out to 20 nautical miles. Rest of today, west winds 10 to 15 knots with gusts up to 20 knots. Seas 2 to 3 feet. Wave detail, west 2 feet at 4 seconds and south 1 foot at 7 seconds. Protected waters a moderate chop. A slight chance of showers and thunderstorms this afternoon. Tonight, west winds 10 to 15 knots. Seas 2 to 3 feet. Wave detail, west 2 feet at 4 seconds and south 1 foot at 7 seconds. Protected waters a moderate chop. A slight chance of showers and thunderstorms in the evening. Monday, west winds 10 to 15 knots, increasing to 15 to 20 knots with gusts up to 25 knots in the afternoon. Seas 2 to 3 feet. Wave detail, west 3 feet at 4 seconds and south 1 foot at 7 seconds. Protected waters choppy. A slight chance of showers and thunderstorms in the afternoon. Monday night, west winds 15 to 20 knots, becoming southwest 10 to 15 knots after midnight. Seas 2 to 3 feet. Wave detail, west 3 feet at 4 seconds and south 1 foot at 7 seconds. Protected waters choppy. A slight chance of thunderstorms. A slight chance of showers in the evening, then a chance of showers after midnight. Tuesday, southwest winds 10 to 15 knots. Seas 2 to 3 feet. Wave detail, southwest 3 feet at 4 seconds and south 1 foot at 7 seconds. Protected waters a moderate chop. A chance of showers and thunderstorms. Tuesday night, southwest winds 10 to 15 knots with gusts up to 20 knots. Seas 2 to 3 feet. Wave detail, southwest 3 feet at 4 seconds and south 1 foot at 8 seconds. Protected waters a moderate chop. A chance of thunderstorms. A chance of showers in the evening, then showers likely after midnight. Wednesday, southwest winds 10 to 15 knots. Seas 2 to 4 feet. Protected waters a moderate chop. Showers and thunderstorms likely. Wednesday night, south winds 10 to 15 knots. Seas 2 to 4 feet. Protected waters a moderate chop. A slight chance of showers and thunderstorms in the evening. Thursday, south winds 10 to 15 knots. Seas 2 to 4 feet. Protected waters a moderate chop. A chance of showers and thunderstorms. Thursday night, south winds 10 to 15 knots. Seas 3 to 5 feet, occasionally to 6 feet. Protected waters a moderate chop. A chance of showers and thunderstorms, mainly in the evening. Winds and waves higher and near thunderstorms. The Tallahassee Climate Summary for yesterday, June 13, 2026. Yesterday's high temperature was 99 degrees. This high was 8 degrees above the normal high of 91. Yesterday's low temperature was 74 degrees. This low was 3 degrees above the normal low of 71. A trace of precipitation fell yesterday, which brings the monthly total to 0.02 inches. This is 3.10 inches below the normal amount of 3.12 inches for June. The total precipitation for the year now stands at 12.21 inches, which is 11.73 inches below normal. The normal high temperature for today is 91 degrees, and the normal low is 71. The record high for today is 103.

which occurred in 2011, and the record low is 55, which occurred in 1995. Sunrise today is at 6:35 a.m. and sunset is at 8:41 p.m. The Tropical Weather Outlook. For the North Atlantic, Caribbean Sea, and the Gulf of America, northwestern Gulf of America, a broad area of low pressure located over eastern Mexico is producing disorganized shower and thunderstorm activity. Development is not expected during the next day or so while the low remains inland over northeastern Mexico or southern Texas during the next day or so. The system could then reemerge over the northwestern Gulf of America around midweek while interacting with the frontal boundary, but conditions there are expected to be only marginally conducive for development. Formation chance through 48 hours, low, near 0%. Formation chance through 7 days, low, 20%. The Surf Zone Forecast General Outlook. Early this morning, buoy 039 shows 2-foot waves while buoy 036 shows 1-foot waves, and both buoys show a dominant southerly swell with a period of 7 to 8 seconds. While this has come down since Saturday, onshore flow will become increasingly brisk today along the Walton Bay and west-facing Gulf County beaches. This will result in an additional shorter period wind wave swell, so the rip risk will increase through the day, thus the high risk of rip currents will continue through tonight. There is a medium chance it will need to be extended through Monday. Elsewhere today, a moderate rip current risk is forecast for the Franklin and south-facing Gulf County beaches, where a west-to-east longshore current is expected to develop by afternoon. Looking ahead, a brief low in high risk is expected Tuesday, before returning to all the Gulf beaches midweek. Tide information for Sunday, June 14, 2026. St. Marks River entrance. High 3:03 a.m., low 7:44 a.m., high 1:30 p.m., low 9:08 p.m. Apalachicola. High 6:51 a.m., low 9:16 a.m., high 2:08 p.m., low 11:14 p.m. St. Andrews Bay at Panama City. High 8:57 a.m., low 8:36 p.m. Note that the times of high and low tide are 3 minutes earlier at Shell Point than at the St. Marks River entrance. The average water temperature at Apalachicola was 84.2 degrees. Sunrise and sunset in Tallahassee. June 14, 2026, sunrise 6:35 a.m. Eastern Daylight Time, sunset 8:41 p.m. Eastern Daylight Time. 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This broadcast originates from your National Weather Service office in Tallahassee, Florida. 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The current time is 10:06 a.m. Eastern Daylight Time. Heat advisory in effect from noon Eastern Daylight Time, or 11 a.m. Central Daylight Time today to 6 p.m. Eastern Daylight Time, or 5 p.m. Central Daylight Time this evening. What? Heat index values of 106 to 110 degrees expected. Where? Portions of the eastern Florida Panhandle, Florida Big Bend, and far southwestern Georgia. When? From noon Eastern Daylight Time, or 11 a.m. Central Daylight Time today to 6 p.m. Eastern Daylight Time, or 5 p.m. Central Daylight Time this evening. Impacts: hot temperatures and high humidity may cause heat illnesses. 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To reduce risk during outdoor work, the Occupational Safety and Health Administration recommends scheduling frequent rest breaks in shaded or air-conditioned environments. Anyone overcome by heat should be moved to a cool and shaded location. Heat stroke is an emergency. Call 911. These are the 10 a.m. Eastern Daylight Time conditions. At the Tallahassee Airport, it was mostly sunny. The temperature was 86 degrees. The wind was northwest at 13 miles an hour. The report from Florida State University was not available. At Apalachicola, it was mostly sunny. The temperature was 86 degrees. The wind was west at 10 miles an hour. At Panama City Northwest, it was partly sunny. The temperature was 86 degrees. The wind was west at 12 miles an hour. At Dothan, it was sunny. The temperature was 85 degrees. The wind was northwest at 10 miles an hour. At Albany, it was sunny. The temperature was 85 degrees. The wind was variable at 6 miles an hour. At Valdosta, it was partly sunny. The temperature was 84 degrees. The wind was variable at 3 miles an hour. Over the Marine

Area, at the buoy south of Apalachicola, winds were west, at 8 knots. At the buoy south of Panama City, winds were west, at 8 knots. At the buoy south of Pensacola, winds were west, at 6 knots. The forecast for the local area. Heat advisory in effect until 6 p.m. Eastern Daylight Time, or 5 p.m. Central Daylight Time this evening. Rest of today, mostly sunny. Showers and thunderstorms likely this afternoon. Highs in the mid-90s. West winds 5 to 10 miles per hour. Chance of rain 70%. Tonight, mostly cloudy with a chance of showers and thunderstorms in the evening, then partly cloudy after midnight. Lows in the upper 70s. Southwest winds 5 to 10 miles per hour. Chance of rain 50%. Monday, mostly sunny. Showers and thunderstorms likely in the afternoon. Humid with highs in the lower 90s. West winds 5 to 10 miles per hour. Chance of rain 70%. Monday night, a chance of thunderstorms in the evening. Mostly cloudy with a chance of showers. Lows in the mid-70s. West winds 5 to 10 miles per hour. Chance of rain 50%. Tuesday, mostly cloudy. A chance of showers in the morning, then showers and thunderstorms likely in the afternoon. Humid with highs in the upper 80s. West winds 5 to 10 miles per hour. Chance of rain 70%. Tuesday night, showers likely. Thunderstorms likely, mainly in the evening. Lows in the mid-70s. Chance of rain 70%. Wednesday, showers. A chance of thunderstorms in the morning, then thunderstorms likely in the afternoon. Highs in the mid-80s. Chance of rain 90%. Wednesday night, mostly cloudy. Showers and thunderstorms likely, mainly in the evening. Lows in the upper 70s. Chance of rain 70%. Thursday through Friday night, mostly cloudy with a chance of showers and thunderstorms. Highs in the lower 90s. Lows in the upper 70s. Chance of rain 50%. Heat index values up to 105. Saturday, partly sunny with a chance of showers and thunderstorms in the morning, then mostly cloudy with showers and thunderstorms likely in the afternoon. Highs around 90. Chance of rain 60%. The coastal waters forecast for the following. Coastal waters from Okaloosa-Walton County line to Mexico Beach out to 20 nautical miles, and coastal waters from Mexico Beach to Apalachicola out to 20 nautical miles. Rest of today, west winds 10 to 15 knots with gusts up to 20 knots. Seas 2 to 3 feet. Wave detail, west 2 feet at 4 seconds and south 1 foot at 7 seconds. Protected waters a moderate chop. A slight chance of showers and thunderstorms this afternoon. Tonight, west winds 10 to 15 knots. Seas 2 to 3 feet. Wave detail, west 2 feet at 4 seconds and south 1 foot at 7 seconds. Protected waters a moderate chop. A slight chance of showers and thunderstorms in the evening. Monday, west winds 10 to 15 knots, increasing to 15 to 20 knots with gusts up to 25 knots in the afternoon. Seas 2 to 3 feet. Wave detail, west 3 feet at 4 seconds and south 1 foot at 7 seconds. Protected waters choppy. A slight chance of showers and thunderstorms in the afternoon. Monday night, west winds 15 to 20 knots, becoming southwest 10 to 15 knots after midnight. Seas 2 to 3 feet. Wave detail, west 3 feet at 4 seconds and south 1 foot at 7 seconds. Protected waters choppy. A slight chance of thunderstorms. A slight chance of showers in the evening, then a chance of showers after midnight. Tuesday, southwest winds 10 to 15 knots. Seas 2 to 3 feet. Wave detail, southwest 3 feet at 4 seconds and south 1 foot at 7 seconds. Protected waters a moderate chop. A chance of showers and thunderstorms. Tuesday night, southwest winds 10 to 15 knots with gusts up to 20 knots. Seas 2 to 3 feet. Wave detail, southwest 3 feet at 4 seconds and south 1 foot at 8 seconds. Protected waters a moderate chop. A chance of thunderstorms. A chance of showers in the evening, then showers likely after midnight. Wednesday, southwest winds 10 to 15 knots. Seas 2 to 4 feet. Protected waters a moderate chop. Showers and thunderstorms likely. Wednesday night, south winds 10 to 15 knots. Seas 2 to 4 feet. Protected waters a moderate chop.
a slight chance of showers and thunderstorms in the evening. Thursday, south winds 10 to 15 knots. Seas 2 to 4 feet. Protected waters a moderate chop. A chance of showers and thunderstorms. Thursday night, south winds 10 to 15 knots. Seas 3 to 5 feet, occasionally to 6 feet. Protected waters a moderate chop. A chance of showers and thunderstorms, mainly in the evening. Winds and waves higher in and near thunderstorms. The coastal waters forecast for the following: waters from Suwannee River to Apalachicola, Florida, extending from 20 to 60 nautical miles, waters from Okaloosa, Walton County line to Mexico Beach, 20 to 60 nautical miles, and waters from Mexico Beach to Apalachicola, 20 to 60 nautical miles. Rest of today, west winds 10 to 15 knots. Seas around 2 feet. Wave detail, west 2 feet at 3 seconds and south 2 feet at 7 seconds. Tonight, west winds 10 to 15 knots. Seas around 2 feet. Wave detail, west 2 feet at 4 seconds and south 1 foot at 7 seconds. Monday, west winds 10 to 15 knots. Seas 2 to 3 feet. Wave detail, west 2 feet at 4 seconds and south 1 foot at 7 seconds. Monday night, southwest winds 10 to 15 knots. Seas 2 to 3 feet. Wave detail, west 2 feet at 4 seconds and south 1 foot at 7 seconds. A slight chance of showers after midnight. Tuesday, southwest winds 10 to 15 knots. Seas 2 to 3 feet. Wave detail, southwest 2 feet at 4 seconds and south 1 foot at 7 seconds. A slight chance of showers and thunderstorms in the morning, then a chance of showers and thunderstorms in the afternoon. Tuesday night, southwest winds 10 to 15 knots with gusts up to 20 knots. Seas 2 to 3 feet. Wave detail, southwest 3 feet at 5 seconds and south 1 foot at 8 seconds. A chance of showers. A slight chance of thunderstorms in the evening, then a chance of thunderstorms after midnight. Wednesday, southwest winds 10 to 15 knots. Seas around 3 feet. A chance of showers and thunderstorms. Wednesday night, south winds 10 to 15 knots. Seas 3 to 4 feet. A slight chance of showers and thunderstorms in the evening. Thursday, south winds 10 to 15 knots. Seas 3 to 5 feet, occasionally to 6 feet. A slight chance of showers and thunderstorms. Thursday night, south winds 10 to 15 knots. Seas 3 to 5 feet, occasionally to 6 feet. A slight chance of showers and thunderstorms in the evening. Winds and seas higher in and near thunderstorms. The coastal waters forecast for the following: St. Andrews Bay waterways. Rest of today, west winds 5 to 10 knots, becoming southwest 10 to 15 knots late. Protected waters a moderate chop. A slight chance of showers and thunderstorms early this afternoon. A chance of showers and thunderstorms late. Tonight, west winds 10 to 15 knots, diminishing to 5 to 10 knots after midnight. Protected waters a moderate chop. A slight chance of showers and thunderstorms in the evening. Monday, west winds 5 to 10 knots, increasing to 10 to 15 knots with gusts up to 20 knots in the afternoon. Protected waters a moderate chop. A slight chance of showers and thunderstorms in the morning, then a chance of showers and thunderstorms in the afternoon. Monday night, west winds 10 to 15 knots with gusts up to 20 knots, becoming southwest 5 to 10 knots after midnight. Protected waters a moderate chop. A chance of showers. A chance of thunderstorms, mainly in the evening. Tuesday, southwest winds 5 to 10 knots, increasing to 10 to 15 knots in the afternoon. Protected waters a moderate chop. Showers likely with a chance of thunderstorms. Tuesday night, southwest winds 5 to 10 knots. Protected waters a light chop. A chance of thunderstorms. A chance of showers in the evening, then showers after midnight. Wednesday, southwest winds 10 to 15 knots. Protected waters a moderate chop. Showers with thunderstorms likely. Wednesday night, south winds around 10 knots. Protected waters a light chop. A chance of showers and thunderstorms, mainly in the evening. Thursday, south winds 10 to 15 knots. Protected waters a moderate chop. A chance of showers and thunderstorms. Thursday night, south winds 10 to 15 knots. Protected waters a moderate chop. A chance of showers and thunderstorms, mainly in the evening. Winds and waves higher in and near thunderstorms. The tropical

weather outlook. For the North Atlantic, Caribbean Sea and the Gulf of America, northwestern Gulf of America, a broad area of low pressure located over eastern Mexico is producing disorganized shower and thunderstorm activity. Development is not expected during the next day or so while the low remains inland over northeastern Mexico or southern Texas during the next day or so. The system could then reemerge over the northwestern Gulf of America around midweek while interacting with the frontal boundary, but conditions there are expected to be only marginally conducive for development. Formation chance through 48 hours, low, near 0%. Formation chance through 7 days, low, 20%. The Surf Zone Forecast General Outlook. Early this morning, buoy 039 shows 2-foot waves while buoy 036 shows 1-foot waves, and both buoys show a dominant southerly swell with a period of 7 to 8 seconds. While this has come down since Saturday, onshore flow will become increasingly brisk today along the Walton Bay and west-facing Gulf County beaches. This will result in an additional shorter period wind wave swell, so the rip risk will increase through the day, thus the high risk of rip currents will continue through tonight. There is a medium chance it will need to be extended through Monday. Elsewhere today, a moderate rip current risk is forecast for the Franklin and south-facing Gulf County beaches, where a west-to-east longshore current is expected to develop by afternoon. Looking ahead, a brief low in high risk is expected Tuesday, before returning to all the Gulf beaches midweek. Tide information for Sunday, June 14, 2026. St. Mark's River entrance. High 3:03 a.m., low 7:44 a.m., high 1:30 p.m., low 9:08 p.m. Apalachicola. High 6:51 a.m., low 9:16 a.m., high 2:08 p.m., low 11:14 p.m. St. Andrews Bay at Panama City. High 8:57 a.m., low 8:36 p.m. Note that the times of high and low tide are 3 minutes earlier at Shell Point than at the St. Mark's River entrance. The average water temperature at Apalachicola was 84.2 degrees. Sunrise and sunset in Tallahassee. June 14, 2026, sunrise 6:35 a.m. Eastern Daylight Time, sunset 8:41 p.m. Eastern Daylight Time. 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The current time is 10:21 a.m. Eastern Daylight Time. Heat advisory in effect from noon Eastern Daylight Time, or 11 a.m. Central Daylight Time today to 6 p.m. Eastern Daylight Time, or 5 p.m. Central Daylight Time this evening. What? Heat index values of 106 to 110 degrees expected. Where? Portions of the eastern Florida Panhandle, Florida Big Bend, and far southwestern Georgia. When? From noon Eastern Daylight Time, or 11 a.m. Central Daylight Time today to 6 p.m. Eastern Daylight Time, or 5 p.m. Central Daylight Time this evening. Impacts: hot temperatures and high humidity may cause heat illnesses. 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To reduce risk during outdoor work, the Occupational Safety and Health Administration recommends scheduling frequent rest breaks in shaded or air-conditioned environments. Anyone overcome by heat should be moved to a cool and shaded location. Heat stroke is an emergency. Call 911. These are the 10 a.m. Eastern Daylight Time conditions. At the Tallahassee Airport, it was mostly sunny. The temperature was 86 degrees. The wind was northwest at 13 miles an hour. At Florida State University, the temperature was 84 degrees. The wind was west at 8 miles an hour. At Apalachicola, it was mostly sunny. The temperature was 86 degrees. The wind was west at 10 miles an hour. At Panama City Northwest, it was partly sunny. The temperature was 86 degrees. The wind was west at 12 miles an hour. At Dothan, it was sunny. The temperature was 85 degrees. The wind was northwest at 10 miles an hour. At Albany, it was sunny. The temperature was 85 degrees. The wind was variable at 6 miles an hour. At Valdosta, it was mostly sunny. The temperature was 84 degrees. The wind was variable at 3 miles an hour. Over the marine area, at the buoy south of Apalachicola, winds were west at 8 knots. At the buoy south of Panama City, winds were west at 8 knots.

Monday night, a chance of thunderstorms in the evening. Mostly cloudy with a chance of showers. Lows in the mid-70s. West winds 5 to 10 miles per hour. Chance of rain 50%. Tuesday, mostly cloudy. A chance of showers in the morning, then showers and thunderstorms likely in the afternoon. Humid with highs in the upper 80s. West winds 5 to 10 miles per hour. Chance of rain 70%. Tuesday night, showers likely. Thunderstorms likely, mainly in the evening. Lows in the mid-70s. Chance of rain 70%. Wednesday, showers. A chance of thunderstorms in the morning, then thunderstorms likely in the afternoon. Highs in the mid-80s. Chance of rain 90%. Wednesday night, mostly cloudy. Showers and thunderstorms likely, mainly in the evening. Lows in the upper 70s. Chance of rain 70%. Thursday through Friday night, mostly cloudy with a chance of showers and thunderstorms. Highs in the lower 90s. Lows in the upper 70s. Chance of rain 50%. Heat index values up to 105. Saturday, partly sunny with a chance of showers and thunderstorms in the morning, then mostly cloudy with showers and thunderstorms likely in the afternoon. Highs around 90. Chance of rain 60%. The coastal waters forecast for the following: coastal waters from Okaloosa Walton County line to Mexico Beach out to 20 nautical miles, and coastal waters from Mexico Beach to Apalachicola out to 20 nautical miles. Rest of today, west winds 10 to 15 knots with gusts up to 20 knots. Seas 2 to 3 feet. Wave detail, west 2 feet at 4 seconds and south 1 foot at 7 seconds. Protected waters a moderate chop. A slight chance of showers and thunderstorms this afternoon. Tonight, west winds 10 to 15 knots. Seas 2 to 3 feet. Wave detail, west 2 feet at 4 seconds and south 1 foot at 7 seconds. Protected waters a moderate chop. A slight chance of showers and thunderstorms in the evening. Monday, west winds 10 to 15 knots, increasing to 15 to 20 knots with gusts up to 25 knots in the afternoon. Seas 2 to 3 feet. Wave detail, west 3 feet at 4 seconds and south 1 foot at 7 seconds. Protected waters choppy. A slight chance of showers and thunderstorms in the afternoon. Monday night, west winds 15 to 20 knots, becoming southwest 10 to 15 knots after midnight. Seas 2 to 3 feet. Wave detail, west 3 feet at 4 seconds and south 1 foot at 7 seconds. Protected waters choppy. A slight chance of thunderstorms. A slight chance of showers in the evening, then a chance of showers after midnight. Tuesday, southwest winds 10 to 15 knots. Seas 2 to 3 feet. Wave detail, southwest 3 feet at 4 seconds and south 1 foot at 7 seconds. Protected waters a moderate chop. A chance of showers and thunderstorms. Tuesday night, southwest winds 10 to 15 knots with gusts up to 20 knots. Seas 2 to 3 feet. Wave detail, southwest 3 feet at 4 seconds and south 1 foot at 8 seconds. Protected waters a moderate chop. A chance of thunderstorms. A chance of showers in the evening, then showers likely after midnight. Wednesday, southwest winds 10 to 15 knots. Seas 2 to 4 feet. Protected waters a moderate chop. Showers and thunderstorms likely. Wednesday night, south winds 10 to 15 knots. Seas 2 to 4 feet. Protected waters a moderate chop. A slight chance of showers and thunderstorms in the evening. Thursday, south winds 10 to 15 knots. Seas 2 to 4 feet. Protected waters a moderate chop. A chance of showers and thunderstorms. Thursday night, south winds 10 to 15 knots. Seas 3 to 5 feet, occasionally to 6 feet. Protected waters a moderate chop. A chance of showers and thunderstorms, mainly in the evening. Winds and waves higher and near thunderstorms. The coastal waters forecast for the following: waters from Suwannee River to Apalachicola, Florida, extending from 20 to 60 nautical miles, waters from Okaloosa Walton County line to Mexico Beach 20 to 60 nautical miles, and waters from Mexico Beach to Apalachicola 20 to 60 nautical miles. Rest of today, west winds 10 to 15 knots. Seas around 2 feet. Wave detail, west 2 feet at 3 seconds and south 2 feet at 7 seconds. Tonight, west winds 10 to 15 knots. Seas around 2 feet.

wave detail, west 2 feet at 4 seconds and south 1 foot at 7 seconds. Monday, west winds 10 to 15 knots. Seas 2 to 3 feet. Wave detail, west 2 feet at 4 seconds and south 1 foot at 7 seconds. Monday night, southwest winds 10 to 15 knots. Seas 2 to 3 feet. Wave detail, west 2 feet at 4 seconds and south 1 foot at 7 seconds. A slight chance of showers after midnight. Tuesday, southwest winds 10 to 15 knots. Seas 2 to 3 feet. Wave detail, southwest 2 feet at 4 seconds and south 1 foot at 7 seconds. A slight chance of showers and thunderstorms in the morning, then a chance of showers and thunderstorms in the afternoon. Tuesday night, southwest winds 10 to 15 knots with gusts up to 20 knots. Seas 2 to 3 feet. Wave detail, southwest 3 feet at 5 seconds and south 1 foot at 8 seconds. A chance of showers. A slight chance of thunderstorms in the evening, then a chance of thunderstorms after midnight. Wednesday, southwest winds 10 to 15 knots. Seas around 3 feet. A chance of showers and thunderstorms. Wednesday night, south winds 10 to 15 knots. Seas 3 to 4 feet. A slight chance of showers and thunderstorms in the evening. Thursday, south winds 10 to 15 knots. Seas 3 to 5 feet, occasionally to 6 feet. A slight chance of showers and thunderstorms. Thursday night, south winds 10 to 15 knots. Seas 3 to 5 feet, occasionally to 6 feet. A slight chance of showers and thunderstorms in the evening. Winds and seas higher and near thunderstorms. The Tallahassee Climate Summary for yesterday, June 13, 2026. Yesterday's high temperature was 99 degrees. This high was 8 degrees above the normal high of 91. Yesterday's low temperature was 74 degrees. This low was 3 degrees above the normal low of 71. A trace of precipitation fell yesterday, which brings the monthly total to 0.02 inches. This is 3.10 inches below the normal amount of 3.12 inches for June. The total precipitation for the year now stands at 12.21 inches, which is 11.73 inches below normal. The normal high temperature for today is 91 degrees, and the normal low is 71. The record high for today is 103, which occurred in 2011, and the record low is 55, which occurred in 1995. Sunrise today is at 6:35 a.m. and sunset is at 8:41 p.m. The coastal waters forecast for the following St. Andrews Bay waterways. Rest of today, west winds 5 to 10 knots, becoming southwest 10 to 15 knots late. Protected waters a moderate chop. A slight chance of showers and thunderstorms early this afternoon. A chance of showers and thunderstorms late. Tonight, west winds 10 to 15 knots, diminishing to 5 to 10 knots after midnight. Protected waters a moderate chop. A slight chance of showers and thunderstorms in the evening. Monday, west winds 5 to 10 knots, increasing to 10 to 15 knots with gusts up to 20 knots in the afternoon. Protected waters a moderate chop. A slight chance of showers and thunderstorms in the morning, then a chance of showers and thunderstorms in the afternoon. Monday night, west winds 10 to 15 knots with gusts up to 20 knots, becoming south. Protected waters a moderate chop. A slight chance of showers and thunderstorms in the morning, then a chance of showers and thunderstorms in the afternoon. Monday night, west winds 10 to 15 knots with gusts up to 20 knots, becoming southwest 5 to 10 knots after midnight. Protected waters a moderate chop. A chance of showers. A chance of thunderstorms, mainly in the evening. Tuesday, southwest winds 5 to 10 knots, increasing to 10 to 15 knots in the afternoon. Protected waters a moderate chop. Showers likely with a chance of thunderstorms. Tuesday night, southwest winds 5 to 10 knots. Protected waters a light chop. A chance of thunderstorms. A chance of showers in the evening, then showers after midnight. Wednesday, southwest winds 10 to 15 knots. Protected waters a moderate chop. Showers with thunderstorms likely. Wednesday night, south winds around 10 knots. Protected waters a light chop. A chance of showers and thunderstorms, mainly in the evening. Thursday, south winds 10 to 15 knots. Protected waters a moderate chop. A chance of showers and thunderstorms. Thursday night, south winds 10 to 15 knots. Protected waters a moderate chop. A chance of showers.

showers and thunderstorms, mainly in the evening. Winds and waves higher and near thunderstorms. The tropical weather outlook. For the North Atlantic, Caribbean Sea, and the Gulf of America, northwestern Gulf of America, a broad area of low pressure located over eastern Mexico is producing disorganized shower and thunderstorm activity. Development is not expected during the next day or so while the low remains inland over northeastern Mexico or southern Texas during the next day or so. The system could then reemerge over the northwestern Gulf of America around midweek while interacting with the frontal boundary, but conditions there are expected to be only marginally conducive for development. Formation chance through 48 hours, low, near 0%. Formation chance through 7 days, low, 20%. The surf zone forecast general outlook. Early this morning, buoy 039 shows 2-foot waves while buoy 036 shows 1-foot waves, and both buoys show a dominant southerly swell with a period of 7 to 8 seconds. While this has come down since Saturday, onshore flow will become increasingly brisk today along the Walton Bay and west-facing Gulf County beaches. This will result in an additional shorter period wind wave swell, so the rip risk will increase through the day, thus the high risk of rip currents will continue through tonight. There is a medium chance it will need to be extended through Monday. Elsewhere today, a moderate rip current risk is forecast for the Franklin and south-facing Gulf County beaches, where a west-to-east longshore current is expected to develop by afternoon. Looking ahead, a brief low in high risk is expected Tuesday, before returning to all the Gulf beaches midweek. Tide information for Sunday, June 14, 2026. St. Marks River entrance. High 3:03 a.m., low 7:44 a.m., high 1:30 p.m., low 9:08 p.m. Apalachicola. High 6:51 a.m., low 9:16 a.m., high 2:08 p.m., low 11:14 p.m. St. Andrews Bay at Panama City. High 8:57 a.m., low 8:36 p.m. Note that the times of high and low tide are 3 minutes earlier at Channel Point than at the St. Marks River entrance. The average water temperature at Apalachicola was 84.2 degrees. Sunrise and sunset in Tallahassee. June 14, 2026, sunrise 6:35 a.m. Eastern Daylight Time, sunset 8:41 p.m. Eastern Daylight Time. 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Heat advisory in effect from noon Eastern Daylight Time, or 11 a.m. Central Daylight Time today to 6 p.m. Eastern Daylight Time, or 5 p.m. Central Daylight Time this evening. What? Heat index values of 106 to 110 degrees expected. Where? Portions of the eastern Florida Panhandle, Florida Big Bend, and far southwestern Georgia. When? From noon Eastern Daylight Time, or 11 a.m. Central Daylight Time today to 6 p.m. Eastern Daylight Time, or 5 p.m. Central Daylight Time this evening. Impacts: hot temperatures and high humidity may cause heat illnesses. 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To reduce risk during outdoor work, the Occupational Safety and Health Administration recommends scheduling frequent rest breaks in shaded or air-conditioned environments. Anyone overcome by heat should be moved to a cool and shaded location. Heat stroke is an emergency. Call 911. These are the 10 a.m. Eastern Daylight Time conditions. At the Tallahassee Airport, it was mostly sunny. The temperature was 86 degrees. The wind was northwest at 13 miles an hour. At Florida State University, the temperature was 84 degrees. The wind was west at 8 miles an hour. At Apalachicola, it was mostly sunny. The temperature was 86 degrees. The wind was west at 10 miles an hour. At Panama City Northwest, it was partly sunny. The temperature was 86 degrees. The wind was west at 12 miles an hour. At Dothan, it was sunny. The temperature was 85 degrees. The wind was northwest at 10 miles an hour. At Albany, it was sunny. The temperature was 85 degrees. The wind was variable at 6 miles an hour. At Valdosta, it was mostly sunny. The temperature was 84 degrees. The wind was variable at 3 miles an hour.
over the marine area at the

south of Apalachicola, winds were west at 8 knots. At the buoy south of Panama City, winds were west at 8 knots, and seas were 2 feet. At the buoy south of Pensacola, winds were west at 6 knots, and seas were 2 feet. The forecast for the local area. Heat advisory in effect until 6 p.m. Eastern Daylight Time, or 5 p.m. Central Daylight Time this evening. Rest of today, mostly sunny. Showers and thunderstorms likely this afternoon. Highs in the mid-90s. West winds 5 to 10 miles per hour. Chance of rain 70%. Tonight, mostly cloudy with the chance of showers and thunderstorms in the evening, then partly cloudy after midnight. Lows in the upper 70s. Southwest winds 5 to 10 miles per hour. Chance of rain 50%. Monday, mostly sunny. Showers and thunderstorms likely in the afternoon. Humid with highs in the lower 90s. West winds 5 to 10 miles per hour. Chance of rain 70%. Monday night, a chance of thunderstorms in the evening. Mostly cloudy with a chance of showers. Lows in the mid-70s. West winds 5 to 10 miles per hour. Chance of rain 50%. Tuesday, mostly cloudy. A chance of showers in the morning, then showers and thunderstorms likely in the afternoon. Humid with highs in the upper 80s. West winds 5 to 10 miles per hour. Chance of rain 70%. Tuesday night, showers likely. Thunderstorms likely, mainly in the evening. Lows in the mid-70s. Chance of rain 70%. Wednesday, showers. A chance of thunderstorms in the morning, then thunderstorms likely in the afternoon. Highs in the mid-80s. Chance of rain 90%. Wednesday night, mostly cloudy. Showers and thunderstorms likely, mainly in the evening. Lows in the upper 70s. Chance of rain 70%. Thursday through Friday night, mostly cloudy with a chance of showers and thunderstorms. Highs in the lower 90s. Lows in the upper 70s. Chance of rain 50%. Heat index values up to 105. Saturday, partly sunny with a chance of showers and thunderstorms in the morning, then mostly cloudy with showers and thunderstorms likely in the afternoon. Highs around 90. Chance of rain 60%. The coastal waters forecast for the following: coastal waters from Okaloosa Walton County line to Mexico Beach out to 20 nautical miles, and coastal waters from Mexico Beach to Apalachicola out to 20 nautical miles. Rest of today, west winds 10 to 15 knots with gusts up to 20 knots. Seas 2 to 3 feet. Wave detail, west 2 feet at 4 seconds and south 1 foot at 7 seconds. Protected waters a moderate chop. A slight chance of showers and thunderstorms this afternoon. Tonight, west winds 10 to 15 knots. Seas 2 to 3 feet. Wave detail, west 2 feet at 4 seconds and south 1 foot at 7 seconds. Protected waters a moderate chop. A slight chance of showers and thunderstorms in the evening. Monday, west winds 10 to 15 knots, increasing to 15 to 20 knots with gusts up to 25 knots in the afternoon. Seas 2 to 3 feet. Wave detail, west 3 feet at 4 seconds and south 1 foot at 7 seconds. Protected waters choppy. A slight chance of showers and thunderstorms in the afternoon. Monday night, west winds 15 to 20 knots, becoming southwest 10 to 15 knots after midnight. Seas 2 to 3 feet. Wave detail, west 3 feet at 4 seconds and south 1 foot at 7 seconds. Protected waters choppy. A slight chance of thunderstorms. A slight chance of showers in the evening, then a chance of showers after midnight. Tuesday, southwest winds 10 to 15 knots. Seas 2 to 3 feet. Wave detail, southwest 3 feet at 4 seconds and south 1 foot at 7 seconds. Protected waters a moderate chop. A chance of showers and thunderstorms. Tuesday night, southwest winds 10 to 15 knots with gusts up to 20 knots. Seas 2 to 3 feet. Wave detail, southwest 3 feet at 4 seconds and south 1 foot at 8 seconds. Protected waters a moderate chop. A chance of thunderstorms. A chance of showers in the evening, then showers likely after midnight. Wednesday, southwest winds 10 to 15 knots. Seas 2 to 4 feet. Protected waters a moderate chop. Showers and thunderstorms likely. Wednesday night, south winds 10 to 15 knots. Seas 2 to 4 feet. Protected waters a moderate chop.

a slight chance of showers and thunderstorms in the evening. Thursday, south winds 10 to 15 knots. Seas 2 to 4 feet. Protected waters a moderate chop. A chance of showers and thunderstorms. Thursday night, south winds 10 to 15 knots. Seas 3 to 5 feet, occasionally to 6 feet. Protected waters a moderate chop. A chance of showers and thunderstorms, mainly in the evening. Winds and waves higher in and near thunderstorms. The coastal waters forecast for the following: waters from Suwannee River to Apalachicola, Florida, extending from 20 to 60 nautical miles, waters from Okaloosa-Walton County line to Mexico Beach 20 to 60 nautical miles, and waters from Mexico Beach to Apalachicola 20 to 60 nautical miles. Rest of today, west winds 10 to 15 knots. Seas around 2 feet. Wave detail, west 2 feet at 3 seconds and south 2 feet at 7 seconds. Tonight, west winds 10 to 15 knots. Seas around 2 feet. Wave detail, west 2 feet at 4 seconds and south 1 foot at 7 seconds. Monday, west winds 10 to 15 knots. Seas 2 to 3 feet. Wave detail, west 2 feet at 4 seconds and south 1 foot at 7 seconds. Monday night, southwest winds 10 to 15 knots. Seas 2 to 3 feet. Wave detail, west 2 feet at 4 seconds and south 1 foot at 7 seconds. A slight chance of showers after midnight. Tuesday, southwest winds 10 to 15 knots. Seas 2 to 3 feet. Wave detail, southwest 2 feet at 4 seconds and south 1 foot at 7 seconds. A slight chance of showers and thunderstorms in the morning, then a chance of showers and thunderstorms in the afternoon. Tuesday night, southwest winds 10 to 15 knots with gusts up to 20 knots. Seas 2 to 3 feet. Wave detail, southwest 3 feet at 5 seconds and south 1 foot at 8 seconds. A chance of showers. A slight chance of thunderstorms in the evening, then a chance of thunderstorms after midnight. Wednesday, southwest winds 10 to 15 knots. Seas around 3 feet. A chance of showers and thunderstorms. Wednesday night, south winds 10 to 15 knots. Seas 3 to 4 feet. A slight chance of showers and thunderstorms in the evening. Thursday, south winds 10 to 15 knots. Seas 3 to 5 feet, occasionally to 6 feet. A slight chance of showers and thunderstorms. Thursday night, south winds 10 to 15 knots. Seas 3 to 5 feet, occasionally to 6 feet. A slight chance of showers and thunderstorms in the evening. Winds and seas higher in and near thunderstorms. The coastal waters forecast for the following St. Andrews Bay waterways. Rest of today, west winds 5 to 10 knots, becoming southwest 10 to 15 knots late. Protected waters a moderate chop. A slight chance of showers and thunderstorms early this afternoon. A chance of showers and thunderstorms late. Tonight, west winds 10 to 15 knots, diminishing to 5 to 10 knots after midnight. Protected waters a moderate chop. A slight chance of showers and thunderstorms in the evening. Monday, west winds 5 to 10 knots, increasing to 10 to 15 knots with gusts up to 20 knots in the afternoon. Protected waters a moderate chop. A slight chance of showers and thunderstorms in the morning, then a chance of showers and thunderstorms in the afternoon. Monday night, west winds 10 to 15 knots with gusts up to 20 knots, becoming southwest 5 to 10 knots after midnight. Protected waters a moderate chop. A chance of showers. A chance of thunderstorms, mainly in the evening. Tuesday, southwest winds 5 to 10 knots, increasing to 10 to 15 knots in the afternoon. Protected waters a moderate chop. Showers likely with a chance of thunderstorms. Tuesday night, southwest winds 5 to 10 knots. Protected waters a light chop. A chance of thunderstorms. A chance of showers in the evening, then showers after midnight. Wednesday, southwest winds 10 to 15 knots. Protected waters a moderate chop. Showers with thunderstorms likely. Wednesday night, south winds around 10 knots. Protected waters a light chop. A chance of showers and thunderstorms, mainly in the evening. Thursday, south winds 10 to 15 knots. Protected waters a moderate chop. A chance of showers and thunderstorms. Thursday night, south winds 10 to 15 knots. Protected waters a moderate chop. A chance of showers and thunderstorms, mainly in the evening. Winds and waves higher in and near thunderstorms.

the tropical weather outlook. For the North Atlantic, Caribbean Sea, and the Gulf of America, northwestern Gulf of America, a broad area of low pressure located over eastern Mexico is producing disorganized shower and thunderstorm activity. Development is not expected during the next day or so while the low remains inland over northeastern Mexico or southern Texas during the next day or so. The system could then reemerge over the northwestern Gulf of America around midweek while interacting with the frontal boundary, but conditions there are expected to be only marginally conducive for development. Formation chance through 48 hours, low, near 0%. Formation chance through 7 days, low, 20%. The surf zone forecast general outlook. Early this morning, buoy 039 shows 2-foot waves while buoy 036 shows 1-foot waves, and both buoys show a dominant southerly swell with a period of 7 to 8 seconds. While this has come down since Saturday, onshore flow will become increasingly brisk today along the Walton Bay and west-facing Gulf County beaches. This will result in an additional shorter period wind wave swell, so the rip risk will increase through the day, thus the high risk of rip currents will continue through tonight. There is a medium chance it will need to be extended through Monday. Elsewhere today, a moderate rip current risk is forecast for the Franklin and south-facing Gulf County beaches, where a west-to-east longshore current is expected to develop by afternoon. Looking ahead, a brief low in high risk is expected Tuesday, before returning to all the Gulf beaches midweek. Tide information for Sunday, June 14, 2026. St. Marks River entrance. High 3:03 a.m., low 7:44 a.m., high 1:30 p.m., low 9:08 p.m. Apalachicola. High 6:51 a.m., low 9:16 a.m., high 2:08 p.m., low 11:14 p.m. St. Andrews Bay of Panama City. High 8:57 a.m., low 8:36 p.m. Note that the times of high and low tide are 3 minutes earlier at Shell Point than at the St. Marks River entrance. The average water temperature at Apalachicola was 84.2 degrees. Sunrise and sunset in Tallahassee. June 14, 2026, sunrise 6:35 a.m. Eastern Daylight Time, sunset 8:41 p.m. Eastern Daylight Time. 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Heat advisory in effect from noon Eastern Daylight Time, or 11 a.m. Central Daylight Time today to 6 p.m. Eastern Daylight Time, or 5 p.m. Central Daylight Time this evening. What? Heat index values of 106 to 110 degrees expected. Where? Portions of the eastern Florida Panhandle, Florida Big Bend, and far southwestern Georgia. When? From noon Eastern Daylight Time, or 11 a.m. Central Daylight Time today to 6 p.m. Eastern Daylight Time, or 5 p.m. Central Daylight Time this evening. Impacts: hot temperatures and high humidity may cause heat illnesses. Drink plenty of fluids, stay in an air-conditioned room, stay out of the sunshine, and check up on relatives and neighbors. To reduce risk during outdoor work, the Occupational Safety and Health Administration recommends scheduling frequent rest breaks in shaded or air-conditioned environments. Anyone overcome by heat should be moved to a cool and shaded location. Heat stroke is an emergency. Call 911. These are the 10 a.m. Eastern Daylight Time conditions. At the Tallahassee Airport, it was mostly sunny. The temperature was 86 degrees. The wind was northwest at 13 miles an hour. At Florida State University, the temperature was 84 degrees. The wind was west at 8 miles an hour. At Apalachicola, it was mostly sunny. The temperature was 86 degrees. The wind was west at 10 miles an hour. At Panama City Northwest, it was partly sunny. The temperature was 86 degrees. The wind was west at 12 miles an hour. At Dothan, it was sunny. The temperature was 85 degrees. The wind was northwest at 10 miles an hour. At Albany, it was sunny. The temperature was 85 degrees. The wind was variable at 6 miles an hour. At Valdosta, it was mostly sunny. The temperature was 84 degrees. The wind was variable at 3 miles an hour. Over the marine area, at the buoy south of Apalachicola, winds were west at 8 knots. At the buoy south of Panama City, winds were west at 8 knots.

knots, and seas were 2 feet. At the buoy south of Pensacola, winds were west at 6 knots, and seas were 2 feet. The forecast for the local area. Heat advisory in effect until 6 p.m. Eastern Daylight Time, or 5 p.m. Central Daylight Time this evening. Rest of today, mostly sunny. Showers and thunderstorms likely this afternoon. Highs in the mid-90s. West winds 5 to 10 miles per hour. Chance of rain 70%. Tonight, mostly cloudy with a chance of showers and thunderstorms in the evening, then partly cloudy after midnight. Lows in the upper 70s. Southwest winds 5 to 10 miles per hour. Chance of rain 50%. Monday, mostly sunny. Showers and thunderstorms likely in the afternoon. Humid with highs in the lower 90s. West winds 5 to 10 miles per hour. Chance of rain 70%. Monday night, a chance of thunderstorms in the evening. Mostly cloudy with a chance of showers. Lows in the mid-70s. West winds 5 to 10 miles per hour. Chance of rain 50%. Tuesday, mostly cloudy. A chance of showers in the morning, then showers and thunderstorms likely in the afternoon. Humid with highs in the upper 80s. West winds 5 to 10 miles per hour. Chance of rain 70%. Tuesday night, showers likely. Thunderstorms likely, mainly in the evening. Lows in the mid-70s. Chance of rain 70%. Wednesday, showers. A chance of thunderstorms in the morning, then thunderstorms likely in the afternoon. Highs in the mid-80s. Chance of rain 90%. Wednesday night, mostly cloudy. Showers and thunderstorms likely, mainly in the evening. Lows in the upper 70s. Chance of rain 70%. Thursday through Friday night, mostly cloudy with a chance of showers and thunderstorms. Highs in the lower 90s. Lows in the upper 70s. Chance of rain 50%. Heat index values up to 105. Saturday, partly sunny with a chance of showers and thunderstorms in the morning, then mostly cloudy with showers and thunderstorms likely in the afternoon. Highs around 90. Chance of rain 60%. The coastal waters forecast for the following: coastal waters from Okaloosa Walton County line to Mexico Beach out to 20 nautical miles, and coastal waters from Mexico Beach to Apalachicola out to 20 nautical miles. Rest of today, west winds 10 to 15 knots with gusts up to 20 knots. Seas 2 to 3 feet. Wave detail, west 2 feet at 4 seconds and south 1 foot at 7 seconds. Protected waters a moderate chop. A slight chance of showers and thunderstorms this afternoon. Tonight, west winds 10 to 15 knots. Seas 2 to 3 feet. Wave detail, west 2 feet at 4 seconds and south 1 foot at 7 seconds. Protected waters a moderate chop. A slight chance of showers and thunderstorms in the evening. Monday, west winds 10 to 15 knots, increasing to 15 to 20 knots with gusts up to 25 knots in the afternoon. Seas 2 to 3 feet. Wave detail, west 3 feet at 4 seconds and south 1 foot at 7 seconds. Protected waters choppy. A slight chance of showers and thunderstorms in the afternoon. Monday night, west winds 15 to 20 knots, becoming southwest 10 to 15 knots after midnight. Seas 2 to 3 feet. Wave detail, west 3 feet at 4 seconds and south 1 foot at 7 seconds. Protected waters choppy. A slight chance of thunderstorms. A slight chance of showers in the evening, then a chance of showers after midnight. Tuesday, southwest winds 10 to 15 knots. Seas 2 to 3 feet. Wave detail, southwest 3 feet at 4 seconds and south 1 foot at 7 seconds. Protected waters a moderate chop. A chance of showers and thunderstorms. Tuesday night, southwest winds 10 to 15 knots with gusts up to 20 knots. Seas 2 to 3 feet. Wave detail, southwest 3 feet at 4 seconds and south 1 foot at 8 seconds. Protected waters a moderate chop. A chance of thunderstorms. A chance of showers in the evening, then showers likely after midnight. Wednesday, southwest winds 10 to 15 knots. Seas 2 to 4 feet. Protected waters a moderate chop. Showers and thunderstorms likely. Wednesday night, south winds 10 to 15 knots. Seas 2 to 4 feet. Protected waters a moderate chop. A slight chance of showers and thunderstorms in the evening. Thursday, south winds 10 to 15 knots.

seas 2 to 4 feet. Protected water is a moderate chop. A chance of showers and thunderstorms. Thursday night, south winds 10 to 15 knots. Seas 3 to 5 feet, occasionally to 6 feet. Protected water is a moderate chop. A chance of showers and thunderstorms, mainly in the evening. Winds and waves higher in and near thunderstorms. The coastal waters forecast for the following: waters from Suwannee River to Apalachicola, Florida, extending from 20 to 60 nautical miles, waters from Okaloosa-Walton County line to Mexico Beach 20 to 60 nautical miles, and waters from Mexico Beach to Apalachicola 20 to 60 nautical miles. Rest of today, west winds 10 to 15 knots. Seas around 2 feet. Wave detail, west 2 feet at 3 seconds and south 2 feet at 7 seconds. Tonight, west winds 10 to 15 knots. Seas around 2 feet. Wave detail, west 2 feet at 4 seconds and south 1 foot at 7 seconds. Monday, west winds 10 to 15 knots. Seas 2 to 3 feet. Wave detail, west 2 feet at 4 seconds and south 1 foot at 7 seconds. Monday night, southwest winds 10 to 15 knots. Seas 2 to 3 feet. Wave detail, west 2 feet at 4 seconds and south 1 foot at 7 seconds. A slight chance of showers after midnight. Tuesday, southwest winds 10 to 15 knots. Seas 2 to 3 feet. Wave detail, southwest 2 feet at 4 seconds and south 1 foot at 7 seconds. A slight chance of showers and thunderstorms in the morning, then a chance of showers and thunderstorms in the afternoon. Tuesday night, southwest winds 10 to 15 knots with gusts up to 20 knots. Seas 2 to 3 feet. Wave detail, southwest 3 feet at 5 seconds and south 1 foot at 8 seconds. A chance of showers. A slight chance of thunderstorms in the evening, then a chance of thunderstorms after midnight. Wednesday, southwest winds 10 to 15 knots. Seas around 3 feet. A chance of showers and thunderstorms. Wednesday night, south winds 10 to 15 knots. Seas 3 to 4 feet. A slight chance of showers and thunderstorms in the evening. Thursday, south winds 10 to 15 knots. Seas 3 to 5 feet, occasionally to 6 feet. A slight chance of showers and thunderstorms. Thursday night, south winds 10 to 15 knots. Seas 3 to 5 feet, occasionally to 6 feet. A slight chance of showers and thunderstorms in the evening. Winds and seas higher in and near thunderstorms. The Tallahassee Climate Summary for yesterday, June 13, 2026. Yesterday's high temperature was 99 degrees. This high was 8 degrees above the normal high of 91. Yesterday's low temperature was 74 degrees. This low was 3 degrees above the normal low of 71. A trace of precipitation fell yesterday, which brings the monthly total to 0.02 inches. This is 3.10 inches below the normal amount of 3.12 inches for June. The total precipitation for the year now stands at 12.21 inches, which is 11.73 inches below normal. The normal high temperature for today is 91 degrees, and the normal low is 71. The record high for today is 103, which occurred in 2011, and the record low is 55, which occurred in 1995. Sunrise today is at 6:35 a.m. and sunset is at 8:41 p.m. The coastal waters forecast for the following: St. Andrews Bay waterways. Rest of today, west winds 5 to 10 knots, becoming southwest 10 to 15 knots late. Protected waters a moderate chop. A slight chance of showers and thunderstorms early this afternoon. A chance of showers and thunderstorms late. Tonight, west winds 10 to 15 knots, diminishing to 5 to 10 knots after midnight. Protected waters a moderate chop. A slight chance of showers and thunderstorms in the evening. Monday, west winds 5 to 10 knots, increasing to 10 to 15 knots with gusts up to 20 knots in the afternoon. Protected waters a moderate chop. A slight chance of showers and thunderstorms in the morning, then a chance of showers and thunderstorms in the afternoon. Monday night, west winds 10 to 15 knots with gusts up to 20 knots, becoming southwest 5 to 10 knots after midnight. Protected waters a moderate chop. A chance of showers. A chance of thunderstorms, mainly in the evening. Tuesday, southwest winds 5 to 10 knots, increasing to 10 to 15 knots in the afternoon. Protected waters a moderate chop. Showers likely with a chance of thunderstorms. Tuesday night, southwest winds

5 to 10 knots. Protected water is a light chop. A chance of thunderstorms. A chance of showers in the evening, then showers after midnight. Wednesday, southwest winds 10 to 15 knots. Protected water is a moderate chop. Showers with thunderstorms likely. Wednesday night, south winds around 10 knots. Protected water is a light chop. A chance of showers and thunderstorms, mainly in the evening. Thursday, south winds 10 to 15 knots. Protected water is a moderate chop. A chance of showers and thunderstorms. Thursday night, south winds 10 to 15 knots. Protected water is a moderate chop. A chance of showers and thunderstorms, mainly in the evening. Winds and waves higher and near thunderstorms. The Tropical Weather Outlook. For the North Atlantic, Caribbean Sea and the Gulf of America, northwestern Gulf of America, a broad area of low pressure located over eastern Mexico is producing disorganized shower and thunderstorm activity. Development is not expected during the next day or so while the low remains inland over northeastern Mexico or southern Texas during the next day or so. The system could then reemerge over the northwestern Gulf of America around midweek while interacting with the frontal boundary, but conditions there are expected to be only marginally conducive for development. Formation chance through 48 hours, low, near 0%. Formation chance through 7 days, low, 20%. The Surf Zone Forecast General Outlook. Early this morning, buoy 039 shows 2-foot waves while buoy 036 shows 1-foot waves, and both buoys show a dominant southerly swell with a period of 7 to 8 seconds. While this has come down since Saturday, onshore flow will become increasingly brisk today along the Walton Bay and west-facing Gulf County beaches. This will result in an additional shorter period wind wave swell, so the rip risk will increase through the day, thus the high risk of rip currents will continue through tonight. There is a medium chance it will need to be extended through Monday. Elsewhere today, a moderate rip current risk is forecast for the Franklin and south-facing Gulf County beaches, where a west-to-east longshore current is expected to develop by afternoon. Looking ahead, a brief low in high risk is expected Tuesday, before returning to all the Gulf beaches midweek. Tide information for Sunday, June 14, 2026. St. Mark's River entrance. High 3:03 a.m., low 7:44 a.m., high 1:30 p.m., low 9:08 p.m. Apalachicola. High 6:51 a.m., low 9:16 a.m., high 2:08 p.m., low 11:14 p.m. St. Andrews Bay at Panama City. High 8:57 a.m., low 8:36 p.m. Note that the times of high and low tide are 3 minutes earlier at Shell Point than at the St. Mark's River entrance. The average water temperature at Apalachicola was 84.2 degrees. Sunrise and sunset in Tallahassee. June 14, 2026, sunrise 6:35 a.m. Eastern Daylight Time, sunset 8:41 p.m. Eastern Daylight Time. 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This broadcast originates from your National Weather Service office in Tallahassee, Florida. 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The current time is 11:07 a.m. Eastern Daylight Time. Heat advisory in effect from noon Eastern Daylight Time, or 11 a.m. Central Daylight Time today to 6 p.m. Eastern Daylight Time, or 5 p.m. Central Daylight Time this evening. What? Heat index values of 106 to 110 degrees expected. Where? Portions of the eastern Florida Panhandle, Florida Big Bend, and far southwestern Georgia. When? From noon Eastern Daylight Time, or 11 a.m. Central Daylight Time today to 6 p.m. Eastern Daylight Time, or 5 p.m. Central Daylight Time this evening. Impacts: hot temperatures and high humidity may cause heat illnesses. Drink plenty of fluids, stay in an air-conditioned room, stay out of the sunshine, and check up on relatives and neighbors. To reduce risk during outdoor work, the Occupational Safety and Health Administration recommends scheduling frequent rest breaks in shaded or air-conditioned environments. Anyone overcome by heat should be moved to a cool and shaded location. Heat stroke is an emergency. Call 911. These are the 11 a.m. Eastern Daylight Time conditions. At the Tallahassee Airport, it was mostly sunny. The temperature was 88 degrees. The wind was west at 10 miles an hour. The report from Florida State University was not available. At Apalachicola, it was mostly sunny.
The temperature was 89 degrees. The wind was west at 7 miles an hour. At Panama City Northwest, it was partly sunny. The temperature was 87 degrees. The wind was southwest at 12 miles an hour. At Dothan, it was sunny. The temperature was 87 degrees. The wind was west at 9 miles an hour. At Albany, it was sunny. The temperature was 88 degrees. The wind was west at 8 miles an hour. At Valdosta, it was mostly sunny. The temperature was 87 degrees. The wind was west at 6 miles an hour. Over the marine area, at the buoy south of Apalachicola, winds were northwest at 6 knots. At the buoy south of Panama City, winds were west at 8 knots. At the buoy south of Pensacola, winds were west at 10 knots. The forecast for the local area. Heat advisory in effect until 6 p.m. Eastern Daylight Time or 5 p.m. Central Daylight Time this evening. Rest of today, mostly sunny. Showers and thunderstorms likely this afternoon. Highs in the mid-90s. West winds 5 to 10 miles per hour. Chance of rain 70%. Tonight, mostly cloudy with a chance of showers and thunderstorms in the evening, then partly cloudy after midnight. Lows in the upper 70s. Southwest winds 5 to 10 miles per hour. Chance of rain 50%. Monday, mostly sunny. Showers and thunderstorms likely in the afternoon. Humid with highs in the lower 90s. West winds 5 to 10 miles per hour. Chance of rain 70%. Monday night, a chance of thunderstorms in the evening. Mostly cloudy with a chance of showers. Lows in the mid-70s. West winds 5 to 10 miles per hour. Chance of rain 50%. Tuesday, mostly cloudy. A chance of showers in the morning, then showers and thunderstorms likely in the afternoon. Humid with highs in the upper 80s. West winds 5 to 10 miles per hour. Chance of rain 70%. Tuesday night, showers likely. Thunderstorms likely, mainly in the evening. Lows in the mid-70s. Chance of rain 70%. Wednesday, showers. A chance of thunderstorms in the morning, then thunderstorms likely in the afternoon. Highs in the mid-80s. Chance of rain 90%. Wednesday night, mostly cloudy. Showers and thunderstorms likely, mainly in the evening. Lows in the upper 70s. Chance of rain 70%. Thursday through Friday night, mostly cloudy with a chance of showers and thunderstorms. Highs in the lower 90s. Lows in the upper 70s. Chance of rain 50%. Heat index values up to 105. Saturday, partly sunny with a chance of showers and thunderstorms in the morning, then mostly cloudy with showers and thunderstorms likely in the afternoon. Highs around 90. Chance of rain 60%. The coastal waters forecast for the following: coastal waters from Okaloosa Walton County line to Mexico Beach out to 20 nautical miles, and coastal waters from Mexico Beach to Apalachicola out to 20 nautical miles. Rest of today, west winds 10 to 15 knots with gusts up to 20 knots. Seas 2 to 3 feet. Wave detail, west 2 feet at 4 seconds and south 1 foot at 7 seconds. Protected waters a moderate chop. A slight chance of showers and thunderstorms this afternoon. Tonight, west winds 10 to 15 knots. Seas 2 to 3 feet. Wave detail, west 2 feet at 4 seconds and south 1 foot at 7 seconds. Protected waters a moderate chop. A slight chance of showers and thunderstorms in the evening. Monday, west winds 10 to 15 knots, increasing to 15 to 20 knots with gusts up to 25 knots in the afternoon. Seas 2 to 3 feet. Wave detail, west 3 feet at 4 seconds and south 1 foot at 7 seconds. Protected waters choppy. A slight chance of showers and thunderstorms in the afternoon. Monday night, west winds 15 to 20 knots, becoming southwest 10 to 15 knots after midnight. Seas 2 to 3 feet. Wave detail, west 3 feet at 4 seconds and south 1 foot at 7 seconds. Protected waters choppy. A slight chance of thunderstorms. A slight chance of showers in the evening, then a chance of showers after midnight. Tuesday, southwest winds 10 to 15 knots. Seas 2 to 3 feet. Wave detail, southwest 3 feet at 4 seconds and south 1 foot at 7 seconds. Protected waters a moderate chop. A chance of showers and thunderstorms. Tuesday night,
Southwest winds 10 to 15 knots with gusts up to 20 knots. Seas 2 to 3 feet. Wave detail, southwest 3 feet at 4 seconds and south 1 foot at 8 seconds. Protected waters a moderate chop. A chance of thunderstorms. A chance of showers in the evening, then showers likely after midnight. Wednesday, southwest winds 10 to 15 knots. Seas 2 to 4 feet. Protected waters a moderate chop. Showers and thunderstorms likely. Wednesday night, south winds 10 to 15 knots. Seas 2 to 4 feet. Protected waters a moderate chop. A slight chance of showers and thunderstorms in the evening. Thursday, south winds 10 to 15 knots. Seas 2 to 4 feet. Protected waters a moderate chop. A chance of showers and thunderstorms. Thursday night, south winds 10 to 15 knots. Seas 3 to 5 feet, occasionally to 6 feet. Protected waters a moderate chop. A chance of showers and thunderstorms, mainly in the evening. Winds and waves higher in and near thunderstorms. The coastal waters forecast for the following: waters from Suwannee River to Apalachicola, Florida, extending from 20 to 60 nautical miles, waters from Okaloosa-Walton County line to Mexico Beach, 20 to 60 nautical miles, and waters from Mexico Beach to Apalachicola, 20 to 60 nautical miles. Rest of today, west winds 10 to 15 knots. Seas around 2 feet. Wave detail, west 2 feet at 3 seconds and south 2 feet at 7 seconds. Tonight, west winds 10 to 15 knots. Seas around 2 feet. Wave detail, west 2 feet at 4 seconds and south 1 foot at 7 seconds. Monday, west winds 10 to 15 knots. Seas 2 to 3 feet. Wave detail, west 2 feet at 4 seconds and south 1 foot at 7 seconds. Monday night, southwest winds 10 to 15 knots. Seas 2 to 3 feet. Wave detail, west 2 feet at 4 seconds and south 1 foot at 7 seconds. A slight chance of showers after midnight. Tuesday, southwest winds 10 to 15 knots. Seas 2 to 3 feet. Wave detail, southwest 2 feet at 4 seconds and south 1 foot at 7 seconds. A slight chance of showers and thunderstorms in the morning, then a chance of showers and thunderstorms in the afternoon. Tuesday night, southwest winds 10 to 15 knots with gusts up to 20 knots. Seas 2 to 3 feet. Wave detail, southwest 3 feet at 5 seconds and south 1 foot at 8 seconds. A chance of showers. A slight chance of thunderstorms in the evening, then a chance of thunderstorms after midnight. Wednesday, southwest winds 10 to 15 knots. Seas around 3 feet. A chance of showers and thunderstorms. Wednesday night, south winds 10 to 15 knots. Seas 3 to 4 feet. A slight chance of showers and thunderstorms in the evening. Thursday, south winds 10 to 15 knots. Seas 3 to 5 feet, occasionally to 6 feet. A slight chance of showers and thunderstorms. Thursday night, south winds 10 to 15 knots. Seas 3 to 5 feet, occasionally to 6 feet. A slight chance of showers and thunderstorms in the evening. Winds and seas higher in and near thunderstorms. The coastal waters forecast for the following: St. Andrews Bay waterways. Rest of today, west winds 5 to 10 knots, becoming southwest 10 to 15 knots late. Protected waters a moderate chop. A slight chance of showers and thunderstorms early this afternoon. A chance of showers and thunderstorms late. Tonight, west winds 10 to 15 knots, diminishing to 5 to 10 knots after midnight. Protected waters a moderate chop. A slight chance of showers and thunderstorms in the evening. Monday, west winds 5 to 10 knots, increasing to 10 to 15 knots with gusts up to 20 knots in the afternoon. Protected waters a moderate chop. A slight chance of showers and thunderstorms in the morning, then a chance of showers and thunderstorms in the afternoon. Monday night, west winds 10 to 15 knots with gusts up to 20 knots, becoming southwest 5 to 10 knots after midnight. Protected waters a moderate chop. A chance of showers. A chance of thunderstorms, mainly in the evening. Tuesday, southwest winds 5 to 10 knots, increasing to 10 to 15 knots in the afternoon. Protected waters a moderate chop. Showers likely with a chance of thunderstorms. Tuesday night, southwest winds 5 to 10 knots. Protected waters a light chop. A chance of thunderstorms. A chance of showers in the evening, then showers after midnight. Wednesday,
Southwest winds 10 to 15.

nuts. Protected water is a moderate chop. Showers with thunderstorms likely. Wednesday night, south winds around 10 knots. Protected water is a light chop. A chance of showers and thunderstorms, mainly in the evening. Thursday, south winds 10 to 15 knots. Protected water is a moderate chop. A chance of showers and thunderstorms. Thursday night, south winds 10 to 15 knots. Protected water is a moderate chop. A chance of showers and thunderstorms, mainly in the evening. Winds and waves higher in and near thunderstorms. The Tropical Weather Outlook. For the North Atlantic, Caribbean Sea and the Gulf of America, northwestern Gulf of America, a broad area of low pressure located over eastern Mexico is producing disorganized shower and thunderstorm activity. Development is not expected during the next day or so while the low remains inland over northeastern Mexico or southern Texas during the next day or so. The system could then reemerge over the northwestern Gulf of America around midweek while interacting with the frontal boundary, but conditions there are expected to be only marginally conducive for development. Formation chance through 48 hours, low, near 0%. Formation chance through 7 days, low, 20%. The Surf Zone Forecast General Outlook. This morning, buoys 036 and 039 shows 2-foot waves with a dominant southerly swell with a period of 7 to 8 seconds. While this has come down since Saturday, onshore flow will become increasingly brisk today along the Walton Bay and west-facing Gulf County beaches. This will result in an additional shorter period wind wave swell, so the rip risk will increase through the day, thus the high risk of rip currents will continue through tonight. There is a medium chance it will need to be extended through Monday. Elsewhere today, a moderate rip current risk is forecast for the Franklin and south-facing Gulf County beaches, where a west-to-east longshore current is expected to develop by afternoon. Looking ahead, a brief low in high risk is expected Tuesday, before returning to all the Gulf beaches midweek. Based on communication with area beach officials, the following flags are flying at area beaches: Walton, Red Bay, Red State Park Gulf Beaches, Double Red West-facing Gulf Beaches, Double Red South-facing Gulf Beaches, Yellow Franklin, Yellow. Tide information for Sunday, June 14, 2026. St. Marks River entrance. High 3:03 a.m., low 7:44 a.m., high 1:30 p.m., low 9:08 p.m. Apalachicola. High 6:51 a.m., low 9:16 a.m., high 2:08 p.m., low 11:14 p.m. St. Andrews Bay of Panama City. High 8:57 a.m., low 8:36 p.m. Note that the times of high and low tide are 3 minutes earlier at Shell Point than at the St. Marks River entrance. The average water temperature at Apalachicola was 84.2 degrees. Sunrise and sunset in Tallahassee. June 14, 2026, sunrise 6:35 a.m. Eastern Daylight Time, sunset 8:41 p.m. Eastern Daylight Time. 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The current time is 11:22 a.m. Eastern Daylight Time. Heat advisory in effect from noon Eastern Daylight Time, or 11 a.m. Central Daylight Time today to 6 p.m. Eastern Daylight Time, or 5 p.m. Central Daylight Time this evening. What? Heat index values of 106 to 110 degrees expected. Where? Portions of the eastern Florida Panhandle, Florida Big Bend, and far southwestern Georgia. When? From noon Eastern Daylight Time, or 11 a.m. Central Daylight Time today to 6 p.m. Eastern Daylight Time, or 5 p.m. Central Daylight Time this evening. Impacts: hot temperatures and high humidity may cause heat illnesses. Drink plenty of fluids, stay in an air-conditioned room, stay out of the sunshine, and check up on relatives and neighbors. To reduce risk during outdoor work, the Occupational Safety and Health Administration recommends scheduling frequent rest breaks in shaded or air-conditioned environments. Anyone overcome by heat should be moved to a cool and shaded location. Heat stroke is an emergency. Call 911. These are the 11 a.m. Eastern Daylight Time conditions. At the Tallahassee Airport, it was mostly sunny. The temperature was 88 degrees. The wind was west at 10 miles an hour. At Florida State University, the temperature was 88 degrees. The wind was northwest at 9 miles an hour. At Appalachian

heat advisory in effect until 6 p.m. Eastern Daylight Time, or 5 p.m. Central Daylight Time this evening. Rest of today, mostly sunny. Showers and thunderstorms likely this afternoon. Highs in the mid-90s. West winds 5 to 10 miles per hour. Chance of rain 70%. Tonight, mostly cloudy with a chance of showers and thunderstorms in the evening, then partly cloudy after midnight. Lows in the upper 70s. Southwest winds 5 to 10 miles per hour. Chance of rain 50%. Monday, mostly sunny. Showers and thunderstorms likely in the afternoon. Humid with highs in the lower 90s. West winds 5 to 10 miles per hour. Chance of rain 70%. Monday night, a chance of thunderstorms in the evening. Mostly cloudy with a chance of showers. Lows in the mid-70s. West winds 5 to 10 miles per hour. Chance of rain 50%. Tuesday, mostly cloudy. A chance of showers in the morning, then showers and thunderstorms likely in the afternoon. Humid with highs in the upper 80s. West winds 5 to 10 miles per hour. Chance of rain 70%. Tuesday night, showers likely. Thunderstorms likely, mainly in the evening. Lows in the mid-70s. Chance of rain 70%. Wednesday, showers. A chance of thunderstorms in the morning, then thunderstorms likely in the afternoon. Highs in the mid-80s. Chance of rain 90%. Wednesday night, mostly cloudy. Showers and thunderstorms likely, mainly in the evening. Lows in the upper 70s. Chance of rain 70%. Thursday through Friday night, mostly cloudy with a chance of showers and thunderstorms. Highs in the lower 90s. Lows in the upper 70s. Chance of rain 50%. Heat index values up to 105. Saturday, partly sunny with a chance of showers and thunderstorms in the morning, then mostly cloudy with showers and thunderstorms likely in the afternoon. Highs around 90. Chance of rain 60%. The coastal waters forecast for the following: coastal waters from Okaloosa Walton County line to Mexico Beach out to 20 nautical miles, and coastal waters from Mexico Beach to Apalachicola out to 20 nautical miles. Rest of today, west winds 10 to 15 knots with gusts up to 20 knots. Seas 2 to 3 feet. Wave detail, west 2 feet at 4 seconds and south 1 foot at 7 seconds. Protected waters a moderate chop. A slight chance of showers and thunderstorms this afternoon. Tonight, west winds 10 to 15 knots. Seas 2 to 3 feet. Wave detail, west 2 feet at 4 seconds and south 1 foot at 7 seconds. Protected waters a moderate chop. A slight chance of showers and thunderstorms in the evening. Monday, west winds 10 to 15 knots, increasing to 15 to 20 knots with gusts up to 25 knots in the afternoon. Seas 2 to 3 feet. Wave detail, west 3 feet at 4 seconds and south 1 foot at 7 seconds. Protected waters choppy. A slight chance of showers and thunderstorms in the afternoon. Monday night, west winds 15 to 20 knots, becoming southwest 10 to 15 knots after midnight. Seas 2 to 3 feet. Wave detail, west 3 feet at 4 seconds and south 1 foot at 7 seconds. Protected waters choppy. A slight chance of thunderstorms. A slight chance of showers in the evening, then a chance of showers after midnight. Tuesday, southwest winds 10 to 15 knots. Seas 2 to 3 feet. Wave detail, southwest 3 feet at 4 seconds and south 1 foot at 7 seconds. Protected waters a moderate chop. A chance of showers and thunderstorms. Tuesday night, southwest winds 10 to 15 knots with gusts up to 20 knots. Seas 2 to 3 feet. Wave detail, southwest 3 feet at 4 seconds and south 1 foot at 8 seconds. Protected waters a moderate chop. A chance of thunderstorms. A chance of showers in the evening, then showers likely after midnight. Wednesday, southwest winds 10 to 15 knots. Seas 2 to 4 feet. Protected waters a moderate chop. Showers and thunderstorms likely. Wednesday night, south winds 10 to 15 knots. Seas 2 to 4 feet. Protected waters a moderate chop. A slight chance of showers and thunderstorms in the evening. Thursday, south winds 10 to 15 knots. Seas 2 to 4 feet. Protected waters a moderate chop. A chance of showers and thunderstorms. Thursday night, south winds 10 to 15 knots.

is 3 to 5 feet, occasionally to 6 feet. Protected water is a moderate shot. A chance of showers and thunderstorms, mainly in the evening. Winds and waves higher and near thunderstorms. The coastal waters forecast for the following: waters from Suwannee River to Apalachicola, Florida, extending from 20 to 60 nautical miles, waters from Okaloosa, Walton County line to Mexico Beach, 20 to 60 nautical miles, and waters from Mexico Beach to Apalachicola, 20 to 60 nautical miles. Rest of today, west winds 10 to 15 knots. Seas around 2 feet. Wave detail, west 2 feet at 3 seconds and south 2 feet at 7 seconds. Tonight, west winds 10 to 15 knots. Seas around 2 feet. Wave detail, west 2 feet at 4 seconds and south 1 foot at 7 seconds. Monday, west winds 10 to 15 knots. Seas 2 to 3 feet. Wave detail, west 2 feet at 4 seconds and south 1 foot at 7 seconds. Monday night, southwest winds 10 to 15 knots. Seas 2 to 3 feet. Wave detail, west 2 feet at 4 seconds and south 1 foot at 7 seconds. A slight chance of showers after midnight. Tuesday, southwest winds 10 to 15 knots. Seas 2 to 3 feet. Wave detail, southwest 2 feet at 4 seconds and south 1 foot at 7 seconds. A slight chance of showers and thunderstorms in the morning, then a chance of showers and thunderstorms in the afternoon. Tuesday night, southwest winds 10 to 15 knots with gusts up to 20 knots. Seas 2 to 3 feet. Wave detail, southwest 3 feet at 5 seconds and south 1 foot at 8 seconds. A chance of showers. A slight chance of thunderstorms in the evening, then a chance of thunderstorms after midnight. Wednesday, southwest winds 10 to 15 knots. Seas around 3 feet. A chance of showers and thunderstorms. Wednesday night, south winds 10 to 15 knots. Seas 3 to 4 feet. A slight chance of showers and thunderstorms in the evening. Thursday, south winds 10 to 15 knots. Seas 3 to 5 feet, occasionally to 6 feet. A slight chance of showers and thunderstorms. Thursday night, south winds 10 to 15 knots. Seas 3 to 5 feet, occasionally to 6 feet. A slight chance of showers and thunderstorms in the evening. Winds and seas higher and near thunderstorms. The Tallahassee Climate Summary for yesterday, June 13, 2026. Yesterday's high temperature was 99 degrees. This high was 8 degrees above the normal high of 91. Yesterday's low temperature was 74. Yesterday's high temperature was 99 degrees. This high was 8 degrees above the normal high of 91. Yesterday's low temperature was 74 degrees. This low was 3 degrees above the normal low of 71. A trace of precipitation fell yesterday, which brings the monthly total to 0.02 inches. This is 3.10 inches below the normal amount of 3.12 inches for June. The total precipitation for the year now stands at 12.21 inches, which is 11.73 inches below normal. The normal high temperature for today is 91 degrees, and the normal low is 71. The record high for today is 103, which occurred in 2011, and the record low is 55, which occurred in 1995. Sunrise today is at 6:35 a.m. and sunset is at 8:41 p.m. The coastal waters forecast for the following: St. Andrews Bay waterways. Rest of today, west winds 5 to 10 knots, becoming southwest 10 to 15 knots late. Protected waters a moderate shot. A slight chance of showers and thunderstorms early this afternoon. A chance of showers and thunderstorms late. Tonight, west winds 10 to 15 knots, diminishing to 5 to 10 knots after midnight. Protected waters a moderate chop. A slight chance of showers and thunderstorms in the evening. Monday, west winds 5 to 10 knots, increasing to 10 to 15 knots with gusts up to 20 knots in the afternoon. Protected waters a moderate chop. A slight chance of showers and thunderstorms in the morning, then a chance of showers and thunderstorms in the afternoon. Monday night, west winds 10 to 15 knots with gusts up to 20 knots, becoming southwest 5 to 10 knots after midnight. Protected waters a moderate chop. A chance of showers. A chance of thunderstorms, mainly in the evening. Tuesday, southwest winds 5 to 10 knots, increasing to 10 to 15 knots in the afternoon. Protected waters a moderate chop. Showers likely with a chance of thunderstorms. Tuesday night, southwest winds 5 to 10 knots,

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A chance of thunderstorms. A chance of showers in the evening, then showers after midnight. Wednesday, southwest winds 10 to 15 knots. Protected water is a moderate shop. Showers with thunderstorms likely. Wednesday night, south winds around 10 knots. Protected water is a light shop. A chance of showers and thunderstorms, mainly in the evening. Thursday, south winds 10 to 15 knots. Protected water is a moderate shop. A chance of showers and thunderstorms. Thursday night, south winds 10 to 15 knots. Protected water is a moderate shop. A chance of showers and thunderstorms, mainly in the evening. Winds and waves higher in and near thunderstorms. The Tropical Weather Outlook. For the North Atlantic, Caribbean Sea and the Gulf of America, northwestern Gulf of America, a broad area of low pressure located over eastern Mexico is producing disorganized shower and thunderstorm activity. Development is not expected during the next day or so while the low remains inland over northeastern Mexico or southern Texas during the next day or so. The system could then reemerge over the northwestern Gulf of America around midweek while interacting with the frontal boundary, but conditions there are expected to be only marginally conducive for development. Formation chance through 48 hours, low, near 0%. Formation chance through 7 days, low, 20%. The Surf Zone Forecast General Outlook. This morning, buoys 036 and 039 shows 2-foot waves with a dominant southerly swell with a period of 7 to 8 seconds. While this has come down since Saturday, onshore flow will become increasingly brisk today along the Walton Bay and west-facing Gulf County beaches. This will result in an additional shorter period wind wave swell, so the rip risk will increase through the day, thus the high risk of rip currents will continue through tonight. There is a medium chance it will need to be extended through Monday. Elsewhere today, a moderate rip current risk is forecast for the Franklin and south-facing Gulf County beaches, where a west-to-east longshore current is expected to develop by afternoon. Looking ahead, a brief low in high risk is expected Tuesday, before returning to all the Gulf beaches midweek. Based on communication with area beach officials, the following flags are flying at area beaches: Walton, Red Bay, Red State Park Gulf Beaches, Double Red West-facing Gulf Beaches, Double Red South-facing Gulf Beaches, Yellow Franklin, Yellow. Tide information for Sunday, June 14, 2026. St. Marks River entrance. High 3:03 a.m., low 7:44 a.m., high 1:30 p.m., low 9:08 p.m. Apalachicola. High 6:51 a.m., low 9:16 a.m., high 2:08 p.m., low 11:14 p.m. St. Andrews Bay at Panama City. High 8:57 a.m., low 8:36 p.m. Note that the times of high and low tide are 3 minutes earlier at Shell Point than at the St. Marks River entrance. The average water temperature at Apalachicola was 84.2 degrees. Sunrise and sunset in Tallahassee. June 14, 2026. Sunrise 6:35 a.m. Eastern Daylight Time, sunset 8:41 p.m. Eastern Daylight Time. 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The current time is 11:38 a.m. Eastern Daylight Time. Heat advisory in effect from noon Eastern Daylight Time, or 11 a.m. Central Daylight Time today to 6 p.m. Eastern Daylight Time, or 5 p.m. Central Daylight Time this evening. What? Heat index values of 106 to 110 degrees expected. Where? Portions of the eastern Florida Panhandle, Florida Big Bend, and far southwestern Georgia. When? From noon Eastern Daylight Time, or 11 a.m. Central Daylight Time today to 6 p.m. Eastern Daylight Time, or 5 p.m. Central Daylight Time this evening. Impacts: hot temperatures and high humidity may cause heat illnesses. 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To reduce risk during outdoor work, the Occupational Safety and Health Administration recommends scheduling frequent rest breaks in shaded or air-conditioned environments. Anyone overcome by heat should be moved to a cool and shaded location. Heat stroke is an emergency. Call 911. These are the 11 a.m. Eastern Daylight Time conditions. At the Tallahassee Airport, it was mostly sunny. The temperature was 88 degrees.

wind was west at 10 miles an hour. At Florida State University, the temperature was 88 degrees. The wind was northwest at 9 miles an hour. At Apalachicola, it was mostly sunny. The temperature was 89 degrees. The wind was west at 7 miles an hour. At Panama City Northwest, it was partly sunny. The temperature was 87 degrees. The wind was southwest at 12 miles an hour. At Dothan, it was sunny. The temperature was 87 degrees. The wind was west at 9 miles an hour. At Albany, it was sunny. The temperature was 88 degrees. The wind was west at 8 miles an hour. At Valdosta, it was mostly sunny. The temperature was 87 degrees. The wind was west at 6 miles an hour. Over the marine area, at the buoy south of Apalachicola, winds were west at 8 knots and seas were 2 feet. At the buoy south of Panama City, winds were west at 8 knots and seas were 2 feet. At the buoy south of Pensacola, winds were northwest at 8 knots and seas were 2 feet. The forecast for the local area. Heat advisory in effect until 6 p.m. Eastern Daylight Time or 5 p.m. Central Daylight Time this evening. Rest of today, mostly sunny. Showers and thunderstorms likely this afternoon. Highs in the mid-90s. West winds 5 to 10 miles per hour. Chance of rain 70%. Tonight, mostly cloudy with a chance of showers and thunderstorms in the evening, then partly cloudy after midnight. Lows in the upper 70s. Southwest winds 5 to 10 miles per hour. Chance of rain 50%. Monday, mostly sunny. Showers and thunderstorms likely in the afternoon. Humid with highs in the lower 90s. West winds 5 to 10 miles per hour. Chance of rain 70%. Monday night, a chance of thunderstorms in the evening. Mostly cloudy with a chance of showers. Lows in the mid-70s. West winds 5 to 10 miles per hour. Chance of rain 50%. Tuesday, mostly cloudy. A chance of showers in the morning, then showers and thunderstorms likely in the afternoon. Humid with highs in the upper 80s. West winds 5 to 10 miles per hour. Chance of rain 70%. Tuesday night, showers likely. Thunderstorms likely, mainly in the evening. Lows in the mid-70s. Chance of rain 70%. Wednesday, showers. A chance of thunderstorms in the morning, then thunderstorms likely in the afternoon. Highs in the mid-80s. Chance of rain 90%. Wednesday night, mostly cloudy. Showers and thunderstorms likely, mainly in the evening. Lows in the upper 70s. Chance of rain 70%. Thursday through Friday night, mostly cloudy with a chance of showers and thunderstorms. Highs in the lower 90s. Lows in the upper 70s. Chance of rain 50%. Heat index values up to 105. Saturday, partly sunny with a chance of showers and thunderstorms in the morning, then mostly cloudy with showers and thunderstorms likely in the afternoon. Highs around 90. Chance of rain 60%. The coastal waters forecast for the following: coastal waters from Okaloosa Walton County line to Mexico Beach out to 20 nautical miles, and coastal waters from Mexico Beach to Apalachicola out to 20 nautical miles. Rest of today, west winds 10 to 15 knots with gusts up to 20 knots. Seas 2 to 3 feet. Wave detail, west 2 feet at 4 seconds and south 1 foot at 7 seconds. Protected waters a moderate chop. A slight chance of showers and thunderstorms this afternoon. Tonight, west winds 10 to 15 knots. Seas 2 to 3 feet. Wave detail, west 2 feet at 4 seconds and south 1 foot at 7 seconds. Protected waters a moderate chop. A slight chance of showers and thunderstorms in the evening. Monday, west winds 10 to 15 knots, increasing to 15 to 20 knots with gusts up to 25 knots in the afternoon. Seas 2 to 3 feet. Wave detail, west 3 feet at 4 seconds and south 1 foot at 7 seconds. Protected waters choppy. A slight chance of showers and thunderstorms in the afternoon. Monday night, west winds 15 to 20 knots, becoming southwest 10 to 15 knots after midnight. Seas 2 to 3 feet. Wave detail, west 3 feet at 4 seconds and south 1 foot at 7 seconds. Protected waters choppy. A slight chance of thunderstorms. A slight chance of showers in the evening, then a chance of showers after midnight. Tuesday, southwest winds 10 to 15 knots.

seas 2 to 3 feet. Wave detail, southwest 3 feet at 4 seconds and south 1 foot at 7 seconds. Protected waters a moderate chop. A chance of showers and thunderstorms. Tuesday night, southwest winds 10 to 15 knots with gusts up to 20 knots. Seas 2 to 3 feet. Wave detail, southwest 3 feet at 4 seconds and south 1 foot at 8 seconds. Protected waters a moderate chop. A chance of thunderstorms. A chance of showers in the evening, then showers likely after midnight. Wednesday, southwest winds 10 to 15 knots. Seas 2 to 4 feet. Protected waters a moderate chop. Showers and thunderstorms likely. Wednesday night, south winds 10 to 15 knots. Seas 2 to 4 feet. Protected waters a moderate chop. A slight chance of showers and thunderstorms in the evening. Thursday, south winds 10 to 15 knots. Seas 2 to 4 feet. Protected waters a moderate chop. A chance of showers and thunderstorms. Thursday night, south winds 10 to 15 knots. Seas 3 to 5 feet, occasionally to 6 feet. Protected waters a moderate chop. A chance of showers and thunderstorms, mainly in the evening. Winds and waves higher in and near thunderstorms. The coastal waters forecast for the following waters from Suwannee River to Apalachicola, Florida, extending from 20 to 60 nautical miles, waters from Okaloosa-Walton County line to Mexico Beach 20 to 60 nautical miles, and waters from Mexico Beach to Apalachicola 20 to 60 nautical miles. Rest of today, west winds 10 to 15 knots. Seas around 2 feet. Wave detail, west 2 feet at 3 seconds and south 2 feet at 7 seconds. Tonight, west winds 10 to 15 knots. Seas around 2 feet. Wave detail, west 2 feet at 4 seconds and south 1 foot at 7 seconds. Monday, west winds 10 to 15 knots. Seas 2 to 3 feet. Wave detail, west 2 feet at 4 seconds and south 1 foot at 7 seconds. Monday night, southwest winds 10 to 15 knots. Seas 2 to 3 feet. Wave detail, west 2 feet at 4 seconds and south 1 foot at 7 seconds. A slight chance of showers after midnight. Tuesday, southwest winds 10 to 15 knots. Seas 2 to 3 feet. Wave detail, southwest 2 feet at 4 seconds and south 1 foot at 7 seconds. A slight chance of showers and thunderstorms in the morning, then a chance of showers and thunderstorms in the afternoon. Tuesday night, southwest winds 10 to 15 knots with gusts up to 20 knots. Seas 2 to 3 feet. Wave detail, southwest 3 feet at 5 seconds and south 1 foot at 8 seconds. A chance of showers. A slight chance of thunderstorms in the evening, then a chance of thunderstorms after midnight. Wednesday, southwest winds 10 to 15 knots. Seas around 3 feet. A chance of showers and thunderstorms. Wednesday night, south winds 10 to 15 knots. Seas 3 to 4 feet. A slight chance of showers and thunderstorms in the evening. Thursday, south winds 10 to 15 knots. Seas 3 to 5 feet, occasionally to 6 feet. A slight chance of showers and thunderstorms. Thursday night, south winds 10 to 15 knots. Seas 3 to 5 feet, occasionally to 6 feet. A slight chance of showers and thunderstorms in the evening. Winds and seas higher in and near thunderstorms. The coastal waters forecast for the following St. Andrews Bay waterways. Rest of today, west winds 5 to 10 knots, becoming southwest 10 to 15 knots late. Protected waters a moderate chop. A slight chance of showers and thunderstorms early this afternoon. A chance of showers and thunderstorms late. Tonight, west winds 10 to 15 knots, diminishing to 5 to 10 knots after midnight. Protected waters a moderate chop. A slight chance of showers and thunderstorms in the evening. Monday, west winds 5 to 10 knots, increasing to 10 to 15 knots with gusts up to 20 knots in the afternoon. Protected waters a moderate chop. A slight chance of showers and thunderstorms in the morning, then a chance of showers and thunderstorms in the afternoon. Monday night, west winds 10 to 15 knots with gusts up to 20 knots, becoming southwest 5 to 10 knots after midnight. Protected waters a moderate chop. A chance of showers. A chance of thunderstorms, mainly in the evening. Tuesday, southwest winds 5 to 10 knots, increasing to 10 to 15 knots in the afternoon. Protected waters a moderate chop. Showers likely with a chance of thunderstorms.

Tuesday night, southwest winds 5 to 10 knots. Protected waters, a light shop. A chance of thunderstorms. A chance of showers in the evening, then showers after midnight. Wednesday, southwest winds 10 to 15 knots. Protected waters, a moderate shop. Showers with thunderstorms likely. Wednesday night, south winds around 10 knots. Protected waters, a light shop. A chance of showers and thunderstorms, mainly in the evening. Thursday, south winds 10 to 15 knots. Protected waters, a moderate shop. A chance of showers and thunderstorms. Thursday night, south winds 10 to 15 knots. Protected waters, a moderate shop. A chance of showers and thunderstorms, mainly in the evening. Winds and waves higher in and near thunderstorms. The Tropical Weather Outlook. For the North Atlantic, Caribbean Sea and the Gulf of America, northwestern Gulf of America, a broad area of low pressure located over eastern Mexico is producing disorganized shower and thunderstorm activity. Development is not expected during the next day or so while the low remains inland over northeastern Mexico or southern Texas during the next day or so. The system could then reemerge over the northwestern Gulf of America around midweek while interacting with the frontal boundary, but conditions there are expected to be only marginally conducive for development. Formation chance through 48 hours, low, near 0%. Formation chance through 7 days, low, 20%. The Surf Zone Forecast General Outlook. This morning, buoys 036 and 039 shows 2-foot waves with a dominant southerly swell with a period of 7 to 8 seconds. While this has come down since Saturday, onshore flow will become increasingly brisk today along the Walton Bay and west-facing Gulf County beaches. This will result in an additional shorter period wind wave swell, so the rip risk will increase through the day. Thus, the high risk of rip currents will continue through tonight. There is a medium chance it will need to be extended through Monday. Elsewhere today, a moderate rip current risk is forecast for the Franklin and south-facing Gulf County beaches, where a west-to-east longshore current is expected to develop by afternoon. Looking ahead, a brief low in high risk is expected Tuesday, before returning to all the Gulf beaches midweek. Based on communication with area beach officials, the following flags are flying at area beaches: Walton, Red Bay, Red State Park Gulf Beaches, Double Red West-facing Gulf Beaches, Double Red South-facing Gulf Beaches, Yellow Franklin, Yellow. Tide information for Sunday, June 14, 2026. St. Marks River entrance. High 3:03 a.m., low 7:44 a.m., high 1:30 p.m., low 9:08 p.m. Apalachicola. High 6:51 a.m., low 9:16 a.m., high 2:08 p.m., low 11:14 p.m. St. Andrews Bay of Panama City. High 8:57 a.m., low 8:36 p.m. Note that the times of high and low tide are 3 minutes earlier at Shell Point than at the St. Marks River entrance. The average water temperature at Apalachicola was 84.2 degrees. Sunrise and sunset in Tallahassee. June 14, 2026, sunrise 6:35 a.m. Eastern Daylight Time, sunset 8:41 p.m. Eastern Daylight Time. 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This broadcast originates from your National Weather Service office in Tallahassee, Florida. 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The current time is 11:54 a.m. Eastern Daylight Time. Heat advisory in effect from noon Eastern Daylight Time, or 11 a.m. Central Daylight Time today to 6 p.m. Eastern Daylight Time, or 5 p.m. Central Daylight Time this evening. What? Heat index values of 106 to 110 degrees expected. Where? Portions of the eastern Florida Panhandle, Florida Big Bend, and far southwestern Georgia. When? From noon Eastern Daylight Time, or 11 a.m. Central Daylight Time today to 6 p.m. Eastern Daylight Time, or 5 p.m. Central Daylight Time this evening. Impacts: hot temperatures and high humidity may cause heat illnesses. 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Heat stroke is an emergency. Call 911. These are the 11 a.m. Eastern Daylight Time conditions. At the Tallahassee Airport,

It was mostly sunny. The temperature was 88 degrees. The wind was west at 10 miles an hour. At Florida State University, the temperature was 88 degrees. The wind was northwest at 9 miles an hour. At Apalachicola, it was mostly sunny. The temperature was 89 degrees. The wind was west at 7 miles an hour. At Panama City Northwest, it was partly sunny. The temperature was 87 degrees. The wind was southwest at 12 miles an hour. At Dothan, it was sunny. The temperature was 87 degrees. The wind was west at 9 miles an hour. At Albany, it was sunny. The temperature was 88 degrees. The wind was west at 8 miles an hour. At Valdosta, it was mostly sunny. The temperature was 87 degrees. The wind was west at 6 miles an hour. Over the marine area, at the buoy south of Apalachicola, winds were west at 8 knots and seas were 2 feet. At the buoy south of Panama City, winds were west at 8 knots and seas were 2 feet. At the buoy south of Pensacola, winds were northwest at 8 knots and seas were 2 feet. The forecast for the local area. Heat advisory in effect until 6 p.m. Eastern Daylight Time or 5 p.m. Central Daylight Time this evening. Rest of today, mostly sunny. Showers and thunderstorms likely this afternoon. Highs in the mid-90s. West winds 5 to 10 miles per hour. Chance of rain 70%. Tonight, mostly cloudy with a chance of showers and thunderstorms in the evening, then partly cloudy after midnight. Lows in the upper 70s. Southwest winds 5 to 10 miles per hour. Chance of rain 50%. Monday, mostly sunny. Showers and thunderstorms likely in the afternoon. Humid with highs in the lower 90s. West winds 5 to 10 miles per hour. Chance of rain 70%. Monday night, a chance of thunderstorms in the evening. Mostly cloudy with a chance of showers. Lows in the mid-70s. West winds 5 to 10 miles per hour. Chance of rain 50%. Tuesday, mostly cloudy. A chance of showers in the morning, then showers and thunderstorms likely in the afternoon. Humid with highs in the upper 80s. West winds 5 to 10 miles per hour. Chance of rain 70%. Tuesday night, showers likely. Thunderstorms likely, mainly in the evening. Lows in the mid-70s. Chance of rain 70%. Wednesday, showers. A chance of thunderstorms in the morning, then thunderstorms likely in the afternoon. Highs in the mid-80s. Chance of rain 90%. Wednesday night, mostly cloudy. Showers and thunderstorms likely, mainly in the evening. Lows in the upper 70s. Chance of rain 70%. Thursday through Friday night, mostly cloudy with a chance of showers and thunderstorms. Highs in the lower 90s. Lows in the upper 70s. Chance of rain 50%. Heat index values up to 105. Saturday, partly sunny with a chance of showers and thunderstorms in the morning, then mostly cloudy with showers and thunderstorms likely in the afternoon. Highs around 90. Chance of rain 60%. The coastal waters forecast for the following: coastal waters from Okaloosa, Walton County line to Mexico Beach out to 20 nautical miles, and coastal waters from Mexico Beach to Apalachicola out to 20 nautical miles. Rest of today, west winds 10 to 15 knots with gusts up to 20 knots. Seas 2 to 3 feet. Wave detail, west 2 feet at 4 seconds and south 1 foot at 7 seconds. Protected waters a moderate chop. A slight chance of showers and thunderstorms this afternoon. Tonight, west winds 10 to 15 knots. Seas 2 to 3 feet. Wave detail, west 2 feet at 4 seconds and south 1 foot at 7 seconds. Protected waters a moderate chop. A slight chance of showers and thunderstorms in the evening. Monday, west winds 10 to 15 knots, increasing to 15 to 20 knots with gusts up to 25 knots in the afternoon. Seas 2 to 3 feet. Wave detail, west 3 feet at 4 seconds and south 1 foot at 7 seconds. Protected waters choppy. A slight chance of showers and thunderstorms in the afternoon. Monday night, west winds 15 to 20 knots, becoming southwest 10 to 15 knots after midnight. Seas 2 to 3 feet. Wave detail, west 3 feet at 4 seconds and south 1 foot at 7 seconds. Protected waters choppy. A slight chance of thunderstorms.
A slight chance of showers in the evening, then a chance of showers after midnight. Tuesday, southwest winds 10 to 15 knots. Seas 2 to 3 feet. Wave detail, southwest 3 feet at 4 seconds and south 1 foot at 7 seconds. Protected waters a moderate chop. A chance of showers and thunderstorms. Tuesday night, southwest winds 10 to 15 knots with gusts up to 20 knots. Seas 2 to 3 feet. Wave detail, southwest 3 feet at 4 seconds and south 1 foot at 8 seconds. Protected waters a moderate chop. A chance of thunderstorms. A chance of showers in the evening, then showers likely after midnight. Wednesday, southwest winds 10 to 15 knots. Seas 2 to 4 feet. Protected waters a moderate chop. Showers and thunderstorms likely. Wednesday night, south winds 10 to 15 knots. Seas 2 to 4 feet. Protected waters a moderate chop. A slight chance of showers and thunderstorms in the evening. Thursday, south winds 10 to 15 knots. Seas 2 to 4 feet. Protected waters a moderate chop. A chance of showers and thunderstorms. Thursday night, south winds 10 to 15 knots. Seas 3 to 5 feet, occasionally to 6 feet. Protected waters a moderate chop. A chance of showers and thunderstorms, mainly in the evening. Winds and waves higher in and near thunderstorms. The Tallahassee Climate Summary for yesterday, June 13, 2026. Yesterday's high temperature was 99 degrees. This high was 8 degrees above the normal high of 91. Yesterday's low temperature was 74 degrees. This low was 3 degrees above the normal low of 71. A trace of precipitation fell yesterday, which brings the monthly total to 0.02 inches. This is 3.10 inches below the normal amount of 3.12 inches for June. The total precipitation for the year now stands at 12.21 inches, which is 11.73 inches below normal. The normal high temperature for today is 91 degrees, and the normal low is 71. The record high for today is 103, which occurred in 2011, and the record low is 55, which occurred in 1995. Sunrise today is at 6:35 a.m. and sunset is at 8:41 p.m. The coastal waters forecast for the following: waters from Suwannee River to Apalachicola, Florida, extending from 20 to 60 nautical miles, waters from Okaloosa-Walton County line to Mexico Beach 20 to 60 nautical miles, and waters from Mexico Beach to Apalachicola 20 to 60 nautical miles. Rest of today, west winds 10 to 15 knots. Seas around 2 feet. Wave detail, west 2 feet at 3 seconds and south 2 feet at 7 seconds. Tonight, west winds 10 to 15 knots. Seas around 2 feet. Wave detail, west 2 feet at 4 seconds and south 1 foot at 7 seconds. Monday, west winds 10 to 15 knots. Seas 2 to 3 feet. Wave detail, west 2 feet at 4 seconds and south 1 foot at 7 seconds. Monday night, southwest winds 10 to 15 knots. Seas 2 to 3 feet. Wave detail, west 2 feet at 4 seconds and south 1 foot at 7 seconds. A slight chance of showers after midnight. Tuesday, southwest winds 10 to 15 knots. Seas 2 to 3 feet. Wave detail, southwest 2 feet at 4 seconds and south 1 foot at 7 seconds. A slight chance of showers and thunderstorms in the morning, then a chance of showers and thunderstorms in the afternoon. Tuesday night, southwest winds 10 to 15 knots with gusts up to 20 knots. Seas 2 to 3 feet. Wave detail, southwest 3 feet at 5 seconds and south 1 foot at 8 seconds. A chance of showers. A slight chance of thunderstorms in the evening, then a chance of thunderstorms after midnight. Wednesday, southwest winds 10 to 15 knots. Seas around 3 feet. A chance of showers and thunderstorms. Wednesday night, south winds 10 to 15 knots. Seas 3 to 4 feet. A slight chance of showers and thunderstorms in the evening. Thursday, south winds 10 to 15 knots. Seas 3 to 5 feet, occasionally to 6 feet. A slight chance of showers and thunderstorms. Thursday night, south winds 10 to 15 knots. Seas 3 to 5 feet, occasionally to 6 feet. A slight chance of showers and thunderstorms in the evening. Winds and seas higher and near thunderstorms. The Tropical Weather Outlook.
offshore the North Atlantic, Caribbean Sea, and the Gulf of America, northwestern Gulf of America, a broad area of low pressure located over eastern Mexico is producing disorganized shower

thunderstorm activity. Development is not expected during the next day or so while the low remains inland over northeastern Mexico or southern Texas during the next day or so. The system could then reemerge over the northwestern Gulf of America around midweek while interacting with the frontal boundary, but conditions there are expected to be only marginally conducive for development. Formation chance through 48 hours, low, near 0%. Formation chance through 7 days, low, 20%. The surf zone forecast general outlook, this morning, buoys 036 and 039 shows 2-foot waves with a dominant southerly swell with a period of 7 to 8 seconds. While this has come down since Saturday, onshore flow will become increasingly brisk today along the Walton Bay and west-facing Gulf County beaches. This will result in an additional shorter period wind wave swell, so the rip risk will increase through the day, thus the high risk of rip currents will continue through tonight. There is a medium chance it will need to be extended through Monday. Elsewhere today, a moderate rip current risk is forecast for the Franklin and south-facing Gulf County beaches, where a west-to-east longshore current is expected to develop by afternoon. Looking ahead, a brief low in high risk is expected Tuesday, before returning to all the Gulf beaches midweek. Based on communication with area beach officials, the following flags are flying at area beaches: Walton, Red Bay, Red State Park Gulf Beaches, Double Red West-facing Gulf Beaches, Double Red South-facing Gulf Beaches, Yellow Franklin, Yellow. Tide information for Sunday, June 14, 2026. St. Marks River entrance. High 3:03 a.m., low 7:44 a.m., high 1:30 p.m., low 9:08 p.m. Apalachicola. High 6:51 a.m., low 9:16 a.m., high 2:08 p.m., low 11:14 p.m. St. Andrews Bay at Panama City. High 8:57 a.m., low 8:36 p.m. Note that the times of high and low tide are 3 minutes earlier at Shell Point than at the St. Marks River entrance. The average water temperature at Apalachicola was 84.2 degrees. Sunrise and sunset in Tallahassee. June 14, 2026, sunrise 6:35 a.m. Eastern Daylight Time, sunset 8:41 p.m. Eastern Daylight Time. 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Heat advisory in effect from noon Eastern Daylight Time, or 11 a.m. Central Daylight Time today to 6 p.m. Eastern Daylight Time, or 5 p.m. Central Daylight Time this evening. What? Heat index values of 106 to 110 degrees expected. Where? Portions of the eastern Florida Panhandle, Florida Big Bend, and far southwestern Georgia. When? From noon Eastern Daylight Time, or 11 a.m. Central Daylight Time today to 6 p.m. Eastern Daylight Time, or 5 p.m. Central Daylight Time this evening. Impacts: hot temperatures and high humidity may cause heat illnesses. 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To reduce risk during outdoor work, the Occupational Safety and Health Administration recommends scheduling frequent rest breaks in shaded or air-conditioned environments. Anyone overcome by heat should be moved to a cool and shaded location. Heat stroke is an emergency. Call 911. These are the noon Eastern Daylight Time conditions. At the Tallahassee Airport, it was partly sunny. The temperature was 90 degrees. The wind was northwest at 8 miles an hour. The report from Florida State University was not available. At Apalachicola, it was mostly sunny. The temperature was 89 degrees. The wind was west at 18 miles an hour. At Panama City Northwest, it was partly sunny. The temperature was 88 degrees. The wind was west at 7 miles an hour. At Dothan, it was mostly sunny. Visibility 10 miles. Temperature was 90 degrees, dew point 74. And the pressure was 30.05 inches and falling. At Albany, it was sunny. The temperature was 91 degrees. The wind was west at 9 miles an hour. At Valdosta, it was mostly sunny. The temperature was 89 degrees. The wind was calm. Over the marine area, at the buoys south of Apalachicola, winds were west at 8 knots. At the buoys south of Panama City, winds were west at 8 knots.

at the buoy south of Pensacola. Winds were west at 8 knots. The forecast for the local area. Heat advisory in effect until 6 p.m. Eastern Daylight Time or 5 p.m. Central Daylight Time this evening. Rest of today, mostly sunny. Showers and thunderstorms likely this afternoon. Highs in the mid-90s. West winds 5 to 10 miles per hour. Chance of rain 70%. Tonight, mostly cloudy with a chance of showers and thunderstorms in the evening, then partly cloudy after midnight. Lows in the upper 70s. Southwest winds 5 to 10 miles per hour. Chance of rain 50%. Monday, mostly sunny. Showers and thunderstorms likely in the afternoon. Humid with highs in the lower 90s. West winds 5 to 10 miles per hour. Chance of rain 70%. Monday night, a chance of thunderstorms in the evening. Mostly cloudy with a chance of showers. Lows in the mid-70s. West winds 5 to 10 miles per hour. Chance of rain 50%. Tuesday, mostly cloudy. A chance of showers in the morning, then showers and thunderstorms likely in the afternoon. Humid with highs in the upper 80s. West winds 5 to 10 miles per hour. Chance of rain 70%. Tuesday night, showers likely. Thunderstorms likely, mainly in the evening. Lows in the mid-70s. Chance of rain 70%. Wednesday, showers. A chance of thunderstorms in the morning, then thunderstorms likely in the afternoon. Highs in the mid-80s. Chance of rain 90%. Wednesday night, mostly cloudy. Showers and thunderstorms likely, mainly in the evening. Lows in the upper 70s. Chance of rain 70%. Thursday through Friday night, mostly cloudy with a chance of showers and thunderstorms. Highs in the lower 90s. Lows in the upper 70s. Chance of rain 50%. Heat index values up to 105. Saturday, partly sunny with a chance of showers and thunderstorms in the morning, then mostly cloudy with showers and thunderstorms likely in the afternoon. Highs around 90. Chance of rain 60%. The coastal waters forecast for the following. Coastal waters from Okaloosa Walton County line to Mexico Beach out to 20 nautical miles, and coastal waters from Mexico Beach to Apalachicola out to 20 nautical miles. Rest of today, west winds 10 to 15 knots with gusts up to 20 knots. Seas 2 to 3 feet. Wave detail, west 2 feet at 4 seconds and south 1 foot at 7 seconds. Protected waters a moderate chop. A slight chance of showers and thunderstorms this afternoon. Tonight, west winds 10 to 15 knots. Seas 2 to 3 feet. Wave detail, west 2 feet at 4 seconds and south 1 foot at 7 seconds. Protected waters a moderate chop. A slight chance of showers and thunderstorms in the evening. Monday, west winds 10 to 15 knots, increasing to 15 to 20 knots with gusts up to 25 knots in the afternoon. Seas 2 to 3 feet. Wave detail, west 3 feet at 4 seconds and south 1 foot at 7 seconds. Protected waters choppy. A slight chance of showers and thunderstorms in the afternoon. Monday night, west winds 15 to 20 knots, becoming southwest 10 to 15 knots after midnight. Seas 2 to 3 feet. Wave detail, west 3 feet at 4 seconds and south 1 foot at 7 seconds. Protected waters choppy. A slight chance of thunderstorms. A slight chance of showers in the evening, then a chance of showers after midnight. Tuesday, southwest winds 10 to 15 knots. Seas 2 to 3 feet. Wave detail, southwest 3 feet at 4 seconds and south 1 foot at 7 seconds. Protected waters a moderate chop. A chance of showers and thunderstorms. Tuesday night, southwest winds 10 to 15 knots with gusts up to 20 knots. Seas 2 to 3 feet. Wave detail, southwest 3 feet at 4 seconds and south 1 foot at 8 seconds. Protected waters a moderate chop. A chance of thunderstorms. A chance of showers in the evening, then showers likely after midnight. Wednesday, southwest winds 10 to 15 knots. Seas 2 to 4 feet. Protected waters a moderate chop. Showers and thunderstorms likely. Wednesday night, south winds 10 to 15 knots. Seas 2 to 4 feet. Protected waters a moderate chop. A slight chance of showers and thunderstorms in the evening. Thursday, south winds 10 to 15 knots. Seas 2 to 4 feet.
protected water is a moderate chop. A chance of showers and thunderstorms. Thursday night, south winds 10 to 15 knots. Seas 3 to 5 feet, occasionally to 6 feet. Protected water is a moderate chop. A chance of showers and thunderstorms, mainly in the evening. Winds and waves higher in and near thunderstorms. The coastal waters forecast for the following: waters from Suwannee River to Apalachicola, Florida, extending from 20 to 60 nautical miles, waters from Okaloosa-Walton County line to Mexico Beach 20 to 60 nautical miles, and waters from Mexico Beach to Apalachicola 20 to 60 nautical miles. Rest of today, west winds 10 to 15 knots. Seas around 2 feet. Wave detail, west 2 feet at 3 seconds and south 2 feet at 7 seconds. Tonight, west winds 10 to 15 knots. Seas around 2 feet. Wave detail, west 2 feet at 4 seconds and south 1 foot at 7 seconds. Monday, west winds 10 to 15 knots. Seas 2 to 3 feet. Wave detail, west 2 feet at 4 seconds and south 1 foot at 7 seconds. Monday night, southwest winds 10 to 15 knots. Seas 2 to 3 feet. Wave detail, west 2 feet at 4 seconds and south 1 foot at 7 seconds. A slight chance of showers after midnight. Tuesday, southwest winds 10 to 15 knots. Seas 2 to 3 feet. Wave detail, southwest 2 feet at 4 seconds and south 1 foot at 7 seconds. A slight chance of showers and thunderstorms in the morning, then a chance of showers and thunderstorms in the afternoon. Tuesday night, southwest winds 10 to 15 knots with gusts up to 20 knots. Seas 2 to 3 feet. Wave detail, southwest 3 feet at 5 seconds and south 1 foot at 8 seconds. A chance of showers. A slight chance of thunderstorms in the evening, then a chance of thunderstorms after midnight. Wednesday, southwest winds 10 to 15 knots. Seas around 3 feet. A chance of showers and thunderstorms. Wednesday night, south winds 10 to 15 knots. Seas 3 to 4 feet. A slight chance of showers and thunderstorms in the evening. Thursday, south winds 10 to 15 knots. Seas 3 to 5 feet, occasionally to 6 feet. A slight chance of showers and thunderstorms. Thursday night, south winds 10 to 15 knots. Seas 3 to 5 feet, occasionally to 6 feet. A slight chance of showers and thunderstorms in the evening. Winds and seas higher in and near thunderstorms. The coastal waters forecast for the following St. Andrews Bay waterways. Rest of today, west winds 5 to 10 knots, becoming southwest 10 to 15 knots late. Protected water is a moderate chop. A slight chance of showers and thunderstorms early this afternoon. A chance of showers and thunderstorms late. Tonight, west winds 10 to 15 knots, diminishing to 5 to 10 knots after midnight. Protected water is a moderate chop. A slight chance of showers and thunderstorms in the evening. Monday, west winds 5 to 10 knots, increasing to 10 to 15 knots with gusts up to 20 knots in the afternoon. Protected water is a moderate chop. A slight chance of showers and thunderstorms in the morning, then a chance of showers and thunderstorms in the afternoon. Monday night, west winds 10 to 15 knots with gusts up to 20 knots, becoming southwest 5 to 10 knots after midnight. Protected water is a moderate chop. A chance of showers. A chance of thunderstorms, mainly in the evening. Tuesday, southwest winds 5 to 10 knots, increasing to 10 to 15 knots in the afternoon. Protected water is a moderate chop. Showers likely with a chance of thunderstorms. Tuesday night, southwest winds 5 to 10 knots. Protected water is a light chop. A chance of thunderstorms. A chance of showers in the evening, then showers after midnight. Wednesday, southwest winds 10 to 15 knots. Protected water is a moderate chop. Showers with thunderstorms likely. Wednesday night, south winds around 10 knots. Protected water is a light chop. A chance of showers and thunderstorms, mainly in the evening. Thursday, south winds 10 to 15 knots. Protected water is a moderate chop. A chance of showers and thunderstorms. Thursday night, south winds 10 to 15 knots. Protected water is a moderate chop. A chance of showers and thunderstorms, mainly in the evening. Winds and waves higher in and near thunderstorms. The Tropical Weather Outlook. For the North Atlantic, Caribbean Sea and the Gulf of America, northwestern Gulf of America, a broad area of low pressure located over eastern Mexico.

Mexico is producing disorganized shower and thunderstorm activity. Development is not expected during the next day or so while the low remains inland over northeastern Mexico or southern Texas during the next day or so. The system could then reemerge over the northwestern Gulf of America around midweek while interacting with the frontal boundary, but conditions there are expected to be only marginally conducive for development. Formation chance through 48 hours, low, near 0%. Formation chance through 7 days, low, 20%. The surf zone forecast general outlook. This morning, buoys 036 and 039 shows 2-foot waves with a dominant southerly swell with a period of 7 to 8 seconds. While this has come down since Saturday, onshore flow will become increasingly brisk today along the Walton Bay and west-facing Gulf County beaches. This will result in an additional shorter period wind wave swell, so the rip risk will increase through the day, thus the high risk of rip currents will continue through tonight. There is a medium chance it will need to be extended through Monday. Elsewhere today, a moderate rip current risk is forecast for the Franklin and south-facing Gulf County beaches, where a west-to-east longshore current is expected to develop by afternoon. Looking ahead, a brief low in high risk is expected Tuesday, before returning to all the Gulf beaches midweek. Based on communication with area beach officials, the following flags are flying at area beaches: Walton, Red Bay, Red State Park Gulf Beaches, Double Red West-facing Gulf Beaches, Double Red South-facing Gulf Beaches, Yellow Franklin, Yellow. Tide information for Sunday, June 14, 2026. St. Marks River entrance. High 3:03 a.m., low 7:44 a.m., high 1:30 p.m., low 9:08 p.m. Apalachicola. High 6:51 a.m., low 9:16 a.m., high 2:08 p.m., low 11:14 p.m. St. Andrews Bay at Panama City. High 8:57 a.m., low 8:36 p.m. Note that the times of high and low tide are 3 minutes earlier at Shell Point than at the St. Marks River entrance. The average water temperature at Apalachicola was 84.2 degrees. Sunrise and sunset in Tallahassee. June 14, 2026, sunrise 6:35 a.m. Eastern Daylight Time, sunset 8:41 p.m. Eastern Daylight Time. 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This broadcast originates from your National Weather Service office in Tallahassee, Florida. 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The current time is 12:23 p.m. Eastern Daylight Time. Heat advisory in effect from noon Eastern Daylight Time, or 11 a.m. Central Daylight Time today to 6 p.m. Eastern Daylight Time, or 5 p.m. Central Daylight Time this evening. What? Heat index values of 106 to 110 degrees expected. Where? Portions of the eastern Florida Panhandle, Florida Big Bend, and far southwestern Georgia. When? From noon Eastern Daylight Time, or 11 a.m. Central Daylight Time today to 6 p.m. Eastern Daylight Time, or 5 p.m. Central Daylight Time this evening. Impacts: hot temperatures and high humidity may cause heat illnesses. 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To reduce risk during outdoor work, the Occupational Safety and Health Administration recommends scheduling frequent rest breaks in shaded or air-conditioned environments. Anyone overcome by heat should be moved to a cool and shaded location. Heat stroke is an emergency. Call 911. These are the noon Eastern Daylight Time conditions. At the Tallahassee Airport, it was partly sunny. The temperature was 90 degrees. The wind was northwest at 8 miles an hour. At Florida State University, the temperature was 90 degrees. The wind was west at 6 miles an hour. At Apalachicola, it was mostly sunny. The temperature was 89 degrees. The wind was west at 18 miles an hour. At Panama City Northwest, it was partly sunny. The temperature was 88 degrees. The wind was west at 7 miles an hour. At Dothan, it was mostly sunny. Visibility 10 miles. Temperature was 90 degrees, dew point 74. And the pressure was 30.05 inches and falling. At Albany, it was sunny. The temperature was 91 degrees. The wind was west at 9 miles an hour. At Valdosta, it was sunny. The temperature was 89 degrees. The wind was calm. Over the marine area, at the buoys south of Apalachicola, winds were west at 8 knots.

Storms likely in the afternoon. Humid with highs in the lower 90s. West winds 5 to 10 miles per hour. Chance of rain 70%. Monday night, a chance of thunderstorms in the evening. Mostly cloudy with a chance of showers. Lows in the mid-70s. West winds 5 to 10 miles per hour. Chance of rain 50%. Tuesday, mostly cloudy. A chance of showers in the morning, then showers and thunderstorms likely in the afternoon. Humid with highs in the upper 80s. West winds 5 to 10 miles per hour. Chance of rain 70%. Tuesday night, showers likely. Thunderstorms likely, mainly in the evening. Lows in the mid-70s. Chance of rain 70%. Wednesday, showers. A chance of thunderstorms in the morning, then thunderstorms likely in the afternoon. Highs in the mid-80s. Chance of rain 90%. Wednesday night, mostly cloudy. Showers and thunderstorms likely, mainly in the evening. Lows in the upper 70s. Chance of rain 70%. Thursday through Friday night, mostly cloudy with a chance of showers and thunderstorms. Highs in the lower 90s. Lows in the upper 70s. Chance of rain 50%. Heat index values up to 105. Saturday, partly sunny with a chance of showers and thunderstorms in the morning, then mostly cloudy with showers and thunderstorms likely in the afternoon. Highs around 90. Chance of rain 60%. The coastal waters forecast for the following: coastal waters from Okaloosa Walton County line to Mexico Beach out to 20 nautical miles, and coastal waters from Mexico Beach to Apalachicola out to 20 nautical miles. Rest of today, west winds 10 to 15 knots with gusts up to 20 knots. Seas 2 to 3 feet. Wave detail, west 2 feet at 4 seconds and south 1 foot at 7 seconds. Protected waters a moderate chop. A slight chance of showers and thunderstorms this afternoon. Tonight, west winds 10 to 15 knots. Seas 2 to 3 feet. Wave detail, west 2 feet at 4 seconds and south 1 foot at 7 seconds. Protected waters a moderate chop. A slight chance of showers and thunderstorms in the evening. Monday, west winds 10 to 15 knots, increasing to 15 to 20 knots with gusts up to 25 knots in the afternoon. Seas 2 to 3 feet. Wave detail, west 3 feet at 4 seconds and south 1 foot at 7 seconds. Protected waters choppy. A slight chance of showers and thunderstorms in the afternoon. Monday night, west winds 15 to 20 knots, becoming southwest 10 to 15 knots after midnight. Seas 2 to 3 feet. Wave detail, west 3 feet at 4 seconds and south 1 foot at 7 seconds. Protected waters choppy. A slight chance of thunderstorms. A slight chance of showers in the evening, then a chance of showers after midnight. Tuesday, southwest winds 10 to 15 knots. Seas 2 to 3 feet. Wave detail, southwest 3 feet at 4 seconds and south 1 foot at 7 seconds. Protected waters a moderate chop. A chance of showers and thunderstorms. Tuesday night, southwest winds 10 to 15 knots with gusts up to 20 knots. Seas 2 to 3 feet. Wave detail, southwest 3 feet at 4 seconds and south 1 foot at 8 seconds. Protected waters a moderate chop. A chance of thunderstorms. A chance of showers in the evening, then showers likely after midnight. Wednesday, southwest winds 10 to 15 knots. Seas 2 to 4 feet. Protected waters a moderate chop. Showers and thunderstorms likely. Wednesday night, south winds 10 to 15 knots. Seas 2 to 4 feet. Protected waters a moderate chop. A slight chance of showers and thunderstorms in the evening. Thursday, south winds 10 to 15 knots. Seas 2 to 4 feet. Protected waters a moderate chop. A chance of showers and thunderstorms. Thursday night, south winds 10 to 15 knots. Seas 3 to 5 feet, occasionally to 6 feet. Protected waters a moderate chop. A chance of showers and thunderstorms, mainly in the evening. Winds and waves higher in and near thunderstorms. The coastal waters forecast for the following: waters from Suwannee River to Apalachicola, Florida, extending from 20 to 60 nautical miles, waters from Okaloosa Walton County line to Mexico Beach 20 to 60 nautical miles, and waters from Mexico Beach to Apalachicola 20 to 60 nautical miles. Rest of today, west winds 10 to 15 knots. Seas around 2 feet.

scale, west 2 feet at 3 seconds and south 2 feet at 7 seconds. Tonight, west winds 10 to 15 knots. Seas around 2 feet. Wave detail, west 2 feet at 4 seconds and south 1 foot at 7 seconds. Monday, west winds 10 to 15 knots. Seas 2 to 3 feet. Wave detail, west 2 feet at 4 seconds and south 1 foot at 7 seconds. Monday night, southwest winds 10 to 15 knots. Seas 2 to 3 feet. Wave detail, west 2 feet at 4 seconds and south 1 foot at 7 seconds. A slight chance of showers after midnight. Tuesday, southwest winds 10 to 15 knots. Seas 2 to 3 feet. Wave detail, southwest 2 feet at 4 seconds and south 1 foot at 7 seconds. A slight chance of showers and thunderstorms in the morning, then a chance of showers and thunderstorms in the afternoon. Tuesday night, southwest winds 10 to 15 knots with gusts up to 20 knots. Seas 2 to 3 feet. Wave detail, southwest 3 feet at 5 seconds and south 1 foot at 8 seconds. A chance of showers. A slight chance of thunderstorms in the evening, then a chance of thunderstorms after midnight. Wednesday, southwest winds 10 to 15 knots. Seas around 3 feet. A chance of showers and thunderstorms. Wednesday night, south winds 10 to 15 knots. Seas 3 to 4 feet. A slight chance of showers and thunderstorms in the evening. Thursday, south winds 10 to 15 knots. Seas 3 to 5 feet, occasionally to 6 feet. A slight chance of showers and thunderstorms. Thursday night, south winds 10 to 15 knots. Seas 3 to 5 feet, occasionally to 6 feet. A slight chance of showers and thunderstorms in the evening. Winds and seas higher and near thunderstorms. The Tallahassee Climate Summary for yesterday, June 13, 2026. Yesterday's high temperature was 99 degrees. This high was 8 degrees above the normal high of night storms. The Tallahassee Climate Summary for yesterday, June 13, 2026. Yesterday's high temperature was 99 degrees. This high was 8 degrees above the normal high of 91. Yesterday's low temperature was 74 degrees. This low was 3 degrees above the normal low of 71. A trace of precipitation fell yesterday, which brings the monthly total to 0.02 inches. This is 3.10 inches below the normal amount of 3.12 inches for June. The total precipitation for the year now stands at 12.21 inches, which is 11.73 inches below normal. The normal high temperature for today is 91 degrees, and the normal low is 71. The record high for today is 103, which occurred in 2011, and the record low is 55, which occurred in 1995. Sunrise today is at 6:35 a.m. and sunset is at 8:41 p.m. The coastal waters forecast for the following St. Andrews Bay waterways. Rest of today, west winds 5 to 10 knots, becoming southwest 10 to 15 knots late. Protected waters a moderate chop. A slight chance of showers and thunderstorms early this afternoon. A chance of showers and thunderstorms late. Tonight, west winds 10 to 15 knots, diminishing to 5 to 10 knots after midnight. Protected waters a moderate chop. A slight chance of showers and thunderstorms in the evening. Monday, west winds 5 to 10 knots, increasing to 10 to 15 knots with gusts up to 20 knots in the afternoon. Protected waters a moderate chop. A slight chance of showers and thunderstorms in the morning, then a chance of showers and thunderstorms in the afternoon. Monday night, west winds 10 to 15 knots with gusts up to 20 knots, becoming southwest 5 to 10 knots after midnight. Protected waters a moderate chop. A chance of showers. A chance of thunderstorms, mainly in the evening. Tuesday, southwest winds 5 to 10 knots, increasing to 10 to 15 knots in the afternoon. Protected waters a moderate chop. Showers likely with a chance of thunderstorms. Tuesday night, southwest winds 5 to 10 knots. Protected waters a light chop. A chance of thunderstorms. A chance of showers in the evening, then showers after midnight. Wednesday, southwest winds 10 to 15 knots. Protected waters a moderate chop. Showers with thunderstorms likely. Wednesday night, south winds around 10 knots. Protected waters a light chop. A chance of showers and thunderstorms, mainly in the evening. Thursday, south winds 10 to 15 knots. Protected waters a moderate chop. A chance of showers and thunderstorms.

Thursday night, south winds 10 to 15 knots. Protected waters a moderate chop. A chance of showers and thunderstorms, mainly in the evening. Winds and waves higher in and near thunderstorms. The tropical weather outlook. For the North Atlantic, Caribbean Sea, and the Gulf of America, northwestern Gulf of America, a broad area of low pressure located over eastern Mexico is producing disorganized shower and thunderstorm activity. Development is not expected during the next day or so while the low remains inland over northeastern Mexico or southern Texas during the next day or so. The system could then reemerge over the northwestern Gulf of America around midweek while interacting with the frontal boundary, but conditions there are expected to be only marginally conducive for development. Formation chance through 48 hours, low, near 0%. Formation chance through 7 days, low, 20%. The surf zone forecast general outlook. This morning, buoys 036 and 039 shows 2-foot waves with a dominant southerly swell with a period of 7 to 8 seconds. While this has come down since Saturday, onshore flow will become increasingly brisk today along the Walton Bay and west-facing Gulf County beaches. This will result in an additional shorter period wind wave swell, so the rip risk will increase through the day, thus the high risk of rip currents will continue through tonight. There is a medium chance it will need to be extended through Monday. Elsewhere today, a moderate rip current risk is forecast for the Franklin and south-facing Gulf County beaches, where a west-to-east longshore current is expected to develop by afternoon. Looking ahead, a brief low in high risk is expected Tuesday, before returning to all the Gulf beaches midweek. Based on communication with area beach officials, the following flags are flying at area beaches: Walton, Red Bay, Red State Park Gulf Beaches, Double Red West-facing Gulf Beaches, Double Red South-facing Gulf Beaches, Yellow Franklin, Yellow. Tide information for Sunday, June 14, 2026. St. Marks River entrance. High 3:03 a.m., low 7:44 a.m., high 1:30 p.m., low 9:08 p.m. Apalachicola. High 6:51 a.m., low 9:16 a.m., high 2:08 p.m., low 11:14 p.m. St. Andrews Bay of Panama City. High 8:57 a.m., low 8:36 p.m. Note that the times of high and low tide are 3 minutes earlier at Shell Point than at the St. Marks River entrance. The average water temperature at Apalachicola was 84.2 degrees. Sunrise and sunset in Tallahassee. June 14, 2026, sunrise 6:35 a.m. Eastern Daylight Time, sunset 8:41 p.m. Eastern Daylight Time. 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The current time is 12:39 p.m. Eastern Daylight Time. Heat advisory in effect from noon Eastern Daylight Time, or 11 a.m. Central Daylight Time today to 6 p.m. Eastern Daylight Time, or 5 p.m. Central Daylight Time this evening. What? Heat index values of 106 to 110 degrees expected. Where? Portions of the eastern Florida Panhandle, Florida Big Bend, and far southwestern Georgia. When? From noon Eastern Daylight Time, or 11 a.m. Central Daylight Time today to 6 p.m. Eastern Daylight Time, or 5 p.m. Central Daylight Time this evening. Impacts: hot temperatures and high humidity may cause heat illnesses. 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To reduce risk during outdoor work, the Occupational Safety and Health Administration recommends scheduling frequent rest breaks in shaded or air-conditioned environments. Anyone overcome by heat should be moved to a cool and shaded location. Heat stroke is an emergency. Call 911. These are the noon Eastern Daylight Time conditions. At the Tallahassee Airport, it was partly sunny. The temperature was 90 degrees. The wind was northwest at 8 miles an hour. At Florida State University, the temperature was 90 degrees. The wind was west at 6 miles an hour. At Apalachicola, it was mostly sunny. The temperature was 89 degrees. The wind was west at 18 miles an hour. At Panama City Northwest, it was partly sunny. The temperature was 88 degrees. The wind was west at 7 miles an hour. At Dothan, it was mostly sunny. Visibility 10 miles. Temperature was 90 degrees, dew point 6.

24, and the pressure was 30.05 inches and falling. At Albany, it was sunny. The temperature was 91 degrees. The wind was west at 9 miles an hour. At Valdosta, it was sunny. The temperature was 89 degrees. The wind was calm. Over the marine area, at the buoy south of Apalachicola, winds were west at 8 knots and seas were 2 feet. At the buoy south of Panama City, winds were west at 8 knots and seas were 1 foot. At the buoy south of Pensacola, winds were west at 8 knots and seas were 1 foot. The forecast for the local area. Heat advisory in effect until 6 p.m. Eastern Daylight Time or 5 p.m. Central Daylight Time this evening. Rest of today, mostly sunny. Showers and thunderstorms likely this afternoon. Highs in the mid-90s. West winds 5 to 10 miles per hour. Chance of rain 70%. Tonight, mostly cloudy with a chance of showers and thunderstorms in the evening, then partly cloudy after midnight. Lows in the upper 70s. Southwest winds 5 to 10 miles per hour. Chance of rain 50%. Monday, mostly sunny. Showers and thunderstorms likely in the afternoon. Humid with highs in the lower 90s. West winds 5 to 10 miles per hour. Chance of rain 70%. Monday night, a chance of thunderstorms in the evening. Mostly cloudy with a chance of showers. Lows in the mid-70s. West winds 5 to 10 miles per hour. Chance of rain 50%. Tuesday, mostly cloudy. A chance of showers in the morning, then showers and thunderstorms likely in the afternoon. Humid with highs in the upper 80s. West winds 5 to 10 miles per hour. Chance of rain 70%. Tuesday night, showers likely. Thunderstorms likely, mainly in the evening. Lows in the mid-70s. Chance of rain 70%. Wednesday, showers. A chance of thunderstorms in the morning, then thunderstorms likely in the afternoon. Highs in the mid-80s. Chance of rain 90%. Wednesday night, mostly cloudy. Showers and thunderstorms likely, mainly in the evening. Lows in the upper 70s. Chance of rain 70%. Thursday through Friday night, mostly cloudy with a chance of showers and thunderstorms. Highs in the lower 90s. Lows in the upper 70s. Chance of rain 50%. Heat index values up to 105. Saturday, partly sunny with a chance of showers and thunderstorms in the morning, then mostly cloudy with showers and thunderstorms likely in the afternoon. Highs around 90. Chance of rain 60%. The coastal waters forecast for the following. Coastal waters from Okaloosa, Walton County line to Mexico Beach out to 20 nautical miles, and coastal waters from Mexico Beach to Apalachicola out to 20 nautical miles. Rest of today, west winds 10 to 15 knots with gusts up to 20 knots. Seas 2 to 3 feet. Wave detail, west 2 feet at 4 seconds and south 1 foot at 7 seconds. Protected waters a moderate chop. A slight chance of showers and thunderstorms this afternoon. Tonight, west winds 10 to 15 knots. Seas 2 to 3 feet. Wave detail, west 2 feet at 4 seconds and south 1 foot at 7 seconds. Protected waters a moderate chop. A slight chance of showers and thunderstorms in the evening. Monday, west winds 10 to 15 knots, increasing to 15 to 20 knots with gusts up to 25 knots in the afternoon. Seas 2 to 3 feet. Wave detail, west 3 feet at 4 seconds and south 1 foot at 7 seconds. Protected waters choppy. A slight chance of showers and thunderstorms in the afternoon. Monday night, west winds 15 to 20 knots, becoming southwest 10 to 15 knots after midnight. Seas 2 to 3 feet. Wave detail, west 3 feet at 4 seconds and south 1 foot at 7 seconds. Protected waters choppy. A slight chance of thunderstorms. A slight chance of showers in the evening, then a chance of showers after midnight. Tuesday, southwest winds 10 to 15 knots. Seas 2 to 3 feet. Wave detail, southwest 3 feet at 4 seconds and south 1 foot at 7 seconds. Protected waters a moderate chop. A chance of showers and thunderstorms. Tuesday night, southwest winds 10 to 15 knots with gusts up to 20 knots. Seas 2 to 3 feet. Wave detail, southwest 3 feet at 4 seconds and south 1 foot at 8 seconds. Protected waters a moderate chop. A chance of thunderstorms. A chance of

Showers in the evening, then showers likely after midnight. Wednesday, southwest winds 10 to 15 knots. Seas 2 to 4 feet. Protected waters a moderate chop. Showers and thunderstorms likely. Wednesday night, south winds 10 to 15 knots. Seas 2 to 4 feet. Protected waters a moderate chop. A slight chance of showers and thunderstorms in the evening. Thursday, south winds 10 to 15 knots. Seas 2 to 4 feet. Protected waters a moderate chop. A chance of showers and thunderstorms. Thursday night, south winds 10 to 15 knots. Seas 3 to 5 feet, occasionally to 6 feet. Protected waters a moderate chop. A chance of showers and thunderstorms, mainly in the evening. Winds and waves higher in and near thunderstorms. The coastal waters forecast for the following waters from Suwannee River to Apalachicola, Florida, extending from 20 to 60 nautical miles, waters from Okaloosa-Walton County line to Mexico Beach 20 to 60 nautical miles, and waters from Mexico Beach to Apalachicola 20 to 60 nautical miles. Rest of today, west winds 10 to 15 knots. Seas around 2 feet. Wave detail, west 2 feet at 3 seconds and south 2 feet at 7 seconds. Tonight, west winds 10 to 15 knots. Seas around 2 feet. Wave detail, west 2 feet at 4 seconds and south 1 foot at 7 seconds. Monday, west winds 10 to 15 knots. Seas 2 to 3 feet. Wave detail, west 2 feet at 4 seconds and south 1 foot at 7 seconds. Monday night, southwest winds 10 to 15 knots. Seas 2 to 3 feet. Wave detail, west 2 feet at 4 seconds and south 1 foot at 7 seconds. A slight chance of showers after midnight. Tuesday, southwest winds 10 to 15 knots. Seas 2 to 3 feet. Wave detail, southwest 2 feet at 4 seconds and south 1 foot at 7 seconds. A slight chance of showers and thunderstorms in the morning, then a chance of showers and thunderstorms in the afternoon. Tuesday night, southwest winds 10 to 15 knots with gusts up to 20 knots. Seas 2 to 3 feet. Wave detail, southwest 3 feet at 5 seconds and south 1 foot at 8 seconds. A chance of showers. A slight chance of thunderstorms in the evening, then a chance of thunderstorms after midnight. Wednesday, southwest winds 10 to 15 knots. Seas around 3 feet. A chance of showers and thunderstorms. Wednesday night, south winds 10 to 15 knots. Seas 3 to 4 feet. A slight chance of showers and thunderstorms in the evening. Thursday, south winds 10 to 15 knots. Seas 3 to 5 feet, occasionally to 6 feet. A slight chance of showers and thunderstorms. Thursday night, south winds 10 to 15 knots. Seas 3 to 5 feet, occasionally to 6 feet. A slight chance of showers and thunderstorms in the evening. Winds and seas higher in and near thunderstorms. The coastal waters forecast for the following St. Andrews Bay waterways. Rest of today, west winds 5 to 10 knots, becoming southwest 10 to 15 knots late. Protected waters a moderate chop. A slight chance of showers and thunderstorms early this afternoon. A chance of showers and thunderstorms late. Tonight, west winds 10 to 15 knots, diminishing to 5 to 10 knots after midnight. Protected waters a moderate chop. A slight chance of showers and thunderstorms in the evening. Monday, west winds 5 to 10 knots, increasing to 10 to 15 knots with gusts up to 20 knots in the afternoon. Protected waters a moderate chop. A slight chance of showers and thunderstorms in the morning, then a chance of showers and thunderstorms in the afternoon. Monday night, west winds 10 to 15 knots with gusts up to 20 knots, becoming southwest 5 to 10 knots after midnight. Protected waters a moderate chop. A chance of showers. A chance of thunderstorms, mainly in the evening. Tuesday, southwest winds 5 to 10 knots, increasing to 10 to 15 knots in the afternoon. Protected waters a moderate chop. Showers likely with a chance of thunderstorms. Tuesday night, southwest winds 5 to 10 knots. Protected waters a light chop. A chance of thunderstorms. A chance of showers in the evening, then showers after midnight. Wednesday, southwest winds 10 to 15 knots. Protected waters a moderate chop. Showers with thunderstorms likely. Wednesday night, south winds around 10 knots. Protected waters a light chop. A chance of showers and thunderstorms, mainly in the evening. Thursday,

south winds 10 to 15 knots. Protected waters a moderate chop. A chance of showers and thunderstorms. Thursday night, south winds 10 to 15 knots. Protected waters a moderate chop. A chance of showers and thunderstorms, mainly in the evening. Winds and waves higher in and near thunderstorms. The tropical weather outlook. For the North Atlantic, Caribbean Sea, and the Gulf of America, northwestern Gulf of America, a broad area of low pressure located over eastern Mexico is producing disorganized shower and thunderstorm activity. Development is not expected during the next day or so while the low remains inland over northeastern Mexico or southern Texas during the next day or so. The system could then reemerge over the northwestern Gulf of America around midweek while interacting with the frontal boundary, but conditions there are expected to be only marginally conducive for development. Formation chance through 48 hours, low, near 0%. Formation chance through 7 days, low, 20%. The surf zone forecast general outlook. This morning, buoys 036 and 039 shows 2-foot waves with a dominant southerly swell with a period of 7 to 8 seconds. While this has come down since Saturday, onshore flow will become increasingly brisk today along the Walton Bay and west-facing Gulf County beaches. This will result in an additional shorter period wind wave swell, so the rip risk will increase through the day, thus the high risk of rip currents will continue through tonight. There is a medium chance it will need to be extended through Monday. Elsewhere today, a moderate rip current risk is forecast for the Franklin and south-facing Gulf County beaches, where a west-to-east longshore current is expected to develop by afternoon. Looking ahead, a brief low in high risk is expected Tuesday, before returning to all the Gulf beaches midweek. Based on communication with area beach officials, the following flags are flying at area beaches: Walton, Red Bay, Red State Park Gulf Beaches, Double Red West-facing Gulf Beaches, Double Red South-facing Gulf Beaches, Yellow Franklin, Yellow. Tide information for Sunday, June 14, 2026. St. Marks River entrance. High 3:03 a.m., low 7:44 a.m., high 1:30 p.m., low 9:08 p.m. Apalachicola. High 6:51 a.m., low 9:16 a.m., high 2:08 p.m., low 11:14 p.m. St. Andrews Bay of Panama City. High 8:57 a.m., low 8:36 p.m. Note that the times of high and low tide are 3 minutes earlier at Shell Point than at the St. Marks River entrance. The average water temperature at Apalachicola was 84.2 degrees. Sunrise and sunset in Tallahassee. June 14, 2026, sunrise 6:35 a.m. Eastern Daylight Time, sunset 8:41 p.m. Eastern Daylight Time. 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This broadcast originates from your National Weather Service office in Tallahassee, Florida. 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The current time is 12:54 p.m. Eastern Daylight Time. Heat advisory in effect from noon Eastern Daylight Time, or 11 a.m. Central Daylight Time today to 6 p.m. Eastern Daylight Time, or 5 p.m. Central Daylight Time this evening. What? Heat index values of 106 to 110 degrees expected. Where? Portions of the eastern Florida Panhandle, Florida Big Bend, and far southwestern Georgia. When? From noon Eastern Daylight Time, or 11 a.m. Central Daylight Time today to 6 p.m. Eastern Daylight Time, or 5 p.m. Central Daylight Time this evening. Impacts: hot temperatures and high humidity may cause heat illnesses. 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To reduce risk during outdoor work, the Occupational Safety and Health Administration recommends scheduling frequent rest breaks in shaded or air-conditioned environments. Anyone overcome by heat should be moved to a cool and shaded location. Heat stroke is an emergency. Call 911. These are the noon Eastern Daylight Time conditions. At the Tallahassee Airport, it was partly sunny. The temperature was 90 degrees. The wind was northwest at 8 miles an hour. At Florida State University, the temperature was 90 degrees. The wind was west at 6 miles an hour. At Apalachicola, it was mostly sunny. The temperature was 89 degrees. The wind was west at 18 miles an hour. At Panama City Northwest, it was partly sunny. The temperature was 88 degrees. The wind was west at 7 miles an hour. At Dothan,
It was mostly sunny. Visibility 10 miles. Temperature was 90 degrees, dew point 74. And the pressure was 30.05 inches and falling. At Albany, it was sunny. The temperature was 91 degrees. The wind was west at 9 miles an hour. At Valdosta, it was sunny. The temperature was 89 degrees. The wind was calm. Over the marine area, at the buoy south of Apalachicola, winds were west at 8 knots and seas were 2 feet. At the buoy south of Panama City, winds were west at 8 knots and seas were 1 foot. At the buoy south of Pensacola, winds were west at 8 knots and seas were 1 foot. The forecast for the local area. Heat advisory in effect until 6 p.m. Eastern Daylight Time or 5 p.m. Central Daylight Time this evening. Rest of today, mostly sunny. Showers and thunderstorms likely this afternoon. Highs in the mid-90s. West winds 5 to 10 miles per hour. Chance of rain 70%. Tonight, mostly cloudy with a chance of showers and thunderstorms in the evening, then partly cloudy after midnight. Lows in the upper 70s. Southwest winds 5 to 10 miles per hour. Chance of rain 50%. Monday, mostly sunny. Showers and thunderstorms likely in the afternoon. Humid with highs in the lower 90s. West winds 5 to 10 miles per hour. Chance of rain 70%. Monday night, a chance of thunderstorms in the evening. Mostly cloudy with a chance of showers. Lows in the mid-70s. West winds 5 to 10 miles per hour. Chance of rain 50%. Tuesday, mostly cloudy. A chance of showers in the morning, then showers and thunderstorms likely in the afternoon. Humid with highs in the upper 80s. West winds 5 to 10 miles per hour. Chance of rain 70%. Tuesday night, showers likely. Thunderstorms likely, mainly in the evening. Lows in the mid-70s. Chance of rain 70%. Wednesday, showers. A chance of thunderstorms in the morning, then thunderstorms likely in the afternoon. Highs in the mid-80s. Chance of rain 90%. Wednesday night, mostly cloudy. Showers and thunderstorms likely, mainly in the evening. Lows in the upper 70s. Chance of rain 70%. Thursday through Friday night, mostly cloudy with a chance of showers and thunderstorms. Highs in the lower 90s. Lows in the upper 70s. Chance of rain 50%. Heat index values up to 105. Saturday, partly sunny with a chance of showers and thunderstorms in the morning, then mostly cloudy with showers and thunderstorms likely in the afternoon. Highs around 90. Chance of rain 60%. The coastal waters forecast for the following: coastal waters from Okaloosa, Walton County line to Mexico Beach out to 20 nautical miles, and coastal waters from Mexico Beach to Apalachicola out to 20 nautical miles. Rest of today, west winds 10 to 15 knots with gusts up to 20 knots. Seas 2 to 3 feet. Wave detail, west 2 feet at 4 seconds and south 1 foot at 7 seconds. Protected waters a moderate chop. A slight chance of showers and thunderstorms this afternoon. Tonight, west winds 10 to 15 knots. Seas 2 to 3 feet. Wave detail, west 2 feet at 4 seconds and south 1 foot at 7 seconds. Protected waters a moderate chop. A slight chance of showers and thunderstorms in the evening. Monday, west winds 10 to 15 knots, increasing to 15 to 20 knots with gusts up to 25 knots in the afternoon. Seas 2 to 3 feet. Wave detail, west 3 feet at 4 seconds and south 1 foot at 7 seconds. Protected waters choppy. A slight chance of showers and thunderstorms in the afternoon. Monday night, west winds 15 to 20 knots, becoming southwest 10 to 15 knots after midnight. Seas 2 to 3 feet. Wave detail, west 3 feet at 4 seconds and south 1 foot at 7 seconds. Protected waters choppy. A slight chance of thunderstorms. A slight chance of showers in the evening, then a chance of showers after midnight. Tuesday, southwest winds 10 to 15 knots. Seas 2 to 3 feet. Wave detail, southwest 3 feet at 4 seconds and south 1 foot at 7 seconds. Protected waters a moderate chop. A chance of showers and thunderstorms. Tuesday night, southwest winds 10 to 15 knots with gusts up to 20 knots. Seas 2 to 3 feet. Wave detail, southwest 3 feet at 4 seconds and south 1 feet.

Put at 8 seconds. Protected water is a moderate chop. A chance of thunderstorms. A chance of showers in the evening. Then showers likely after midnight. Wednesday, southwest winds 10 to 15 knots. Seas 2 to 4 feet. Protected water is a moderate chop. Showers and thunderstorms likely. Wednesday night, south winds 10 to 15 knots. Seas 2 to 4 feet. Protected water is a moderate chop. A slight chance of showers and thunderstorms in the evening. Thursday, south winds 10 to 15 knots. Seas 2 to 4 feet. Protected water is a moderate chop. A chance of showers and thunderstorms. Thursday night, south winds 10 to 15 knots. Seas 3 to 5 feet, occasionally to 6 feet. Protected water is a moderate chop. A chance of showers and thunderstorms, mainly in the evening. Winds and waves higher in and near thunderstorms. The Tallahassee Climate Summary for yesterday, June 13, 2026. Yesterday's high temperature was 99 degrees. This high was 8 degrees above the normal high of 91. Yesterday's low temperature was 74 degrees. This low was 3 degrees above the normal low of 71. A trace of precipitation fell yesterday, which brings the monthly total to 0.02 inches. This is 3.10 inches below the normal amount of 3.12 inches for June. The total precipitation for the year now stands at 12.21 inches, which is 11.73 inches below normal. The normal high temperature for today is 91 degrees, and the normal low is 71. The record high for today is 103, which occurred in 2011, and the record low is 55, which occurred in 1995. Sunrise today is at 6:35 a.m. and sunset is at 8:41 p.m. The coastal waters forecast for the following: waters from Suwannee River to Apalachicola, Florida, extending from 20 to 60 nautical miles, waters from Okaloosa-Walton County line to Mexico Beach, 20 to 60 nautical miles, and waters from Mexico Beach to Apalachicola, 20 to 60 nautical miles. Rest of today, west winds 10 to 15 knots. Seas around 2 feet. Wave detail, west 2 feet at 3 seconds and south 2 feet at 7 seconds. Tonight, west winds 10 to 15 knots. Seas around 2 feet. Wave detail, west 2 feet at 4 seconds and south 1 foot at 7 seconds. Monday, west winds 10 to 15 knots. Seas 2 to 3 feet. Wave detail, west 2 feet at 4 seconds and south 1 foot at 7 seconds. Monday night, southwest winds 10 to 15 knots. Seas 2 to 3 feet. Wave detail, west 2 feet at 4 seconds and south 1 foot at 7 seconds. A slight chance of showers after midnight. Tuesday, southwest winds 10 to 15 knots. Seas 2 to 3 feet. Wave detail, southwest 2 feet at 4 seconds and south 1 foot at 7 seconds. A slight chance of showers and thunderstorms in the morning, then a chance of showers and thunderstorms in the afternoon. Tuesday night, southwest winds 10 to 15 knots with gusts up to 20 knots. Seas 2 to 3 feet. Wave detail, southwest 3 feet at 5 seconds and south 1 foot at 8 seconds. A chance of showers. A slight chance of thunderstorms in the evening, then a chance of thunderstorms after midnight. Wednesday, southwest winds 10 to 15 knots. Seas around 3 feet. A chance of showers and thunderstorms. Wednesday night, south winds 10 to 15 knots. Seas 3 to 4 feet. A slight chance of showers and thunderstorms in the evening. Thursday, south winds 10 to 15 knots. Seas 3 to 5 feet, occasionally to 6 feet. A slight chance of showers and thunderstorms. Thursday night, south winds 10 to 15 knots. Seas 3 to 5 feet, occasionally to 6 feet. A slight chance of showers and thunderstorms in the evening. Winds and seas higher in and near thunderstorms. The Tropical Weather Outlook. For the North Atlantic, Caribbean Sea and the Gulf of America, northwestern Gulf of America, a broad area of low pressure located over eastern Mexico is producing disorganized shower and thunderstorm activity. Development is not expected during the next day or so while the low remains inland over northeastern Mexico or southern Texas during the next day or so. The system could then reemerge over the northwestern Gulf of America around midweek while interacting with the frontal boundary, but conditions there are expected to be only marginally conducive for development. Formation chance through 48 hours, low, near 0%. Formation chance through 7 days, low, 20%.

The surf zone forecast general outlook. This morning, buoys 036 and 039 shows 2-foot waves with a dominant southerly swell with a period of 7 to 8 seconds. While this has come down since Saturday, onshore flow will become increasingly brisk today along the Walton Bay and west-facing Gulf County beaches. This will result in an additional shorter period wind wave swell, so the rip risk will increase through the day. Thus, the high risk of rip currents will continue through tonight. There is a medium chance it will need to be extended through Monday. Elsewhere today, a moderate rip current risk is forecast for the Franklin and south-facing Gulf County beaches, where a west-to-east longshore current is expected to develop by afternoon. Looking ahead, a brief lull in high risk is expected Tuesday, before returning to all the Gulf beaches midweek. Based on communication with area beach officials, the following flags are flying at area beaches: Walton, Red Bay, Red State Park Gulf Beaches, Double Red West-facing Gulf Beaches, Double Red South-facing Gulf Beaches, Yellow Franklin, Yellow. Tide information for Sunday, June 14, 2026. St. Marks River entrance. High 3:03 a.m., low 7:44 a.m., high 1:30 p.m., low 9:08 p.m. Apalachicola. High 6:51 a.m., low 9:16 a.m., high 2:08 p.m., low 11:14 p.m. St. Andrews Bay at Panama City. High 8:57 a.m., low 8:36 p.m. Note that the times of high and low tide are 3 minutes earlier at Shell Point than at the St. Marks River entrance. The average water temperature at Apalachicola was 84.2 degrees. Sunrise and sunset in Tallahassee. June 14, 2026, sunrise 6:35 a.m. Eastern Daylight Time, sunset 8:41 p.m. Eastern Daylight Time. 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This broadcast originates from your National Weather Service office in Tallahassee, Florida. The latest weather and forecast information can also be accessed by calling our automated forecast line at 850-942-8851. The current time is 1:08 p.m. Eastern Daylight Time. Heat advisory in effect from noon Eastern Daylight Time, or 11 a.m. Central Daylight Time today to 6 p.m. Eastern Daylight Time, or 5 p.m. Central Daylight Time this evening. What? Heat index values of 106 to 110 degrees expected. Where? Portions of the eastern Florida Panhandle, Florida Big Bend, and far southwestern Georgia. When? From noon Eastern Daylight Time, or 11 a.m. Central Daylight Time today to 6 p.m. Eastern Daylight Time, or 5 p.m. Central Daylight Time this evening. Impacts: hot temperatures and high humidity may cause heat illnesses. 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To reduce risk during outdoor work, the Occupational Safety and Health Administration recommends scheduling frequent rest breaks in shaded or air-conditioned environments. Anyone overcome by heat should be moved to a cool and shaded location. Heat stroke is an emergency. Call 911. These are the 1 p.m. Eastern Daylight Time conditions. At the Tallahassee Airport, it was partly sunny. The temperature was 92 degrees. The wind was west at 10 miles an hour. The report from Florida State University was not available. At Apalachicola, it was mostly sunny. The temperature was 89 degrees. The wind was west at 16 miles an hour. At Panama City Northwest, it was partly sunny. The temperature was 90 degrees. The wind was southwest at 15 miles an hour. At Dothan, it was partly sunny. The temperature was 90 degrees. The wind was west at 8 miles an hour. At Albany, it was mostly sunny. The temperature was 92 degrees. The wind was west at 9 miles an hour. At Valdosta, it was sunny. The temperature was 91 degrees. The wind was west at 7 miles an hour. Over the marine area, at the buoy south of Apalachicola, winds were west at 10 knots. At the buoy south of Panama City, winds were west at 6 knots. At the buoy south of Pensacola, winds were west at 8 knots. The forecast for the local area. Heat advisory in effect until 6 p.m. Eastern Daylight Time or 5 p.m. Central Daylight Time this evening. Rest of today, mostly sunny. Showers and thunderstorms likely this afternoon. Highs in the mid-90s. West winds 5 to 10 miles per hour. Chance of rain 70%. Tonight, mostly cloudy with a chance of showers and thunderstorms in the evening, then partly cloudy after midnight.

night. Lows in the upper 70s. Southwest winds 5 to 10 miles per hour. Chance of rain 50%. Monday, mostly sunny. Showers and thunderstorms likely in the afternoon. Humid with highs in the lower 90s. West winds 5 to 10 miles per hour. Chance of rain 70%. Monday night, a chance of thunderstorms in the evening. Mostly cloudy with a chance of showers. Lows in the mid-70s. West winds 5 to 10 miles per hour. Chance of rain 50%. Tuesday, mostly cloudy. A chance of showers in the morning, then showers and thunderstorms likely in the afternoon. Humid with highs in the upper 80s. West winds 5 to 10 miles per hour. Chance of rain 70%. Tuesday night, showers likely. Thunderstorms likely, mainly in the evening. Lows in the mid-70s. Chance of rain 70%. Wednesday, showers. A chance of thunderstorms in the morning, then thunderstorms likely in the afternoon. Highs in the mid-80s. Chance of rain 90%. Wednesday night, mostly cloudy. Showers and thunderstorms likely, mainly in the evening. Lows in the upper 70s. Chance of rain 70%. Thursday through Friday night, mostly cloudy with a chance of showers and thunderstorms. Highs in the lower 90s. Lows in the upper 70s. Chance of rain 50%. Heat index values up to 105. Saturday, partly sunny with a chance of showers and thunderstorms in the morning, then mostly cloudy with showers and thunderstorms likely in the afternoon. Highs around 90. Chance of rain 60%. The coastal waters forecast for the following: coastal waters from Okaloosa Walton County line to Mexico Beach out to 20 nautical miles, and coastal waters from Mexico Beach to Apalachicola out to 20 nautical miles. Rest of today, west winds 10 to 15 knots with gusts up to 20 knots. Seas 2 to 3 feet. Wave detail, west 2 feet at 4 seconds and south 1 foot at 7 seconds. Protected waters a moderate chop. A slight chance of showers and thunderstorms this afternoon. Tonight, west winds 10 to 15 knots. Seas 2 to 3 feet. Wave detail, west 2 feet at 4 seconds and south 1 foot at 7 seconds. Protected waters a moderate chop. A slight chance of showers and thunderstorms in the evening. Monday, west winds 10 to 15 knots, increasing to 15 to 20 knots with gusts up to 25 knots in the afternoon. Seas 2 to 3 feet. Wave detail, west 3 feet at 4 seconds and south 1 foot at 7 seconds. Protected waters choppy. A slight chance of showers and thunderstorms in the afternoon. Monday night, west winds 15 to 20 knots, becoming southwest 10 to 15 knots after midnight. Seas 2 to 3 feet. Wave detail, west 3 feet at 4 seconds and south 1 foot at 7 seconds. Protected waters choppy. A slight chance of thunderstorms. A slight chance of showers in the evening, then a chance of showers after midnight. Tuesday, southwest winds 10 to 15 knots. Seas 2 to 3 feet. Wave detail, southwest 3 feet at 4 seconds and south 1 foot at 7 seconds. Protected waters a moderate chop. A chance of showers and thunderstorms. Tuesday night, southwest winds 10 to 15 knots with gusts up to 20 knots. Seas 2 to 3 feet. Wave detail, southwest 3 feet at 4 seconds and south 1 foot at 8 seconds. Protected waters a moderate chop. A chance of thunderstorms. A chance of showers in the evening, then showers likely after midnight. Wednesday, southwest winds 10 to 15 knots. Seas 2 to 4 feet. Protected waters a moderate chop. Showers and thunderstorms likely. Wednesday night, south winds 10 to 15 knots. Seas 2 to 4 feet. Protected waters a moderate chop. A slight chance of showers and thunderstorms in the evening. Thursday, south winds 10 to 15 knots. Seas 2 to 4 feet. Protected waters a moderate chop. A chance of showers and thunderstorms. Thursday night, south winds 10 to 15 knots. Seas 3 to 5 feet, occasionally to 6 feet. Protected waters a moderate chop. A chance of showers and thunderstorms, mainly in the evening. Winds and waves higher in and near thunderstorms. The coastal waters forecast for the following: waters from Swanee River to Apalachicola, Florida, extending from 20 to 60 nautical miles, waters from Okaloosa Walton County line to Mexico Beach, 20

to 60 nautical miles, and waters from Mexico Beach to Apalachicola 20 to 60 nautical miles. Rest of today, west winds 10 to 15 knots. Seas around 2 feet. Wave detail, west 2 feet at 3 seconds and south 2 feet at 7 seconds. Tonight, west winds 10 to 15 knots. Seas around 2 feet. Wave detail, west 2 feet at 4 seconds and south 1 foot at 7 seconds. Monday, west winds 10 to 15 knots. Seas 2 to 3 feet. Wave detail, west 2 feet at 4 seconds and south 1 foot at 7 seconds. Monday night, southwest winds 10 to 15 knots. Seas 2 to 3 feet. Wave detail, west 2 feet at 4 seconds and south 1 foot at 7 seconds. A slight chance of showers after midnight. Tuesday, southwest winds 10 to 15 knots. Seas 2 to 3 feet. Wave detail, southwest 2 feet at 4 seconds and south 1 foot at 7 seconds. A slight chance of showers and thunderstorms in the morning, then a chance of showers and thunderstorms in the afternoon. Tuesday night, southwest winds 10 to 15 knots with gusts up to 20 knots. Seas 2 to 3 feet. Wave detail, southwest 3 feet at 5 seconds and south 1 foot at 8 seconds. A chance of showers. A slight chance of thunderstorms in the evening, then a chance of thunderstorms after midnight. Wednesday, southwest winds 10 to 15 knots. Seas around 3 feet. A chance of showers and thunderstorms. Wednesday night, south winds 10 to 15 knots. Seas 3 to 4 feet. A slight chance of showers and thunderstorms in the evening. Thursday, south winds 10 to 15 knots. Seas 3 to 5 feet, occasionally to 6 feet. A slight chance of showers and thunderstorms. Thursday night, south winds 10 to 15 knots. Seas 3 to 5 feet, occasionally to 6 feet. A slight chance of showers and thunderstorms in the evening. Winds and seas higher and near thunderstorms. The coastal waters forecast for the following St. Andrews Bay waterways. Rest of today, west winds 5 to 10 knots, becoming southwest 10 to 15 knots late. Protected waters a moderate chop. A slight chance of showers and thunderstorms early this afternoon. A chance of showers and thunderstorms late. Tonight, west winds 10 to 15 knots, diminishing to 5 to 10 knots after midnight. Protected waters a moderate chop. A slight chance of showers and thunderstorms in the evening. Monday, west winds 5 to 10 knots, increasing to 10 to 15 knots with gusts up to 20 knots in the afternoon. Protected waters a moderate chop. A slight chance of showers and thunderstorms in the morning, then a chance of showers and thunderstorms in the afternoon. Monday night, west winds 10 to 15 knots with gusts up to 20 knots, becoming southwest 5 to 10 knots after midnight. Protected waters a moderate chop. A chance of showers. A chance of thunderstorms, mainly in the evening. Tuesday, southwest winds 5 to 10 knots, increasing to 10 to 15 knots in the afternoon. Protected waters a moderate chop. Showers likely with a chance of thunderstorms. Tuesday night, southwest winds 5 to 10 knots. Protected waters a light chop. A chance of thunderstorms. A chance of showers in the evening, then showers after midnight. Wednesday, southwest winds 10 to 15 knots. Protected waters a moderate chop. Showers with thunderstorms likely. Wednesday night, south winds around 10 knots. Protected waters a light chop. A chance of showers and thunderstorms, mainly in the evening. Thursday, south winds 10 to 15 knots. Protected waters a moderate chop. A chance of showers and thunderstorms. Thursday night, south winds 10 to 15 knots. Protected waters a moderate chop. A chance of showers and thunderstorms, mainly in the evening. Winds and waves higher and near thunderstorms. The Tropical Weather Outlook. For the North Atlantic, Caribbean Sea and the Gulf of America, northwestern Gulf of America, a broad area of low pressure located over eastern Mexico is producing disorganized shower and thunderstorm activity. Development is not expected during the next day or so while the low remains inland over northeastern Mexico or southern Texas during the next day or so. The system could then reemerge over the northwestern Gulf of America around midweek while interacting with the frontal boundary, but conditions there are expected to be only marginally conducive for development. Formation chance through 48 hours, low, near 0%. Formation chance through 7 days, low, 20%. The surf zone forecast.

General outlook. This morning, buoys 036 and 039 shows 2-foot waves with a dominant southerly swell with a period of 7 to 8 seconds. While this has come down since Saturday, onshore flow will become increasingly brisk today along the Walton Bay and west-facing Gulf County beaches. This will result in an additional shorter period wind wave swell, so the rip risk will increase through the day, thus the high risk of rip currents will continue through tonight. There is a medium chance it will need to be extended through Monday. Elsewhere today, a moderate rip current risk is forecast for the Franklin and south-facing Gulf County beaches, where a west-to-east longshore current is expected to develop by afternoon. Looking ahead, a brief low and high risk is expected Tuesday, before returning to all the Gulf beaches midweek. Based on communication with area beach officials, the following flags are flying at area beaches: Walton, Red Bay, Red State Park Gulf Beaches, Double Red West-facing Gulf Beaches, Double Red South-facing Gulf Beaches, Yellow Franklin, Yellow. Tide information for Sunday, June 14, 2026. St. Mark's River entrance. High 3:03 a.m., low 7:44 a.m., high 1:30 p.m., low 9:08 p.m. Apalachicola. High 6:51 a.m., low 9:16 a.m., high 2:08 p.m., low 11:14 p.m. St. Andrews Bay at Panama City. High 8:57 a.m., low 8:36 p.m. Note that the times of high and low tide are 3 minutes earlier at Shell Point than at the St. Mark's River entrance. The average water temperature at Apalachicola was 84.2 degrees. Sunrise and sunset in Tallahassee. June 14, 2026, sunrise 6:35 a.m. Eastern Daylight Time, sunset 8:41 p.m. Eastern Daylight Time. 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Heat advisory in effect from noon Eastern Daylight Time, or 11 a.m. Central Daylight Time today to 6 p.m. Eastern Daylight Time, or 5 p.m. Central Daylight Time this evening. What? Heat index values of 106 to 110 degrees expected. Where? Portions of the eastern Florida Panhandle, Florida Big Bend, and far southwestern Georgia. When? From noon Eastern Daylight Time, or 11 a.m. Central Daylight Time today to 6 p.m. Eastern Daylight Time, or 5 p.m. Central Daylight Time this evening. Impacts: hot temperatures and high humidity may cause heat illnesses. 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Anyone overcome by heat should be moved to a cool and shaded location. Heat stroke is an emergency. Call 911. These are the 1 p.m. Eastern Daylight Time conditions. At the Tallahassee Airport, it was partly sunny. The temperature was 92 degrees. The wind was west at 10 miles an hour. At Florida State University, the temperature was 91 degrees. The wind was west at 8 miles an hour. At Apalachicola, it was sunny. The temperature was 89 degrees. The wind was west at 16 miles an hour. At Panama City Northwest, it was partly sunny. The temperature was 90 degrees. The wind was southwest at 15 miles an hour. At Dothan, it was partly sunny. The temperature was 90 degrees. The wind was west at 8 miles an hour. At Albany, it was mostly sunny. The temperature was 92 degrees.

Wave detail, west 3 feet at 4 seconds and south 1 foot at 7 seconds. Protected waters choppy. A slight chance of showers and thunderstorms in the afternoon. Monday night, west winds 15 to 20 knots, becoming southwest 10 to 15 knots after midnight. Seas 2 to 3 feet. Wave detail, west 3 feet at 4 seconds and south 1 foot at 7 seconds. Protected waters choppy. A slight chance of thunderstorms. A slight chance of showers in the evening, then a chance of showers after midnight. Tuesday, southwest winds 10 to 15 knots. Seas 2 to 3 feet. Wave detail, southwest 3 feet at 4 seconds and south 1 foot at 7 seconds. Protected waters a moderate chop. A chance of showers and thunderstorms. Tuesday night, southwest winds 10 to 15 knots with gusts up to 20 knots. Seas 2 to 3 feet. Wave detail, southwest 3 feet at 4 seconds and south 1 foot at 8 seconds. Protected waters a moderate chop. A chance of thunderstorms. A chance of showers in the evening, then showers likely after midnight. Wednesday.

chance of thunderstorms after midnight. Wednesday, southwest winds 10 to 15 knots. Seas around 3 feet. A chance of showers and thunderstorms. Wednesday night, south winds 10 to 15 knots. Seas 3 to 4 feet. A slight chance of showers and thunderstorms in the evening. Thursday, south winds 10 to 15 knots. Seas 3 to 5 feet, occasionally to 6 feet. A slight chance of showers and thunderstorms. Thursday night, south winds 10 to 15 knots. Seas 3 to 5 feet, occasionally to 6 feet. A slight chance of showers and thunderstorms in the evening. Winds and seas higher and near thunderstorms. The Tallahassee Climate Summary for yesterday, June 13, 2026. A slight chance of showers and thunderstorms in the evening. Winds and seas higher and near thunderstorms. The Tallahassee Climate Summary for yesterday, June 13, 2026. Yesterday's high temperature was 99 degrees. This high was 8 degrees above the normal high of 91. Yesterday's low temperature was 74 degrees. This low was 3 degrees above the normal low of 71. A trace of precipitation fell yesterday, which brings the monthly total to 0.02 inches. This is 3.10 inches below the normal amount of 3.12 inches for June. The total precipitation for the year now stands at 12.21 inches, which is 11.73 inches below normal. The normal high temperature for today is 91 degrees, and the normal low is 71. The record high for today is 103, which occurred in 2011, and the record low is 55, which occurred in 1995. Sunrise today is at 6:35 a.m. and sunset is at 8:41 p.m. The coastal waters forecast for the following St. Andrews Bay waterways. Rest of today, west winds 5 to 10 knots, becoming southwest 10 to 15 knots late. Protected waters a moderate chop. A slight chance of showers and thunderstorms early this afternoon. A chance of showers and thunderstorms late. Tonight, west winds 10 to 15 knots, diminishing to 5 to 10 knots after midnight. Protected waters a moderate chop. A slight chance of showers and thunderstorms in the evening. Monday, west winds 5 to 10 knots, increasing to 10 to 15 knots with gusts up to 20 knots in the afternoon. Protected waters a moderate chop. A slight chance of showers and thunderstorms in the morning, then a chance of showers and thunderstorms in the afternoon. Monday night, west winds 10 to 15 knots with gusts up to 20 knots, becoming southwest 5 to 10 knots after midnight. Protected waters a moderate chop. A chance of showers. A chance of thunderstorms, mainly in the evening. Tuesday, southwest winds 5 to 10 knots, increasing to 10 to 15 knots in the afternoon. Protected waters a moderate chop. Showers likely with a chance of thunderstorms. Tuesday night, southwest winds 5 to 10 knots. Protected waters a light chop. A chance of thunderstorms. A chance of showers in the evening, then showers after midnight. Wednesday, southwest winds 10 to 15 knots. Protected waters a moderate chop. Showers with thunderstorms likely. Wednesday night, south winds around 10 knots. Protected waters a light chop. A chance of showers and thunderstorms, mainly in the evening. Thursday, south winds 10 to 15 knots. Protected waters a moderate chop. A chance of showers and thunderstorms. Thursday night, south winds 10 to 15 knots. Protected waters a moderate chop. A chance of showers and thunderstorms, mainly in the evening. Winds and waves higher and near thunderstorms. The Tropical Weather Outlook. For the North Atlantic, Caribbean Sea and the Gulf of America, northwestern Gulf of America, a trough of low pressure located over northeastern Mexico is producing disorganized shower and thunderstorm activity. Development is not expected during the next day or so while the trough remains inland and drifts northward over northeastern Mexico or southern Texas. The system is then forecast to move northeastward and could reemerge over the northwestern Gulf of America late Tuesday or Wednesday, where environmental conditions may support some development around midweek. Regardless of formation chances, heavy rainfall and flash flooding are possible across portions of eastern and southern Texas and Louisiana this week. Formation chance through 48 hours, low, near 0%. Formation chance through 7 days, low, 30%. The Surf Zone Forecast General Outlook, this morning, buoys 036 and 039 shows 2-foot waves with a dominant southerly swell with a period of 7 to 8 seconds.

has come down since Saturday. Onshore flow will become increasingly brisk today along the Walton Bay and west-facing Gulf County beaches. This will result in an additional shorter period wind wave swell, so the rip risk will increase through the day. Thus, the high risk of rip currents will continue through tonight. There is a medium chance it will need to be extended through Monday. Elsewhere today, a moderate rip current risk is forecast for the Franklin and south-facing Gulf County beaches, where a west-to-east longshore current is expected to develop by afternoon. Looking ahead, a brief low in high risk is expected Tuesday, before returning to all the Gulf beaches midweek. Based on communication with area beach officials, the following flags are flying at area beaches: Walton, Red Bay, Red State Park Gulf Beaches, Double Red West-facing Gulf Beaches, Double Red South-facing Gulf Beaches, Yellow Franklin, Yellow. Tide information for Sunday, June 14, 2026. St. Mark's River entrance. High 3:03 a.m., low 7:44 a.m., high 1:30 p.m., low 9:08 p.m. Apalachicola. High 6:51 a.m., low 9:16 a.m., high 2:08 p.m., low 11:14 p.m. St. Andrews Bay at Panama City. High 8:57 a.m., low 8:36 p.m. Note that the times of high and low tide are 3 minutes earlier at Channel Point than at the St. Mark's River entrance. The average water temperature at Apalachicola was 84.2 degrees. Sunrise and sunset in Tallahassee. June 14, 2026, sunrise 6:35 a.m. Eastern Daylight Time, sunset 8:41 p.m. Eastern Daylight Time. 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Heat advisory in effect from noon Eastern Daylight Time, or 11 a.m. Central Daylight Time today to 6 p.m. Eastern Daylight Time, or 5 p.m. Central Daylight Time this evening. What? Heat index values of 106 to

Hot temperatures and high humidity may cause heat illnesses. 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To reduce risk during outdoor work, the Occupational Safety and Health Administration recommends scheduling frequent rest breaks in shaded or air-conditioned environments. Anyone overcome by heat should be moved to a cool and shaded location. Heat stroke is an emergency. Call 911. These are the 1 p.m. Eastern Daylight Time conditions. At the Tallahassee Airport, it was partly sunny. The temperature was 92 degrees. The wind was west at 10 miles an hour. At Florida State University, the temperature was 91 degrees. The wind was west at 8 miles an hour. At Apalachicola, it was sunny. The temperature was 89 degrees. The wind was west at 16 miles an hour. At Panama City Northwest, it was partly sunny. The temperature was 90 degrees. The wind was southwest at 15 miles an hour. At Dothan, it was partly sunny. The temperature was 90 degrees. The wind was west at 8 miles an hour. At Albany, it was mostly sunny. The temperature was 92 degrees. The wind was west at 9 miles an hour. At Valdosta, it was mostly sunny. The temperature was 91 degrees. The wind was west at 7 miles an hour. Over the marine area, at the buoy south of Apalachicola, winds were west at 10 knots and seas were 2 feet. At the buoy south of Panama City, winds were west at 8 knots and seas were 1 foot. At the buoy south of Pensacola, winds were west at 8 knots and seas were 1 foot. The forecast for the local area. Heat advisory in effect until 6 p.m. Eastern Daylight Time or 5 p.m. Central Daylight Time this evening. Rest of today, mostly sunny. Showers and thunderstorms likely this afternoon. Highs in the mid-90s. West winds 5 to 10 miles per hour. Chance of rain 70%. Tonight, mostly cloudy with a chance of showers and thunderstorms in the evening, then partly cloudy after midnight. Lows in the upper 70s. Southwest winds 5 to 10 miles per hour. Chance of rain 50%. Monday, mostly sunny. Showers and thunderstorms likely in the afternoon. Humid with highs in the lower 90s. West winds 5 to 10 miles per hour. Chance of rain 70%. Monday night, a chance of thunderstorms in the evening. Mostly cloudy with a chance of showers. Lows in the mid-70s. West winds 5 to 10 miles per hour. Chance of rain 50%. Tuesday, mostly cloudy. A chance of showers in the morning, then showers and thunderstorms likely in the afternoon. Humid with highs in the upper 80s. West winds 5 to 10 miles per hour. Chance of rain 70%. Tuesday night, showers likely. Thunderstorms likely, mainly in the evening. Lows in the mid-70s. Chance of rain 70%. Wednesday, showers. A chance of thunderstorms in the morning, then thunderstorms likely in the afternoon. Highs in the mid-80s. Chance of rain 90%. Wednesday night, mostly cloudy. Showers and thunderstorms likely, mainly in the evening. Lows in the upper 70s. Chance of rain 70%. Thursday through Friday night, mostly cloudy with a chance of showers and thunderstorms. Highs in the lower 90s. Lows in the upper 70s. Chance of rain 50%. Heat index values up to 105. Saturday, partly sunny with a chance of showers and thunderstorms in the morning, then mostly cloudy with showers and thunderstorms likely in the afternoon. Highs around 90. Chance of rain 60%. The coastal waters forecast for the following: coastal waters from Okaloosa Walton County line to Mexico Beach out to 20 nautical miles, and coastal waters from Mexico Beach to Apalachicola out to 20 nautical miles. Rest of today, west winds 10 to 15 knots with gusts up to 20 knots. Seas 2 to 3 feet. Wave detail, west 2 feet at 4 seconds and south 1 foot at 7 seconds. Protected waters a moderate chop. A slight chance of showers and thunderstorms this afternoon. Tonight, west winds 10 to 15 knots. Seas 2 to 3 feet. Wave detail, west 2 feet at 4 seconds and south 1 foot at 7 seconds.

feet at 4 seconds and south 1 foot at 7 seconds. Protected waters choppy. A slight chance of showers and thunderstorms in the afternoon. Monday night, west winds 15 to 20 knots, becoming southwest 10 to 15 knots after midnight.

feet at 4 seconds and south 1 foot at 7 seconds. Protected water is a moderate chop. A chance of showers and thunderstorms. Tuesday night, southwest winds 10 to 15 knots with gusts up to 20 knots. Seas 2 to 3 feet. Wave detail, southwest 3 feet at 4 seconds and south 1 foot at 8 seconds. Protected water is a moderate chop. A chance of thunderstorms. A chance of showers in the evening, then showers likely after midnight. Wednesday, southwest winds 10 to 15 knots. Seas 2 to 4 feet. Protected water is a moderate chop. Showers and thunderstorms likely. Wednesday night, south winds 10 to 15 knots. Seas 2 to 4 feet. Protected water is a moderate chop. A slight chance of showers and thunderstorms in the evening. Thursday, south winds 10 to 15 knots. Seas 2 to 4 feet. Protected water is a moderate chop. A chance of showers and thunderstorms. Thursday night, south winds 10 to 15 knots. Seas 3 to 5 feet, occasionally to 6 feet. Protected water is a moderate chop. A chance of showers and thunderstorms, mainly in the evening. Winds and waves higher in and near thunderstorms. The coastal waters forecast for the following waters from Suwannee River to Apalachicola, Florida, extending from 20 to 60 nautical miles, waters from Okaloosa-Walton County line to Mexico Beach 20 to 60 nautical miles, and waters from Mexico Beach to Apalachicola 20 to 60 nautical miles. Rest of today, west winds 10 to 15 knots. Seas around 2 feet. Wave detail, west 2 feet at 3 seconds and south 2 feet at 7 seconds. Tonight, west winds 10 to 15 knots. Seas around 2 feet. Wave detail, west 2 feet at 4 seconds and south 1 foot at 7 seconds. Monday, west winds 10 to 15 knots. Seas 2 to 3 feet. Wave detail, west 2 feet at 4 seconds and south 1 foot at 7 seconds. Monday night, southwest winds 10 to 15 knots. Seas 2 to 3 feet. Wave detail, west 2 feet at 4 seconds and south 1 foot at 7 seconds. A slight chance of showers after midnight. Tuesday, southwest winds 10 to 15 knots. Seas 2 to 3 feet. Wave detail, southwest 2 feet at 4 seconds and south 1 foot at 7 seconds. A slight chance of showers and thunderstorms in the morning, then a chance of showers and thunderstorms in the afternoon. Tuesday night, southwest winds 10 to 15 knots with gusts up to 20 knots. Seas 2 to 3 feet. Wave detail, southwest 3 feet at 5 seconds and south 1 foot at 8 seconds. A chance of showers. A slight chance of thunderstorms in the evening, then a chance of thunderstorms after midnight. Wednesday, southwest winds 10 to 15 knots. Seas around 3 feet. A chance of showers and thunderstorms. Wednesday night, south winds 10 to 15 knots. Seas 3 to 4 feet. A slight chance of showers and thunderstorms in the evening. Thursday, south winds 10 to 15 knots. Seas 3 to 5 feet, occasionally to 6 feet. A slight chance of showers and thunderstorms. Thursday night, south winds 10 to 15 knots. Seas 3 to 5 feet, occasionally to 6 feet. A slight chance of showers and thunderstorms in the evening. Winds and seas higher in and near thunderstorms. The coastal waters forecast for the following St. Andrews Bay waterways. Rest of today, west winds 5 to 10 knots, becoming southwest 10 to 15 knots late. Protected water is a moderate chop. A slight chance of showers and thunderstorms early this afternoon. A chance of showers and thunderstorms late. Tonight, west winds 10 to 15 knots, diminishing to 5 to 10 knots after midnight. Protected water is a moderate chop. A slight chance of showers and thunderstorms in the evening. Monday, west winds 5 to 10 knots, increasing to 10 to 15 knots with gusts up to 20 knots in the afternoon. Protected water is a moderate chop. A slight chance of showers and thunderstorms in the morning, then a chance of showers and thunderstorms in the afternoon. Monday night, west winds 10 to 15 knots with gusts up to 20 knots, becoming southwest 5 to 10 knots after

degrees, and the normal low is 71. The record high for today is 103, which occurred in 2011, and the record low is 55, which occurred in 1995. Sunrise today is at 6:35 a.m. and sunset is at 8:41 p.m. The coastal waters forecast for the following: coastal waters from Okaloosa-Walton County line to Mexico Beach out to 20 nautical miles, and coastal waters from Mexico Beach to Apalachicola out to 20 nautical miles. Rest of today, west winds 10 to 15 knots with gusts up to 20 knots. Seas 2 to 3 feet. Wave detail, west 2 feet at 4 seconds and south 1 foot at 7 seconds. Protected waters a moderate chop. A slight chance of showers and thunderstorms this afternoon. Tonight, west winds 10 to 15 knots. Seas 2 to 3 feet. Wave detail, west 2 feet at 4 seconds and south 1 foot at 7 seconds. Protected waters a moderate chop. A slight chance of showers and thunderstorms in the evening. Monday, west winds 10 to 15 knots, increasing to 15 to 20 knots with gusts up to 25 knots in the afternoon. Seas 2 to 3 feet. Wave detail, west 3 feet at 4 seconds and south 1 foot at 7 seconds. Protected waters choppy. A slight chance of showers and thunderstorms in the afternoon. Monday night, west winds 15 to 20 knots, becoming southwest 10 to 15 knots after midnight. Seas 2 to 3 feet. Wave detail, west 3 feet at 4 seconds and south 1 foot at 7 seconds. Protected waters choppy. A slight chance of thunderstorms. A slight chance of showers in the evening, then a chance of showers after midnight. Tuesday, southwest winds 10 to 15 knots. Seas 2 to 3 feet. Wave detail, southwest 3 feet at 4 seconds and south 1 foot at 7 seconds. Protected waters a moderate chop. A chance of showers and thunderstorms. Tuesday night, southwest winds 10 to 15 knots with gusts up to 20 knots. Seas 2 to 3 feet. Wave detail, southwest 3 feet at 4 seconds and south 1 foot at 8 seconds. Protected waters a moderate chop. A chance of thunderstorms. A chance of showers in the evening, then showers likely after midnight. Wednesday, southwest winds 10 to 15 knots. Seas 2 to 4 feet. Protected waters a moderate chop. Showers and thunderstorms likely. Wednesday night, south winds 10 to 15 knots. Seas 2 to 4 feet. Protected waters a moderate chop. A slight chance of showers and thunderstorms in the evening. Thursday, south winds 10 to 15 knots. Seas 2 to 4 feet. Protected waters a moderate chop. A chance of showers and thunderstorms. Thursday night, south winds 10 to 15 knots. Seas 3 to 5 feet, occasionally to 6 feet. Protected waters a moderate chop. A chance of showers and thunderstorms, mainly in the evening. Winds and waves higher and near thunderstorms. The Tropical Weather Outlook. For the North Atlantic, Caribbean Sea and the Gulf of America, northwestern Gulf of America, a trough of low pressure located over northeastern Mexico is producing disorganized shower and thunderstorm activity. Development is not expected during the next day or so while the trough remains inland and drifts northward over northeastern Mexico or southern Texas. The system is then forecast to move northeastward and could reemerge over the northwestern Gulf of America late Tuesday or Wednesday, where environmental conditions may support some development around midweek. Regardless of formation chances, heavy rainfall and flash flooding are possible across portions of eastern and southern Texas and Louisiana this week. Formation chance through 48 hours, low, near 0%. Formation chance through 7 days, low, 30%. The Surf Zone Forecast General Outlook. This morning, buoys 036 and 039 shows 2-foot waves with a dominant southerly swell with a period of 7 to 8 seconds. While this has come down since Saturday, onshore flow will become increasingly brisk today along the Walton Bay and west-facing Gulf County beaches. This will result in an additional shorter period wind wave swell, so the rip risk will increase through the day, thus the high risk of rip currents will continue through tonight. There is a medium chance it will need to be extended through Monday. Elsewhere today, a moderate rip current risk is forecast for the Franklin and south-facing Gulf County beaches, where a west-to-east longshore current is expected to develop by afternoon. Looking ahead, a brief low in high risk is expected Tuesday, before returning to all the Gulf beaches midweek. Based on communication with area beach officials, the following flags are flying at area beaches: Walton, red.

Red State Park Golf Beaches. Double Red West facing Golf Beaches. Double Red South facing Golf Beaches. Yellow Franklin. Yellow. Tide information for Sunday, June 14th, 2026. St. Mark's River entrance. High 3:03 a.m., low 7:44 a.m., high 1:30 p.m., low 9:08 p.m. Apalachicola. High 6:51 a.m., low 9:16 a.m., high 2:08 p.m., low 11:14 p.m. St. Andrews Bay of Panama City. High 8:57 a.m., low 8:36 p.m. Note that the times of high and low tide are 3 minutes earlier at Shell Point than at the St. Mark's River entrance. The average water temperature at Apalachicola was 84.2 degrees. Sunrise and sunset in Tallahassee. June 14, 2026, sunrise 6:35 a.m. Eastern Daylight Time, sunset 8:41 p.m. Eastern Daylight Time. 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The current time is 2:08 p.m. Eastern Daylight Time. Heat advisory in effect from noon Eastern Daylight Time, or 11 a.m. Central Daylight Time today to 6 p.m. Eastern Daylight Time, or 5 p.m. Central Daylight Time this evening. What? Heat index values of 106 to 110 degrees expected. Where? Portions of the eastern Florida Panhandle, Florida Big Bend, and far southwestern Georgia. When? From noon Eastern Daylight Time, or 11 a.m. Central Daylight Time today to 6 p.m. Eastern Daylight Time, or 5 p.m. Central Daylight Time this evening. Impacts: hot temperatures and high humidity may cause heat illnesses. Drink plenty of fluids, stay in an air-conditioned room, stay out of the sunshine, and check up on relatives and neighbors. To reduce risk during outdoor work, the Occupational Safety and Health Administration recommends scheduling frequent rest breaks in shaded or air-conditioned environments. Anyone overcome by heat should be moved to a cool and shaded location. Heat stroke is an emergency. Call 911. The following broadcast is a special weather statement issued by the National Weather Service in Tallahassee, Florida. Strong thunderstorms will impact Wakulla, south-central Gadsden, and southwestern Leon counties through 2:30 p.m. Eastern Daylight Time. At 1:51 p.m. Eastern Daylight Time, Doppler radar was tracking strong thunderstorms along a line extending from 10 miles south of Greensboro to 11 miles west of Crawfordville to 17 miles northeast of Carrabelle. Movement was east at 25 miles per hour. Hazard: wind gusts up to 40 miles per hour. Source: radar indicated. Impact: gusty winds could knock down tree limbs and blow around unsecured objects. Locations impacted include Crawfordville, South Choppy, Lake Talquin, Cheetahville, Leon Sinks, Hyde Park, Wakulla Springs, Aaron, Hilliardville, Sanborn, Tully, Fort Braden, Panacea, Shell Point, Silver Lake Rec Area, Medart, Wakulla Beach, Buckhorn, Spring Creek, and Bloxham. If outdoors, consider seeking shelter inside a building. These are the 2 p.m. Eastern Daylight Time conditions. At the Tallahassee Airport, it was mostly sunny. The temperature was 94 degrees. The wind was west at 12 miles an hour. The report from Florida State University was not available. At Apalachicola, it was sunny. The temperature was 87 degrees. The wind was west at 18 miles an hour. At Panama City Northwest, thunder was reported. The temperature was 83 degrees. The wind was northeast at 6 miles an hour. At Dothan, it was mostly sunny. The temperature was 93 degrees. The wind was northwest at 13 miles an hour. At Albany, it was mostly sunny. The temperature was 94 degrees. The wind was west at 7 miles an hour. At Valdosta, it was mostly sunny. The temperature

Wind was northwest at 13 miles an hour. At Albany, it was mostly sunny. The temperature was 94 degrees. The wind was west at 7 miles an hour. At Valdosta, it was mostly sunny. The temperature was 91 degrees. The wind was west at 7 miles an hour. Over the marine area, at the buoy south of Apalachicola, winds were west at 10 knots. At the buoy south of Panama City, winds were west at 8 knots. At the buoy south of Pensacola, winds were southwest at 8 knots, and seas were 1 foot. The forecast for the local area. Heat advisory in effect until 6 p.m. Eastern Daylight Time, or 5 p.m. Central Daylight Time this evening. Rest of today, mostly sunny. Showers and thunderstorms likely this afternoon. Highs in the mid-90s. West winds 5 to 10 miles per hour. Chance of rain 70%. Tonight, mostly cloudy with the chance of showers and thunderstorms in the evening, then partly cloudy after midnight. Lows in the upper 70s. Southwest winds 5 to 10 miles per hour. Chance of rain 50%. Monday, mostly sunny. Showers and thunderstorms likely in the afternoon. Humid with highs in the lower 90s. West winds 5 to 10 miles per hour. Chance of rain 70%. Monday night, a chance of thunderstorms in the evening. Mostly cloudy with a chance of showers. Lows in the mid-70s. West winds 5 to 10 miles per hour. Chance of rain 50%. Tuesday, mostly cloudy. A chance of showers in the morning, then showers and thunderstorms likely in the afternoon. Humid with highs in the upper 80s. West winds 5 to 10 miles per hour. Chance of rain 70%. Tuesday night, showers likely. Thunderstorms likely, mainly in the evening. Lows in the mid-70s. Chance of rain 70%. Wednesday, showers. A chance of thunderstorms in the morning, then thunderstorms likely in the afternoon. Highs in the mid-80s. Chance of rain 90%. Wednesday night, mostly cloudy. Showers and thunderstorms likely, mainly in the evening. Lows in the upper 70s. Chance of rain 70%. Thursday through Friday night, mostly cloudy with a chance of showers and thunderstorms. Highs in the lower 90s. Lows in the upper 70s. Chance of rain 50%. Heat index values up to 105. Saturday, partly sunny with a chance of showers and thunderstorms in the morning, then mostly cloudy with showers and thunderstorms likely in the afternoon. Highs around 90. Chance of rain 60%. The coastal waters forecast for the following: coastal waters from Okaloosa Walton County line to Mexico Beach out to 20 nautical miles, and coastal waters from Mexico Beach to Apalachicola out to 20 nautical miles. Rest of today, west winds 10 to 15 knots with gusts up to 20 knots. Seas 2 to 3 feet. Wave detail, west 2 feet at 4 seconds and south 1 foot at 7 seconds. Protected waters a moderate chop. A slight chance of showers and thunderstorms this afternoon. Tonight, west winds 10 to 15 knots. Seas 2 to 3 feet. Wave detail, west 2 feet at 4 seconds and south 1 foot at 7 seconds. Protected water. The following broadcast is a special weather statement issued by the National

Utah, Westville, Ebro, Clarksville, Moose Pond, Selman, Abe Springs, Whitehead Crossroads, Chipola, Camp's Head, Rock Hill, Scott's Ferry, and Holmes Valley. If outdoors, consider seeking shelter inside a building. Torrential rainfall is also occurring with this storm and may lead to localized flooding. Do not drive your vehicle through flooded roadways. The coastal waters forecast for the following: coastal waters from Okaloosa Walton County line to Mexico Beach out to 20 nautical miles, and coastal waters from Mexico Beach to Apalachicola out to 20 nautical miles. Rest of today, west winds 10 to 15 knots with gusts up to 20 knots. Seas 2 to 3 feet. Wave detail, west 2 feet at 4 seconds and south 1 foot at 7 seconds. Protected waters a moderate chop. A slight chance of showers and thunderstorms this afternoon. Tonight, west winds 10 to 15 knots. Seas 2 to 3 feet. Wave detail, west 2 feet at 4 seconds and south 1 foot at 7 seconds. Protected waters a moderate chop. A slight chance of showers and thunderstorms in the evening. Monday, west winds 10 to 15 knots, increasing to 15 to 20 knots with gusts up to 25 knots in the afternoon. Seas 2 to 3 feet. Wave detail, west 3 feet at 4 seconds and south 1 foot at 7 seconds. Protected waters choppy. A slight chance of showers and thunderstorms in the afternoon. Monday night, west winds 15 to 20 knots, becoming southwest 10 to 15 knots after midnight. Seas 2 to 3 feet. Wave detail, west 3 feet at 4 seconds and south 1 foot at 7 seconds. Protected waters choppy. A slight chance of thunderstorms. A slight chance of showers in the evening, then a chance of showers after midnight. Tuesday, southwest winds 10 to 15 knots. Seas 2 to 3 feet. Wave detail, southwest 3 feet at 4 seconds and south 1 foot at 7 seconds. Protected waters a moderate chop. A chance of showers and thunderstorms. Tuesday night, southwest winds 10 to 15 knots with gusts up to 20 knots. Seas 2 to 3 feet. Wave detail, southwest 3 feet at 4 seconds and south 1 foot at 8 seconds. Protected waters a moderate chop. A chance of thunderstorms. A chance of showers in the evening, then showers likely after midnight. Wednesday, southwest winds 10 to 15 knots. Seas 2 to 4 feet. Protected waters a moderate chop. Showers and thunderstorms likely. Wednesday night, south winds 10 to 15 knots. Seas 2 to 4 feet. Protected waters a moderate chop. A slight chance of showers and thunderstorms in the evening. Thursday, south winds 10 to 15 knots. Seas 2 to 4 feet. Protected waters a moderate chop. A chance of showers and thunderstorms. Thursday night, south winds 10 to 15 knots. Seas 3 to 5 feet, occasionally to 6 feet. Protected waters a moderate chop. A chance of showers and thunderstorms, mainly in the evening. Winds and waves higher in and near thunderstorms. The coastal waters forecast for the following: waters from Suwannee River to Apalachicola, Florida, extending from 20 to 60 nautical miles, waters from Okaloosa Walton County line to Mexico Beach 20 to 60 nautical miles, and waters from Mexico Beach to Apalachicola 20 to 60 nautical miles. Rest of today, west winds 10 to 15 knots. Seas around 2 feet. Wave detail, west 2 feet at 3 seconds and south 2 feet at 7 seconds. Tonight, west winds 10 to 15 knots. Seas around 2 feet. Wave detail, west 2 feet at 4 seconds and south 1 foot at 7 seconds. Monday, west winds 10 to 15 knots. Seas 2 to 3 feet. Wave detail, west 2 feet at 4 seconds and south 1 foot at 7 seconds. Monday night, southwest winds 10 to 15 knots. Seas 2 to 3 feet. Wave detail, west 2 feet at 4 seconds and south 1 foot at 7 seconds. A slight chance of showers after midnight. Tuesday, southwest winds 10 to 15 knots. Seas 2 to 3 feet. Wave detail, southwest 2 feet at 4 seconds and south 1 foot at 7 seconds. A slight chance of showers and thunderstorms in the morning, then a chance of showers and thunderstorms in the afternoon. Tuesday night, southwest winds 10 to 15 knots with gusts up to 20 knots. Seas 2 to 3 feet. Wave detail, southwest 3 feet at 5 seconds and south 1 foot at 8 seconds. A chance of showers. A slight chance of thunderstorms in the evening.

Program a chance of thunderstorms after midnight. Wednesday, southwest winds 10 to 15 knots. Seas around 3 feet. A chance of showers and thunderstorms. Wednesday night, south winds 10 to 15 knots. Seas 3 to 4 feet. A slight chance of showers and thunderstorms in the evening. Thursday, south winds 10 to 15 knots. Seas 3 to 5 feet, occasionally to 6 feet. A slight chance of showers and thunderstorms. Thursday night, south winds 10 to 15 knots. Seas 3 to 5 feet, occasionally to 6 feet. A slight chance of showers and thunderstorms in the evening. Winds and seas higher and near thunderstorms. The Tallahassee Climate Summary for yesterday, June 13, 2026. Yesterday's high temperature was 99 degrees. This high was 8 degrees above the normal high of 91. Yesterday's low temperature was 74 degrees. This low was 3 degrees above the normal low of 71. A trace of precipitation fell yesterday, which brings the monthly total to 0.02 inches. This is 3.10 inches below the normal amount of 3.12 inches for June. The total precipitation for the year now stands at 12.21 inches, which is 11.73 inches below normal. The normal high temperature for today is 91 degrees, and the normal low is 71. The record high for today is 103, which occurred in 2011, and the record low is 55, which occurred in 1995. Sunrise today is at 6:35 a.m. and sunset is at 8:41 p.m. The coastal waters forecast for the following St. Andrews Bay waterways. Rest of today, west winds 5 to 10 knots, becoming southwest 10 to 15 knots late. Protected waters a moderate chop. A slight chance of showers and thunderstorms early this afternoon. A chance of showers and thunderstorms late. The following broadcast is a special weather statement issued by the National Weather Service in Tallahassee, Florida. Strong thunderstorms will impact Wakulla, southeastern Gadsden, southwestern Jefferson, west central Taylor and southern Leon counties through 3:30 p.m. Eastern Daylight Time. At 2:23 p.m. Eastern Daylight Time, Doppler radar was tracking a cluster of strong thunderstorms along a line extending from near Midway to near Crawfordville to 12 miles southwest of St. Marks. Movement was east at 20 miles per hour. Hazard, wind gusts up to 40 miles per hour. Source, radar indicated. Impact, gusty winds could knock down tree limbs and blow around unsecured objects. Locations impacted include Tallahassee, Woodville, Tallahassee State College, Florida State University, St. Marks, Midway, Crawfordville, Florida A&M, Doak Kimball Stadium, Wakulla, Sopchoppy, Lake Bradford, Cody, Shadaville, Leon Sinks, Gaither Community Center, Wakulla Springs, Tallahassee Memorial Hospital, Walker Ford Community Center, and South City. If outdoors, consider seeking shelter inside a building. Torrential rainfall is also occurring with these storms and may lead to localized flooding. Do not drive your vehicle through flooded roadways. Frequent cloud-to-ground lightning is occurring with these storms. Lightning can strike 10 miles away from a thunderstorm. Seek a safe shelter inside a building or vehicle. These storms may intensify, so be certain to monitor local radio stations and available television stations for additional information and possible warnings from the National Weather Service. The coastal waters forecast for the following St. Andrews Bay waterways. Rest of today, west winds 5 to 10 knots, becoming southwest 10 to 15 knots late. Protected waters a moderate chop. A slight chance of showers and thunderstorms early this afternoon. A chance of showers and thunderstorms late. Tonight, west winds 10 to 15 knots, diminishing to 5 to 10 knots after midnight. Protected waters a moderate chop. A slight chance of showers and thunderstorms in the evening. Monday, west winds 5 to 10 knots, increasing to 10 to 15 knots with gusts up to 20 knots in the afternoon. Protected waters a moderate chop. A slight chance of showers and thunderstorms in the morning, then a chance of showers.

10 to 15 knots. Protected waters and moderate chop. Showers with thunderstorms likely. Wednesday night, south winds around 10 knots. Protected waters a light chop. A chance of showers and thunderstorms, mainly in the evening. Thursday, south winds 10 to 15 knots. Protected waters a moderate chop. A chance of showers and thunderstorms. Thursday night, south winds 10 to 15 knots. Protected waters a moderate chop. A chance of showers and thunderstorms, mainly in the evening. Winds and waves higher and near thunderstorms. The Tropical Weather Outlook. For the North Atlantic, Caribbean Sea and the Gulf of America, northwestern Gulf of America, a trough of low pressure located over northeastern Mexico is producing disorganized shower and thunderstorm activity. Development is not expected during the next day or so while the trough remains inland and drifts northward over northeastern Mexico or southern Texas. The system is then forecast to move northeastward and could reemerge over the northwestern Gulf of America late Tuesday or Wednesday, where environmental conditions may support some development around midweek. Regardless of formation chances, heavy rainfall and flash flooding are possible across portions of eastern and southern Texas and Louisiana this week. Formation chance through 48 hours, low, near 0%. Formation chance through 7 days, low, 30%. The Surf Zone Forecast General Outlook, this morning, buoys 036 and 039 shows 2-foot waves with a dominant southerly swell with a period of 7 to 8 seconds. While this has come down since Saturday, onshore flow will become increasingly brisk today along the Walton Bay and west-facing Gulf County beaches. This will result in an additional shorter period wind wave swell, so the rip risk will increase through the day, thus the high risk of rip currents will continue through tonight. There is a medium chance it will need to be extended through Monday. Elsewhere today, a moderate rip current risk is forecast for the Franklin and south-facing Gulf County beaches, where a west-to-east longshore current is expected to develop by afternoon. Looking ahead, a brief low in high risk is expected Tuesday, before returning to all the Gulf beaches midweek. Based on communication with area beach officials, the following...

National Weather Service in Tallahassee has issued a severe thunderstorm warning for southeastern Gadsden County in Big Bend, Florida, central Leon County in Big Bend, Florida, until 3:15 p.m. Eastern Daylight Time. At 2:29 p.m. Eastern Daylight Time, a severe thunderstorm was located near Midway, moving east at 20 miles per hour. Hazard, 60 miles per hour wind gusts. Source, radar indicated. Impact, expect damage to roofs, siding, and trees. Locations impacted include Tallahassee, Tallahassee State College, Florida State University, Midway, Florida A&M, Doak Kimball Stadium, Lake Bradford, Macon Community Park, Gaither Community Center, Lake Munson, Tallahassee Memorial Hust, Walker Ford Community Center, South City, Griffin Heights, Fred George Park, Lake Ella, Callan Neighborhood, Tallahassee Regional Airport, State Capitol 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For your protection, move to an interior room on the lowest floor of a building. Large hail, damaging wind, and continuous cloud-to-ground lightning are occurring with this storm. Move indoors immediately. Lightning is one of nature's leading killers. Remember, if you can hear thunder, you are close enough to be struck by lightning. Torrential rainfall is occurring with this storm and may lead to flash flooding. Do not drive your vehicle through flooded roadways. Repeating, a severe thunderstorm warning has been issued until 3:15 p.m. Eastern Daylight Time for the following counties in Florida, Gadsden, and Leon. 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This broadcast originates from your National Weather Service office in Tallahassee, Florida. The latest weather and forecast information can also be accessed by calling our automated forecast line at 850-942-8851. The National Weather Service in Tallahassee has issued a severe thunderstorm warning for southeastern Gadsden County in Big Bend, Florida, central Leon County in Big Bend, Florida, until 3:15 p.m. Eastern Daylight Time. At 2:29 p.m. Eastern Daylight Time, a severe thunderstorm was located near Midway, moving east at 20 miles per hour. Hazard, 60 miles per hour.

gusts. Source, radar indicated. 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For your protection, move to an interior room on the lowest floor of a building. 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For your protection, move to an interior room on the lowest floor of a building. Large hail, damaging wind, and continuous cloud-to-ground lightning are occurring with this storm. Move indoors immediately. Lightning is one of nature's leading killers. Remember, if you can hear thunder, you are close enough to be struck by lightning. Torrential rainfall is occurring with this storm and may lead to flash flooding. Do not drive your vehicle through flooded roadways. Repeating, a severe thunderstorm warning has been issued until 3:15 p.m. Eastern Daylight Time for the following counties in Florida, Gadsden, and Leon. The following broadcast is a special weather statement issued by the National Weather Service in Tallahassee, Florida. A strong thunderstorm will impact Northern Bay, Calhoun, East Central Walton, Southwestern Holmes and Washington counties in the panhandle of Florida through 2:45 p.m. Eastern Daylight Time or 1:45 p.m. Central Daylight Time. At 2:16 p.m. Eastern Daylight Time or 1:16 p.m. Central Daylight Time, Doppler radar was tracking a strong thunderstorm 11 miles southwest of Vernon, moving east at 25 miles per hour. Hazard, wind gusts up to 40 miles per hour. Source, radar indicated. Impact, gusty winds could knock down tree limbs and blow around unsecured objects. Locations impacted include Vernon, Blountstown, Eglin Air Force Base, Live Oak, Ponce de Leon, Alpha, Kerryville, Wausau, Westville, Ebro, Clarksville, Moose Pond, Selman, Abe Springs, Whitehead Crossroads, Chipola, Camps Head, Rock Hill, Scott's Ferry, and Holmes Valley. If outdoors, consider seeking shelter inside a building. Torrential rainfall is also occurring with this storm and may lead to localized flooding. Do not drive your vehicle through flooded roadways. The following broadcast is a special weather statement issued by the National Weather Service in Tallahassee, Florida. Strong thunderstorms will impact Wakulla, southeastern Gadsden, southwestern Jefferson, west central Taylor and southern Leon counties through 3:30 p.m. Eastern Daylight Time. At 2:23 p.m. Eastern Daylight Time, Doppler radar was tracking a cluster of strong thunderstorms along a line extending from near Midway to near Crawfordville to 12 miles southwest of St. Marks. Movement was east at 20 miles per hour. Hazard, wind gusts up to 40 miles per hour. Source, radar indicated. Impact, gusty winds could knock down tree limbs and blow around unsecured objects. Locations impacted include Tallahassee, Woodville, Tallahassee State College, Florida State University, St. Marks, Midway, Crawfordville, Florida A&M, Doak Kimball Stadium, Wakulla, Sopchoppy, Lake Bradford, Cody, Shadaville, Leon Sinks, Gaither Community Center, Wakulla Springs, Tallahassee Memorial Hospital, Walker Ford Community Center, and South City. If outdoors, consider seeking shelter inside a building. Torrential rainfall is also occurring with these storms and may lead to localized flooding. Do not drive your vehicle through flooded roadways. Frequent cloud-to-ground lightning is occurring with these storms. Lightning can strike 10 miles away from a thunderstorm. Seek a safe shelter inside a building or vehicle. These storms may intensify, so be certain to monitor local radio stations and available television stations for additional information and possible warnings from the National Weather Service. These are the 2 p.m. Eastern Daylight Time conditions. At the Tallahassee Airport, thunder was reported. Visibility 10 miles. Temperature was 95 degrees, dew point 71. And the pressure was 29.98 inches and falling. At Florida State University, the temperature was 93 degrees. The wind was west at 10 miles an hour. At Apalachicola, it was mostly sunny. The temperature was 87 degrees. The wind was west at 18 miles an hour. At Panama City Northwest, thunder was reported. The temperature was 82 degrees. The wind was northeast at 7 miles an hour. At Dothan, it was mostly sunny.

The temperature was 93 degrees. The wind was northwest at 13 miles an hour. At Albany, it was mostly sunny. The temperature was 94 degrees. The wind was west at 7 miles an hour. At Valdosta, it was mostly sunny. The temperature was 91 degrees. The wind was west at 7 miles an hour. The current time is 2:37 p.m. Eastern Daylight Time. 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The latest weather and forecast information can also be accessed by calling our automated forecast line at 850-942-8851. The National Weather Service in Tallahassee has issued a severe thunderstorm warning for southeastern Gadsden County in Big Bend, Florida, central Leon County in Big Bend, Florida, until 3:15 p.m. Eastern Daylight Time. At 2:29 p.m. Eastern Daylight Time, a severe thunderstorm was located near Midway, moving east at 20 miles per hour. Hazard, 60 miles per hour wind gusts. Source, radar indicated. Impact, expect damage to roofs, siding, and trees. Locations impacted include Tallahassee, Tallahassee State College, Florida State University, Midway, Florida A&M, Doak Kimball Stadium, Lake Bradford, Macon Community Park, Gaither Community Center, Lake Munson, Tallahassee Memorial Hust, Walker Ford Community Center, South City, Griffin Heights, Fred George Park, Lake Ella, Callan Neighborhood, Tallahassee Regional Airport, State Capitol Complex, and Governor Square Mall. The following broadcast is a special weather statement issued by the National Weather Service in Tallahassee, Florida. Strong thunderstorms will impact southeastern Jackson, Calhoun counties in the panhandle of Florida and northwestern Liberty counties in Big Bend, Florida through 3:15 p.m. Eastern Daylight Time or 2:15 p.m. Central Daylight Time. At 2:38 p.m. Eastern Daylight Time or 1:38 p.m. Central Daylight Time, Doppler radar was tracking strong thunderstorms along a line extending from 13 miles southeast of Mariana to near Bluntstown to 12 miles north of Storm Mill Creek. Movement was east at 10 miles per hour. Hazard, wind gusts up to 40 miles per hour. Source, radar indicated. Impact, gusty winds could knock down tree limbs and blow around unsecured objects. Locations impacted include Bluntstown, Orange, Bristol, Alpha, Rock Bluff, Clarksville, Oshisee, Selman, Abe Springs, Union City, Chipola, Henderson Mill, Scott's Ferry, Kenny's Mill, Estefanuga, Kinnard, Alliance, Bluntstown Airport, Hugh Creek, and Chipola Park. If outdoors, consider seeking shelter inside a building. The National Weather Service in Tallahassee has issued a severe thunderstorm warning for southeastern Gadsden County in Big Bend, Florida, central Leon County in Big Bend, Florida, until 3:15 p.m. Eastern Daylight Time. At 2:29 p.m. Eastern Daylight Time, a severe thunderstorm was located near Midway, moving east at 20 miles per hour. Hazard, 60 miles per hour wind gusts. Source, radar indicated. Impact, expect damage to roofs, siding, and trees. Locations impacted include Tallahassee, Tallahassee State College, Florida State University, Midway, Florida A&M, Doak Kimball Stadium, Lake Bradford, Macon Community Park, Gaither Community Center, Lake Munson, Tallahassee Memorial Hust, Walker Ford Community Center, South City, Griffin Heights, Fred George Park, Lake Ella, Callan Neighborhood, Tallahassee Regional Airport, State Capitol 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For your protection, move to an interior room on the lowest floor of a building. Large hail, damaging wind, and continuous cloud-to-ground lightning are occurring with this storm. Move indoors immediately. Lightning is one of nature's leading killers. Remember, if you can hear thunder, you are close enough to be struck by lightning. Torrential rainfall is occurring with this storm, and may lead to flash flooding. Do not drive your vehicle through flooded roadways. Repeating, a severe thunderstorm warning has been issued until 3:15 p.m. Eastern Daylight Time for the following counties in Florida, Gadsden, and Leon. The following broadcast is a special weather statement issued by the National Weather Service in Tallahassee, Florida. Strong thunderstorms will impact Wakulla, southeastern Gadsden, southwestern Jefferson, west central Taylor, and southern Leon counties through 3:30 p.m. Eastern Daylight Time. At 2:23 p.m. Eastern Daylight Time, Doppler radar was tracking a cluster of strong thunderstorms along a line extending from near Midway to near Crawfordville to 12 miles southwest of St. Marks. Movement was east at 20 miles per hour.

hazard, wind gusts up to 40 miles per hour. Source, radar indicated. Impact, gusty winds could knock down tree limbs and blow around unsecured objects. Locations impacted include Tallahassee, Woodville, Tallahassee State College, Florida State University, St. Mark's, Midway, Crawfordville, Florida A&M, Doak Kimball Stadium, Wakulla, Sopchoppy, Lake Bradford, Cody, Cheetahville, Leon Sinks, Gaither Community Center, Wakulla Springs, Tallahassee Memorial Hospital, Walker Ford Community Center, and South City. If outdoors, consider seeking shelter inside a building. Torrential rainfall is also occurring with these storms and may lead to local. The severe thunderstorm warning for southeastern Gadsden and central Leon counties is canceled. The storm which prompted the warning has weakened below severe limits and no longer poses an immediate threat to life or property. Therefore, the warning has been canceled. However, gusty winds are still possible with this thunderstorm. The following broadcast is a special weather statement issued by the National Weather Service in Tallahassee, Florida. Strong thunderstorms will impact Wakulla, southeastern Gadsden, southwestern Jefferson, west central Taylor, and southern Leon counties through 3:30 p.m. Eastern Daylight Time. At 2:23 p.m. Eastern Daylight Time, Doppler radar was tracking a cluster of strong thunderstorms along a line extending from near Midway to near Crawfordville to 12 miles southwest of St. Mark's. Movement was east at 20 miles per hour. Hazard, wind gusts up to 40 miles per hour. Source, radar indicated. Impact, gusty winds could knock down tree limbs and blow around unsecured objects. Locations impacted include Tallahassee, Woodville, Tallahassee State College, Florida State University, St. Mark's, Midway, Crawfordville, Florida A&M, Doak Kimball Stadium, Wakulla, Sopchoppy, Lake Bradford, Cody, Cheetahville, Leon Sinks, Gaither Community Center, Wakulla Springs, Tallahassee Memorial Hospital, Walker Ford Community Center, and South City. If outdoors, consider seeking shelter inside a building. Torrential rainfall is also occurring with these storms and may lead to localized flooding. Do not drive your vehicle through flooded roadways. Frequent cloud-to-ground lightning is occurring with these storms. Lightning can strike 10 miles away from a thunderstorm. Seek a safe shelter inside a building or vehicle. These storms may intensify, so be certain to monitor local radio stations and available television stations for additional information and possible warnings from the National Weather Service. The following broadcast is a special weather statement issued by the National Weather Service in Tallahassee, Florida. Strong thunderstorms will impact southeastern Jackson, Calhoun counties in the panhandle of Florida and northwestern Liberty counties in Big Bend, Florida through 3:15 p.m. Eastern Daylight Time or 2:15 p.m. Central Daylight Time. At 2:38 p.m. Eastern Daylight Time or 1:38 p.m. Central Daylight Time, Doppler radar was tracking strong thunderstorms along a line extending from 13 miles southeast of Mariana to near Blountstown to 12 miles north of Storm Mill Creek. Movement was east at 10 miles per hour. Hazard, wind gusts up to 40 miles per hour. Source, radar indicated. Impact, gusty winds could knock down tree limbs and blow around unsecured objects. Locations impacted include Blountstown, Orange, Bristol, Alpha, Rock Bluff, Clarksville, Oshisee, Selman, Abe Springs, Union City, Chipola, Henderson Mill, Scott's Ferry, Kenny's Mill, Estefanuga, Kinnard, Alliance, Blountstown Airport, Hugh Creek, and Chipola Park. If outdoors, consider seeking shelter inside a building. These are the 2 p.m. Eastern Daylight Time conditions. At the Tallahassee Airport, thunder was reported. Visibility 10 miles. Temperature was 95 degrees, dew point 71. And the pressure was 29.98 inches and falling. At Florida State University, the temperature was 93 degrees. The wind was west at 10 miles an hour. At Apalachicola, it was mostly sunny. The temperature was 87 degrees. The wind was west at 18 miles an hour. At Panama City Northwest, thunder was reported. The temperature was 82 degrees. The wind was northeast at 7 miles an hour. At Dothan, it was mostly sunny. The temperature was 93 degrees. The wind was northwest at 13 miles an hour. At Albany, it was mostly sunny. The temperature was 94 degrees. The wind was west at 7 miles an hour. At Valdosta, it was mostly sunny. The temperature was 91 degrees. The wind was west at 7 miles an hour.
The current time is 2:47 p.m. Eastern Daylight Time. 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The latest weather and forecast information can also be accessed by calling our automated forecast line at 850-942-8851. The severe thunderstorm warning for southeastern Gadsden and central Leon counties is canceled. The storm which prompted the warning has weakened below severe limits and no longer poses an immediate threat to life or property. Therefore, the warning has been canceled. However, gusty winds are still possible with this thunderstorm. The following broadcast is a special weather statement issued by the National Weather Service in Tallahassee, Florida. Strong thunderstorms will impact Wakulla, southeastern Gadsden, southwestern Jefferson, west central Taylor, and southern Leon counties through 3:30 p.m. Eastern Daylight Time. At 2:23 p.m. Eastern Daylight Time, Doppler radar was tracking a cluster of strong thunderstorms along a line extending from near Midway to near Crawfordville to 12 miles southwest of St. Marks. Movement was east at 20 miles per hour. Hazard, wind gusts up to 40 miles per hour. Source, radar indicated. Impact, gusty winds could knock down tree limbs and blow around unsecured objects. Locations impacted include Tallahassee, Woodville, Tallahassee State College, Florida State University, St. Marks, Midway, Crawfordville, Florida A&M, Doak Kimball Stadium, Wakulla, Sopchoppy, Lake Bradford, Cody, Cheetahville, Leon Sinks, Gaither Community Center, Wakulla Springs, Tallahassee Memorial Hospital, Walker Ford Community Center, and South City. If outdoors, consider seeking shelter inside a building. Torrential rainfall is also occurring with these storms and may lead to localized flooding. Do not drive your vehicle through flooded roadways. Frequent cloud-to-ground lightning is occurring with these storms. Lightning can strike 10 miles away from a thunderstorm. Seek a safe shelter inside a building or vehicle. These storms may intensify, so be certain to monitor local radio stations and available television stations for additional information and possible warnings from the National Weather Service. The following broadcast is a special weather statement issued by the National Weather Service in Tallahassee, Florida. Strong thunderstorms will impact southeastern Jackson, Calhoun counties in the panhandle of Florida and northwestern Liberty counties in Big Bend, Florida through 3:15 p.m. Eastern Daylight Time or 2:15 p.m. Central Daylight Time. At 2:38 p.m. Eastern Daylight Time or 1:38 p.m. Central Daylight Time, Doppler radar was tracking strong thunderstorms along a line extending from 13 miles southeast of Mariana to near Bluntstown to 12 miles north of Storm Mill Creek. Movement was east at 10 miles per hour. Hazard, wind gusts up to 40 miles per hour. Source, radar indicated. Impact, gusty winds could knock down tree limbs and blow around unsecured objects. Locations impacted include Bluntstown, Orange, Brisk. The following broadcast is a special weather statement issued by the National Weather Service in Tallahassee, Florida. Strong gusty winds ahead of thunderstorms will impact east-central Gadsden, northwestern Jefferson, eastern Leon, and southeastern Grady counties through 3:30 p.m. Eastern Daylight Time. At 2:48 p.m. Eastern Daylight Time, Doppler radar was tracking strong outflow winds from thunderstorms along a line extending from near Havana to near Tallahassee to 9 miles northeast of Woodville. Movement was northeast at 25 miles per hour. Hazard, wind gusts up to 40 miles per hour. The Tallahassee Forecast Office on Florida State University's campus reported a wind gust of 35 miles per hour ahead of storms. Source, radar indicated. Impact, gusty winds could knock down tree limbs and blow around unsecured objects. Locations impacted include Tallahassee, Monticello, Macon Community Park, Miccosukee Road Greenway, Tallahassee Memorial Hust, Rocky Hill, Miccosukee, Driffin, Killearn Estates, Shares, Casablanca, Lake Ella, Forest Meadows Park, Pisgah Church, Lake Miccosukee, Apalachee Regional Park, Moncrief, Shares Crossroads, Lake Iamonia, and Festus. If outdoors, consider seeking shelter inside a building. The following broadcast is a special weather statement issued by the National Weather Service in Tallahassee, Florida. Strong thunderstorms will impact southeastern Jackson, Calhoun counties in the panhandle of Florida and northwestern Liberty counties in Big Bend, Florida through 3:15 p.m. Eastern Daylight Time or 2:15 p.m. Central Daylight Time.
at 2:38 p.m. Eastern Daylight Time, or 1:38 p.m. Central Daylight Time, Doppler radar was tracking strong thunderstorms along a line extending from 13 miles south.

northeast of Mariana to near Bluntstown to 12 miles north of Storm Mill Creek. Movement was east at 10 miles per hour. Hazard, wind gusts up to 40 miles per hour. Source, radar indicated. Impact, gusty winds could knock down tree limbs and blow around unsecured objects. Locations impacted include Bluntstown, Orange, Bristol, Alpha, Rock Bluff, Clarksville, Oshisee, Selman, Abe Springs, Union City, Chipola, Henderson Mill, Scott's Ferry, Kenny's Mill, Estefanuga, Kinnard, Alliance, Bluntstown Airport, Hugh Creek, and Chipola Park. If outdoors, consider seeking shelter inside a building. The following broadcast is a special weather statement issued by the National Weather Service in Tallahassee, Florida. Strong gusty winds ahead of thunderstorms will impact east-central Gadsden, northwestern Jefferson, eastern Leon, and southeastern Grady counties through 3:30 p.m. Eastern Daylight Time. At 2:48 p.m. Eastern Daylight Time, Doppler radar was tracking strong outflow winds from thunderstorms along a line extending from near Havana to near Tallahassee to 9 miles northeast of Woodville. Movement was northeast at 25 miles per hour. Hazard, wind gusts up to 40 miles per hour. The Tallahassee Forecast Office on Florida State University's campus reported a wind gust of 35 miles per hour ahead of storms. Source, radar indicated. Impact, gusty winds could knock down tree limbs and blow around unsecured objects. Locations impacted include Tallahassee, Monticello, Macon Community Park, Miccosukee Road Greenway, Tallahassee Memorial Hust, Rocky Hill, Miccosukee, Driffin, Killearn Estates, Shares, Casablanca, Lake Ella, Forest Meadows Park, Pisgah Church, Lake Miccosukee, Appalachian Regional Park, Moncrief, Shares Crossroads, Lake Iamonia, and Festus. If outdoors, consider seeking shelter inside a building. These are the 2 p.m. Eastern Daylight Time conditions. At the Tallahassee Airport, thunder was reported. Visibility 10 miles. Temperature was 95 degrees, dew point 71. The following broadcast is a special weather statement issued by the National Weather Service in Tallahassee, Florida. A strong thunderstorm will impact north-central Decatur, Miller, northeastern Seminole, and central Early counties through 3:30 p.m. Eastern Daylight Time. At 2:54 p.m. Eastern Daylight Time, Doppler radar was tracking a strong thunderstorm near Colquitt, moving southeast at 15 miles per hour. Hazard, wind gusts up to 50 miles per hour. Source, radar indicated. Impact, gusty winds could knock down tree limbs and blow around unsecured objects. Locations impacted include Colquitt, Centerville, Babcock, El Dorado, Mayhaw, Boykin, Cuba, Killarney, Enterprise, Harmony Church Road / Hui 45, Jeterville, Cooktown, Hentown, and Bellevue. If outdoors, consider seeking shelter inside a building. Frequent cloud-to-ground lightning is occurring with this storm. Lightning can strike 10 miles away from a thunderstorm. Seek a safe shelter inside a building or vehicle. These are the 2 p.m. Eastern Daylight Time conditions. At the Tallahassee Airport, thunder was reported. Visibility 10 miles. Temperature was 95 degrees, dew point 71. And the pressure was 29.98 inches and falling. At Florida State University, the temperature was 93 degrees. The wind was west at 10 miles an hour. At Apalachicola, it was mostly sunny. The temperature was 87 degrees. The wind was west at 18 miles an hour. At Panama City Northwest, thunder was reported. The temperature was 82 degrees. The wind was northeast at 7 miles an hour. At Dothan, it was mostly sunny. The temperature was 93 degrees. The wind was northwest at 13 miles an hour. At Albany, it was mostly sunny. The temperature was 94 degrees. The wind was west at 7 miles an hour. At Valdosta, it was mostly sunny. The temperature was 91 degrees. The wind was west at 7 miles an hour. The current time is 2:56 p.m. Eastern Daylight Time. 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The latest weather and forecast information can also be accessed by calling our automated forecast line at 850-942-8851. The severe thunderstorm warning for southeastern Gadsden and central Leon counties is canceled.
the storm which prompted the warning has weakened below severe limits and no longer poses an immediate threat to life or property. Therefore, the warning has been canceled. However, gusty winds are still possible with this thunderstorm. The following broadcast is a special weather statement issued by the National Weather Service in Tallahassee, Florida. Strong thunderstorms will impact southeastern Jackson, Calhoun counties in the panhandle of Florida and northwestern Liberty counties in Big Bend, Florida through 3:15 p.m. Eastern Daylight Time or 2:15 p.m. Central Daylight Time. At 2:38 p.m. Eastern Daylight Time or 1:38 p.m. Central Daylight Time, Doppler radar was tracking strong thunderstorms along a line extending from 13 miles southeast of Mariana to near Bluntstown to 12 miles north of Storm Mill Creek. Movement was east at 10 miles per hour. Hazard, wind gusts up to 40 miles per hour. Source, radar indicated. Impact, gusty winds could knock down tree limbs and blow around unsecured objects. Locations impacted include Bluntstown, Orange, Bristol, Alpha, Rock Bluff, Clarksville, Oshisee, Selman, Abe Springs, Union City, Chipola, Henderson Mill, Scott's Ferry, Kenny's Mill, Estefanulga, Kinnard, Alliance, Bluntstown Airport, Hugh Creek, and Chipola Park. If outdoors, consider seeking shelter inside a building. The following broadcast is a special weather statement issued by the National Weather Service in Tallahassee, Florida. Strong gusty winds ahead of thunderstorms will impact east-central Gadsden, northwestern Jefferson, eastern Leon, and southeastern Grady counties through 3:30 p.m. Eastern Daylight Time. At 2:48 p.m. Eastern Daylight Time, Doppler radar was tracking strong outflow winds from thunderstorms along a line extending from near Havana to near Tallahassee to 9 miles northeast of Woodville. Movement was northeast at 25 miles per hour. Hazard, wind gusts up to 40 miles per hour. The Tallahassee Forecast Office on Florida State University's campus reported a wind gust of 35 miles per hour ahead of storms. Source, radar indicated. Impact, gusty winds could knock down tree limbs and blow around unsecured objects. Locations impacted include Tallahassee, Monticello, Macon Community Park, Miccosukee Road Greenway, Tallahassee Memorial House, Rocky Hill, Miccosukee, Driffin, Killeen Estates, Shares, Casablanca, Lake Ella, Forest Meadows Park, Pisgah Church, Lake Miccosukee, Apalachee Regional Park, Moncrief, Shares Crossroads, Lake Iamonia, and Festus. If outdoors, consider seeking shelter inside a building. The following broadcast is a special weather statement issued by the National Weather Service in Tallahassee, Florida. A strong thunderstorm will impact north-central Decatur, Miller, northeastern Seminole, and central Early counties through 3:30 p.m. Eastern Daylight Time. At 2:54 p.m. Eastern Daylight Time, Doppler radar was tracking a strong thunderstorm near Colquitt, moving southeast at 15 miles per hour. Hazard, wind gusts up to 50 miles per hour. Source, radar indicated. Impact, gusty winds could knock down tree limbs and blow around unsecured objects. Locations impacted include Colquitt, Centerville, Babcock, El Dorado, Mayhaw, Boykin, Cuba, Killarney, Enterprise, Harmony Church Road / Louis 45, Jeterville, Cooktown, Hentown, and Bellevue. If outdoors, consider seeking shelter inside a building. Frequent cloud-to-ground lightning is occurring with this storm. Lightning can strike 10 miles away from a thunderstorm. Seek a safe shelter inside a building or vehicle. These are the 2 p.m. Eastern Daylight Time conditions. At the Tallahassee Airport, thunder was reported. Visibility 10 miles. Temperature was 95 degrees, dew point 71. And the pressure was 29.98 inches and falling. At Florida State University, the temperature was 93 degrees. The wind was west at 10 miles an hour. At Apalachicola, it was mostly sunny. The temperature was 87 degrees. The wind was west at 18 miles an hour. At Panama City Northwest, thunder was reported. The temperature was 82 degrees. The wind was northeast at 7 miles an hour. At Dothan, it was mostly sunny. The temperature was 93 degrees. The wind was northwest at 13 miles an hour. At Albany, it was mostly sunny. The temperature was 94 degrees. The wind was west at 7 miles an hour. At Valdosta, it was mostly sunny. The temperature was 91 degrees. The wind was west at 7 miles an hour. The current time is 3:02 p.m. Eastern Daylight Time.
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This broadcast originates from your National Weather Service office in Tallahassee, Florida. The latest weather and forecast information can also be accessed by calling our automated forecast line at 850-942-8851. The severe thunderstorm warning for southeastern Gadsden and central Leon counties is canceled. The storm which prompted the warning has weakened below severe limits and no longer poses an immediate threat to life or property. Therefore, the warning has been canceled. However, gusty winds are still possible with this thunderstorm. The following broadcast is a special weather statement issued by the National Weather Service in Tallahassee, Florida. Strong thunderstorms will impact southeastern Jackson, Calhoun counties in the panhandle of Florida and northwestern Liberty counties in Big Bend, Florida through 3:15 p.m. Eastern Daylight Time or 2:15 p.m. Central Daylight Time. At 2:38 p.m. Eastern Daylight Time or 1:38 p.m. Central Daylight Time, Doppler radar was tracking strong thunderstorms along a line extending from 13 miles southeast of Mariana to near Blountstown to 12 miles north of Storm Mill Creek. Movement was east at 10 miles per hour. Hazard, wind gusts up to 40 miles per hour. Source, radar indicated. Impact, gusty winds could knock down tree limbs and blow around unsecured objects. Locations impacted include Blountstown, Orange, Bristol, Alpha, Rock Bluff, Clarksville, Oshisee, Selman, Abe Springs, Union City, Chipola, Henderson Mill, Scott's Ferry, Kenny's Mill, Estefanuga, Kinnard, Alliance, Blountstown Airport, Hugh Creek, and Chipola Park. If outdoors, consider seeking shelter inside a building. The following broadcast is a special weather statement issued by the National Weather Service in Tallahassee, Florida. Strong gusty winds ahead of thunderstorms will impact east-central Gadsden, northwestern Jefferson, eastern Leon, and southeastern Grady counties through 3:30 p.m. Eastern Daylight Time. At 2:48 p.m. Eastern Daylight Time, Doppler radar was tracking strong outflow winds from thunderstorms along a line extending from near Havana to near Tallahassee to 9 miles northeast of Woodville. Movement was northeast at 25 miles per hour. Hazard, wind gusts up to 40 miles per hour. The Tallahassee Forecast Office on Florida State University's campus reported a wind gust of 35 miles per hour ahead of storms. Source, radar indicated. Impact, gusty winds could knock down tree limbs and blow around unsecured objects. Locations impacted include Tallahassee, Monticello, Macon Community Park, Miccosukee Road Greenway, Tallahassee Memorial Hust, Rocky Hill, Miccosukee, Driffin, Killearn Estates, Shares, Casablanca, Lake Ella, Forest Meadows Park, Pisgah Church, Lake Miccosukee, Appalachian Regional Park, Moncrief, Shares Crossroads, Lake Iamonia, and Festus. If outdoors, consider seeking shelter inside a building. The following broadcast is a special weather statement issued by the National Weather Service in Tallahassee, Florida. A strong thunderstorm will impact north-central Decatur, Miller, northeastern Seminole, and central Early counties through 3:30 p.m. Eastern Daylight Time. At 2:54 p.m. Eastern Daylight Time, Doppler radar was tracking a strong thunderstorm near Colquitt, moving southeast at 15 miles per hour. Hazard, wind gusts up to 50 miles per hour. Source, radar indicated. Impact, gusty winds could knock down tree limbs and blow around unsecured objects. Locations impacted include Colquitt, Centerville, Babcock, El Dorado, Mayhaw, Boykin, Cuba, Killarney, Enterprise, Harmony Church Road / Louis 45, Jeterville, Cooktown, Hentown, and Bellevue. If outdoors, consider seeking shelter inside a building. Frequent cloud-to-ground lightning is occurring with this storm. Lightning can strike 10 miles away from a thunderstorm. Seek a safe shelter inside a building or vehicle. These are the 3 p.m. Eastern Daylight Time conditions. At the Tallahassee Airport, a thunderstorm was reported. The temperature was 80 degrees. The wind was southwest at 22 miles an hour. The report from Florida State University was not available. At Apalachicola, it was mostly sunny. The temperature was 88 degrees. The wind was west at 17 miles an hour. At Panama City Northwest, thunder was reported. The temperature was 78 degrees. The wind was north at 6 miles an hour. At Dothan, it was partly sunny. The temperature was 95 degrees. The wind was west at 14 miles an hour. At Albany, a thunderstorm was reported. The temperature was 76 degrees. The wind was northwest at 7 miles an hour. At Valdosta, it was mostly sunny. The temperature was 93 degrees.

The wind was southwest at 10 miles an hour. The current time is 3:07 p.m. Eastern Daylight Time. 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The latest weather and forecast information can also be accessed by calling our automated forecast line at 850-942-8851. The severe thunderstorm warning for southeastern Gadsden and central Leon counties is canceled. The storm which prompted the warning has weakened below severe limits and no longer poses an immediate threat to life or property. Therefore, the warning has been canceled. However, gusty winds are still possible with this thunderstorm. The following broadcast is a special weather statement issued by the National Weather Service in Tallahassee, Florida. Strong thunderstorms will impact southeastern Jackson, Calhoun counties in the panhandle of Florida and northwestern Liberty counties in Big Bend, Florida through 3:15 p.m. Eastern Daylight Time or 2:15 p.m. Central Daylight Time. At 2:38 p.m. Eastern Daylight Time or 1:38 p.m. Central Daylight Time, Doppler radar was tracking strong thunderstorms along a line extending from 13 miles southeast of Mariana to near Blountstown to 12 miles north of Storm Mill Creek. Movement was east at 10 miles per hour. Hazard, wind gusts up to 40 miles per hour. Source, radar indicated. Impact, gusty winds could knock down tree limbs and blow around unsecured objects. Locations impacted include Blountstown, Orange, Bristol, Alpha, Rock Bluff, Clarksville, Ochesee, Selman, Abe Springs, Union City, Chipola, Henderson Mill, Scott's Ferry, Kenny's Mill, Estefanulga, Kinnard, Alliance, Blountstown Airport, Hugh Creek, and Chipola Park. If outdoors, consider seeking shelter inside a building. The following broadcast is a special weather statement issued by the National Weather Service in Tallahassee, Florida. Strong gusty winds ahead of thunderstorms will impact east-central Gadsden, northwestern Jefferson, eastern Leon, and southeastern Grady counties through 3:30 p.m. Eastern Daylight Time. At 2:48 p.m. Eastern Daylight Time, Doppler radar was tracking strong outflow winds from thunderstorms along a line extending from near Havana to near Tallahassee to 9 miles northeast of Woodville. Movement was northeast at 25 miles per hour. Hazard, wind gusts up to 40 miles per hour. The Tallahassee Forecast Office on Florida State University's campus reported a wind gust of 35 miles per hour ahead of storms. Source, radar indicated. Impact, gusty winds could knock down tree limbs and blow around unsecured objects. Locations impacted include Tallahassee, Monticello, Macon Community Park, Miccosukee Road Greenway, Tallahassee Memorial Hust, Rocky Hill, Miccosukee, Driffin, Killearn Estates, Shares, Casablanca, Lake Ella, Forest Meadows Park, Pisgah Church, Lake Miccosukee, Appalachian Regional Park, Moncrief, Shares Crossroads, Lake Imonia, and Festus. If outdoors, consider seeking shelter inside a building. The following broadcast is a special weather statement issued by the National Weather Service in Tallahassee, Florida. A strong thunderstorm will impact north-central Decatur, Miller, northeastern Seminole, and central Early counties through 3:30 p.m. Eastern Daylight Time. At 2:54 p.m. Eastern Daylight Time, Doppler radar was tracking a strong thunderstorm near Colquitt, moving southeast at 15 miles per hour. Hazard, wind gusts up to 50 miles per hour. Source, radar indicated. Impact, gusty winds could knock down tree limbs and blow around unsecured objects. Locations impacted include Colquitt, Centerville, Babcock, El Dorado, Mayhaw, Boykin, Cuba, Killarney, Enterprise, Harmony Church Road /Louis 45, Jeterville, Cooktown, Hentown, and Bellevue. If outdoors, consider seeking shelter inside a building. Frequent cloud-to-ground lightning is occurring with this storm. Lightning can strike 10 miles away from a thunderstorm. Seek a safe shelter inside a building or vehicle. These are the 3 p.m. Eastern Daylight Time conditions. At the Tallahassee Airport, a thunderstorm was reported. The temperature was 80 degrees. The wind was southwest at 22 miles an hour. The report from Florida State University was not available. At Apalachicola, it was mostly sunny. The temperature was 88 degrees. The wind was west at 17 miles an hour. At Panama City Northwest, thunder was reported. The temperature was 78 degrees. The wind was north at 6 miles an hour. At Dothan, it was partly sunny. The temperature was 95 degrees.

The wind was west at 14 miles an hour. At Albany, a thunderstorm was reported. The temperature was 76 degrees. The wind was northwest at 7 miles an hour. At Valdosta, it was mostly sunny. The temperature was 93 degrees. The wind was southwest at 10 miles an hour. These are the 3 p.m. Eastern Daylight Time conditions. At the Tallahassee Airport, a thunderstorm was reported. The temperature was 80 degrees. The wind was southwest at 22 miles an hour. At Florida State University, the temperature was 82 degrees. The wind was south at 12 miles an hour. At Apalachicola, it was partly sunny. The temperature was 88 degrees. The wind was west at 17 miles an hour. At Panama City Northwest, thunder was reported. The temperature was 78 degrees. The wind was north at 6 miles an hour. At Dothan, it was partly sunny. The temperature was 95 degrees. The wind was west at 14 miles an hour. At Albany, light rain was falling. The temperature was 76 degrees. The wind was north at 6 miles an hour. At Valdosta, it was mostly sunny. The temperature was 93 degrees. The wind was southwest at 10 miles an hour. The current time is 3:13 p.m. Eastern Daylight Time. 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The latest weather and forecast information can also be accessed by calling our automated forecast line at 850-942-8851. The severe thunderstorm warning for southeastern Gadsden and central Leon counties is canceled. The storm which prompted the warning has weakened below severe limits and no longer poses an immediate threat to life or property. Therefore, the warning has been canceled. However, gusty winds are still possible with this thunderstorm. The following broadcast is a special weather statement issued by the National Weather Service in Tallahassee, Florida. Strong thunderstorms will impact southeastern Jackson, Calhoun counties in the panhandle of Florida and northwestern Liberty counties in Big Bend, Florida through 3:15 p.m. Eastern Daylight Time or 2:15 p.m. Central Daylight Time. At 2:38 p.m. Eastern Daylight Time or 1:38 p.m. Central Daylight Time, Doppler radar was tracking strong thunderstorms along a line extending from 13 miles southeast of Mariana to near Bluntstown to 12 miles north of Storm Mill Creek. Movement was east at 10 miles per hour. Hazard, wind gusts up to 40 miles per hour. Source, radar indicated. Impact, gusty winds could knock down tree limbs and blow around unsecured objects. Locations impacted include Bluntstown, Orange, Bristol, Alpha, Rock Bluff, Clarksville, Oshisee, Selman, Abe Springs, Union City, Chipola, Henderson Mill, Scott's Ferry, Kenny's Mill, Estefanuga, Kinnard, Alliance, Bluntstown Airport, Hugh Creek, and Chipola Park. If outdoors, consider seeking shelter inside a building. The following broadcast is a special weather statement issued by the National Weather Service in Tallahassee, Florida. Strong gusty winds ahead of thunderstorms will impact east-central Gadsden, northwestern Jefferson, eastern Leon, and southeastern Grady counties through 3:30 p.m. Eastern Daylight Time. At 2:48 p.m. Eastern Daylight Time, Doppler radar was tracking strong outflow winds from thunderstorms along a line extending from near Havana to near Tallahassee to 9 miles northeast of Woodville. Movement was northeast at 25 miles per hour. Hazard, wind gusts up to 40 miles per hour. The Tallahassee Forecast Office on Florida State University's campus reported a wind gust of 35 miles per hour ahead of storms. Source, radar indicated. Impact, gusty winds could knock down tree limbs and blow around unsecured objects. Locations impacted include Tallahassee, Monticello, Macon Community Park, Miccosukee Road Greenway, Tallahassee Memorial Husk, Rocky Hill, Miccosukee, Driffin, Killearn Estates, Shares, Casablanca, Lake Ella, Forest Meadows Park, Pisgah Church, Lake Miccosukee, Apalachee Regional Park, Moncrief, Shares Crossroads, Lake Iamonia, and Festus. If outdoors, consider seeking shelter inside a building. The following broadcast is a special weather statement issued by the National Weather Service in Tallahassee, Florida. A strong thunderstorm will impact north-central Decatur, Miller, northeastern Seminole, and central Early counties through 3:30 p.m. Eastern Daylight Time.
At 2:54 p.m. Eastern Daylight Time, Doppler radar was tracking a strong thunderstorm near Colquitt, moving southeast at 15 miles per hour. Hazard, wind gusts up to 50 miles per hour. Source, radar indicated. Impact, gusty winds could knock down tree limbs and blow around unsecured objects. Locations impacted include Colquitt, Centerville, Babcock, El Dorado, Mayhaw, Boykin, Cuba, Killarney, Enterprise, Harmony Church Road / Hui 45, Jeterville, Cooktown, Hentown, and Bellevue. If outdoors, consider seeking shelter inside a building. Frequent cloud-to-ground lightning is occurring with this storm. Lightning can strike 10 miles away from a thunderstorm. Seek a safe shelter inside a building or vehicle. These are the 3 p.m. Eastern Daylight Time conditions. At the Tallahassee Airport, a thunderstorm was reported. The temperature was 80 degrees. The wind was southwest at 22 miles an hour. At Florida State University, the temperature was 82 degrees. The wind was south at 12 miles an hour. At Apalachicola, it was partly sunny. The temperature was 88 degrees. The wind was west at 17 miles an hour. At Panama City Northwest, thunder was reported. The temperature was 78 degrees. The wind was north at 6 miles an hour. At Dothan, it was partly sunny. The temperature was 95 degrees. The wind was west at 14 miles an hour. At Albany, light rain was falling. The temperature was 76 degrees. The wind was north at 6 miles an hour. At Valdosta, it was mostly sunny. The temperature was 93 degrees. The wind was southwest at 10 miles an hour. The current time is 3:19 p.m. Eastern Daylight Time. 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The latest weather and forecast information can also be accessed by calling our automated forecast line at 850-942-8851. The severe thunderstorm warning for southeastern Gadsden and central Leon counties is canceled. The storm which prompted the warning has weakened below severe limits and no longer poses an immediate threat to life or property. Therefore, the warning has been canceled. However, gusty winds are still possible with this thunderstorm. The following broadcast is a special weather statement issued by the National Weather Service in Tallahassee, Florida. Strong gusty winds ahead of thunderstorms will impact east-central Gadsden, northwestern Jefferson, eastern Leon, and southeastern Grady counties through 3:30 p.m. Eastern Daylight Time. At 2:48 p.m. Eastern Daylight Time, Doppler radar was tracking strong outflow winds from thunderstorms along a line extending from near Havana to near Tallahassee to 9 miles northeast of Woodville. Movement was northeast at 25 miles per hour. Hazard, wind gusts up to 40 miles per hour. The Tallahassee Forecast Office on Florida State University's campus reported a wind gust of 35 miles per hour ahead of storms. Source, radar indicated. Impact, gusty winds could knock down tree limbs and blow around unsecured objects. Locations impacted include Tallahassee, Monticello, Macon Community Park, Miccosukee Road Greenway, Tallahassee Memorial Hust, Rocky Hill, Miccosukee, Driffin, Killearn Estates, Shares, Casablanca, Lake Ella, Forest Meadows Park, Pisgah Church, Lake Miccosukee, Apalachee Regional Park, Moncrief, Shares Crossroads, Lake Iamonia, and Festus. If outdoors, consider seeking shelter inside a building. The following broadcast is a special weather statement issued by the National Weather Service in Tallahassee, Florida. A strong thunderstorm will impact north-central Decatur, Miller, northeastern Seminole, and central Early counties through 3:30 p.m. Eastern Daylight Time. At 2:54 p.m. Eastern Daylight Time, Doppler radar was tracking a strong thunderstorm near Colquitt, moving southeast at 15 miles per hour. Hazard, wind gusts up to 50 miles per hour. Source, radar indicated. Impact, gusty winds could knock down tree limbs and blow around unsecured objects. Locations impacted include Colquitt, Centerville, Babcock, El Dorado, Mayhaw, Boykin, Cuba, Killarney, Enterprise, Harmony Church Road / Hui 45, Jeterville, Cooktown, Hentown, and Bellevue. If outdoors, consider seeking shelter inside a building. Frequent cloud-to-ground lightning is occurring with this storm. Lightning can strike 10 miles away from a thunderstorm. Seek a safe shelter inside a building or vehicle.
tide information for Sunday, June 14th, 2026. St. Mark's River Entrance.

High 3:03 a.m., low 7:44 a.m., high 1:30 p.m., low 9:08 p.m. Apalachicola. High 6:51 a.m., low 9:16 a.m., high 2:08 p.m., low 11:14 p.m. St. Andrews Bay of Panama City. High 8:57 a.m., low 8:36 p.m. Note that the times of high and low tide are 3 minutes earlier at Channel Point than at the St. Mark's River entrance. The average water temperature at Apalachicola was 84.2 degrees. Sunrise and sunset in Tallahassee. June 14, 2026, sunrise 6:35 a.m. Eastern Daylight Time, sunset 8:41 p.m. Eastern Daylight Time. 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The current time is 3:23 p.m. Eastern Daylight Time. Heat advisory in effect from noon Eastern Daylight Time, or 11 a.m. Central Daylight Time today to 6 p.m. Eastern Daylight Time, or 5 p.m. Central Daylight Time this evening. What? Heat index values of 106 to 110 degrees expected. Where? Portions of the eastern Florida Panhandle, Florida Big Bend, and far southwestern Georgia. When? From noon Eastern Daylight Time, or 11 a.m. Central Daylight Time today to 6 p.m. Eastern Daylight Time, or 5 p.m. Central Daylight Time this evening. Impacts, hot temperatures and hot. The following broadcast is a special weather statement issued by the National Weather Service in Tallahassee, Florida. A strong thunderstorm will impact northeastern Decatur, northwestern Grady, southwestern Miller and northeastern Seminole counties through 4 p.m. Eastern Daylight Time. At 3:23 p.m. Eastern Daylight Time, Doppler radar was tracking a strong thunderstorm 9 miles south of Colquitt, moving southeast at 30 miles per hour. Hazard, wind gusts up to 50 miles per hour. Source, radar indicated. Impact, gusty winds could knock down tree limbs and blow around unsecured objects. Locations impacted include Colquitt, Donaldsonville, Bainbridge, West Bainbridge, Iron City, Climax, Brinson, Vada, Hanover, Osmeck, Babcock, Davis Park, El Dorado, Decatur Company Airport, Steinheim's Store, Harold Still, Boykin, Cyrene, People's Still, and Scharfagen. If outdoors, consider seeking shelter inside a building. Frequent cloud-to-ground lightning is occurring with this storm. Lightning can strike 10 miles away from a thunderstorm. Seek a safe shelter inside a building or vehicle. Heat advisory in effect from noon Eastern Daylight Time, or 11 a.m. Central Daylight Time today to 6 p.m. Eastern Daylight Time, or 5 p.m. Central Daylight Time this evening. What? Heat index values of 106 to 110 degrees expected. Where? Portions of the eastern Florida Panhandle, Florida Big Bend, and far southwestern Georgia. When? From noon Eastern Daylight Time, or 11 a.m. Central Daylight Time today to 6 p.m. Eastern Daylight Time, or 5 p.m. Central Daylight Time this evening. Impacts, hot temperatures and high humidity may cause heat illnesses. Drink plenty of fluids, stay in an air-conditioned room, stay out of the sunshine, and check up on relatives and neighbors. To reduce risk during outdoor work, the Occupational Safety and Health Administration recommends scheduling frequent rest breaks in shaded or air-conditioned environments. Anyone overcome by heat should be moved to a cool and shaded location. Heat stroke is an emergency. Call 911. The following broadcast is a special weather statement issued by the National Weather Service in Tallahassee, Florida. A strong thunderstorm will impact northeastern Decatur, northwestern Grady, southwestern Miller, and northeastern Seminole counties through 4 p.m. Eastern Daylight Time. At 3:23 p.m. Eastern Daylight Time, Doppler radar was tracking a strong thunderstorm 9 miles south of Colquitt, moving southeast at 30 miles per hour. Hazard, wind gusts up to 50 miles per hour. Source, radar indicated. Impact, gusty winds could knock down tree limbs and blow around unsecured objects. Locations impacted include Colquitt, Donaldsonville, Bainbridge, West Bainbridge, Iron City, Climax, Brinson, Vada, Hanover, Osmeck, Babcock, Davis Park, El Dorado, Decatur Company Airport, Steinheim's Store, Harold Still, Boykin, Cyrene, People's Still, and Scharfagen. If outdoors, consider seeking shelter inside a building. Frequent cloud-to-ground lightning is occurring with this storm. Lightning can strike 10 miles away from a thunderstorm.

At Valdosta, it was mostly sunny. The temperature was 93 degrees. The wind was southwest at 10 miles an hour. Over the marine area, at the buoy south of Apalachicola, winds were west at 10 knots. At the buoy south of Panama City, winds were west

National Weather Service in Tallahassee has issued a severe thunderstorm warning for northeastern Decatur County in southwestern Georgia until 4:15 p.m. Eastern Daylight Time. At 3:20 p.m. Eastern Daylight Time, a severe thunderstorm was located 9 miles north of West Bainbridge, Oregon, 10 miles northwest of Bainbridge, moving east at 40 miles per hour. Hazard, 60 miles per hour wind gusts. Source, radar indicated. Impact, expect damage to roofs, siding, and trees. Locations impacted include Bainbridge, Climax, Brinson, Vada, Osmeg, Sirene, Eldorado, Decatur Company Airport, and Steinheim Store. For your protection, move to an interior room on the lowest floor of a building. Repeating, a severe thunderstorm warning has been issued until 4:15 p.m. Eastern Daylight Time for the following county, Decatur, Georgia. 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This broadcast originates from your National Weather Service office in Tallahassee, Florida. The latest weather and forecast information can also be accessed by calling our automated forecast line at 850-942-8851. The National Weather Service in Tallahassee has issued a severe thunderstorm warning for northeastern Decatur County in southwestern Georgia until 4:15 p.m. Eastern Daylight Time. At 3:20 p.m. Eastern Daylight Time, a severe thunderstorm was located 9 miles north of West Bainbridge, Oregon, 10 miles northwest of Bainbridge, moving east at 40 miles per hour. Hazard, 60 miles per hour wind gusts. Source, radar indicated. Impact, expect damage to roofs, siding, and trees. Locations impacted include Bainbridge, Climax, Brinson, Vada, Osmeg, Sirene, Eldorado, Decatur Company Airport, and Steinheim Store. For your protection, move to an interior room on the lowest floor of a building. Repeating, a severe thunderstorm warning has been issued until 4:15 p.m. Eastern Daylight Time for the following county, Decatur, Georgia. The following broadcast is a special weather statement issued by the National Weather Service in Tallahassee, Florida. A strong thunderstorm will impact northeastern Decatur, northwestern Grady, southwestern Miller, and northeastern Seminole counties through 4 p.m. Eastern Daylight Time. At 3:23 p.m. Eastern Daylight Time, Doppler radar was tracking a strong thunderstorm 9 miles south of Colquitt, moving southeast at 30 miles per hour. Hazard, wind gusts up to 50 miles per hour. Source, radar indicated. Impact, gusty winds could knock down tree limbs and blow around unsecured objects. Locations impacted include Colquitt, Donaldsonville, Bainbridge, West Bainbridge, Iron City, Climax, Brinson, Vada, Hanover, Osmeg, Babcock, Davis Park, Eldorado, Decatur Company Airport, Steinheim Store, Harold Still, Boykin, Sirene, People Still, and Scharfagen. If outdoors, consider seeking shelter inside a building. Frequent cloud-to-ground lightning is occurring with this storm. Lightning can strike 10 miles away from a thunderstorm. Seek a safe shelter inside a building or vehicle. These are the 3 p.m. Eastern Daylight Time conditions. At the Tallahassee Airport, a thunderstorm was reported. The temperature was 80 degrees. The wind was southwest at 22 miles an hour. At Florida State University, the temperature was 82 degrees. The wind was south at 12 miles an hour. At Apalachicola, it was partly sunny. The temperature was 88 degrees. The wind was west at 17 miles an hour. At Panama City Northwest, thunder was reported. The temperature was 78 degrees. The wind was north at 6 miles an hour. At Dothan, it was partly sunny. The temperature was 95 degrees. The wind was west at 14 miles an hour. At Albany, light rain was falling. The temperature was 76 degrees. The wind was north at 6 miles. Temperature was 95 degrees. The wind was west at 14 miles an hour. At Albany,

light rain was falling. The temperature was 76 degrees. The wind was north at 6 miles an hour. At Valdosta, it was mostly sunny. The temperature was 93 degrees. The wind was southwest at 10 miles an hour. The current time is 3:33 p.m. Eastern Daylight Time. 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The latest weather and forecast information can also be accessed by calling our automated forecast line at 850-942-8851. The National Weather Service in Tallahassee has issued a severe thunderstorm warning for northeastern Decatur County in southwestern Georgia until 4:15 p.m. Eastern Daylight Time. At 3:20 p.m. Eastern Daylight Time, a severe thunderstorm was located 9 miles north of West Bainbridge, Oregon, 10 miles northwest of Bainbridge, moving east at 40 miles per hour. Hazard, 60 miles per hour wind gusts. Source, radar indicated. Impact, expect damage to roofs, siding, and trees. Locations impacted include Bainbridge, Climax, Brinson, Vada, Osmeg, Sirene, El Dorado, Decatur Company Airport, and Steinheim Store. For your protection, move to an interior room on the lowest floor of a building. Repeating, a severe thunderstorm warning has been issued until 4:15 p.m. Eastern Daylight Time for the following county, Decatur, Georgia. The following broadcast is a special weather statement issued by the National Weather Service in Tallahassee, Florida. A strong thunderstorm will impact northeastern Decatur, northwestern Grady, southwestern Miller, and northeastern Seminole counties through 4 p.m. Eastern Daylight Time. At 3:23 p.m. Eastern Daylight Time, Doppler radar was tracking a strong thunderstorm 9 miles south of Colquitt, moving southeast at 30 miles per hour. Hazard, wind gusts up to 50 miles per hour. Source, radar indicated. Impact, gusty winds could knock down tree limbs and blow around unsecured objects. Locations impacted include Colquitt, Donaldsonville, Bainbridge, West Bainbridge, Iron City, Climax, Brinson, Vada, Hanover, Osmeg, Babcock, Davis Park, El Dorado, Decatur Company Airport, Steinheim Store, Harold Still, Boykin, Sirene, People Still, and Scharfagen. If outdoors, consider seeking shelter inside a building. Frequent cloud-to-ground lightning is occurring with this storm. Lightning can strike 10 miles away from a thunderstorm. Seek a safe shelter inside a building or vehicle. These are the 3 p.m. Eastern Daylight Time conditions. At the Tallahassee Airport, a thunderstorm was reported. The temperature was 80 degrees. The wind was southwest at 22 miles an hour. At Florida State University, the temperature was 82 degrees. The wind was south at 12 miles an hour. At Apalachicola, it was partly sunny. The temperature was 88 degrees. The wind was west at 17 miles an hour. At Panama City Northwest, thunder was reported. The temperature was 78 degrees. The wind was north at 6 miles an hour. At Dothan, it was partly sunny. The temperature was 95 degrees. The wind was west at 14 miles an hour. At Albany, light rain was falling. The temperature was 76 degrees. The wind was north at 6 miles an hour. At Valdosta, it was mostly sunny. The temperature was 93 degrees. The wind was southwest at 10 miles an hour. The current time is 3:36 p.m. Eastern Daylight Time. 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The latest weather and forecast information can also be accessed by calling our automated forecast line at 850-942-8851. The National Weather Service in Tallahassee has issued a severe thunderstorm warning for northeastern Decatur County in southwestern Georgia until 4:15 p.m. Eastern Daylight Time. At 3:20 p.m. Eastern Daylight Time, a severe thunderstorm was located 9 miles north of West Bainbridge, Oregon, 10 miles northwest of Bainbridge, moving east at 40 miles per hour. Hazard, 60 miles per hour wind gusts. Source, radar indicated. Impact, expect damage to roofs, siding, and trees. Locations impacted include Bainbridge, Climax, Brinson, Vada, Osmeg, Sirene, El Dorado.

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For your protection, move to an interior room on the lowest floor of a building. Repeating, a severe thunderstorm warning has been issued until 4:15 p.m. Eastern Daylight Time for the following county, Decatur, Georgia. The following broadcast is a special weather statement issued by the National Weather Service in Tallahassee, Florida. A strong thunderstorm will impact northeastern Decatur, northwestern Grady, southwestern Miller, and northeastern Seminole counties through 4 p.m. Eastern Daylight Time. At 3:23 p.m. Eastern Daylight Time, Doppler radar was tracking a strong thunderstorm 9 miles south of Colquitt, moving southeast at 30 miles per hour. Hazard, wind gusts up to 50 miles per hour. Source, radar indicated. Impact, gusty winds could knock down tree limbs and blow around unsecured objects. Locations impacted include Colquitt, Donaldsonville, Bainbridge, West Bainbridge, Iron City, Climax, Brinson, Vada, Hanover, Osmeck, Babcock, Davis Park, El Dorado, Decatur Company Airport, Steinbrim Store, Harold Still, Boykin, Cyrene, People Still, and Sharfagan. If outdoors, consider seeking shelter inside a building. Frequent cloud-to-ground lightning is occurring with this storm. Lightning can strike 10 miles away from a thunderstorm. Seek a safe shelter inside a building or vehicle. These are the 3 p.m. Eastern Daylight Time conditions. At the Tallahassee Airport, a thunderstorm was reported. The temperature was 80 degrees. The wind was southwest at 22 miles an hour. At Florida State University, the temperature was 82 degrees. The wind was south at 12 miles an hour. At Apalachicola, it was partly sunny. The temperature was 88 degrees. The wind was west at 17 miles an hour. At Panama City Northwest, thunder was reported. The temperature was 78 degrees. The wind was north at 6 miles an hour. At Dothan, it was partly sunny. The temperature was 95 degrees. The wind was west at 14 miles an hour. At Albany, light rain was falling. The temperature was 76 degrees. The wind was north at 6 miles an hour. At Valdosta, it was mostly sunny. The temperature was 93 degrees. The wind was southwest at 10 miles an hour. The current time is 3:40 p.m. Eastern Daylight Time. 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The latest weather and forecast information can also be accessed by calling our automated forecast line at 850-942-8851. The National Weather Service in Tallahassee has issued a severe thunderstorm warning for northeastern Decatur County in southwestern Georgia until 4:15 p.m. Eastern Daylight Time. At 3:28 p.m. Eastern Daylight Time, a severe thunderstorm was located 9 miles north of West Bainbridge, Oregon, 10 miles northwest of Bainbridge, moving east at 40 miles per hour. Hazard, 60 miles per hour wind gusts. Source, radar indicated. Impact, expect damage to roofs, siding, and trees. Locations impacted include Bainbridge, Climax, Brinson, Vada, Osmeck, Cyrene, El Dorado, Decatur Company Airport, and Steinbrim Store. For your protection, move to an interior room on the lowest floor of a building. Repeating, a severe thunderstorm warning has been issued until 4:15 p.m. Eastern Daylight Time for the following county, Decatur, Georgia. The following broadcast is a special weather statement issued by the National Weather Service in Tallahassee, Florida. A strong thunderstorm will impact northeastern Decatur, northwestern Grady, southwestern Miller, and northeastern Seminole counties through 4 p.m. Eastern Daylight Time. At 3:23 p.m. Eastern Daylight Time, Doppler radar was tracking a strong thunderstorm 9 miles south of Colquitt, moving southeast at 30 miles per hour. Hazard, wind gusts up to 50 miles per hour. Source, radar indicated. Impact, gusty winds could knock down tree limbs and blow around unsecured objects. Locations impacted include Colquitt, Donaldsonville, Bainbridge, West Bainbridge, Iron City, Climax, Brinson, Vada, Hanover, Osmeck, Babcock, Davis Park, El Dorado, Decatur Company Airport, Steinbrim Store, Harold Still, Boykin, Cyrene, People Still, and Sharfagan. If outdoors, consider seeking shelter inside a building. Frequent cloud-to-ground lightning is occurring with this storm. Lightning can strike 10 miles away from a thunderstorm. Seek a safe shelter inside a building.

These are the 3 p.m. Eastern Daylight Time conditions. At the Tallahassee Airport, a thunderstorm was reported. The temperature was 80 degrees. The wind was southwest at 22 miles an hour. At Florida State University, the temperature was 82 degrees. The wind was south at 12 miles an hour. At Apalachicola, it was partly sunny. The temperature was 88 degrees. The wind was west at 17 miles an hour. At Panama City Northwest, thunder was reported. The temperature was 78 degrees. The wind was north at 6 miles an hour. At Dothan, it was partly sunny. The temperature was 95 degrees. The wind was west at 14 miles an hour. At Albany, light rain was falling. The temperature was 76 degrees. The wind was north at 6 miles an hour. At Valdosta, it was mostly sunny. The temperature was 93 degrees. The wind was southwest at 10 miles an hour. The current time is 3:44 p.m. Eastern Daylight Time. 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The latest weather and forecast information can also be accessed by calling our automated forecast line at 850-942-8851. The National Weather Service in Tallahassee has issued a severe thunderstorm warning for northeastern Decatur County in southwestern Georgia until 4:15 p.m. Eastern Daylight Time. At 3:28 p.m. Eastern Daylight Time, a severe thunderstorm was located 9 miles north of West Bainbridge, Oregon, 10 miles northwest of Bainbridge, moving east at 40 miles per hour. Hazard, 60 miles per hour wind gusts. Source, radar indicated. Impact, expect damage to roofs, siding, and trees. Locations impacted include Bainbridge, Climax, Brinson, Vada, Osmetic, Sirene, Eldorado, Decatur Company Airport, and Steinheim Store. For your protection, move to an interior room on the lowest floor of a building. Repeating, a severe thunderstorm warning has been issued until 4:15 p.m. Eastern Daylight Time for the following county, Decatur, Georgia. The following broadcast is a special weather statement issued by the National Weather Service in Tallahassee, Florida. A strong thunderstorm will impact northeastern Decatur, northwestern Grady, southwestern Miller, and northeastern Seminole counties through 4 p.m. Eastern Daylight Time. At 3:23 p.m. Eastern Daylight Time, Doppler radar was The following broadcast is a special weather statement issued by the National Weather Service in Tallahassee, Florida. A strong thunderstorm will impact northeastern Jackson, southwestern Decatur, and Seminole counties through 4:15 p.m. Eastern Daylight Time, or 3:15 p.m. Central Daylight Time. At 3:45 p.m. Eastern Daylight Time, or 2:45 p.m. Central Daylight Time, Doppler radar was tracking a strong thunderstorm near Donaldsonville, moving southeast at 15 miles per hour. Hazard, wind gusts up to 50 miles per hour. Source, radar indicated. Impact, gusty winds could knock down tree limbs and blow around unsecured objects. Locations impacted include Donaldsonville, Bainbridge, West Bainbridge, Iron City, Brinson, Steam Mill, Desser, Hanover, Reynoldsville, Davis Park, Little Hope, Leela, Recovery, Faceville, Haynes, River Turn, Sharfigan, Hornsville, and Donaldsonville Airport. If outdoors, consider seeking shelter inside a building. Frequent cloud-to-ground lightning is occurring with this storm. Lightning can strike 10 miles away from a thunderstorm. Seek a safe shelter inside a building or vehicle. These are the 3 p.m. Eastern Daylight Time conditions. At the Tallahassee Airport, a thunderstorm was reported. The temperature was 80 degrees. The wind was southwest at 22 miles an hour. At Florida State University, the temperature was 82 degrees. The wind was south at 12 miles an hour. At Apalachicola, it was partly sunny. The temperature was 88 degrees. The wind was west at 17 miles an hour. At Panama City Northwest, thunder was reported. The temperature was 78 degrees. The wind was north at 6 miles an hour. At Dothan, it was partly sunny. The temperature was 95 degrees. The wind was west at 14 miles an hour. At Albany, light rain was falling. The temperature was 76 degrees. The wind was north at 6 miles an hour. At Valdosta, it was mostly sunny. The temperature was 93 degrees. The wind was southwest at 10 miles an hour.

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The latest weather and forecast information can also be accessed by calling our automated forecast line at 850-942-8851. The National Weather Service in Tallahassee has issued a severe thunderstorm warning for northeastern Decatur County in southwestern Georgia until 4:15 p.m. Eastern Daylight Time. At 3:28 p.m. Eastern Daylight Time, a severe thunderstorm was located 9 miles north of West Bainbridge, Oregon, 10 miles northwest of Bainbridge, moving east at 40 miles per hour. Hazard, 60 miles per hour wind gusts. Source, radar indicated. Impact, expect damage to roofs, siding, and trees. Locations impacted include Bainbridge, Climax, Brinson, Vada, Osmeg, Sirene, Eldorado, Decatur Company Airport, and Steinheim Store. For your protection, move to an interior room on the lowest floor of a building. Repeating, a severe thunderstorm warning has been issued until 4:15 p.m. Eastern Daylight Time for the following county, Decatur, Georgia. The following broadcast is a special weather statement issued by the National Weather Service in Tallahassee, Florida. A strong thunderstorm will impact northeastern Jackson, southwestern Decatur, and Seminole counties through 4:15 p.m. Eastern Daylight Time or 3:15 p.m. Central Daylight Time. At 3:45 p.m. Eastern Daylight Time or 2:45 p.m. Central Daylight Time, Doppler radar was tracking a strong thunderstorm near Donaldsonville, moving southeast at 15 miles per hour. Hazard, wind gusts up to 50 miles per hour. Source, radar indicated. Impact, gusty winds could knock down tree limbs and blow around unsecured objects. Locations impacted include Donaldsonville, Bainbridge, West Bainbridge, Iron City, Brinson, Steam Mill, Desser, Hanover, Reynoldsville, Davis Park, Little Hope, Leela, Recovery, Traceville, Haynes, River Turn, Sharfagan, Hornsville, and Donaldsonville Airport. If outdoors, consider seeking shelter inside a building. Frequent cloud-to-ground lightning is occurring with this storm. Lightning can strike 10 miles away from a thunderstorm. Seek a safe shelter in...

National Weather Service in Tallahassee has issued a severe thunderstorm warning for Grady County in southwestern Georgia until 4:30 p.m. Eastern Daylight Time. At 3:50 p.m. Eastern Daylight Time, a severe thunderstorm was located 10 miles northwest of Wigan, or 10 miles northeast of Bainbridge, moving east at 45 miles per hour. Hazard, 60 miles per hour wind gusts. Source, radar indicated. Impact, expect damage to roofs, siding, and trees. Locations impacted include Cairo, Wigan, Uckridge, Grady Company Airport, Peoples Still, Spence, Cable, El Pino, Pine Park, and Harold Still. For your protection, move to an interior room on the lowest floor of a building. Repeating, a severe thunderstorm warning has been issued until 4:30 p.m. Eastern Daylight Time for the following county, Grady, Georgia. The following broadcast is a special weather statement issued by the National Weather Service in Tallahassee, Florida. A strong thunderstorm will impact northeastern Jackson, southwestern Decatur and Seminole counties through 4:15 p.m. Eastern Daylight Time or 3:15 p.m. Central Daylight Time. At 3:45 p.m. Eastern Daylight Time or 2:45 p.m. Central Daylight Time, Doppler radar was tracking a strong thunderstorm near Donaldsonville, moving southeast at 15 miles per hour. Hazard, wind gusts up to 50 miles per hour. Source, radar indicated. Impact, gusty winds could knock down tree limbs and blow around unsecured objects. Locations impacted include Donaldsonville, Bainbridge, West Bainbridge, Iron City, Brinson, Steam Mill, Desser, Hanover, Reynoldsville, Davis Park, Little Hope, Leela, Recovery, Faceville, Haynes, River Turn, Sharfagan, Hornsville, and Donaldsonville Airport. If outdoors, consider seeking shelter inside a building. Frequent cloud-to-ground lightning is occurring with this storm. Lightning can strike 10 miles away from a thunderstorm. Seek a safe shelter inside a building or vehicle. These are the 3 p.m. Eastern Daylight

maritime conditions. At the Tallahassee Airport, a thunderstorm was reported. The temperature was 80 degrees. The wind was southwest at 22 miles an hour. At Florida State University, the temperature was 82 degrees. The wind was south at 12 miles an hour. At Apalachicola, it was partly sunny. The temperature was 88 degrees. The wind was west at 17 miles an hour. At Panama City Northwest, thunder was reported. The temperature was 78 degrees. The wind was north at 6 miles an hour. At Dothan, it was partly sunny. The temperature was 95 degrees. The wind was west at 14 miles an hour. At Albany, light rain was falling. The temperature was 76 degrees. The wind was north at 6 miles an hour. At Valdosta, it was mostly sunny. The temperature was 93 degrees. The wind was southwest at 10 miles an hour. The current time is 3:54 p.m. Eastern Daylight Time. 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

National Weather Service in Tallahassee has issued a severe thunderstorm warning for southeastern Houston County in southeastern Alabama, northeastern Jackson County in Florida, southwestern Decatur County in southwestern Georgia, Seminole County in southwestern Georgia, until 4:45 p.m. Eastern Daylight Time or 3:45 p.m. Central Daylight Time. At 3:54 p.m. Eastern Daylight Time or 2:54 p.m. Central Daylight Time, a severe thunderstorm was located 7 miles southwest of Donaldsonville, moving southeast at 25 miles per hour. Hazard, 60 miles per hour wind gusts and quarter-size hail. Source, radar indicated. Impact, hail damage to vehicles is expected. Expect wind damage to roofs, siding, and trees. Locations impacted include Bainbridge, Donaldsonville, West Bainbridge, Brinson, Steam Mill, Desser, Hanover, Seminole State Park, Reynoldsville, Little Hope, Leela, Recovery, Haines, Drakesville, River Turn, Hornsville, Donaldsonville Airport, Chattahoochee SP, Lucy, and Fairchild. For your protection, move to an interior room on the lowest floor of a building. Repeating, a severe thunderstorm warning has been issued until 3:45 p.m. Central Daylight Time or 4:45 p.m. Eastern Daylight Time for the following county, Jackson, Florida, and the following counties, in Georgia, Decatur and Seminole. 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This broadcast originates from your National Weather Service office in Tallahassee, Florida. The latest weather and forecast information can also be accessed by calling our automated forecast line at 850-942-8851. The National Weather Service in Tallahassee has issued a severe thunderstorm warning for northeastern Decatur County in southwestern Georgia until 4:15 p.m. Eastern Daylight Time. At 3:20 p.m. Eastern Daylight Time, a severe thunderstorm was located 9 miles north of West Bainbridge, Oregon, 10 miles northwest of Bainbridge, moving east at 40 miles per hour. Hazard, 60 miles per hour wind gusts. Source, radar indicated. Impact, expect damage to roofs, siding, and trees. Locations impacted include Bainbridge, Climax, Brinson, Vada, Osmetic, Sirene, Eldorado, Decatur Company Airport, and Steinheim Store. For your protection, move to an interior room on the lowest floor of a building. Repeating, a severe thunderstorm warning has been issued until 4:15 p.m. Eastern Daylight Time for the following county, Decatur, Georgia. The National Weather Service in Tallahassee has issued a severe thunderstorm warning for Grady County in southwestern Georgia until 4:30 p.m. Eastern Daylight Time. At 3:50 p.m. Eastern Daylight Time, a severe thunderstorm was located 10 miles northwest of Wigan, or 10 miles northeast of Bainbridge, moving east at 45 miles per hour. Hazard, 60 miles per hour wind gusts. Source, radar indicated. Impact, expect damage to roofs, siding, and trees. Locations impacted include Cairo, Wigan, Oakridge, Grady Company Airport, Peoples Still, Spence, Cable, El Pino, Pine Park, and Harold Still. For your protection, move to an interior room on the lowest floor of a building. Repeating, a severe thunderstorm warning has been issued until 4:30 p.m. Eastern Daylight Time for the following county, Grady, Georgia. The National Weather Service in Tallahassee has issued a severe thunderstorm warning for southeastern Houston County in southeastern Alabama, northeastern Jackson County in Florida, southwestern Decatur County in southwestern Georgia, Seminole County in southwestern Georgia, until 4:45 p.m. Eastern Daylight Time or 3:45 p.m. Central Daylight Time. At 3:54 p.m. Eastern Daylight Time or 2:54 p.m. Central Daylight Time, a severe thunderstorm was located 7 miles southwest of Donaldsonville, moving southeast at 25 miles per hour. Hazard, 60 miles per hour wind gusts and quarter-size hail. Source, radar indicated. Impact, hail damage to vehicles is expected. Expect wind damage to roofs, siding, and trees. Locations impacted include Bainbridge, Donaldsonville, West Bainbridge, Brinson, Steam Mill, Desser, Hanover, Seminole State Park, Reynoldsville, Little Hope, Leela, Recovery. A severe thunderstorm warning remains in effect until 4:15 p.m. Eastern Daylight Time for northeastern Decatur County. At 3:59 p.m. Eastern Daylight Time, a severe thunderstorm was located 7 miles northwest of Wigan, or 8 miles east of Bainbridge, moving east at 20 miles per hour. Hazard, 60 miles per hour wind gusts and quarter-size hail.
Source, radar indicated. Impact, hail damage to vehicles is expected. Expect wind damage to roofs, siding, and trees. Locations impacted include Bainbridge, Climax, Brinson, Offmeck, Cyrene, Decatur Company Airport, and Steinheim Store. For your protection, move to an interior room on the lowest floor of a building. Repeating, a severe thunderstorm warning remains in effect until 4:15 p.m. Eastern Daylight Time for the following county, Decatur, Georgia. The following broadcast is a special weather statement issued by the National Weather Service in Tallahassee, Florida. A strong thunderstorm will impact southeastern Madison County through 4:45 p.m. Eastern Daylight Time. At 3:59 p.m. Eastern Daylight Time, Doppler radar was tracking a strong thunderstorm near Madison, moving east at 25 miles per hour. A weatherstorm site in Greenville recently gusted to 37 miles per hour. Hazard, wind gusts up to 40 miles per hour. Source, radar indicated. Impact, gusty winds could knock down tree limbs and blow around unsecured objects. Locations impacted include Madison, Lee, and Hopewell. If outdoors, consider seeking shelter inside a building. A severe thunderstorm warning remains in effect until 4:30 p.m. Eastern Daylight Time for Grady County. At 4 p.m. Eastern Daylight Time, a severe thunderstorm was located near Wigan, or 11 miles west of Cairo, moving east at 30 miles per hour. Hazard, 60 miles per hour wind gusts and quarter-size hail. Source, radar indicated. Impact, hail damage to vehicles is expected. Expect wind damage to roofs, siding, and trees. Locations impacted include Cairo, Wigan, Oakridge, Grady Company Airport, People's Still, Spence, Cable, El Pino, Pine Park, and Harold Still. For your protection, move to an interior room on the lowest floor of a building. Repeating, a severe thunderstorm warning remains in effect until 4:30 p.m. Eastern Daylight Time for the following county, Grady, Georgia. The National Weather Service in Tallahassee has issued a severe thunderstorm warning for southeastern Houston County in southeastern Alabama, northeastern Jackson County in Florida, southwestern Decatur County in southwestern Georgia, Seminole County in southwestern Georgia, until 4:45 p.m. Eastern Daylight Time or 3:45 p.m. Central Daylight Time. At 3:54 p.m. Eastern Daylight Time or 2:54 p.m. Central Daylight Time, a severe thunderstorm was located 7 miles southwest of Donaldsonville, moving southeast at 25 miles per hour. Hazard, 60 miles per hour wind gusts and quarter-size hail. Source, radar indicated. Impact, hail damage to vehicles is expected. Expect wind damage to roofs, siding, and trees. Locations impacted include Bainbridge, Donaldsonville, West Bainbridge, Brinson, Steam Mill, Desser, Hanover, Seminole State Park, Reynoldsville, Little Hope, Leela, Recovery, Haines, Drake Still, River Turn, Hornsville, Donaldsonville Airport, Chattahoochee SP, Lucy, and Fairchild. For your protection, move to an interior room on the lowest floor of a building. Repeating, a severe thunderstorm warning has been issued until 3:45 p.m. Central Daylight Time or 4:45 p.m. Eastern Daylight Time for the following county, Jackson, Florida, and the following counties, in Georgia, Decatur and Seminole. A severe thunderstorm warning remains in effect until 4:15 p.m. Eastern Daylight Time for northeastern Decatur County. At 3:59 p.m. Eastern Daylight Time, a severe thunderstorm was located 7 miles northwest of Wigan, or 8 miles east of Bainbridge, moving east at 20 miles per hour. Hazard, 60 miles per hour wind gusts and quarter-size hail. Source, radar indicated. Impact, hail damage to vehicles is expected. Expect wind damage to roofs, siding, and trees. Locations impacted include Bainbridge, Climax, Brinson, Offmeck, Cyrene, Decatur Company Airport, and Steinheim Store. For your protection, move to an interior room on the lowest floor of a building. Repeating, a severe thunderstorm warning remains in effect until 4:15 p.m. Eastern Daylight Time for the following county, Decatur, Georgia. A severe thunderstorm warning remains in effect until 4:30 p.m. Eastern Daylight Time for Grady County. At 4 p.m. Eastern Daylight Time, a severe thunderstorm was located near Wigan, or 11 miles west of Cairo, moving east at 30 miles per hour. Hazard, 60 miles per hour wind gusts and quarter-size hail. Source, radar indicated. Impact, hail damage to vehicles is expected. Expect wind damage to roofs, siding, and trees. Locations impacted include Cairo, Wigan, Oakridge,
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For your protection, move to an interior room on the lowest floor of a building. Repeating, a severe thunderstorm warning remains in effect until 4:30 p.m. Eastern Daylight Time for the following county, Grady, Georgia. The following broadcast is a special weather statement issued by the National Weather Service in Tallahassee, Florida. A strong thunderstorm will impact northeastern Jackson, southwestern Decatur, and Seminole counties through 4:15 p.m. Eastern Daylight Time or 3:15 p.m. Central Daylight Time. At 3:45 p.m. Eastern Daylight Time or 2:45 p.m. Central Daylight Time, Doppler radar was tracking a strong thunderstorm near Donaldsonville, moving southeast at 15 miles per hour. Hazard, wind gusts up to 50 miles per hour. Source, radar indicated. Impact, gusty winds could knock down tree limbs and blow around unsecured objects. Locations impacted include Donaldsonville, Bainbridge, West Bainbridge, Iron City, Brinson, Steam Mill, Desser, Hanover, Reynoldsville. Flood advisory in effect until 6 p.m. Eastern Daylight Time this evening. What? Flooding caused by excessive rainfall is expected. Where? A portion of southwest Georgia, including the following counties, Decatur and Seminole. When? Until 6 p.m. Eastern Daylight Time. Impacts, minor flooding in low-lying and poor drainage areas. Ponding of water in urban or other areas is occurring or is imminent. Additional details, at 4:05 p.m. Eastern Daylight Time, Doppler radar indicated heavy rain due to thunderstorms. Minor flooding is ongoing or expected to begin shortly in the advisory area. Some locations that will experience flooding include Bainbridge, Donaldsonville, West Bainbridge, Iron City, Climax, Brinson, Cyrene, Hanover, Decatur Company Airport, Osmeck, El Dorado, Reynoldsville, Steinheim's Store, Sharfigan, Leela, Desser, Donaldsonville Airport, Davis Park, Little Hope, and Fairchild. http://www.weather.gov/safety/. 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The following broadcast is a special weather statement issued by the National Weather Service in Tallahassee, Florida. A strong thunderstorm will impact northeastern Jackson, southwestern Decatur, and Seminole counties through 4:15 p.m. Eastern Daylight Time or 3:15 p.m. Central Daylight Time. At 3:45 p.m. Eastern Daylight Time or 2:45 p.m. Central Daylight Time, Doppler radar was tracking a strong thunderstorm near Donaldsonville, moving southeast at 15 miles per hour. Hazard, wind gusts up to 50 miles per hour. Source, radar indicated. Impact, gusty winds could knock down tree limbs and blow around unsecured objects. Locations impacted include Donaldsonville, Bainbridge, West Bainbridge, Iron City, Brinson, Steam Mill, Desser, Hanover, Reynoldsville, Davis Park, Little Hope, Leela,

Recovery, Traceville, Haynes, River Turn, Sheriffigan, Hornsville, and Donaldsonville Airport. If outdoors, consider seeking shelter inside a building. Frequent cloud-to-ground lightning is occurring with this storm. Lightning can strike 10 miles away from a thunderstorm. Seek a safe shelter inside a building or vehicle. The following broadcast is a special weather statement issued by the National Weather Service in Tallahassee, Florida. A strong thunderstorm will impact southeastern Madison County through 4:45 p.m. Eastern Daylight Time. At 3:59 p.m. Eastern Daylight Time, Doppler radar was tracking a strong thunderstorm near Madison, moving east at 25 miles per hour. A weatherstorm site in Greenville recently gusted to 37 miles per hour. Hazard, wind gusts up to 40 miles per hour. Source, radar indicated. Impact, gusty winds could knock down tree limbs and blow around unsecured objects. Locations impacted include Madison, Lee, and Hopewell. If outdoors, consider seeking shelter inside a building. These are the 4 p.m. Eastern Daylight Time conditions. At the Tallahassee Airport, it was partly sunny. The temperature was 84 degrees. The wind was southwest at 13 miles an hour. The report from Florida State University was not available. At Apalachicola, it was partly sunny. The temperature was 89 degrees. The wind was west at 18 miles an hour. At Panama City Northwest, it was partly sunny. The temperature was 78 degrees. The wind was calm. At Dothan, it was mostly sunny. The temperature was...

National Weather Service in Tallahassee has issued a severe thunderstorm warning for northeastern Decatur County in southwestern Georgia until 4:45 p.m. Eastern Daylight Time. At 4:09 p.m. Eastern Daylight Time, a severe thunderstorm was located near Wigan, or 10 miles east of Bainbridge, moving southeast at 30 miles per hour. Hazard, 60 miles per hour wind gusts and penny-size hail. Source, radar indicated. Impact, expect damage to roofs, siding, and trees. Locations impacted include Bainbridge and Climax. For your protection, move to an interior room on the lowest floor of a building. Repeating, a severe thunderstorm warning has been issued until 4:45 p.m. Eastern Daylight Time for the following county, Decatur, Georgia. These are the 4 p.m. Eastern Daylight Time conditions. At the Tallahassee Airport, it was partly sunny. The temperature was 84 degrees. The wind was southwest at 13 miles an hour. The report from Florida State University was not available. At Apalachicola, it was partly sunny. The temperature was 89 degrees. The wind was west at 18 miles an hour. At Panama City Northwest, it was partly sunny. The temperature was 78 degrees. The wind was calm. At Dothan, it was mostly sunny. The temperature was 95 degrees. The wind was west at 14 miles an hour. At Albany, it was partly sunny. The temperature was 78 degrees. The wind was southeast at 5 miles an hour. At Valdosta, it was sunny. The temperature was 94 degrees. The wind was variable at 6 miles an hour. These are the 4 p.m. Eastern Daylight Time conditions. At the Tallahassee Airport, it was partly sunny. The temperature was 84 degrees. The wind was south. The following broadcast is a special weather statement issued by the National Weather Service in Tallahassee, Florida. A strong thunderstorm will impact western Cook, Thomas, northwestern Brooks, and southern Colquitt counties through 4:45 p.m. Eastern Daylight Time. At 4:11 p.m. Eastern Daylight Time, Doppler radar was tracking a strong thunderstorm near Pavo, or 13 miles south of Moultrie, moving southeast at 30 miles per hour. Hazard, wind gusts up to 50 miles per hour. Source, radar indicated. Impact, gusty winds could knock down tree limbs and blow around unsecured objects. Locations impacted include Adel, Thomasville, Moultrie, Sparks, Boston, Lenox, Occlockney, Pavo, Coolidge, Morven, Berlin, Barwick, Hillenton, Reed Bingham State Park, Thomasville Municipal Airport, Dillon, Greggs, Enon, Flatford, and Wagon Wheel. If outdoors, consider seeking shelter inside a building. These are the 4 p.m. Eastern Daylight Time.

At the Tallahassee airport, it was partly sunny. The temperature was 84 degrees. The wind was southwest at 13 miles an hour. At Florida State University, the temperature was 86 degrees. The wind was west at 10 miles an hour. At Apalachicola, it was partly sunny. The temperature was 89 degrees. The wind was west at 18 miles an hour. At Panama City Northwest, it was partly sunny. The temperature was 78 degrees. The wind was calm. At Dothan, it was mostly sunny. The temperature was 95 degrees. The wind was west at 14 miles an hour. At Albany, it was partly sunny. The temperature was 78 degrees. The wind was southeast at 5 miles an hour. At Valdosta, it was mostly sunny. The temperature was 94 degrees. The wind was variable at 6 miles an hour. The current time is 4:14 p.m. Eastern Daylight Time. 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The latest weather and forecast information can also be accessed by calling our automated forecast line at 850-942-8851. The National Weather Service in Tallahassee has issued a severe thunderstorm warning for southeastern Houston County in southeastern Alabama, northeastern Jackson County in Florida, southwestern Decatur County in southwestern Georgia, Seminole County in southwestern Georgia, until 4:45 p.m. Eastern Daylight Time or 3:45 p.m. Central Daylight Time. At 3:54 p.m. Eastern Daylight Time or 2:54 p.m. Central Daylight Time, a severe thunderstorm was located 7 miles southwest of Donaldsonville, moving southeast at 25 miles per hour. Hazard, 60 miles per hour wind gusts and quarter-size hail. Source, radar indicated. Impact, hail damage to vehicles is expected. Expect wind damage to roofs, siding, and trees. Locations impacted include Bainbridge, Donaldsonville, West Bainbridge, Brinson, Steam Mill, Desser, Hanover, Seminole State Park, Reynoldsville, Little Hope, Leela, Recovery, Haines, Drake Still, River Turn, Hornsville, Donaldsonville Airport, Chattahoochee SP, Lucy, and Fairchild. For your protection, move to an interior room on the lowest floor of a building. Repeating, a severe thunderstorm warning has been issued until 3:45 p.m. Central Daylight Time or 4:45 p.m. Eastern Daylight Time for the following county, Jackson, Florida, and the following counties in Georgia, Decatur and Seminole. The National Weather Service in Tallahassee has issued a severe thunderstorm warning for northeastern Decatur County in southwestern Georgia until 4:45 p.m. Eastern Daylight Time. At 4:09 p.m. Eastern Daylight Time, a severe thunderstorm was located near Wiggum, or 10 miles east of Bainbridge, moving southeast at 30 miles per hour. Hazard, 60 miles per hour wind gusts and penny-size hail. Source, radar indicated. Impact, expect damage to roofs, siding, and trees. Locations impacted include Bainbridge and Climax. For your protection, move to an interior room on the lowest floor of a building. Repeating, a severe thunderstorm warning has been issued until 4:45 p.m. Eastern Daylight Time for the following county, Decatur, Georgia. A severe thunderstorm warning remains in effect until 4:30 p.m. Eastern Daylight Time for Grady County. At 4 p.m. Eastern Daylight Time, a severe thunderstorm was located near Wiggum, or 11 miles west of Cairo, moving east at 30 miles per hour. Hazard, 60 miles per hour wind gusts and quarter-size hail. Source, radar indicated. Impact, hail damage to vehicles is expected. Expect wind damage to roofs, siding, and trees. Locations impacted include Cairo, Wiggum, Oakridge, Grady Company Airport, People Still, Spence, Cable, El Pino, Pine Park, and Harold Still. For your protection, move to an interior room on the lowest floor of a building. Repeating, a severe thunderstorm warning remains in effect until 4:30 p.m. Eastern Daylight Time for the A severe thunderstorm warning remains in effect until 4:30 p.m. Eastern Daylight Time for Central Grady County. At 4:17 p.m. Eastern Daylight Time, a severe thunderstorm was located over Cairo, moving east at 45 miles per hour. Hazard, 60 miles per hour wind gusts and quarter-size hail. Source, radar indicated. Impact, hail damage to vehicles is expected. Expect wind damage to roofs, siding, and trees. Locations impacted include

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For your protection, move to an interior room on the lowest floor of a building. Repeating, a severe thunderstorm warning remains in effect until 4:30 p.m. Eastern Daylight Time for the following county, Grady, Georgia. The following broadcast is a special weather statement issued by the National Weather Service in Tallahassee, Florida. A strong thunderstorm will impact southeastern Madison County through 4:45 p.m. Eastern Daylight Time. At 3:59 p.m. Eastern Daylight Time, Doppler radar was tracking a strong thunderstorm near Madison, moving east at 25 miles per hour. A weatherstorm site in Greenville recently gusted to 37 miles per hour. Hazard, wind gusts up to 40 miles per hour. Source, radar indicated. Impact, gusty winds could knock down tree limbs and blow around unsecured objects. Locations impacted include Madison, Lee, and Hopewell. If outdoors, consider seeking shelter inside a building. The following broadcast is a special weather statement issued by the National Weather Service in Tallahassee, Florida. A strong thunderstorm will impact western Cook, Thomas, northwestern Brooks, and southern Colquitt counties through 4:45 p.m. Eastern Daylight Time. At 4:11 p.m. Eastern Daylight Time, Doppler radar was tracking a strong thunderstorm near Pavo, or 13 miles south of Moultrie, moving southeast at 30 miles per hour. Hazard, wind gusts up to 50 miles per hour. Source, radar indicated. Impact, gusty winds could knock down tree limbs and blow around unsecured objects. Locations impacted include Adel, Thomasville, Moultrie, Sparks, Boston, Lenox, Occlocknee, Pavo, Coolidge, Morven, Berlin, Barwick, Elanton, Reed Bingham State Park, Thomasville Municipal Airport, Dillon, Greggs, Enon, Flatford, and Wagon Wheel. If outdoors, consider seeking shelter inside a building. These are the 4 p.m. Eastern Daylight Time conditions. At the Tallahassee Airport, it was partly sunny. The temperature was 84 degrees. The wind was southwest at 13 miles an hour. At Florida State University, the temperature was 86 degrees. The wind was west at 10 miles an hour. At Apalachicola, it was partly sunny. The temperature was 89 degrees. The wind was west at 18 miles an hour. At Panama City Northwest, it was partly sunny. The temperature was 78 degrees. The wind was calm. At Dothan, it was mostly sunny. The temperature was 95 degrees. The wind was west at 14 miles an hour. At Albany, it was partly sunny. The temperature was 78 degrees. The wind was southeast at 5 miles an hour. At Valdosta, it was mostly sunny. The temperature was 94 degrees. The wind was variable at 6 miles an hour. The current time is 4:21 p.m. Eastern Daylight Time. 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The latest weather and forecast information can also be accessed by calling our automated forecast line at 850-942-8851. The National Weather Service in Tallahassee has issued a severe thunderstorm warning for southeastern Houston County in southeastern Alabama, northeastern Jackson County in Florida, southwestern Decatur County in southwestern Georgia, Seminole County in southwestern Georgia, until 4:45 p.m. Eastern Daylight Time, or 3:45 p.m. Central Daylight Time. At 3:54 p.m. Eastern Daylight Time, or 2:54 p.m. Central Daylight Time, a severe thunderstorm was located 7 miles southwest of Donaldsonville, moving southeast at 25 miles per hour. Hazard, 60 miles per hour wind gusts and quarter-size hail. Source, radar indicated. Impact, hail damage to vehicles is expected. Expect wind damage to roofs, siding, and trees. Locations impacted include Bainbridge, Donaldsonville, West Bainbridge, Brinson, Steam Mill, Desser, Hanover, Seminole State Park, Reynoldsville, Little Hope, Leela, Recovery, Haines, Drake Still, River Turn, Hornsville, Donaldsonville Airport, Chattahoochee SP, Lucy, and Fairchild. For your protection, move to an interior room on the lowest floor of a building. Repeating, a severe thunderstorm warning has been issued until 3:45 p.m. Central Daylight Time, or 4:45 p.m. Eastern Daylight Time for the following county, Jackson, Florida, and the following counties, in Georgia, Decatur and Seminole. The National Weather Service.

Tallahassee has issued a severe thunderstorm warning for northeastern Decatur County in southwestern Georgia until 4:45 p.m. Eastern Daylight Time. At 4:09 p.m. Eastern Daylight Time, a severe thunderstorm was located near Wigan, or 10 miles east of Bainbridge, moving southeast at 30 miles per hour. Hazard:

National Weather Service in Tallahassee has issued a severe thunderstorm warning for southeastern Grady County in southwestern Georgia, southern Thomas County in Georgia, until 5:15 p.m. Eastern Daylight Time. At 4:22 p.m. Eastern Daylight Time, a severe thunderstorm was located near Cairo, moving southeast at 45 miles per hour. Hazard, 60 miles per hour wind gusts. Source, radar indicated. Impact, expects damage to roofs, siding, and trees. Locations impacted include Cairo, Thomasville, Boston, Grady Company Airport, Moncrief, Everett, Eason, Rocky Hill, Reno, Princess Hill, Pine Park, Newark, Beeston, Metcalf, and Oaklawn. For your protection, move to an interior room on the lowest floor of a building. Repeating, a severe thunderstorm warning has been issued until 5:15 p.m. Eastern Daylight Time for the following counties in Georgia, Grady and Thomas. The National Weather Service in Tallahassee has issued a severe thunderstorm warning for northeastern Decatur County in southwestern Georgia until 4:45 p.m. Eastern Daylight Time. At 4:09 p.m. Eastern Daylight Time, a severe thunderstorm was located near Wigan, or 10 miles east of Bainbridge, moving southeast at 30 miles per hour. Hazard, 60 miles per hour wind gusts and penny-size hail. Source, radar indicated. Impact, expects damage to roofs, siding, and trees. Locations impacted include Bainbridge and Climax. For your protection, move to an interior room on the lowest floor of a building. Repeating, a severe thunderstorm warning has been issued until 4:45 p.m. Eastern Daylight Time for the following county, Decatur, Georgia. The National Weather Service in Tallahassee has issued a severe thunderstorm warning for southeastern Grady County in southwestern Georgia, southern Thomas County in Georgia, until 5:15 p.m. Eastern Daylight Time. At 4:22 p.m. Eastern Daylight Time, a severe thunderstorm was located near Cairo, moving southeast at 45 miles per hour. Hazard, 60 miles per hour wind gusts. Source, radar indicated. Impact, expects damage to roofs, siding, and trees. Locations impacted include Cairo, Thomasville, Boston, Grady Company Airport, Moncrief, Everett, Eason, Rocky Hill, Reno, Princess Hill, Pine Park, Newark, Beeston, Metcalf, and Oaklawn. For your protection, move to an interior room on the lowest floor of a building. Repeating, a severe thunderstorm warning has been issued until 5:15 p.m. Eastern Daylight Time for the following counties in Georgia, Grady and Thomas. A severe thunderstorm warning remains in effect until 4:30 p.m. Eastern Daylight Time for the severe thunderstorm warning for southeastern Houston, northeastern Jackson, southwestern Decatur and Seminole counties is canceled. The storm which prompted the warning has weakened below severe limits and no longer poses an immediate threat to life or property. Therefore, the warning has been canceled. However, gusty winds are still possible with this thunderstorm. Remember, a severe thunderstorm warning still remains in effect for northeast Decatur County until 4:45 p.m. Eastern Daylight Time. A severe thunderstorm warning remains in effect until 4:30 p.m. Eastern Daylight Time for central Grady County. At 4:17 p.m. Eastern Daylight Time, a severe thunderstorm was located over Cairo, moving east at 45 miles per hour. Hazard, 60 miles per hour wind gusts and quarter-size hail. Source, radar indicated. Impact, hail damage to vehicles is expected. Expect wind damage to roofs, siding, and trees. Locations impacted include Cairo, Wigan, Oakridge, Grady Company Airport, Peoples Hill, Cable, Pine Park, and Harold Hill. For your protection, move to an interior room on the lowest floor of a building. Repeating, a severe thunderstorm warning remains in effect until 4:30 p.m. Eastern Daylight Time for the following county, Grady, Georgia. The severe thunderstorm warning for southeastern Houston, northeastern Jackson, southwestern Decatur and Seminole counties is canceled. The storm which prompted the warning has weakened below severe limits.

If outdoors, consider seeking shelter inside a building. The following broadcast is a special weather statement issued by the National Weather Service in Tallahassee, Florida. A strong thunderstorm will impact western Cook, Thomas, northwestern Brooks, and southern Colquitt counties through 4:45 p.m. Eastern Daylight Time. At 4:11 p.m. Eastern Daylight Time, Doppler radar was tracking a strong thunderstorm near Pavo, or 13 miles south of Moultrie, moving southeast at 30 miles per hour. Hazard, wind gusts up to 50 miles per hour. Source, radar indicated. Impact, gusty winds could knock down tree limbs and blow around unsecured objects. Locations impacted include Adel, Thomasville, Moultrie, Sparks, Boston, Lenox, Occlockney, Pavo, Coolidge, Morven, Berlin, Barwick, Hillenton, Reed Bingham State Park, Thomasville Municipal Airport, Dillon, Greggs, Enon, Flat Ford, and Wagon Wheel. If outdoors, consider seeking shelter inside a building. These are the 4 p.m. Eastern Daylight Time conditions. At the Tallahassee Airport, it was partly sunny. The temperature was 84 degrees. The wind was southwest at 13 miles an hour. At Florida State University, the temperature was 86 degrees. The wind was west at 10 miles an hour. At Apalachicola, it was partly sunny. The temperature was 89 degrees. The wind was west at 18 miles an hour. At Panama City Northwest, it was partly sunny. The temperature was 78 degrees. The wind was calm. At Dothan, it was mostly sunny. The temperature was 95 degrees. The wind was west at 14 miles an hour. At Albany, it was partly sunny. The temperature was 78 degrees. The wind was southeast at 5 miles an hour. At Valdosta, it was mostly sunny. The temperature was 94 degrees. The wind was variable at 6 miles an hour. The current time is 4:31 p.m. Eastern Daylight Time. 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The latest weather and forecast information can also be accessed by calling our automated forecast line at 850-942-8851. The National Weather Service in Tallahassee has issued a severe thunderstorm warning for northeastern Decatur County in southwestern Georgia until 4:45 p.m. Eastern Daylight Time. At 4:09 p.m. Eastern Daylight Time, a severe thunderstorm was located near Wigan, or 10 miles east of Bainbridge, moving southeast at 30 miles per hour. Hazard, 60 miles per hour wind gusts and penny-size hail. Source, radar indicated. Impact, expect damage to roofs, siding, and trees. Locations impacted include Bainbridge and Climax. For your protection, move to an interior room on the lowest floor of a building. Repeating, a severe thunderstorm warning has been issued until 4:45 p.m. Eastern Daylight Time for the following county, Decatur, Georgia. The National Weather Service in Tallahassee has issued a severe thunderstorm warning for southeastern Grady County in southwestern Georgia, southern Thomas County in Georgia, until 5:15 p.m. Eastern Daylight Time. At 4:22 p.m. Eastern Daylight Time, a severe thunderstorm was located near Cairo, moving southeast at 45 miles per hour. Hazard, 60 miles per hour wind gusts. Source, radar indicated. Impact, expect damage to roofs, siding, and trees. Locations impacted include Cairo, Thomasville, Boston, Grady Company Airport, Moncrief, Everett, Eason, Rocky Hill, Reno, Princesville, Pine Park, Newark, Beekman, Metcalf, and Oaklawn. 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Repeating, a severe thunderstorm warning has been issued until 5:15 p.m. Eastern Daylight Time for the following counties in Georgia, Grady and Thomas. The severe thunderstorm warning for southeastern Houston, northeastern Jackson, southwestern Decatur and Seminole counties is canceled. The storm which prompted the warning has weakened below severe limits and no longer poses an immediate threat to life or property. Therefore, the warning has been canceled. However, gusty winds are still possible with this thunderstorm. Remember, a severe thunderstorm warning still remains in effect for northeast Decatur County until 4:45 p.m. Eastern Daylight.

severe thunderstorm warning for northeastern Decatur County is canceled. The storm which prompted the warning has weakened below severe limits and has exited the warned area. Therefore, the warning has been canceled. However, gusty winds and heavy rain are still possible with this thunderstorm. The severe thunderstorm warning for southeastern Houston, northeastern Jackson, southwestern Decatur, and Seminole counties is canceled. The storm which prompted the warning has weakened below severe limits and no longer poses an immediate threat to life or property. Therefore, the warning has been canceled. However, gusty winds are still possible with this thunderstorm. Remember, a severe thunderstorm warning still remains in effect for northeast Decatur County until 4:45 p.m. Eastern Daylight Time. The severe thunderstorm warning for northeastern Decatur County is canceled. The storm which prompted the warning has weakened below severe limits and has exited the warned area. Therefore, the warning has been canceled. However, gusty winds and heavy rain are still possible with this thunderstorm. The following broadcast is a special weather statement issued by the National Weather Service in Tallahassee, Florida. A strong thunderstorm will impact southeastern Madison County through 4:45 p.m. Eastern Daylight Time. At 3:59 p.m. Eastern Daylight Time, Doppler radar was tracking a strong thunderstorm near Madison, moving east at 25 miles per hour. A weatherstorm site in Greenville recently gusted to 37 miles per hour. Hazard, wind gusts up to 40 miles per hour. Source, radar indicated. Impact, gusty winds could knock down tree limbs and blow around unsecured objects. Locations impacted include Madison, Lee, and Hopewell. If outdoors, consider seeking shelter inside a building. The following broadcast is a special weather statement issued by the National Weather Service in Tallahassee, Florida. A strong thunderstorm will impact western Cook, Thomas, northwestern Brooks, and southern Colquitt counties through 4:45 p.m. Eastern Daylight Time. At 4:11 p.m. Eastern Daylight Time, Doppler radar was tracking a strong thunderstorm near Pavo, or 13 miles south of Moultrie, moving southeast at 30 miles per hour. Hazard, wind gusts up to 50 miles per hour. Source, radar indicated. Impact, gusty winds could knock down tree limbs and blow around unsecured objects. Locations impacted include Adel, Thomasville, Moultrie, Sparks, Boston, Lenox, Occlockney, Pavo, Coolidge, Morven, Berlin, Barwick, Elanton, Reed Bingham State Park, Thomasville Municipal Airport, Dillon, Greggs, Enon, Flat Ford, and Wagon Wheel. If outdoors, consider seeking shelter inside a building. These are the 4 p.m. Eastern Daylight Time conditions. At the Tallahassee Airport, it was partly sunny. The temperature was 84 degrees. The wind was southwest at 13 miles an hour. At Florida State University, the temperature was 86 degrees. The wind was west at 10 miles an hour. At Apalachicola, it was partly sunny. The temperature was 89 degrees. The wind was west at 18 miles an hour. At Panama City Northwest, it was partly sunny. The temperature was 78 degrees. The wind was calm. At Dothan, it was mostly sunny. The temperature was 95 degrees. The wind was west at 14 miles an hour. At Albany, it was partly sunny. The temperature was 78 degrees. The wind was southeast at 5 miles an hour. At Valdosta, it was mostly sunny. The temperature was 94 degrees. The wind was variable at 6 miles an hour. The current time is 4:37 p.m. Eastern Daylight Time. 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The latest weather and forecast information can also be accessed by calling our automated forecast line at 850-942-8851. The National Weather Service in Tallahassee has issued a severe thunderstorm warning for southeastern Grady County in southwestern Georgia, southern Thomas County in Georgia, until 5:15 p.m. Eastern Daylight Time. At 4:22 p.m. Eastern Daylight Time, a severe thunderstorm was located near Cairo, moving southeast at 45 miles per hour. Hazard, 60 miles per hour wind gusts. Source, radar indicated. Impact, expect damage to roofs, siding, and trees. Locations impacted include Cairo, Thomasville, Boston, Grady Company Airport, Moncrief, Air...
The following broadcast is a special weather statement issued by the National Weather Service in Tallahassee, Florida. Strong thunderstorms will impact southeastern Cook, central Berrien, Lanier, Lowndes, and Brooks counties through 5:15 p.m. Eastern Daylight Time. At 4:38 p.m. Eastern Daylight Time, Doppler radar was tracking strong thunderstorms along a line extending from 7 miles southwest of Douglas to near Willacoochee to near Hayhira to near Boston. Movement was southeast at 30 miles per hour. Hazard, wind gusts up to 40 miles per hour. Source, radar indicated. Impact, gusty winds could knock down tree limbs and blow around unsecured objects. Locations impacted include Nashville, Lakeland, Valdosta, Quitman, Adel, Hayhira, Ray City, I-75 at Exit 16, Moody Air Force Base, Remerton, Meigs, Morven, Barwick, Cecil, Grooverville, Barretts, New Lois, Massey, Greggs, and Glory. If outdoors, consider seeking shelter inside a building. The National Weather Service in Tallahassee has issued a severe thunderstorm warning for southeastern Grady County in southwestern Georgia, southern Thomas County in Georgia, until 5:15 p.m. Eastern Daylight Time. At 4:22 p.m. Eastern Daylight Time, a severe thunderstorm was located near Cairo, moving southeast at 45 miles per hour. Hazard, 60 miles per hour wind gusts. Source, radar indicated. Impact, expect damage to roofs, siding, and trees. Locations impacted include Cairo, Thomasville, Boston, Grady Company Airport, Moncrief, Everett, Eason, Rocky Hill, Reno, Princess Still, Pine Park, Newark, Beeston, Metcalf, and Oak Lawn. For your protection, move to an interior room on the lowest floor of a building. Repeating, a severe thunderstorm warning has been issued until 5:15 p.m. Eastern Daylight Time for the following counties in Georgia, Grady and Thomas. The severe thunderstorm warning for southeastern Houston, northeastern Jackson, southwestern Decatur and Seminole counties is canceled. The storm which prompted the warning has weakened below severe limits and no longer poses an immediate threat to life or property. Therefore, the warning has been canceled. However, gusty winds are still possible with this thunderstorm. Remember, a severe thunderstorm warning still remains in effect for northeast Decatur County until 4:45 p.m. Eastern Daylight Time. The severe thunderstorm warning for northeastern Decatur County is canceled. The storm which prompted the warning has weakened below severe limits and has exited the warned area. Therefore, the warning has been canceled. However, gusty winds and heavy rain are still possible with this thunderstorm. The following broadcast is a special weather statement issued by the National Weather Service in Tallahassee, Florida. A strong thunderstorm will impact southeastern Madison County through 4:45 p.m. Eastern Daylight Time. At 3:59 p.m. Eastern Daylight Time, Doppler radar was tracking a strong thunderstorm near Madison, moving east at 25 miles per hour. A weatherstorm site in Greenville recently gusted to 37 miles per hour. Hazard, wind gusts up to 40 miles per hour. Source, radar indicated. Impact, gusty winds could knock down tree limbs and blow around unsecured objects. Locations impacted include Madison, Lee, and Hopewell. If outdoors, consider seeking shelter inside a building. The following broadcast is a special weather statement issued by the National Weather Service in Tallahassee, Florida. Strong thunderstorms will impact southeastern Cook, central Berrien, Lanier, Lowndes, and Brooks counties through 5:15 p.m. Eastern Daylight Time. At 4:38 p.m. Eastern Daylight Time, Doppler radar was tracking strong thunderstorms along a line extending from 7 miles southwest of Douglas to near Willacoochee to near Hayhira to near Boston. Movement was southeast at 30 miles per hour. Hazard, wind gusts up to 40 miles per hour. Source, radar indicated. Impact, gusty winds could knock down tree limbs and blow around unsecured objects. Locations impacted include Nashville, Lakeland, Valdosta, Quitman, Adel, Hayhira, Ray City, I-75 at Exit 16, Moody Air Force Base, Remerton, Meigs, Morven, Barwick, Cecil, Grooverville, Barretts, New Lois, Massey, Greggs, and Glory. If outdoors, consider seeking shelter inside a building. These are the 4 p.m. Eastern Daylight Time conditions. At the Tallahassee Airport, it was partly sunny. The temperature was 84 degrees. The wind was southwest at 13 miles an hour. At Florida State University, the temperature was 86 degrees. The wind was west at 10 miles an hour. At Apalachicola, it was partly sunny. The temperature was 89 degrees.
The wind was west at 18 miles an hour. At Panama City Northwest.

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Impact expects damage to roofs, siding, and trees. Locations impacted include Cairo, Thomasville, Boston, Grady Company Airport, Moncrief, Everett, Eason, Rocky Hill, Reno, Princess Hill, Pine Park, Newark, Beekman, Metcalf, and Oaklawn. For your protection, move to an interior room on the lowest floor of a building. Repeating, a severe thunderstorm warning has been issued until 5:15 p.m. Eastern Daylight Time for the following counties in Georgia, Grady, and Thomas. The severe thunderstorm warning for southeastern Houston, northeastern Jackson, southwestern Decatur, and Seminole counties is canceled. The storm which prompted the warning has weakened below severe limits and no longer poses an immediate threat to life or property. Therefore, the warning has been canceled. However, gusty winds are still possible with... Remember, a severe thunderstorm warning still remains in effect for northeast Decatur County until 4:45 p.m. Eastern Daylight Time. The severe thunderstorm warning for northeastern Decatur County is canceled. The storm which prompted the warning has weakened below severe limits and has exited the warned area. Therefore, the warning has been canceled. However, gusty winds and heavy rain are still possible with this thunderstorm. The following broadcast is a special weather statement issued by the National Weather Service in Tallahassee, Florida. Strong thunderstorms will impact southeastern Cook, central Berrien, Lanier, Lowndes, and Brooks counties through 5:15 p.m. Eastern Daylight Time. At 4:38 p.m. Eastern Daylight Time, Doppler radar was tracking strong thunderstorms along a line extending from 7 miles southwest of Douglas to near Willacoochee to near Hayhira to near Boston. Movement was southeast at 30 miles per hour. Hazard, wind gusts up to 40 miles per hour. Source, radar indicated. Impact, gusty winds could knock down tree limbs and blow around unsecured objects. Locations impacted include Nashville, Lakeland, Valdosta, Quitman, Adel, Hayhira, Ray City, I-75 at Exit 16, Moody Air Force Base, Remerton, Meigs, Morven, Barwick, Cecil, Grooverville, Barretts, New Lois, Massey, Greggs, and Glory. If outdoors, consider seeking shelter inside a building. These are the 4 p.m. Eastern Daylight Time conditions. At the Tallahassee Airport, it was partly sunny. The temperature was 84 degrees. The wind was southwest at 13 miles an hour. At Florida State University, the temperature was 86 degrees. The wind was west at 10 miles an hour. At Apalachicola, it was partly sunny. The temperature was 89 degrees. The wind was west at 18 miles an hour. At Panama City Northwest, it was partly sunny. The temperature was 78 degrees. The wind was calm. At Dothan, it was mostly sunny. The temperature was 95 degrees. The wind was west at 14 miles an hour. The severe thunderstorm warning for southeastern Grady County is canceled. The severe thunderstorm which prompted the warning has moved out of the warned area. Therefore, the warning has been canceled. A severe thunderstorm warning remains in effect until 5:15 p.m. Eastern Daylight Time for southern Thomas County. At 4:56 p.m. Eastern Daylight Time, a severe thunderstorm was located near Boston or near Thomasville, moving east at 35 miles per hour. Hazard, 60 miles per hour wind gusts. Source, radar indicated. Impact, expects damage to roofs, siding, and trees. Locations impacted include Thomasville, Boston, Everett, Newark, Eason, Metcalf, and Oaklawn. For your protection, move to an interior room on the lowest floor of a building. Repeating, a severe thunderstorm warning remains in effect until 5:15 p.m. Eastern Daylight Time for the following county, Thomas, Georgia. These are the 4 p.m. Eastern Daylight Time conditions. At the Tallahassee Airport, it was partly sunny. The temperature was 84 degrees. The wind was southwest at 13 miles an hour. At Florida State University, the temperature was 86 degrees. The wind was west at 10 miles an hour. At Apalachicola, it was partly sunny. The temperature was 89 degrees. The wind was west at 18 miles an hour. At Panama City Northwest, it was partly sunny. The temperature was 78 degrees. The wind was calm. At Dothan, it was mostly sunny. The temperature was 95 degrees. The wind was west at 14 miles an hour. At Albany, it was partly sunny. The temperature was 78 degrees. The wind was southeast at 5 miles an hour. At Valdosta, it was mostly sunny. The temperature
temperature was 94 degrees. The wind was variable at 6 miles an hour. The current time is 4:58 p.m. Eastern Daylight Time. 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The latest weather and forecast information can also be accessed by calling our automated forecast line at 850-942-8851. The severe thunderstorm warning for southeastern Houston, northeastern Jackson, southwestern Decatur and Seminole counties is canceled. The storm which prompted the warning has weakened below severe limits and no longer poses an immediate threat to life or property. Therefore, the warning has been canceled. However, gusty winds are still possible with this thunderstorm. Remember, a severe thunderstorm warning still remains in effect for Northeast Decatur County until 4:45 p.m. Eastern Daylight Time. The severe thunderstorm warning for northeastern Decatur County is canceled. The storm which prompted the warning has weakened below severe limits and has exited the warned area. Therefore, the warning has been canceled. However, gusty winds and heavy rain are still possible with this thunderstorm. The severe thunderstorm warning for southeastern Grady County is canceled. The severe thunderstorm which prompted the warning has moved out of the warned area. Therefore, the warning has been canceled. A severe thunderstorm warning remains in effect until 5:15 p.m. Eastern Daylight Time for southern Thomas County. At 4:56 p.m. Eastern Daylight Time, a severe thunderstorm was located near Boston or near Thomasville, moving east at 35 miles per hour. Hazard, 60 miles per hour wind gusts. Source, radar indicated. Impact, expect damage to roofs, siding, and trees. Locations impacted include Thomasville, Boston, Everett, Newark, Eason, Metcalf, and Oaklawn. For your protection, move to an interior room on the lowest floor of a building. Repeating, a severe thunderstorm warning remains in effect until 5:15 p.m. Eastern Daylight Time for the following county, Thomas, Georgia. The following broadcast is a special weather statement issued by the National Weather Service in Tallahassee, Florida. Strong thunderstorms will impact southeastern Cook, central Berrien, Lanier, Lowndes, and Brooks counties through 5:15 p.m. Eastern Daylight Time. At 4:38 p.m. Eastern Daylight Time, Doppler radar was tracking strong thunderstorms along a line extending from 7 miles southwest of Douglas to near Willacoochee to near Hehira to near Boston. Movement was southeast at 30 miles per hour. Hazard, wind gusts up to 40 miles per hour. Source, radar indicated. Impact, gusty winds could knock down tree limbs and blow around unsecured objects. Locations impacted include Nashville, Lakeland, Valdosta, Quitman, Adel, Hehira, Ray City, I-75 at Exit 16, Moody Air Force Base, Remerton, Meigs, Morven, Barwick, Cecil, Grooverville, Barretts, New Lois, Massey, Greggs, and Glory. If outdoors, consider seeking shelter inside a building. These are the 4 p.m. Eastern Daylight Time conditions. At the Tallahassee Airport, it was partly sunny. The temperature was 84 degrees. The wind was southwest at 13 miles an hour. At Florida State University, the temperature was 86 degrees. The wind was west at 10 miles an hour. At Apalachicola, it was partly sunny. The temperature was 89 degrees. The wind was west at 18 miles an hour. At Panama City Northwest, it was partly sunny. The temperature was 78 degrees. The wind was calm. At Dothan, it was mostly sunny. The temperature was 95 degrees. The wind was west at 14 miles an hour. At Albany, it was partly sunny. The temperature was 78 degrees. The wind was southeast at 5 miles an hour. At Valdosta, it was mostly sunny. The temperature was 94 degrees. The wind was variable at 6 miles an hour. The current time is 5:03 p.m. Eastern Daylight Time. 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The latest weather and forecast information can also be accessed by calling our automated forecast line at 850-942-8851. The severe thunderstorm warning for southeastern Houston, northeastern Jackson, southwestern Decatur and Seminole counties is canceled.

The storm, which prompted the warning, has weakened below severe limits and no longer poses an immediate threat to life or property. Therefore, the warning has been canceled. However, gusty winds are still possible with this thunderstorm. Remember, a severe thunderstorm warning still remains in effect for Northeast Decatur Council until 4:45 p.m. Eastern Daylight Time. The severe thunderstorm warning for northeastern Decatur County is canceled. The storm which prompted the warning has weakened below severe limits and has exited the warned area. Therefore, the warning has been canceled. However, gusty winds and heavy rain are still possible with this thunderstorm. The severe thunderstorm warning for southeastern Grady County is canceled. The severe thunderstorm which prompted the warning has moved out of the warned area. Therefore, the warning has been canceled. A severe thunderstorm warning remains in effect until 5:15 p.m. Eastern Daylight Time for southern Thomas County. At 4:56 p.m. Eastern Daylight Time, a severe thunderstorm was located near Boston or near Thomasville, moving east at 35 miles per hour. Hazard, 60 miles per hour wind gusts. Source, radar indicated. Impact, expect damage to roofs, siding, and trees. Locations impacted include Thomasville, Boston, Everett, Newark, Eason, Metcalf, and Oaklawn. For your protection, move to an interior room on the lowest floor of a building. Repeating, a severe thunderstorm warning remains in effect until 5:15 p.m. Eastern Daylight Time for the following county, Thomas, Georgia. The following broadcast is a special weather statement issued by the National Weather Service in Tallahassee, Florida. Strong thunderstorms will impact southeastern Cook, Central Berrien, Lanier, Lowndes, and Brooks counties through 5:15 p.m. Eastern Daylight Time. At 4:38 p.m. Eastern Daylight Time, Doppler radar was tracking strong thunderstorms along a line extending from 7 miles southwest of Douglas to near Willacoochee to near Hayhira to near Boston. Movement was southeast at 30 miles per hour. Hazard, wind gusts up to 40 miles per hour. Source, radar indicated. Impact, gusty winds could knock down tree limbs and blow around unsecured objects. Locations impacted include Nashville, Lakeland, Valdosta, Quitman, Adel, Hayhira, Ray City, I-75 at Exit 16, Moody Air Force Base, Remerton, Meigs, Morven, Barwick, Cecil, Grooverville, Barretts, New Lois, Massey, Greggs, and Glory. If outdoors, consider seeking shelter inside a building. These are the 5 p.m. Eastern Daylight Time conditions. At the Tallahassee Airport, it was partly sunny. The temperature was 88 degrees. The wind was west at 13 miles an hour. The report from Florida State University was not available. At Apalachicola, it was partly sunny. The temperature was 86 degrees. The wind was west at 12 miles an hour. At Panama City Northwest, it was partly sunny. The temperature was 83 degrees. The wind was southwest at 8 miles an hour. At Dothan, it was mostly sunny. The temperature was 96 degrees. The wind was west at 15 miles an hour. At Albany, it was partly sunny. The temperature was 80 degrees. The wind was south at 8 miles an hour. At Valdosta, it was partly sunny. The temperature was 88 degrees. The wind was variable at 7 miles an hour. The current time is 5:07 p.m. Eastern Daylight Time. 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The latest weather and forecast information can also be accessed by calling our automated forecast line at 850-942-8851. The severe thunderstorm warning for northeastern Decatur County is canceled. The storm which prompted the warning has weakened below severe limits and has exited the warned area. Therefore, the warning has been canceled. However, gusty winds and heavy rain are still possible with this thunderstorm. The severe thunderstorm warning for southeastern Grady County is canceled. The severe thunderstorm which prompted the warning has moved out of the warned area. The severe thunderstorm warning for southern Thomas County will expire at 5:15 p.m. Eastern Daylight Time. The storm which prompted the warning has weakened below severe limits and no longer poses an immediate threat to life or property. Therefore, the warning will be allowed to expire. However, gusty winds and heavy rain are still possible with this thunderstorm. Repeating, the severe thunderstorm warning has been allowed to expire for the following county, Thomas, Georgia.

The severe thunderstorm warning for southeastern Grady County is canceled. The severe thunderstorm which prompted the warning has moved out of the warned area. Therefore, the warning has been canceled. The severe thunderstorm warning for southern Thomas County will expire at 5:15 p.m. Eastern Daylight Time. The storm which prompted the warning has weakened below severe limits and no longer poses an immediate threat to life or property. Therefore, the warning will be allowed to expire. However, gusty winds and heavy rain are still possible with this thunderstorm. Repeating, the severe thunderstorm warning has been allowed to expire for the following county, Thomas, Georgia. The following broadcast is a special weather statement issued by the National Weather Service in Tallahassee, Florida. Strong thunderstorms will impact southeastern Cook, central Berrien, Lanier, Lowndes, and Brooks counties through 5:15 p.m. Eastern Daylight Time. At 4:38 p.m. Eastern Daylight Time, Doppler radar was tracking strong thunderstorms along a line extending from 7 miles southwest of Douglas to near Willacoochee to near Hahira to near Boston. Movement was southeast at 30 miles per hour. Hazard, wind gusts up to 40 miles per hour. Source, radar indicated. Impact, gusty winds could knock down tree limbs and blow around unsecured objects. Locations impacted include Nashville, Lakeland, Valdosta, Quitman, Adel, Hahira, Ray City, I-75 at Exit 16, Moody Air Force Base, Remerton, Meigs, Morven, Barwick, Cecil, Grooverville, Barretts, New Lois, Massey, Greggs, and Glory. If outdoors, consider seeking shelter inside a building. These are the 5 p.m. Eastern Daylight Time conditions. At the Tallahassee Airport, it was partly sunny. The temperature was 88 degrees. The wind was west at 13 miles an hour. The report from Florida State University was not available. At Apalachicola, it was partly sunny. The temperature was 86 degrees. The wind was west at 12 miles an hour. At Panama City Northwest, it was partly sunny. The temperature was 83 degrees. The wind was southwest at 8 miles an hour. At Dothan, it was mostly sunny. The temperature was 96 degrees. The wind was west at 15 miles an hour. At Albany, it was partly sunny. The temperature was 80 degrees. The following broadcast is a special weather statement issued by the National Weather Service in Tallahassee, Florida. Strong thunderstorms will impact northeastern Jefferson, northeastern Madison, Lanier, Lowndes, southeastern Thomas and Brooks counties through 5:45 p.m. Eastern Daylight Time. At 5:10 p.m. Eastern Daylight Time, Doppler radar was tracking strong thunderstorms along a line extending from 10 miles west of Coggill to 7 miles south of Lakeland to near Quitman to near Boston. Movement was southeast at 25 miles per hour. Hazard, wind gusts up to 40 miles per hour. Source, radar indicated. Impact, gusty winds could knock down tree limbs and blow around unsecured objects. Locations impacted include Lake Park, Lakeland, Valdosta, Quitman, Boston, I-75 at Exit 16, Moody Air Force Base, Remerton, Meigs, Dasher, Grooverville, Barretts, Everett, Hamburg, Panetta, Hensel, Lovett, Nakin, Empress, and Clientville. If outdoors, consider seeking shelter inside a building. The current time is 5:12 p.m. Eastern Daylight Time. 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The latest weather and forecast information can also be accessed by calling our automated forecast line at 850-942-8851. The severe thunderstorm warning for northeastern Decatur County is canceled. The storm which prompted the warning has weakened below severe limits and has exited the warned area. Therefore, the warning has been canceled. However, gusty winds and heavy rain are still possible with this thunderstorm. The severe thunderstorm warning for southeastern Grady County is canceled. The severe thunderstorm which prompted the warning has moved out of the warned area. Therefore, the warning has been canceled. The severe thunderstorm warning for southern Thomas County will expire at 5:15 p.m. Eastern Daylight Time. The storm which prompted the warning has weakened below severe limits and no longer poses an immediate threat to life or property. Therefore, the warning will be allowed to expire. However, gusty winds and heavy rain are still possible with this thunderstorm. Repeating, the severe thunderstorm warning has been allowed to expire for the following county, Thomas, Georgia.
The following broadcast is a special weather statement issued by the National Weather Service in Tallahassee, Florida. Strong thunderstorms will impact northeastern Jefferson, northeastern Madison, Lanier, Lowndes, southeastern Thomas and Brooks counties through 5:45 p.m. Eastern Daylight Time. At 5:10 p.m. Eastern Daylight Time, Doppler radar was tracking strong thunderstorms along a line extending from 10 miles west of Coggeville to 7 miles south of Lakeland to near Quitman to near Boston. Movement was southeast at 25 miles per hour. Hazard, wind gusts up to 40 miles per hour. Source, radar indicated. Impact, gusty winds could knock down tree limbs and blow around unsecured objects. Locations impacted include Lake Park, Lakeland, Valdosta, Quitman, Boston, I-75 at Exit 16, Moody Air Force Base, Remerton, Meigs, Dasher, Grooverville, Barretts, Everett, Hamburg, Ponetta, Hensel, Lovett, Nacon, Empress, and Clientville. If outdoors, consider seeking shelter inside a building. These are the 5 p.m. Eastern Daylight Time conditions. At the Tallahassee Airport, it was partly sunny. The temperature was 88 degrees. The wind was west at 13 miles an hour. At Florida State University, the temperature was 88 degrees. The wind was west at 10 miles an hour. At Apalachicola, it was partly sunny. The temperature was 86 degrees. The wind was west at 12 miles an hour. At Panama City Northwest, it was partly sunny. The temperature was 83 degrees. The wind was southwest at 8 miles an hour. At Dothan, it was mostly sunny. The temperature was 96 degrees. The wind was west at 15 miles an hour. At Albany, it was partly sunny. The temperature was 80 degrees. The wind was south at 8 miles an hour. At Valdosta, it was partly sunny. The temperature was 88 degrees. The wind was variable at 7 miles an hour. The current time is 5:15 p.m. Eastern Daylight Time. 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The latest weather and forecast information can also be accessed by calling our automated forecast line at 850-942-8851. The severe thunderstorm warning for southeastern Grady County is canceled. The severe thunderstorm which prompted the warning has moved out of the warned area. Therefore, the warning has been canceled. The severe thunderstorm warning for southern Thomas County will expire at 5:15 p.m. Eastern Daylight Time. The storm which prompted the warning has weakened below severe limits and no longer poses an immediate threat to life or property. Therefore, the warning will be allowed to expire. However, gusty winds and heavy rain are still possible with this thunderstorm. Repeating, the severe thunderstorm warning has been allowed to expire for the following county, Thomas, Georgia. Tide information for Sunday, June 14, 2026. St. Mark's River entrance. High 3:03 a.m., low 7:44 a.m., high 1:30 p.m., low 9:08 p.m. Apalachicola. High 6:51 a.m., low 9:16 a.m., high 2:08 p.m., low 11:14 p.m. St. Andrews Bay of Panama City. High 8:57 a.m., low 8:36 p.m. Note that the times of high and low tide are 3 minutes earlier at Shell Point than at the St. Mark's River entrance. The average water temperature at Apalachicola was 84.2 degrees. Sunrise and sunset in Tallahassee. June 14, 2026, sunrise 6:35 a.m. Eastern Daylight Time, sunset 8:41 p.m. Eastern Daylight Time. 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The latest weather and forecast information can also be accessed by calling our automated forecast line at 850-942-8851. The current time is 5:18 p.m. Eastern Daylight Time. Flood advisory in effect until 6 p.m. Eastern Daylight Time this evening. What? Flooding caused by excessive rainfall is expected. Where? A portion of southwest Georgia, including the following counties, Decatur and Seminole. When? Until 6 p.m. Eastern Daylight Time. Impacts, minor flooding in low-lying and poor drainage areas. Ponding of water in urban or other areas is occurring or is imminent. Additional details, at 4:05 p.m.

a.m. Eastern Daylight Time, Doppler radar indicated heavy rain due to thunderstorms. Minor flooding is ongoing or expected to begin shortly in the advisory area. Some locations that will experience flooding include Bainbridge, Donaldsonville, West Bainbridge, Iron City, Climax, Brinson, Cyrene, Hanover, Decatur Company Airport, Osmeg, El Dorado, Reynoldsville, Steinheim's Store, Scharfligen, Leela, Desser, Donaldsonville Airport, Davis Park, Little Hope, and Fairchild. http://www.weather.gov/safety/. 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Heat advisory in effect from noon Eastern Daylight Time or 11 a.m. Central Daylight Time today to 6 p.m. Eastern Daylight Time or 5 p.m. Central Daylight Time this evening. What? Heat index values of 106 to 110 degrees expected. Where? Portions of the eastern Florida Panhandle, Florida Big Bend, and far southwestern Georgia. When? From noon Eastern Daylight Time, or 11 a.m. Central Daylight Time today to 6 p.m. Eastern Daylight Time, or 5 p.m. Central Daylight Time this evening. Impacts. Hot temperatures and high humidity may cause heat illnesses. Drink plenty of fluids, stay in an air-conditioned room, stay out of the sunshine, and check up on relatives and neighbors. To reduce risk during outdoor work, the Occupational Safety and Health Administration recommends scheduling frequent rest breaks in shaded or air-conditioned environments. Anyone overcome by heat should be moved to a cool and shaded location. Heat stroke is an emergency. Call 911. The following broadcast is a special weather statement issued by the National Weather Service in Tallahassee, Florida. Strong thunderstorms will impact northeastern Jefferson, northeastern Madison, Lanier, Lowndes, southeastern Thomas and Brooks counties through 5:45 p.m. Eastern Daylight Time. At 5:10 p.m. Eastern Daylight Time, Doppler radar was tracking strong thunderstorms along a line extending from 10 miles west of Coggill to 7 miles south of Lakeland to near Quitman to near Boston. Movement was southeast at 25 miles per hour. Hazard, wind gusts up to 40 miles per hour. Source, radar indicated. Impact, gusty winds could knock down tree limbs and blow around unsecured objects. Locations impacted include Lake Park, Lakeland, Valdosta, Quitman, Boston, I-75 at Exit 16, Moody Air Force Base, Remerton, Meigs, Dasher, Grooverville, Barretts, Everett, Hamburg, Ponetta, Hensel, Lovett, Nakin, Empress, and Clientville. If outdoors, consider seeking shelter inside a building. The severe thunderstorm warning for southeastern Grady County is canceled. The severe thunderstorm which prompted the warning has moved out of the warned area. Therefore, the warning has been canceled. These are the 5 p.m. Eastern Daylight Time conditions. At the Tallahassee Airport, it was partly sunny. The temperature was 88 degrees. The wind was west at 13 miles an hour. At Florida State University, the temperature was 88 degrees. The wind was west at 10 miles an hour. At Apalachicola, it was partly sunny. The temperature was 86 degrees. The wind was west at 12 miles an hour. At Panama City Northwest, it was partly sunny. The temperature was 83 degrees. The wind was southwest at 8 miles an hour. At Dothan, it was mostly sunny. The temperature was 96 degrees. The wind was west at 15 miles an hour. At Albany, it was partly sunny. The temperature was 80 degrees. The wind was south at 8 miles an hour. At Valdosta, it was partly sunny. The temperature was 88 degrees. The wind was variable at 7 miles an hour. Over the marine area, at the buoy south of Apalachicola, winds were west at 12 knots. At the buoy south of Panama City, winds were west at 8 knots, and seas were 1 foot. At the buoy south of Pensacola, winds were southwest at 12 knots. The forecast for the local area. Heat advisory in effect until 6 p.m. Eastern Daylight Time or 5 p.m. Central Daylight Time this evening. Tonight, partly cloudy. A chance of showers and thunderstorms this evening. Lows in the mid-70s. Southwest winds 5 to 10 miles per hour. Chance of rain 50%. Monday, partly sunny. Showers and thunderstorms likely in the afternoon. Humid with highs in the lower 90s. West winds 10 to 15 miles per hour. Chance of rain 70%. Monday night, mostly cloudy,

A chance of showers and thunderstorms in the evening. Lows in the lower 70s. West winds 5 to 10 miles per hour. Chance of rain 50%. Tuesday, showers and thunderstorms likely. Highs in the mid-80s. West winds 5 to 10 miles per hour. Chance of rain 70%. Tuesday night, showers and thunderstorms likely. Lows in the mid-70s. Southwest winds 5 to 10 miles per hour. Chance of rain 70%. Wednesday, showers and thunderstorms. Highs in the mid-80s. Chance of rain 90%. Wednesday night, mostly cloudy. A chance of showers and thunderstorms in the evening. Lows in the upper 70s. Chance of rain 50%. Thursday and Thursday night, mostly cloudy. Showers and thunderstorms likely. Highs in the lower 90s. Lows in the upper 70s. Chance of rain 60%. Heat index values up to 105. Juneteenth and Friday night, mostly cloudy. A chance of showers and thunderstorms. Highs in the lower 90s. Lows in the mid-70s. Chance of rain 50%. Saturday and Saturday night, showers and thunderstorms likely. Highs in the upper 80s. Lows in the mid-70s. Chance of rain 70%. Sunday, mostly sunny with a chance of showers and thunderstorms. Highs in the lower 90s. Chance of rain 40%. The coastal waters forecast for the following: coastal waters from Okaloosa, Walton County line to Mexico Beach out to 20 nautical miles, and coastal waters from Mexico Beach to Apalachicola out to 20 nautical miles. Tonight, west winds 10 to 15 knots. Seas 2 to 3 feet. Wave detail, west 2 feet at 4 seconds and south 1 foot at 7 seconds. Protected waters a moderate chop. Monday, west winds 10 to 15 knots, increasing to 15 to 20 knots with gusts up to 25 knots in the afternoon. Seas 2 to 3 feet. Wave detail, west 3 feet at 4 seconds and south 1 foot at 7 seconds. Protected waters choppy. A slight chance of showers in the afternoon. Monday night, west winds 15 to 20 knots with gusts up to 25 knots, becoming southwest 10 to 15 knots after midnight. Seas 2 to 3 feet. Wave detail, southwest 3 feet at 5 seconds. Protected waters choppy. A slight chance of showers in the evening. Tuesday, southwest winds 10 to 15 knots. Seas around 2 feet. Wave detail, southwest 2 feet at 4 seconds and south 1 foot at 7 seconds. Protected waters a moderate chop. A chance of showers and thunderstorms. Tuesday night, southwest winds 10 to 15 knots. Seas 2 to 3 feet. Wave detail, southwest 2 feet at 4 seconds and south 1 foot at 8 seconds. Protected waters a moderate chop. A chance of showers and thunderstorms in the evening, then showers and thunderstorms likely after midnight. Wednesday, southwest winds 10 to 15 knots with gusts up to 20 knots. Seas 2 to 3 feet. Wave detail, southwest 3 feet at 5 seconds. Protected waters a moderate chop. Showers and thunderstorms likely. Wednesday night, south winds 10 to 15 knots with gusts up to 20 knots. Seas 2 to 4 feet. Protected waters a moderate chop. A slight chance of showers in the evening. Thursday, south winds 10 to 15 knots, increasing to 15 to 20 knots in the afternoon. Seas 3 to 5 feet, occasionally to 6 feet. Protected waters choppy. A chance of showers and thunderstorms. Thursday night, south winds 10 to 15 knots. Seas 3 to 5 feet, occasionally to 6 feet. Protected waters a moderate chop. A chance of showers and thunderstorms, mainly in the evening. Friday, southwest winds 10 to 15 knots. Seas 3 to 5 feet, occasionally to 6 feet. Protected waters a moderate chop. A slight chance of showers and thunderstorms. Friday night, southwest winds 10 to 15 knots. Seas 3 to 5 feet, occasionally to 6 feet. Protected waters a moderate chop. A slight chance of showers and thunderstorms. Winds and waves higher and near thunderstorms. The coastal waters forecast for the following: waters from Suwannee River to Apalachicola, Florida, extending from 20 to 60 nautical miles, waters from Okaloosa, Walton County line to Mexico Beach, 20 to 60 nautical miles, and waters from Mexico Beach to Apple. Flood advisory is canceled. The flood advisory is canceled for a portion.

at 7 seconds. Tuesday, southwest winds 10 to 15 knots. Seas around 2 feet. Wave detail, southwest 2 feet at 4 seconds and south 1 foot at 8 seconds. A chance of showers and thunderstorms in the morning, then showers and thunderstorms likely in the afternoon. Tuesday night, southwest winds 10 to 15 knots. Seas 2 to 3 feet. Wave detail, southwest 3 feet at 5 seconds and south 1 foot at 8 seconds. Showers and thunderstorms likely, mainly in the evening. Wednesday, southwest winds 10 to 15 knots. Seas 2 to 3 feet. Wave detail, southwest 3 feet at 5 seconds and south 3 feet at 8 seconds. A chance of showers and thunderstorms. Wednesday night, south winds 10 to 15 knots with gusts up to 20 knots. Seas 3 to 4 feet. A slight chance of showers in the evening. Thursday, south winds 10 to 15 knots. Seas 3 to 5 feet, occasionally to 6 feet. A slight chance of showers and thunderstorms. Thursday night, south winds 10 to 15 knots. Seas 4 to 6 feet, occasionally to 8 feet. A slight chance of showers and thunderstorms in the evening. Friday, southwest winds 10 to 15 knots. Seas 3 to 5 feet.

Coastal Waters forecast for the following St. Andrews Bay waterways. Tonight, west winds 10 to 15 knots, diminishing to 5 to 10 knots after midnight. Protected waters a moderate chop. A slight chance of showers and thunderstorms early this evening. Monday, west winds 5 to 10 knots, increasing to 10 to 15 knots with gusts up to 20 knots in the afternoon. Protected waters a moderate chop. A slight chance of showers in the afternoon. Monday night, west winds 10 to 15 knots with gusts up to 20 knots, becoming southwest 5 to 10 knots after midnight. Protected waters a moderate chop. A chance of showers and thunderstorms in the evening. Tuesday, southwest winds 5 to 10 knots. Protected waters a light chop. Showers and thunderstorms. Tuesday night, southwest winds 5 to 10 knots. Protected waters a light chop. Showers and thunderstorms. Wednesday, southwest winds 5 to 10 knots, increasing to 10 to 15 knots in the afternoon. Protected waters a moderate chop. Showers and thunderstorms. Wednesday night, south winds 10 to 15 knots. Protected waters a moderate chop. A chance of showers and thunderstorms in the evening. Thursday, south winds 10 to 15 knots. Protected waters a moderate chop. A chance of showers and thunderstorms. Thursday night, south winds 10 to 15 knots. Protected waters a moderate chop. A chance of showers and thunderstorms, mainly in the evening. Friday, southwest winds 10 to 15 knots. Thursday night, south winds 10 to 15 knots. Protected waters a moderate chop. A chance of showers and thunderstorms, mainly in the evening. Friday, southwest winds 10 to 15 knots. Protected waters a moderate chop. A slight chance of showers and thunderstorms in the morning, then a chance of showers and thunderstorms in the afternoon. Friday night, southwest winds 10 to 15 knots, diminishing to 5 to 10 knots after midnight. Protected waters a moderate chop. A chance of showers and thunderstorms. Winds and waves higher in and near thunderstorms. The Tropical Weather Outlook. For the North Atlantic, Caribbean Sea and the Gulf of America, northwestern Gulf of America, a trough of low pressure located over northeastern Mexico is producing disorganized shower and thunderstorm activity. Development is not expected during the next day or so while the trough remains inland and drifts northward over northeastern Mexico or southern Texas. The system is then forecast to move northeastward and could reemerge over the northwestern Gulf of America late Tuesday or Wednesday, where environmental conditions may support some development around midweek. Regardless of formation chances, heavy rainfall and flash flooding are possible across portions of eastern and southern Texas and Louisiana this week. Formation chance through 48 hours, low, near 0%. Formation chance through 7 days, low, 30%. Tide information for Sunday, June 14, 2026. St. Marks River entrance. High 3:03 a.m., low 7:44 a.m., high 1:30 p.m., low 9:00.

p.m. Apalachicola. High 6:51 a.m., low 9:16 a.m., high 2:08 p.m., low 11:14 p.m. St. Andrews Bay at Panama City. High 8:57 a.m., low 8:36 p.m. Note that the times of high and low tide are 3 minutes earlier at Shell Point than at the St. Mark's River entrance. The average water temperature at Apalachicola was 84.2 degrees. Sunrise and sunset in Tallahassee. June 14, 2026, sunrise 6:35 a.m. Eastern Daylight Time, sunset 8:41 p.m. Eastern Daylight Time. 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This broadcast originates from your National Weather Service office in Tallahassee, Florida. The latest weather and forecast information can also be accessed by calling our automated forecast line at 850-942-8851. The current time is 5:35 p.m. Eastern Daylight Time. Flood advisory is canceled. The flood advisory is canceled for a portion of southwest Georgia, including the following areas, Decatur and Seminole. The heavy rain has ended. Flooding is no longer expected to pose a threat. Please continue to heed remaining road closures. Heat advisory in effect from noon Eastern Daylight Time, or 11 a.m. Central Daylight Time today to 6 p.m. Eastern Daylight Time, or 5 p.m. Central Daylight Time this evening. What? Heat index values of 106 to 110 degrees expected. Where? Portions of the eastern Florida Panhandle, Florida Big Bend, and far southwestern Georgia. When? From noon Eastern Daylight Time, or 11 a.m. Central Daylight Time today to 6 p.m. Eastern Daylight Time, or 5 p.m. Central Daylight Time this evening. Impacts: hot temperatures and high humidity may cause heat illnesses. 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To reduce risk during outdoor work, the Occupational Safety and Health Administration recommends scheduling frequent rest breaks in shaded or air-conditioned environments. Anyone overcome by heat should be moved to a cool and shaded location. Heat stroke is an emergency. Call 911. The following broadcast is a special weather statement issued by the National Weather Service in Tallahassee, Florida. Strong thunderstorms will impact northeastern Jefferson, northeastern Madison, Lanier, Lowndes, southeastern Thomas and Brooks counties through 5:45 p.m. Eastern Daylight Time. At 5:10 p.m. Eastern Daylight Time, Doppler radar was tracking strong thunderstorms along a line extending from 10 miles west of Coggill to 7 miles south of Lakeland to near Quitman to near Boston. Movement was southeast at 25 miles per hour. Hazard: wind gusts up to 40 miles per hour. Source: radar indicated. Impact: gusty winds could knock down tree limbs and blow around unsecured objects. Locations impacted include Lake Park, Lakeland, Valdosta, Quitman, Boston, I-75 at Exit 16, Moody Air Force Base, Remerton, Meigs, Dasher, Grooverville, Barretts, Everett, Hamburg, Ponetta, Hensel, Lovett, Nacon, Empress, and Clientville. If outdoors, consider seeking shelter inside a building. These are the 5 p.m. Eastern Daylight Time conditions. At the Tallahassee Airport, it was partly sunny. The temperature was 88 degrees. The wind was west at 13 miles an hour. At Florida State University, the temperature was 88 degrees. The wind was west at 10 miles an hour. At Apalachicola, it was partly sunny. The temperature was 86 degrees. The wind was west at 12 miles an hour. At Panama City Northwest, it was partly sunny. The temperature was 83 degrees. The wind was southwest at 8 miles an hour. At Dothan, it was mostly sunny. The temperature was 96 degrees. The wind was west at 15 miles an hour. At Albany, it was partly sunny. The temperature was 80 degrees. The wind was south at 8 miles an hour. At Valdosta, it was partly sunny. The temperature was 88 degrees. The wind was variable at 7 miles an hour. Over the marine area, at the buoy south of Apalachicola, winds were west at 12 knots. At the buoy south of Panama City, winds were west at 8 knots, and seas were 1 foot. At the buoy south of Pensacola, winds were southwest at 12 knots. The forecast for the local area. Heat advisory in effect until 6 p.m. Eastern Daylight Time, or 5 p.m. Central Daylight Time this evening. Tonight, partly cloudy. A chance of showers and thunderstorms this evening.
lows in the mid-70s. Southwest winds 5 to 10 miles per hour. Chance of rain 50%. Monday, partly sunny. Showers and thunderstorms likely in the afternoon. Humid with highs in the lower 90s. West winds 10 to 15 miles per hour. Chance of rain 70%. Monday night, mostly cloudy. A chance of showers and thunderstorms in the evening. Lows in the lower 70s. West winds 5 to 10 miles per hour. Chance of rain 50%. Tuesday, showers and thunderstorms likely. Highs in the mid-80s. West winds 5 to 10 miles per hour. Chance of rain 70%. Tuesday night, showers and thunderstorms likely. Lows in the mid-70s. Southwest winds 5 to 10 miles per hour. Chance of rain 70%. Wednesday, showers and thunderstorms. Highs in the mid-80s. Chance of rain 90%. Wednesday night, mostly cloudy. A chance of showers and thunderstorms in the evening. Lows in the upper 70s. Chance of rain 50%. Thursday and Thursday night, mostly cloudy. Showers and thunderstorms likely. Highs in the lower 90s. Lows in the upper 70s. Chance of rain 60%. Heat index values up to 105. Juneteenth and Friday night, mostly cloudy. A chance of showers and thunderstorms. Highs in the lower 90s. Lows in the mid-70s. Chance of rain 50%. Saturday and Saturday night, showers and thunderstorms likely. Highs in the upper 80s. Lows in the mid-70s. Chance of rain 70%. Sunday, mostly sunny with a chance of showers and thunderstorms. Highs in the lower 90s. Chance of rain 40%. The coastal waters forecast for the following: coastal waters from Okaloosa, Walton County line to Mexico Beach out to 20 nautical miles, and coastal waters from Mexico Beach to Apalachicola out to 20 nautical miles. Tonight, west winds 10 to 15 knots. Seas 2 to 3 feet. Wave detail, west 2 feet at 4 seconds and south 1 foot at 7 seconds. Protected waters a moderate chop. Monday, west winds 10 to 15 knots, increasing to 15 to 20 knots with gusts up to 25 knots in the afternoon. Seas 2 to 3 feet. Wave detail, west 3 feet at 4 seconds and south 1 foot at 7 seconds. Protected waters choppy. A slight chance of showers in the afternoon. Monday night, west winds 15 to 20 knots with gusts up to 25 knots, becoming southwest 10 to 15 knots after midnight. Seas 2 to 3 feet. Wave detail, southwest 3 feet at 5 seconds. Protected waters choppy. A slight chance of showers in the evening. Tuesday, southwest winds 10 to 15 knots. Seas around 2 feet. Wave detail, southwest 2 feet at 4 seconds and south 1 foot at 7 seconds. Protected waters a moderate chop. A chance of showers and thunderstorms. Tuesday night, southwest winds 10 to 15 knots. Seas 2 to 3 feet. Wave detail, southwest 2 feet at 4 seconds and south 1 foot at 8 seconds. Protected waters a moderate chop. A chance of showers and thunderstorms in the evening, then showers and thunderstorms likely after midnight. Wednesday, southwest winds 10 to 15 knots with gusts up to 20 knots. Seas 2 to 3 feet. Wave detail, southwest 3 feet at 5 seconds. Protected waters a moderate chop. Showers and thunderstorms likely. Wednesday night, south winds 10 to 15 knots with gusts up to 20 knots. Seas 2 to 4 feet. Protected waters a moderate chop. A slight chance of showers in the evening. Thursday, south winds 10 to 15 knots, increasing to 15 to 20 knots in the afternoon. Seas 3 to 5 feet, occasionally to 6 feet. Protected waters choppy. A chance of showers and thunderstorms. Thursday night, south winds 10 to 15 knots. Seas 3 to 5 feet, occasionally to 6 feet. Protected waters a moderate chop. A chance of showers and thunderstorms, mainly in the evening. Friday, southwest winds 10 to 15 knots. Seas 3 to 5 feet, occasionally to 6 feet. Protected waters a moderate chop. A slight chance of showers and thunderstorms. Friday night, southwest winds 10 to 15 knots. Seas 3 to 5 feet, occasionally to 6 feet. Protected waters a moderate chop. A slight chance of showers and thunderstorms.
winds and waves.

higher and near thunderstorms. The coastal waters forecast for the following waters from Suwannee River to Apalachicola, Florida, extending from 20 to 60 nautical miles, waters from Okaloosa, Walton County line to Mexico Beach, 20 to 60 nautical miles, and waters from Mexico Beach to Apalachicola, 20 to 60 nautical miles. Tonight, west winds 10 to 15 knots. Seas 2 to 3 feet. Wave detail, west 2 feet at 4 seconds and south 1 foot at 7 seconds. Monday, west winds 10 to 15 knots. Seas 2 to 3 feet. Wave detail, west 2 feet at 4 seconds and south 1 foot at 7 seconds. Monday night, southwest winds 10 to 15 knots. Seas 2 to 3 feet. Wave detail, west 2 feet at 4 seconds and south 1 foot at 7 seconds. Tuesday, southwest winds 10 to 15 knots. Seas around 2 feet. Wave detail, southwest 2 feet at 4 seconds and south 1 foot at 8 seconds. A chance of showers and thunderstorms in the morning, then showers and thunderstorms likely in the afternoon. Tuesday night, southwest winds 10 to 15 knots. Seas 2 to 3 feet. Wave detail, southwest 3 feet at 5 seconds and south 1 foot at 8 seconds. Showers and thunderstorms likely, mainly in the evening. Wednesday, southwest winds 10 to 15 knots. Seas 2 to 3 feet. Wave detail, southwest 3 feet at 5 seconds and south 3 feet at 8 seconds. A chance of showers and thunderstorms. Wednesday night, south winds 10 to 15 knots with gusts up to 20 knots. Seas 3 to 4 feet. A slight chance of showers in the evening. Thursday, south winds 10 to 15 knots. Seas 3 to 5 feet, occasionally to 6 feet. A slight chance of showers and thunderstorms. Thursday night, south winds 10 to 15 knots. Seas 4 to 6 feet, occasionally to 8 feet. A slight chance of showers and thunderstorms in the evening. Friday, southwest winds 10 to 15 knots. Seas 3 to 5 feet, occasionally to 6 feet. Friday night, southwest winds 10 to 15 knots. Seas 3 to 5 feet, occasionally to 6 feet. A slight chance of showers. A slight chance of thunderstorms after midnight. Winds and seas higher and near thunderstorms. The coastal waters forecast for the following St. Andrews Bay waterways. Tonight, west winds 10 to 15 knots, diminishing to 5 to 10 knots after midnight. Protected waters a moderate chop. A slight chance of showers and thunderstorms early this evening. Monday, west winds 5 to 10 knots, increasing to 10 to 15 knots with gusts up to 20 knots in the afternoon. Protected waters a moderate chop. A slight chance of showers in the afternoon. Monday night, west winds 10 to 15 knots with gusts up to 20 knots, becoming southwest 5 to 10 knots after midnight. Protected waters a moderate chop. A chance of showers and thunderstorms in the evening. Tuesday, southwest winds 5 to 10 knots. Protected waters a light chop. Showers and thunderstorms. Tuesday night, southwest winds 5 to 10 knots. Protected waters a light chop. Showers and thunderstorms. Wednesday, southwest winds 5 to 10 knots, increasing to 10 to 15 knots in the afternoon. Protected waters a moderate chop. Showers and thunderstorms. Wednesday night, south winds 10 to 15 knots. Protected waters a moderate chop. A chance of showers and thunderstorms in the evening. Thursday, south winds 10 to 15 knots. Protected waters a moderate chop. A chance of showers and thunderstorms. Thursday night, south winds 10 to 15 knots. Protected waters a moderate chop. A chance of showers and thunderstorms, mainly in the evening. Friday, southwest winds 10 to 15 knots. Protected waters a moderate chop. A slight chance of showers and thunderstorms in the morning, then a chance of showers and thunderstorms in the afternoon. Friday night, southwest winds 10 to 15 knots, diminishing to 5 to 10 knots after midnight. Protected waters a moderate chop. A chance of showers and thunderstorms. Winds and waves higher and near thunderstorms. The Tallahassee climate summary for this evening, as of 5 p.m., June 14, 2026. Today's high temperature of 96 degrees occurred at 1:15 p.m. This high was 5 degrees above the normal high of 91. Today's low temperature of 73 degrees occurred at 3:52 a.m. This low was 2 degrees above the normal low of 71.
0.09 inches of precipitation fell today, which brings the monthly total to 0.11 inches. This is 3.30 inches below the normal amount of 3.41 inches for June. The total precipitation for the year now stands at 12.30 inches, which is 11.93 inches below normal. The normal high temperature for tomorrow is 91 degrees, and the normal low is 71. The record high for tomorrow is 105, which occurred in 2011, and the record low is 59, which occurred in 1988. Sunset tonight is at 8:41 p.m. Sunrise tomorrow is at 6:35 a.m. The Tropical Weather Outlook. For the North Atlantic, Caribbean Sea, and the Gulf of America, northwestern Gulf of America, a trough of low pressure located over northeastern Mexico is producing disorganized shower and thunderstorm activity. Development is not expected during the next day or so while the trough remains inland and drifts northward over northeastern Mexico or southern Texas. The system is then forecast to move northeastward and could reemerge over the northwestern Gulf of America late Tuesday or Wednesday, where environmental conditions may support some development around midweek. Regardless of formation chances, heavy rainfall and flash flooding are possible across portions of eastern and southern Texas and Louisiana this week. Formation chance through 48 hours, low, near 0%. Formation chance through 7 days, low, 30%. Tide information for Sunday, June 14, 2026. St. Mark's River entrance. High 3:03 a.m., low 7:44 a.m., high 1:30 p.m., low 9:08 p.m. Apalachicola. High 6:51 a.m., low 9:16 a.m., high 2:08 p.m., low 11:14 p.m. St. Andrews Bay at Panama City. High 8:57 a.m., low 8:36 p.m. Note that the times of high and low tide are 3 minutes earlier at Shell Point than at the St. Mark's River entrance. The average water temperature at Apalachicola was 84.2 degrees. Sunrise and sunset in Tallahassee. June 14, 2026, sunrise 6:35 a.m. Eastern Daylight Time, sunset 8:41 p.m. Eastern Daylight Time. 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This broadcast originates from your National Weather Service office in Tallahassee, Florida. The latest weather and forecast information can also be accessed by calling our automated forecast line at 850-942-8851. The current time is 5:52 p.m. Eastern Daylight Time. Flood advisory is canceled. The flood advisory is canceled for a portion of southwest Georgia, including the following areas, Decatur and Seminole. The heavy rain has ended. Flooding is no longer expected to pose a threat. Please continue to heed remaining road closures. Heat advisory in effect from noon Eastern Daylight Time, or 11 a.m. Central Daylight Time today to 6 p.m. Eastern Daylight Time, or 5 p.m. Central Daylight Time this evening. What? Heat index values of 106 to 110 degrees expected. Where? Portions of the eastern Florida Panhandle, Florida Big Bend, and far southwestern Georgia. When? From noon Eastern Daylight Time, or 11 a.m. Central Daylight Time today to 6 p.m. Eastern Daylight Time, or 5 p.m. Central Daylight Time this evening. Impacts: hot temperatures and high humidity may cause heat illnesses. 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To reduce risk during outdoor work, the Occupational Safety and Health Administration recommends scheduling frequent rest breaks in shaded or air-conditioned environments. Anyone overcome by heat should be moved to a cool and shaded location. Heat stroke is an emergency. Call 911. These are the 5 p.m. Eastern Daylight Time conditions. At the Tallahassee Airport, it was partly sunny. The temperature was 88 degrees. The wind was west at 13 miles an hour. At Florida State University, the temperature was 88 degrees. The wind was west at 10 miles an hour. At Apalachicola, it was partly sunny. The temperature was 86 degrees. The wind was west at 12 miles an hour. At Panama City Northwest, it was partly sunny. The temperature was 83 degrees. The wind was southwest at 8 miles an hour. At Dothan, it was mostly sunny. The temperature was 96 degrees. The wind was west at 15 miles an hour. At Albany, it was partly sunny. The temperature was 80 degrees. The wind was south at 8 miles an hour. At Valdosta, it was partly sunny.
The temperature was 88 degrees.

states. The wind was variable at 7 miles an hour. Over the marine area, at the buoy south of Apalachicola, winds were west at 12 knots. At the buoy south of Panama City, winds were west at 8 knots and seas were 1 foot. At the buoy south of Pensacola, winds were southwest at 12 knots. The forecast for the local area. Heat advisory in effect until 6 p.m. Eastern Daylight Time or 5 p.m. Central Daylight Time this evening. Tonight, partly cloudy. A chance of showers and thunderstorms this evening. Lows in the mid-70s. Southwest winds 5 to 10 miles per hour. Chance of rain 50%. Monday, partly sunny. Showers and thunderstorms likely in the afternoon. Humid with highs in the lower 90s. West winds 10 to 15 miles per hour. Chance of rain 70%. Monday night, mostly cloudy. A chance of showers and thunderstorms in the evening. Lows in the lower 70s. West winds 5 to 10 miles per hour. Chance of rain 50%. Tuesday, showers and thunderstorms likely. Highs in the mid-80s. West winds 5 to 10 miles per hour. Chance of rain 70%. Tuesday night, showers and thunderstorms likely. Lows in the mid-70s. Southwest winds 5 to 10 miles per hour. Chance of rain 70%. Wednesday, showers and thunderstorms. Highs in the mid-80s. Chance of rain 90%. Wednesday night, mostly cloudy. A chance of showers and thunderstorms in the evening. Lows in the upper 70s. Chance of rain 50%. Thursday and Thursday night, mostly cloudy. Showers and thunderstorms likely. Highs in the lower 90s. Lows in the upper 70s. Chance of rain 60%. Heat index values up to 105. Juneteenth and Friday night, mostly cloudy. A chance of showers and thunderstorms. Highs in the lower 90s. Lows in the mid-70s. Chance of rain 50%. Saturday and Saturday night, showers and thunderstorms likely. Highs in the upper 80s. Lows in the mid-70s. Chance of rain 70%. Sunday, mostly sunny with a chance of showers and thunderstorms. Highs in the lower 90s. Chance of rain 40%. The coastal waters forecast for the following. Coastal waters from Okaloosa, Walton County line to Mexico Beach out to 20 nautical miles, and coastal waters from Mexico Beach to Apalachicola out to 20 nautical miles. Tonight, west winds 10 to 15 knots. Seas 2 to 3 feet. Wave detail, west 2 feet at 4 seconds and south 1 foot at 7 seconds. Protected waters a moderate chop. Monday, west winds 10 to 15 knots, increasing to 15 to 20 knots with gusts up to 25 knots in the afternoon. Seas 2 to 3 feet. Wave detail, west 3 feet at 4 seconds and south 1 foot at 7 seconds. Protected waters choppy. A slight chance of showers in the afternoon. Monday night, west winds 15 to 20 knots with gusts up to 25 knots, becoming southwest 10 to 15 knots after midnight. Seas 2 to 3 feet. Wave detail, southwest 3 feet at 5 seconds. Protected waters choppy. A slight chance of showers in the evening. Tuesday, southwest winds 10 to 15 knots. Seas around 2 feet. Wave detail, southwest 2 feet at 4 seconds and south 1 foot at 7 seconds. Protected waters a moderate chop. A chance of showers and thunderstorms. Tuesday night, southwest winds 10 to 15 knots. Seas 2 to 3 feet. Wave detail, southwest 2 feet at 4 seconds and south 1 foot at 8 seconds. Protected waters a moderate chop. A chance of showers and thunderstorms in the evening, then showers and thunderstorms likely after midnight. Wednesday, southwest winds 10 to 15 knots with gusts up to 20 knots. Seas 2 to 3 feet. Wave detail, southwest 3 feet at 5 seconds. Protected waters a moderate chop. Showers and thunderstorms likely. Wednesday night, south winds 10 to 15 knots with gusts up to 20 knots. Seas 2 to 4 feet. Protected waters a moderate chop. A slight chance of showers in the evening. Thursday, south winds 10 to 15 knots, increasing to 15 to 20 knots in the afternoon. Seas 3 to 5 feet, occasionally to 6 feet. Protected waters choppy. A chance of showers and thunderstorms. Thursday night, south winds 10 to 15 knots.

3 to 5 feet, occasionally to 6 feet. Protected water is a moderate chop. A chance of showers and thunderstorms, mainly in the evening. Friday, southwest winds 10 to 15 knots. Seas 3 to 5 feet, occasionally to 6 feet. Protected water is a moderate chop. A slight chance of showers and thunderstorms. Friday night, southwest winds 10 to 15 knots. Seas 3 to 5 feet, occasionally to 6 feet. Protected water is a moderate chop. A slight chance of showers and thunderstorms. Winds and waves higher and near thunderstorms. The Tallahassee climate summary for this evening, as of 5 p.m., June 14, 2026. Today's high temperature of 96 degrees occurred at 1:15 p.m. This high was 5 degrees above the normal high of 91. Today's low temperature of 73 degrees occurred at 3:52 a.m. This low was 2 degrees above the normal low of 71. 0.09 inches of precipitation fell today, which brings the monthly total to 0.11 inches. This is 3.30 inches below the normal amount of 3.41 inches for June. The total precipitation for the year now stands at 12.30 inches, which is 11.93 inches below normal. The normal high temperature for tomorrow is 91 degrees, and the normal low is 71. The record high for tomorrow is 105, which occurred in 2011, and the record low is 59, which occurred in 1988. Sunset tonight is at 8:41 p.m. Sunrise tomorrow is at 6:35 a.m. The coastal waters forecast for the following: waters from Suwannee River to Apalachicola, Florida, extending from 20 to 60 nautical miles, waters from Okaloosa-Walton County line to Mexico Beach 20 to 60 nautical miles, and waters from Mexico Beach to Apalachicola 20 to 60 nautical miles. Tonight, west winds 10 to 15 knots. Seas 2 to 3 feet. Wave detail, west 2 feet at 4 seconds and south 1 foot at 7 seconds. Monday, west winds 10 to 15 knots. Seas 2 to 3 feet. Wave detail, west 2 feet at 4 seconds and south 1 foot at 7 seconds. Monday night, southwest winds 10 to 15 knots. Seas 2 to 3 feet. Wave detail, west 2 feet at 4 seconds and south 1 foot at 7 seconds. Tuesday, southwest winds 10 to 15 knots. Seas around 2 feet. Wave detail, southwest 2 feet at 4 seconds and south 1 foot at 8 seconds. A chance of showers and thunderstorms in the morning, then showers and thunderstorms likely in the afternoon. Tuesday night, southwest winds 10 to 15 knots. Seas 2 to 3 feet. Wave detail, southwest 3 feet at 5 seconds and south 1 foot at 8 seconds. Showers and thunderstorms likely, mainly in the evening. Wednesday, southwest winds 10 to 15 knots. Seas 2 to 3 feet. Wave detail, southwest 3 feet at 5 seconds and south 3 feet at 8 seconds. A chance of showers and thunderstorms. Wednesday night, south winds 10 to 15 knots with gusts up to 20 knots. Seas 3 to 4 feet. A slight chance of showers in the evening. Thursday, south winds 10 to 15 knots. Seas 3 to 5 feet, occasionally to 6 feet. A slight chance of showers and thunderstorms. Thursday night, south winds 10 to 15 knots. Seas 4 to 6 feet, occasionally to 8 feet. A slight chance of showers and thunderstorms in the evening. Friday, southwest winds 10 to 15 knots. Seas 3 to 5 feet, occasionally to 6 feet. Friday night, southwest winds 10 to 15 knots. Seas 3 to 5 feet, occasionally to 6 feet. A slight chance of showers. A slight chance of thunderstorms after midnight. Winds and seas higher and near thunderstorms. The Tropical Weather Outlook. For the North Atlantic, Caribbean Sea and the Gulf of America, northwestern Gulf of America, a trough of low pressure located over northeastern Mexico is producing disorganized shower and thunderstorm activity. Development is not expected during the next day or so while the trough remains inland and drifts northward over northeastern Mexico or southern Texas. The system is then forecast to move northeastward and could reemerge over the northwestern Gulf of America late Tuesday or Wednesday, where environmental conditions may support some development around midweek. Regardless of formation chances, heavy rainfall and flash flooding are possible across portions of eastern and southern Texas and Louisiana this week. Formation chance through 48 hours, low, near 0%. Formation chance through 7 days, low, 30%.
tide information for Sunday, June 14, 2026. St. Mark's River entrance. High 3:03 a.m., low 7:44 a.m., high 1:30 p.m., low 9:08 p.m. Apalachicola. High 6:51 a.m., low 9:16 a.m., high 2:08 p.m., low 11:14 p.m. St. Andrews Bay at Panama City. High 8:57 a.m., low 8:36 p.m. Note that the times of high and low tide are 3 minutes earlier at Shell Point than at the St. Mark's River entrance. The average water temperature at Apalachicola was 84.2 degrees. Sunrise and sunset in Tallahassee. June 14, 2026, sunrise 6:35 a.m. Eastern Daylight Time, sunset 8:41 p.m. Eastern Daylight Time. 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This broadcast originates from your National Weather Service office in Tallahassee, Florida. The latest weather and forecast information can also be accessed by calling our automated forecast line at 850-942-8851. The current time is 6:05 p.m. Eastern Daylight Time. Flood advisory is canceled. The flood advisory is canceled for a portion of southwest Georgia, including the following areas, Decatur and Seminole. The heavy rain has ended. Flooding is no longer expected to pose a threat. Please continue to heed remaining road closures. These are the 6 p.m. Eastern Daylight Time conditions. The report from the Tallahassee Airport was not available. The report from Florida State University was not available. The report from Apalachicola was not available. The report from Panama City Northwest was not available. The report from Dothan was not available. The report from Albany was not available. The report from Valdosta was not available. Over the marine area, at the buoy south of Apalachicola, winds were west at 12 knots. At the buoy south of Panama City, winds were west at 10 knots. At the buoy south of Pensacola, winds were southwest at 12 knots. The forecast for the local area. Heat advisory in effect until 6 p.m. Eastern Daylight Time or 5 p.m. Central Daylight Time this evening. Tonight, partly cloudy. A chance of showers and thunderstorms this evening. Lows in the mid-70s. Southwest winds 5 to 10 miles per hour. Chance of rain 50%. Monday, partly sunny. Showers and thunderstorms likely in the afternoon. Humid with highs in the lower 90s. West winds 10 to 15 miles per hour. Chance of rain 70%. Monday night, mostly cloudy. A chance of showers and thunderstorms in the evening. Lows in the lower 70s. West winds 5 to 10 miles per hour. Chance of rain 50%. Tuesday, showers and thunderstorms likely. Highs in the mid-80s. West winds 5 to 10 miles per hour. Chance of rain 70%. Tuesday night, showers and thunderstorms likely. Lows in the mid-70s. Southwest winds 5 to 10 miles per hour. Chance of rain 70%. Wednesday, showers and thunderstorms. Highs in the mid-80s. Chance of rain 90%. Wednesday night, mostly cloudy. A chance of showers and thunderstorms in the evening. Lows in the upper 70s. Chance of rain 50%. Thursday and Thursday night, mostly cloudy. Showers and thunderstorms likely. Highs in the lower 90s. Lows in the upper 70s. Chance of rain 60%. Heat index values up to 105. Juneteenth and Friday night, mostly cloudy. A chance of showers and thunderstorms. Highs in the lower 90s. Lows in the mid 70s. Chance of rain 50%. Saturday and Saturday night, showers and thunderstorms likely. Highs in the upper 80s. Lows in the mid-70s. Chance of rain 70%. Sunday, mostly sunny with a chance of showers and thunderstorms. Highs in the lower 90s. Chance of rain 40%. The coastal waters forecast for the following. Coastal waters from Okaloosa-Walton County line to Mexico Beach out to 20 nautical miles, and coastal waters from Mexico Beach to Apalachicola out to 20 nautical miles. Tonight, west winds 10 to 15 knots. Seas 2 to 3 feet. Wave detail, west 2 feet at 4 seconds and south 1 foot at 7 seconds. Protected waters a moderate chop. Monday, west winds 10 to 15 knots,
increasing to 15 to 20 knots with gusts.

to 25 knots in the afternoon. Seas 2 to 3 feet. Wave detail, west 3 feet at 4 seconds and south 1 foot at 7 seconds. Protected waters choppy. A slight chance of showers in the afternoon. Monday night, west winds 15 to 20 knots with gusts up to 25 knots, becoming southwest 10 to 15 knots after midnight. Seas 2 to 3 feet. Wave detail, southwest 3 feet at 5 seconds. Protected waters choppy. A slight chance of showers in the evening. Tuesday, southwest winds 10 to 15 knots. Seas around 2 feet. Wave detail, southwest 2 feet at 4 seconds and south 1 foot at 7 seconds. Protected waters a moderate chop. A chance of showers and thunderstorms. Tuesday night, southwest winds 10 to 15 knots. Seas 2 to 3 feet. Wave detail, southwest 2 feet at 4 seconds and south 1 foot at 8 seconds. Protected waters a moderate chop. A chance of showers and thunderstorms in the evening, then showers and thunderstorms likely after midnight. Wednesday, southwest winds 10 to 15 knots with gusts up to 20 knots. Seas 2 to 3 feet. Wave detail, southwest 3 feet at 5 seconds. Protected waters a moderate chop. Showers and thunderstorms likely. Wednesday night, south winds 10 to 15 knots with gusts up to 20 knots. Seas 2 to 4 feet. Protected waters a moderate chop. A slight chance of showers in the evening. Thursday, south winds 10 to 15 knots, increasing to 15 to 20 knots in the afternoon. Seas 3 to 5 feet, occasionally to 6 feet. Protected waters choppy. A chance of showers and thunderstorms. Thursday night, south winds 10 to 15 knots. Seas 3 to 5 feet, occasionally to 6 feet. Protected waters a moderate chop. A chance of showers and thunderstorms, mainly in the evening. Friday, southwest winds 10 to 15 knots. Seas 3 to 5 feet, occasionally to 6 feet. Protected waters a moderate chop. A slight chance of showers and thunderstorms. Friday night, southwest winds 10 to 15 knots. Seas 3 to 5 feet, occasionally to 6 feet. Protected waters a moderate chop. A slight chance of showers and thunderstorms. Winds and waves higher in and near thunderstorms. The coastal waters forecast for the following waters from Suwannee River to Apalachicola, Florida, extending from 20 to 60 nautical miles, waters from Okaloosa, Walton County line to Mexico Beach, 20 to 60 nautical miles, and waters from Mexico Beach to Apalachicola, 20 to 60 nautical miles. Tonight, west winds 10 to 15 knots. Seas 2 to 3 feet. Wave detail, west 2 feet at 4 seconds and south 1 foot at 7 seconds. Monday, west winds 10 to 15 knots. Seas 2 to 3 feet. Wave detail, west 2 feet at 4 seconds and south 1 foot at 7 seconds. Monday night, southwest winds 10 to 15 knots. Seas 2 to 3 feet. Wave detail, west 2 feet at 4 seconds and south 1 foot at 7 seconds. Tuesday, southwest winds 10 to 15 knots. Seas around 2 feet. Wave detail, southwest 2 feet at 4 seconds and south 1 foot at 8 seconds. A chance of showers and thunderstorms in the morning, then showers and thunderstorms likely in the afternoon. Tuesday night, southwest winds 10 to 15 knots. Seas 2 to 3 feet. Wave detail, southwest 3 feet at 5 seconds and south 1 foot at 8 seconds. Showers and thunderstorms likely, mainly in the evening. Wednesday, southwest winds 10 to 15 knots. Seas 2 to 3 feet. Wave detail, southwest 3 feet at 5 seconds and south 3 feet at 8 seconds. A chance of showers and thunderstorms. Wednesday night, south winds 10 to 15 knots with gusts up to 20 knots. Seas 3 to 4 feet. A slight chance of showers in the evening. Thursday, south winds 10 to 15 knots. Seas 3 to 5 feet, occasionally to 6 feet. A slight chance of showers and thunderstorms. Thursday night, south winds 10 to 15 knots. Seas 4 to 6 feet, occasionally to 8 feet. A slight chance of showers and thunderstorms in the evening. Friday, southwest winds 10 to 15 knots. Seas 3 to 5 feet, occasionally to 6 feet. Friday night, southwest winds 10 to 15 knots. Seas 3 to 5 feet, occasionally to 6 feet. A slight chance of showers. A slight chance of thunderstorms after midnight.
winds and sea iron and near thunderstorms. The coastal waters forecast for the following St. Andrews Bay waterways. Tonight, west winds 10 to 15 knots, diminishing to 5 to 10 knots after midnight. Protected waters a moderate chop. A slight chance of showers and thunderstorms early this evening. Monday, west winds 5 to 10 knots, increasing to 10 to 15 knots with gusts up to 20 knots in the afternoon. Protected waters a moderate chop. A slight chance of showers in the afternoon. Monday night, west winds 10 to 15 knots with gusts up to 20 knots, becoming southwest 5 to 10 knots after midnight. Protected waters a moderate chop. A chance of showers and thunderstorms in the evening. Tuesday, southwest winds 5 to 10 knots. Protected waters a light chop. Showers and thunderstorms. Tuesday night, southwest winds 5 to 10 knots. Protected waters a light chop. Showers and thunderstorms. Wednesday, southwest winds 5 to 10 knots, increasing to 10 to 15 knots in the afternoon. Protected waters a moderate chop. Showers and thunderstorms. Wednesday night, south winds 10 to 15 knots. Protected waters a moderate chop. A chance of showers and thunderstorms in the evening. Thursday, south winds 10 to 15 knots. Protected waters a moderate chop. A chance of showers and thunderstorms. Thursday night, south winds 10 to 15 knots. Protected waters a moderate chop. A chance of showers and thunderstorms, mainly in the evening. Friday, southwest winds 10 to 15 knots. Protected waters a moderate chop. A slight chance of showers and thunderstorms in the morning, then a chance of showers and thunderstorms in the afternoon. Friday night, southwest winds 10 to 15 knots, diminishing to 5 to 10 knots after midnight. Protected waters a moderate chop. A chance of showers and thunderstorms. Winds and waves higher and near thunderstorms. The Tropical Weather Outlook. For the North Atlantic, Caribbean Sea and the Gulf of America, northwestern Gulf of America, a trough of low pressure located over northeastern Mexico is producing disorganized shower and thunderstorm activity. Development is not expected during the next day or so while the trough remains inland and drifts northward over northeastern Mexico or southern Texas. The system is then forecast to move northeastward and could reemerge over the northwestern Gulf of America late Tuesday or Wednesday, where environmental conditions may support some development around midweek. Regardless of formation chances, heavy rainfall and flash flooding are possible across portions of eastern and southern Texas and Louisiana this week. Formation chance through 48 hours, low, near 0%. Formation chance through 7 days, low, 30%. Tide information for Sunday, June 14, 2026. St. Marks River entrance. High 3:03 a.m., low 7:44 a.m., high 1:30 p.m., low 9:08 p.m. Apalachicola. High 6:51 a.m., low 9:16 a.m., high 2:08 p.m., low 11:14 p.m. St. Andrews Bay at Panama City. High 8:57 a.m., low 8:36 p.m. Note that the times of high and low tide are 3 minutes earlier at Shell Point than at the St. Marks River entrance. The average water temperature at Apalachicola was 84.2 degrees. Sunrise and sunset in Tallahassee. June 14, 2026, sunrise 6:35 a.m. Eastern Daylight Time, sunset 8:41 p.m. Eastern Daylight Time. 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The latest weather and forecast information can also be accessed by calling our automated forecast line at 850-942-8851. The current time is 6:18 p.m. Eastern Daylight Time. These are the 6 p.m. Eastern Daylight Time conditions. At the Tallahassee Airport, it was cloudy. The temperature was 85 degrees. The wind was west at 9 miles an hour. At Florida State University, the temperature was 84 degrees. The wind was southwest at 6 miles an hour. At Apalachicola, it was partly sunny. The temperature was 85 degrees. The wind was west at 12 miles an hour. At Panama City Northwest, it was partly sunny. The temperature was 86 degrees. The wind was southwest at 16 miles an hour. At Dothan, it was mostly sunny. The temperature was 91 degrees.
The wind was southwest at 14 miles an hour.

Albany, it was partly sunny. The temperature was 82 degrees. The wind was south at 7 miles an hour. At Valdosta, a thunderstorm was reported. The temperature was 74 degrees. The wind was southwest at 6 miles an hour. Over the marine area, at the buoy south of Apalachicola, winds were west at 12 knots and seas were 2 feet. At the buoy south of Panama City, winds were west at 10 knots and seas were 1 foot. At the buoy south of Pensacola, winds were southwest at 12 knots and seas were 2 feet. The forecast for the local area. Heat advisory in effect until 6 p.m. Eastern Daylight Time or 5 p.m. Central Daylight Time this evening. Tonight, partly cloudy. A chance of showers and thunderstorms this evening. Lows in the mid-70s. Southwest winds 5 to 10 miles per hour. Chance of rain 50%. Monday, partly sunny. Showers and thunderstorms likely in the afternoon. Humid with highs in the lower 90s. West winds 10 to 15 miles per hour. Chance of rain 70%. Monday night, mostly cloudy. A chance of showers and thunderstorms in the evening. Lows in the lower 70s. West winds 5 to 10 miles per hour. Chance of rain 50%. Tuesday, showers and thunderstorms likely. Highs in the mid-80s. West winds 5 to 10 miles per hour. Chance of rain 70%. Tuesday night, showers and thunderstorms likely. Lows in the mid-70s. Southwest winds 5 to 10 miles per hour. Chance of rain 70%. Wednesday, showers and thunderstorms. Highs in the mid-80s. Chance of rain 90%. Wednesday night, mostly cloudy. A chance of showers and thunderstorms in the evening. Lows in the upper 70s. Chance of rain 50%. Thursday and Thursday night, mostly cloudy. Showers and thunderstorms likely. Highs in the lower 90s. Lows in the upper 70s. Chance of rain 60%. Heat index values up to 105. Juneteenth and Friday night, mostly cloudy. A chance of showers and thunderstorms. Highs in the lower 90s. Lows in the mid-70s. Chance of rain 50%. Saturday and Saturday night, showers and thunderstorms likely. Highs in the upper 80s. Lows in the mid-70s. Chance of rain 70%. Sunday, mostly sunny with a chance of showers and thunderstorms. Highs in the lower 90s. Chance of rain 40%. The coastal waters forecast for the following. Coastal waters from Okaloosa, Walton County line to Mexico Beach out to 20 nautical miles, and coastal waters from Mexico Beach to Apalachicola out to 20 nautical miles. Tonight, west winds 10 to 15 knots. Seas 2 to 3 feet. Wave detail, west 2 feet at 4 seconds and south 1 foot at 7 seconds. Protected waters a moderate chop. Monday, west winds 10 to 15 knots, increasing to 15 to 20 knots with gusts up to 25 knots in the afternoon. Seas 2 to 3 feet. Wave detail, west 3 feet at 4 seconds and south 1 foot at 7 seconds. Protected waters choppy. A slight chance of showers in the afternoon. Monday night, west winds 15 to 20 knots with gusts up to 25 knots, becoming southwest 10 to 15 knots after midnight. Seas 2 to 3 feet. Wave detail, southwest 3 feet at 5 seconds. Protected waters choppy. A slight chance of showers in the evening. Tuesday, southwest winds 10 to 15 knots. Seas around 2 feet. Wave detail, southwest 2 feet at 4 seconds and south 1 foot at 7 seconds. Protected waters a moderate chop. A chance of showers and thunderstorms. Tuesday night, southwest winds 10 to 15 knots. Seas 2 to 3 feet. Wave detail, southwest 2 feet at 4 seconds and south 1 foot at 8 seconds. Protected waters a moderate chop. A chance of showers and thunderstorms in the evening, then showers and thunderstorms likely after midnight. Wednesday, southwest winds 10 to 15 knots with gusts up to 20 knots. Seas 2 to 3 feet. Wave detail, southwest 3 feet at 5 seconds. Protected waters a moderate chop. Showers and thunderstorms likely. Wednesday night, south winds 10 to 15 knots with gusts up to 20 knots. Seas 2 to 4 feet. Protected waters a moderate chop. A slight chance of showers in the evening. Thursday, south winds 10 to 15 knots, increasing to 15 to

20 knots in the afternoon. Seas 3 to 5 feet, occasionally to 6 feet. Protected waters choppy. A chance of showers and thunderstorms. Thursday night, south winds 10 to 15 knots. Seas 3 to 5 feet, occasionally to 6 feet. Protected waters a moderate chop. A chance of showers and thunderstorms, mainly in the evening. Friday, southwest winds 10 to 15 knots. Seas 3 to 5 feet, occasionally to 6 feet. Protected waters a moderate chop. A slight chance of showers and thunderstorms,

gust wind 10 to 15 knots. Seas 2 to 3 feet. Wave detail, west 2 feet at 4 seconds and south 1 foot at 7 seconds. Monday, west winds 10 to 15 knots. Seas 2 to 3 feet. Wave detail, west 2 feet at 4 seconds and south 1 foot at 7 seconds. Monday night, southwest winds 10 to 15 knots. Seas 2 to 3 feet. Wave detail, west 2 feet at 4 seconds and south 1 foot at 7 seconds. Tuesday, southwest winds 10 to 15 knots. Seas around 2 feet. Wave detail, southwest 2 feet at 4 seconds and south 1 foot at 8 seconds. A chance of showers and thunderstorms in the morning, then showers and thunderstorms likely in the afternoon. Tuesday night, southwest winds 10 to 15 knots. Seas 2 to 3 feet. Wave detail, southwest 3 feet at 5 seconds and south 1 foot at 8 seconds. Showers and thunderstorms likely, mainly in the evening. Wednesday, southwest winds 10 to 15 knots. Seas 2 to 3 feet. Wave detail, southwest 3 feet at 5 seconds and south 3 feet at 8 seconds. A chance of showers and thunderstorms. Wednesday night, south winds 10 to 15 knots with gusts up to 20 knots. Seas 3 to 4 feet. A slight chance of showers in the evening. Thursday, south winds 10 to 15 knots. Seas 3 to 5 feet, occasionally to 6 feet. A slight chance of showers and thunderstorms. Thursday night, south winds 10 to 15 knots. Seas 4 to 6 feet, occasionally to 8 feet. A slight chance of showers and thunderstorms in the evening. Friday, southwest winds 10 to 15 knots. Seas 3 to 5 feet, occasionally to 6 feet. Friday night, southwest winds 10 to 15 knots. Seas 3 to 5 feet, occasionally to 6 feet. A slight chance of showers. A slight chance of thunderstorms after midnight. Winds and seas higher in and near thunderstorms. The coastal waters forecast for the following St. Andrews Bay waterways. Tonight, west winds 10 to 15 knots, diminishing to 5 to 10 knots after midnight. Protected waters a moderate chop. A slight chance of showers and thunderstorms early this evening. Monday, west winds 5 to 10 knots, increasing to 10 to 15 knots with gusts up to 20 knots in the afternoon. Protected waters a moderate chop. A slight chance of showers in the afternoon. Monday night, west winds 10 to 15 knots with gusts up to 20 knots, becoming southwest 5 to 10 knots after midnight. Protected waters a moderate chop. A chance of showers and thunderstorms in the evening. Tuesday, southwest winds 5 to 10 knots. Protected waters a light chop. Showers and thunderstorms. Tuesday night, southwest winds 5 to 10 knots. Protected waters a light chop. Showers and thunderstorms. Wednesday, southwest winds 5 to 10 knots, increasing to 10 to 15 knots in the afternoon. Protected waters a moderate chop. Showers and thunderstorms. Wednesday night, south winds 10 to 15 knots. Protected waters a moderate chop. A chance of showers and thunderstorms in the evening. Thursday, south winds 10 to 15 knots. Protected waters a moderate chop. A chance of showers and thunderstorms. Thursday night, south winds 10 to 15 knots. Protected waters a moderate chop. A chance of showers and thunderstorms, mainly in the evening. Friday, southwest winds 10

inches below the normal amount of 3.41 inches for June. The total precipitation for the year now stands at 12.30 inches, which is 11.93 inches below normal. The normal high temperature for tomorrow is 91 degrees, and the normal low is 71. The record high for tomorrow is 105, which occurred in 2011, and the record low is 59, which occurred in 1988. Sunset tonight is at 8:41 p.m. Sunrise tomorrow is at 6:35 a.m. The Tropical Weather Outlook. For the North Atlantic, Caribbean Sea, and the Gulf of America, northwestern Gulf of America, a trough of low pressure located over northeastern Mexico is producing disorganized shower and thunderstorm activity. Development is not expected during the next day or so while the trough remains inland and drifts northward over northeastern Mexico or southern Texas. The system is then forecast to move northeastward and could reemerge over the northwestern Gulf of America late Tuesday or Wednesday, where environmental conditions may support some development around midweek. Regardless of formation chances, heavy rainfall and flash flooding are possible across portions of eastern and southern Texas and Louisiana this week. Formation chance through 48 hours, low, near 0%. Formation chance through 7 days, low, 30%. Tide information for Sunday, June 14, 2026. St. Mark's River entrance. High 3:03 a.m., low 7:44 a.m., high 1:30 p.m., low 9:08 p.m. Apalachicola. High 6:51 a.m., low 9:16 a.m., high 2:08 p.m., low 11:14 p.m. St. Andrews Bay at Panama City. High 8:57 a.m., low 8:36 p.m. Note that the times of high and low tide are 3 minutes earlier at Shell Point than at the St. Marks River entrance. The average water temperature at Apalachicola was 84.2 degrees. Sunrise and sunset in Tallahassee. June 14, 2026, sunrise 6:35 a.m. Eastern Daylight Time, sunset 8:41 p.m. Eastern Daylight Time. 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The latest weather and forecast information can also be accessed by calling our automated forecast line at 850-942-8851. The current time at Tallahassee, Florida. The latest weather and forecast information can also be accessed by calling our automated forecast line at 850-942-8851. The current time is 6:33 p.m. Eastern Daylight Time. These are the 6 p.m. Eastern Daylight Time conditions. At the Tallahassee Airport, it was cloudy. The temperature was 85 degrees. The wind was west at 9 miles an hour. At Florida State University, the temperature was 84 degrees. The wind was southwest at 6 miles an hour. At Apalachicola, it was partly sunny. The temperature was 85 degrees. The wind was west at 12 miles an hour. At Panama City Northwest, it was partly sunny. The temperature was 86 degrees. The wind was southwest at 16 miles an hour. At Dothan, it was mostly sunny. The temperature was 91 degrees. The wind was southwest at 14 miles an hour. At Albany, it was partly sunny. The temperature was 82 degrees. The wind was south at 7 miles an hour. At Valdosta, a thunderstorm was reported. The temperature was 74 degrees. The wind was southwest at 6 miles an hour. Over the marine area, at the buoy south of Apalachicola, winds were west at 12 knots and seas were 2 feet. At the buoy south of Panama City, winds were west at 10 knots and seas were 1 foot. At the buoy south of Pensacola, winds were southwest at 12 knots, and seas were 2 feet. The forecast for the local area. Heat advisory in effect until 6 p.m. Eastern Daylight Time, or 5 p.m. Central Daylight Time this evening. Tonight, partly cloudy. A chance of showers and thunderstorms this evening. Lows in the mid-70s. Southwest winds 5 to 10 miles per hour. Chance of rain 50%. Monday, partly sunny. Showers and thunderstorms likely in the afternoon. Humid with highs in the lower 90s. West winds 10 to 15 miles per hour. Chance of rain 70%. Monday night, mostly cloudy. A chance of showers and thunderstorms in the evening. Lows in the lower 70s. West winds 5 to 10 miles per hour. Chance of rain 50%. Tuesday, showers.

and thunderstorms likely. Highs in the mid-80s. West winds 5 to 10 miles per hour. Chance of rain 70%. Tuesday night, showers and thunderstorms likely. Lows in the mid-70s. Southwest winds 5 to 10 miles per hour. Chance of rain 70%. Wednesday, showers and thunderstorms. Highs in the mid-80s. Chance of rain 90%. Wednesday night, mostly cloudy. A chance of showers and thunderstorms in the evening. Lows in the upper 70s. Chance of rain 50%. Thursday and Thursday night, mostly cloudy. Showers and thunderstorms likely. Highs in the lower 90s. Lows in the upper 70s. Chance of rain 60%. Heat index values up to 105. Juneteenth and Friday night, mostly cloudy. A chance of showers and thunderstorms. Highs in the lower 90s. Lows in the mid-70s. Chance of rain 50%. Saturday and Saturday night, showers and thunderstorms likely. Highs in the upper 80s. Lows in the mid-70s. Chance of rain 70%. Sunday, mostly sunny with a chance of showers and thunderstorms. Highs in the lower 90s. Chance of rain 40%. The coastal waters forecast for the following: coastal waters from Okaloosa, Walton County line to Mexico Beach out to 20 nautical miles, and coastal waters from Mexico Beach to Apalachicola out to 20 nautical miles. Tonight, west winds 10 to 15 knots. Seas 2 to 3 feet. Wave detail, west 2 feet at 4 seconds and south 1 foot at 7 seconds. Protected waters a moderate chop. Monday, west winds 10 to 15 knots, increasing to 15 to 20 knots with gusts up to 25 knots in the afternoon. Seas 2 to 3 feet. Wave detail, west 3 feet at 4 seconds and south 1 foot at 7 seconds. Protected waters choppy. A slight chance of showers in the afternoon. Monday night, west winds 15 to 20 knots with gusts up to 25 knots, becoming southwest 10 to 15 knots after midnight. Seas 2 to 3 feet. Wave detail, southwest 3 feet at 5 seconds. Protected waters choppy. A slight chance of showers in the evening. Tuesday, southwest winds 10 to 15 knots. Seas around 2 feet. Wave detail, southwest 2 feet at 4 seconds and south 1 foot at 7 seconds. Protected waters a moderate chop. A chance of showers and thunderstorms. Tuesday night, southwest winds 10 to 15 knots. Seas 2 to 3 feet. Wave detail, southwest 2 feet at 4 seconds and south 1 foot at 8 seconds. Protected waters a moderate chop. A chance of showers and thunderstorms in the evening, then showers and thunderstorms likely after midnight. Wednesday, southwest winds 10 to 15 knots with gusts up to 20 knots. Seas 2 to 3 feet. Wave detail, southwest 3 feet at 5 seconds. Protected waters a moderate chop. Showers and thunderstorms likely. Wednesday night, south winds 10 to 15 knots with gusts up to 20 knots. Seas 2 to 4 feet. Protected waters a moderate chop. A slight chance of showers in the evening. Thursday, south winds 10 to 15 knots, increasing to 15 to 20 knots in the afternoon. Seas 3 to 5 feet, occasionally to 6 feet. Protected waters choppy. A chance of showers and thunderstorms. Thursday night, south winds 10 to 15 knots. Seas 3 to 5 feet, occasionally to 6 feet. Protected waters a moderate chop. A chance of showers and thunderstorms, mainly in the evening. Friday, southwest winds 10 to 15 knots. Seas 3 to 5 feet, occasionally to 6 feet. Protected waters a moderate chop. A slight chance of showers and thunderstorms. Friday night, southwest winds 10 to 15 knots. Seas 3 to 5 feet, occasionally to 6 feet. Protected waters a moderate chop. A slight chance of showers and thunderstorms. Winds and waves higher in and near thunderstorms. The coastal waters forecast for the following: waters from Suwannee River to Apalachicola, Florida, extending from 20 to 60 nautical miles, waters from Okaloosa, Walton County line to Mexico Beach, 20 to 60 nautical miles, and waters from Mexico Beach to Apalachicola, 20 to 60 nautical miles. Tonight, west winds 10 to 15 knots. Seas 2 to 3 feet. Wave detail, west 2 feet at 4 seconds and south 1 foot at 7 seconds. Monday, west winds 10 to 15 knots.
seas 2 to 3 feet. Wave detail, west 2 feet at 4 seconds and south 1 foot at 7 seconds. Monday night, southwest winds 10 to 15 knots.

showers and thunderstorms in the morning, then showers and thunderstorms likely in the afternoon. Tuesday night, southwest winds 10 to 15 knots. Seas 2 to 3 feet. Wave detail, southwest 3 feet at 5 seconds and south 1 foot at 8 seconds. Showers and thunderstorms likely, mainly in the evening. Wednesday, southwest winds 10 to 15 knots. Seas 2 to 3 feet. Wave detail, southwest 3 feet at 5 seconds and south 3 feet at 8 seconds. A chance of showers and thunderstorms. Wednesday night, south winds 10 to 15 knots with gusts up to 20 knots. Seas 3 to 4 feet. A slight chance of showers in the evening. Thursday, south winds 10 to 15 knots. Seas 3 to 5 feet, occasionally to 6 feet. A slight chance of showers and thunderstorms. Thursday night, south winds 10 to 15 knots. Seas 4 to 6 feet, occasionally to 8 feet. A slight chance of showers and thunderstorms in the evening. Friday, southwest winds 10 to 15 knots. Seas 3 to 5 feet, occasionally to 6 feet. Friday night, southwest winds 10 to 15 knots. Seas 3 to 5 feet, occasionally to 6 feet. A slight chance of showers. A slight chance of thunderstorms after midnight. Winds and seas higher in and near thunderstorms. The coastal waters forecast for the following St. Andrews Bay waterways. Tonight, west winds 10 to 15 knots, diminishing to 5 to 10 knots after midnight. Protected waters a moderate chop. A slight chance of showers and thunderstorms early this evening. Monday, west winds 5 to 10 knots, increasing to 10 to 15 knots with gusts up to 20 knots in the afternoon. Protected waters a moderate chop. A slight chance of showers in the afternoon. Monday night, west winds 10 to 15 knots with gusts up to 20 knots, becoming southwest 5 to 10 knots after midnight. Protected waters a moderate chop. A chance of showers and thunderstorms in the evening. Tuesday, southwest winds 5 to 10 knots. Protected waters a light chop. Showers and thunderstorms. Tuesday night, southwest winds 5 to 10 knots. Protected waters a light chop. Showers and thunderstorms. Wednesday, southwest winds 5 to 10 knots, increasing to 10 to 15 knots in the afternoon. Protected waters a moderate chop. Showers and thunderstorms. Wednesday night, south winds 10 to 15 knots. Protected waters a moderate chop. A chance of showers and thunderstorms in the evening. Thursday, south winds 10 to 15 knots. Protected waters a moderate chop. A chance of showers and thunderstorms. Thursday night, south winds 10 to 15 knots. Protected waters a moderate chop. A chance of showers and thunderstorms, mainly in the evening. Friday, southwest winds 10 to 15 knots. Protected waters a moderate chop. A slight chance of showers and thunderstorms in the morning, then a chance of showers and thunderstorms in the afternoon. Friday night, southwest winds 10 to 15 knots, diminishing to 5 to 10 knots after midnight. Protected waters a moderate chop. A chance of showers and thunderstorms. Winds and waves higher in and near thunderstorms. The Tropical Weather Outlook. For the North Atlantic, Caribbean Sea and the Gulf of America, northwestern Gulf of America, a trough of low pressure located over northeastern Mexico is producing disorganized shower and thunderstorm activity. Development is not expected during the next day or so while the trough remains inland and drifts northward over northeastern Mexico or southern Texas. The system is then forecast to move northeastward and could reemerge over the northwestern Gulf of America late Tuesday or Wednesday, where environmental conditions may support some development around midweek. Regardless of formation chances, heavy rainfall and flash flooding are possible across portions of eastern and southern Texas and Louisiana this week. Formation chance through 48 hours, low, near 0%. Formation chance through 7 days, low, 30%. Tide information for Sunday, June 14, 2026. St. Mark's River entrance. High 3:03 a.m., low 7.

44 a.m., high 1:30 p.m., low 9:08 p.m. Apalachicola. High 6:51 a.m., low 9:16 a.m., high 2:08 p.m., low 11:14 p.m. St. Andrews Bay of Panama City. High 8:57 a.m., low 8:36 p.m. Note that the times of high and low tide are 3 minutes earlier at Shell Point than at the St. Marks River entrance. The average water temperature at Apalachicola was 84.2 degrees. Sunrise and sunset in Tallahassee. June 14, 2026, sunrise 6:35 a.m. Eastern Daylight Time, sunset 8:41 p.m. Eastern Daylight Time. 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The latest weather and forecast information can also be accessed by calling our automated forecast line at 850-942-8851. The current time is 6:46 p.m. Eastern Daylight Time. These are the 6 p.m. Eastern Daylight Time conditions. At the Tallahassee Airport, it was cloudy. The temperature was 85 degrees. The wind was west at 9 miles an hour. At Florida State University, the temperature was 84 degrees. The wind was southwest at 6 miles an hour. At Apalachicola, it was partly sunny. The temperature was 85 degrees. The wind was west at 12 miles an hour. At Panama City Northwest, it was partly sunny. The temperature was 86 degrees. The wind was southwest at 16 miles an hour. At Dothan, it was mostly sunny. The temperature was 91 degrees. The wind was southwest at 14 miles an hour. At Albany, it was partly sunny. The temperature was 82 degrees. The wind was south at 7 miles an hour. At Valdosta, a thunderstorm was reported. The temperature was 74 degrees. The wind was southwest at 6 miles an hour. Over the marine area, at the buoy south of Apalachicola, winds were west at 12 knots and seas were 2 feet. At the buoy south of Panama City, winds were west at 10 knots and seas were 1 foot. At the buoy south of Pensacola, winds were southwest at 12 knots and seas were 2 feet. The forecast for the local area. Heat advisory in effect until 6 p.m. Eastern Daylight Time or 5 p.m. Central Daylight Time this evening. Tonight, partly cloudy. A chance of showers and thunderstorms this evening. Lows in the mid-70s. Southwest winds 5 to 10 miles per hour. Chance of rain 50%. Monday, partly sunny. Showers and thunderstorms likely in the afternoon. Humid with highs in the lower 90s. West winds 10 to 15 miles per hour. Chance of rain 70%. Monday night, mostly cloudy. A chance of showers and thunderstorms in the evening. Lows in the lower 70s. West winds 5 to 10 miles per hour. Chance of rain 50%. Tuesday, showers and thunderstorms likely. Highs in the mid-80s. West winds 5 to 10 miles per hour. Chance of rain 70%. Tuesday night, showers and thunderstorms likely. Lows in the mid-70s. Southwest winds 5 to 10 miles per hour. Chance of rain 70%. Wednesday, showers and thunderstorms. Highs in the mid-80s. Chance of rain 90%. Wednesday night, mostly cloudy. A chance of showers and thunderstorms in the evening. Lows in the upper 70s. Chance of rain 50%. Thursday and Thursday night, mostly cloudy. Showers and thunderstorms likely. Highs in the lower 90s. Lows in the upper 70s. Chance of rain 60%. Heat index values up to 105. Juneteenth and Friday night, mostly cloudy. A chance of showers and thunderstorms. Highs in the lower 90s. Lows in the mid 70s. Chance of rain 50%. Saturday and Saturday night, showers and thunderstorms likely. Highs in the upper 80s. Lows in the mid 70s. Chance of rain 70%. Sunday, mostly sunny with a chance of showers and thunderstorms. Highs in the lower 90s. Chance of rain 40%. The coastal waters forecast for the following: coastal waters from Okaloosa, Walton County line to Mexico Beach out to 20 nautical miles, and coastal waters from Mexico Beach to Apalachicola out to 20 nautical miles. Tonight, west winds 10 to 15 knots. Seas 2 to 3.

Wave detail, west 2 feet at 4 seconds and south 1 foot at 7 seconds. Protected waters a moderate chop. Monday, west winds 10 to 15 knots, increasing to 15 to 20 knots with gusts up to 25 knots in the afternoon. Seas 2 to 3 feet. Wave detail, west 3 feet at 4 seconds and south 1 foot at 7 seconds. Protected waters choppy. A slight chance of showers in the afternoon. Monday night, west winds 15 to 20 knots with gusts up to 25 knots, becoming southwest 10 to 15 knots after midnight. Seas 2 to 3 feet. Wave detail, southwest 3 feet at 5 seconds. Protected waters choppy. A slight chance of showers in the evening. Tuesday, southwest winds 10 to 15 knots. Seas around 2 feet. Wave detail, southwest 2 feet at 4 seconds and south 1 foot at 7 seconds. Protected waters a moderate chop. A chance of showers and thunderstorms. Tuesday night, southwest winds 10 to 15 knots. Seas 2 to 3 feet. Wave detail, southwest 2 feet at 4 seconds and south 1 foot at 8 seconds. Protected waters a moderate chop. A chance of showers and thunderstorms in the evening, then showers and thunderstorms likely after midnight. Wednesday, southwest winds 10 to 15 knots with gusts up to 20 knots. Seas 2 to 3 feet. Wave detail, southwest 3 feet at 5 seconds. Protected waters a moderate chop. Showers and thunderstorms likely. Wednesday night, south winds 10 to 15 knots with gusts up to 20 knots. Seas 2 to 4 feet. Protected waters a moderate chop. A slight chance of showers in the evening. Thursday, south winds 10 to 15 knots, increasing to 15 to 20 knots in the afternoon. Seas 3 to 5 feet, occasionally to 6 feet. Protected waters choppy. A chance of showers and thunderstorms. Thursday night, south winds 10 to 15 knots. Seas 3 to 5 feet, occasionally to 6 feet. Protected waters a moderate chop. A chance of showers and thunderstorms, mainly in the evening. Friday, southwest winds 10 to 15 knots. Seas 3 to 5 feet, occasionally to 6 feet. Protected waters a moderate chop. A slight chance of showers and thunderstorms. Friday night, southwest winds 10 to 15 knots. Seas 3 to 5 feet, occasionally to 6 feet. Protected waters a moderate chop. A slight chance of showers and thunderstorms. Winds and waves higher in and near thunderstorms. The coastal waters forecast for the following waters from Suwannee River to Apalachicola, Florida, extending from 20 to 60 nautical miles, waters from Okaloosa, Walton County line to Mexico Beach, 20 to 60 nautical miles, and waters from Mexico Beach to Apalachicola, 20 to 60 nautical miles. Tonight, west winds 10 to 15 knots. Seas 2 to 3 feet. Wave detail, west 2 feet at 4 seconds and south 1 foot at 7 seconds. Monday, west winds 10 to 15 knots. Seas 2 to 3 feet. Wave detail, west 2 feet at 4 seconds and south 1 foot at 7 seconds. Monday night, southwest winds 10 to 15 knots. Seas 2 to 3 feet. Wave detail, west 2 feet at 4 seconds and south 1 foot at 7 seconds. Tuesday, southwest winds 10 to 15 knots. Seas around 2 feet. Wave detail, southwest 2 feet at 4 seconds and south 1 foot at 8 seconds. A chance of showers and thunderstorms in the morning, then showers and thunderstorms likely in the afternoon. Tuesday night, southwest winds 10 to 15 knots. Seas 2 to 3 feet. Wave detail, southwest 3 feet at 5 seconds and south 1 foot at 8 seconds. Showers and thunderstorms likely, mainly in the evening. Wednesday, southwest winds 10 to 15 knots. Seas 2 to 3 feet. Wave detail, southwest 3 feet at 5 seconds and south 3 feet at 8 seconds. A chance of showers and thunderstorms. Wednesday night, south winds 10 to 15 knots with gusts up to 20 knots. Seas 3 to 4 feet. A slight chance of showers in the evening. Thursday, south winds 10 to 15 knots. Seas 3 to 5 feet, occasionally to 6 feet. A slight chance of showers and thunderstorms. Thursday night, south winds 10 to 15 knots. Seas 4 to 6 feet, occasionally to 8 feet. A slight chance of showers and thunderstorms in the evening. Friday, southwest winds 10 to 15 knots. Seas 3 to 5 feet, occasionally to 6 feet.

Friday night, southwest winds 10 to 15 knots. Seas 3 to 5 feet, occasionally to 6 feet. A slight chance of showers. A slight chance of thunderstorms after midnight. Winds and seas higher in and near thunderstorms. The coastal waters forecast for the following St. Andrews Bay waterways. Tonight, west winds 10 to 15 knots, diminishing to 5 to 10 knots after midnight. Protected waters a moderate chop. A slight chance of showers and thunderstorms early this evening. Monday, west winds 5 to 10 knots, increasing to 10 to 15 knots with gusts up to 20 knots in the afternoon. Protected waters a moderate chop. A slight chance of showers in the afternoon. Monday night, west winds 10 to 15 knots with gusts up to 20 knots, becoming southwest 5 to 10 knots after midnight. Protected waters a moderate chop. A chance of showers and thunderstorms in the evening. Tuesday, southwest winds 5 to 10 knots. Protected waters a light chop. Showers and thunderstorms. Tuesday night, southwest winds 5 to 10 knots. Protected waters a light chop. Showers and thunderstorms. Wednesday, southwest winds 5 to 10 knots, increasing to 10 to 15 knots in the afternoon. Protected waters a moderate chop. Showers and thunderstorms. Wednesday night, south winds 10 to 15 knots. Protected waters a moderate chop. A chance of showers and thunderstorms in the evening. Thursday, south winds 10 to 15 knots. Protected waters a moderate chop. A chance of showers and thunderstorms. Thursday night, south winds 10 to 15 knots. Protected waters a moderate chop. A chance of showers and thunderstorms, mainly in the evening. Friday, southwest winds 10 to 15 knots. Protected waters a moderate chop. A slight chance of showers and thunderstorms in the morning, then a chance of showers and thunderstorms in the afternoon. Friday night, southwest winds 10 to 15 knots, diminishing to 5 to 10 knots after midnight. Protected waters a moderate chop. A chance of showers and thunderstorms. Winds and waves higher in and near thunderstorms. The Tropical Weather Outlook. For the North Atlantic, Caribbean Sea and the Gulf of America, northwestern Gulf of America, a trough of low pressure located over northeastern Mexico is producing disorganized shower and thunderstorm activity. Development is not expected during the next day or so while the trough remains inland and drifts northward over northeastern Mexico or southern Texas. The system is then forecast to move northeastward and could reemerge over the northwestern Gulf of America late Tuesday or Wednesday, where environmental conditions may support some development around midweek. Regardless of formation chances, heavy rainfall and flash flooding are possible across portions of eastern and southern Texas and Louisiana this week. Formation chance through 48 hours, low, near 0%. Formation chance through 7 days, low, 30%. Tide information for Sunday, June 14, 2026. St. Marks River entrance. High 3:03 a.m., low 7:44 a.m., high 1:30 p.m., low 9:08 p.m. Apalachicola. High 6:51 a.m., low 9:16 a.m., high 2:08 p.m., low 11:14 p.m. St. Andrews Bay at Panama City. High 8:57 a.m., low 8:36 p.m. Note that the times of high and low tide are 3 minutes earlier at Shell Point than at the St. Marks River entrance. The average water temperature at Apalachicola was 84.2 degrees. Sunrise and sunset in Tallahassee. June 14, 2026, sunrise 6:35 a.m. Eastern Daylight Time, sunset 8:41 p.m. Eastern Daylight Time. 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The latest weather and forecast information can also be accessed by calling our automated forecast line at 850-942-8851. The current time is 6:59 p.m. Eastern Daylight Time. These are the 6 p.m. Eastern Daylight Time conditions. At the Tallahassee Airport, it was cloudy. The temperature was 85 degrees. The wind was west at 9 miles an hour. At Florida State University, the temperature was 84 degrees. The wind was southwest at 6 miles an hour. At Apalachicola, it was partly sunny. The temperature was 85 degrees. The wind was west at 12 miles an hour. At Panama City Northwest, it was partly sunny. The temperature

was 86 degrees. The wind was southwest at 16 miles an hour. At Dothan, it was mostly sunny. The temperature was 91 degrees. The wind was southwest at 14 miles an hour. At Albany, it was partly sunny. The temperature was 82 degrees. The wind was south at 7 miles an hour. At Valdosta, a thunderstorm was reported. The temperature was 74 degrees. The wind was southwest at 6 miles an hour. Over the marine area, at the buoy south of Apalachicola, winds were west at 12 knots and seas were 2 feet. At the buoy south of Panama City, winds were west at 10 knots and seas were 1 foot. At the buoy south of Pensacola, winds were southwest at 12 knots and seas were 2 feet. The Tallahassee climate summary for this evening, as of 5 p.m., June 14, 2026. Today's high temperature of 96 degrees occurred at 1:15 p.m. This high was 5 degrees above the normal high of 91. Today's low temperature of 73 degrees occurred at 3:52 a.m. This low was 2 degrees above the normal low of 71. 0.09 inches of precipitation fell today, which brings the monthly total to 0.11 inches. This is 3.30 inches below the normal amount of 3.41 inches for June. The total precipitation for the year now stands at 12.30 inches, which is 11.93 inches below normal. The normal high temperature for tomorrow is 91 degrees, and the normal low is 71. The record high for tomorrow is 105, which occurred in 2011, and the record low is 59, which occurred in 1988. Sunset tonight is at 8:41 p.m. Sunrise tomorrow is at 6:35 a.m. The forecast for the local area. Heat advisory in effect until 6 p.m. Eastern Daylight Time, or 5 p.m. Central Daylight Time this evening. Tonight, partly cloudy. A chance of showers and thunderstorms this evening. Lows in the mid-70s. Southwest winds 5 to 10 miles per hour. Chance of rain 50%. Monday, partly sunny. Showers and thunderstorms likely in the afternoon. Humid with highs in the lower 90s. West winds 10 to 15 miles per hour. Chance of rain 70%. Monday night, mostly cloudy. A chance of showers and thunderstorms in the evening. Lows in the lower 70s. West winds 5 to 10 miles per hour. Chance of rain 50%. Tuesday, showers and thunderstorms likely. Highs in the mid-80s. West winds 5 to 10 miles per hour. Chance of rain 70%. Tuesday night, showers and thunderstorms likely. Lows in the mid-70s. Southwest winds 5 to 10 miles per hour. Chance of rain 70%. Wednesday, showers and thunderstorms. Highs in the mid-80s. Chance of rain 90%. Wednesday night, mostly cloudy. A chance of showers and thunderstorms in the evening. Lows in the upper 70s. Chance of rain 50%. Thursday and Thursday night, mostly cloudy. Showers and thunderstorms likely. Highs in the lower 90s. Lows in the upper 70s. Chance of rain 60%. Heat index values up to 105. Juneteenth and Friday night, mostly cloudy. A chance of showers and thunderstorms. Highs in the lower 90s. Lows in the mid-70s. Chance of rain 50%. Saturday and Saturday night, showers and thunderstorms likely. Highs in the upper 80s. Lows in the mid-70s. Chance of rain 70%. Sunday, mostly sunny with a chance of showers and thunderstorms. Highs in the lower 90s. Chance of rain 40%. The Tropical Weather Outlook. For the North Atlantic, Caribbean Sea and the Gulf of America, northwestern Gulf of America, a trough of low pressure located over northeastern Mexico is producing disorganized shower and thunderstorm activity. Development is not expected during the next day or so while the trough remains inland and drifts northward over northeastern Mexico or southern Texas. The system is then forecast to move northeastward and could reemerge over the northwestern Gulf of America late Tuesday or Wednesday, where environmental conditions may support some development around midweek. Regardless of formation chances, heavy rainfall and flash flooding are possible across portions of eastern and southern Texas and Louisiana this week. Formation chance through 48 hours, low, near 0%. Formation chance through 7 days, low, 30%. Tide information for Sunday, June 14, 2026. St. Marks River entrance.
High 3:03 a.m. Low 7:44 a.m. High 1:30 p.m. Low 9:08 p.m. Apalachicola. High 6:51 a.m. Low 9:16 a.m. High 2:08 p.m. Low 11:14 p.m. St. Andrews Bay of Panama City. High 8:57 a.m. Low 8:36 p.m. Note that the times of high and low tide are 3 minutes earlier at Shell Point than at the St. Marks River entrance. The average water temperature at Apalachicola was 84.2 degrees. Sunrise and sunset in Tallahassee. June 14, 2026, sunrise 6:35 a.m. Eastern Daylight Time, sunset 8:41 p.m. Eastern Daylight Time. 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This broadcast originates from your National Weather Service office in Tallahassee, Florida. The latest weather and forecast information can also be accessed by calling our automated forecast line at 850-942-8851. The current time is 7:06 p.m. Eastern Daylight Time. These are the 7 p.m. Eastern Daylight Time conditions. At the Tallahassee Airport, it was cloudy. The temperature was 86 degrees. The wind was southwest at 7 miles an hour. The report from Florida State University was not available. At Apalachicola, it was partly sunny. The temperature was 85 degrees. The wind was west at 15 miles an hour. At Panama City Northwest, it was partly sunny. The temperature was 84 degrees. The wind was southwest at 10 miles an hour. At Dothan, it was sunny. The temperature was 90 degrees. The wind was southwest at 12 miles an hour. At Albany, it was partly sunny. The temperature was 85 degrees. The wind was south at 7 miles an hour. At Valdosta, light rain and fog were reported. The temperature was 75 degrees. The wind was southwest at 6 miles an hour. Over the marine area, at the buoy south of Apalachicola, winds were west at 10 knots. At the buoy south of Panama City, winds were west at 10 knots. At the buoy south of Pensacola, winds were southwest at 14 knots. The forecast for the local area. Heat advisory in effect until 6 p.m. Eastern Daylight Time or 5 p.m. Central Daylight Time this evening. Tonight, partly cloudy. A chance of showers and thunderstorms this evening. Lows in the mid-70s. Southwest winds 5 to 10 miles per hour. Chance of rain 50%. Monday, partly sunny. Showers and thunderstorms likely in the afternoon. Humid with highs in the lower 90s. West winds 10 to 15 miles per hour. Chance of rain 70%. Monday night, mostly cloudy. A chance of showers and thunderstorms in the evening. Lows in the lower 70s. West winds 5 to 10 miles per hour. Chance of rain 50%. Tuesday, showers and thunderstorms likely. Highs in the mid-80s. West winds 5 to 10 miles per hour. Chance of rain 70%. Tuesday night, showers and thunderstorms likely. Lows in the mid-70s. Southwest winds 5 to 10 miles per hour. Chance of rain 70%. Wednesday, showers and thunderstorms. Highs in the mid-80s. Chance of rain 90%. Wednesday night, mostly cloudy. A chance of showers and thunderstorms in the evening. Lows in the upper 70s. Chance of rain 50%. Thursday and Thursday night, mostly cloudy. Showers and thunderstorms likely. Highs in the lower 90s. Lows in the upper 70s. Chance of rain 60%. Heat index values up to 105. Juneteenth and Friday night, mostly cloudy. A chance of showers and thunderstorms. Highs in the lower 90s. Lows in the mid-70s. Chance of rain 50%. Saturday and Saturday night, showers and thunderstorms likely. Highs in the upper 80s. Lows in the mid-70s. Chance of rain 70%. Sunday, mostly sunny with a chance of showers and thunderstorms. Highs in the lower 90s. Chance of rain 40%. The coastal waters forecast for the following: coastal waters from Okaloosa, Walton County line to Mexico Beach out to 20 nautical miles, and coastal waters from Mexico Beach to Apalachicola out to 20 nautical miles. Tonight, west winds 10 to 15 knots. Seas 2 to 3 feet. Wave detail,
west 2 feet at 4 seconds and south 1 feet.

at 7 seconds. Protected waters a moderate chop. Monday, west winds 10 to 15 knots, increasing to 15 to 20 knots with gusts up to 25 knots in the afternoon. Seas 2 to 3 feet. Wave detail, west 3 feet at 4 seconds and south 1 foot at 7 seconds. Protected waters choppy. A slight chance of showers in the afternoon. Monday night, west winds 15 to 20 knots with gusts up to 25 knots, becoming southwest 10 to 15 knots after midnight. Seas 2 to 3 feet. Wave detail, southwest 3 feet at 5 seconds. Protected waters choppy. A slight chance of showers in the evening. Tuesday, southwest winds 10 to 15 knots. Seas around 2 feet. Wave detail, southwest 2 feet at 4 seconds and south 1 foot at 7 seconds. Protected waters a moderate chop. A chance of showers and thunderstorms. Tuesday night, southwest winds 10 to 15 knots. Seas 2 to 3 feet. Wave detail, southwest 2 feet at 4 seconds and south 1 foot at 8 seconds. Protected waters a moderate chop. A chance of showers and thunderstorms in the evening, then showers and thunderstorms likely after midnight. Wednesday, southwest winds 10 to 15 knots with gusts up to 20 knots. Seas 2 to 3 feet. Wave detail, southwest 3 feet at 5 seconds. Protected waters a moderate chop. Showers and thunderstorms likely. Wednesday night, south winds 10 to 15 knots with gusts up to 20 knots. Seas 2 to 4 feet. Protected waters a moderate chop. A slight chance of showers in the evening. Thursday, south winds 10 to 15 knots, increasing to 15 to 20 knots in the afternoon. Seas 3 to 5 feet, occasionally to 6 feet. Protected waters choppy. A chance of showers and thunderstorms. Thursday night, south winds 10 to 15 knots. Seas 3 to 5 feet, occasionally to 6 feet. Protected waters a moderate chop. A chance of showers and thunderstorms, mainly in the evening. Friday, southwest winds 10 to 15 knots. Seas 3 to 5 feet, occasionally to 6 feet. Protected waters a moderate chop. A slight chance of showers and thunderstorms. Friday night, southwest winds 10 to 15 knots. Seas 3 to 5 feet, occasionally to 6 feet. Protected waters a moderate chop. A slight chance of showers and thunderstorms. Winds and waves higher in and near thunderstorms. The coastal waters forecast for the following waters from Suwannee River to Apalachicola, Florida, extending from 20 to 60 nautical miles, waters from Okaloosa-Walton County line to Mexico Beach 20 to 60 nautical miles, and waters from Mexico Beach to Apalachicola 20 to 60 nautical miles. Tonight, west winds 10 to 15 knots. Seas 2 to 3 feet. Wave detail, west 2 feet at 4 seconds and south 1 foot at 7 seconds. Monday, west winds 10 to 15 knots. Seas 2 to 3 feet. Wave detail, west 2 feet at 4 seconds and south 1 foot at 7 seconds. Monday night, southwest winds 10 to 15 knots. Seas 2 to 3 feet. Wave detail, west 2 feet at 4 seconds and south 1 foot at 7 seconds. Tuesday, southwest winds 10 to 15 knots. Seas around 2 feet. Wave detail, southwest 2 feet at 4 seconds and south 1 foot at 8 seconds. A chance of showers and thunderstorms in the morning, then showers and thunderstorms likely in the afternoon. Tuesday night, southwest winds 10 to 15 knots. Seas 2 to 3 feet. Wave detail, southwest 3 feet at 5 seconds and south 1 foot at 8 seconds. Showers and thunderstorms likely, mainly in the evening. Wednesday, southwest winds 10 to 15 knots. Seas 2 to 3 feet. Wave detail, southwest 3 feet at 5 seconds and south 3 feet at 8 seconds. A chance of showers and thunderstorms. Wednesday night, south winds 10 to 15 knots with gusts up to 20 knots. Seas 3 to 4 feet. A slight chance of showers in the evening. Thursday, south winds 10 to 15 knots. Seas 3 to 5 feet, occasionally to 6 feet. A slight chance of showers and thunderstorms. Thursday night, south winds 10 to 15 knots. Seas 4 to 6 feet, occasionally to 8 feet. A slight chance of showers and thunderstorms in the evening. Friday, southwest winds 10 to 15 knots. Seas 3 to 5 feet, occasionally to 6 feet. Friday night, southwest winds 10 to 15 knots.
to 5 feet, occasionally to 6 feet. A slight chance of showers. A slight chance of thunderstorms after midnight. Winds and seas higher in and near thunderstorms. The coastal waters forecast for the following St. Andrews Bay waterways. Tonight, west winds 10 to 15 knots, diminishing to 5 to 10 knots after midnight. Protected waters a moderate chop. A slight chance of showers and thunderstorms early this evening. Monday, west winds 5 to 10 knots, increasing to 10 to 15 knots with gusts up to 20 knots in the afternoon. Protected waters a moderate chop. A slight chance of showers in the afternoon. Monday night, west winds 10 to 15 knots with gusts up to 20 knots, becoming southwest 5 to 10 knots after midnight. Protected waters a moderate chop. A chance of showers and thunderstorms in the evening. Tuesday, southwest winds 5 to 10 knots. Protected waters a light chop. Showers and thunderstorms. Tuesday night, southwest winds 5 to 10 knots. Protected waters a light chop. Showers and thunderstorms. Wednesday, southwest winds 5 to 10 knots, increasing to 10 to 15 knots in the afternoon. Protected waters a moderate chop. Showers and thunderstorms. Wednesday night, south winds 10 to 15 knots. Protected waters a moderate chop. A chance of showers and thunderstorms in the evening. Thursday, south winds 10 to 15 knots. Protected waters a moderate chop. A chance of showers and thunderstorms. Thursday night, south winds 10 to 15 knots. Protected waters a moderate chop. A chance of showers and thunderstorms, mainly in the evening. Friday, southwest winds 10 to 15 knots. Protected waters a moderate chop. A slight chance of showers and thunderstorms in the morning, then a chance of showers and thunderstorms in the afternoon. Friday night, southwest winds 10 to 15 knots, diminishing to 5 to 10 knots after midnight. Protected waters a moderate chop. A chance of showers and thunderstorms. Winds and waves higher in and near thunderstorms. The Tropical Weather Outlook. For the North Atlantic, Caribbean Sea and the Gulf of America, northwestern Gulf of America, a trough of low pressure located over northeastern Mexico is producing disorganized shower and thunderstorm activity. Development is not expected during the next day or so while the trough remains inland and drifts northward over northeastern Mexico or southern Texas. The system is then forecast to move northeastward and could reemerge over the northwestern Gulf of America late Tuesday or Wednesday, where environmental conditions may support some development around midweek. Regardless of formation chances, heavy rainfall and flash flooding are possible across portions of eastern and southern Texas and Louisiana this week. Formation chance through 48 hours, low, near 0%. Formation chance through 7 days, low, 30%. Tide information for Sunday, June 14, 2026. St. Mark's River entrance. High 3:03 a.m., low 7:44 a.m., high 1:30 p.m., low 9:08 p.m. Apalachicola. High 6:51 a.m., low 9:16 a.m., high 2:08 p.m., low 11:14 p.m. St. Andrews Bay at Panama City. High 8:57 a.m., low 8:36 p.m. Note that the times of high and low tide are 3 minutes earlier at Shell Point than at the St. Mark's River entrance. The average water temperature at Apalachicola was 84.2 degrees. Sunrise and sunset in Tallahassee. June 14, 2026, sunrise 6:35 a.m. Eastern Daylight Time, sunset 8:41 p.m. Eastern Daylight Time. 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The latest weather and forecast information can also be accessed by calling our automated forecast line at 850-942-8851. The current time is 7:19 p.m. Eastern Daylight Time. These are the 7 p.m. Eastern Daylight Time conditions. At the Tallahassee Airport, it was partly sunny. The temperature was 86 degrees. The wind was southwest at 7 miles an hour. At Florida State University, the temperature was 86 degrees. The wind was west at 7 miles an hour. At Apalachicola, it was partly sunny. The temperature was 85 degrees. The wind was west at 15 miles an hour. At Panama City Northwest, it was partly sunny. The temperature was 84 degrees. The wind was southwest at 10 miles.

an hour. At Dothan, it was sunny. The temperature was 90 degrees. The wind was southwest at 12 miles an hour. At Albany, it was partly sunny. The temperature was 85 degrees. The wind was south at 7 miles an hour. At Valdosta, light rain and fog were reported. The temperature was 75 degrees. The wind was southwest at 6 miles an hour. Over the marine area, at the buoy south of Apalachicola, winds were west at 10 knots and seas were 2 feet. At the buoy south of Panama City, winds were west at 10 knots and seas were 2 feet. At the buoy south of Pensacola, winds were southwest at 14 knots and seas were 2 feet. The forecast for the local area. Heat advisory in effect until 6 p.m. Eastern Daylight Time or 5 p.m. Central Daylight Time this evening. Tonight, partly cloudy. A chance of showers and thunderstorms this evening. Lows in the mid-70s. Southwest winds 5 to 10 miles per hour. Chance of rain 50%. Monday, partly sunny. Showers and thunderstorms likely in the afternoon. Humid with highs in the lower 90s. West winds 10 to 15 miles per hour. Chance of rain 70%. Monday night, mostly cloudy. A chance of showers and thunderstorms in the evening. Lows in the lower 70s. West winds 5 to 10 miles per hour. Chance of rain 50%. Tuesday, showers and thunderstorms likely. Highs in the mid-80s. West winds 5 to 10 miles per hour. Chance of rain 70%. Tuesday night, showers and thunderstorms likely. Lows in the mid-70s. Southwest winds 5 to 10 miles per hour. Chance of rain 70%. Wednesday, showers and thunderstorms. Highs in the mid-80s. Chance of rain 90%. Wednesday night, mostly cloudy. A chance of showers and thunderstorms in the evening. Lows in the upper 70s. Chance of rain 50%. Thursday and Thursday night, mostly cloudy. Showers and thunderstorms likely. Highs in the lower 90s. Lows in the upper 70s. Chance of rain 60%. Heat index values up to 105. Juneteenth and Friday night, mostly cloudy. A chance of showers and thunderstorms. Highs in the lower 90s. Lows in the mid-70s. Chance of rain 50%. Saturday and Saturday night, showers and thunderstorms likely. Highs in the upper 80s. Lows in the mid-70s. Chance of rain 70%. Sunday, mostly sunny with a chance of showers and thunderstorms. Highs in the lower 90s. Chance of rain 40%. The coastal waters forecast for the following. Coastal waters from Okaloosa, Walton County line to Mexico Beach out to 20 nautical miles, and coastal waters from Mexico Beach to Apalachicola out to 20 nautical miles. Tonight, west winds 10 to 15 knots. Seas 2 to 3 feet. Wave detail, west 2 feet at 4 seconds and south 1 foot at 7 seconds. Protected waters a moderate chop. Monday, west winds 10 to 15 knots, increasing to 15 to 20 knots with gusts up to 25 knots in the afternoon. Seas 2 to 3 feet. Wave detail, west 3 feet at 4 seconds and south 1 foot at 7 seconds. Protected waters choppy. A slight chance of showers in the afternoon. Monday night, west winds 15 to 20 knots with gusts up to 25 knots, becoming southwest 10 to 15 knots after midnight. Seas 2 to 3 feet. Wave detail, southwest 3 feet at 5 seconds. Protected waters choppy. A slight chance of showers in the evening. Tuesday, southwest winds 10 to 15 knots. Seas around 2 feet. Wave detail, southwest 2 feet at 4 seconds and south 1 foot at 7 seconds. Protected waters a moderate chop. A chance of showers and thunderstorms. Tuesday night, southwest winds 10 to 15 knots. Seas 2 to 3 feet. Wave detail, southwest 2 feet at 4 seconds and south 1 foot at 8 seconds. Protected waters a moderate chop. A chance of showers and thunderstorms in the evening, then showers and thunderstorms likely after midnight. Wednesday, southwest winds 10 to 15 knots with gusts up to 20 knots. Seas 2 to 3 feet. Wave detail, southwest 3 feet at 5 seconds. Protected waters a moderate chop. Showers and thunderstorms likely. Wednesday night, south winds 10 to 15 knots with gusts up to 20 knots. Seas 2 to 4 feet.

Protected water is a moderate chop. A slight chance of showers in the evening. Thursday, south winds 10 to 15 knots, increasing to 15 to 20 knots in the afternoon. Seas 3 to 5 feet, occasionally to 6 feet. Protected water is choppy. A chance of showers and thunderstorms. Thursday night, south winds 10 to 15 knots. Seas 3 to 5 feet, occasionally to 6 feet. Protected water is a moderate chop. A chance of showers and thunderstorms, mainly in the evening. Friday, southwest winds 10 to 15 knots. Seas 3 to 5 feet, occasionally to 6 feet. Protected water is a moderate chop. A slight chance of showers and thunderstorms. Friday night, southwest winds 10 to 15 knots. Seas 3 to 5 feet, occasionally to 6 feet. Protected water is a moderate chop. A slight chance of showers and thunderstorms. Winds and waves higher in and near thunderstorms. The coastal waters forecast for the following waters from Suwannee River to Apalachicola, Florida, extending from 20 to 60 nautical miles, waters from Okaloosa, Walton County line to Mexico Beach, 20 to 60 nautical miles, and waters from Mexico Beach to Apalachicola, 20 to 60 nautical miles. Tonight, west winds 10 to 15 knots. Seas 2 to 3 feet. Wave detail, west 2 feet at 4 seconds and south 1 foot at 7 seconds. Monday, west winds 10 to 15 knots. Seas 2 to 3 feet. Wave detail, west 2 feet at 4 seconds and south 1 foot at 7 seconds. Monday night, southwest winds 10 to 15 knots. Seas 2 to 3 feet. Wave detail, west 2 feet at 4 seconds and south 1 foot at 7 seconds. Tuesday, southwest winds 10 to 15 knots. Seas around 2 feet. Wave detail, southwest 2 feet at 4 seconds and south 1 foot at 8 seconds. A chance of showers and thunderstorms in the morning, then showers and thunderstorms likely in the afternoon. Tuesday night, southwest winds 10 to 15 knots. Seas 2 to 3 feet. Wave detail, southwest 3 feet at 5 seconds and south 1 foot at 8 seconds. Showers and thunderstorms likely, mainly in the evening. Wednesday, southwest winds 10 to 15 knots. Seas 2 to 3 feet. Wave detail, southwest 3 feet at 5 seconds and south 3 feet at 8 seconds. A chance of showers and thunderstorms. Wednesday night, south winds 10 to 15 knots with gusts up to 20 knots. Seas 3 to 4 feet. A slight chance of showers in the evening. Thursday, south winds 10 to 15 knots. Seas 3 to 5 feet, occasionally to 6 feet. A slight chance of showers and thunderstorms. Thursday night, south winds 10 to 15 knots. Seas 4 to 6 feet, occasionally to 8 feet. A slight chance of showers and thunderstorms in the evening. Friday, southwest winds 10 to 15 knots. Seas 3 to 5 feet, occasionally to 6 feet. Friday night, southwest winds 10 to 15 knots. Seas 3 to 5 feet, occasionally to 6 feet. A slight chance of showers. A slight chance of thunderstorms after midnight. Winds and seas higher in and near thunderstorms. The coastal waters forecast for the following St. Andrews Bay waterways. Tonight, west winds 10 to 15 knots, diminishing to 5 to 10 knots after midnight. Protected water is a moderate chop. A slight chance of showers and thunderstorms early this evening. Monday, west winds 5 to 10 knots, increasing to 10 to 15 knots with gusts up to 20 knots in the afternoon. Protected water is a moderate chop. A slight chance of showers in the afternoon. Monday night, west winds 10 to 15 knots with gusts up to 20 knots, becoming southwest 5 to 10 knots after midnight. Protected water is a moderate chop. A chance of showers and thunderstorms in the evening. Tuesday, southwest winds 5 to 10 knots. Protected water is a light chop. Showers and thunderstorms. Tuesday night, southwest winds 5 to 10 knots. Protected water is a light chop. Showers and thunderstorms. Wednesday, southwest winds 5 to 10 knots, increasing to 10 to 15 knots in the afternoon. Protected water is a moderate chop. Showers and thunderstorms. Wednesday night, south winds 10 to 15 knots. Protected water is a moderate chop. A chance of showers and thunderstorms in the evening. Thursday, south winds 10 to 15 knots. Protected water is a moderate chop. A chance of showers and thunderstorms. Thursday night, south winds 10 to 15.

0.0, 9 inches of precipitation fell today, which brings the monthly total to 0.11 inches. This is 3.30 inches below the normal amount of 3.41 inches for June. The total precipitation for the year now stands at 12.30 inches, which is 11.93 inches below normal. The normal high temperature for tomorrow is 91 degrees, and the normal low is 71. The record high for tomorrow is 105, which occurred in 2011, and the record low is 59, which occurred in 1988. Sunset tonight is at 8:41 p.m. Sunrise tomorrow is at 6:35 a.m. The Tropical Weather Outlook. For the North Atlantic, Caribbean Sea and the Gulf of America, northwestern Gulf of America, a trough of low pressure located over northeastern Mexico continues to produce disorganized shower and thunderstorm activity. Development is not expected during the next day or so while the trough remains inland and drifts generally northward over northeastern Mexico and southern Texas. The system is then forecast to move northeastward and could reemerge over the northwestern Gulf of America late Tuesday or Wednesday, where environmental conditions may support some development around midweek. Regardless of tropical cyclone formation, heavy rainfall and flash flooding are possible across portions of eastern and southern Texas and Louisiana this week. Formation chance through 48 hours, low, near 0%. Formation chance through 7 days, low, 30%. Tide information for Sunday, June 14, 2026. St. Mark's River entrance. High 3:03 a.m., low 7:44 a.m., high 1:30 p.m., low 9:08 p.m. Apalachicola. High 6:51 a.m., low 9:16 a.m., high 2:08 p.m., low 11:14 p.m. St. Andrews Bay at Panama City. High 1:30 p.m., low 9:08 p.m. Apalachicola. High 6:51 a.m., low 9:16 a.m., high 2:08 p.m., low 11:14 p.m. St. Andrews Bay at Panama City. High 8:57 a.m., low 8:36 p.m. Note that the times of high and low tide are 3 minutes earlier at Shell Point than at the St. Marks River entrance. The average water temperature at Apalachicola was 84.2 degrees. Sunrise and sunset in Tallahassee. June 14, 2026. Sunrise 6:35 a.m. Eastern Daylight Time, sunset 8:41 p.m. Eastern Daylight Time. 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The latest weather and forecast information can also be accessed by calling our automated forecast line at 850-942-8851. The current time is 7:34 p.m. Eastern Daylight Time. These are the 7 p.m. Eastern Daylight Time conditions. At the Tallahassee Airport, it was partly sunny. The temperature was 86 degrees. The wind was southwest at 7 miles an hour. At Florida State University, the temperature was 86 degrees. The wind was west at 7 miles an hour. At Apalachicola, it was partly sunny. The temperature was 85 degrees. The wind was west at 15 miles an hour. At Panama City Northwest, it was partly sunny. The temperature was 84 degrees. The wind was southwest at 10 miles an hour. At Dothan, it was sunny. The temperature was 90 degrees. The wind was southwest at 12 miles an hour. At Albany, it was partly sunny. The temperature was 85 degrees. The wind was south at 7 miles an hour. At Valdosta, light rain and fog were reported. The temperature was 75 degrees. The wind was southwest at 6 miles an hour. Over the marine area, at the buoy south of Apalachicola, winds were west at 10 knots and seas were 2 feet. At the buoy south of Panama City, winds were west at 10 knots and seas were 2 feet. At the buoy south of Pensacola, winds were southwest at 14 knots and seas were 2 feet. The forecast for the local area. Heat advisory in effect until 6 p.m. Eastern Daylight Time, or 5 p.m. Central Daylight Time this evening. Tonight, partly cloudy. A chance of showers and thunderstorms this evening. Lows in the mid-70s. Southwest winds 5 to 10 miles per hour. Chance of rain 50%. Monday, partly sunny. Showers and thunderstorms likely in the afternoon. Humid with highs in the lower 90s. West winds 10 to 15 miles per hour. Chance of rain 70%. Monday night, mostly cloudy,

a chance of showers and thunderstorms in the evening. Lows in the lower 70s. West winds 5 to 10 miles per hour. Chance of rain 50%. Tuesday, showers and thunderstorms likely. Highs in the mid-80s. West winds 5 to 10 miles per hour. Chance of rain 70%. Tuesday night, showers and thunderstorms likely. Lows in the mid-70s. Southwest winds 5 to 10 miles per hour. Chance of rain 70%. Wednesday, showers and thunderstorms. Highs in the mid-80s. Chance of rain 90%. Wednesday night, mostly cloudy. A chance of showers and thunderstorms in the evening. Lows in the upper 70s. Chance of rain 50%. Thursday and Thursday night, mostly cloudy. Showers and thunderstorms likely. Highs in the lower 90s. Lows in the upper 70s. Chance of rain 60%. Heat index values up to 105. Juneteenth and Friday night, mostly cloudy. A chance of showers and thunderstorms. Highs in the lower 90s. Lows in the mid-70s. Chance of rain 50%. Saturday and Saturday night, showers and thunderstorms likely. Highs in the upper 80s. Lows in the mid-70s. Chance of rain 70%. Sunday, mostly sunny with a chance of showers and thunderstorms. Highs in the lower 90s. Chance of rain 40%. The coastal waters forecast for the following: coastal waters from Okaloosa, Walton County line to Mexico Beach out to 20 nautical miles, and coastal waters from Mexico Beach to Apalachicola out to 20 nautical miles. Tonight, west winds 10 to 15 knots. Seas 2 to 3 feet. Wave detail, west 2 feet at 4 seconds and south 1 foot at 7 seconds. Protected waters a moderate chop. Monday, west winds 10 to 15 knots, increasing to 15 to 20 knots with gusts up to 25 knots in the afternoon. Seas 2 to 3 feet. Wave detail, west 3 feet at 4 seconds and south 1 foot at 7 seconds. Protected waters choppy. A slight chance of showers in the afternoon. Monday night, west winds 15 to 20 knots with gusts up to 25 knots, becoming southwest 10 to 15 knots after midnight. Seas 2 to 3 feet. Wave detail, southwest 3 feet at 5 seconds. Protected waters choppy. A slight chance of showers in the evening. Tuesday, southwest winds 10 to 15 knots. Seas around 2 feet. Wave detail, southwest 2 feet at 4 seconds and south 1 foot at 7 seconds. Protected waters a moderate chop. A chance of showers and thunderstorms. Tuesday night, southwest winds 10 to 15 knots. Seas 2 to 3 feet. Wave detail, southwest 2 feet at 4 seconds and south 1 foot at 8 seconds. Protected waters a moderate chop. A chance of showers and thunderstorms in the evening, then showers and thunderstorms likely after midnight. Wednesday, southwest winds 10 to 15 knots with gusts up to 20 knots. Seas 2 to 3 feet. Wave detail, southwest 3 feet at 5 seconds. Protected waters a moderate chop. Showers and thunderstorms likely. Wednesday night, south winds 10 to 15 knots with gusts up to 20 knots. Seas 2 to 4 feet. Protected waters a moderate chop. A slight chance of showers in the evening. Thursday, south winds 10 to 15 knots, increasing to 15 to 20 knots in the afternoon. Seas 3 to 5 feet, occasionally to 6 feet. Protected waters choppy. A chance of showers and thunderstorms. Thursday night, south winds 10 to 15 knots. Seas 3 to 5 feet, occasionally to 6 feet. Protected waters a moderate chop. A chance of showers and thunderstorms, mainly in the evening. Friday, southwest winds 10 to 15 knots. Seas 3 to 5 feet, occasionally to 6 feet. Protected waters a moderate chop. A slight chance of showers and thunderstorms. Friday night, southwest winds 10 to 15 knots. Seas 3 to 5 feet, occasionally to 6 feet. Protected waters a moderate chop. A slight chance of showers and thunderstorms. Winds and waves higher in and near thunderstorms. The coastal waters forecast for the following: waters from Suwannee River to Apalachicola, Florida, extending from 20 to 60 nautical miles, waters from Okaloosa, Walton County line to Mexico Beach, 20 to 60 nautical miles, and waters from Mexico Beach to Apalachicola, 20 to 60 nautical miles. Tonight,
West winds 10 to 15 knots. Seas 2 to 3 feet. Wave detail, west 2 feet at 4 seconds and south 1 foot at 7 seconds. Monday, west winds 10 to 15 knots. Seas 2 to 3 feet. Wave detail, west 2 feet at 4 seconds and south 1 foot at 7 seconds. Monday night, southwest winds 10 to 15 knots. Seas 2 to 3 feet. Wave detail, west 2 feet at 4 seconds and south 1 foot at 7 seconds. Tuesday, southwest winds 10 to 15 knots. Seas around 2 feet. Wave detail, southwest 2 feet at 4 seconds and south 1 foot at 8 seconds. A chance of showers and thunderstorms in the morning, then showers and thunderstorms likely in the afternoon. Tuesday night, southwest winds 10 to 15 knots. Seas 2 to 3 feet. Wave detail, southwest 3 feet at 5 seconds and south 1 foot at 8 seconds. Showers and thunderstorms likely, mainly in the evening. Wednesday, southwest winds 10 to 15 knots. Seas 2 to 3 feet. Wave detail, southwest 3 feet at 5 seconds and south 3 feet at 8 seconds. A chance of showers and thunderstorms. Wednesday night, south winds 10 to 15 knots with gusts up to 20 knots. Seas 3 to 4 feet. A slight chance of showers in the evening. Thursday, south winds 10 to 15 knots. Seas 3 to 5 feet, occasionally to 6 feet. A slight chance of showers and thunderstorms. Thursday night, south winds 10 to 15 knots. Seas 4 to 6 feet, occasionally to 8 feet. A slight chance of showers and thunderstorms in the evening. Friday, southwest winds 10 to 15 knots. Seas 3 to 5 feet, occasionally to 6 feet. Friday night, southwest winds 10 to 15 knots. Seas 3 to 5 feet, occasionally to 6 feet. A slight chance of showers. A slight chance of thunderstorms after midnight. Winds and seas higher and near thunderstorms. The coastal waters forecast for the following St. Andrews Bay waterways. Tonight, west winds 10 to 15 knots, diminishing to 5 to 10 knots after midnight. Protected waters a moderate chop. A slight chance of showers and thunderstorms early this evening. Monday, west winds 5 to 10 knots, increasing to 10 to 15 knots with gusts up to 20 knots in the afternoon. Protected waters a moderate chop. A slight chance of showers in the afternoon. Monday night, west winds 10 to 15 knots with gusts up to 20 knots, becoming southwest 5 to 10 knots after midnight. Protected waters a moderate chop. A chance of showers and thunderstorms in the evening. Tuesday, southwest winds 5 to 10 knots. Protected waters a light chop. Showers and thunderstorms. Tuesday night, southwest winds 5 to 10 knots. Protected waters a light chop. Showers and thunderstorms. Wednesday, southwest winds 5 to 10 knots, increasing to 10 to 15 knots in the afternoon. Protected waters a moderate chop. Showers and thunderstorms. Wednesday night, south winds 10 to 15 knots. Protected waters a moderate chop. A chance of showers and thunderstorms in the evening. Thursday, south winds 10 to 15 knots. Protected waters a moderate chop. A chance of showers and thunderstorms. Thursday night, south winds 10 to 15 knots. Protected waters a moderate chop. A chance of showers and thunderstorms, mainly in the evening. Friday, southwest winds 10 to 15 knots. Protected waters a moderate chop. A slight chance of showers and thunderstorms in the morning, then a chance of showers and thunderstorms in the afternoon. Friday night, southwest winds 10 to 15 knots, diminishing to 5 to 10 knots after midnight. Protected waters a moderate chop. A chance of showers and thunderstorms. Winds and waves higher and near thunderstorms. The Tropical Weather Outlook. For the North Atlantic, Caribbean Sea and the Gulf of America, northwestern Gulf of America, a trough of low pressure located over northeastern Mexico continues to produce disorganized shower and thunderstorm activity. Development is not expected during the next day or so while the trough remains inland and drifts generally northward over northeastern Mexico and southern Texas. The system is then forecast to move northeastward and could reemerge over the northwestern Gulf of America late Tuesday or Wednesday, where environmental conditions may support some development around midweek. Regardless of tropical cyclone formation, heavy rainfall and flash flooding are possible across portions of eastern and southern Texas and Louisiana this week.
Formation chance through 48 hours, low, near 0%.

Formation chance through 7 days, low, 30%. Tide information for Sunday, June 14th, 2026. St. Mark's River entrance. High 3:03 a.m., low 7:44 a.m., high 1:30 p.m., low 9:08 p.m. Apalachicola. High 6:51 a.m., low 9:16 a.m., high 2:08 p.m., low 11:14 p.m. St. Andrews Bay at Panama City. High 8:57 a.m., low 8:36 p.m. Note that the times of high and low tide are 3 minutes earlier at Shell Point than at the St. Mark's River entrance. The average water temperature at Apalachicola was 84.2 degrees. Sunrise and sunset in Tallahassee. June 14, 2026, sunrise 6:35 a.m. Eastern Daylight Time, sunset 8:41 p.m. Eastern Daylight Time. 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The latest weather and forecast information can also be accessed by calling our automated forecast line at 850-942-8851. The current time is 7:47 p.m. Eastern Daylight Time. These are the 7 p.m. Eastern Daylight Time conditions. At the Tallahassee Airport, it was partly sunny. The temperature was 86 degrees. The wind was southwest at 7 miles an hour. At Florida State University, the temperature was 86 degrees. The wind was west at 7 miles an hour. At Apalachicola, it was partly sunny. The temperature was 85 degrees. The wind was west at 15 miles an hour. At Panama City Northwest, it was partly sunny. The temperature was 84 degrees. The wind was southwest at 10 miles an hour. At Dothan, it was sunny. The temperature was 90 degrees. The wind was southwest at 12 miles an hour. At Albany, it was partly sunny. The temperature was 85 degrees. The wind was south at 7 miles an hour. At Valdosta, light rain and fog were reported. The temperature was 75 degrees. The wind was southwest at 6 miles an hour. Over the marine area, at the buoy south of Apalachicola, winds were west at 10 knots and seas were 2 feet. At the buoy south of Panama City, winds were west at 10 knots and seas were 2 feet. At the buoy south of Pensacola, winds were southwest at 14 knots and seas were 2 feet. The forecast for the local area. Heat advisory in effect until 6 p.m. Eastern Daylight Time or 5 p.m. Central Daylight Time this evening. Tonight, partly cloudy. A chance of showers and thunderstorms this evening. Lows in the mid-70s. Southwest winds 5 to 10 miles per hour. Chance of rain 50%. Monday, partly sunny. Showers and thunderstorms likely in the afternoon. Humid with highs in the lower 90s. West winds 10 to 15 miles per hour. Chance of rain 70%. Monday night, mostly cloudy. A chance of showers and thunderstorms in the evening. Lows in the lower 70s. West winds 5 to 10 miles per hour. Chance of rain 50%. Tuesday, showers and thunderstorms likely. Highs in the mid-80s. West winds 5 to 10 miles per hour. Chance of rain 70%. Tuesday night, showers and thunderstorms likely. Lows in the mid-70s. Southwest winds 5 to 10 miles per hour. Chance of rain 70%. Wednesday, showers and thunderstorms. Highs in the mid-80s. Chance of rain 90%. Wednesday night, mostly cloudy. A chance of showers and thunderstorms in the evening. Lows in the upper 70s. Chance of rain 50%. Thursday and Thursday night, mostly cloudy. Showers and thunderstorms likely. Highs in the lower 90s. Lows in the upper 70s. Chance of rain 60%. Heat index values up to 105. Juneteenth and Friday night, mostly cloudy. A chance of showers and thunderstorms. Highs in the lower 90s. Lows in the mid-70s. Chance of rain 50%. Saturday and Saturday night, showers and thunderstorms likely. Highs in the upper 80s. Lows in the mid-70s. Chance of rain 70%. Sunday, mostly sunny with a chance of showers and thunderstorms. Highs in the lower 90s. Chance of rain 40%. The coastal waters forecast for the following coastal waters from Oklahoma.

Tuscaloosa, Walton County line to Mexico Beach out to 20 nautical miles, and coastal waters from Mexico Beach to Apalachicola out to 20 nautical miles. Tonight, west winds 10 to 15 knots. Seas 2 to 3 feet. Wave detail, west 2 feet at 4 seconds and south 1 foot at 7 seconds. Protected waters a moderate chop. Monday, west winds 10 to 15 knots, increasing to 15 to 20 knots with gusts up to 25 knots in the afternoon. Seas 2 to 3 feet. Wave detail, west 3 feet at 4 seconds and south 1 foot at 7 seconds. Protected waters choppy. A slight chance of showers in the afternoon. Monday night, west winds 15 to 20 knots with gusts up to 25 knots, becoming southwest 10 to 15 knots after midnight. Seas 2 to 3 feet. Wave detail, southwest 3 feet at 5 seconds. Protected waters choppy. A slight chance of showers in the evening. Tuesday, southwest winds 10 to 15 knots. Seas around 2 feet. Wave detail, southwest 2 feet at 4 seconds and south 1 foot at 7 seconds. Protected waters a moderate chop. A chance of showers and thunderstorms. Tuesday night, southwest winds 10 to 15 knots. Seas 2 to 3 feet. Wave detail, southwest 2 feet at 4 seconds and south 1 foot at 8 seconds. Protected waters a moderate chop. A chance of showers and thunderstorms in the evening, then showers and thunderstorms likely after midnight. Wednesday, southwest winds 10 to 15 knots with gusts up to 20 knots. Seas 2 to 3 feet. Wave detail, southwest 3 feet at 5 seconds. Protected waters a moderate chop. Showers and thunderstorms likely. Wednesday night, south winds 10 to 15 knots with gusts up to 20 knots. Seas 2 to 4 feet. Protected waters a moderate chop. A slight chance of showers in the evening. Thursday, south winds 10 to 15 knots, increasing to 15 to 20 knots in the afternoon. Seas 3 to 5 feet, occasionally to 6 feet. Protected waters choppy. A chance of showers and thunderstorms. Thursday night, south winds 10 to 15 knots. Seas 3 to 5 feet, occasionally to 6 feet. Protected waters a moderate chop. A chance of showers and thunderstorms, mainly in the evening. Friday, southwest winds 10 to 15 knots. Seas 3 to 5 feet, occasionally to 6 feet. Protected waters a moderate chop. A slight chance of showers and thunderstorms. Friday night, southwest winds 10 to 15 knots. Seas 3 to 5 feet, occasionally to 6 feet. Protected waters a moderate chop. A slight chance of showers and thunderstorms. Winds and waves higher in and near thunderstorms. The coastal waters forecast for the following: waters from Suwannee River to Apalachicola, Florida, extending from 20 to 60 nautical miles, waters from Okaloosa-Walton County line to Mexico Beach 20 to 60 nautical miles, and waters from Mexico Beach to Apalachicola 20 to 60 nautical miles. Tonight, west winds 10 to 15 knots. Seas 2 to 3 feet. Wave detail, west 2 feet at 4 seconds and south 1 foot at 7 seconds. Monday, west winds 10 to 15 knots. Seas 2 to 3 feet. Wave detail, west 2 feet at 4 seconds and south 1 foot at 7 seconds. Monday night, southwest winds 10 to 15 knots. Seas 2 to 3 feet. Wave detail, west 2 feet at 4 seconds and south 1 foot at 7 seconds. Tuesday, southwest winds 10 to 15 knots. Seas around 2 feet. Wave detail, southwest 2 feet at 4 seconds and south 1 foot at 8 seconds. A chance of showers and thunderstorms in the morning, then showers and thunderstorms likely in the afternoon. Tuesday night, southwest winds 10 to 15 knots. Seas 2 to 3 feet. Wave detail, southwest 3 feet at 5 seconds and south 1 foot at 8 seconds. Showers and thunderstorms likely, mainly in the evening. Wednesday, southwest winds 10 to 15 knots. Seas 2 to 3 feet. Wave detail, southwest 3 feet at 5 seconds and south 3 feet at 8 seconds. A chance of showers and thunderstorms. Wednesday night, south winds 10 to 15 knots with gusts up to 20 knots. Seas 3 to 4 feet. A slight chance of showers in the evening. Thursday, south winds 10 to 15 knots. Seas 3 to 5 feet, occasionally to 6 feet. A slight chance of showers and thunderstorms. Thursday night, south winds 10 to 15 knots. Seas 4 to

6 feet, occasionally to 8 feet. A slight chance of showers and thunderstorms in the evening. Friday, southwest winds 10 to 15 knots. Seas 3 to 5 feet, occasionally to 6 feet. Friday night, southwest winds 10 to 15 knots. Seas 3 to 5 feet, occasionally to 6 feet. A slight chance of showers. A slight chance of thunderstorms after midnight. Winds and seas higher and near thunderstorms. The coastal waters forecast for the following St. Andrews Bay waterways. Tonight, west winds 10 to 15 knots, diminishing to 5 to 10 knots after midnight. Protected waters a moderate chop. A slight chance of showers and thunderstorms early this evening. Monday, west winds 5 to 10 knots, increasing to 10 to 15 knots with gusts up to 20 knots in the afternoon. Protected waters a moderate chop. A slight chance of showers in the afternoon. Monday night, west winds 10 to 15 knots with gusts up to 20 knots, becoming southwest 5 to 10 knots after midnight. Protected waters a moderate chop. A chance of showers and thunderstorms in the evening. Tuesday, southwest winds 5 to 10 knots. Protected waters a light chop. Showers and thunderstorms. Tuesday night, southwest winds 5 to 10 knots. Protected waters a light chop. Showers and thunderstorms. Wednesday, southwest winds 5 to 10 knots, increasing to 10 to 15 knots in the afternoon. Protected waters a moderate chop. Showers and thunderstorms. Wednesday night, south winds 10 to 15 knots. Protected waters a moderate chop. A chance of showers and thunderstorms in the evening. Thursday, south winds 10 to 15 knots. Protected waters a moderate chop. A chance of showers and thunderstorms. Thursday night, south winds 10 to 15 knots. Protected waters a moderate chop. A chance of showers and thunderstorms, mainly in the evening. Friday, southwest winds 10 to 15 knots. Protected waters a moderate chop. A slight chance of showers and thunderstorms in the morning, then a chance of showers and thunderstorms in the afternoon. Friday night, southwest winds 10 to 15 knots, diminishing to 5 to 10 knots after midnight. Protected waters a moderate chop. A chance of showers and thunderstorms. Winds and waves higher and near thunderstorms. The Tropical Weather Outlook. For the North Atlantic, Caribbean Sea and the Gulf of America, northwestern Gulf of America, a trough of low pressure located over northeastern Mexico continues to produce disorganized shower and thunderstorm activity. Development is not expected during the next day or so while the trough remains inland and drifts generally northward over northeastern Mexico and southern Texas. The system is then forecast to move northeastward and could reemerge over the northwestern Gulf of America late Tuesday or Wednesday, where environmental conditions may support some development around midweek. Regardless of tropical cyclone formation, heavy rainfall and flash flooding are possible across portions of eastern and southern Texas and Louisiana this week. Formation chance through 48 hours, low, near 0%. Formation chance through 7 days, low, 30%. Tide information for Sunday, June 14, 2026. St. Marks River entrance. High 3:03 a.m., low 7:44 a.m., high 1:30 p.m., low 9:08 p.m. Apalachicola. High 6:51 a.m., low 9:16 a.m., high 2:08 p.m., low 11:14 p.m. St. Andrews Bay at Panama City. High 8:57 a.m., low 8:36 p.m. Note that the times of high and low tide are 3 minutes earlier at Shell Point than at the St. Marks River entrance. The average water temperature at Apalachicola was 84.2 degrees. Sunrise and sunset in Tallahassee. June 14, 2026, sunrise 6:35 a.m. Eastern Daylight Time, sunset 8:41 p.m. Eastern Daylight Time. The Tallahassee climate summary for this evening, as of 5 p.m., June 14, 2026. Today's high temperature of 96 degrees occurred at 1:15 p.m. This high was 5 degrees above the normal high of 91. Today's low temperature of 73 degrees occurred at 3:52 a.m. This low was 2 degrees above the normal low of 71. 0.09 inches of precipitation fell today, which brings the monthly total to 0.11 inches. This is 3.30 inches below the normal amount of 3.41 inches for June. The total precipitation for the year now stands at 12.30 inches, which is 11.93 inches below normal. The normal high temperature for tomorrow is 91 degrees, and the normal low is